Lows in the lower 60s. Highs in the upper 80s. Monday, mostly sunny. Highs in the upper 80s. Again, the forecast for central Minnesota, from St. Cloud to the northwest Twin Cities suburbs for tonight, increasing clouds. Patchy smoke early in the evening. Lows in the mid-60s. Northeast winds up to 10 miles an hour. 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The current time is 7:01 p.m. Central Daylight Time. Now here is the hazardous weather outlook for portions of central and southern Minnesota and west central Wisconsin. For tonight, warm overnight temperatures continue, but not as humid. And now the extended outlook for the period Tuesday through Sunday. A very warm air mass will remain in place through the middle of the week with heat indices in the 90s. Spotter information statement, Skywarn spotter activation will not be needed. Now the forecast for central Minnesota, from St. Cloud to the northwest Twin Cities suburbs. Tonight, increasing clouds. Patchy smoke early in the evening. Lows in the mid-60s. Northeast winds up to 10 miles an hour. Tuesday, mostly sunny. Highs around 90. Southeast winds up to 5 miles an hour. Tuesday night, mostly clear. Lows in the upper 60s. South winds up to 5 miles an hour. Wednesday, sunny. Highs in the lower 90s. South winds up to 10 miles an hour. Wednesday night, partly cloudy. Lows around 70. South winds 5 to 10 miles an hour. Thursday, mostly sunny. A 40% chance of thunderstorms in the afternoon. Highs in the lower 90s. Thursday night, showers likely and chance of thunderstorms in the evening, then showers likely overnight. Lows in the upper 60s. Chance of precipitation 70%. Friday, mostly cloudy with chance of showers in the morning, then mostly sunny with chance of thunderstorms in the afternoon. Highs in the lower 80s. Chance of precipitation 50%. Friday night and Saturday, partly cloudy. Lows in the mid-60s. Highs in the mid-80s. Saturday night through Sunday night, mostly clear. Lows in the lower 60s. Highs in the upper 80s. Monday, mostly sunny. Highs in the upper 80s. Again, the forecast for central Minnesota, from St. Cloud to the northwest Twin Cities suburbs for tonight, increasing clouds. Patchy smoke early in the evening. Lows in the mid-60s. Northeast winds up to 10 miles an hour. 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The current time is 7:04 p.m. Central Daylight Time. Now here is the hazardous weather outlook for portions of central and southern Minnesota and west central Wisconsin. For tonight, warm overnight temperatures continue, but not as humid. And now the extended outlook for the period Tuesday through Sunday. A very warm air mass will remain in place through the middle of the week with heat indices in the 90s. Spotter information statement, Skywarn spotter activation will not be needed. Now the forecast for central Minnesota, from St. Cloud to the northwest Twin Cities suburbs. Tonight, increasing clouds. Patchy smoke early in the evening. Lows in the mid-60s. Northeast winds up to 10 miles an hour. Tuesday, mostly sunny. Highs around 90. Southeast winds up to 5 miles an hour. Tuesday night, mostly clear. Lows in the upper 60s.
South winds up to 5 miles an hour. Wednesday, sunny. Highs in the lower 90s. South winds up to 10 miles an hour. Wednesday night, partly cloudy. Lows around 70. South winds 5 to 10 miles an hour. Thursday, mostly sunny. A 40% chance of thunderstorms in the afternoon. Highs in the lower 90s. Thursday night, showers likely and chance of thunderstorms in the evening, then showers likely overnight. Lows in the upper 60s. Chance of precipitation 70%. Friday, mostly cloudy with chance of showers in the morning, then mostly sunny with chance of thunderstorms in the afternoon. Highs in the lower 80s. Chance of precipitation 50%. Friday night and Saturday, partly cloudy. Lows in the mid-60s. Highs in the mid-80s. Saturday night through Sunday night, mostly clear. Lows in the lower 60s. Highs in the upper 80s. Monday, mostly sunny. Highs in the upper 80s. Again, the forecast for central Minnesota, from St. Cloud to the northwest Twin Cities suburbs for tonight, increasing clouds. Patchy smoke early in the evening. Lows in the mid-60s. Northeast winds up to 10 miles an hour. 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The current time is 7:07 p.m. Central Daylight Time. Now here is the hazardous weather outlook for portions of central and southern Minnesota and west central Wisconsin. For tonight, warm overnight temperatures continue, but not as humid. And now the extended outlook for the period Tuesday through Sunday. A very warm air mass will remain in place through the middle of the week with heat indices in the 90s. Spotter information statement, Skywarn spotter activation will not be needed. Now the forecast for central Minnesota, from St. Cloud to the northwest Twin Cities suburbs. Tonight, increasing clouds. Patchy smoke early in the evening. Lows in the mid-60s. Northeast winds up to 10 miles an hour. Tuesday, mostly sunny. Highs around 90. Southeast winds up to 5 miles an hour. Tuesday night, mostly clear. Lows in the upper 60s. South winds up to 5 miles an hour. Wednesday, sunny. Highs in the lower 90s. South winds up to 10 miles an hour. Wednesday night, partly cloudy. Lows around 70. South winds 5 to 10 miles an hour. Thursday, mostly sunny. A 40% chance of thunderstorms in the afternoon. Highs in the lower 90s. Thursday night, showers likely and chance of thunderstorms in the evening, then showers likely overnight. Lows in the upper 60s. Chance of precipitation 70%. Friday, mostly cloudy with chance of showers in the morning, then mostly sunny with chance of thunderstorms in the afternoon. Highs in the lower 80s. Chance of precipitation 50%. Friday night and Saturday, partly cloudy. Lows in the mid-60s. Highs in the mid-80s. Saturday night through Sunday night, mostly clear. Lows in the lower 60s. Highs in the upper 80s. Monday, mostly sunny. Highs in the upper 80s. Again, the forecast for central Minnesota, from St. Cloud to the northwest Twin Cities suburbs for tonight, increasing clouds. Patchy smoke early in the evening. Lows in the mid-60s. Northeast winds up to 10 miles an hour. 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
The current time is 7:10 a.m. Central Daylight Time. Now here is the hazardous weather outlook for portions of central and southern Minnesota and west central Wisconsin. For tonight, warm overnight temperatures continue, but not as humid. And now the extended outlook for the period Tuesday through Sunday. A very warm air mass will remain in place through the middle of the week with heat indices in the 90s. Spotter information statement, Skywarn spotter activation will not be needed. Now the forecast for central Minnesota, from St. Cloud to the northwest Twin Cities suburbs. Tonight, increasing clouds. Patchy smoke early in the evening. Lows in the mid-60s. Northeast winds up to 10 miles an hour. Tuesday, mostly sunny. Highs around 90. Southeast winds up to 5 miles an hour. Tuesday night, mostly clear. Lows in the upper 60s. South winds up to 5 miles an hour. Wednesday, sunny. Highs in the lower 90s. South winds up to 10 miles an hour. Wednesday night, partly cloudy. Lows around 70. South winds 5 to 10 miles an hour. Thursday, mostly sunny. A 40% chance of thunderstorms in the afternoon. Highs in the lower 90s. Thursday night, showers likely and chance of thunderstorms in the evening, then showers likely overnight. Lows in the upper 60s. Chance of precipitation 70%. Friday, mostly cloudy with chance of showers in the morning, then mostly sunny with chance of thunderstorms in the afternoon. Highs in the lower 80s. Chance of precipitation 50%. Friday night and Saturday, partly cloudy. Lows in the mid-60s. Highs in the mid-80s. Saturday night through Sunday night, mostly clear. Lows in the lower 60s. Highs in the upper 80s. Monday, mostly sunny. Highs in the upper 80s. Again, the forecast for central Minnesota, from St. Cloud to the northwest Twin Cities suburbs for tonight, increasing clouds. Patchy smoke early in the evening. Lows in the mid-60s. Northeast winds up to 10 miles an hour. 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The current time is 7:14 p.m. Central Daylight Time. Now here is the hazardous weather outlook for portions of central and southern Minnesota and west central Wisconsin. For tonight, warm overnight temperatures continue, but not as humid. And now the extended outlook for the period Tuesday through Sunday. A very warm air mass will remain in place through the middle of the week with heat indices in the 90s. Spotter information statement, Skywarn spotter activation will not be needed. Now the forecast for central Minnesota, from St. Cloud to the northwest Twin Cities suburbs. Tonight, increasing clouds. Patchy smoke early in the evening. Lows in the mid-60s. Northeast winds up to 10 miles an hour. Tuesday, mostly sunny. Highs around 90. Southeast winds up to 5 miles an hour. Tuesday night, mostly clear. Lows in the upper 60s. South winds up to 5 miles an hour. Wednesday, sunny. Highs in the lower 90s. South winds up to 10 miles an hour. Wednesday night, partly cloudy. Lows around 70. South winds 5 to 10 miles an hour. Thursday, mostly sunny. A 40% chance of thunderstorms in the afternoon. Highs in the lower 90s. Thursday night, showers likely and chance of thunderstorms in the evening, then showers likely overnight. Lows in the upper 60s. Chance of precipitation 70%. Friday, mostly cloudy with chance of showers in the morning,
then mostly sunny with chance of thunderstorms in the afternoon. Highs in the lower 80s. Chance of precipitation 50%. Friday night and Saturday, partly cloudy. Lows in the mid-60s. Highs in the mid-80s. Saturday night through Sunday night, mostly clear. Lows in the lower 60s. Highs in the upper 80s. Monday, mostly sunny. Highs in the upper 80s. Again, the forecast for central Minnesota, from St. Cloud to the northwest Twin Cities suburbs for tonight, increasing clouds. Patchy smoke early in the evening. Lows in the mid-60s. Northeast winds up to 10 miles an hour. At 7 p.m., in Buffalo, it was sunny. The temperature was 88 degrees, the dew point was 73, and the relative humidity was 62%. The heat index was 96. The wind was northeast at 10 miles an hour. The pressure was 29.74 inches and rising. In Maple Lake, it was sunny, the temperature was 90 degrees, the dew point was 72, and the relative humidity was 54%. The heat index was 97. The wind was north at 9 miles an hour. The pressure was 29.76 inches and rising. Elsewhere across central Minnesota, skies ranged from sunny to mostly sunny, and temperatures were between 86 and 90 degrees. Around the state, skies ranged from sunny to mostly sunny. It was 89 at Rochester, 87 at Mankato, 85 at Brainerd, 67 at Duluth, and 77 at International Falls. Once again at 7 p.m., in Buffalo, it was 88 degrees and the heat index was 96, under sunny skies. And in Maple Lake, it was 90 degrees and the heat index was 97, under sunny skies. 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The current time is 7:18 p.m. Central Daylight Time. Now here is the hazardous weather outlook for portions of central and southern Minnesota and west central Wisconsin. For tonight, warm overnight temperatures continue, but not as humid. And now the extended outlook for the period Tuesday through Sunday. A very warm air mass will remain in place through the middle of the week with heat indices in the 90s. Spotter information statement, sky warns spotter activation will not be needed. Now the forecast for central Minnesota, from St. Cloud to the northwest Twin Cities suburbs. Tonight, increasing clouds. Patchy smoke early in the evening. Lows in the mid-60s. Northeast winds up to 10 miles an hour. Tuesday, mostly sunny. Highs around 90. Southeast winds up to 5 miles an hour. Tuesday night, mostly clear. Lows in the upper 60s. South winds up to 5 miles an hour. Wednesday, sunny. Highs in the lower 90s. South winds up to 10 miles an hour. Wednesday night, partly cloudy. Lows around 70. South winds 5 to 10 miles an hour. Thursday, mostly sunny. A 40% chance of thunderstorms in the afternoon. Highs in the lower 90s. Thursday night, showers likely and chance of thunderstorms in the evening, then showers likely overnight. Lows in the upper 60s. Chance of precipitation 70%. Friday, mostly cloudy with chance of showers in the morning, then mostly sunny with chance of thunderstorms in the afternoon. Highs in the lower 80s. Chance of precipitation 50%. Friday night and Saturday, partly cloudy. Lows in the mid-60s. Highs in the mid-80s. Saturday night through Sunday night, mostly clear. Lows in the lower 60s. Highs in the upper 80s. Monday, mostly sunny. Highs in the upper 80s. Again, the forecast for central Minnesota,
from St. Cloud to the northwest Twin Cities suburbs for tonight, increasing clouds. Patchy smoke early in the evening. Lows in the mid-60s. Northeast winds up to 10 miles an hour. At 7 p.m., in Buffalo, it was sunny. The temperature was 88 degrees, the dew point was 73, and the relative humidity was 62%. The heat index was 96. The wind was northeast at 10 miles an hour. The pressure was 29.74 inches and rising. In Maple Lake, it was sunny, the temperature was 90 degrees, the dew point was 72, and the relative humidity was 54%. The heat index was 97. The wind was north at 9 miles an hour. The pressure was 29.76 inches and rising. Elsewhere across central Minnesota, skies ranged from sunny to mostly sunny, and temperatures were between 86 and 90 degrees. Around the state, skies ranged from sunny to mostly sunny. It was 89 at Rochester, 87 at Mankato, 85 at Brainerd, 67 at Duluth, and 77 at International Falls. Once again at 7 p.m., in Buffalo, it was 88 degrees and the heat index was 96, under sunny skies. And in Maple Lake, it was 90 degrees and the heat index was 97, under sunny skies. 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The current time is 7:22 p.m. Central Daylight Time. Now here is the hazardous weather outlook for portions of central and southern Minnesota and west central Wisconsin. For tonight, warm overnight temperatures continue, but not as humid. And now the extended outlook for the period Tuesday through Sunday. A very warm air mass will remain in place through the middle of the week with heat indices in the 90s. Spotter information statement, Skywarn spotter activation will not be needed. Now the forecast for central Minnesota, from St. Cloud to the northwest Twin Cities suburbs. Tonight, increasing clouds. Patchy smoke early in the evening. Lows in the mid-60s. Northeast winds up to 10 miles an hour. Tuesday, mostly sunny. Highs around 90. Southeast winds up to 5 miles an hour. Tuesday night, mostly clear. Lows in the upper 60s. South winds up to 5 miles an hour. Wednesday, sunny. Highs in the lower 90s. South winds up to 10 miles an hour. Wednesday night, partly cloudy. Lows around 70. South winds 5 to 10 miles an hour. Thursday, mostly sunny. A 40% chance of thunderstorms in the afternoon. Highs in the lower 90s. Thursday night, showers likely and chance of thunderstorms in the evening, then showers likely overnight. Lows in the upper 60s. Chance of precipitation 70%. Friday, mostly cloudy with chance of showers in the morning, then mostly sunny with chance of thunderstorms in the afternoon. Highs in the lower 80s. Chance of precipitation 50%. Friday night and Saturday, partly cloudy. Lows in the mid-60s. Highs in the mid-80s. Saturday night through Sunday night, mostly clear. Lows in the lower 60s. Highs in the upper 80s. Monday, mostly sunny. Highs in the upper 80s. Again, the forecast for central Minnesota, from St. Cloud to the northwest Twin Cities suburbs for tonight. Increasing clouds. Patchy smoke early in the evening. Lows in the mid-60s. Northeast winds up to 10 miles an hour. At 7 p.m., in Buffalo, it was sunny. The temperature was 88 degrees, the dew point was 73, and the relative humidity was 62%. The heat index was 96. The wind was northeast at 10 miles an hour.
the pressure was 29.74 inches and rising. In Maple Lake, it was sunny, the temperature was 90 degrees, the dew point was 72, and the relative humidity was 54%. The heat index was 97. The wind was north at 9 miles an hour. The pressure was 29.76 inches and rising. Elsewhere across central Minnesota, skies ranged from sunny to mostly sunny, and temperatures were between 86 and 90 degrees. Around the state, skies ranged from sunny to mostly sunny. It was 89 at Rochester, 87 at Mankato, 85 at Brainerd, 67 at Duluth, and 77 at International Falls. Once again at 7 p.m., in Buffalo, it was 88 degrees and the heat index was 96, under sunny skies. And in Maple Lake, it was 90 degrees and the heat index was 97, under sunny skies. 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The current time is 7:27 p.m. Central Daylight Time. Now here is the hazardous weather outlook for portions of central and southern Minnesota and west central Wisconsin. For tonight, warm overnight temperatures continue, but not as humid. And now the extended outlook for the period Tuesday through Sunday. A very warm air mass will remain in place through the middle of the week with heat indices in the 90s. Spotter information statement, SkyWarn spotter activation will not be needed. Now the forecast for central Minnesota, from St. Cloud to the northwest Twin Cities suburbs. Tonight, increasing clouds. Patchy smoke early in the evening. Lows in the mid-60s. Northeast winds up to 10 miles an hour. Tuesday, mostly sunny. Highs around 90. Southeast winds up to 5 miles an hour. Tuesday night, mostly clear. Lows in the upper 60s. South winds up to 5 miles an hour. Wednesday, sunny. Highs in the lower 90s. South winds up to 10 miles an hour. Wednesday night, partly cloudy. Lows around 70. South winds 5 to 10 miles an hour. Thursday, mostly sunny. A 40% chance of thunderstorms in the afternoon. Highs in the lower 90s. Thursday night, showers likely and chance of thunderstorms in the evening, then showers likely overnight. Lows in the upper 60s. Chance of precipitation 70%. Friday, mostly cloudy with chance of showers in the morning, then mostly sunny with chance of thunderstorms in the afternoon. Highs in the lower 80s. Chance of precipitation 50%. Friday night and Saturday, partly cloudy. Lows in the mid-60s. Highs in the mid-80s. Saturday night through Sunday night, mostly clear. Lows in the lower 60s. Highs in the upper 80s. Monday, mostly sunny. Highs in the upper 80s. Again, the forecast for central Minnesota, from St. Cloud to the northwest Twin Cities suburbs for tonight, increasing clouds. Patchy smoke early in the evening. Lows in the mid-60s. Northeast winds up to 10 miles an hour. 7 p.m. in Buffalo, it was sunny. The temperature was 88 degrees, the dew point was 73, and the relative humidity was 62%. The heat index was 96. The wind was northeast at 10 miles an hour. The pressure was 29.74 inches and rising. In Maple Lake, it was sunny, the temperature was 90 degrees, the dew point was 72, and the relative humidity was 54%. The heat index was 97. The wind was north at 9 miles an hour. The pressure was 29.76 inches and rising. Elsewhere across central Minnesota, skies ranged from sunny to mostly sunny, and temperatures were between 86 and 90 degrees. Around the state,
Skies ranged from sunny to mostly sunny. It was 89 at Rochester, 86.

a.m. Central Daylight Time. Now here is the hazardous weather outlook for portions of central and southern Minnesota and west central Wisconsin. For tonight, warm overnight temperatures continue, but not as humid. And now the extended outlook for the period Tuesday through Sunday. A very warm air mass will remain in place through the middle of the week with heat indices in the 90s. Spotter information statement, sky warns spotter activation will not be needed. Now the forecast for central Minnesota, from St. Cloud to the northwest Twin Cities suburbs. Tonight, increasing clouds. Patchy smoke early in the evening. Lows in the mid-60s. Northeast winds up to 10 miles an hour. Tuesday, mostly sunny. Highs around 90. Southeast winds up to 5 miles an hour. Tuesday night, mostly clear. Lows in the upper 60s. South winds up to 5 miles an hour. Wednesday, sunny. Highs in the lower 90s. South winds up to 10 miles an hour. Wednesday night, partly cloudy. Lows around 70. South winds 5 to 10 miles an hour. Thursday, mostly sunny. A 40% chance of thunderstorms in the afternoon. Highs in the lower 90s. Thursday night, showers likely and chance of thunderstorms in the evening, then showers likely overnight. Lows in the upper 60s. Chance of precipitation 70%. Friday, mostly cloudy with chance of showers in the morning, then mostly sunny with chance of thunderstorms in the afternoon. Highs in the lower 80s. Chance of precipitation 50%. Friday night and Saturday, partly cloudy. Lows in the mid-60s. Highs in the mid-80s. Saturday night through Sunday night, mostly clear. Lows in the lower 60s. Highs in the upper 80s. Monday, mostly sunny. Highs in the upper 80s. Again, the forecast for central Minnesota, from St. Cloud to the northwest Twin Cities suburbs for tonight, increasing clouds. Patchy smoke early in the evening. Lows in the mid-60s. Northeast winds up to 10 miles an hour. At 7 p.m. in Buffalo, it was sunny. The temperature was 88 degrees, the dew point was 73, and the relative humidity was 62%. The heat index was 96. The wind was northeast at 10 miles an hour. The pressure was 29.74 inches and rising. In Maple Lake, it was sunny, the temperature was 90 degrees, the dew point was 72, and the relative humidity was 54%. The heat index was 97. The wind was north at 9 miles an hour. The pressure was 29.76 inches and rising. Elsewhere across central Minnesota, skies ranged from sunny to mostly sunny, and temperatures were between 86 and 90 degrees. Around the state, skies ranged from sunny to mostly sunny. It was 89 at Rochester, 87 at Mankato, 85 at Brainerd, 67 at Duluth, and 77 at International Falls. Once again at 7 p.m., in Buffalo, it was 88 degrees and the heat index was 96, under sunny skies. And in Maple Lake, it was 90 degrees and the heat index was 97, under sunny skies. 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The current time is 7:36 p.m. Central Daylight Time. Now here is the hazardous weather outlook for portions of central and southern Minnesota and west central Wisconsin. For tonight, warm overnight temperatures continue, but not as humid. And now the extended outlook for the period Tuesday through Sunday. A very warm air mass will remain in place through the middle of the week with heat indices in the 90s. Spotter information statement, sky warns spotter activation will not be needed.

Now the forecast for central Minnesota, from St. Cloud to the northwest Twin Cities suburbs. Tonight, increasing clouds. Patchy smoke early in the evening. Lows in the mid-60s. Northeast winds up to 10 miles an hour. Tuesday, mostly sunny. Highs around 90. Southeast winds up to 5 miles an hour. Tuesday night, mostly clear. Lows in the upper 60s. South winds up to 5 miles an hour. Wednesday, sunny. Highs in the lower 90s. South winds up to 10 miles an hour. Wednesday night, partly cloudy. Lows around 70. South winds 5 to 10 miles an hour. Thursday, mostly sunny. A 40% chance of thunderstorms in the afternoon. Highs in the lower 90s. Thursday night, showers likely and chance of thunderstorms in the evening, then showers likely overnight. Lows in the upper 60s. Chance of precipitation 70%. Friday, mostly cloudy with chance of showers in the morning, then mostly sunny with chance of thunderstorms in the afternoon. Highs in the lower 80s. Chance of precipitation 50%. Friday night and Saturday, partly cloudy. Lows in the mid-60s. Highs in the mid-80s. Saturday night through Sunday night, mostly clear. Lows in the lower 60s. Highs in the upper 80s. Monday, mostly sunny. Highs in the upper 80s. Again, the forecast for central Minnesota, from St. Cloud to the northwest Twin Cities suburbs for tonight, increasing clouds. Patchy smoke early in the evening. Lows in the mid-60s. Northeast winds up to 10 miles an hour. 7 p.m. in Buffalo, it was sunny. The temperature was 88 degrees, the dew point was 73, and the relative humidity was 62%. The heat index was 96. The wind was northeast at 10 miles an hour. The pressure was 29.74 inches and rising. In Maple Lake, it was sunny. The temperature was 90 degrees, the dew point was 72, and the relative humidity was 54%. The heat index was 97. The wind was north at 9 miles an hour. The pressure was 29.76 inches and rising. Elsewhere across central Minnesota, skies ranged from sunny to mostly sunny, and temperatures were between 86 and 90 degrees. Around the state, skies ranged from sunny to mostly sunny. It was 89 at Rochester, 87 at Mankato, 85 at Brainerd, 67 at Duluth, and 77 at International Falls. Once again at 7 p.m., in Buffalo, it was 88 degrees and the heat index was 96, under sunny skies. And in Maple Lake, it was 90 degrees and the heat index was 97, under sunny skies. 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The current time is 7:40 p.m. Central Daylight Time. Now here is the hazardous weather outlook for portions of central and southern Minnesota and west central Wisconsin. For tonight, warm overnight temperatures continue, but not as humid. And now the extended outlook for the period Tuesday through Sunday. A very warm air mass will remain in place through the middle of the week with heat indices in the 90s. Spotter information statement, Skywarn spotter activation will not be needed. Now the forecast for central Minnesota, from St. Cloud to the northwest Twin Cities suburbs. Tonight, increasing clouds. Patchy smoke early in the evening. Lows in the mid-60s. Northeast winds up to 10 miles an hour. Tuesday, mostly sunny. Highs around 90. Southeast winds up to 5 miles an hour. Tuesday night, mostly clear. Lows in the upper 60s. South winds up to 5 miles an hour.
Wednesday, sunny. Highs in the lower 90s. South winds up to 10 miles an hour. Wednesday night, partly cloudy. Lows around 70. South winds 5 to 10 miles an hour. Thursday, mostly sunny. A 40% chance of thunderstorms in the afternoon. Highs in the lower 90s. Thursday night, showers likely and chance of thunderstorms in the evening, then showers likely overnight. Lows in the upper 60s. Chance of precipitation 70%. Friday, mostly cloudy with chance of showers in the morning, then mostly sunny with chance of thunderstorms in the afternoon. Highs in the lower 80s. Chance of precipitation 50%. Friday night and Saturday, partly cloudy. Lows in the mid-60s. Highs in the mid-80s. Saturday night through Sunday night, mostly clear. Lows in the lower 60s. Highs in the upper 80s. Monday, mostly sunny. Highs in the upper 80s. Again, the forecast for central Minnesota, from St. Cloud to the northwest Twin Cities suburbs for tonight, increasing clouds. Patchy smoke early in the evening. Lows in the mid-60s. Northeast winds up to 10 miles an hour. At 7 p.m., in Buffalo, it was sunny. The temperature was 88 degrees, the dew point was 73, and the relative humidity was 62%. The heat index was 96. The wind was northeast at 10 miles an hour. The pressure was 29.74 inches and rising. In Maple Lake, it was sunny. The temperature was 90 degrees, the dew point was 72, and the relative humidity was 54%. The heat index was 97. The wind was north at 9 miles an hour. The pressure was 29.76 inches and rising. Elsewhere across central Minnesota, skies ranged from sunny to mostly sunny, and temperatures were between 86 and 90 degrees. Around the state, skies ranged from sunny to mostly sunny. It was 89 at Rochester, 87 at Mankato, 85 at Brainerd, 67 at Duluth, and 77 at International Falls. Once again at 7 p.m., in Buffalo, it was 88 degrees and the heat index was 96, under sunny skies. And in Maple Lake, it was 90 degrees and the heat index was 97, under sunny skies. 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The current time is 7:44 p.m. Central Daylight Time. Now here is the hazardous weather outlook for portions of central and southern Minnesota and west central Wisconsin. For tonight, warm overnight temperatures continue, but not as humid. And now the extended outlook for the period Tuesday through Sunday. A very warm air mass will remain in place through the middle of the week with heat indices in the 90s. Spotter information statement, sky warns spotter activation will not be needed. Now the forecast for central Minnesota, from St. Cloud to the northwest Twin Cities suburbs. Tonight, increasing clouds. Patchy smoke early in the evening. Lows in the mid-60s. Northeast winds up to 10 miles an hour. Tuesday, mostly sunny. Highs around 90. Southeast winds up to 5 miles an hour. Tuesday night, mostly clear. Lows in the upper 60s. South winds up to 5 miles an hour. Wednesday, sunny. Highs in the lower 90s. South winds up to 10 miles an hour. Wednesday night, partly cloudy. Lows around 70. South winds 5 to 10 miles an hour. Thursday, mostly sunny. A 40% chance of thunderstorms in the afternoon. Highs in the lower 90s. Thursday night, showers likely and chance of thunderstorms in the evening, then showers likely overnight. Lows in the upper 60s.
chance of precipitation 70%. Friday, mostly cloudy with chance of showers in the morning, then mostly sunny with chance of thunderstorms in the afternoon. Highs in the lower 80s. Chance of precipitation 50%. Friday night and Saturday, partly cloudy. Lows in the mid-60s. Highs in the mid-80s. Saturday night through Sunday night, mostly clear. Lows in the lower 60s. Highs in the upper 80s. Monday, mostly sunny. Highs in the upper 80s. Again, the forecast for central Minnesota, from St. Cloud to the northwest Twin Cities suburbs for tonight, increasing clouds. Patchy smoke early in the evening. Lows in the mid-60s. Northeast winds up to 10 miles an hour. At 7 p.m., in Buffalo, it was sunny. The temperature was 88 degrees, the dew point was 73, and the relative humidity was 62%. The heat index was 96. The wind was northeast at 10 miles an hour. The pressure was 29.74 inches and rising. In Maple Lake, it was sunny. The temperature was 90 degrees, the dew point was 72, and the relative humidity was 54%. The heat index was 97. The wind was north at 9 miles an hour. The pressure was 29.76 inches and rising. Elsewhere across central Minnesota, skies ranged from sunny to mostly sunny, and temperatures were between 86 and 90 degrees. Around the state, skies ranged from sunny to mostly sunny. It was 89 at Rochester, 87 at Mankato, 85 at Brainerd, 67 at Duluth, and 77 at International Falls. Once again at 7 p.m., in Buffalo, it was 88 degrees and the heat index was 96, under sunny skies. And in Maple Lake, it was 90 degrees and the heat index was 97, under sunny skies. The St. Cloud, Minnesota climate summary for this evening, as of 7 p.m., July 27, 2026. Today's high temperature was 97 degrees and the low 75 degrees. No precipitation fell today. No snow fell today. The normal high temperature for tomorrow is 82 degrees, and the normal low is 59. The record high for tomorrow is 100, which occurred in 1917. And the record low is 43, which occurred in 2013. Sunset tonight is at 8:50 p.m. Sunrise tomorrow is at 5:56 a.m. This is Weather Radio Station WNG676 Clearwater, broadcasting on a frequency of 162.50 MHz. 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The St. Cloud, Minnesota climate summary for this evening, as of 7 p.m., July 27, 2026. Today's high temperature was 97 degrees and the low 75 degrees. No precipitation fell today. No snow fell today. The normal high temperature for tomorrow is 82 degrees, and the normal low is 59. The record high for tomorrow is 100, which occurred in 1917, and the record low is 43, which occurred in 2013. Sunset tonight is at 8:50 p.m. Sunrise tomorrow is at 5:56 a.m. The current time is 7:50 p.m. Central Daylight Time. Now here is the hazardous weather outlook for portions of central and southern Minnesota and west central Wisconsin. For tonight, warm overnight temperatures continue, but not as humid. And now the extended outlook for the period Tuesday through Sunday. A very warm air mass will remain in place through the middle of the week with heat indices in the 90s. Spotter information statement, Skywarn spotter activation will not be needed. Now the forecast for central Minnesota, from St. Cloud to the northwest Twin Cities suburbs. Tonight, increasing clouds. Patchy smoke early in the evening. Lows in the mid-60s. Northeast winds up to 10 miles an hour. Tuesday, mostly sunny.
Highs around 90. Southeast winds up to 5 miles an hour. Tuesday night, mostly clear. Lows in the upper 60s. South winds up to 5 miles an hour. Wednesday, sunny. Highs in the lower 90s. South winds up to 10 miles an hour. Wednesday night, partly cloudy. Lows around 70. South winds 5 to 10 miles an hour. Thursday, mostly sunny. A 40% chance of thunderstorms in the afternoon. Highs in the lower 90s. Thursday night, showers likely and chance of thunderstorms in the evening, then showers likely overnight. Lows in the upper 60s. Chance of precipitation 70%. Friday, mostly cloudy with chance of showers in the morning, then mostly sunny with chance of thunderstorms in the afternoon. Highs in the lower 80s. Chance of precipitation 50%. Friday night and Saturday, partly cloudy. Lows in the mid-60s. Highs in the mid-80s. Saturday night through Sunday night, mostly clear. Lows in the lower 60s. Highs in the upper 80s. Monday, mostly sunny. Highs in the upper 80s. Again, the forecast for central Minnesota, from St. Cloud to the northwest Twin Cities suburbs for tonight, increasing clouds. Patchy smoke early in the evening. Lows in the mid-60s. Northeast winds up to 10 miles an hour. 7 p.m. in Buffalo, it was sunny. The temperature was 88 degrees, the dew point was 73, and the relative humidity was 62%. The heat index was 96. The wind was northeast at 10 miles an hour. The pressure was 29.74 inches and rising. In Maple Lake, it was sunny. The temperature was 90 degrees, the dew point was 72, and the relative humidity was 54%. The heat index was 97. The wind was north at 9 miles an hour. The pressure was 29.76 inches and rising. Elsewhere across central Minnesota, skies ranged from sunny to mostly sunny, and temperatures were between 86 and 90 degrees. Around the state, skies ranged from sunny to mostly sunny. It was 89 at Rochester, 87 at Mankato, 85 at Brainerd, 67 at Duluth, and 77 at International Falls. Once again at 7 p.m., in Buffalo, it was 88 degrees and the heat index was 96, under sunny skies. And in Maple Lake, it was 90 degrees and the heat index was 97, under sunny skies. 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The current time is 7:55 p.m. Central Daylight Time. Now here is the hazardous weather outlook for portions of central and southern Minnesota and west central Wisconsin. For tonight, warm overnight temperatures continue, but not as humid. And now the extended outlook for the period Tuesday through Sunday. A very warm air mass will remain in place through the middle of the week with heat indices in the 90s. Spotter information statement, Skywarn spotter activation will not be needed. Now the forecast for central Minnesota, from St. Cloud to the northwest Twin Cities suburbs. Tonight, increasing clouds. Patchy smoke early in the evening. Lows in the mid-60s. Northeast winds up to 10 miles an hour. Tuesday, mostly sunny. Highs around 90. Southeast winds up to 5 miles an hour. Tuesday night, mostly clear. Lows in the upper 60s. South winds up to 5 miles an hour. Wednesday, sunny. Highs in the lower 90s. South winds up to 10 miles an hour. Wednesday night, partly cloudy. Lows around 70. South winds 5 to 10 miles an hour. Thursday, mostly sunny.
A 40% chance of thunderstorms in the afternoon. Highs in the lower 90s. Thursday night, showers likely and chance of thunderstorms in the evening, then showers likely overnight. Lows in the upper 60s. Chance of precipitation 70%. Friday, mostly cloudy with chance of showers in the morning, then mostly sunny with chance of thunderstorms in the afternoon. Highs in the lower 80s. Chance of precipitation 50%. Friday night and Saturday, partly cloudy. Lows in the mid-60s. Highs in the mid-80s. Saturday night through Sunday night, mostly clear. Lows in the lower 60s. Highs in the upper 80s. Monday, mostly sunny. Highs in the upper 80s. Again, the forecast for central Minnesota, from St. Cloud to the northwest Twin Cities suburbs for tonight, increasing clouds. Patchy smoke early in the evening. Lows in the mid-60s. Northeast winds up to 10 miles an hour. 7 p.m. in Buffalo, it was sunny. The temperature was 88 degrees, the dew point was 73, and the relative humidity was 62%. The heat index was 96. The wind was northeast at 10 miles an hour. The pressure was 29.74 inches and rising. In Maple Lake, it was sunny. The temperature was 90 degrees, the dew point was 72, and the relative humidity was 54%. The heat index was 97. The wind was north at 9 miles an hour. The pressure was 29.76 inches and rising. Elsewhere across central Minnesota, skies ranged from sunny to mostly sunny, and temperatures were between 86 and 90 degrees. Around the state, skies ranged from sunny to mostly sunny. It was 89 at Rochester, 87 at Mankato, 85 at Brainerd, 67 at Duluth, and 77 at International Falls. Once again at 7 p.m., in Buffalo, it was 88 degrees and the heat index was 96, under sunny skies. And in Maple Lake, it was 90 degrees and the heat index was 97, under sunny skies. 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The current time is 7:59 p.m. Central Daylight Time. Now here is the hazardous weather outlook for portions of central and southern Minnesota and west central Wisconsin. For tonight, warm overnight temperatures continue, but not as humid. And now the extended outlook for the period Tuesday through Sunday. A very warm air mass will remain in place through the middle of the week with heat indices in the 90s. Spotter information statement, Skywarn spotter activation will not be needed. The St. Cloud, Minnesota climate summary for this evening, as of 7 p.m., July 27, 2026. Today's high temperature was 97 degrees and the low 75 degrees. No precipitation fell today. No snow fell today. The normal high temperature for tomorrow is 82 degrees, and the normal low is 59. The record high for tomorrow is 100, which occurred in 1917. And the record low is 43, which occurred in 2013. Sunset tonight is at 8:50 p.m. Sunrise tomorrow is at 5:56 a.m. Now the forecast for central Minnesota, from St. Cloud to the northwest Twin Cities suburbs. Tonight, increasing clouds. Patchy smoke early in the evening. Lows in the mid-60s. Northeast winds up to 10 miles an hour. Tuesday, mostly sunny. Highs around 90. Southeast winds up to 5 miles an hour. Tuesday night, mostly clear. Lows in the upper 60s. South winds up to 5 miles an hour. Wednesday, sunny. Highs in the lower 90s. South winds up to 10 miles an hour. Wednesday night, partly cloudy.
lows around 70. South winds 5 to 10 miles an hour. Thursday, mostly sunny. A 40% chance of thunderstorms in the afternoon. Highs in the lower 90s. Thursday night, showers likely and chance of thunderstorms in the evening, then showers likely overnight. Lows in the upper 60s. Chance of precipitation 70%. Friday, mostly cloudy with chance of showers in the morning, then mostly sunny with chance of thunderstorms in the afternoon. Highs in the lower 80s. Chance of precipitation 50%. Friday night and Saturday, partly cloudy. Lows in the mid-60s. Highs in the mid-80s. Saturday night through Sunday night, mostly clear. Lows in the lower 60s. Highs in the upper 80s. Monday, mostly sunny. Highs in the upper 80s. Again, the forecast for central Minnesota, from St. Cloud to the northwest Twin Cities suburbs for tonight, increasing clouds. Patchy smoke early in the evening. Lows in the mid-60s. Northeast winds up to 10 miles an hour. 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The current time is 8:03 p.m. Central Daylight Time. Now here is the hazardous weather outlook for portions of central and southern Minnesota and west central Wisconsin. For tonight, warm overnight temperatures continue, but not as humid. And now the extended outlook for the period Tuesday through Sunday. A very warm air mass will remain in place through the middle of the week with heat indices in the 90s. Spotter information statement, Skywarn spotter activation will not be needed. Now the forecast for central Minnesota, from St. Cloud to the northwest Twin Cities suburbs. Tonight, increasing clouds. Patchy smoke early in the evening. Lows in the mid-60s. Northeast winds up to 10 miles an hour. Tuesday, mostly sunny. Highs around 90. Southeast winds up to 5 miles an hour. Tuesday night, mostly clear. Lows in the upper 60s. South winds up to 5 miles an hour. Wednesday, sunny. Highs in the lower 90s. South winds up to 10 miles an hour. Wednesday night, partly cloudy. Lows around 70. South winds 5 to 10 miles an hour. Thursday, mostly sunny. A 40% chance of thunderstorms in the afternoon. Highs in the lower 90s. Thursday night, showers likely and chance of thunderstorms in the evening, then showers likely overnight. Lows in the upper 60s. Chance of precipitation 70%. Friday, mostly cloudy with chance of showers in the morning, then mostly sunny with chance of thunderstorms in the afternoon. Highs in the lower 80s. Chance of precipitation 50%. Friday night and Saturday, partly cloudy. Lows in the mid-60s. Highs in the mid-80s. Saturday night through Sunday night, mostly clear. Lows in the lower 60s. Highs in the upper 80s. Monday, mostly sunny. Highs in the upper 80s. Again, the forecast for central Minnesota, from St. Cloud to the northwest Twin Cities suburbs for tonight, increasing clouds. Patchy smoke early in the evening. Lows in the mid-60s. Northeast winds up to 10 miles an hour. 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The current time is 8:06 p.m. Central Daylight Time. Now here is the hazardous weather outlook for portions of central and southern Minnesota and west central Wisconsin. For tonight,
Warm overnight temperatures continue, but not as humid. And now the extended outlook for the period Tuesday through Sunday. A very warm air mass will remain in place through the middle of the week with heat indices in the 90s. Spotter information statement, sky warns spotter activation will not be needed. Now the forecast for central Minnesota, from St. Cloud to the northwest Twin Cities suburbs. Tonight, increasing clouds. Patchy smoke early in the evening. Lows in the mid-60s. Northeast winds up to 10 miles an hour. Tuesday, mostly sunny. Highs around 90. Southeast winds up to 5 miles an hour. Tuesday night, mostly clear. Lows in the upper 60s. South winds up to 5 miles an hour. Wednesday, sunny. Highs in the lower 90s. South winds up to 10 miles an hour. Wednesday night, partly cloudy. Lows around 70. South winds 5 to 10 miles an hour. Thursday, mostly sunny. A 40% chance of thunderstorms in the afternoon. Highs in the lower 90s. Thursday night, showers likely and chance of thunderstorms in the evening, then showers likely overnight. Lows in the upper 60s. Chance of precipitation 70%. Friday, mostly cloudy with chance of showers in the morning, then mostly sunny with chance of thunderstorms in the afternoon. Highs in the lower 80s. Chance of precipitation 50%. Friday night and Saturday, partly cloudy. Lows in the mid-60s. Highs in the mid-80s. Saturday night through Sunday night, mostly clear. Lows in the lower 60s. Highs in the upper 80s. Monday, mostly sunny. Highs in the upper 80s. Again, the forecast for central Minnesota, from St. Cloud to the northwest Twin Cities suburbs for tonight, increasing clouds. Patchy smoke early in the evening. Lows in the mid-60s. Northeast winds up to 10 miles an hour. 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The current time is 8:09 p.m. Central Daylight Time. Now here is the hazardous weather outlook for portions of central and southern Minnesota and west central Wisconsin. For tonight, warm overnight temperatures continue, but not as humid. And now the extended outlook for the period Tuesday through Sunday. A very warm air mass will remain in place through the middle of the week with heat indices in the 90s. Spotter information statement, sky warns spotter activation will not be needed. The St. Cloud, Minnesota climate summary for this evening, as of 7 p.m., July 27, 2026. Today's high temperature was 97 degrees and the low 75 degrees. No precipitation fell today. No snow fell today. The normal high temperature for tomorrow is 82 degrees, and the normal low is 59. The record high for tomorrow is 100, which occurred in 1917, and the record low is 43, which occurred in 2013. Sunset tonight is at 8:50 p.m. Sunrise tomorrow is at 5:56 a.m. Now the forecast for central Minnesota, from St. Cloud to the northwest Twin Cities suburbs. Tonight, increasing clouds. Patchy smoke early in the evening. Lows in the mid-60s. Northeast winds up to 10 miles an hour. Tuesday, mostly sunny. Highs around 90. Southeast winds up to 5 miles an hour. Tuesday night, mostly clear. Lows in the upper 60s. South winds up to 5 miles an hour. Wednesday, sunny. Highs in the lower 90s. South winds up to 10 miles an hour. Wednesday night, partly cloudy. Lows around 70. South winds 5 to 10 miles an hour. Thursday,
mostly sunny. A 40% chance of thunderstorms in the afternoon. Highs in the lower 90s. Thursday night, showers likely and chance of thunderstorms in the evening, then showers likely overnight. Lows in the upper 60s. Chance of precipitation 70%. Friday, mostly cloudy with chance of showers in the morning, then mostly sunny with chance of thunderstorms in the afternoon. Highs in the lower 80s. Chance of precipitation 50%. Friday night and Saturday, partly cloudy. Lows in the mid-60s. Highs in the mid-80s. Saturday night through Sunday night, mostly clear. Lows in the lower 60s. Highs in the upper 80s. Monday, mostly sunny. Highs in the upper 80s. Again, the forecast for central Minnesota, from St. Cloud to the northwest Twin Cities suburbs for tonight, increasing clouds. Patchy smoke early in the evening. Lows in the mid-60s. Northeast winds up to 10 miles an hour. 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The current time is 8:13 p.m. Central Daylight Time. Now here is the hazardous weather outlook for portions of central and southern Minnesota and west central Wisconsin. For tonight, warm overnight temperatures continue, but not as humid. And now the extended outlook for the period Tuesday through Sunday. A very warm air mass will remain in place through the middle of the week with heat indices in the 90s. Spotter information statement, Sky Warns spotter activation will not be needed. Now the forecast for central Minnesota, from St. Cloud to the northwest Twin Cities suburbs. Tonight, increasing clouds. Patchy smoke early in the evening. Lows in the mid-60s. Northeast winds up to 10 miles an hour. Tuesday, mostly sunny. Highs around 90. Southeast winds up to 5 miles an hour. Tuesday night, mostly clear. Lows in the upper 60s. South winds up to 5 miles an hour. Wednesday, sunny. Highs in the lower 90s. South winds up to 10 miles an hour. Wednesday night, partly cloudy. Lows around 70. South winds 5 to 10 miles an hour. Thursday, mostly sunny. A 40% chance of thunderstorms in the afternoon. Highs in the lower 90s. Thursday night, showers likely and chance of thunderstorms in the evening, then showers likely overnight. Lows in the upper 60s. Chance of precipitation 70%. Friday, mostly cloudy with chance of showers in the morning, then mostly sunny with chance of thunderstorms in the afternoon. Highs in the lower 80s. Chance of precipitation 50%. Friday night and Saturday, partly cloudy. Lows in the mid-60s. Highs in the mid-80s. Saturday night through Sunday night, mostly clear. Lows in the lower 60s. Highs in the upper 80s. Monday, mostly sunny. Highs in the upper 80s. Again, the forecast for central Minnesota, from St. Cloud to the northwest Twin Cities suburbs for tonight, increasing clouds. Patchy smoke early in the evening. Lows in the mid-60s. Northeast winds up to 10 miles an hour. At 8 p.m., in Buffalo, it was clear. The temperature was 84 degrees, the dew point was 72, and the relative humidity was 65%. The heat index was 89. The wind was north at 9 miles an hour. The pressure was 29.77 inches and rising. In Maple Lake, it was clear the temperature was 86 degrees, the dew point was 71, and the relative humidity was 59%. The heat index was 92. The wind was north at 5 miles an hour. The pressure was 29.80 inches and rising.
Elsewhere across central Minnesota, it was clear. It was 87 at the Twin Cities, 84 at St. Cloud, 82 at Anoka, and 85 at Crystal. Princeton reported 81, Litchfield reported 84, Little Falls reported 82, and Wilmer reported 82. Around the state, skies ranged from clear to partly cloudy. It was 86 at Rochester, 85 at Mankato, 83 at Brainerd, 66 at Duluth, and 76 at International Falls. Once again at 8 p.m., in Buffalo, it was 84 degrees and the heat index was 89, under clear skies. And in Maple Lake, it was 86 degrees and the heat index was 92, under clear skies. 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The current time is 8:17 p.m. Central Daylight Time. Now here is the hazardous weather outlook for portions of central and southern Minnesota and west central Wisconsin. For tonight, warm overnight temperatures continue, but not as humid. And now the extended outlook for the period Tuesday through Sunday. A very warm air mass will remain in place through the middle of the week with heat indices in the 90s. Spotter information statement, SkyWarn spotter activation will not be needed. Now the forecast for central Minnesota, from St. Cloud to the northwest Twin Cities suburbs. Tonight, increasing clouds. Patchy smoke early in the evening. Lows in the mid-60s. Northeast winds up to 10 miles an hour. Tuesday, mostly sunny. Highs around 90. Southeast winds up to 5 miles an hour. Tuesday night, mostly clear. Lows in the upper 60s. South winds up to 5 miles an hour. Wednesday, sunny. Highs in the lower 90s. South winds up to 10 miles an hour. Wednesday night, partly cloudy. Lows around 70. South winds 5 to 10 miles an hour. Thursday, mostly sunny. A 40% chance of thunderstorms in the afternoon. Highs in the lower 90s. Thursday night, showers likely and chance of thunderstorms in the evening, then showers likely overnight. Lows in the upper 60s. Chance of precipitation 70%. Friday, mostly cloudy with chance of showers in the morning, then mostly sunny with chance of thunderstorms in the afternoon. Highs in the lower 80s. Chance of precipitation 50%. Friday night and Saturday, partly cloudy. Lows in the mid-60s. Highs in the mid-80s. Saturday night through Sunday night, mostly clear. Lows in the lower 60s. Highs in the upper 80s. Monday, mostly sunny. Highs in the upper 80s. Again, the forecast for central Minnesota, from St. Cloud to the northwest Twin Cities suburbs for tonight, increasing clouds. Patchy smoke early in the evening. Lows in the mid-60s. Northeast winds up to 10 miles an hour. The St. Cloud, Minnesota climate summary for this evening, as of 7 p.m., July 27, 2026. Today's high temperature was 97 degrees and the low 75 degrees. No precipitation fell today. No snow fell today. The normal high temperature for tomorrow is 82 degrees, and the normal low is 59. The record high for tomorrow is 100, which occurred in 1917, and the record low is 43, which occurred in 2013. Sunset tonight is at 8:50 p.m. Sunrise tomorrow is at 5:56 a.m. At 8 p.m., in Buffalo, it was clear. The temperature was 84 degrees, the dew point was 72, and the relative humidity was 65%. The heat index was 89. The wind was north at 9 miles an hour. The pressure was 29.77 inches and rising. In Maple Lake,
It was clear the temperature was 86 degrees, the dew point was 71, and the relative humidity was 59%. The heat index was 92. The wind was north at 5 miles an hour. The pressure was 29.80 inches and rising. Elsewhere across central Minnesota, it was clear. It was 87 at the Twin Cities, 84 at St. Cloud, 82 at Anoka, and 85 at Crystal. Princeton reported 81, Litchfield reported 84, Little Falls reported 82, and Wilmer reported 82. Around the state, skies ranged from clear to partly cloudy. It was 86 at Rochester, 85 at Mankato, 83 at Brainerd, 66 at Duluth, and 76 at International Falls. Once again at 8 p.m., in Buffalo, it was 84 degrees and the heat index was 89, under clear skies. And in Maple Lake, it was 86 degrees and the heat index was 92, under clear skies. 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The current time is 8:23 p.m. Central Daylight Time. Now here is the hazardous weather outlook for portions of central and southern Minnesota and west central Wisconsin. For tonight, warm overnight temperatures continue, but not as humid. And now the extended outlook for the period Tuesday through Sunday. A very warm air mass will remain in place through the middle of the week with heat indices in the 90s. Spotter information statement, Skywarn spotter activation will not be needed. Now the forecast for central Minnesota, from St. Cloud to the northwest Twin Cities suburbs. Tonight, increasing clouds. Patchy smoke early in the evening. Lows in the mid-60s. Northeast winds up to 10 miles an hour. Tuesday, mostly sunny. Highs around 90. Southeast winds up to 5 miles an hour. Tuesday night, mostly clear. Lows in the upper 60s. South winds up to 5 miles an hour. Wednesday, sunny. Highs in the lower 90s. South winds up to 10 miles an hour. Wednesday night, partly cloudy. Lows around 70. South winds 5 to 10 miles an hour. Thursday, mostly sunny. A 40% chance of thunderstorms in the afternoon. Highs in the lower 90s. Thursday night, showers likely and chance of thunderstorms in the evening, then showers likely overnight. Lows in the upper 60s. Chance of precipitation 70%. Friday, mostly cloudy with chance of showers in the morning, then mostly sunny with chance of thunderstorms in the afternoon. Highs in the lower 80s. Chance of precipitation 50%. Friday night and Saturday, partly cloudy. Lows in the mid-60s. Highs in the mid-80s. Saturday night through Sunday night, mostly clear. Lows in the lower 60s. Highs in the upper 80s. Monday, mostly sunny. Highs in the upper 80s. Again, the forecast for central Minnesota, from St. Cloud to the northwest Twin Cities suburbs for tonight, increasing clouds. Patchy smoke early in the evening. Lows in the mid-60s. Northeast winds up to 10 miles an hour. At 8 p.m., in Buffalo, it was clear. The temperature was 84 degrees, the dew point was 72, and the relative humidity was 65%. The heat index was 89. The wind was north at 9 miles an hour. The pressure was 29.77 inches and rising. In Maple Lake, it was clear the temperature was 86 degrees, the dew point was 71, and the relative humidity was 59%. The heat index was 92. The wind was north at 5 miles an hour. The pressure was 29.80 inches and rising. Elsewhere across central Minnesota, it was clear.
It was 87 at the Twin Cities, 84 at St. Cloud, 82 at Anoka, and 85 at Crystal. Princeton reported 81, Litchfield reported 84, Little Falls reported 82, and Wilmer reported 82. Around the state, skies ranged from clear to partly cloudy. It was 86 at Rochester, 85 at Mankato, 83 at Brainerd, 66 at Duluth, and 76 at International Falls. Once again at 8 p.m., in Buffalo, it was 84 degrees and the heat index was 89, under clear skies. And in Maple Lake, it was 86 degrees and the heat index was 92, under clear skies. 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The current time is 8:27 p.m. Central Daylight Time. Now here is the hazardous weather outlook for portions of central and southern Minnesota and west central Wisconsin. For tonight, warm overnight temperatures continue, but not as humid. And now the extended outlook for the period Tuesday through Sunday. A very warm air mass will remain in place through the middle of the week with heat indices in the 90s. Spotter information statement, Skywarn spotter activation will not be needed. Now the forecast for central Minnesota, from St. Cloud to the northwest Twin Cities suburbs. Tonight, increasing clouds. Patchy smoke early in the evening. Lows in the mid-60s. Northeast winds up to 10 miles an hour. Tuesday, mostly sunny. Highs around 90. Southeast winds up to 5 miles an hour. Tuesday night, mostly clear. Lows in the upper 60s. South winds up to 5 miles an hour. Wednesday, sunny. Highs in the lower 90s. South winds up to 10 miles an hour. Wednesday night, partly cloudy. Lows around 70. South winds 5 to 10 miles an hour. Thursday, mostly sunny. A 40% chance of thunderstorms in the afternoon. Highs in the lower 90s. Thursday night, showers likely and chance of thunderstorms in the evening, then showers likely overnight. Lows in the upper 60s. Chance of precipitation 70%. Friday, mostly cloudy with chance of showers in the morning, then mostly sunny with chance of thunderstorms in the afternoon. Highs in the lower 80s. Chance of precipitation 50%. Friday night and Saturday, partly cloudy. Lows in the mid-60s. Highs in the mid-80s. Saturday night through Sunday night, mostly clear. Lows in the lower 60s. Highs in the upper 80s. Monday, mostly sunny. Highs in the upper 80s. Again, the forecast for central Minnesota, from St. Cloud to the northwest Twin Cities suburbs for tonight, increasing clouds. Patchy smoke early in the evening. Lows in the mid-60s. Northeast winds up to 10 miles an hour. The St. Cloud, Minnesota climate summary for this evening, as of 7 p.m., July 27, 2026. Today's high temperature was 97 degrees and the low 75 degrees. No precipitation fell today. No snow fell today. The normal high temperature for tomorrow is 82 degrees, and the normal low is 59. The record high for tomorrow is 100, which occurred in 1917, and the record low is 43, which occurred in 2013. Sunset tonight is at 8:50 p.m. Sunrise tomorrow is at 5:56 a.m. At 8 p.m., in Buffalo, it was clear. The temperature was 84 degrees, the dew point was 72, and the relative humidity was 65%. The heat index was 89. The wind was north at 9 miles an hour. The pressure was 29.77 inches and rising. In Maple Lake, it was clear. The temperature was 86 degrees,
The dew point was 71, and the relative humidity was 59%. The heat index was 92.

under clear skies. And in Maple Lake, it was 86 degrees and the heat index was 92, under clear skies. 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The current time is 8:33 p.m. Central Daylight Time. Now here is the hazardous weather outlook for portions of central and southern Minnesota and west central Wisconsin. For tonight, warm overnight temperatures continue, but not as humid. And now the extended outlook for the period Tuesday through Sunday. A very warm air mass will remain in place through the middle of the week with heat indices in the 90s. Spotter information statement, Skywarn spotter activation will not be needed. Now the forecast for central Minnesota, from St. Cloud to the northwest Twin Cities suburbs. Tonight, increasing clouds. Patchy smoke early in the evening. Lows in the mid-60s. Northeast winds up to 10 miles an hour. Tuesday, mostly sunny. Highs around 90. Southeast winds up to 5 miles an hour. Tuesday night, mostly clear. Lows in the upper 60s. South winds up to 5 miles an hour. Wednesday, sunny. Highs in the lower 90s. South winds up to 10 miles an hour. Wednesday night, partly cloudy. Lows around 70. South winds 5 to 10 miles an hour. Thursday, mostly sunny. A 40% chance of thunderstorms in the afternoon. Highs in the lower 90s. Thursday night, showers likely and chance of thunderstorms in the evening, then showers likely overnight. Lows in the upper 60s. Chance of precipitation 70%. Friday, mostly cloudy with chance of showers in the morning, then mostly sunny with chance of thunderstorms in the afternoon. Highs in the lower 80s. Chance of precipitation 50%. Friday night and Saturday, partly cloudy. Lows in the mid-60s. Highs in the mid-80s. Saturday night through Sunday night, mostly clear. Lows in the lower 60s. Highs in the upper 80s. Monday, mostly sunny. Highs in the upper 80s. Again, the forecast for central Minnesota, from St. Cloud to the northwest Twin Cities suburbs for tonight, increasing clouds. Patchy smoke early in the evening. Lows in the mid-60s. Northeast winds up to 10 miles an hour. At 8 p.m., in Buffalo, it was clear. The temperature was 84 degrees, the dew point was 72, and the relative humidity was 65%. The heat index was 89. The wind was north at 9 miles an hour. The pressure was 29.77 inches and rising. In Maple Lake, it was clear. The temperature was 86 degrees, the dew point was 71, and the relative humidity was 59%. The heat index was 92. The wind was north at 5 miles an hour. The pressure was 29.80 inches and rising. Elsewhere across central Minnesota, it was clear. It was 87 at the Twin Cities, 84 at St. Cloud, 82 at Anoka, and 85 at Crystal. Princeton reported 81, Litchfield reported 84, Little Falls reported 82, and Wilmer reported 82. Around the state, skies ranged from clear to partly cloudy. It was 86 at Rochester, 85 at Mankato, 83 at Brainerd, 66 at Duluth, and 76 at International Falls. Once again at 8 p.m., in Buffalo, it was 84 degrees and the heat index was 89, under clear skies. And in Maple Lake, it was 86 degrees and the heat index was 92, under clear skies. 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

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The current time is 8:37 p.m. Central Daylight Time. Now here is the hazardous weather outlook for portions of central and southern Minnesota and west central Wisconsin. For tonight, warm overnight temperatures continue, but not as humid. And now the extended outlook for the period Tuesday through Sunday. A very warm air mass will remain in place through the middle of the week with heat indices in the 90s. Spotter information statement, Skywarn spotter activation will not be needed. Now the forecast for central Minnesota, from St. Cloud to the northwest Twin Cities suburbs. Tonight, increasing clouds. Patchy smoke early in the evening. Lows in the mid-60s. Northeast winds up to 10 miles an hour. Tuesday, mostly sunny. Highs around 90. Southeast winds up to 5 miles an hour. Tuesday night, mostly clear. Lows in the upper 60s. South winds up to 5 miles an hour. Wednesday, sunny. Highs in the lower 90s. South winds up to 10 miles an hour. Wednesday night, partly cloudy. Lows around 70. South winds 5 to 10 miles an hour. Thursday, mostly sunny. A 40% chance of thunderstorms in the afternoon. Highs in the lower 90s. Thursday night, showers likely and chance of thunderstorms in the evening, then showers likely overnight. Lows in the upper 60s. Chance of precipitation 70%. Friday, mostly cloudy with chance of showers in the morning, then mostly sunny with chance of thunderstorms in the afternoon. Highs in the lower 80s. Chance of precipitation 50%. Friday night and Saturday, partly cloudy. Lows in the mid-60s. Highs in the mid-80s. Saturday night through Sunday night, mostly clear. Lows in the lower 60s. Highs in the upper 80s. Monday, mostly sunny. Highs in the upper 80s. Again, the forecast for central Minnesota, from St. Cloud to the northwest Twin Cities suburbs for tonight, increasing clouds. Patchy smoke early in the evening. Lows in the mid-60s. Northeast winds up to 10 miles an hour. The St. Cloud, Minnesota climate summary for this evening, as of 7 p.m., July 27, 2026. Today's high temperature was 97 degrees and the low 75 degrees. No precipitation fell today. No snow fell today. The normal high temperature for tomorrow is 82 degrees, and the normal low is 59. The record high for tomorrow is 100, which occurred in 1917, and the record low is 43, which occurred in 2013. Sunset tonight is at 8:50 p.m. Sunrise tomorrow is at 5:56 a.m. At 8 p.m., in Buffalo, it was clear. The temperature was 84 degrees, the dew point was 72, and the relative humidity was 65%. The heat index was 89. The wind was north at 9 miles an hour. The pressure was 29.77 inches and rising. In Maple Lake, it was clear, the temperature was 86 degrees, the dew point was 71, and the relative humidity was 59%. The heat index was 92. The wind was north at 5 miles an hour. The pressure was 29.80 inches and rising. Elsewhere across central Minnesota, it was clear. It was 87 at the Twin Cities, 84 at St. Cloud, 82 at Anoka, and 85 at Crystal. Princeton reported 81, Litchfield reported 84, Little Falls reported 82, and Wilmer reported 82. Around the state, skies ranged from clear to partly cloudy. It was 86 at Rochester, 85 at Mankato, 83 at Brainerd, 66 at Duluth, and 76 at International Falls. Once again at 8 p.m., in Buffalo, it was 84 degrees and the heat index was 89, under clear skies. And in Maple Lake,
It was 86 degrees and the heat index was 92, under clear skies. 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The current time is 8:42 p.m. Central Daylight Time. Now here is the hazardous weather outlook for portions of central and southern Minnesota and west central Wisconsin. For tonight, warm overnight temperatures continue, but not as humid. And now the extended outlook for the period Tuesday through Sunday. A very warm air mass will remain in place through the middle of the week with heat indices in the 90s. Spotter information statement, Skywarn spotter activation will not be needed. Now the forecast for central Minnesota, from St. Cloud to the northwest Twin Cities suburbs. Tonight, increasing clouds. Patchy smoke early in the evening. Lows in the mid-60s. Northeast winds up to 10 miles an hour. Tuesday, mostly sunny. Highs around 90. Southeast winds up to 5 miles an hour. Tuesday night, mostly clear. Lows in the upper 60s. South winds up to 5 miles an hour. Wednesday, sunny. Highs in the lower 90s. South winds up to 10 miles an hour. Wednesday night, partly cloudy. Lows around 70. South winds 5 to 10 miles an hour. Thursday, mostly sunny. A 40% chance of thunderstorms in the afternoon. Highs in the lower 90s. Thursday night, showers likely and chance of thunderstorms in the evening, then showers likely overnight. Lows in the upper 60s. Chance of precipitation 70%. Friday, mostly cloudy with chance of showers in the morning, then mostly sunny with chance of thunderstorms in the afternoon. Highs in the lower 80s. Chance of precipitation 50%. Friday night and Saturday, partly cloudy. Lows in the mid-60s. Highs in the mid-80s. Saturday night through Sunday night, mostly clear. Lows in the lower 60s. Highs in the upper 80s. Monday, mostly sunny. Highs in the upper 80s. Again, the forecast for central Minnesota, from St. Cloud to the northwest Twin Cities suburbs for tonight, increasing clouds. Patchy smoke early in the evening. Lows in the mid-60s. Northeast winds up to 10 miles an hour. At 8 p.m., in Buffalo, it was clear. The temperature was 84 degrees, the dew point was 72, and the relative humidity was 65%. The heat index was 89. The wind was north at 9 miles an hour. The pressure was 29.77 inches and rising. In Maple Lake, it was clear. The temperature was 86 degrees, the dew point was 71, and the relative humidity was 59%. The heat index was 92. The wind was north at 5 miles an hour. The pressure was 29.80 inches and rising. Elsewhere across central Minnesota, it was clear. It was 87 at the Twin Cities, 84 at St. Cloud, 82 at Anoka, and 85 at Crystal. Princeton reported 81, Litchfield reported 84, Little Falls reported 82, and Wilmer reported 82. Around the state, skies ranged from clear to partly cloudy. It was 86 at Rochester, 85 at Mankato, 83 at Brainerd, 66 at Duluth, and 76 at International Falls. Once again at 8 p.m., in Buffalo, it was 84 degrees and the heat index was 89, under clear skies. And in Maple Lake, it was 86 degrees and the heat index was 92, under clear skies. 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
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The current time is 8:47 p.m. Central Daylight Time. Now here is the hazardous weather outlook for portions of central and southern Minnesota and west central Wisconsin. For tonight, warm overnight temperatures continue, but not as humid. And now the extended outlook for the period Tuesday through Sunday. A very warm air mass will remain in place through the middle of the week with heat indices in the 90s. Spotter information statement, Skywarn spotter activation will not be needed. Now the forecast for central Minnesota, from St. Cloud to the northwest Twin Cities suburbs. Tonight, increasing clouds. Patchy smoke early in the evening. Lows in the mid-60s. Northeast winds up to 10 miles an hour. Tuesday, mostly sunny. Highs around 90. Southeast winds up to 5 miles an hour. Tuesday night, mostly clear. Lows in the upper 60s. South winds up to 5 miles an hour. Wednesday, sunny. Highs in the lower 90s. South winds up to 10 miles an hour. Wednesday night, partly cloudy. Lows around 70. South winds 5 to 10 miles an hour. Thursday, mostly sunny. A 40% chance of thunderstorms in the afternoon. Highs in the lower 90s. Thursday night, showers likely and chance of thunderstorms in the evening, then showers likely overnight. Lows in the upper 60s. Chance of precipitation 70%. Friday, mostly cloudy with chance of showers in the morning, then mostly sunny with chance of thunderstorms in the afternoon. Highs in the lower 80s. Chance of precipitation 50%. Friday night and Saturday, partly cloudy. Lows in the mid-60s. Highs in the mid-80s. Saturday night through Sunday night, mostly clear. Lows in the lower 60s. Highs in the upper 80s. Monday, mostly sunny. Highs in the upper 80s. Again, the forecast for central Minnesota, from St. Cloud to the northwest Twin Cities suburbs for tonight, increasing clouds. Patchy smoke early in the evening. Lows in the mid-60s. Northeast winds up to 10 miles an hour. The St. Cloud, Minnesota climate summary for this evening, as of 7 p.m., July 27, 2026. Today's high temperature was 97 degrees and the low 75 degrees. No precipitation fell today. No snow fell today. The normal high temperature for tomorrow is 82 degrees, and the normal low is 59. The record high for tomorrow is 100, which occurred in 1917. And the record low is 43, which occurred in 2013. Sunset tonight is at 8:50 p.m. Sunrise tomorrow is at 5:56 a.m. At 8 p.m., in Buffalo, it was clear. The temperature was 84 degrees, the dew point was 72, and the relative humidity was 65%. The heat index was 89. The wind was north at 9 miles an hour. The pressure was 29.77 inches and rising. In Maple Lake, it was clear the temperature was 86 degrees, the dew point was 71, and the relative humidity was 59%. The heat index was 92. The wind was north at 5 miles an hour. The pressure was 29.80 inches and rising. Elsewhere across central Minnesota, it was clear. It was 87 at the Twin Cities, 84 at St. Cloud, 82 at Anoka, and 85 at Crystal. Princeton reported 81, Litchfield reported 84, Little Falls reported 82, and Wilma reported 82. Around the state, skies ranged from clear to partly cloudy. It was 86 at Rochester, 85 at Mankato, 83 at Brainerd, 66 at Duluth, and 76 at International Falls. Once again at 8 p.m., in Buffalo, it was 84 degrees and the heat index was 89, under clear skies.
and in Maple Lake, it was 86 degrees and the heat index was 92 under clear skies. This is weather radio station WNG676 Clearwater, broadcasting on a frequency of 162.50 MHz. 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The current time is 8:52 p.m. Central Daylight Time. Now here is the hazardous weather outlook for portions of central and southern Minnesota and west central Wisconsin. For tonight, warm overnight temperatures continue, but not as humid. And now the extended outlook for the period Tuesday through Sunday. A very warm air mass will remain in place through the middle of the week with heat indices in the 90s. Spotter information statement, Skywarn spotter activation will not be needed. Now the forecast for central Minnesota, from St. Cloud to the northwest Twin Cities suburbs. Tonight, increasing clouds. Patchy smoke early in the evening. Lows in the mid-60s. Northeast winds up to 10 miles an hour. Tuesday, mostly sunny. Highs around 90. Southeast winds up to 5 miles an hour. Tuesday night, mostly clear. Lows in the upper 60s. South winds up to 5 miles an hour. Wednesday, sunny. Highs in the lower 90s. South winds up to 10 miles an hour. Wednesday night, partly cloudy. Lows around 70. South winds 5 to 10 miles an hour. Thursday, mostly sunny. A 40% chance of thunderstorms in the afternoon. Highs in the lower 90s. Thursday night, showers likely and chance of thunderstorms in the evening, then showers likely overnight. Lows in the upper 60s. Chance of precipitation 70%. Friday, mostly cloudy with chance of showers in the morning, then mostly sunny with chance of thunderstorms in the afternoon. Highs in the lower 80s. Chance of precipitation 50%. Friday night and Saturday, partly cloudy. Lows in the mid-60s. Highs in the mid-80s. Saturday night through Sunday night, mostly clear. Lows in the lower 60s. Highs in the upper 80s. Monday, mostly sunny. Highs in the upper 80s. Again, the forecast for central Minnesota, from St. Cloud to the northwest Twin Cities suburbs for tonight, increasing clouds. Patchy smoke early in the evening. Lows in the mid-60s. Northeast winds up to 10 miles an hour. At 8 p.m., in Buffalo, it was clear. The temperature was 84 degrees, the dew point was 72, and the relative humidity was 65%. The heat index was 89. The wind was north at 9 miles an hour. The pressure was 29.77 inches and rising. In Maple Lake, it was clear the temperature was 86 degrees, the dew point was 71, and the relative humidity was 59%. The heat index was 92. The wind was north at 5 miles an hour. The pressure was 29.80 inches and rising. Elsewhere across central Minnesota, it was clear. It was 87 at the Twin Cities, 84 at St. Cloud, 82 at Anoka, and 85 at Crystal. Princeton reported 81, Litchfield reported 84, Little Falls reported 82, and Wilma reported 82. Around the state, skies ranged from clear to partly cloudy. It was 86 at Rochester, 85 at Mankato, 83 at Brainerd, 66 at Duluth, and 76 at International Falls. Once again at 8 p.m., in Buffalo, it was 84 degrees and the heat index was 89, under clear skies. And in Maple Lake, it was 86 degrees and the heat index was 92, under clear skies. This is weather radio station WNG676 Clearwater, broadcasting on a frequency of 162.50 MHz. 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
serving listeners across much of central Minnesota. The current time is 8:57 p.m. Central Daylight Time. Now here is the hazardous weather outlook for portions of central and southern Minnesota and west central Wisconsin. For tonight, warm overnight temperatures continue, but not as humid. And now the extended outlook for the period Tuesday through Sunday. A very warm air mass will remain in place through the middle of the week with heat indices in the 90s. Spotter information statement, sky warn spotter activation will not be needed. Now the forecast for central Minnesota, from St. Cloud to the northwest Twin Cities suburbs. Tonight, increasing clouds. Patchy smoke early in the evening. Lows in the mid-60s. Northeast winds up to 10 miles an hour. Tuesday, mostly sunny. Highs around 90. Southeast winds up to 5 miles an hour. Tuesday night, mostly clear. Lows in the upper 60s. South winds up to 5 miles an hour. Wednesday, sunny. Highs in the lower 90s. South winds up to 10 miles an hour. Wednesday night, partly cloudy. Lows around 70. South winds 5 to 10 miles an hour. Thursday, mostly sunny. A 40% chance of thunderstorms in the afternoon. Highs in the lower 90s. Thursday night, showers likely and chance of thunderstorms in the evening, then showers likely overnight. Lows in the upper 60s. Chance of precipitation 70%. Friday, mostly cloudy with chance of showers in the morning, then mostly sunny with chance of thunderstorms in the afternoon. Highs in the lower 80s. Chance of precipitation 50%. Friday night and Saturday, partly cloudy. Lows in the mid-60s. Highs in the mid-80s. Saturday night through Sunday night, mostly clear. Lows in the lower 60s. Highs in the upper 80s. Monday, mostly sunny. Highs in the upper 80s. Again, the forecast for central Minnesota, from St. Cloud to the northwest Twin Cities suburbs for tonight. Increasing clouds. Patchy smoke early in the evening. Lows in the mid-60s. Northeast winds up to 10 miles an hour. The St. Cloud, Minnesota climate summary for this evening, as of 7 p.m., July 27, 2026. Today's high temperature was 97 degrees and the low 75 degrees. No precipitation fell today. No snow fell today. The normal high temperature for tomorrow is 82 degrees, and the normal low is 59. The record high for tomorrow is 100, which occurred in 1917, and the record low is 43, which occurred in 2013. Sunset tonight is at 8:50 p.m. Sunrise tomorrow is at 5:56 a.m. This is Weather Radio Station WNG676 Clearwater. 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The current time is 9:01 p.m. Central Daylight Time. Now here is the hazardous weather outlook for portions of central and southern Minnesota and west central Wisconsin. For tonight, warm overnight temperatures continue, but not as humid. And now the extended outlook for the period Tuesday through Sunday. A very warm air mass will remain in place through the middle of the week with heat indices in the 90s. Spotter information statement, sky warn spotter activation will not be needed. Now the forecast for central Minnesota, from St. Cloud to the northwest Twin Cities suburbs. Tonight, increasing clouds. Patchy smoke early in the evening. Lows in the mid-60s. Northeast winds up to 10 miles an hour. Tuesday, mostly sunny. Highs around 90. Southeast winds up to 5 miles an hour. Tuesday night, mostly clear. Lows in the upper 60s.
south winds up to 5 miles an hour. Wednesday, sunny. Highs in the lower 90s. South winds up to 10 miles an hour. Wednesday night, partly cloudy. Lows around 70. South winds 5 to 10 miles an hour. Thursday, mostly sunny. A 40% chance of thunderstorms in the afternoon. Highs in the lower 90s. Thursday night, showers likely and chance of thunderstorms in the evening, then showers likely overnight. Lows in the upper 60s. Chance of precipitation 70%. Friday, mostly cloudy with chance of showers in the morning, then mostly sunny with chance of thunderstorms in the afternoon. Highs in the lower 80s. Chance of precipitation 50%. Friday night and Saturday, partly cloudy. Lows in the mid-60s. Highs in the mid-80s. Saturday night through Sunday night, mostly clear. Lows in the lower 60s. Highs in the upper 80s. Monday, mostly sunny. Highs in the upper 80s. Again, the forecast for central Minnesota, from St. Cloud to the northwest Twin Cities suburbs for tonight, increasing clouds. Patchy smoke early in the evening. Lows in the mid-60s. Northeast winds up to 10 miles an hour. 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The current time is 9:04 p.m. Central Daylight Time. Now here is the hazardous weather outlook for portions of central and southern Minnesota and west central Wisconsin. For tonight, warm overnight temperatures continue, but not as humid. And now the extended outlook for the period Tuesday through Sunday. A very warm air mass will remain in place through the middle of the week with heat indices in the 90s. Spotter information statement, Sky Warn spotter activation will not be needed. Now the forecast for central Minnesota, from St. Cloud to the northwest Twin Cities suburbs. Tonight, increasing clouds. Patchy smoke early in the evening. Lows in the mid-60s. Northeast winds up to 10 miles an hour. Tuesday, mostly sunny. Highs around 90. Southeast winds up to 5 miles an hour. Tuesday night, mostly clear. Lows in the upper 60s. South winds up to 5 miles an hour. Wednesday, sunny. Highs in the lower 90s. South winds up to 10 miles an hour. Wednesday night, partly cloudy. Lows around 70. South winds 5 to 10 miles an hour. Thursday, mostly sunny. A 40% chance of thunderstorms in the afternoon. Highs in the lower 90s. Thursday night, showers likely and chance of thunderstorms in the evening, then showers likely overnight. Lows in the upper 60s. Chance of precipitation 70%. Friday, mostly cloudy with chance of showers in the morning, then mostly sunny with chance of thunderstorms in the afternoon. Highs in the lower 80s. Chance of precipitation 50%. Friday night and Saturday, partly cloudy. Lows in the mid-60s. Highs in the mid-80s. Saturday night through Sunday night, mostly clear. Lows in the lower 60s. Highs in the upper 80s. Monday, mostly sunny. Highs in the upper 80s. Again, the forecast for central Minnesota, from St. Cloud to the northwest Twin Cities suburbs for tonight, increasing clouds. Patchy smoke early in the evening. Lows in the mid-60s. Northeast winds up to 10 miles an hour. 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
The current time is 9:07 p.m. Central Daylight Time. Now here is the hazardous weather outlook for portions of central and southern Minnesota and west central Wisconsin. For tonight, warm overnight temperatures continue, but not as humid. And now the extended outlook for the period Tuesday through Sunday. A very warm air mass will remain in place through the middle of the week with heat indices in the 90s. Spotter information statement, Skywarn spotter activation will not be needed. Now the forecast for central Minnesota, from St. Cloud to the northwest Twin Cities suburbs. Tonight, increasing clouds. Patchy smoke early in the evening. Lows in the mid-60s. Northeast winds up to 10 miles an hour. Tuesday, mostly sunny. Highs around 90. Southeast winds up to 5 miles an hour. Tuesday night, mostly clear. Lows in the upper 60s. South winds up to 5 miles an hour. Wednesday, sunny. Highs in the lower 90s. South winds up to 10 miles an hour. Wednesday night, partly cloudy. Lows around 70. South winds 5 to 10 miles an hour. Thursday, mostly sunny. A 40% chance of thunderstorms in the afternoon. Highs in the lower 90s. Thursday night, showers likely and chance of thunderstorms in the evening, then showers likely overnight. Lows in the upper 60s. Chance of precipitation 70%. Friday, mostly cloudy with chance of showers in the morning, then mostly sunny with chance of thunderstorms in the afternoon. Highs in the lower 80s. Chance of precipitation 50%. Friday night and Saturday, partly cloudy. Lows in the mid-60s. Highs in the mid-80s. Saturday night through Sunday night, mostly clear. Lows in the lower 60s. Highs in the upper 80s. Monday, mostly sunny. Highs in the upper 80s. Again, the forecast for central Minnesota, from St. Cloud to the northwest Twin Cities suburbs for tonight, increasing clouds. Patchy smoke early in the evening. Lows in the mid-60s. Northeast winds up to 10 miles an hour. The St. Cloud, Minnesota climate summary for this evening, as of 7 p.m., July 27, 2026. Today's high temperature was 97 degrees and the low 75 degrees. No precipitation fell today. No snow fell today. The normal high temperature for tomorrow is 82 degrees, and the normal low is 59. The record high for tomorrow is 100 in 1917, and the record low is 43, which occurred in 2013. Sunset tonight is at 8:50 p.m. Sunrise tomorrow is at 5:56 a.m. This is Weather Radio Station WNG676 Clearwater, broadcasting on a frequency of 162.50 MHz. 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The current time is 9:11 p.m. Central Daylight Time. Now here is the hazardous weather outlook for portions of central and southern Minnesota and west central Wisconsin. For tonight, warm overnight temperatures continue, but not as humid. And now the extended outlook for the period Tuesday through Sunday. A very warm air mass will remain in place through the middle of the week with heat indices in the 90s. Spotter information statement, Skywarn spotter activation will not be needed. Now the forecast for central Minnesota, from St. Cloud to the northwest Twin Cities suburbs. Tonight, increasing clouds. Patchy smoke early in the evening. Lows in the mid-60s. Northeast winds up to 10 miles an hour. Tuesday, mostly sunny. Highs around 90. Southeast winds up to 5 miles an hour. Tuesday night, mostly clear. Lows in the upper 60s. South winds up to 5 miles an hour. Wednesday, sunny.
Highs in the lower 90s. South winds up to 10 miles an hour. Wednesday night, partly cloudy. Lows around 70. South winds 5 to 10 miles an hour. Thursday, mostly sunny. A 40% chance of thunderstorms in the afternoon. Highs in the lower 90s. Thursday night, showers likely and chance of thunderstorms in the evening, then showers likely overnight. Lows in the upper 60s. Chance of precipitation 70%. Friday, mostly cloudy with chance of showers in the morning, then mostly sunny with chance of thunderstorms in the afternoon. Highs in the lower 80s. Chance of precipitation 50%. Friday night and Saturday, partly cloudy. Lows in the mid-60s. Highs in the mid-80s. Saturday night through Sunday night, mostly clear. Lows in the lower 60s. Highs in the upper 80s. Monday, mostly sunny. Highs in the upper 80s. Again, the forecast for central Minnesota, from St. Cloud to the northwest Twin Cities suburbs for tonight, increasing clouds. Patchy smoke early in the evening. Lows in the mid-60s. Northeast winds up to 10 miles an hour. 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The current time is 9:14 p.m. Central Daylight Time. Now here is the hazardous weather outlook for portions of central and southern Minnesota and west central Wisconsin. For tonight, warm overnight temperatures continue, but not as humid. And now the extended outlook for the period Tuesday through Sunday. A very warm air mass will remain in place through the middle of the week with heat indices in the 90s. Spotter information statement, Skywarn spotter activation will not be needed. Now the forecast for central Minnesota, from St. Cloud to the northwest Twin Cities suburbs. Tonight, increasing clouds. Patchy smoke early in the evening. Lows in the mid-60s. Northeast winds up to 10 miles an hour. Tuesday, mostly sunny. Highs around 90. Southeast winds up to 5 miles an hour. Tuesday night, mostly clear. Lows in the upper 60s. South winds up to 5 miles an hour. Wednesday, sunny. Highs in the lower 90s. South winds up to 10 miles an hour. Wednesday night, partly cloudy. Lows around 70. South winds 5 to 10 miles an hour. Thursday, mostly sunny. A 40% chance of thunderstorms in the afternoon. Highs in the lower 90s. Thursday night, showers likely and chance of thunderstorms in the evening, then showers likely overnight. Lows in the upper 60s. Chance of precipitation 70%. Friday, mostly cloudy with chance of showers in the morning, then mostly sunny with chance of thunderstorms in the afternoon. Highs in the lower 80s. Chance of precipitation 50%. Friday night and Saturday, partly cloudy. Lows in the mid-60s. Highs in the mid-80s. Saturday night through Sunday night, mostly clear. Lows in the lower 60s. Highs in the upper 80s. Monday, mostly sunny. Highs in the upper 80s. Again, the forecast for central Minnesota, from St. Cloud to the northwest Twin Cities suburbs for tonight, increasing clouds. Patchy smoke early in the evening. Lows in the mid-60s. Northeast winds up to 10 miles an hour. At 9 p.m., in Buffalo, it was clear. The temperature was 79 degrees, the dew point was 72, and the relative humidity was 78%. The wind was northeast at 7 miles an hour. The pressure was 29.82 inches and rising. In Maple Lake, it was clear. The temperature was 82 degrees,
The dew point was 69, and the relative humidity was 65%. The heat index was 85. The wind was north at 3 miles an hour. The pressure was 29.84 inches and rising. Elsewhere across central Minnesota, temperatures were between 78 and 83 degrees. At Willmar, fog was reported. At Princeton, haze was reported. It was clear at the Twin Cities, St. Cloud, and Anoka. At Crystal, Litchfield, and Little Falls, it was clear. Around the state, skies ranged from clear to partly cloudy. It was 81 at Rochester, 82 at Mankato, 77 at Brainerd, 64 at Duluth, and 68 at International Falls. Once again at 9 p.m., in Buffalo, it was 79 degrees under clear skies. And in Maple Lake, it was 82 degrees and the heat index was 85, under clear skies. 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The current time is 9:18 p.m. Central Daylight Time. Now here is the hazardous weather outlook for portions of central and southern Minnesota and west central Wisconsin. For tonight, warm overnight temperatures continue, but not as humid. And now the extended outlook for the period Tuesday through Sunday. A very warm air mass will remain in place through the middle of the week with heat indices in the 90s. Spotter information statement, Skywarn spotter activation will not be needed. Now the forecast for central Minnesota, from St. Cloud to the northwest Twin Cities suburbs. Tonight, increasing clouds. Patchy smoke early in the evening. Lows in the mid-60s. Northeast winds up to 10 miles an hour. Tuesday, mostly sunny. Highs around 90. Southeast winds up to 5 miles an hour. Tuesday night, mostly clear. Lows in the upper 60s. South winds up to 5 miles an hour. Wednesday, sunny. Highs in the lower 90s. South winds up to 10 miles an hour. Wednesday night, partly cloudy. Lows around 70. South winds 5 to 10 miles an hour. Thursday, mostly sunny. A 40% chance of thunderstorms in the afternoon. Highs in the lower 90s. Thursday night, showers likely and chance of thunderstorms in the evening, then showers likely overnight. Lows in the upper 60s. Chance of precipitation 70%. Friday, mostly cloudy with chance of showers in the morning, then mostly sunny with chance of thunderstorms in the afternoon. Highs in the lower 80s. Chance of precipitation 50%. Friday night and Saturday, partly cloudy. Lows in the mid-60s. Highs in the mid-80s. Saturday night through Sunday night, mostly clear. Lows in the lower 60s. Highs in the upper 80s. Monday, mostly sunny. Highs in the upper 80s. Again, the forecast for central Minnesota, from St. Cloud to the northwest Twin Cities suburbs for tonight, increasing clouds. Patchy smoke early in the evening. Lows in the mid-60s. Northeast winds up to 10 miles an hour. The St. Cloud, Minnesota climate summary for this evening, as of 7 p.m., July 27, 2026. Today's high temperature was 97 degrees and the low 75 degrees. No precipitation fell today. No snow fell today. The normal high temperature for tomorrow is 82 degrees, and the normal low is 59. The record high for tomorrow is 100, which occurred in 1917, and the record low is 43, which occurred in 2013. Sunset tonight is at 8:50 p.m. Sunrise tomorrow is at 5:56 a.m. At 9 p.m., in Buffalo, it was clear. The temperature was 79 degrees,
The dew point was 72, and the relative humidity was 78%. The wind was northeast at 7 miles an hour. The pressure was 29.82 inches and rising. In Maple Lake, it was clear the temperature was 82 degrees, the dew point was 69, and the relative humidity was 65%. The heat index was 85. The wind was north at 3 miles an hour. The pressure was 29.84 inches and rising. Elsewhere across central Minnesota, temperatures were between 78 and 83 degrees. At Willmar, fog was reported. At Princeton, haze was reported. It was clear at the Twin Cities, St. Cloud, and Anoka. At Crystal, Litchfield, and Little Falls, it was clear. Around the state, skies ranged from clear to partly cloudy. It was 81 at Rochester, 82 at Mankato, 77 at Brainerd, 64 at Duluth, and 68 at International Falls. Once again at 9 p.m., in Buffalo, it was 79 degrees under clear skies. And in Maple Lake, it was 82 degrees and the heat index was 85, under clear skies. 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The current time is 9:23 p.m. Central Daylight Time. Now here is the hazardous weather outlook for portions of central and southern Minnesota and west central Wisconsin. For tonight, warm overnight temperatures continue, but not as humid. And now the extended outlook for the period Tuesday through Sunday. A very warm air mass will remain in place through the middle of the week with heat indices in the 90s. Spotter information statement, Skywarn spotter activation will not be needed. Now the forecast for central Minnesota, from St. Cloud to the northwest Twin Cities suburbs. Tonight, increasing clouds. Patchy smoke early in the evening. Lows in the mid-60s. Northeast winds up to 10 miles an hour. Tuesday, mostly sunny. Highs around 90. Southeast winds up to 5 miles an hour. Tuesday night, mostly clear. Lows in the upper 60s. South winds up to 5 miles an hour. Wednesday, sunny. Highs in the lower 90s. South winds up to 10 miles an hour. Wednesday night, partly cloudy. Lows around 70. South winds 5 to 10 miles an hour. Thursday, mostly sunny. A 40% chance of thunderstorms in the afternoon. Highs in the lower 90s. Thursday night, showers likely and chance of thunderstorms in the evening, then showers likely overnight. Lows in the upper 60s. Chance of precipitation 70%. Friday, mostly cloudy with chance of showers in the morning, then mostly sunny with chance of thunderstorms in the afternoon. Highs in the lower 80s. Chance of precipitation 50%. Friday night and Saturday, partly cloudy. Lows in the mid-60s. Highs in the mid-80s. Saturday night through Sunday night, mostly clear. Lows in the lower 60s. Highs in the upper 80s. Monday, mostly sunny. Highs in the upper 80s. Again, the forecast for central Minnesota, from St. Cloud to the northwest Twin Cities suburbs for tonight, increasing clouds. Patchy smoke early in the evening. Lows in the mid-60s. Northeast winds up to 10 miles an hour. At 9 p.m., in Buffalo, it was clear. The temperature was 79 degrees, the dew point was 72, and the relative humidity was 78%. The wind was northeast at 7 miles an hour. The pressure was 29.82 inches and rising. In Maple Lake, it was clear the temperature was 82 degrees, the dew point was 69, and the relative humidity was 65%. The heat index was 85. The wind was north at 3 miles an hour.
the pressure was 29.84 inches and rising. Elsewhere across central Minnesota, temperatures were between 78 and 83 degrees. At Willmar, fog was reported. At Princeton, haze was reported. It was clear at the Twin Cities, St. Cloud, and Anoka. At Crystal, Litchfield, and Little Falls, it was clear. Around the state, skies ranged from clear to partly cloudy. It was 81 at Rochester, 82 at Mankato, 77 at Brainerd, 64 at Duluth, and 68 at International Falls. Once again at 9 p.m., in Buffalo, it was 79 degrees under clear skies. And in Maple Lake, it was 82 degrees and the heat index was 85, under clear skies. 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The current time is 9:28 p.m. Central Daylight Time. Now here is the hazardous weather outlook for portions of central and southern Minnesota and west central Wisconsin. For tonight, warm overnight temperatures continue, but not as humid. And now the extended outlook for the period Tuesday through Sunday. A very warm air mass will remain in place through the middle of the week with heat indices in the 90s. Spotter information statement, Skywarn spotter activation will not be needed. Now the forecast for central Minnesota, from St. Cloud to the northwest Twin Cities suburbs. Tonight, increasing clouds. Patchy smoke early in the evening. Lows in the mid-60s. Northeast winds up to 10 miles an hour. Tuesday, mostly sunny. Highs around 90. Southeast winds up to 5 miles an hour. Tuesday night, mostly clear. Lows in the upper 60s. South winds up to 5 miles an hour. Wednesday, sunny. Highs in the lower 90s. South winds up to 10 miles an hour. Wednesday night, partly cloudy. Lows around 70. South winds 5 to 10 miles an hour. Thursday, mostly sunny. A 40% chance of thunderstorms in the afternoon. Highs in the lower 90s. Thursday night, showers likely and chance of thunderstorms in the evening, then showers likely overnight. Lows in the upper 60s. Chance of precipitation 70%. Friday, mostly cloudy with chance of showers in the morning, then mostly sunny with chance of thunderstorms in the afternoon. Highs in the lower 80s. Chance of precipitation 50%. Friday night and Saturday, partly cloudy. Lows in the mid-60s. Highs in the mid-80s. Saturday night through Sunday night, mostly clear. Lows in the lower 60s. Highs in the upper 80s. Monday, mostly sunny. Highs in the upper 80s. Again, the forecast for central Minnesota, from St. Cloud to the northwest Twin Cities suburbs for tonight. Increasing clouds. Patchy smoke early in the evening. Lows in the mid-60s. Northeast winds up to 10 miles an hour. The St. Cloud, Minnesota climate summary for this evening, as of 7 p.m., July 27, 2026. Today's high temperature was 97 degrees and the low 75 degrees. No precipitation fell today. No snow fell today. The normal high temperature for tomorrow is 82 degrees, and the normal low is 59. The record high for tomorrow is 100, which occurred in 1917, and the record low is 43, which occurred in 2013. Sunset tonight is at 8:50 p.m. Sunrise tomorrow is at 5:56 a.m. At 9 p.m., in Buffalo, it was clear. The temperature was 79 degrees. The dew point was 72, and the relative humidity was 78%. The wind was northeast at 7 miles an hour. The pressure was 29.82 inches and rising. In Maple Lake,
It was clear the temperature was 82 degrees, the dew point was 69, and the relative humidity was 65%. The heat index was 85. The wind was north at 3 miles an hour. The pressure was 29.84 inches and rising. Elsewhere across central Minnesota, temperatures were between 70

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The current time is 9:33 p.m. Central Daylight Time. Now here is the hazardous weather outlook for portions of central and southern Minnesota and west central Wisconsin. For tonight, warm overnight temperatures continue, but not as humid. And now the extended outlook for the period Tuesday through Sunday. A very warm air mass will remain in place through the middle of the week with heat indices in the 90s. Spotter information statement, Sky Warn spotter activation will not be needed. Now the forecast for central Minnesota, from St. Cloud to the northwest Twin Cities suburbs. Tonight, increasing clouds. Patchy smoke early in the evening. Lows in the mid-60s. Northeast winds up to 10 miles an hour. Tuesday, mostly sunny. Highs around 90. Southeast winds up to 5 miles an hour. Tuesday night, mostly clear. Lows in the upper 60s. South winds up to 5 miles an hour. Wednesday, sunny. Highs in the lower 90s. South winds up to 10 miles an hour. Wednesday night, partly cloudy. Lows around 70. South winds 5 to 10 miles an hour. Thursday, mostly sunny. A 40% chance of thunderstorms in the afternoon. Highs in the lower 90s. Thursday night, showers likely and chance of thunderstorms in the evening, then showers likely overnight. Lows in the upper 60s. Chance of precipitation 70%. Friday, mostly cloudy with chance of showers in the morning, then mostly sunny with chance of thunderstorms in the afternoon. Highs in the lower 80s. Chance of precipitation 50%. Friday night and Saturday, partly cloudy. Lows in the mid-60s. Highs in the mid-80s. Saturday night through Sunday night, mostly clear. Lows in the lower 60s. Highs in the upper 80s. Monday, mostly sunny. Highs in the upper 80s. Again, the forecast for central Minnesota, from St. Cloud to the northwest Twin Cities suburbs for tonight, increasing clouds. Patchy smoke early in the evening. Lows in the mid-60s. Northeast winds up to 10 miles an hour. At 9 p.m., in Buffalo, it was clear. The temperature was 79 degrees, the dew point was 72, and the relative humidity was 78%. The wind was northeast at 7 miles an hour. The pressure was 29.82 inches and rising. In Maple Lake, it was clear the temperature was 82 degrees, the dew point was 69, and the relative humidity was 65%. The heat index was 85. The wind was north at 3 miles an hour. The pressure was 29.84 inches and rising. Elsewhere across central Minnesota, temperatures were between 78 and 83 degrees. At Willmar, fog was reported. At Princeton, haze was reported. It was clear at the Twin Cities, St. Cloud, and Anoka. At Crystal, Litchfield, and Little Falls, it was clear. Around the state, skies ranged from clear to partly cloudy. It was 81 at Rochester, 82 at Mankato, 77 at Brainerd, 64 at Duluth, and 68 at International Falls. Once again at 9 p.m., in Buffalo, it was 79 degrees under clear skies. And in Maple Lake, it was 82 degrees and the heat index was 85, under clear skies. 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The current time is 9:38 p.m. Central Daylight Time.

Now here is the hazardous weather outlook for portions of central and southern Minnesota and west central Wisconsin. For tonight, warm overnight temperatures continue, but not as humid. And now the extended outlook for the period Tuesday through Sunday. A very warm air mass will remain in place through the middle of the week with heat indices in the 90s. Spotter information statement, Sky Warn spotter activation will not be needed. Now the forecast for central Minnesota, from St. Cloud to the northwest Twin Cities suburbs. Tonight, increasing clouds. Patchy smoke early in the evening. Lows in the mid-60s. Northeast winds up to 10 miles an hour. Tuesday, mostly sunny. Highs around 90. Southeast winds up to 5 miles an hour. Tuesday night, mostly clear. Lows in the upper 60s. South winds up to 5 miles an hour. Wednesday, sunny. Highs in the lower 90s. South winds up to 10 miles an hour. Wednesday night, partly cloudy. Lows around 70. South winds 5 to 10 miles an hour. Thursday, mostly sunny. A 40% chance of thunderstorms in the afternoon. Highs in the lower 90s. Thursday night, showers likely and chance of thunderstorms in the evening, then showers likely overnight. Lows in the upper 60s. Chance of precipitation 70%. Friday, mostly cloudy with chance of showers in the morning, then mostly sunny with chance of thunderstorms in the afternoon. Highs in the lower 80s. Chance of precipitation 50%. Friday night and Saturday, partly cloudy. Lows in the mid-60s. Highs in the mid-80s. Saturday night through Sunday night, mostly clear. Lows in the lower 60s. Highs in the upper 80s. Monday, mostly sunny. Highs in the upper 80s. Again, the forecast for central Minnesota, from St. Cloud to the northwest Twin Cities suburbs for tonight. Increasing clouds. Patchy smoke early in the evening. Lows in the mid-60s. Northeast winds up to 10 miles an hour. The St. Cloud, Minnesota climate summary for this evening, as of 7 p.m., July 27, 2026. Today's high temperature was 97 degrees and the low 75 degrees. No precipitation fell today. No snow fell today. The normal high temperature for tomorrow is 82 degrees, and the normal low is 59. The record high for tomorrow is 100, which occurred in 1917, and the record low is 43, which occurred in 2013. Sunset tonight is at 8:50 p.m. Sunrise tomorrow is at 5:56 a.m. At 9 p.m., in Buffalo, it was clear. The temperature was 79 degrees. The dew point was 72, and the relative humidity was 78%. The wind was northeast at 7 miles an hour. The pressure was 29.82 inches and rising. In Maple Lake, it was clear. The temperature was 82 degrees, the dew point was 69, and the relative humidity was 65%. The heat index was 85. The wind was north at 3 miles an hour. The pressure was 29.84 inches and rising. Elsewhere across central Minnesota, temperatures were between 78 and 83 degrees. At Willmar, fog was reported. At Princeton, haze was reported. It was clear at the Twin Cities, St. Cloud, and Anoka. At Crystal, Litchfield, and Little Falls, it was clear. Around the state, skies ranged from clear to partly cloudy. It was 81 at Rochester, 82 at Mankato, 77 at Brainerd, 64 at Duluth, and 68 at International Falls. Once again at 9 p.m., in Buffalo, it was 79 degrees under clear skies. And in Maple Lake, it was 82 degrees and the heat index was 85, under clear skies. 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
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The current time is 9:43 p.m. Central Daylight Time. Now here is the hazardous weather outlook for portions of central and southern Minnesota and west central Wisconsin. For tonight, warm overnight temperatures continue, but not as humid. And now the extended outlook for the period Tuesday through Sunday. A very warm air mass will remain in place through the middle of the week with heat indices in the 90s. Spotter information statement, sky warns spotter activation will not be needed. Now the forecast for central Minnesota, from St. Cloud to the northwest Twin Cities suburbs. Tonight, increasing clouds. Patchy smoke early in the evening. Lows in the mid-60s. Northeast winds up to 10 miles an hour. Tuesday, mostly sunny. Highs around 90. Southeast winds up to 5 miles an hour. Tuesday night, mostly clear. Lows in the upper 60s. South winds up to 5 miles an hour. Wednesday, sunny. Highs in the lower 90s. South winds up to 10 miles an hour. Wednesday night, partly cloudy. Lows around 70. South winds 5 to 10 miles an hour. Thursday, mostly sunny. A 40% chance of thunderstorms in the afternoon. Highs in the lower 90s. Thursday night, showers likely and chance of thunderstorms in the evening, then showers likely overnight. Lows in the upper 60s. Chance of precipitation 70%. Friday, mostly cloudy with chance of showers in the morning, then mostly sunny with chance of thunderstorms in the afternoon. Highs in the lower 80s. Chance of precipitation 50%. Friday night and Saturday, partly cloudy. Lows in the mid-60s. Highs in the mid-80s. Saturday night through Sunday night, mostly clear. Lows in the lower 60s. Highs in the upper 80s. Monday, mostly sunny. Highs in the upper 80s. Again, the forecast for central Minnesota, from St. Cloud to the northwest Twin Cities suburbs for tonight, increasing clouds. Patchy smoke early in the evening. Lows in the mid-60s. Northeast winds up to 10 miles an hour. At 9 p.m., in Buffalo, it was clear. The temperature was 79 degrees, the dew point was 72, and the relative humidity was 78%. The wind was northeast at 7 miles an hour. The pressure was 29.82 inches and rising. In Maple Lake, it was clear the temperature was 82 degrees, the dew point was 69, and the relative humidity was 65%. The heat index was 85. The wind was north at 3 miles an hour. The pressure was 29.84 inches and rising. Elsewhere across central Minnesota, temperatures were between 78 and 83 degrees. At Willmar, fog was reported. At Princeton, haze was reported. It was clear at the Twin Cities, St. Cloud, and Anoka. At Crystal, Litchfield, and Little Falls, it was clear. Around the state, skies ranged from clear to partly cloudy. It was 81 at Rochester, 82 at Mankato, 77 at Brainerd, 64 at Duluth, and 68 at International Falls. Once again at 9 p.m., in Buffalo, it was 79 degrees under clear skies. And in Maple Lake, it was 82 degrees and the heat index was 85, under clear skies. 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The current time is 9:47 p.m. Central Daylight Time. Now here is the hazardous weather outlook for portions of central and southern Minnesota and west central Wisconsin. For tonight, warm overnight temperatures continue,
but not as humid. And now the extended outlook for the period Tuesday through Sunday. A very warm air mass will remain in place through the middle of the week with heat indices in the 90s. Spotter information statement, Sky warns spotter activation will not be needed. Now the forecast for central Minnesota, from St. Cloud to the northwest Twin Cities suburbs. Tonight, increasing clouds. Patchy smoke early in the evening. Lows in the mid-60s. Northeast winds up to 10 miles an hour. Tuesday, mostly sunny. Highs around 90. Southeast winds up to 5 miles an hour. Tuesday night, mostly clear. Lows in the upper 60s. South winds up to 5 miles an hour. Wednesday, sunny. Highs in the lower 90s. South winds up to 10 miles an hour. Wednesday night, partly cloudy. Lows around 70. South winds 5 to 10 miles an hour. Thursday, mostly sunny. A 40% chance of thunderstorms in the afternoon. Highs in the lower 90s. Thursday night, showers likely and chance of thunderstorms in the evening, then showers likely overnight. Lows in the upper 60s. Chance of precipitation 70%. Friday, mostly cloudy with chance of showers in the morning, then mostly sunny with chance of thunderstorms in the afternoon. Highs in the lower 80s. Chance of precipitation 50%. Friday night and Saturday, partly cloudy. Lows in the mid-60s. Highs in the mid-80s. Saturday night through Sunday night, mostly clear. Lows in the lower 60s. Highs in the upper 80s. Monday, mostly sunny. Highs in the upper 80s. Again, the forecast for central Minnesota, from St. Cloud to the northwest Twin Cities suburbs for tonight, increasing clouds. Patchy smoke early in the evening. Lows in the mid-60s. Northeast winds up to 10 miles an hour. The St. Cloud, Minnesota climate summary for this evening, as of 7 p.m., July 27, 2026. Today's high temperature was 97 degrees and the low 75 degrees. No precipitation fell today. No snow fell today. The normal high temperature for tomorrow is 82 degrees, and the normal low is 59. The record high for tomorrow is 100, which occurred in 1917. And the record low is 43, which occurred in 2013. Sunset tonight is at 8:50 p.m. Sunrise tomorrow is at 5:56 a.m. At 9 p.m., in Buffalo, it was clear. The temperature was 79 degrees, the dew point was 72, and the relative humidity was 78%. The wind was northeast at 7 miles an hour. The pressure was 29.82 inches and rising. In Maple Lake, it was clear the temperature was 82 degrees, the dew point was 69, and the relative humidity was 65%. The heat index was 85. The wind was north at 3 miles an hour. The pressure was 29.84 inches and rising. Elsewhere across central Minnesota, temperatures were between 78 and 83 degrees. At Willmar, fog was reported. At Princeton, haze was reported. It was clear at the Twin Cities, St. Cloud, and Anoka. At Crystal, Litchfield, and Little Falls, it was clear. Around the state, skies ranged from clear to partly cloudy. It was 81 at Rochester, 82 at Mankato, 77 at Brainerd, 64 at Duluth, and 68 at International Falls. Once again at 9 p.m., in Buffalo, it was 79 degrees under clear skies. And in Maple Lake, it was 82 degrees and the heat index was 85, under clear skies. This is weather radio station WMG676 Clearwater, broadcasting on a frequency of 162.50 MHz. 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
The current time is 9:53 p.m. Central Daylight Time. Now here is the hazardous weather outlook for portions of central and southern Minnesota and west central Wisconsin. For tonight, warm overnight temperatures continue, but not as humid. And now the extended outlook for the period Tuesday through Sunday. A very warm air mass will remain in place through the middle of the week with heat indices in the 90s. Spotter information statement, Skywarn spotter activation will not be needed. Now the forecast for central Minnesota, from St. Cloud to the northwest Twin Cities suburbs. Tonight, increasing clouds. Patchy smoke early in the evening. Lows in the mid-60s. Northeast winds up to 10 miles an hour. Tuesday, mostly sunny. Highs around 90. Southeast winds up to 5 miles an hour. Tuesday night, mostly clear. Lows in the upper 60s. South winds up to 5 miles an hour. Wednesday, sunny. Highs in the lower 90s. South winds up to 10 miles an hour. Wednesday night, partly cloudy. Lows around 70. South winds 5 to 10 miles an hour. Thursday, mostly sunny. A 40% chance of thunderstorms in the afternoon. Highs in the lower 90s. Thursday night, showers likely and chance of thunderstorms in the evening, then showers likely overnight. Lows in the upper 60s. Chance of precipitation 70%. Friday, mostly cloudy with chance of showers in the morning, then mostly sunny with chance of thunderstorms in the afternoon. Highs in the lower 80s. Chance of precipitation 50%. Friday night and Saturday, partly cloudy. Lows in the mid-60s. Highs in the mid-80s. Saturday night through Sunday night, mostly clear. Lows in the lower 60s. Highs in the upper 80s. Monday, mostly sunny. Highs in the upper 80s. Again, the forecast for central Minnesota, from St. Cloud to the northwest Twin Cities suburbs for tonight, increasing clouds. Patchy smoke early in the evening. Lows in the mid-60s. Northeast winds up to 10 miles an hour. At 9 p.m., in Buffalo, it was clear. The temperature was 79 degrees, the dew point was 72, and the relative humidity was 78%. The wind was northeast at 7 miles an hour. The pressure was 29.82 inches and rising. In Maple Lake, it was clear the temperature was 82 degrees, the dew point was 69, and the relative humidity was 65%. The heat index was 85. The wind was north at 3 miles an hour. The pressure was 29.84 inches and rising. Elsewhere across central Minnesota, temperatures were between 78 and 83 degrees. At Wilmer, fog was reported. At Princeton, haze was reported. It was clear at the Twin Cities, St. Cloud, and Anoka. At Crystal, Litchfield, and Little Falls, it was clear. Around the state, skies ranged from clear to partly cloudy. It was 81 at Rochester, 82 at Mankato, 77 at Brainerd, 64 at Duluth, and 68 at International Falls. Once again at 9 p.m., in Buffalo, it was 79 degrees under clear skies. And in Maple Lake, it was 82 degrees and the heat index was 85, under clear skies. 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The current time is 9:57 p.m. Central Daylight Time. Now here is the hazardous weather outlook for portions of central and southern Minnesota and west central Wisconsin. For tonight, warm overnight temperatures continue, but not as humid. And now the extended outlook for the period Tuesday through Sunday.
A very warm air mass will remain in place through the middle of the week with heat indices in the 90s. Spotter information statement. Sky warns spotter activation will not be needed. Now the forecast for central Minnesota, from St. Cloud to the northwest Twin Cities suburbs. Tonight, increasing clouds. Patchy smoke early in the evening. Lows in the mid-60s. Northeast winds up to 10 miles an hour. Tuesday, mostly sunny. Highs around 90. Southeast winds up to 5 miles an hour. Tuesday night, mostly clear. Lows in the upper 60s. South winds up to 5 miles an hour. Wednesday, sunny. Highs in the lower 90s. South winds up to 10 miles an hour. Wednesday night, partly cloudy. Lows around 70. South winds 5 to 10 miles an hour. Thursday, mostly sunny. A 40% chance of thunderstorms in the afternoon. Highs in the lower 90s. Thursday night, showers likely and chance of thunderstorms in the evening, then showers likely overnight. Lows in the upper 60s. Chance of precipitation 70%. Friday, mostly cloudy with chance of showers in the morning, then mostly sunny with chance of thunderstorms in the afternoon. Highs in the lower 80s. Chance of precipitation 50%. Friday night and Saturday, partly cloudy. Lows in the mid-60s. Highs in the mid-80s. Saturday night through Sunday night, mostly clear. Lows in the lower 60s. Highs in the upper 80s. Monday, mostly sunny. Highs in the upper 80s. Again, the forecast for central Minnesota, from St. Cloud to the northwest Twin Cities suburbs for tonight, increasing clouds. Patchy smoke early in the evening. Lows in the mid-60s. Northeast winds up to 10 miles an hour. The St. Cloud, Minnesota climate summary for this evening, as of 7 p.m., July 27, 2026. Today's high temperature was 97 degrees and the low 75 degrees. No precipitation fell today. No snow fell today. The normal high temperature for tomorrow is 82 degrees, and the normal low is 59. The record high for tomorrow is 100, which occurred in 1917, and the record low is 43, which occurred in 2013. Sunset tonight is at 8:50 p.m. Sunrise tomorrow is at 5:56 a.m. This is Weather Radio Station WMG676 Clearwater, broadcasting on a frequency of 162.50 MHz. 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The current time is 10:01 p.m. Central Daylight Time. Now here is the hazardous weather outlook for portions of central and southern Minnesota and west central Wisconsin. For tonight, warm overnight temperatures continue, but not as humid. And now the extended outlook for the period Tuesday through Sunday. A very warm air mass will remain in place through the middle of the week with heat indices in the 90s. Spotter information statement. Sky warns spotter activation will not be needed. Now the forecast for central Minnesota, from St. Cloud to the northwest Twin Cities suburbs. Overnight, increasing clouds. Lows in the mid-60s. East winds up to 5 miles an hour. Tuesday, mostly sunny. Highs around 90. Southeast winds up to 5 miles an hour. Tuesday night, mostly clear. Lows in the upper 60s. South winds up to 5 miles an hour. Wednesday, sunny. Highs in the lower 90s. South winds up to 10 miles an hour. Wednesday night, partly cloudy. Lows around 70. South winds 5 to 10 miles an hour. Thursday, mostly sunny. A 40% chance of thunderstorms in the afternoon. Highs in the lower 90s. Thursday night,
showers likely and chance of thunderstorms in the evening, then showers likely overnight. Lows in the upper 60s. Chance of precipitation 70%. Friday, mostly cloudy with chance of showers in the morning, then mostly sunny with chance of thunderstorms in the afternoon. Highs in the lower 80s. Chance of precipitation 50%. Friday night and Saturday, partly cloudy. Lows in the mid-60s. Highs in the mid-80s. Saturday night through Sunday night, mostly clear. Lows in the lower 60s. Highs in the upper 80s. Monday, mostly sunny. Highs in the upper 80s. Again, the forecast for central Minnesota, from St. Cloud to the northwest Twin Cities suburbs for overnight, increasing clouds. Lows in the mid-60s. East winds up to 5 miles an hour. 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The current time is 10:04 p.m. Central Daylight Time. Now here is the hazardous weather outlook for portions of central and southern Minnesota and west central Wisconsin. For tonight, warm overnight temperatures continue, but not as humid. And now the extended outlook for the period Tuesday through Sunday. A very warm air mass will remain in place through the middle of the week with heat indices in the 90s. Spotter information statement, Skywarn spotter activation will not be needed. Now the forecast for central Minnesota, from St. Cloud to the northwest Twin Cities suburbs. Overnight, increasing clouds. Lows in the mid-60s. East winds up to 5 miles an hour. Tuesday, mostly sunny. Highs around 90. Southeast winds up to 5 miles an hour. Tuesday night, mostly clear. Lows in the upper 60s. South winds up to 5 miles an hour. Wednesday, sunny. Highs in the lower 90s. South winds up to 10 miles an hour. Wednesday night, partly cloudy. Lows around 70. South winds 5 to 10 miles an hour. Thursday, mostly sunny. A 40% chance of thunderstorms in the afternoon. Highs in the lower 90s. Thursday night, showers likely and chance of thunderstorms in the evening, then showers likely overnight. Lows in the upper 60s. Chance of precipitation 70%. Friday, mostly cloudy with chance of showers in the morning, then mostly sunny with chance of thunderstorms in the afternoon. Highs in the lower 80s. Chance of precipitation 50%. Friday night and Saturday, partly cloudy. Lows in the mid-60s. Highs in the mid-80s. Saturday night through Sunday night, mostly clear. Lows in the lower 60s. Highs in the upper 80s. Monday, mostly sunny. Highs in the upper 80s. Again, the forecast for central Minnesota, from St. Cloud to the northwest Twin Cities suburbs for overnight, increasing clouds. Lows in the mid-60s. East winds up to 5 miles an hour. 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The current time is 10:07 p.m. Central Daylight Time. Now here is the hazardous weather outlook for portions of central and southern Minnesota and west central Wisconsin. For tonight, warm overnight temperatures continue, but not as humid. And now the extended outlook for the period Tuesday through Sunday. A very warm air mass will remain in place through the middle of the week with heat indices in the 90s. Spotter information statement, Skywarn spotter activation will not be needed. Now the forecast for central Minnesota,
from St. Cloud to the northwest Twin Cities suburbs. Overnight, increasing clouds. Lows in the mid-60s. East winds up to 5 miles an hour. Tuesday, mostly sunny. Highs around 90. Southeast winds up to 5 miles an hour. Tuesday night, mostly clear. Lows in the upper 60s. South winds up to 5 miles an hour. Wednesday, sunny. Highs in the lower 90s. South winds up to 10 miles an hour. Wednesday night, partly cloudy. Lows around 70. South winds 5 to 10 miles an hour. Thursday, mostly sunny. A 40% chance of thunderstorms in the afternoon. Highs in the lower 90s. Thursday night, showers likely and chance of thunderstorms in the evening, then showers likely overnight. Lows in the upper 60s. Chance of precipitation 70%. Friday, mostly cloudy with chance of showers in the morning, then mostly sunny with chance of thunderstorms in the afternoon. Highs in the lower 80s. Chance of precipitation 50%. Friday night and Saturday, partly cloudy. Lows in the mid-60s. Highs in the mid-80s. Saturday night through Sunday night, mostly clear. Lows in the lower 60s. Highs in the upper 80s. Monday, mostly sunny. Highs in the upper 80s. Again, the forecast for central Minnesota, from St. Cloud to the northwest Twin Cities suburbs for overnight, increasing clouds. Lows in the mid-60s. East winds up to 5 miles an hour. The St. Cloud, Minnesota climate summary for this evening, as of 7 p.m., July 27, 2026. Today's high temperature was 97 degrees and the low 75 degrees. No precipitation fell today. No snow fell today. The normal high temperature for tomorrow is 82 degrees, and the normal low is 59. The record high for tomorrow is 100, which occurred in 1917, and the record low is 43, which occurred in 2013. Sunset tonight is at 8:50 p.m. Sunrise tomorrow is at 5:56 a.m. This is Weather Radio Station WNG676 Clearwater, broadcasting on a frequency of 162.50 MHz. 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The current time is 10:11 p.m. Central Daylight Time. Now here is the hazardous weather outlook for portions of central and southern Minnesota and west central Wisconsin. For tonight, warm overnight temperatures continue, but not as humid. And now the extended outlook for the period Tuesday through Sunday. A very warm air mass will remain in place through the middle of the week with heat indices in the 90s. Spotter information statement, Skywarn spotter activation will not be needed. Now the forecast for central Minnesota, from St. Cloud to the northwest Twin Cities suburbs. Overnight, increasing clouds. Lows in the mid-60s. East winds up to 5 miles an hour. Tuesday, mostly sunny. Highs around 90. Southeast winds up to 5 miles an hour. Tuesday night, mostly clear. Lows in the upper 60s. South winds up to 5 miles an hour. Wednesday, sunny. Highs in the lower 90s. South winds up to 10 miles an hour. Wednesday night, partly cloudy. Lows around 70. South winds 5 to 10 miles an hour. Thursday, mostly sunny. A 40% chance of thunderstorms in the afternoon. Highs in the lower 90s. Thursday night, showers likely and chance of thunderstorms in the evening, then showers likely overnight. Lows in the upper 60s. Chance of precipitation 70%. Friday, mostly cloudy with chance of showers in the morning, then mostly sunny with chance of thunderstorms in the afternoon. Highs in the lower 80s.
chance of precipitation 50%. Friday night and Saturday, partly cloudy. Lows in the mid-60s. Highs in the mid-80s. Saturday night through Sunday night, mostly clear. Lows in the lower 60s. Highs in the upper 80s. Monday, mostly sunny. Highs in the upper 80s. Again, the forecast for central Minnesota, from St. Cloud to the northwest Twin Cities suburbs for overnight, increasing clouds. Lows in the mid-60s. East winds up to 5 miles an hour. 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The current time is 10:14 p.m. Central Daylight Time. Now here is the hazardous weather outlook for portions of central and southern Minnesota and west central Wisconsin. For tonight, warm overnight temperatures continue, but not as humid. And now the extended outlook for the period Tuesday through Sunday. A very warm air mass will remain in place through the middle of the week with heat indices in the 90s. Spotter information statement, Skywarn spotter activation will not be needed. Now the forecast for central Minnesota, from St. Cloud to the northwest Twin Cities suburbs. Overnight, increasing clouds. Lows in the mid-60s. East winds up to 5 miles an hour. Tuesday, mostly sunny. Highs around 90. Southeast winds up to 5 miles an hour. Tuesday night, mostly clear. Lows in the upper 60s. South winds up to 5 miles an hour. Wednesday, sunny. Highs in the lower 90s. South winds up to 10 miles an hour. Wednesday night, partly cloudy. Lows around 70. South winds 5 to 10 miles an hour. Thursday, mostly sunny. A 40% chance of thunderstorms in the afternoon. Highs in the lower 90s. Thursday night, showers likely and chance of thunderstorms in the evening, then showers likely overnight. Lows in the upper 60s. Chance of precipitation 70%. Friday, mostly cloudy with chance of showers in the morning, then mostly sunny with chance of thunderstorms in the afternoon. Highs in the lower 80s. Chance of precipitation 50%. Friday night and Saturday, partly cloudy. Lows in the mid-60s. Highs in the mid-80s. Saturday night through Sunday night, mostly clear. Lows in the lower 60s. Highs in the upper 80s. Monday, mostly sunny. Highs in the upper 80s. Again, the forecast for central Minnesota, from St. Cloud to the northwest Twin Cities suburbs for overnight, increasing clouds. Lows in the mid-60s. East winds up to 5 miles an hour. At 10 p.m. in Buffalo, it was mostly cloudy. The temperature was 77 degrees, the dew point was 70, and the relative humidity was 78%. The wind was northeast at 6 miles an hour. The pressure was 29.83 inches and rising. In Maple Lake, it was clear the temperature was 79 degrees, the dew point was 70, and the relative humidity was 73%. The wind was east at 6 miles an hour. The pressure was 29.85 inches and rising. Elsewhere across central Minnesota, at Princeton, haze was reported, with a temperature of 76. It was clear, with a temperature of 81 at the Twin Cities, 77 at Anoka, and 78 at Crystal. It was partly cloudy, with a temperature of 77 at St. Cloud, and 75 at Little Falls. It was mostly cloudy, with a temperature of 81 at Litchfield, and 77 at Wilmer. Around the state, it was clear, with a temperature of 61 at Duluth, and 63 at International Falls. It was partly cloudy, with a temperature of 80 at Mankato, and 76 at Brainerd.
At Rochester, it was mostly cloudy, with a temperature of 80. Once again at 10 p.m., in Buffalo, it was 77 degrees under mostly cloudy skies. And in Maple Lake, it was 79 degrees under clear skies. 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

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The current time is 10:18 p.m. Central Daylight Time. Now here is the hazardous weather outlook for portions of central and southern Minnesota and west central Wisconsin. For tonight, warm overnight temperatures continue, but not as humid. And now the extended outlook for the period Tuesday through Sunday. A very warm air mass will remain in place through the middle of the week with heat indices in the 90s. Spotter information statement, Skywarn spotter activation will not be needed. Now the forecast for central Minnesota, from St. Cloud to the northwest Twin Cities suburbs. Overnight, increasing clouds. Lows in the mid-60s. East winds up to 5 miles an hour. Tuesday, mostly sunny. Highs around 90. Southeast winds up to 5 miles an hour. Tuesday night, mostly clear. Lows in the upper 60s. South winds up to 5 miles an hour. Wednesday, sunny. Highs in the lower 90s. South winds up to 10 miles an hour. Wednesday night, partly cloudy. Lows around 70. South winds 5 to 10 miles an hour. Thursday, mostly sunny. A 40% chance of thunderstorms in the afternoon. Highs in the lower 90s. Thursday night, showers likely and chance of thunderstorms in the evening, then showers likely overnight. Lows in the upper 60s. Chance of precipitation 70%. Friday, mostly cloudy with chance of showers in the morning, then mostly sunny with chance of thunderstorms in the afternoon. Highs in the lower 80s. Chance of precipitation 50%. Friday night and Saturday, partly cloudy. Lows in the mid-60s. Highs in the mid-80s. Saturday night through Sunday night, mostly clear. Lows in the lower 60s. Highs in the upper 80s. Monday, mostly sunny. Highs in the upper 80s. Again, the forecast for central Minnesota, from St. Cloud to the northwest Twin Cities suburbs for overnight, increasing clouds. Lows in the mid-60s. East winds up to 5 miles an hour. The St. Cloud, Minnesota climate summary for this evening, as of 7 p.m., July 27, 2026. Today's high temperature was 97 degrees and the low 75 degrees. No precipitation fell today. No snow fell today. The normal high temperature for tomorrow is 82 degrees, and the normal low is 59. The record high for tomorrow is 100, which occurred in 1917, and the record low is 43, which occurred in 2013. Sunset tonight is at 8:50 p.m. Sunrise tomorrow is at 5:56 a.m. At 10 p.m., in Buffalo, it was mostly cloudy. The temperature was 77 degrees, the dew point was 70, and the relative humidity was 78%. The wind was northeast at 6 miles an hour. The pressure was 29.83 inches and rising. In Maple Lake, it was clear, the temperature was 79 degrees, the dew point was 70, and the relative humidity was 73%. The wind was east at 6 miles an hour. The pressure was 29.85 inches and rising. Elsewhere across central Minnesota, at Princeton, haze was reported, with a temperature of 76. It was clear, with a temperature of 81 at the Twin Cities, 77 at Anoka, and 78 at Crystal. It was partly cloudy, with a temperature of 77 at St. Cloud, and 75 at Little Falls. It was mostly cloudy, with a temperature of 81 at Litchfield, and 77 at Wilmer. Around the state, it was clear, with a temperature of 61 at Duluth, and 63 at International Falls. It was partly cloudy, with a temperature of 80 at Mankato, and 76 at Brainerd. At Rochester, it was mostly cloudy, with a temperature of 80,
Once again at 10 p.m. in Buffalo, it was 77 degrees under mostly cloudy skies. And in Maple Lake, it was 79 degrees under clear skies. 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The current time is 10:23 p.m. Central Daylight Time. Now here is the hazardous weather outlook for portions of central and southern Minnesota and west central Wisconsin. For tonight, warm overnight temperatures continue, but not as humid. And now the extended outlook for the period Tuesday through Sunday. A very warm air mass will remain in place through the middle of the week with heat indices in the 90s. Spotter information statement, Skywarn spotter activation will not be needed. Now the forecast for central Minnesota, from St. Cloud to the northwest Twin Cities suburbs. Overnight, increasing clouds. Lows in the mid-60s. East winds up to 5 miles an hour. Tuesday, mostly sunny. Highs around 90. Southeast winds up to 5 miles an hour. Tuesday night, mostly clear. Lows in the upper 60s. South winds up to 5 miles an hour. Wednesday, sunny. Highs in the lower 90s. South winds up to 10 miles an hour. Wednesday night, partly cloudy. Lows around 70. South winds 5 to 10 miles an hour. Thursday, mostly sunny. A 40% chance of thunderstorms in the afternoon. Highs in the lower 90s. Thursday night, showers likely and chance of thunderstorms in the evening, then showers likely overnight. Lows in the upper 60s. Chance of precipitation 70%. Friday, mostly cloudy with chance of showers in the morning, then mostly sunny with chance of thunderstorms in the afternoon. Highs in the lower 80s. Chance of precipitation 50%. Friday night and Saturday, partly cloudy. Lows in the mid-60s. Highs in the mid-80s. Saturday night through Sunday night, mostly clear. Lows in the lower 60s. Highs in the upper 80s. Monday, mostly sunny. Highs in the upper 80s. Again, the forecast for central Minnesota, from St. Cloud to the northwest Twin Cities suburbs for overnight, increasing clouds. Lows in the mid-60s. East winds up to 5 miles an hour. 10 p.m. in Buffalo, it was mostly cloudy. The temperature was 77 degrees, the dew point was 70, and the relative humidity was 78%. The wind was northeast at 6 miles an hour. The pressure was 29.83 inches and rising. In Maple Lake, it was clear, the temperature was 79 degrees, the dew point was 70, and the relative humidity was 73%. The wind was east at 6 miles an hour. The pressure was 29.85 inches and rising. Elsewhere across central Minnesota, at Princeton, haze was reported, with a temperature of 76. It was clear, with a temperature of 81 at the Twin Cities, 77 at Anoka, and 78 at Crystal. It was partly cloudy, with a temperature of 77 at St. Cloud, and 75 at Little Falls. It was mostly cloudy, with a temperature of 81 at Litchfield, and 77 at Wilmer. Around the state, it was clear, with a temperature of 61 at Duluth, and 63 at International Falls. It was partly cloudy, with a temperature of 80 at Mankato, and 76 at Brainerd. At Rochester, it was mostly cloudy, with a temperature of 80. Once again at 10 p.m., in Buffalo, it was 77 degrees under mostly cloudy skies. And in Maple Lake, it was 79 degrees under clear skies. This is weather radio station WNG676 Clearwater, broadcasting on a frequency of 162.50 MHz.
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The current time is 10:28 p.m. Central Daylight Time. Now here is the hazardous weather outlook for portions of central and southern Minnesota and west central Wisconsin. For tonight, warm overnight temperatures continue, but not as humid. And now the extended outlook for the period Tuesday through Sunday. A very warm air mass will remain in place through the middle of the week with heat indices in the 90s. Spotter information statement, Skywarn spotter activation will not be needed. Now the forecast for central Minnesota, from St. Cloud to the northwest Twin Cities suburbs. Overnight, increasing clouds. Lows in the mid-60s. East winds up to 5 miles an hour. Tuesday, mostly sunny. Highs around 90. Southeast winds up to 5 miles an hour. Tuesday night, mostly clear. Lows in the upper 60s. South winds up to 5 miles an hour. Wednesday, sunny. Highs in the lower 90s. South winds up to 10 miles an hour. Wednesday night, partly cloudy. Lows around 70. South winds 5 to 10 miles an hour. Thursday, mostly sunny. A 40% chance of thunderstorms in the afternoon. Highs in the lower 90s. Thursday night, showers likely and chance of thunderstorms in the evening, then showers likely overnight. Lows in the upper 60s. Chance of precipitation 70%. Friday, mostly cloudy with chance of showers in the morning, then mostly sunny with chance of thunderstorms in the afternoon. Highs in the lower 80s. Chance of precipitation 50%. Friday night and Saturday, partly cloudy. Lows in the mid-60s. Highs in the mid-80s. Saturday night through Sunday night, mostly clear. Lows in the lower 60s. Highs in the upper 80s. Monday, mostly sunny. Highs in the upper 80s. Again, the forecast for central Minnesota, from St. Cloud to the northwest Twin Cities suburbs for overnight, increasing clouds. Lows in the mid-60s. East winds up to 5 miles an hour. At 10 p.m., in Buffalo, it was mostly cloudy. The temperature was 77 degrees, the dew point was 70, and the relative humidity was 78%. The wind was northeast at 6 miles an hour. The pressure was 29.83 inches and rising. In Maple Lake, it was clear the temperature was 79 degrees, the dew point was 70, and the relative humidity was 73%. The wind was east at 6 miles an hour. The pressure was 29.85 inches and rising. Elsewhere across central Minnesota, at Princeton, haze was reported, with a temperature of 76. It was clear, with a temperature of 81 at the Twin Cities, 77 at Anoka, and 78 at Crystal. It was partly cloudy, with a temperature of 77 at St. Cloud, and 75 at Little Falls. It was mostly cloudy, with a temperature of 81 at Litchfield, and 77 at Wilmer. Around the state, it was clear, with a temperature of 61 at Duluth, and 63 at International Falls. It was partly cloudy, with a temperature of 80 at Mankato, and 76 at Brainerd. At Rochester, it was mostly cloudy, with a temperature of 80. Once again at 10 p.m., in Buffalo, it was 77 degrees under mostly cloudy skies. And in Maple Lake, it was 79 degrees under clear skies. 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The current time is 10:32 p.m. Central Daylight Time. Now here is the hazardous weather outlook for portions of central and southern Minnesota and west central Wisconsin. For tonight,
Warm overnight temperatures continue, but not as humid. And now the extended outlook.

60s. South winds up to 5 miles an hour. Wednesday, sunny. Highs in the lower 90s. South winds up to 10 miles an hour. Wednesday night, partly cloudy. Lows around 70. South winds 5 to 10 miles an hour. Thursday, mostly sunny. A 40% chance of thunderstorms in the afternoon. Highs in the lower 90s. Thursday night, showers likely and chance of thunderstorms in the evening, then showers likely overnight. Lows in the upper 60s. Chance of precipitation 70%. Friday, mostly cloudy with chance of showers in the morning, then mostly sunny with chance of thunderstorms in the afternoon. Highs in the lower 80s. Chance of precipitation 50%. Friday night and Saturday, partly cloudy. Lows in the mid-60s. Highs in the mid-80s. Saturday night through Sunday night, mostly clear. Lows in the lower 60s. Highs in the upper 80s. Monday, mostly sunny. Highs in the upper 80s. Again, the forecast for central Minnesota, from St. Cloud to the northwest Twin Cities suburbs for overnight, increasing clouds. Lows in the mid-60s. East winds up to 5 miles an hour. At 10 p.m., in Buffalo, it was mostly cloudy. The temperature was 77 degrees, the dew point was 70, and the relative humidity was 78%. The wind was northeast at 6 miles an hour. The pressure was 29.83 inches and rising. In Maple Lake, it was clear the temperature was 79 degrees, the dew point was 70, and the relative humidity was 73%. The wind was east at 6 miles an hour. The pressure was 29.85 inches and rising. Elsewhere across central Minnesota, at Princeton, haze was reported, with a temperature of 76. It was clear, with a temperature of 81 at the Twin Cities, 77 at Anoka, and 78 at Crystal. It was partly cloudy, with a temperature of 77 at St. Cloud, and 75 at Little Falls. It was mostly cloudy, with a temperature of 81 at Litchfield, and 77 at Wilmer. Around the state, it was clear, with a temperature of 61 at Duluth, and 63 at International Falls. It was partly cloudy, with a temperature of 80 at Mankato, and 76 at Brainerd. At Rochester, it was mostly cloudy, with a temperature of 80. Once again at 10 p.m., in Buffalo, it was 77 degrees under mostly cloudy skies. And in Maple Lake, it was 79 degrees under clear skies. 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The current time is 10:37 p.m. Central Daylight Time. Now here is the hazardous weather outlook for portions of central and southern Minnesota and west central Wisconsin. For tonight, warm overnight temperatures continue, but not as humid. And now the extended outlook for the period Tuesday through Sunday. A very warm air mass will remain in place through the middle of the week with heat indices in the 90s. Spotter information statement, Skywarn spotter activation will not be needed. Now the forecast for central Minnesota, from St. Cloud to the northwest Twin Cities suburbs. Overnight, increasing clouds. Lows in the mid-60s. East winds up to 5 miles an hour. Tuesday, mostly sunny. Highs around 90. Southeast winds up to 5 miles an hour. Tuesday night, mostly clear. Lows in the upper 60s. South winds up to 5 miles an hour. Wednesday, sunny. Highs in the lower 90s. South winds up to 10 miles an hour. Wednesday night, partly cloudy. Lows around 70. South winds 5 to 10 miles an hour. Thursday, mostly sunny. A 40% chance of thunderstorms in the afternoon.

afternoon. Highs in the lower 90s. Thursday night, showers likely and chance of thunderstorms in the evening, then showers likely overnight. Lows in the upper 60s. Chance of precipitation 70%. Friday, mostly cloudy with chance of showers in the morning, then mostly sunny with chance of thunderstorms in the afternoon. Highs in the lower 80s. Chance of precipitation 50%. Friday night and Saturday, partly cloudy. Lows in the mid-60s. Highs in the mid-80s. Saturday night through Sunday night, mostly clear. Lows in the lower 60s. Highs in the upper 80s. Monday, mostly sunny. Highs in the upper 80s. Again, the forecast for central Minnesota, from St. Cloud to the northwest Twin Cities suburbs for overnight, increasing clouds. Lows in the mid-60s. East winds up to 5 miles an hour. At 10 p.m., in Buffalo, it was mostly cloudy. The temperature was 77 degrees, the dew point was 70, and the relative humidity was 78%. The wind was northeast at 6 miles an hour. The pressure was 29.83 inches and rising. In Maple Lake, it was clear, the temperature was 79 degrees, the dew point was 70, and the relative humidity was 73%. The wind was east at 6 miles an hour. The pressure was 29.85 inches and rising. Elsewhere across central Minnesota, at Princeton, haze was reported, with a temperature of 76. It was clear, with a temperature of 81 at the Twin Cities, 77 at Anoka, and 78 at Crystal. It was partly cloudy, with a temperature of 77 at St. Cloud, and 75 at Little Falls. It was mostly cloudy, with a temperature of 81 at Litchfield, and 77 at Wilmer. Around the state, it was clear, with a temperature of 61 at Duluth, and 63 at International Falls. It was partly cloudy, with a temperature of 80 at Mankato, and 76 at Brainerd. At Rochester, it was mostly cloudy, with a temperature of 80. Once again at 10 p.m., in Buffalo, it was 77 degrees under mostly cloudy skies. And in Maple Lake, it was 79 degrees under clear skies. 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The current time is 10:42 p.m. Central Daylight Time. Now here is the hazardous weather outlook for portions of central and southern Minnesota and west central Wisconsin. For tonight, warm overnight temperatures continue, but not as humid. And now the extended outlook for the period Tuesday through Sunday. A very warm air mass will remain in place through the middle of the week with heat indices in the 90s. Spotter information statement, Skywarn spotter activation will not be needed. Now the forecast for central Minnesota, from St. Cloud to the northwest Twin Cities suburbs. Overnight, increasing clouds. Lows in the mid-60s. East winds up to 5 miles an hour. Tuesday, mostly sunny. Highs around 90. Southeast winds up to 5 miles an hour. Tuesday night, mostly clear. Lows in the upper 60s. South winds up to 5 miles an hour. Wednesday, sunny. Highs in the lower 90s. South winds up to 10 miles an hour. Wednesday night, partly cloudy. Lows around 70. South winds 5 to 10 miles an hour. Thursday, mostly sunny. A 40% chance of thunderstorms in the afternoon. Highs in the lower 90s. Thursday night, showers likely and chance of thunderstorms in the evening, then showers likely overnight. Lows in the upper 60s. Chance of precipitation 70%. Friday, mostly cloudy with chance of showers in the morning, then mostly sunny with chance of thunderstorms in the afternoon. Highs in the lower 80s.
chance of precipitation 50%. Friday night and Saturday, partly cloudy. Lows in the mid-60s. Highs in the mid-80s. Saturday night through Sunday night, mostly clear. Lows in the lower 60s. Highs in the upper 80s. Monday, mostly sunny. Highs in the upper 80s. Again, the forecast for central Minnesota, from St. Cloud to the northwest Twin Cities suburbs for overnight, increasing clouds. Lows in the mid-60s. East winds up to 5 miles an hour. 10 p.m. In Buffalo, it was mostly cloudy. The temperature was 77 degrees, the dew point was 70, and the relative humidity was 78%. The wind was northeast at 6 miles an hour. The pressure was 29.83 inches and rising. In Maple Lake, it was clear, the temperature was 79 degrees, the dew point was 70, and the relative humidity was 73%. The wind was east at 6 miles an hour. The pressure was 29.85 inches and rising. Elsewhere across central Minnesota, at Princeton, haze was reported, with a temperature of 76. It was clear, with a temperature of 81 at the Twin Cities, 77 at Anoka, and 78 at Crystal. It was partly cloudy, with a temperature of 77 at St. Cloud, and 75 at Little Falls. It was mostly cloudy, with a temperature of 81 at Litchfield, and 77 at Wilmer. Around the state, it was clear, with a temperature of 61 at Duluth, and 63 at International Falls. It was partly cloudy, with a temperature of 80 at Mankato, and 76 at Brainerd. At Rochester, it was mostly cloudy, with a temperature of 80. Once again at 10 p.m., in Buffalo, it was 77 degrees under mostly cloudy skies. And in Maple Lake, it was 79 degrees under clear skies. 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The current time is 10:46 p.m. Central Daylight Time. Now here is the hazardous weather outlook for portions of central and southern Minnesota and west central Wisconsin. For tonight, warm overnight temperatures continue, but not as humid. And now the extended outlook for the period Tuesday through Sunday. A very warm air mass will remain in place through the middle of the week with heat indices in the 90s. Spotter information statement, Skywarn spotter activation will not be needed. Now the forecast for central Minnesota, from St. Cloud to the northwest Twin Cities suburbs. Overnight, increasing clouds. Lows in the mid-60s. East winds up to 5 miles an hour. Tuesday, mostly sunny. Highs around 90. Southeast winds up to 5 miles an hour. Tuesday night, mostly clear. Lows in the upper 60s. South winds up to 5 miles an hour. Wednesday, sunny. Highs in the lower 90s. South winds up to 10 miles an hour. Wednesday night, partly cloudy. Lows around 70. South winds 5 to 10 miles an hour. Thursday, mostly sunny. A 40% chance of thunderstorms in the afternoon. Highs in the lower 90s. Thursday night, showers likely and chance of thunderstorms in the evening, then showers likely overnight. Lows in the upper 60s. Chance of precipitation 70%. Friday, mostly cloudy with chance of showers in the morning, then mostly sunny with chance of thunderstorms in the afternoon. Highs in the lower 80s. Chance of precipitation 50%. Friday night and Saturday, partly cloudy. Lows in the mid-60s. Highs in the mid-80s. Saturday night through Sunday night, mostly clear. Lows in the lower 60s. Highs in the upper 80s. Monday, mostly sunny. Highs in the upper 80s. Again,
The forecast for central Minnesota, from St. Cloud to the northwest Twin Cities suburbs for overnight, increasing clouds. Lows in the mid-60s. East winds up to 5 miles an hour. At 10 p.m., in Buffalo, it was mostly cloudy. The temperature was 77 degrees, the dew point was 70, and the relative humidity was 78%. The wind was northeast at 6 miles an hour. The pressure was 29.83 inches and rising. In Maple Lake, it was clear the temperature was 79 degrees, the dew point was 70, and the relative humidity was 73%. The wind was east at 6 miles an hour. The pressure was 29.85 inches and rising. Elsewhere across central Minnesota, at Princeton, haze was reported, with a temperature of 76. It was clear, with a temperature of 81 at the Twin Cities, 77 at Anoka, and 78 at Crystal. It was partly cloudy, with a temperature of 77 at St. Cloud, and 75 at Little Falls. It was mostly cloudy, with a temperature of 81 at Litchfield, and 77 at Wilmer. Around the state, it was clear, with a temperature of 61 at Duluth, and 63 at International Falls. It was partly cloudy, with a temperature of 80 at Mankato, and 76 at Brainerd. At Rochester, it was mostly cloudy, with a temperature of 80. Once again at 10 p.m., in Buffalo, it was 77 degrees under mostly cloudy skies. And in Maple Lake, it was 79 degrees under clear skies. This is weather radio station WMG676 Clearwater, broadcasting on a frequency of 162.50 MHz. 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The current time is 10:51 p.m. Central Daylight Time. Now here is the hazardous weather outlook for portions of central and southern Minnesota and west central Wisconsin. For tonight, warm overnight temperatures continue, but not as humid. And now the extended outlook for the period Tuesday through Sunday. A very warm air mass will remain in place through the middle of the week with heat indices in the 90s. Spotter information statement, Skywarn spotter activation will not be needed. Now the forecast for central Minnesota, from St. Cloud to the northwest Twin Cities suburbs. Overnight, increasing clouds. Lows in the mid-60s. East winds up to 5 miles an hour. Tuesday, mostly sunny. Highs around 90. Southeast winds up to 5 miles an hour. Tuesday night, mostly clear. Lows in the upper 60s. South winds up to 5 miles an hour. Wednesday, sunny. Highs in the lower 90s. South winds up to 10 miles an hour. Wednesday night, partly cloudy. Lows around 70. South winds 5 to 10 miles an hour. Thursday, mostly sunny. A 40% chance of thunderstorms in the afternoon. Highs in the lower 90s. Thursday night, showers likely and chance of thunderstorms in the evening, then showers likely overnight. Lows in the upper 60s. Chance of precipitation 70%. Friday, mostly cloudy with chance of showers in the morning, then mostly sunny with chance of thunderstorms in the afternoon. Highs in the lower 80s. Chance of precipitation 50%. Friday night and Saturday, partly cloudy. Lows in the mid-60s. Highs in the mid-80s. Saturday night through Sunday night, mostly clear. Lows in the lower 60s. Highs in the upper 80s. Monday, mostly sunny. Highs in the upper 80s. Again, the forecast for central Minnesota, from St. Cloud to the northwest Twin Cities suburbs for overnight, increasing clouds. Lows in the mid-60s. East winds up to 5 miles an hour. At 10 p.m., in Buffalo, it was mostly cloudy. The temperature was 77 degrees, the dew point was 70, and the relative humidity was 78%.
The wind was northeast at 6 miles an hour. The pressure was 29.83 inches and rising. In Maple Lake, it was clear the temperature was 79 degrees, the dew point was 70, and the relative humidity was 73%. The wind was east at 6 miles an hour. The pressure was 29.85 inches and rising. Elsewhere across central Minnesota, at Princeton, haze was reported, with a temperature of 76. It was clear, with a temperature of 81 at the Twin Cities, 77 at Anoka, and 78 at Crystal. It was partly cloudy, with a temperature of 77 at St. Cloud, and 75 at Little Falls. It was mostly cloudy, with a temperature of 81 at Litchfield, and 77 at Wilmer. Around the state, it was clear, with a temperature of 61 at Duluth, and 63 at International Falls. It was partly cloudy, with a temperature of 80 at Mankato, and 76 at Brainerd. At Rochester, it was mostly cloudy, with a temperature of 80. Once again at 10 p.m., in Buffalo, it was 77 degrees under mostly cloudy skies. And in Maple Lake, it was 79 degrees under clear skies. 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The current time is 10:55 p.m. Central Daylight Time. Now here is the hazardous weather outlook for portions of central and southern Minnesota and west central Wisconsin. For tonight, warm overnight temperatures continue, but not as humid. And now the extended outlook for the period Tuesday through Sunday. A very warm air mass will remain in place through the middle of the week with heat indices in the 90s. Spotter information statement, Skywarn spotter activation will not be needed. Now the forecast for central Minnesota, from St. Cloud to the northwest Twin Cities suburbs. Overnight, increasing clouds. Lows in the mid-60s. East winds up to 5 miles an hour. Tuesday, mostly sunny. Highs around 90. Southeast winds up to 5 miles an hour. Tuesday night, mostly clear. Lows in the upper 60s. South winds up to 5 miles an hour. Wednesday, sunny. Highs in the lower 90s. South winds up to 10 miles an hour. Wednesday night, partly cloudy. Lows around 70. South winds 5 to 10 miles an hour. Thursday, mostly sunny. A 40% chance of thunderstorms in the afternoon. Highs in the lower 90s. Thursday night, showers likely and chance of thunderstorms in the evening, then showers likely overnight. Lows in the upper 60s. Chance of precipitation 70%. Friday, mostly cloudy with chance of showers in the morning, then mostly sunny with chance of thunderstorms in the afternoon. Highs in the lower 80s. Chance of precipitation 50%. Friday night and Saturday, partly cloudy. Lows in the mid-60s. Highs in the mid-80s. Saturday night through Sunday night, mostly clear. Lows in the lower 60s. Highs in the upper 80s. Monday, mostly sunny. Highs in the upper 80s. Again, the forecast for central Minnesota, from St. Cloud to the northwest Twin Cities suburbs for overnight, increasing clouds. Lows in the mid-60s. East winds up to 5 miles an hour. At 10 p.m., in Buffalo, it was mostly cloudy. The temperature was 77 degrees, the dew point was 70, and the relative humidity was 78%. The wind was northeast at 6 miles an hour. The pressure was 29.83 inches and rising. In Maple Lake, it was clear the temperature was 79 degrees, the dew point was 70, and the relative humidity was 73%. The wind was east at 6 miles an hour. The pressure was 29.85 inches and rising. Elsewhere across central Minnesota,
At Princeton, haze was reported with a temperature of 76. It was clear with a temperature of 81 at the Twin Cities, 77 at Anoka, and 78 at Crystal. It was partly cloudy with a temperature of 77 at St. Cloud and 75 at Little Falls. It was mostly cloudy with a temperature of 81 at Litchfield and 77 at Willmar. Around the state, it was clear with a temperature of 61 at Duluth and 63 at International Falls. It was partly cloudy with a temperature of 80 at Mankato and 76 at Brainerd. At Rochester, it was mostly cloudy with a temperature of 80. Once again at 10 p.m. in Buffalo, it was 77 degrees under mostly cloudy skies. And in Maple Lake, it was 79 degrees under clear skies. 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The current time is 11 p.m. Central Daylight Time. Now here is the hazardous weather outlook for portions of central and southern Minnesota and west central Wisconsin. For tonight, warm overnight temperatures continue, but not as humid. And now the extended outlook for the period Tuesday through Sunday. A very warm air mass will remain in place through the middle of the week with heat indices in the 90s. Spotter information statement, Skywarn spotter activation will not be needed. Now the forecast for central Minnesota, from St. Cloud to the northwest Twin Cities suburbs. Overnight, increasing clouds. Lows in the mid-60s. East winds up to 5 miles an hour. Tuesday, mostly sunny. Highs around 90. Southeast winds up to 5 miles an hour. Tuesday night, mostly clear. Lows in the upper 60s. South winds up to 5 miles an hour. Wednesday, sunny. Highs in the lower 90s. South winds up to 10 miles an hour. Wednesday night, partly cloudy. Lows around 70. South winds 5 to 10 miles an hour. Thursday, mostly sunny. A 40% chance of thunderstorms in the afternoon. Highs in the lower 90s. Thursday night, showers likely and chance of thunderstorms in the evening, then showers likely overnight. Lows in the upper 60s. Chance of precipitation 70%. Friday, mostly cloudy with chance of showers in the morning, then mostly sunny with chance of thunderstorms in the afternoon. Highs in the lower 80s. Chance of precipitation 50%. Friday night and Saturday, partly cloudy. Lows in the mid-60s. Highs in the mid-80s. Saturday night through Sunday night, mostly clear. Lows in the lower 60s. Highs in the upper 80s. Monday, mostly sunny. Highs in the upper 80s. Again, the forecast for central Minnesota, from St. Cloud to the northwest Twin Cities suburbs for overnight, increasing clouds. Lows in the mid-60s. East winds up to 5 miles an hour. 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The current time is 11:03 p.m. Central Daylight Time. Now the forecast for central Minnesota, from St. Cloud to the northwest Twin Cities suburbs. Overnight, increasing clouds. Lows in the mid-60s. East winds up to 5 miles an hour. Tuesday, mostly sunny. Highs around 90. Southeast winds up to 5 miles an hour. Tuesday night, mostly clear. Lows in the upper 60s. South winds up to 5 miles an hour. Wednesday, sunny. Highs in the lower 90s.
South winds up to 10 miles an hour. Wednesday night, partly cloudy. Lows around 70. South winds 5 to 10 miles an hour. Thursday, mostly sunny. A 40% chance of thunderstorms in the afternoon. Highs in the lower 90s. Thursday night, showers likely and chance of thunderstorms in the evening, then showers likely overnight. Lows in the upper 60s. Chance of precipitation 70%. Friday, mostly cloudy with chance of showers in the morning, then mostly sunny with chance of thunderstorms in the afternoon. Highs in the lower 80s. Chance of precipitation 50%. Friday night and Saturday, partly cloudy. Lows in the mid-60s. Highs in the mid-80s. Saturday night through Sunday night, mostly clear. Lows in the lower 60s. Highs in the upper 80s. Monday, mostly sunny. Highs in the upper 80s. Again, the forecast for central Minnesota, from St. Cloud to the northwest Twin Cities suburbs for overnight, increasing clouds. Lows in the mid-60s. East winds up to 5 miles an hour. 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The current time is 11:05 p.m. Central Daylight Time. Now the forecast for central Minnesota, from St. Cloud to the northwest Twin Cities suburbs. Overnight, increasing clouds. Lows in the mid-60s. East winds up to 5 miles an hour. Tuesday, mostly sunny. Highs around 90. Southeast winds up to 5 miles an hour. Tuesday night, mostly clear. Lows in the upper 60s. South winds up to 5 miles an hour. Wednesday, sunny. Highs in the lower 90s. South winds up to 10 miles an hour. Wednesday night, partly cloudy. Lows around 70. South winds 5 to 10 miles an hour. Thursday, mostly sunny. A 40% chance of thunderstorms in the afternoon. Highs in the lower 90s. Thursday night, showers likely and chance of thunderstorms in the evening, then showers likely overnight. Lows in the upper 60s. Chance of precipitation 70%. Friday, mostly cloudy with chance of showers in the morning, then mostly sunny with chance of thunderstorms in the afternoon. Highs in the lower 80s. Chance of precipitation 50%. Friday night and Saturday, partly cloudy. Lows in the mid-60s. Highs in the mid-80s. Saturday night through Sunday night, mostly clear. Lows in the lower 60s. Highs in the upper 80s. Monday, mostly sunny. Highs in the upper 80s. Again, the forecast for central Minnesota, from St. Cloud to the northwest Twin Cities suburbs for overnight, increasing clouds. Lows in the mid-60s. East winds up to 5 miles an hour. 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The current time is 11:08 p.m. Central Daylight Time. Now the forecast for central Minnesota, from St. Cloud to the northwest Twin Cities suburbs. Overnight, increasing clouds. Lows in the mid-60s. East winds up to 5 miles an hour. Tuesday, mostly sunny. Highs around 90. Southeast winds up to 5 miles an hour. Tuesday night, mostly clear. Lows in the upper 60s. South winds up to 5 miles an hour. Wednesday, sunny. Highs in the lower 90s. South winds up to 10 miles an hour. Wednesday night,
partly cloudy. Lows around 70. South winds 5 to 10 miles an hour. Thursday, mostly sunny. A 40% chance of thunderstorms in the afternoon. Highs in the lower 90s. Thursday night, showers likely and chance of thunderstorms in the evening, then showers likely overnight. Lows in the upper 60s. Chance of precipitation 70%. Friday, mostly cloudy with chance of showers in the morning, then mostly sunny with chance of thunderstorms in the afternoon. Highs in the lower 80s. Chance of precipitation 50%. Friday night and Saturday, partly cloudy. Lows in the mid-60s. Highs in the mid-80s. Saturday night through Sunday night, mostly clear. Lows in the lower 60s. Highs in the upper 80s. Monday, mostly sunny. Highs in the upper 80s. Again, the forecast for central Minnesota, from St. Cloud to the northwest Twin Cities suburbs for overnight, increasing clouds. Lows in the mid-60s. East winds up to 5 miles an hour. 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The current time is 11:10 p.m. Central Daylight Time. Now the forecast for central Minnesota, from St. Cloud to the northwest Twin Cities suburbs. Overnight, increasing clouds. Lows in the mid-60s. East winds up to 5 miles an hour. Tuesday, mostly sunny. Highs around 90. Southeast winds up to 5 miles an hour. Tuesday night, mostly clear. Lows in the upper 60s. South winds up to 5 miles an hour. Wednesday, sunny. Highs in the lower 90s. South winds up to 10 miles an hour. Wednesday night, partly cloudy. Lows around 70. South winds 5 to 10 miles an hour. Thursday, mostly sunny. A 40% chance of thunderstorms in the afternoon. Highs in the lower 90s. Thursday night, showers likely and chance of thunderstorms in the evening, then showers likely overnight. Lows in the upper 60s. Chance of precipitation 70%. Friday, mostly cloudy with chance of showers in the morning, then mostly sunny with chance of thunderstorms in the afternoon. Highs in the lower 80s. Chance of precipitation 50%. Friday night and Saturday, partly cloudy. Lows in the mid-60s. Highs in the mid-80s. Saturday night through Sunday night, mostly clear. Lows in the lower 60s. Highs in the upper 80s. Monday, mostly sunny. Highs in the upper 80s. Again, the forecast for central Minnesota, from St. Cloud to the northwest Twin Cities suburbs for overnight, increasing clouds. Lows in the mid-60s. East winds up to 5 miles an hour. 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The current time is 11:13 p.m. Central Daylight Time. Now the forecast for central Minnesota, from St. Cloud to the northwest Twin Cities suburbs. Overnight, increasing clouds. Lows in the mid-60s. East winds up to 5 miles an hour. Tuesday, mostly sunny. Highs around 90. Southeast winds up to 5 miles an hour. Tuesday night, mostly clear. Lows in the upper 60s. South winds up to 5 miles an hour. Wednesday, sunny. Highs in the lower 90s. South winds up to 10 miles an hour. Wednesday night, partly cloudy. Lows around 70.
South winds 5 to 10 miles an hour. Thursday, mostly sunny. A 40% chance of thunderstorms in the afternoon. Highs in the lower 90s. Thursday night, showers likely and chance of thunderstorms in the evening, then showers likely overnight. Lows in the upper 60s. Chance of precipitation 70%. Friday, mostly cloudy with chance of showers in the morning, then mostly sunny with chance of thunderstorms in the afternoon. Highs in the lower 80s. Chance of precipitation 50%. Friday night and Saturday, partly cloudy. Lows in the mid-60s. Highs in the mid-80s. Saturday night through Sunday night, mostly clear. Lows in the lower 60s. Highs in the upper 80s. Monday, mostly sunny. Highs in the upper 80s. Again, the forecast for central Minnesota, from St. Cloud to the northwest Twin Cities suburbs for overnight, increasing clouds. Lows in the mid-60s. East winds up to 5 miles an hour. At 11 p.m., in Buffalo, it was mostly cloudy. The temperature was 73 degrees, the dew point was 70, and the relative humidity was 88%. The wind was northeast at 5 miles an hour. The pressure was 29.84 inches and rising. In Maple Lake, it was partly cloudy. The temperature was 77 degrees, the dew point was 67, and the relative humidity was 72%. The wind was northeast at 5 miles an hour. The pressure was 29.87 inches and rising. Elsewhere across central Minnesota, at Princeton, haze was reported, with a temperature of 74. It was clear, with a temperature of 79 at the Twin Cities, 73 at Anoka, and 76 at Crystal. It was partly cloudy, with a temperature of 74 at St. Cloud, 79 at Litchfield, 73 at Little Falls, and 77 at Willmar. Around the state, at Duluth, fog was reported, with a temperature of 61. At International Falls, it was clear, with a temperature of 61. It was partly cloudy, with a temperature of 78 at Rochester, 78 at Mankato, and 74 at Brainerd. Once again at 11 p.m., in Buffalo, it was 73 degrees under mostly cloudy skies. And in Maple Lake, it was 77 degrees under partly cloudy skies. 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The current time is 11:17 p.m. Central Daylight Time. Now the forecast for central Minnesota, from St. Cloud to the northwest Twin Cities suburbs. Overnight, increasing clouds. Lows in the mid-60s. East winds up to 5 miles an hour. Tuesday, mostly sunny. Highs around 90. Southeast winds up to 5 miles an hour. Tuesday night, mostly clear. Lows in the upper 60s. South winds up to 5 miles an hour. Wednesday, sunny. Highs in the lower 90s. South winds up to 10 miles an hour. Wednesday night, partly cloudy. Lows around 70. South winds 5 to 10 miles an hour. Thursday, mostly sunny. A 40% chance of thunderstorms in the afternoon. Highs in the lower 90s. Thursday night, showers likely and chance of thunderstorms in the evening, then showers likely overnight. Lows in the upper 60s. Chance of precipitation 70%. Friday, mostly cloudy with chance of showers in the morning, then mostly sunny with chance of thunderstorms in the afternoon. Highs in the lower 80s. Chance of precipitation 50%. Friday night and Saturday, partly cloudy. Lows in the mid-60s. Highs in the mid-80s. Saturday night through Sunday night, mostly clear. Lows in the lower 60s. Highs in the upper 80s. Monday,
mostly sunny. Highs in the upper 80s. Again, the forecast for central Minnesota, from St. Cloud to the northwest Twin Cities suburbs for overnight, increasing clouds. Lows in the mid-60s. East winds up to 5 miles an hour. At 11 p.m., in Buffalo, it was mostly cloudy. The temperature was 73 degrees, the dew point was 70, and the relative humidity was 88%. The wind was northeast at 5 miles an hour. The pressure was 29.84 inches and rising. In Maple Lake, it was partly cloudy. The temperature was 77 degrees, the dew point was 67, and the relative humidity was 72%. The wind was northeast at 5 miles an hour. The pressure was 29.87 inches and rising. Elsewhere across central Minnesota, at Princeton, haze was reported, with a temperature of 74. It was clear, with a temperature of 79 at the Twin Cities, 73 at Anoka, and 76 at Crystal. It was partly cloudy, with a temperature of 74 at St. Cloud, 79 at Litchfield, 73 at Little Falls, and 77 at Willmar. Around the state, at Duluth, fog was reported, with a temperature of 61. At International Falls, it was clear, with a temperature of 61. It was partly cloudy, with a temperature of 78 at Rochester, 78 at Mankato, and 74 at Brainerd. Once again at 11 p.m., in Buffalo, it was 73 degrees under mostly cloudy skies. And in Maple Lake, it was 77 degrees under partly cloudy skies. 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The current time is 11:21 p.m. Central Daylight Time. Now the forecast for central Minnesota, from St. Cloud to the northwest Twin Cities suburbs. Overnight, increasing clouds. Lows in the mid-60s. East winds up to 5 miles an hour. Tuesday, mostly sunny. Highs around 90. Southeast winds up to 5 miles an hour. Tuesday night, mostly clear. Lows in the upper 60s. South winds up to 5 miles an hour. Wednesday, sunny. Highs in the lower 90s. South winds up to 10 miles an hour. Wednesday night, partly cloudy. Lows around 70. South winds 5 to 10 miles an hour. Thursday, mostly sunny. A 40% chance of thunderstorms in the afternoon. Highs in the lower 90s. Thursday night, showers likely and chance of thunderstorms in the evening, then showers likely overnight. Lows in the upper 60s. Chance of precipitation 70%. Friday, mostly cloudy with chance of showers in the morning, then mostly sunny with chance of thunderstorms in the afternoon. Highs in the lower 80s. Chance of precipitation 50%. Friday night and Saturday, partly cloudy. Lows in the mid-60s. Highs in the mid-80s. Saturday night through Sunday night, mostly clear. Lows in the lower 60s. Highs in the upper 80s. Monday, mostly sunny. Highs in the upper 80s. Again, the forecast for central Minnesota, from St. Cloud to the northwest Twin Cities suburbs for overnight, increasing clouds. Lows in the mid-60s. East winds up to 5 miles an hour. At 11 p.m., in Buffalo, it was mostly cloudy. The temperature was 73 degrees, the dew point was 70, and the relative humidity was 88%. The wind was northeast at 5 miles an hour. The pressure was 29.84 inches and rising. In Maple Lake, it was partly cloudy. The temperature was 77 degrees, the dew point was 67, and the relative humidity was 72%. The wind was northeast at 5 miles an hour. The pressure was 29.87 inches and rising.
Elsewhere across central Minnesota, at Princeton, haze was reported, with a temperature of 74. It was clear, with a temperature of 79 at the Twin Cities, 73 at Anoka, and 76 at Crystal. It was partly cloudy, with a temperature of 74 at St. Cloud, 79 at Litchfield, 73 at Little Falls, and 77 at Willmar. Around the state, at Duluth, fog was reported, with a temperature of 61. At International Falls, it was clear, with a temperature of 61. It was partly cloudy, with a temperature of 78 at Rochester, 78 at Mankato, and 74 at Brainerd. Once again at 11 p.m., in Buffalo, it was 73 degrees under mostly cloudy skies. And in Maple Lake, it was 77 degrees under partly cloudy skies. 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The current time is 11:25 p.m. Central Daylight Time. Now the forecast for central Minnesota, from St. Cloud to the northwest Twin Cities suburbs. Overnight, increasing clouds. Lows in the mid-60s. East winds up to 5 miles an hour. Tuesday, mostly sunny. Highs around 90. Southeast winds up to 5 miles an hour. Tuesday night, mostly clear. Lows in the upper 60s. South winds up to 5 miles an hour. Wednesday, sunny. Highs in the lower 90s. South winds up to 10 miles an hour. Wednesday night, partly cloudy. Lows around 70. South winds 5 to 10 miles an hour. Thursday, mostly sunny. A 40% chance of thunderstorms in the afternoon. Highs in the lower 90s. Thursday night, showers likely and chance of thunderstorms in the evening, then showers likely overnight. Lows in the upper 60s. Chance of precipitation 70%. Friday, mostly cloudy with chance of showers in the morning, then mostly sunny with chance of thunderstorms in the afternoon. Highs in the lower 80s. Chance of precipitation 50%. Friday night and Saturday, partly cloudy. Lows in the mid-60s. Highs in the mid-80s. Saturday night through Sunday night, mostly clear. Lows in the lower 60s. Highs in the upper 80s. Monday, mostly sunny. Highs in the upper 80s. Again, the forecast for central Minnesota, from St. Cloud to the northwest Twin Cities suburbs for overnight, increasing clouds. Lows in the mid-60s. East winds up to 5 miles an hour. At 11 p.m., in Buffalo, it was mostly cloudy. The temperature was 73 degrees, the dew point was 70, and the relative humidity was 88%. The wind was northeast at 5 miles an hour. The pressure was 29.84 inches and rising. In Maple Lake, it was partly cloudy. The temperature was 77 degrees, the dew point was 67, and the relative humidity was 72%. The wind was northeast at 5 miles an hour. The pressure was 29.87 inches and rising. Elsewhere across central Minnesota, at Princeton, haze was reported, with a temperature of 74. It was clear, with a temperature of 79 at the Twin Cities, 73 at Anoka, and 76 at Crystal. It was partly cloudy, with a temperature of 74 at St. Cloud, 79 at Litchfield, 73 at Little Falls, and 77 at Willmar. Around the state, at Duluth, fog was reported, with a temperature of 61. At International Falls, it was clear, with a temperature of 61. It was partly cloudy, with a temperature of 78 at Rochester, 78 at Mankato, and 74 at Brainerd. Once again at 11 p.m., in Buffalo, it was 73 degrees under mostly cloudy skies. And in Maple Lake,
It was 77 degrees under partly cloudy skies. This is weather radio station WNG676 Clearwater, broadcasting on a frequency of 162.50 MHz. 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The current time is 11:29 p.m. Central Daylight Time. Now the forecast for central Minnesota, from St. Cloud to the northwest Twin Cities suburbs. Overnight, increasing clouds. Lows in the mid-60s. East winds up to 5 miles an hour. Tuesday, mostly sunny. Highs around 90. Southeast winds up to 5 miles an hour. Tuesday night, mostly clear. Lows in the upper 60s. South winds up to 5 miles an hour. Wednesday, sunny. Highs in the lower 90s. South winds up to 10 miles an hour. Wednesday night, partly cloudy. Lows around 70. South winds 5 to 10 miles an hour. Thursday, mostly sunny. A 40% chance of thunderstorms in the afternoon. Highs in the lower 90s. Thursday night, showers likely and chance of thunderstorms in the evening, then showers likely overnight. Lows in the upper 60s. Chance of precipitation 70%. Friday, mostly cloudy with chance of showers in the morning, then mostly sunny with chance of thunderstorms in the afternoon. Highs in the lower 80s. Chance of precipitation 50%. Friday night and Saturday, partly cloudy. Lows in the mid-60s. Highs in the mid-80s. Saturday night through Sunday night, mostly clear. Lows in the lower 60s. Highs in the upper 80s. Monday, mostly sunny. Highs in the upper 80s. Again, the forecast for central Minnesota, from St. Cloud to the northwest Twin Cities suburbs for overnight, increasing clouds. Lows in the mid-60s. East winds up to 5 miles an hour. At 11 p.m., in Buffalo, it was mostly cloudy. The temperature was 73 degrees, the dew point was 70, and the relative humidity was 88%. The wind was northeast at 5 miles an hour. The pressure was 29.84 inches and rising. In Maple Lake, it was partly cloudy. The temperature was 77 degrees. The dew point was 67, and the relative humidity was 72%. The wind was northeast at 5 miles an hour. The pressure was 29.87 inches and rising. Elsewhere across central Minnesota, at Princeton, haze was reported, with a temperature of 74. It was clear, with a temperature of 79 at the Twin Cities, 73 at Anoka, and 76 at Crystal. It was partly cloudy, with a temperature of 74 at St. Cloud, 79 at Litchfield, 73 at Little Falls, and 77 at Willmar. Around the state, at Duluth, fog was reported, with a temperature of 61. At International Falls, it was clear, with a temperature of 61. It was partly cloudy, with a temperature of 78 at Rochester, 78 at Mankato, and 74 at Brainerd. Once again at 11 p.m., in Buffalo, it was 73 degrees under mostly cloudy skies. And in Maple Lake, it was 77 degrees under partly cloudy skies. 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The current time is 11:33 p.m. Central Daylight Time. Now the forecast for central Minnesota, from St. Cloud to the northwest Twin Cities suburbs. Overnight, increasing clouds. Lows in the mid-60s. East winds up to 5 miles an hour. Tuesday, mostly sunny. Highs around 90. Southeast winds up to 5 miles an hour. Tuesday night,
mostly clear. Lows in the upper 60s. South winds up to 5 miles an hour. Wednesday, sunny.

Highs in the lower 80s. Chance of precipitation 50%. Friday night and Saturday, partly cloudy. Lows in the mid-60s. Highs in the mid-80s. Saturday night through Sunday night, mostly clear. Lows in the lower 60s. Highs in the upper 80s. Monday, mostly sunny. Highs in the upper 80s. Again, the forecast for central Minnesota, from St. Cloud to the northwest Twin Cities suburbs for overnight, increasing clouds. Lows in the mid-60s. East winds up to 5 miles an hour. At 11 p.m., in Buffalo, it was mostly cloudy. The temperature was 73 degrees, the dew point was 70, and the relative humidity was 88%. The wind was northeast at 5 miles an hour. The pressure was 29.84 inches and rising. In Maple Lake, it was partly cloudy. The temperature was 77 degrees, the dew point was 67, and the relative humidity was 72%. The wind was northeast at 5 miles an hour. The pressure was 29.87 inches and rising. Elsewhere across central Minnesota, at Princeton, haze was reported, with a temperature of 74. It was clear, with a temperature of 79 at the Twin Cities, 73 at Anoka, and 76 at Crystal. It was partly cloudy, with a temperature of 74 at St. Cloud, 79 at Litchfield, 73 at Little Falls, and 77 at Wilmer. Around the state, at Duluth, fog was reported, with a temperature of 61. At International Falls, it was clear, with a temperature of 61. It was partly cloudy, with a temperature of 78 at Rochester, 78 at Mankato, and 74 at Brainerd. Once again at 11 p.m., in Buffalo, it was 73 degrees under mostly cloudy skies. And in Maple Lake, it was 77 degrees under partly cloudy skies. 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The current time is 11:37 p.m. Central Daylight Time. Now the forecast for central Minnesota, from St. Cloud to the northwest Twin Cities suburbs. Overnight, increasing clouds. Lows in the mid-60s. East winds up to 5 miles an hour. Tuesday, mostly sunny. Highs around 90. Southeast winds up to 5 miles an hour. Tuesday night, mostly clear. Lows in the upper 60s. South winds up to 5 miles an hour. Wednesday, sunny. Highs in the lower 90s. South winds up to 10 miles an hour. Wednesday night, partly cloudy. Lows around 70. South winds 5 to 10 miles an hour. Thursday, mostly sunny. A 40% chance of thunderstorms in the afternoon. Highs in the lower 90s. Thursday night, showers likely and chance of thunderstorms in the evening, then showers likely overnight. Lows in the upper 60s. Chance of precipitation 70%. Friday, mostly cloudy with chance of showers in the morning, then mostly sunny with chance of thunderstorms in the afternoon. Highs in the lower 80s. Chance of precipitation 50%. Friday night and Saturday, partly cloudy. Lows in the mid-60s. Highs in the mid-80s. Saturday night through Sunday night, mostly clear. Lows in the lower 60s. Highs in the upper 80s. Monday, mostly sunny. Highs in the upper 80s. Again, the forecast for central Minnesota, from St. Cloud to the northwest Twin Cities suburbs for overnight, increasing clouds. Lows in the mid-60s. East winds up to 5 miles an hour. At 11 p.m., in Buffalo, it was mostly cloudy. The temperature was 73 degrees, the dew point was 70, and the relative humidity was 88%. The wind was northeast at 5.

5 miles an hour. The pressure was 29.84 inches and rising. In Maple Lake, it was partly cloudy. The temperature was 77 degrees, the dew point was 67, and the relative humidity was 72%. The wind was northeast at 5 miles an hour. The pressure was 29.87 inches and rising. Elsewhere across central Minnesota, at Princeton, haze was reported, with a temperature of 74. It was clear, with a temperature of 79 at the Twin Cities, 73 at Anoka, and 76 at Crystal. It was partly cloudy, with a temperature of 74 at St. Cloud, 79 at Litchfield, 73 at Little Falls, and 77 at Willmar. Around the state, at Duluth, fog was reported, with a temperature of 61. At International Falls, it was clear, with a temperature of 61. It was partly cloudy, with a temperature of 78 at Rochester, 78 at Mankato, and 74 at Brainerd. Once again at 11 p.m., in Buffalo, it was 73 degrees under mostly cloudy skies. And in Maple Lake, it was 77 degrees under partly cloudy skies. 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The current time is 11:41 p.m. Central Daylight Time. Now the forecast for central Minnesota, from St. Cloud to the northwest Twin Cities suburbs. Overnight, increasing clouds. Lows in the mid-60s. East winds up to 5 miles an hour. Tuesday, mostly sunny. Highs around 90. Southeast winds up to 5 miles an hour. Tuesday night, mostly clear. Lows in the upper 60s. South winds up to 5 miles an hour. Wednesday, sunny. Highs in the lower 90s. South winds up to 10 miles an hour. Wednesday night, partly cloudy. Lows around 70. South winds 5 to 10 miles an hour. Thursday, mostly sunny. A 40% chance of thunderstorms in the afternoon. Highs in the lower 90s. Thursday night, showers likely and chance of thunderstorms in the evening, then showers likely overnight. Lows in the upper 60s. Chance of precipitation 70%. Friday, mostly cloudy with chance of showers in the morning, then mostly sunny with chance of thunderstorms in the afternoon. Highs in the lower 80s. Chance of precipitation 50%. Friday night and Saturday, partly cloudy. Lows in the mid-60s. Highs in the mid-80s. Saturday night through Sunday night, mostly clear. Lows in the lower 60s. Highs in the upper 80s. Monday, mostly sunny. Highs in the upper 80s. Again, the forecast for central Minnesota, from St. Cloud to the northwest Twin Cities suburbs for overnight, increasing clouds. Lows in the mid-60s. East winds up to 5 miles an hour. At 11 p.m., in Buffalo, it was mostly cloudy. The temperature was 73 degrees, the dew point was 70, and the relative humidity was 88%. The wind was northeast at 5 miles an hour. The pressure was 29.84 inches and rising. In Maple Lake, it was partly cloudy. The temperature was 77 degrees. The dew point was 67, and the relative humidity was 72%. The wind was northeast at 5 miles an hour. The pressure was 29.87 inches and rising. Elsewhere across central Minnesota, at Princeton, haze was reported, with a temperature of 74. It was clear, with a temperature of 79 at the Twin Cities, 73 at Anoka, and 76 at Crystal. It was partly cloudy, with a temperature of 74 at St. Cloud, 79 at Litchfield, 73 at Little Falls, and 77 at Willmar. Around the state, at Duluth, fog was reported, with a temperature of 61.
At International Falls, it was clear, with a temperature of 61. It was partly cloudy, with a temperature of 78 at Rochester, 78 at Mankato, and 74 at Brainerd. Once again at 11 p.m., in Buffalo, it was 73 degrees under mostly cloudy skies. And in Maple Lake, it was 77 degrees under partly cloudy skies. 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The current time is 11:45 p.m. Central Daylight Time. Now the forecast for central Minnesota, from St. Cloud to the northwest Twin Cities suburbs. Overnight, increasing clouds. Lows in the mid-60s. East winds up to 5 miles an hour. Tuesday, mostly sunny. Highs around 90. Southeast winds up to 5 miles an hour. Tuesday night, mostly clear. Lows in the upper 60s. South winds up to 5 miles an hour. Wednesday, sunny. Highs in the lower 90s. South winds up to 10 miles an hour. Wednesday night, partly cloudy. Lows around 70. South winds 5 to 10 miles an hour. Thursday, mostly sunny. A 40% chance of thunderstorms in the afternoon. Highs in the lower 90s. Thursday night, showers likely and chance of thunderstorms in the evening, then showers likely overnight. Lows in the upper 60s. Chance of precipitation 70%. Friday, mostly cloudy with chance of showers in the morning, then mostly sunny with chance of thunderstorms in the afternoon. Highs in the lower 80s. Chance of precipitation 50%. Friday night and Saturday, partly cloudy. Lows in the mid-60s. Highs in the mid-80s. Saturday night through Sunday night, mostly clear. Lows in the lower 60s. Highs in the upper 80s. Monday, mostly sunny. Highs in the upper 80s. Again, the forecast for central Minnesota, from St. Cloud to the northwest Twin Cities suburbs for overnight, increasing clouds. Lows in the mid-60s. East winds up to 5 miles an hour. At 11 p.m., in Buffalo, it was mostly cloudy. The temperature was 73 degrees, the dew point was 70, and the relative humidity was 88%. The wind was northeast at 5 miles an hour. The pressure was 29.84 inches and rising. In Maple Lake, it was partly cloudy. The temperature was 77 degrees. The dew point was 67, and the relative humidity was 72%. The wind was northeast at 5 miles an hour. The pressure was 29.87 inches and rising. Elsewhere across central Minnesota, at Princeton, haze was reported, with a temperature of 74. It was clear, with a temperature of 79 at the Twin Cities, 73 at Anoka, and 76 at Crystal. It was partly cloudy, with a temperature of 74 at St. Cloud, 79 at Litchfield, 73 at Little Falls, and 77 at Willmar. Around the state, at Duluth, fog was reported, with a temperature of 61. At International Falls, it was clear, with a temperature of 61. It was partly cloudy, with a temperature of 78 at Rochester, 78 at Mankato, and 74 at Brainerd. Once again at 11 p.m., in Buffalo, it was 73 degrees under mostly cloudy skies. And in Maple Lake, it was 77 degrees under partly cloudy skies. 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The current time is 11:49 p.m. Central Daylight Time. Now the forecast for central Minnesota,
from St. Cloud to the northwest Twin Cities suburbs. Overnight, increasing clouds. Lows in the mid-60s. East winds up to 5 miles an hour. Tuesday, mostly sunny. Highs around 90. Southeast winds up to 5 miles an hour. Tuesday night, mostly clear. Lows in the upper 60s. South winds up to 5 miles an hour. Wednesday, sunny. Highs in the lower 90s. South winds up to 10 miles an hour. Wednesday night, partly cloudy. Lows around 70. South winds 5 to 10 miles an hour. Thursday, mostly sunny. A 40% chance of thunderstorms in the afternoon. Highs in the lower 90s. Thursday night, showers likely and chance of thunderstorms in the evening, then showers likely overnight. Lows in the upper 60s. Chance of precipitation 70%. Friday, mostly cloudy with chance of showers in the morning, then mostly sunny with chance of thunderstorms in the afternoon. Highs in the lower 80s. Chance of precipitation 50%. Friday night and Saturday, partly cloudy. Lows in the mid-60s. Highs in the mid-80s. Saturday night through Sunday night, mostly clear. Lows in the lower 60s. Highs in the upper 80s. Monday, mostly sunny. Highs in the upper 80s. Again, the forecast for central Minnesota, from St. Cloud to the northwest Twin Cities suburbs for overnight, increasing clouds. Lows in the mid-60s. East winds up to 5 miles an hour. At 11 p.m., in Buffalo, it was mostly cloudy. The temperature was 73 degrees, the dew point was 70, and the relative humidity was 88%. The wind was northeast at 5 miles an hour. The pressure was 29.84 inches and rising. In Maple Lake, it was partly cloudy. The temperature was 77 degrees. The dew point was 67, and the relative humidity was 72%. The wind was northeast at 5 miles an hour. The pressure was 29.87 inches and rising. Elsewhere across central Minnesota, at Princeton, haze was reported, with a temperature of 74. It was clear, with a temperature of 79 at the Twin Cities, 73 at Anoka, and 76 at Crystal. It was partly cloudy, with a temperature of 74 at St. Cloud, 79 at Litchfield, 73 at Little Falls, and 77 at Willmar. Around the state, at Duluth, fog was reported, with a temperature of 61. At International Falls, it was clear, with a temperature of 61. It was partly cloudy, with a temperature of 78 at Rochester, 78 at Mankato, and 74 at Brainerd. Once again at 11 p.m., in Buffalo, it was 73 degrees under mostly cloudy skies. And in Maple Lake, it was 77 degrees under partly cloudy skies. 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The current time is 11:53 p.m. Central Daylight Time. Now the forecast for central Minnesota, from St. Cloud to the northwest Twin Cities suburbs. Overnight, increasing clouds. Lows in the mid-60s. East winds up to 5 miles an hour. Tuesday, mostly sunny. Highs around 90. Southeast winds up to 5 miles an hour. Tuesday night, mostly clear. Lows in the upper 60s. South winds up to 5 miles an hour. Wednesday, sunny. Highs in the lower 90s. South winds up to 10 miles an hour. Wednesday night, partly cloudy. Lows around 70. South. Wind. A 40% chance of thunderstorms in the afternoon. Highs in the lower 90s. Thursday night,
showers likely and chance of thunderstorms in the evening, then showers likely overnight. Lows in the upper 60s. Chance of precipitation 70%. Friday, mostly cloudy with chance of showers in the morning, then mostly sunny with chance of thunderstorms in the afternoon. Highs in the lower 80s. Chance of precipitation 50%. Friday night and Saturday, partly cloudy. Lows in the mid-60s. Highs in the mid-80s. Saturday night through Sunday night, mostly clear. Lows in the lower 60s. Highs in the upper 80s. Monday, mostly sunny. Highs in the upper 80s. Again, the forecast for central Minnesota, from St. Cloud to the northwest Twin Cities suburbs for overnight, increasing clouds. Lows in the mid-60s. East winds up to 5 miles an hour. At 11 p.m., in Buffalo, it was mostly cloudy. The temperature was 73 degrees, the dew point was 70, and the relative humidity was 88%. The wind was northeast at 5 miles an hour. The pressure was 29.84 inches and rising. In Maple Lake, it was partly cloudy. The temperature was 77 degrees, the dew point was 67, and the relative humidity was 72%. The wind was northeast at 5 miles an hour. The pressure was 29.87 inches and rising. Elsewhere across central Minnesota, at Princeton, haze was reported, with a temperature of 74. It was clear, with a temperature of 79 at the Twin Cities, 73 at Anoka, and 76 at Crystal. It was partly cloudy, with a temperature of 74 at St. Cloud, 79 at Litchfield, 73 at Little Falls, and 77 at Willmar. Around the state, at Duluth, fog was reported, with a temperature of 61. At International Falls, it was clear, with a temperature of 61. It was partly cloudy, with a temperature of 78 at Rochester, 78 at Mankato, and 74 at Brainerd. Once again at 11 p.m., in Buffalo, it was 73 degrees under mostly cloudy skies. And in Maple Lake, it was 77 degrees under partly cloudy skies. 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The current time is 11:57 p.m. Central Daylight Time. Now the forecast for central Minnesota, from St. Cloud to the northwest Twin Cities suburbs. Overnight, increasing clouds. Lows in the mid-60s. East winds up to 5 miles an hour. Tuesday, mostly sunny. Highs around 90. Southeast winds up to 5 miles an hour. Tuesday night, mostly clear. Lows in the upper 60s. South winds up to 5 miles an hour. Wednesday, sunny. Highs in the lower 90s. South winds up to 10 miles an hour. Wednesday night, partly cloudy. Lows around 70. South winds 5 to 10 miles an hour. Thursday, mostly sunny. A 40% chance of thunderstorms in the afternoon. Highs in the lower 90s. Thursday night, showers likely and chance of thunderstorms in the evening, then showers likely overnight. Lows in the upper 60s. Chance of precipitation 70%. Friday, mostly cloudy with chance of showers in the morning, then mostly sunny with chance of thunderstorms in the afternoon. Highs in the lower 80s. Chance of precipitation 50%. Friday night and Saturday, partly cloudy. Lows in the mid-60s. Highs in the mid-80s. Saturday night through Sunday night, mostly clear. Lows in the lower 60s. Highs in the upper 80s. Monday, mostly sunny. Highs in the upper 80s. Again, the forecast for central Minnesota, from St. Cloud to the northwest Twin Cities suburbs for overnight, increasing clouds.
lows in the mid-60s. East winds up to

5 miles an hour. At 11 p.m., in Buffalo, it was mostly cloudy. The temperature was 73 degrees, the dew point was 70, and the relative humidity was 88%. The wind was northeast at 5 miles an hour. The pressure was 29.84 inches and rising. In Maple Lake, it was partly cloudy. The temperature was 77 degrees, the dew point was 67, and the relative humidity was 72%. The wind was northeast at 5 miles an hour. The pressure was 29.87 inches and rising. Elsewhere across central Minnesota, at Princeton, haze was reported, with a temperature of 74. It was clear, with a temperature of 79 at the Twin Cities, 73 at Anoka, and 76 at Crystal. It was partly cloudy, with a temperature of 74 at St. Cloud, 79 at Litchfield, 73 at Little Falls, and 77 at Willmar. Around the state, at Duluth, fog was reported, with a temperature of 61. At International Falls, it was clear, with a temperature of 61. It was partly cloudy, with a temperature of 78 at Rochester, 78 at Mankato, and 74 at Brainerd. Once again at 11 p.m., in Buffalo, it was 73 degrees under mostly cloudy skies. And in Maple Lake, it was 77 degrees under partly cloudy skies. 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The current time is 12:01 a.m. Central Daylight Time. Now the forecast for central Minnesota, from St. Cloud to the northwest Twin Cities suburbs. Overnight, increasing clouds. Lows in the mid-60s. East winds up to 5 miles an hour. Tuesday, mostly sunny. Highs around 90. Southeast winds up to 5 miles an hour. Tuesday night, mostly clear. Lows in the upper 60s. South winds up to 5 miles an hour. Wednesday, sunny. Highs in the lower 90s. South winds up to 10 miles an hour. Wednesday night, partly cloudy. Lows around 70. South winds 5 to 10 miles an hour. Thursday, mostly sunny. A 40% chance of thunderstorms in the afternoon. Highs in the lower 90s. Thursday night, showers likely and chance of thunderstorms in the evening, then showers likely overnight. Lows in the upper 60s. Chance of precipitation 70%. Friday, mostly cloudy with chance of showers in the morning, then mostly sunny with chance of thunderstorms in the afternoon, a lower 80s. Chance of precipitation 50%. Friday night and Saturday, partly cloudy. Lows in the mid 60s. Highs in the mid-80s. Saturday night through Sunday night, mostly clear. Lows in the lower 60s. Highs in the upper 80s. Monday, mostly sunny. Highs in the upper 80s. Again, the forecast for central Minnesota, from St. Cloud to the northwest Twin Cities suburbs for overnight, increasing clouds. Lows in the mid-60s. East winds up to 5 miles an hour. 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The current time is 12:04 a.m. Central Daylight Time. Now the forecast for central Minnesota, from St. Cloud to the northwest Twin Cities suburbs. Overnight, increasing clouds. Lows in the mid-60s. East winds up to 5 miles an hour. Tuesday, mostly sunny. Highs around 90. Southeast winds up to 5 miles an hour. Tuesday night, mostly clear. Lows in the upper 60s.
South winds up to 5 miles an hour. Wednesday, sunny. Highs in the lower 90s. South winds up to 10 miles an hour. Wednesday night, partly cloudy. Lows around 70. South winds 5 to 10 miles an hour. Thursday, mostly sunny. A 40% chance of thunderstorms in the afternoon. Highs in the lower 90s. Thursday night, showers likely and chance of thunderstorms in the evening, then showers likely overnight. Lows in the upper 60s. Chance of precipitation 70%. Friday, mostly cloudy with chance of showers in the morning, then mostly sunny with chance of thunderstorms in the afternoon. Highs in the lower 80s. Chance of precipitation 50%. Friday night and Saturday, partly cloudy. Lows in the mid-60s. Highs in the mid-80s. Saturday night through Sunday night, mostly clear. Lows in the lower 60s. Highs in the upper 80s. Monday, mostly sunny. Highs in the upper 80s. Again, the forecast for central Minnesota, from St. Cloud to the northwest Twin Cities suburbs for overnight, increasing clouds. Lows in the mid-60s. East winds up to 5 miles an hour. 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The current time is 12:06 a.m. Central Daylight Time. Now the forecast for central Minnesota, from St. Cloud to the northwest Twin Cities suburbs. Overnight, increasing clouds. Lows in the mid-60s. East winds up to 5 miles an hour. Tuesday, mostly sunny. Highs around 90. Southeast winds up to 5 miles an hour. Tuesday night, mostly clear. Lows in the upper 60s. South winds up to 5 miles an hour. Wednesday, sunny. Highs in the lower 90s. South winds up to 10 miles an hour. Wednesday night, partly cloudy. Lows around 70. South winds 5 to 10 miles an hour. Thursday, mostly sunny. A 40% chance of thunderstorms in the afternoon. Highs in the lower 90s. Thursday night, showers likely and chance of thunderstorms in the evening, then showers likely overnight. Lows in the upper 60s. Chance of precipitation 70%. Friday, mostly cloudy with chance of showers in the morning, then mostly sunny with chance of thunderstorms in the afternoon. Highs in the lower 80s. Chance of precipitation 50%. Friday night and Saturday, partly cloudy. Lows in the mid-60s. Highs in the mid-80s. Saturday night through Sunday night, mostly clear. Lows in the lower 60s. Highs in the upper 80s. Monday, mostly sunny. Highs in the upper 80s. Again, the forecast for central Minnesota, from St. Cloud to the northwest Twin Cities suburbs for overnight, increasing clouds. Lows in the mid-60s. East winds up to 5 miles an hour. 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The current time is 12:09 a.m. Central Daylight Time. Now the forecast for central Minnesota, from St. Cloud to the northwest Twin Cities suburbs. Overnight, increasing clouds. Lows in the mid-60s. East winds up to 5 miles an hour. Tuesday, mostly sunny. Highs around 90. Southeast winds up to 5 miles an hour. Tuesday night, mostly clear. Lows in the upper 60s. South winds up to 5 miles an hour. Wednesday,
Sunny. Highs in the lower 90s. South winds up to 10 miles an hour. Wednesday night, partly cloudy. Lows around 70. South winds 5 to 10 miles an hour. Thursday, mostly sunny. A 40% chance of thunderstorms in the afternoon. Highs in the lower 90s. Thursday night, showers likely and chance of thunderstorms in the evening, then showers likely overnight. Lows in the upper 60s. Chance of precipitation 70%. Friday, mostly cloudy with chance of showers in the morning, then mostly sunny with chance of thunderstorms in the afternoon. Highs in the lower 80s. Chance of precipitation 50%. Friday night and Saturday, partly cloudy. Lows in the mid-60s. Highs in the mid-80s. Saturday night through Sunday night, mostly clear. Lows in the lower 60s. Highs in the upper 80s. Monday, mostly sunny. Highs in the upper 80s. Again, the forecast for central Minnesota, from St. Cloud to the northwest Twin Cities suburbs for overnight, increasing clouds. Lows in the mid-60s. East winds up to 5 miles an hour. 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The current time is 12:11 a.m. Central Daylight Time. Now the forecast for central Minnesota, from St. Cloud to the northwest Twin Cities suburbs. Overnight, increasing clouds. Lows in the mid-60s. East winds up to 5 miles an hour. Tuesday, mostly sunny. Highs around 90. Southeast winds up to 5 miles an hour. Tuesday night, mostly clear. Lows in the upper 60s. South winds up to 5 miles an hour. Wednesday, sunny. Highs in the lower 90s. South winds up to 10 miles an hour. Wednesday night, partly cloudy. Lows around 70. South winds 5 to 10 miles an hour. Thursday, mostly sunny. A 40% chance of thunderstorms in the afternoon. Highs in the lower 90s. Thursday night, showers likely and chance of thunderstorms in the evening, then showers likely overnight. Lows in the upper 60s. Chance of precipitation 70%. Friday, mostly cloudy with chance of showers in the morning, then mostly sunny with chance of thunderstorms in the afternoon. Highs in the lower 80s. Chance of precipitation 50%. Friday night and Saturday, partly cloudy. Lows in the mid-60s. Highs in the mid-80s. Saturday night through Sunday night, mostly clear. Lows in the lower 60s. Highs in the upper 80s. Monday, mostly sunny. Highs in the upper 80s. Again, the forecast for central Minnesota, from St. Cloud to the northwest Twin Cities suburbs for overnight, increasing clouds. Lows in the mid-60s. East winds up to 5 miles an hour. 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The current time is 12:14 a.m. Central Daylight Time. Now the forecast for central Minnesota, from St. Cloud to the northwest Twin Cities suburbs. Overnight, increasing clouds. Lows in the mid-60s. East winds up to 5 miles an hour. Tuesday, mostly sunny. Highs around 90. Southeast winds up to 5 miles an hour. Tuesday night, mostly clear. Lows in the upper 60s. South winds up to 5 miles an hour. Wednesday, sunny. Highs in the lower 90s.
South winds up to 10 miles an hour. Wednesday night, partly cloudy. Lows around 70. South winds 5 to 10 miles an hour. Thursday, mostly sunny. A 40% chance of thunderstorms in the afternoon. Highs in the lower 90s. Thursday night, showers likely and chance of thunderstorms in the evening, then showers likely overnight. Lows in the upper 60s. Chance of precipitation 70%. Friday, mostly cloudy with chance of showers in the morning, then mostly sunny with chance of thunderstorms in the afternoon. Highs in the lower 80s. Chance of precipitation 50%. Friday night and Saturday, partly cloudy. Lows in the mid-60s. Highs in the mid-80s. Saturday night through Sunday night, mostly clear. Lows in the lower 60s. Highs in the upper 80s. Monday, mostly sunny. Highs in the upper 80s. Again, the forecast for central Minnesota, from St. Cloud to the northwest Twin Cities suburbs for overnight, increasing clouds. Lows in the mid-60s. East winds up to 5 miles an hour. At midnight, in Buffalo, it was cloudy. The temperature was 72 degrees, the dew point was 68, and the relative humidity was 88%. The wind was calm. The pressure was 29.87 inches and rising. In Maple Lake, it was clear. The temperature was 73 degrees, the dew point was 67, and the relative humidity was 82%. The wind was calm. The pressure was 29.89 inches and rising. Elsewhere across central Minnesota, at Princeton, fog was reported, with a temperature of 73. It was partly cloudy, with a temperature of 77 at the Twin Cities, 73 at St. Cloud, and 73 at Anoka. Under partly cloudy skies, Crystal reported 75, Litchfield reported 79, and Little Falls reported 73. At Wilmer, it was mostly cloudy, with a temperature of 75. Around the state, at Duluth, fog was reported, with a temperature of 61. At Rochester, it was clear, with a temperature of 75. It was partly cloudy, with a temperature of 77 at Mankato, 72 at Brainerd, and 61 at International Falls. Once again at midnight, in Buffalo, it was 72 degrees under cloudy skies. And in Maple Lake, it was 73 degrees under clear skies. 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The current time is 12:18 a.m. Central Daylight Time. Now the forecast for central Minnesota, from St. Cloud to the northwest Twin Cities suburbs. Overnight, increasing clouds. Lows in the mid-60s. East winds up to 5 miles an hour. Tuesday, mostly sunny. Highs around 90. Southeast winds up to 5 miles an hour. Tuesday night, mostly clear. Lows in the upper 60s. South winds up to 5 miles an hour. Wednesday, sunny. Highs in the lower 90s. South winds up to 10 miles an hour. Wednesday night, partly cloudy. Lows around 70. South winds 5 to 10 miles an hour. Thursday, mostly sunny. A 40% chance of thunderstorms in the afternoon. Highs in the lower 90s. Thursday night, showers likely and chance of thunderstorms in the evening, then showers likely overnight. Lows in the upper 60s. Chance of precipitation 70%. Friday, mostly cloudy with chance of showers in the morning, then mostly sunny with chance of thunderstorms in the afternoon. Highs in the lower 80s. Chance of precipitation 50%. Friday night and Saturday, partly cloudy. Lows in the mid-60s. Highs in the mid-80s. Saturday night through Sunday night,
mostly clear. Lows in the lower 60s. Highs in the upper 80s. Monday, mostly sunny. Highs in the upper 80s. Again, the forecast for central Minnesota, from St. Cloud to the northwest Twin Cities suburbs for overnight, increasing clouds. Lows in the mid-60s. East winds up to 5 miles an hour. At midnight, in Buffalo, it was cloudy. The temperature was 72 degrees, the dew point was 68, and the relative humidity was 88%. The wind was calm. The pressure was 29.87 inches and rising. In Maple Lake, it was clear the temperature was 73 degrees, the dew point was 67, and the relative humidity was 82%. The wind was calm. The pressure was 29.89 inches and rising. Elsewhere across central Minnesota, at Princeton, fog was reported, with a temperature of 73. It was partly cloudy, with a temperature of 77 at the Twin Cities, 73 at St. Cloud, and 73 at Anoka. Under partly cloudy skies, Crystal reported 75, Litchfield reported 79, and Little Falls reported 73. At Willmar, it was mostly cloudy, with a temperature of 75. Around the state, at Duluth, fog was reported, with a temperature of 61. At Rochester, it was clear, with a temperature of 75. It was partly cloudy, with a temperature of 77 at Mankato, 72 at Brainerd, and 61 at International Falls. Once again at midnight, in Buffalo, it was 72 degrees under cloudy skies. And in Maple Lake, it was 73 degrees under clear skies. 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The current time is 12:22 a.m. Central Daylight Time. Now the forecast for central Minnesota, from St. Cloud to the northwest Twin Cities suburbs. Overnight, increasing clouds. Lows in the mid-60s. East winds up to 5 miles an hour. Tuesday, mostly sunny. Highs around 90. Southeast winds up to 5 miles an hour. Tuesday night, mostly clear. Lows in the upper 60s. South winds up to 5 miles an hour. Wednesday, sunny. Highs in the lower 90s. South winds up to 10 miles an hour. Wednesday night, partly cloudy. Lows around 70. South winds 5 to 10 miles an hour. Thursday, mostly sunny. A 40% chance of thunderstorms in the afternoon. Highs in the lower 90s. Thursday night, showers likely and chance of thunderstorms in the evening, then showers likely overnight. Lows in the upper 60s. Chance of precipitation 70%. Friday, mostly cloudy with chance of showers in the morning, then mostly sunny with chance of thunderstorms in the afternoon. Highs in the lower 80s. Chance of precipitation 50%. Friday night and Saturday, partly cloudy. Lows in the mid-60s. Highs in the mid-80s. Saturday night through Sunday night, mostly clear. Lows in the lower 60s. Highs in the upper 80s. Monday, mostly sunny. Highs in the upper 80s. Again, the forecast for central Minnesota, from St. Cloud to the northwest Twin Cities suburbs for overnight, increasing clouds. Lows in the mid-60s. East winds up to 5 miles an hour. At midnight, in Buffalo, it was cloudy. The temperature was 72 degrees, the dew point was 68, and the relative humidity was 88%. The wind was calm. The pressure was 29.87 inches and rising. In Maple Lake, it was clear the temperature was 73 degrees, the dew point was 67, and the relative humidity was 82%. The wind was calm.
The pressure was 29.89 inches and rising. Elsewhere across central Minnesota, at Princeton, fog was reported, with a temperature of 73. It was partly cloudy, with a temperature of 77 at the Twin Cities, 73 at St. Cloud, and 73 at Anoka. Under partly cloudy skies, Crystal reported 75, Litchfield reported 79, and Little Falls reported 73. At Willmar, it was mostly cloudy, with a temperature of 75. Around the state, at Duluth, fog was reported, with a temperature of 61. At Rochester, it was clear, with a temperature of 75. It was partly cloudy, with a temperature of 77 at Mankato, 72 at Brainerd, and 61 at International Falls. Once again at midnight, in Buffalo, it was 72 degrees under cloudy skies. And in Maple Lake, it was 73 degrees under clear skies. 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The current time is 12:26 a.m. Central Daylight Time. Now the forecast for central Minnesota, from St. Cloud to the northwest Twin Cities suburbs. Overnight, increasing clouds. Lows in the mid-60s. East winds up to 5 miles an hour. Tuesday, mostly sunny. Highs around 90. Southeast winds up to 5 miles an hour. Tuesday night, mostly clear. Lows in the upper 60s. South winds up to 5 miles an hour. Wednesday, sunny. Highs in the lower 90s. South winds up to 10 miles an hour. Wednesday night, partly cloudy. Lows around 70. South winds 5 to 10 miles an hour. Thursday, mostly sunny. A 40% chance of thunderstorms in the afternoon. Highs in the lower 90s. Thursday night, showers likely and chance of thunderstorms in the evening, then showers likely overnight. Lows in the upper 60s. Chance of precipitation 70%. Friday, mostly cloudy with chance of showers in the morning, then mostly sunny with chance of thunderstorms in the afternoon. Highs in the lower 80s. Chance of precipitation 50%. Friday night and Saturday, partly cloudy. Lows in the mid-60s. Highs in the mid-80s. Saturday night through Sunday night, mostly clear. Lows in the lower 60s. Highs in the upper 80s. Monday, mostly sunny. Highs in the upper 80s. Again, the forecast for central Minnesota, from St. Cloud to the northwest Twin Cities suburbs for overnight, increasing clouds. Lows in the mid-60s. East winds up to 5 miles an hour. At midnight, in Buffalo, it was cloudy. The temperature was 72 degrees, the dew point was 68, and the relative humidity was 88%. The wind was calm. Pressure was 29.87 inches and rising. In Maple Lake, it was clear the temperature was 73 degrees, the dew point was 67, and the relative humidity was 82%. The wind was calm. The pressure was 29.89 inches and rising. Elsewhere across central Minnesota, at Princeton, fog was reported, with a temperature of 73. It was partly cloudy, with a temperature of 77 at the Twin Cities, 73 at St. Cloud, and 73 at Anoka. Under partly cloudy skies, Crystal reported 75, Litchfield reported 79, and Little Falls reported 73. At Willmar, it was mostly cloudy, with a temperature of 75. Around the state, at Duluth, fog was reported, with a temperature of 61. At Rochester, it was clear, with a temperature of 75. It was partly cloudy, with a temperature of 77 at Mankato, 72 at Brainerd, and 61 at International Falls. Once again at midnight, in Buffalo,
it was 72 degrees under cloudy skies. And in Maple Lake, it was 73 degrees under clear skies. 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The current time is 12:30 a.m. Central Daylight Time. Now the forecast for central Minnesota, from St. Cloud to the northwest Twin Cities suburbs. Overnight, increasing clouds. Lows in the mid-60s. East winds up to 5 miles an hour. Tuesday, mostly sunny. Highs around 90. Southeast winds up to 5 miles an hour. Tuesday night, mostly clear. Lows in the upper 60s. South winds up to 5 miles an hour. Wednesday, sunny. Highs in the lower 90s. South winds up to 10 miles an hour. Wednesday night, partly cloudy. Lows around 70. South winds 5 to 10 miles an hour. Thursday, mostly sunny. A 40% chance of thunderstorms in the afternoon. Highs in the lower 90s. Thursday night, showers likely and chance of thunderstorms in the evening, then showers likely overnight. Lows in the upper 60s. Chance of precipitation 70%. Friday, mostly cloudy with chance of showers in the morning, then mostly sunny with chance of thunderstorms in the afternoon. Highs in the lower 80s. Chance of precipitation 50%. Friday night and Saturday, partly cloudy. Lows in the mid-60s. Highs in the mid-80s. Saturday night through Sunday night, mostly clear. Lows in the lower 60s. Highs in the upper 80s. Monday, mostly sunny. Highs in the upper 80s. Again, the forecast for central Minnesota, from St. Cloud to the northwest Twin Cities suburbs for overnight, increasing clouds. Lows in the mid-60s. East winds up to 5 miles an hour. At midnight, in Buffalo, it was cloudy. The temperature was 72 degrees, the dew point was 68, and the relative humidity was 88%. The wind was calm. The pressure was 29.87 inches and rising. In Maple Lake, it was clear. The temperature was 73 degrees. The dew point was 67, and the relative humidity was 82%. The wind was calm. The pressure was 29.89 inches and rising. Elsewhere across central Minnesota, at Princeton, fog was reported, with a temperature of 73. It was partly cloudy, with a temperature of 77 at the Twin Cities, 73 at St. Cloud, and 73 at Anoka. Under partly cloudy skies, Crystal reported 75, Litchfield reported 79, and Little Falls reported 73. At Wilmer, it was mostly with a temperature of 3. At Wilmer, it was mostly with a temperature of 75. Around the state, at Duluth, fog was reported with a temperature of 61. At Rochester, it was clear with a temperature of 75. It was partly cloudy, with a temperature of 77 at Mankato, 72 at Brainerd, and 61 at International Falls. Once again at midnight, in Buffalo, it was 72 degrees under cloudy skies. And in Maple Lake, it was 73 degrees under clear skies. 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The current time is 12:34 a.m. Central Daylight Time. Now the forecast for central Minnesota, from St. Cloud to the northwest Twin Cities suburbs. Overnight, increasing clouds. Lows in the mid-60s. East winds up to 5 miles an hour. Tuesday, mostly sunny.
Highs around 90. Southeast winds up to 5 miles.

morning, then mostly sunny with chance of thunderstorms in the afternoon. Highs in the lower 80s. Chance of precipitation 50%. Friday night and Saturday, partly cloudy. Lows in the mid-60s. Highs in the mid-80s. Saturday night through Sunday night, mostly clear. Lows in the lower 60s. Highs in the upper 80s. Monday, mostly sunny. Highs in the upper 80s. Again, the forecast for central Minnesota, from St. Cloud to the northwest Twin Cities suburbs for overnight, increasing clouds. Lows in the mid-60s. East winds up to 5 miles an hour. At midnight, in Buffalo, it was cloudy. The temperature was 72 degrees, the dew point was 68, and the relative humidity was 88%. The wind was calm. The pressure was 29.87 inches and rising. In Maple Lake, it was clear, the temperature was 73 degrees, the dew point was 67, and the relative humidity was 82%. The wind was calm. The pressure was 29.89 inches and rising. Elsewhere across central Minnesota, at Princeton, fog was reported, with a temperature of 73. It was partly cloudy, with a temperature of 77 at the Twin Cities, 73 at St. Cloud, and 73 at Anoka. Under partly cloudy skies, Crystal reported 75, Litchfield reported 79, and Little Falls reported 73. At Willmar, it was mostly cloudy, with a temperature of 75. Around the state, at Duluth, fog was reported, with a temperature of 61. At Rochester, it was clear, with a temperature of 75. It was partly cloudy, with a temperature of 77 at Mankato, 72 at Brainerd, and 61 at International Falls. Once again at midnight, in Buffalo, it was 72 degrees under cloudy skies. And in Maple Lake, it was 73 degrees under clear skies. 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The current time is 12:38 a.m. Central Daylight Time. Now the forecast for central Minnesota, from St. Cloud to the northwest Twin Cities suburbs. Overnight, increasing clouds. Lows in the mid-60s. East winds up to 5 miles an hour. Tuesday, mostly sunny. Highs around 90. Southeast winds up to 5 miles an hour. Tuesday night, mostly clear. Lows in the upper 60s. South winds up to 5 miles an hour. Wednesday, sunny. Highs in the lower 90s. South winds up to 10 miles an hour. Wednesday night, partly cloudy. Lows around 70. South winds 5 to 10 miles an hour. Thursday, mostly sunny. A 40% chance of thunderstorms in the afternoon. Highs in the lower 90s. Thursday night, showers likely and chance of thunderstorms in the evening, then showers likely overnight. Lows in the upper 60s. Chance of precipitation 70%. Friday, mostly cloudy with chance of showers in the morning, then mostly sunny with chance of thunderstorms in the afternoon. Highs in the lower 80s. Chance of precipitation 50%. Friday night and Saturday, partly cloudy. Lows in the mid-60s. Highs in the mid-80s. Saturday night through Sunday night, mostly clear. Lows in the lower 60s. Highs in the upper 80s. Monday, mostly sunny. Highs in the upper 80s. Again, the forecast for central Minnesota, from St. Cloud to the northwest Twin Cities suburbs for overnight, increasing clouds. Lows in the mid-60s. East winds up to 5 miles an hour. At midnight, in Buffalo, it was cloudy. The temperature was 72 degrees, the dew point was 68, and the relative humidity was

88%. The wind was calm. The pressure was 29.87 inches and rising. In Maple Lake, it was clear. The temperature was 73 degrees, the dew point was 67, and the relative humidity was 82%. The wind was calm. The pressure was 29.89 inches and rising. Elsewhere across central Minnesota, at Princeton, fog was reported, with a temperature of 73. It was partly cloudy, with a temperature of 77 at the Twin Cities, 73 at St. Cloud, and 73 at Anoka. Under partly cloudy skies, Crystal reported 75, Litchfield reported 79, and Little Falls reported 73. At Willmar, it was mostly cloudy, with a temperature of 75. Around the state, at Duluth, fog was reported, with a temperature of 61. At Rochester, it was clear, with a temperature of 75. It was partly cloudy, with a temperature of 77 at Mankato, 72 at Brainerd, and 61 at International Falls. Once again at midnight, in Buffalo, it was 72 degrees under cloudy skies. And in Maple Lake, it was 73 degrees under clear skies. 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The current time is 12:42 a.m. Central Daylight Time. Now the forecast for central Minnesota, from St. Cloud to the northwest Twin Cities suburbs. Overnight, increasing clouds. Lows in the mid-60s. East winds up to 5 miles an hour. Tuesday, mostly sunny. Highs around 90. Southeast winds up to 5 miles an hour. Tuesday night, mostly clear. Lows in the upper 60s. South winds up to 5 miles an hour. Wednesday, sunny. Highs in the lower 90s. South winds up to 10 miles an hour. Wednesday night, partly cloudy. Lows around 70. South winds 5 to 10 miles an hour. Thursday, mostly sunny. A 40% chance of thunderstorms in the afternoon. Highs in the lower 90s. Thursday night, showers likely and chance of thunderstorms in the evening, then showers likely overnight. Lows in the upper 60s. Chance of precipitation 70%. Friday, mostly cloudy with chance of showers in the morning, then mostly sunny with chance of thunderstorms in the afternoon. Highs in the lower 80s. Chance of precipitation 50%. Friday night and Saturday, partly cloudy. Lows in the mid-60s. Highs in the mid-80s. Saturday night through Sunday night, mostly clear. Lows in the lower 60s. Highs in the upper 80s. Monday, mostly sunny. Highs in the upper 80s. Again, the forecast for central Minnesota, from St. Cloud to the northwest Twin Cities suburbs for overnight, increasing clouds. Lows in the mid-60s. East winds up to 5 miles an hour. At midnight, in Buffalo, it was cloudy. The temperature was 72 degrees, the dew point was 68, and the relative humidity was 88%. The wind was calm. The pressure was 29.87 inches and rising. In Maple Lake, it was clear. The temperature was 73 degrees, the dew point was 67, and the relative humidity was 82%. The wind was calm. The pressure was 29.89 inches and rising. Elsewhere across central Minnesota, at Princeton, fog was reported, with a temperature of 73. It was partly cloudy, with a temperature of 77 at the Twin Cities, 73 at St. Cloud, and 73 at Anoka. Under partly cloudy skies, Crystal reported 75, Litchfield reported 79, and Little Falls reported 73. At Willmar, it was mostly cloudy, with a temperature of 75. Around the state, at Duluth,
fog was reported, with a temperature of 61. At Rochester, it was clear, with a temperature of 75. It was partly cloudy, with a temperature of 77 at Mankato, 72 at Brainerd, and 61 at International Falls. Once again at midnight, in Buffalo, it was 72 degrees under cloudy skies. And in Maple Lake, it was 73 degrees under clear skies. 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The current time is 12:46 a.m. Central Daylight Time. Now the forecast for central Minnesota, from St. Cloud to the northwest Twin Cities suburbs. Overnight, increasing clouds. Lows in the mid-60s. East winds up to 5 miles an hour. Tuesday, mostly sunny. Highs around 90. Southeast winds up to 5 miles an hour. Tuesday night, mostly clear. Lows in the upper 60s. South winds up to 5 miles an hour. Wednesday, sunny. Highs in the lower 90s. South winds up to 10 miles an hour. Wednesday night, partly cloudy. Lows around 70. South winds 5 to 10 miles an hour. Thursday, mostly sunny. A 40% chance of thunderstorms in the afternoon. Highs in the lower 90s. Thursday night, showers likely and chance of thunderstorms in the evening, then showers likely overnight. Lows in the upper 60s. Chance of precipitation 70%. Friday, mostly cloudy with chance of showers in the morning, then mostly sunny with chance of thunderstorms in the afternoon. Highs in the lower 80s. Chance of precipitation 50%. Friday night and Saturday, partly cloudy. Lows in the mid-60s. Highs in the mid-80s. Saturday night through Sunday night, mostly clear. Lows in the lower 60s. Highs in the upper 80s. Monday, mostly sunny. Highs in the upper 80s. Again, the forecast for central Minnesota, from St. Cloud to the northwest Twin Cities suburbs for overnight, increasing clouds. Lows in the mid-60s. East winds up to 5 miles an hour. At midnight, in Buffalo, it was cloudy. The temperature was 72 degrees, the dew point was 68, and the relative humidity was 88%. The wind was calm. The pressure was 29.87 inches and rising. In Maple Lake, it was clear. The temperature was 73 degrees. The dew point was 67, and the relative humidity was 82%. The wind was calm. The pressure was 29.89 inches and rising. Elsewhere across central Minnesota, at Princeton, fog was reported, with a temperature of 73. It was partly cloudy, with a temperature of 77 at the Twin Cities, 73 at St. Cloud, and 73 at Anoka. Under partly cloudy skies, Crystal reported 75, Litchfield reported 79, and Little Falls reported 73. At Wilmer, it was mostly cloudy, with a temperature of 75. Around the state, at Duluth, fog was reported, with a temperature of 61. At Rochester, it was clear, with a temperature of 75. It was partly cloudy, with a temperature of 77 at Mankato, 72 at Brainerd, and 61 at International Falls. Once again at midnight, in Buffalo, it was 72 degrees under cloudy skies. And in Maple Lake, it was 73 degrees under clear skies. 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The current time is 12:50 a.m. Central Daylight Time.
Now the forecast for central Minnesota, from St. Cloud to the northwest Twin Cities suburbs. Overnight, increasing clouds. Lows in the mid-60s. East winds up to 5 miles an hour. Tuesday, mostly sunny. Highs around 90. Southeast winds up to 5 miles an hour. Tuesday night, mostly clear. Lows in the upper 60s. South winds up to 5 miles an hour. Wednesday, sunny. Highs in the lower 90s. South winds up to 10 miles an hour. Wednesday night, partly cloudy. Lows around 70. South winds 5 to 10 miles an hour. Thursday, mostly sunny. A 40% chance of thunderstorms in the afternoon. Highs in the lower 90s. Thursday night, showers likely and chance of thunderstorms in the evening, then showers likely overnight. Lows in the upper 60s. Chance of precipitation 70%. Friday, mostly cloudy with chance of showers in the morning, then mostly sunny with chance of thunderstorms in the afternoon. Highs in the lower 80s. Chance of precipitation 50%. Friday night and Saturday, partly cloudy. Lows in the mid-60s. Highs in the mid-80s. Saturday night through Sunday night, mostly clear. Lows in the lower 60s. Highs in the upper 80s. Monday, mostly sunny. Highs in the upper 80s. Again, the forecast for central Minnesota, from St. Cloud to the northwest Twin Cities suburbs for overnight, increasing clouds. Lows in the mid-60s. East winds up to 5 miles an hour. At midnight, in Buffalo, it was cloudy. The temperature was 72 degrees, the dew point was 68, and the relative humidity was 88%. The wind was calm. The pressure was 29.87 inches and rising. In Maple Lake, it was clear. The temperature was 73 degrees, the dew point was 67, and the relative humidity was 82%. The wind was calm. The pressure was 29.89 inches and rising. Elsewhere across central Minnesota, at Princeton, fog was reported, with a temperature of 73. It was partly cloudy, with a temperature of 77 at the Twin Cities, 73 at St. Cloud, and 73 at Anoka. Under partly cloudy skies, Crystal reported 75, Litchfield reported 79, and Little Falls reported 73. At Wilmer, it was mostly cloudy, with a temperature of 75. Around the state, at Duluth, fog was reported, with a temperature of 61. At Rochester, it was clear, with a temperature of 75. It was partly cloudy, with a temperature of 77 at Mankato, 72 at Brainerd, and 61 at International Falls. Once again at midnight, in Buffalo, it was 72 degrees under cloudy skies. And in Maple Lake, it was 73 degrees under clear skies. 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The current time is 12:54 a.m. Central Daylight Time. Now the forecast for central Minnesota, from St. Cloud to the northwest Twin Cities suburbs. Overnight, increasing clouds. Lows in the mid-60s. East winds up to 5 miles an hour. Tuesday, mostly sunny. Highs around 90. Southeast winds up to 5 miles an hour. Tuesday night, mostly clear. Lows in the upper 60s. South winds up to 5 miles an hour. Wednesday, sunny. Highs in the lower 90s. South winds up to 10 miles an hour. Wednesday night, partly cloudy. Lows around 70. South winds 5 to 10 miles an hour. Thursday, mostly sunny. A 40% chance of thunderstorms in the afternoon.
Highs in the lower 90s. Thursday night, showers likely and chance of thunderstorms in the evening, then showers likely overnight. Lows in the upper 60s. Chance of precipitation 70%. Friday, mostly cloudy with chance of showers in the morning, then mostly sunny with chance of thunderstorms in the afternoon. Highs in the lower 80s. Chance of precipitation 50%. Friday night and Saturday, partly cloudy. Lows in the mid-60s. Highs in the mid-80s. Saturday night through Sunday night, mostly clear. Lows in the lower 60s. Highs in the upper 80s. Monday, mostly sunny. Highs in the upper 80s. Again, the forecast for central Minnesota, from St. Cloud to the northwest Twin Cities suburbs for overnight, increasing clouds. Lows in the mid-60s. East winds up to 5 miles an hour. At midnight, in Buffalo, it was cloudy. The temperature was 72 degrees, the dew point was 68, and the relative humidity was 88%. The wind was calm. The pressure was 29.87 inches and rising. In Maple Lake, it was clear, the temperature was 73 degrees, the dew point was 67, and the relative humidity was 82%. The wind was calm. The pressure was 29.89 inches and rising. Elsewhere across central Minnesota, at Princeton, fog was reported, with a temperature of 73. It was partly cloudy, with a temperature of 77 at the Twin Cities, 73 at St. Cloud, and 73 at Anoka. Under partly cloudy skies, Crystal reported 75, Litchfield reported 79, and Little Falls reported 73. At Willmar, it was mostly cloudy, with a temperature of 75. Around the state, at Duluth, fog was reported, with a temperature of 61. At Rochester, it was clear, with a temperature of 75. It was partly cloudy, with a temperature of 77 at Mankato, 72 at Brainerd, and 61 at International Falls. Once again at midnight, in Buffalo, it was 72 degrees under cloudy skies. And in Maple Lake, it was 73 degrees under clear skies. 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The current time is 12:58 a.m. Central Daylight Time. Now the forecast for central Minnesota, from St. Cloud to the northwest Twin Cities suburbs. Overnight, increasing clouds. Lows in the mid-60s. East winds up to 5 miles an hour. Tuesday, mostly sunny. Highs around 90. Southeast winds up to 5 miles an hour. Tuesday night, mostly clear. Lows in the upper 60s. South winds up to 5 miles an hour. Wednesday, sunny. Highs in the lower 90s. South winds up to 10 miles an hour. Wednesday night, partly cloudy. Lows around 70. South winds 5 to 10 miles an hour. Thursday, mostly sunny. A 40% chance of thunderstorms in the afternoon. Highs in the lower 90s. Thursday night, showers likely and chance of thunderstorms in the evening, then showers likely overnight. Lows in the upper 60s. Chance of precipitation 70%. Friday, mostly cloudy with chance of showers in the morning, then mostly sunny with chance of thunderstorms in the afternoon. Highs in the lower 80s. Chance of precipitation 50%. Friday night and Saturday, partly cloudy. Lows in the mid-60s. Highs in the mid-80s. Saturday night through Sunday night, mostly clear. Lows in the lower 60s. Highs in the upper 80s. Monday, mostly sunny. Highs in the upper 80s. Again, the forecast for central Minnesota,
from St. Cloud to the northwest Twin Cities suburbs for overnight, increasing clouds. Lows in the mid-60s. East winds up to 5 miles an hour. 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The current time is 1 a.m. Central Daylight Time. Now the forecast for central Minnesota, from St. Cloud to the northwest Twin Cities suburbs. Overnight, increasing clouds. Lows in the mid-60s. East winds up to 5 miles an hour. Tuesday, mostly sunny. Highs around 90. Southeast winds up to 5 miles an hour. Tuesday night, mostly clear. Lows in the upper 60s. South winds up to 5 miles an hour. Wednesday, sunny. Highs in the lower 90s. South winds up to 10 miles an hour. Wednesday night, partly cloudy. Lows around 70. South winds 5 to 10 miles an hour. Thursday, mostly sunny. A 40% chance of thunderstorms in the afternoon. Highs in the lower 90s. Thursday night, showers likely and chance of thunderstorms in the evening, then showers likely overnight. Lows in the upper 60s. Chance of precipitation 70%. Friday, mostly cloudy with chance of showers in the morning, then mostly sunny with chance of thunderstorms in the afternoon. Highs in the lower 80s. Chance of precipitation 50%. Friday night and Saturday, partly cloudy. Lows in the mid-60s. Highs in the mid-80s. Saturday night through Sunday night, mostly clear. Lows in the lower 60s. Highs in the upper 80s. Monday, mostly sunny. Highs in the upper 80s. Again, the forecast for central Minnesota, from St. Cloud to the northwest Twin Cities suburbs for overnight, increasing clouds. Lows in the mid-60s. East winds up to 5 miles an hour. Now the forecast for central Minnesota, from St. Cloud to the northwest Twin Cities suburbs. Overnight, decreasing clouds. Lows in the upper 60s. East winds up to 5 miles an hour. Tuesday, mostly sunny. Highs around 90. Southeast winds up to 5 miles an hour, shifting to the south in the afternoon. Tuesday night, mostly clear. Lows in the upper 60s. South winds up to 5 miles an hour. Wednesday, sunny. Highs in the lower 90s. South winds up to 10 miles an hour. Wednesday night, partly cloudy. Lows around 70. South winds up to 10 miles an hour. Thursday, partly sunny. A 40% chance of thunderstorms in the afternoon. Highs in the lower 90s. Thursday night, showers likely and chance of thunderstorms in the evening, then showers likely overnight. Lows in the upper 60s. Chance of precipitation 70%. Friday, mostly cloudy with chance of showers in the morning, then mostly sunny with chance of thunderstorms in the afternoon. Highs in the lower 80s. Chance of precipitation 50%. Friday night and Saturday, partly cloudy. Lows in the mid-60s. Highs in the mid-80s. Saturday night through Sunday night, mostly clear. Lows in the lower 60s. Highs in the upper 80s. Monday, mostly sunny. Highs in the upper 80s. Again, the forecast for central Minnesota, from St. Cloud to the northwest Twin Cities suburbs for overnight, decreasing clouds. Lows in the upper 60s. East winds up to 5 miles an hour. 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
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The current time is 1:05 a.m. Central Daylight Time. Now the forecast for central Minnesota, from St. Cloud to the northwest Twin Cities suburbs. Overnight, decreasing clouds. Lows in the upper 60s. East winds up to 5 miles an hour. Tuesday, mostly sunny. Highs around 90. Southeast winds up to 5 miles an hour, shifting to the south in the afternoon. Tuesday night, mostly clear. Lows in the upper 60s. South winds up to 5 miles an hour. Wednesday, sunny. Highs in the lower 90s. South winds up to 10 miles an hour. Wednesday night, partly cloudy. Lows around 70. South winds up to 10 miles an hour. Thursday, partly sunny. A 40% chance of thunderstorms in the afternoon. Highs in the lower 90s. Thursday night, showers likely and chance of thunderstorms in the evening, then showers likely overnight. Lows in the upper 60s. Chance of precipitation 70%. Friday, mostly cloudy with chance of showers in the morning, then mostly sunny with chance of thunderstorms in the afternoon. Highs in the lower 80s. Chance of precipitation 50%. Friday night and Saturday, partly cloudy. Lows in the mid-60s. Highs in the mid-80s. Saturday night through Sunday night, mostly clear. Lows in the lower 60s. Highs in the upper 80s. Monday, mostly sunny. Highs in the upper 80s. Again, the forecast for central Minnesota, from St. Cloud to the northwest Twin Cities suburbs for overnight, decreasing clouds. Lows in the upper 60s. East winds up to 5 miles an hour. 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The current time is 1:07 a.m. Central Daylight Time. Now the forecast for central Minnesota, from St. Cloud to the northwest Twin Cities suburbs. Overnight, decreasing clouds. Lows in the upper 60s. East winds up to 5 miles an hour. Tuesday, mostly sunny. Highs around 90. Southeast winds up to 5 miles an hour, shifting to the south in the afternoon. Tuesday night, mostly clear. Lows in the upper 60s. South winds up to 5 miles an hour. Wednesday, sunny. Highs in the lower 90s. South winds up to 10 miles an hour. Wednesday night, partly cloudy. Lows around 70. South winds up to 10 miles an hour. Thursday, partly sunny. A 40% chance of thunderstorms in the afternoon. Highs in the lower 90s. Thursday night, showers likely and chance of thunderstorms in the evening, then showers likely overnight. Lows in the upper 60s. Chance of precipitation 70%. Friday, mostly cloudy with chance of showers in the morning, then mostly sunny with chance of thunderstorms in the afternoon. Highs in the lower 80s. Chance of precipitation 50%. Friday night and Saturday, partly cloudy. Lows in the mid-60s. Highs in the mid-80s. Saturday night through Sunday night, mostly clear. Lows in the lower 60s. Highs in the upper 80s. Monday, mostly sunny. Highs in the upper 80s. Again, the forecast for central Minnesota, from St. Cloud to the northwest Twin Cities suburbs for overnight, decreasing clouds. Lows in the upper 60s. East winds up to 5 miles an hour. 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
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The current time is 1:10 a.m. Central Daylight Time. Now the forecast for central Minnesota, from St. Cloud to the northwest Twin Cities suburbs. Overnight, decreasing clouds. Lows in the upper 60s. East winds up to 5 miles an hour. Tuesday, mostly sunny. Highs around 90. Southeast winds up to 5 miles an hour, shifting to the south in the afternoon. Tuesday night, mostly clear. Lows in the upper 60s. South winds up to 5 miles an hour. Wednesday, sunny. Highs in the lower 90s. South winds up to 10 miles an hour. Wednesday night, partly cloudy. Lows around 70. South winds up to 10 miles an hour. Thursday, partly sunny. A 40% chance of thunderstorms in the afternoon. Highs in the lower 90s. Thursday night, showers likely and chance of thunderstorms in the evening, then showers likely overnight. Lows in the upper 60s. Chance of precipitation 70%. Friday, mostly cloudy with chance of showers in the morning, then mostly sunny with chance of thunderstorms in the afternoon. Highs in the lower 80s. Chance of precipitation 50%. Friday night and Saturday, partly cloudy. Lows in the mid-60s. Highs in the mid-80s. Saturday night through Sunday night, mostly clear. Lows in the lower 60s. Highs in the upper 80s. Monday, mostly sunny. Highs in the upper 80s. Again, the forecast for central Minnesota, from St. Cloud to the northwest Twin Cities suburbs for overnight, decreasing clouds. Lows in the upper 60s. East winds up to 5 miles an hour. 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The current time is 1:12 a.m. Central Daylight Time. Now the forecast for central Minnesota, from St. Cloud to the northwest Twin Cities suburbs. Overnight, decreasing clouds. Lows in the upper 60s. East winds up to 5 miles an hour. Tuesday, mostly sunny. Highs around 90. Southeast winds up to 5 miles an hour, shifting to the south in the afternoon. Tuesday night, mostly clear. Lows in the upper 60s. South winds up to 5 miles an hour. Wednesday, sunny. Highs in the lower 90s. South winds up to 10 miles an hour. Wednesday night, partly cloudy. Lows around 70. South winds up to 10 miles an hour. Thursday, partly sunny. A 40% chance of thunderstorms in the afternoon. Highs in the lower 90s. Thursday night, showers likely and chance of thunderstorms in the evening, then showers likely overnight. Lows in the upper 60s. Chance of precipitation 70%. Friday, mostly cloudy with chance of showers in the morning, then mostly sunny with chance of thunderstorms in the afternoon. Highs in the lower 80s. Chance of precipitation 50%. Friday night and Saturday, partly cloudy. Lows in the mid-60s. Highs in the mid-80s. Saturday night through Sunday night, mostly clear. Lows in the lower 60s. Highs in the upper 80s. Monday, mostly sunny. Highs in the upper 80s. Again, the forecast for central Minnesota, from St. Cloud to the northwest Twin Cities suburbs for overnight, decreasing clouds. Lows in the upper 60s. East winds up to 5 miles an hour. At 1 a.m., in Buffalo, it was cloudy. The temperature was 68 degrees, the dew point was 68, and the relative humidity was 100%. The wind was calm. The pressure was 29.87 inches and steady.
In Maple Lake, it was partly cloudy. The temperature was 74 degrees, the dew point was 67, and the relative humidity was 79%. The wind was calm. The pressure was 29.88 inches and falling. Elsewhere across central Minnesota, at Princeton, fog was reported, with a temperature of 70. At the Twin Cities, it was clear, with a temperature of 77. It was partly cloudy, with a temperature of 72 at Anoka, 74 at Crystal, and 75 at Willmar. It was mostly cloudy, with a temperature of 73 at St. Cloud, and 73 at Litchfield. At Little Falls, it was cloudy, with a temperature of 73. Around the state, fog was reported, with a temperature of 62 at Duluth, and 58 at International Falls. It was partly cloudy, with a temperature of 73 at Rochester, and 76 at Mankato. At Brainerd, it was mostly cloudy, with a temperature of 72. Once again at 1 a.m., in Buffalo, it was 68 degrees under cloudy skies. And in Maple Lake, it was 74 degrees under partly cloudy skies. 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The current time is 1:17 a.m. Central Daylight Time. Now the forecast for central Minnesota, from St. Cloud to the northwest Twin Cities suburbs. Overnight, decreasing clouds. Lows in the upper 60s. East winds up to 5 miles an hour. Tuesday, mostly sunny. Highs around 90. Southeast winds up to 5 miles an hour, shifting to the south in the afternoon. Tuesday night, mostly clear. Lows in the upper 60s. South winds up to 5 miles an hour. Wednesday, sunny. Highs in the lower 90s. South winds up to 10 miles an hour. Wednesday night, partly cloudy. Lows around 70. South winds up to 10 miles an hour. Thursday, partly sunny. A 40% chance of thunderstorms in the afternoon. Highs in the lower 90s. Thursday night, showers likely and chance of thunderstorms in the evening, then showers likely overnight. Lows in the upper 60s. Chance of precipitation 70%. Friday, mostly cloudy with chance of showers in the morning, then mostly sunny with chance of thunderstorms in the afternoon. Highs in the lower 80s. Chance of precipitation 50%. Friday night and Saturday, partly cloudy. Lows in the mid-60s. Highs in the mid-80s. Saturday night through Sunday night, mostly clear. Lows in the lower 60s. Highs in the upper 80s. Monday, mostly sunny. Highs in the upper 80s. Again, the forecast for central Minnesota, from St. Cloud to the northwest Twin Cities suburbs for overnight, decreasing clouds. Lows in the upper 60s. East winds up to 5 miles an hour. At 1 a.m., in Buffalo, it was cloudy. The temperature was 68 degrees, the dew point was 68, and the relative humidity was 100%. The wind was calm. The pressure was 29.87 inches and steady. In Maple Lake, it was partly cloudy. The temperature was 74 degrees, the dew point was 67, and the relative humidity was 79%. The wind was calm. The pressure was 29.88 inches and falling. Elsewhere across central Minnesota, at Princeton, fog was reported, with a temperature of 70. At the Twin Cities, it was clear, with a temperature of 77. It was partly cloudy, with a temperature of 72 at Anoka, 74 at Crystal, and 75 at Willmar. It was mostly cloudy, with a temperature of 73 at St. Cloud, and 73 at Litchfield. At Little Falls, it was cloudy, with a temperature of 73. Around the state, fog was reported,
with a temperature of 62 at Duluth and 58 at International Falls. It was partly cloudy, with a temperature of 73 at Rochester and 76 at Mankato. At Brainerd, it was mostly cloudy, with a temperature of 72. Once again at 1 a.m., in Buffalo, it was 68 degrees under cloudy skies. And in Maple Lake, it was 74 degrees under partly cloudy skies. 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The current time is 1:21 a.m. Central Daylight Time. Now the forecast for central Minnesota, from St. Cloud to the northwest Twin Cities suburbs. Overnight, decreasing clouds. Lows in the upper 60s. East winds up to 5 miles an hour. Tuesday, mostly sunny. Highs around 90. Southeast winds up to 5 miles an hour, shifting to the south in the afternoon. Tuesday night, mostly clear. Lows in the upper 60s. South winds up to 5 miles an hour. Wednesday, sunny. Highs in the lower 90s. South winds up to 10 miles an hour. Wednesday night, partly cloudy. Lows around 70. South winds up to 10 miles an hour. Thursday, partly sunny. A 40% chance of thunderstorms in the afternoon. Highs in the lower 90s. Thursday night, showers likely and chance of thunderstorms in the evening, then showers likely overnight. Lows in the upper 60s. Chance of precipitation 70%. Friday, mostly cloudy with chance of showers in the morning, then mostly sunny with chance of thunderstorms in the afternoon. Highs in the lower 80s. Chance of precipitation 50%. Friday night and Saturday, partly cloudy. Lows in the mid-60s. Highs in the mid-80s. Saturday night through Sunday night, mostly clear. Lows in the lower 60s. Highs in the upper 80s. Monday, mostly sunny. Highs in the upper 80s. Again, the forecast for central Minnesota, from St. Cloud to the northwest Twin Cities suburbs for overnight, decreasing clouds. Lows in the upper 60s. East winds up to 5 miles an hour. At 1 a.m., in Buffalo, it was cloudy. The temperature was 68 degrees, the dew point was 68, and the relative humidity was 100%. The wind was calm. The pressure was 29.87 inches and steady. In Maple Lake, it was partly cloudy. The temperature was 74 degrees, the dew point was 67, and the relative humidity was 79%. The wind was calm. The pressure was 29.88 inches and falling. Elsewhere across central Minnesota, at Princeton, fog was reported, with a temperature of 70. At the Twin Cities, it was clear, with a temperature of 77. It was partly cloudy, with a temperature of 72 at Anoka, 74 at Crystal, and 75 at Wilmer. It was mostly cloudy, with a temperature of 73 at St. Cloud, and 73 at Litchfield. At Little Falls, it was cloudy, with a temperature of 73. Around the state, fog was reported, with a temperature of 62 at Duluth, and 58 at International Falls. It was partly cloudy, with a temperature of 73 at Rochester, and 76 at Mankato. At Brainerd, it was mostly cloudy, with a temperature of 72. Once again at 1 a.m., in Buffalo, it was 68 degrees under cloudy skies. And in Maple Lake, it was 74 degrees under partly cloudy skies. 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The
The current time is 1:25 a.m. Central Daylight Time. Now the forecast for central Minnesota, from St. Cloud to the northwest Twin Cities suburbs. Overnight, decreasing clouds. Lows in the upper 60s. East winds up to 5 miles an hour. Tuesday, mostly sunny. Highs around 90. Southeast winds up to 5 miles an hour, shifting to the south in the afternoon. Tuesday night, mostly clear. Lows in the upper 60s. South winds up to 5 miles an hour. Wednesday, sunny. Highs in the lower 90s. South winds up to 10 miles an hour. Wednesday night, partly cloudy. Lows around 70. South winds up to 10 miles an hour. Thursday, partly sunny. A 40% chance of thunderstorms in the afternoon. Highs in the lower 90s. Thursday night, showers likely and chance of thunderstorms in the evening, then showers likely overnight. Lows in the upper 60s. Chance of precipitation 70%. Friday, mostly cloudy with chance of showers in the morning, then mostly sunny with chance of thunderstorms in the afternoon. Highs in the lower 80s. Chance of precipitation 50%. Friday night and Saturday, partly cloudy. Lows in the mid 60s. Highs in the mid 80s. Saturday night through Sunday night, mostly clear. Lows in the lower 60s. Highs in the upper 80s. Monday, mostly sunny. Highs in the upper 80s. Again, the forecast for central Minnesota, from St. Cloud to the northwest Twin Cities suburbs for overnight, decreasing clouds. Lows in the upper 60s. East winds up to 5 miles an hour. At 1 a.m., in Buffalo, it was cloudy. The temperature was 68 degrees, the dew point was 68, and the relative humidity was 100%. The wind was calm. The pressure was 29.87 inches and steady. In Maple Lake, it was partly cloudy. The temperature was 74 degrees, the dew point was 67, and the relative humidity was 79%. The wind was calm. The pressure was 29.88 inches and falling. Elsewhere across central Minnesota, at Princeton, fog was reported, with a temperature of 70. At the Twin Cities, it was clear, with a temperature of 77. It was partly cloudy, with a temperature of 72 at Anoka, 74 at Crystal, and 75 at Willmar. It was mostly cloudy, with a temperature of 73 at St. Cloud, and 73 at Litchfield. At Little Falls, it was cloudy, with a temperature of 73. Around the state, fog was reported, with a temperature of 62 at Duluth, and 58 at International Falls. It was partly cloudy, with a temperature of 73 at Rochester, and 76 at Mankato. At Brainerd, it was mostly cloudy, with a temperature of 72. Once again at 1 a.m., in Buffalo, it was 68 degrees under cloudy skies. And in Maple Lake, it was 74 degrees under partly cloudy skies. 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The current time is 1:29 a.m. Central Daylight Time. Now the forecast for central Minnesota, from St. Cloud to the northwest Twin Cities suburbs. Overnight, decreasing clouds. Lows in the upper 60s. East winds up to 5 miles an hour. Tuesday, mostly sunny. Highs around 90. Southeast winds up to 5 miles an hour, shifting to the south in the afternoon. Tuesday night, mostly clear. Lows in the upper 60s. South winds up to 5 miles an hour. Wednesday, sunny. Highs in the lower 90s. South winds up to 10 miles an hour. Wednesday night, partly cloudy.
Lows around 70. South winds up to 10 miles an hour. Thursday, partly sunny. A 40% chance of thunderstorms in the afternoon. Highs in the lower 90s. Thursday night, showers likely and chance of thunderstorms in the evening, then showers likely overnight. Lows in the upper 60s. Chance of precipitation 70%. Friday, mostly cloudy with chance of showers in the morning, then mostly sunny with chance of thunderstorms in the afternoon. Highs in the lower 80s. Chance of precipitation 50%. Friday night and Saturday, partly cloudy. Lows in the mid-60s. Highs in the mid-80s. Saturday night through Sunday night, mostly clear. Lows in the lower 60s. Highs in the upper 80s. Monday, mostly sunny. Highs in the upper 80s. Again, the forecast for central Minnesota, from St. Cloud to the northwest Twin Cities suburbs for overnight, decreasing clouds. Lows in the upper 60s. East winds up to 5 miles an hour. At 1 a.m., in Buffalo, it was cloudy. The temperature was 68 degrees, the dew point was 68, and the relative humidity was 100%. The wind was calm. The pressure was 29.87 inches and steady. In Maple Lake, it was partly cloudy. The temperature was 74 degrees, the dew point was 67, and the relative humidity was 79%. The wind was calm. The pressure was 29.88 inches and falling. Elsewhere across central Minnesota, at Princeton, fog was reported, with a temperature of 70. At the Twin Cities, it was clear, with a temperature of 77. It was partly cloudy, with a temperature of 72 at Anoka, 74 at Crystal, and 75 at Wilmer. It was mostly cloudy, with a temperature of 73 at St. Cloud, and 73 at Litchfield. At Little Falls, it was cloudy, with a temperature of 73. Around the state, fog was reported, with a temperature of 62 at Duluth, and 58 at International Falls. It was partly cloudy, with a temperature of 73 at Rochester, and 76 at Mankato. At Brainerd, it was mostly cloudy, with a temperature of 72. Once again at 1 a.m., in Buffalo, it was 68 degrees under cloudy skies. And in Maple Lake, it was 74 degrees under partly cloudy skies. 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The current time is 1:33 a.m. Central Daylight Time. Now the forecast for central Minnesota, from St. Cloud to the northwest Twin Cities suburbs. Overnight, decreasing clouds. Lows in the upper 60s. East winds up to 5 miles an hour. Tuesday, mostly sunny. Highs around 90. Southeast winds up to 5 miles an hour, shifting to the south in the afternoon. Tuesday night, mostly clear. Lows in the upper 60s. South winds up to 5 miles an hour. Wednesday, sunny. Highs in the lower 90s. South winds up to 10 miles an hour. Wednesday night, partly cloudy. Lows around 70. South winds up to 10 miles an hour. Thursday, partly sunny. A 40% chance of thunderstorms in the afternoon. Highs in the lower 90s. Thursday night, showers likely and chance of thunderstorms in the evening, then showers likely overnight. Lows in the upper 60s. Chance of precipitation 70%. Friday, mostly cloudy with chance of showers in the morning, then mostly sunny with chance of thunderstorms in the afternoon. Highs in the lower 80s. Chance of precipitation 50%. Friday night and Saturday, partly cloudy. Lows in the mid-60s. Highs in the mid-80s.
Saturday night through Sunday night, mostly clear. Lows in the lower 60s. Highs in the upper 80s. Monday, mostly sunny. Highs in the upper 80s. Again, the forecast.

inches and falling. Elsewhere across central Minnesota, at Princeton, fog was reported with a temperature of 70. At the Twin Cities, it was clear with a temperature of 77. It was partly cloudy with a temperature of 72 at Anoka, 74 at Crystal, and 75 at Wilmer. It was mostly cloudy with a temperature of 73 at St. Cloud and 73 at Litchfield. At Little Falls, it was cloudy with a temperature of 73. Around the state, fog was reported with a temperature of 62 at Duluth and 58 at International Falls. It was partly cloudy with a temperature of 73 at Rochester and 76 at Mankato. At Brainerd, it was mostly cloudy with a temperature of 72. Once again at 1 a.m. in Buffalo, it was 68 degrees under cloudy skies. And in Maple Lake, it was 74 degrees under partly cloudy skies. 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The current time is 1:37 a.m. Central Daylight Time. Now the forecast for central Minnesota, from St. Cloud to the northwest Twin Cities suburbs. Overnight, decreasing clouds. Lows in the upper 60s. East winds up to 5 miles an hour. Tuesday, mostly sunny. Highs around 90. Southeast winds up to 5 miles an hour, shifting to the south in the afternoon. Tuesday night, mostly clear. Lows in the upper 60s. South winds up to 5 miles an hour. Wednesday, sunny. Highs in the lower 90s. South winds up to 10 miles an hour. Wednesday night, partly cloudy. Lows around 70. South winds up to 10 miles an hour. Thursday, partly sunny. A 40% chance of thunderstorms in the afternoon. Highs in the lower 90s. Thursday night, showers likely and chance of thunderstorms in the evening, then showers likely overnight. Lows in the upper 60s. Chance of precipitation 70%. Friday, mostly cloudy with chance of showers in the morning, then mostly sunny with chance of thunderstorms in the afternoon. Highs in the lower 80s. Chance of precipitation 50%. Friday night and Saturday, partly cloudy. Lows in the mid-60s. Highs in the mid-80s. Saturday night through Sunday night, mostly clear. Lows in the lower 60s. Highs in the upper 80s. Monday, mostly sunny. Highs in the upper 80s. Again, the forecast for central Minnesota, from St. Cloud to the northwest Twin Cities suburbs for overnight, decreasing clouds. Lows in the upper 60s. East winds up to 5 miles an hour. At 1 a.m., in Buffalo, it was cloudy. The temperature was 68 degrees, the dew point was 68, and the relative humidity was 100%. The wind was calm. The pressure was 29.87 inches and steady. In Maple Lake, it was partly cloudy. The temperature was 74 degrees, the dew point was 67, and the relative humidity was 79%. The wind was calm. The pressure was 29.88 inches and falling. Elsewhere across central Minnesota, at Princeton, fog was reported with a temperature of 70. At the Twin Cities, it was clear with a temperature of 77. It was partly cloudy with a temperature of 72 at Anoka, 74 at Crystal, and 75 at Wilmer. It was mostly cloudy with a temperature of 73 at St. Cloud and 73 at Litchfield. At Little Falls, it was cloudy with a temperature of 73. Around the state, fog was reported with a temperature of 62 at Duluth and 58 at International Falls. It was partly cloudy with a temperature of 73 at Rochester and 76 at Mankato. At Brainerd, it was mostly cloudy with a temperature of

72. Once again at 1 a.m. in Buffalo, it was 68 degrees under cloudy skies. And in Maple Lake, it was 74 degrees under partly cloudy skies. 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The current time is 1:41 a.m. Central Daylight Time. Now the forecast for central Minnesota, from St. Cloud to the northwest Twin Cities suburbs. Overnight, decreasing clouds. Lows in the upper 60s. East winds up to 5 miles an hour. Tuesday, mostly sunny. Highs around 90. Southeast winds up to 5 miles an hour, shifting to the south in the afternoon. Tuesday night, mostly clear. Lows in the upper 60s. South winds up to 5 miles an hour. Wednesday, sunny. Highs in the lower 90s. South winds up to 10 miles an hour. Wednesday night, partly cloudy. Lows around 70. South winds up to 10 miles an hour. Thursday, partly sunny. A 40% chance of thunderstorms in the afternoon. Highs in the lower 90s. Thursday night, showers likely and chance of thunderstorms in the evening, then showers likely overnight. Lows in the upper 60s. Chance of precipitation 70%. Friday, mostly cloudy with chance of showers in the morning, then mostly sunny with chance of thunderstorms in the afternoon. Highs in the lower 80s. Chance of precipitation 50%. Friday night and Saturday, partly cloudy. Lows in the mid-60s. Highs in the mid-80s. Saturday night through Sunday night, mostly clear. Lows in the lower 60s. Highs in the upper 80s. Monday, mostly sunny. Highs in the upper 80s. Again, the forecast for central Minnesota, from St. Cloud to the northwest Twin Cities suburbs for overnight, decreasing clouds. Lows in the upper 60s. East winds up to 5 miles an hour. At 1 a.m., in Buffalo, it was cloudy. The temperature was 68 degrees, the dew point was 68, and the relative humidity was 100%. The wind was calm. The pressure was 29.87 inches and steady. In Maple Lake, it was partly cloudy. The temperature was 74 degrees, the dew point was 67, and the relative humidity was 79%. The wind was calm. The pressure was 29.88 inches and falling. Elsewhere across central Minnesota, at Princeton, fog was reported, with a temperature of 70. At the Twin Cities, it was clear, with a temperature of 77. It was partly cloudy, with a temperature of 72 at Anoka, 74 at Crystal, and 75 at Wilmer. It was mostly cloudy, with a temperature of 73 at St. Cloud, and 73 at Litchfield. At Little Falls, it was cloudy, with a temperature of 73. Around the state, fog was reported, with a temperature of 62 at Duluth, and 58 at International Falls. It was partly cloudy, with a temperature of 73 at Rochester, and 76 at Mankato. At Brainerd, it was mostly cloudy, with a temperature of 72. Once again at 1 a.m., in Buffalo, it was 68 degrees under cloudy skies. And in Maple Lake, it was 74 degrees under partly cloudy skies. 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The current time is 1:45 a.m. Central Daylight Time. Now the forecast for central Minnesota, from St. Cloud to the northwest Twin Cities suburbs. Overnight, decreasing clouds. Lows in the upper 60s.
east winds up to 5 miles an hour. Tuesday, mostly sunny. Highs around 90. Southeast winds up to 5 miles an hour, shifting to the south in the afternoon. Tuesday night, mostly clear. Lows in the upper 60s. South winds up to 5 miles an hour. Wednesday, sunny. Highs in the lower 90s. South winds up to 10 miles an hour. Wednesday night, partly cloudy. Lows around 70. South winds up to 10 miles an hour. Thursday, partly sunny. A 40% chance of thunderstorms in the afternoon. Highs in the lower 90s. Thursday night, showers likely and chance of thunderstorms in the evening, then showers likely overnight. Lows in the upper 60s. Chance of precipitation 70%. Friday, mostly cloudy with chance of showers in the morning, then mostly sunny with chance of thunderstorms in the afternoon. Highs in the lower 80s. Chance of precipitation 50%. Friday night and Saturday, partly cloudy. Lows in the mid-60s. Highs in the mid-80s. Saturday night through Sunday night, mostly clear. Lows in the lower 60s. Highs in the upper 80s. Monday, mostly sunny. Highs in the upper 80s. Again, the forecast for central Minnesota, from St. Cloud to the northwest Twin Cities suburbs for overnight, decreasing clouds. Lows in the upper 60s. East winds up to 5 miles an hour. At 1 a.m., in Buffalo, it was cloudy. The temperature was 68 degrees, the dew point was 68, and the relative humidity was 100%. The wind was calm. The pressure was 29.87 inches and steady. In Maple Lake, it was partly cloudy. The temperature was 74 degrees, the dew point was 67, and the relative humidity was 79%. The wind was calm. The pressure was 29.88 inches and falling. Elsewhere across central Minnesota, at Princeton, fog was reported, with a temperature of 70. At the Twin Cities, it was clear, with a temperature of 77. It was partly cloudy, with a temperature of 72 at Anoka, 74 at Crystal, and 75 at Wilmer. It was mostly cloudy, with a temperature of 73 at St. Cloud, and 73 at Litchfield. At Little Falls, it was cloudy, with a temperature of 73. Around the state, fog was reported, with a temperature of 62 at Duluth, and 58 at International Falls. It was partly cloudy, with a temperature of 73 at Rochester, and 76 at Mankato. At Brainerd, it was mostly cloudy, with a temperature of 72. Once again at 1 a.m., in Buffalo, it was 68 degrees under cloudy skies. And in Maple Lake, it was 74 degrees under partly cloudy skies. 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The current time is 1:50 a.m. Central Daylight Time. Now the forecast for central Minnesota, from St. Cloud to the northwest Twin Cities suburbs. Overnight, decreasing clouds. Lows in the upper 60s. East winds up to 5 miles an hour. Tuesday, mostly sunny. Highs around 90. Southeast winds up to 5 miles an hour, shifting to the south in the afternoon. Tuesday night, mostly clear. Lows in the upper 60s. South winds up to 5 miles an hour. Wednesday, sunny. Highs in the lower 90s. South winds up to 10 miles an hour. Wednesday night, partly cloudy. Lows around 70. South winds up to 10 miles an hour. Thursday, partly sunny. A 40% chance of thunderstorms in the afternoon. Highs in the lower 90s. Thursday night, showers likely and chance of thunderstorms in the evening,
then showers likely overnight. Lows in the upper 60s. Chance of precipitation 70%. Friday, mostly cloudy with chance of showers in the morning, then mostly sunny with chance of thunderstorms in the afternoon. Highs in the lower 80s. Chance of precipitation 50%. Friday night and Saturday, partly cloudy. Lows in the mid-60s. Highs in the mid-80s. Saturday night through Sunday night, mostly clear. Lows in the lower 60s. Highs in the upper 80s. Monday, mostly sunny. Highs in the upper 80s. Again, the forecast for central Minnesota, from St. Cloud to the northwest Twin Cities suburbs for overnight, decreasing clouds. Lows in the upper 60s. East winds up to 5 miles an hour. At 1 a.m., in Buffalo, it was cloudy. The temperature was 68 degrees, the dew point was 68, and the relative humidity was 100%. The wind was calm. The pressure was 29.87 inches and steady. In Maple Lake, it was partly cloudy. The temperature was 74 degrees, the dew point was 67, and the relative humidity was 79%. The wind was calm. The pressure was 29.88 inches and falling. Elsewhere across central Minnesota, at Princeton, fog was reported, with a temperature of 70. At the Twin Cities, it was clear, with a temperature of 77. It was partly cloudy, with a temperature of 72 at Anoka, 74 at Crystal, and 75 at Willmar. It was mostly cloudy, with a temperature of 73 at St. Cloud, and 73 at Litchfield. At Little Falls, it was cloudy, with a temperature of 73. Around the state, fog was reported, with a temperature of 62 at Duluth, and 58 at International Falls. It was partly cloudy, with a temperature of 73 at Rochester, and 76 at Mankato. At Brainerd, it was mostly cloudy, with a temperature of 72. Once again at 1 a.m., in Buffalo, it was 68 degrees under cloudy skies. And in Maple Lake, it was 74 degrees under partly cloudy skies. 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The current time is 1:54 a.m. Central Daylight Time. Now the forecast for central Minnesota, from St. Cloud to the northwest Twin Cities suburbs. Overnight, decreasing clouds. Lows in the upper 60s. East winds up to 5 miles an hour. Tuesday, mostly sunny. Highs around 90. Southeast winds up to 5 miles an hour, shifting to the south in the afternoon. Tuesday night, mostly clear. Lows in the upper 60s. South winds up to 5 miles an hour. Wednesday, sunny. Highs in the lower 90s. South winds up to 10 miles an hour. Wednesday night, partly cloudy. Lows around 70. South winds up to 10 miles an hour. Thursday, partly sunny. A 40% chance of thunderstorms in the afternoon. Highs in the lower 90s. Thursday night, showers likely and chance of thunderstorms in the evening, then showers likely overnight. Lows in the upper 60s. Chance of precipitation 70%. Friday, mostly cloudy with chance of showers in the morning, then mostly sunny with chance of thunderstorms in the afternoon. Highs in the lower 80s. Chance of precipitation 50%. Friday night and Saturday, partly cloudy. Lows in the mid-60s. Highs in the mid-80s. Saturday night through Sunday night, mostly clear. Lows in the lower 60s. Highs in the upper 80s. Monday, mostly sunny. Highs in the upper 80s. Again, the forecast for central Minnesota, from St. Cloud to the northwest Twin Cities suburbs for overnight, decreasing clouds.
lows in the upper 60s. East winds up to 5 miles an hour. At 1 a.m., in Buffalo, it was cloudy. The temperature was 68 degrees, the dew point was 68, and the relative humidity was 100%. The wind was calm. The pressure was 29.87 inches and steady. In Maple Lake, it was partly cloudy. The temperature was 74 degrees, the dew point was 67, and the relative humidity was 79%. The wind was calm. The pressure was 29.88 inches and falling. Elsewhere across central Minnesota, at Princeton, fog was reported with a temperature of 70. At the Twin Cities, it was clear with a temperature of 77. It was partly cloudy with a temperature of 72 at Anoka, 74 at Crystal, and 75 at Wilmer. It was mostly cloudy with a temperature of 73 at St. Cloud and 73 at Litchfield. At Little Falls, it was cloudy with a temperature of 73. Around the state, fog was reported with a temperature of 62 at Duluth and 58 at International Falls. It was partly cloudy with a temperature of 73 at Rochester and 76 at Mankato. At Brainerd, it was mostly cloudy with a temperature of 72. Once again at 1 a.m., in Buffalo, it was 68 degrees under cloudy skies. And in Maple Lake, it was 74 degrees under partly cloudy skies. 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The current time is 1:58 a.m. Central Daylight Time. Now the forecast for central Minnesota, from St. Cloud to the northwest Twin Cities suburbs. Overnight, decreasing clouds. Lows in the upper 60s. East winds up to 5 miles an hour. Tuesday, mostly sunny. Highs around 90. Southeast winds up to 5 miles an hour, shifting to the south in the afternoon. Tuesday night, mostly clear. Lows in the upper 60s. South winds up to 5 miles an hour. Wednesday, sunny. Highs in the lower 90s. South winds up to 10 miles an hour. Wednesday night, partly cloudy. Lows around 70. South winds up to 10 miles an hour. Thursday, partly sunny. A 40% chance of thunderstorms in the afternoon. Highs in the lower 90s. Thursday night, showers likely and chance of thunderstorms in the evening, then showers likely overnight. Lows in the upper 60s. Chance of precipitation 70%. Friday, mostly cloudy with chance of showers in the morning, then mostly sunny with chance of thunderstorms in the afternoon. Highs in the lower 80s. Chance of precipitation 50%. Friday night and Saturday, partly cloudy. Lows in the mid-60s. Highs in the mid-80s. Saturday night through Sunday night, mostly clear. Lows in the lower 60s. Highs in the upper 80s. Monday, mostly sunny. Highs in the upper 80s. Again, the forecast for central Minnesota, from St. Cloud to the northwest Twin Cities suburbs for overnight, decreasing clouds. Lows in the upper 60s. East winds up to 5 miles an hour. 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The current time is 2 a.m. Central Daylight Time. Now the forecast for central Minnesota, from St. Cloud to the northwest Twin Cities suburbs. Overnight, decreasing clouds. Lows in the upper 60s. East winds up to 5 miles an hour. Tuesday, mostly sunny. Highs around 90.
Southeast winds up to 5 miles an hour, shifting to the south in the afternoon. Tuesday night, mostly clear. Lows in the upper 60s. South winds up to 5 miles an hour. Wednesday, sunny. Highs in the lower 90s. South winds up to 10 miles an hour. Wednesday night, partly cloudy. Lows around 70. South winds up to 10 miles an hour. Thursday, partly sunny. A 40% chance of thunderstorms in the afternoon. Highs in the lower 90s. Thursday night, showers likely and chance of thunderstorms in the evening, then showers likely overnight. Lows in the upper 60s. Chance of precipitation 70%. Friday, mostly cloudy with chance of showers in the morning, then mostly sunny with chance of thunderstorms in the afternoon. Highs in the lower 80s. Chance of precipitation 50%. Friday night and Saturday, partly cloudy. Lows in the mid-60s. Highs in the mid-80s. Saturday night through Sunday night, mostly clear. Lows in the lower 60s. Highs in the upper 80s. Monday, mostly sunny. Highs in the upper 80s. Again, the forecast for central Minnesota, from St. Cloud to the northwest Twin Cities suburbs for overnight, decreasing clouds. Lows in the upper 60s. East winds up to 5 miles an hour. 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The current time is 2:03 a.m. Central Daylight Time. Now the forecast for central Minnesota, from St. Cloud to the northwest Twin Cities suburbs. Overnight, decreasing clouds. Lows in the upper 60s. East winds up to 5 miles an hour. Tuesday, mostly sunny. Highs around 90. Southeast winds up to 5 miles an hour, shifting to the south in the afternoon. Tuesday night, mostly clear. Lows in the upper 60s. South winds up to 5 miles an hour. Wednesday, sunny. Highs in the lower 90s. South winds up to 10 miles an hour. Wednesday night, partly cloudy. Lows around 70. South winds up to 10 miles an hour. Thursday, partly sunny. A 40% chance of thunderstorms in the afternoon. Highs in the lower 90s. Thursday night, showers likely and chance of thunderstorms in the evening, then showers likely overnight. Lows in the upper 60s. Chance of precipitation 70%. Friday, mostly cloudy with chance of showers in the morning, then mostly sunny with chance of thunderstorms in the afternoon. Highs in the lower 80s. Chance of precipitation 50%. Friday night and Saturday, partly cloudy. Lows in the mid-60s. Highs in the mid-80s. Saturday night through Sunday night, mostly clear. Lows in the lower 60s. Highs in the upper 80s. Monday, mostly sunny. Highs in the upper 80s. Again, the forecast for central Minnesota, from St. Cloud to the northwest Twin Cities suburbs for overnight, decreasing clouds. Lows in the upper 60s. East winds up to 5 miles an hour. 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The current time is 2:05 a.m. Central Daylight Time. Now the forecast for central Minnesota, from St. Cloud to the northwest Twin Cities suburbs. Overnight, decreasing clouds. Lows in the upper 60s. East winds up to 5 miles an hour. Tuesday, mostly sunny. Highs around 90.
Southeast winds up to 5 miles an hour, shifting to the south in the afternoon. Tuesday night, mostly clear. Lows in the upper 60s. South winds up to 5 miles an hour. Wednesday, sunny. Highs in the lower 90s. South winds up to 10 miles an hour. Wednesday night, partly cloudy. Lows around 70. South winds up to 10 miles an hour. Thursday, partly sunny. A 40% chance of thunderstorms in the afternoon. Highs in the lower 90s. Thursday night, showers likely and chance of thunderstorms in the evening, then showers likely overnight. Lows in the upper 60s. Chance of precipitation 70%. Friday, mostly cloudy with chance of showers in the morning, then mostly sunny with chance of thunderstorms in the afternoon. Highs in the lower 80s. Chance of precipitation 50%. Friday night and Saturday, partly cloudy. Lows in the mid-60s. Highs in the mid-80s. Saturday night through Sunday night, mostly clear. Lows in the lower 60s. Highs in the upper 80s. Monday, mostly sunny. Highs in the upper 80s. Again, the forecast for central Minnesota, from St. Cloud to the northwest Twin Cities suburbs for overnight, decreasing clouds. Lows in the upper 60s. East winds up to 5 miles an hour. 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The current time is 2:08 a.m. Central Daylight Time. Now the forecast for central Minnesota, from St. Cloud to the northwest Twin Cities suburbs. Overnight, decreasing clouds. Lows in the upper 60s. East winds up to 5 miles an hour. Tuesday, mostly sunny. Highs around 90. Southeast winds up to 5 miles an hour, shifting to the south in the afternoon. Tuesday night, mostly clear. Lows in the upper 60s. South winds up to 5 miles an hour. Wednesday, sunny. Highs in the lower 90s. South winds up to 10 miles an hour. Wednesday night, partly cloudy. Lows around 70. South winds up to 10 miles an hour. Thursday, partly sunny. A 40% chance of thunderstorms in the afternoon. Highs in the lower 90s. Thursday night, showers likely and chance of thunderstorms in the evening, then showers likely overnight. Lows in the upper 60s. Chance of precipitation 70%. Friday, mostly cloudy with chance of showers in the morning, then mostly sunny with chance of thunderstorms in the afternoon. Highs in the lower 80s. Chance of precipitation 50%. Friday night and Saturday, partly cloudy. Lows in the mid-60s. Highs in the mid-80s. Saturday night through Sunday night, mostly clear. Lows in the lower 60s. Highs in the upper 80s. Monday, mostly sunny. Highs in the upper 80s. Again, the forecast for central Minnesota, from St. Cloud to the northwest Twin Cities suburbs for overnight, decreasing clouds. Lows in the upper 60s. East winds up to 5 miles an hour. 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The current time is 2:10 a.m. Central Daylight Time. Now the forecast for central Minnesota, from St. Cloud to the northwest Twin Cities suburbs. Overnight, decreasing clouds. Lows in the upper 60s. East winds up to 5 miles an hour. Tuesday, mostly sunny. Highs around 90.
Southeast winds up to 5 miles an hour, shifting to the south in the afternoon. Tuesday night, mostly clear. Lows in the upper 60s. South winds up to 5 miles an hour. Wednesday, sunny. Highs in the lower 90s. South winds up to 10 miles an hour. Wednesday night, partly cloudy. Lows around 70. South winds up to 10 miles an hour. Thursday, partly sunny. A 40% chance of thunderstorms in the afternoon. Highs in the lower 90s. Thursday night, showers likely and chance of thunderstorms in the evening, then showers likely overnight. Lows in the upper 60s. Chance of precipitation 70%. Friday, mostly cloudy with chance of showers in the morning, then mostly sunny with chance of thunderstorms in the afternoon. Highs in the lower 80s. Chance of precipitation 50%. Friday night and Saturday, partly cloudy. Lows in the mid-60s. Highs in the mid-80s. Saturday night through Sunday night, mostly clear. Lows in the lower 60s. Highs in the upper 80s. Monday, mostly sunny. Highs in the upper 80s. Again, the forecast for central Minnesota, from St. Cloud to the northwest Twin Cities suburbs for overnight, decreasing clouds. Lows in the upper 60s. East winds up to 5 miles an hour. 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The current time is 2:13 a.m. Central Daylight Time. Now the forecast for central Minnesota, from St. Cloud to the northwest Twin Cities suburbs. Overnight, decreasing clouds. Lows in the upper 60s. East winds up to 5 miles an hour. Tuesday, mostly sunny. Highs around 90. Southeast winds up to 5 miles an hour, shifting to the south in the afternoon. Tuesday night, mostly clear. Lows in the upper 60s. South winds up to 5 miles an hour. Wednesday, sunny. Highs in the lower 90s. South winds up to 10 miles an hour. Wednesday night, partly cloudy. Lows around 70. South winds up to 10 miles an hour. Thursday, partly sunny. A 40% chance of thunderstorms in the afternoon. Highs in the lower 90s. Thursday night, showers likely and chance of thunderstorms in the evening, then showers likely overnight. Lows in the upper 60s. Chance of precipitation 70%. Friday, mostly cloudy with chance of showers in the morning, then mostly sunny with chance of thunderstorms in the afternoon. Highs in the lower 80s. Chance of precipitation 50%. Friday night and Saturday, partly cloudy. Lows in the mid-60s. Highs in the mid-80s. Saturday night through Sunday night, mostly clear. Lows in the lower 60s. Highs in the upper 80s. Monday, mostly sunny. Highs in the upper 80s. Again, the forecast for central Minnesota, from St. Cloud to the northwest Twin Cities suburbs for overnight, decreasing clouds. Lows in the upper 60s. East winds up to 5 miles an hour. At 2 a.m., in Buffalo. In Maple Lake, it was mostly cloudy. The temperature was 74 degrees, the dew point was 68, and the relative humidity was 82%. The wind was calm. The pressure was 29.89 inches and rising. Elsewhere across central Minnesota, temperatures were between 72 and 76 degrees. At Willmar, fog was reported. It was partly cloudy at the Twin Cities, Anoka, and Crystal. It was mostly cloudy at St. Cloud, Princeton, and Litchfield. At Little Falls, it was cloudy. Around the state, at International Falls,
fog was reported, with a temperature of 61. At Rochester, it was clear, with a temperature of 71. At Mankato, it was partly cloudy, with a temperature of 75. At Brainerd, it was mostly cloudy, with a temperature of 70. At Duluth, it was cloudy, with a temperature of 63. Once again at 2 a.m., in Buffalo. And in Maple Lake, it was 74 degrees under mostly cloudy skies. 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The current time is 2:17 a.m. Central Daylight Time. Now the forecast for central Minnesota, from St. Cloud to the northwest Twin Cities suburbs. Overnight, decreasing clouds. Lows in the upper 60s. East winds up to 5 miles an hour. Tuesday, mostly sunny. Highs around 90. Southeast winds up to 5 miles an hour, shifting to the south in the afternoon. Tuesday night, mostly clear. Lows in the upper 60s. South winds up to 5 miles an hour. Wednesday, sunny. Highs in the lower 90s. South winds up to 10 miles an hour. Wednesday night, partly cloudy. Lows around 70. South winds up to 10 miles an hour. Thursday, partly sunny. A 40% chance of thunderstorms in the afternoon. Highs in the lower 90s. Thursday night, showers likely and chance of thunderstorms in the evening, then showers likely overnight. Lows in the upper 60s. Chance of precipitation 70%. Friday, mostly cloudy with chance of showers in the morning, then mostly sunny with chance of thunderstorms in the afternoon. Highs in the lower 80s. Chance of precipitation 50%. Friday night and Saturday, partly cloudy. Lows in the mid-60s. Highs in the mid-80s. Saturday night through Sunday night, mostly clear. Lows in the lower 60s. Highs in the upper 80s. Monday, mostly sunny. Highs in the upper 80s. Again, the forecast for central Minnesota, from St. Cloud to the northwest Twin Cities suburbs for overnight, decreasing clouds. Lows in the upper 60s. East winds up to 5 miles an hour. At 2 a.m., in Buffalo. In Maple Lake, it was mostly cloudy. The temperature was 74 degrees, the dew point was 68, and the relative humidity was 82%. The wind was calm. The pressure was 29.89 inches and rising. Elsewhere across central Minnesota, temperatures were between 72 and 76 degrees. At Willmar, fog was reported. It was partly cloudy at the Twin Cities, Anoka, and Crystal. It was mostly cloudy at St. Cloud, Princeton, and Litchfield. At Little Falls, it was cloudy. Around the state, at International Falls, fog was reported, with a temperature of 61. At Rochester, it was clear, with a temperature of 71. At Mankato, it was partly cloudy, with a temperature of 75. At Brainerd, it was mostly cloudy, with a temperature of 70. At Duluth, it was cloudy, with a temperature of 63. Once again at 2 a.m., in Buffalo. And in Maple Lake, it was 74 degrees under mostly cloudy skies. 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The current time is 2:20 a.m. Central Daylight Time. Now the forecast for central Minnesota, from St. Cloud to the northwest Twin Cities suburbs. Overnight, decreasing clouds. Lows in the upper 60s. East winds up to 5 miles an hour.
Tuesday, mostly sunny. Highs around 90. Southeast winds up to 5 miles an hour, shifting to the south in the afternoon. Tuesday night, mostly clear. Lows in the upper 60s. South winds up to 5 miles an hour. Wednesday, sunny. Highs in the lower 90s. South winds up to 10 miles an hour. Wednesday night, partly cloudy. Lows around 70. South winds up to 10 miles an hour. Thursday, partly sunny. A 40% chance of thunderstorms in the afternoon. Highs in the lower 90s. Thursday night, showers likely and chance of thunderstorms in the evening, then showers likely overnight. Lows in the upper 60s. Chance of precipitation 70%. Friday, mostly cloudy with chance of showers in the morning, then mostly sunny with chance of thunderstorms in the afternoon. Highs in the lower 80s. Chance of precipitation 50%. Friday night and Saturday, partly cloudy. Lows in the mid-60s. Highs in the mid-80s. Saturday night through Sunday night, mostly clear. Lows in the lower 60s. Highs in the upper 80s. Monday, mostly sunny. Highs in the upper 80s. Again, the forecast for central Minnesota, from St. Cloud to the northwest Twin Cities suburbs for overnight, decreasing clouds. Lows in the upper 60s. East winds up to 5 miles an hour. At 2 a.m., in Buffalo. In Maple Lake, it was mostly cloudy. The temperature was 74 degrees, the dew point was 68, and the relative humidity was 82%. The wind was calm. The pressure was 29.89 inches and rising. Elsewhere across central Minnesota, temperatures were between 72 and 76 degrees. At Willmar, fog was reported. It was partly cloudy at the Twin Cities, Anoka, and Crystal. It was mostly cloudy at St. Cloud, Princeton, and Litchfield. At Little Falls, it was cloudy. Around the state, at International Falls, fog was reported, with a temperature of 61. At Rochester, it was clear, with a temperature of 71. At Mankato, it was partly cloudy, with a temperature of 75. At Brainerd, it was mostly cloudy, with a temperature of 70. At Duluth, it was cloudy, with a temperature of 63. Once again at 2 a.m., in Buffalo. And in Maple Lake, it was 74 degrees under mostly cloudy skies. 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The current time is 2:24 a.m. Central Daylight Time. Now the forecast for central Minnesota, from St. Cloud to the northwest Twin Cities suburbs. Overnight, decreasing clouds. Lows in the upper 60s. East winds up to 5 miles an hour. Tuesday, mostly sunny. Highs around 90. Southeast winds up to 5 miles an hour, shifting to the south in the afternoon. Tuesday night, mostly clear. Lows in the upper 60s. South winds up to 5 miles an hour. Wednesday, sunny. Highs in the lower 90s. South winds up to 10 miles an hour. Wednesday night, partly cloudy. Lows around 70. South winds up to 10 miles an hour. Thursday, partly sunny. A 40% chance of thunderstorms in the afternoon. Highs in the lower 90s. Thursday night, showers likely and chance of thunderstorms in the evening, then showers likely overnight. Lows in the upper 60s. Chance of precipitation 70%. Friday, mostly cloudy with chance of showers in the morning, then mostly sunny with chance of thunderstorms in the afternoon. Highs in the lower 80s. Chance of precipitation 50%. Friday night and Saturday,
partly cloudy. Lows in the mid-60s. Highs in the mid-80s. Saturday night through Sunday night,

mostly clear. Lows in the lower 60s. Highs in the upper 80s. Monday, mostly sunny. Highs in the upper 80s. Again, the forecast for central Minnesota, from St. Cloud to the northwest Twin Cities suburbs for overnight, decreasing clouds. Lows in the upper 60s. East winds up to 5 miles an hour. At 2 a.m., in Buffalo. In Maple Lake, it was mostly cloudy. The temperature was 74 degrees, the dew point was 68, and the relative humidity was 82%. The wind was calm. The pressure was 29.89 inches and rising. Elsewhere across central Minnesota, temperatures were between 72 and 76 degrees. At Willmar, fog was reported. It was partly cloudy at the Twin Cities, Anoka, and Crystal. It was mostly cloudy at St. Cloud, Princeton, and Litchfield. At Little Falls, it was cloudy. Around the state, at International Falls, fog was reported, with a temperature of 61. At Rochester, it was clear, with a temperature of 71. At Mankato, it was partly cloudy, with a temperature of 75. At Brainerd, it was mostly cloudy, with a temperature of 70. At Duluth, it was cloudy, with a temperature of 63. Once again at 2 a.m., in Buffalo. And in Maple Lake, it was 74 degrees under mostly cloudy skies. 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The current time is 2:28 a.m. Central Daylight Time. Now the forecast for central Minnesota, from St. Cloud to the northwest Twin Cities suburbs. Overnight, decreasing clouds. Lows in the upper 60s. East winds up to 5 miles an hour. Tuesday, mostly sunny. Highs around 90. Southeast winds up to 5 miles an hour, shifting to the south in the afternoon. Tuesday night, mostly clear. Lows in the upper 60s. South winds up to 5 miles an hour. Wednesday, sunny. Highs in the lower 90s. South winds up to 10 miles an hour. Wednesday night, partly cloudy. Lows around 70. South winds up to 10 miles an hour. Thursday, partly sunny. A 40% chance of thunderstorms in the afternoon. Highs in the lower 90s. Thursday night, showers likely and chance of thunderstorms in the evening, then showers likely overnight. Lows in the upper 60s. Chance of precipitation 70%. Friday, mostly cloudy with chance of showers in the morning, then mostly sunny with chance of thunderstorms in the afternoon. Highs in the lower 80s. Chance of precipitation 50%. Friday night and Saturday, partly cloudy. Lows in the mid-60s. Highs in the mid-80s. Saturday night through Sunday night, mostly clear. Lows in the lower 60s. Highs in the upper 80s. Monday, mostly sunny. Highs in the upper 80s. Again, the forecast for central Minnesota, from St. Cloud to the northwest Twin Cities suburbs for overnight, decreasing clouds. Lows in the upper 60s. East winds up to 5 miles an hour. At 2 a.m., in Buffalo. In Maple Lake, it was mostly cloudy. The temperature was 74 degrees, the dew point was 68, and the relative humidity was 82%. The wind was calm. The pressure was 29.89 inches and rising. Elsewhere across central Minnesota, temperatures were between 72 and 76 degrees. At Willmar, fog was reported. It was partly cloudy at the Twin Cities, Anoka, and Crystal. It was mostly cloudy at St. Cloud, Princeton, and Litchfield. At Little Falls, it was cloudy. Around the state, at International Falls, fog was reported, with a

Temperature of 61. At Rochester, it was clear, with a temperature of 71. At Mankato, it was partly cloudy, with a temperature of 75. At Brainerd, it was mostly cloudy, with a temperature of 70. At Duluth, it was cloudy, with a temperature of 63. Once again at 2 a.m., in Buffalo. And in Maple Lake, it was 74 degrees under mostly cloudy skies. 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The current time is 2:32 a.m. Central Daylight Time. Now the forecast for central Minnesota, from St. Cloud to the northwest Twin Cities suburbs. Overnight, decreasing clouds. Lows in the upper 60s. East winds up to 5 miles an hour. Tuesday, mostly sunny. Highs around 90. Southeast winds up to 5 miles an hour, shifting to the south in the afternoon. Tuesday night, mostly clear. Lows in the upper 60s. South winds up to 5 miles an hour. Wednesday, sunny. Highs in the lower 90s. South winds up to 10 miles an hour. Wednesday night, partly cloudy. Lows around 70. South winds up to 10 miles an hour. Thursday, partly sunny. A 40% chance of thunderstorms in the afternoon. Highs in the lower 90s. Thursday night, showers likely and chance of thunderstorms in the evening, then showers likely overnight. Lows in the upper 60s. Chance of precipitation 70%. Chance of precipitation 70%. Friday, mostly cloudy with chance of showers in the morning, then mostly sunny with chance of thunderstorms in the afternoon. Highs in the lower 80s. Chance of precipitation 50%. Friday night and Saturday, partly cloudy. Lows in the mid-60s. Highs in the mid-80s. Saturday night through Sunday night, mostly clear. Lows in the lower 60s. Highs in the upper 80s. Monday, mostly sunny. Highs in the upper 80s. Again, the forecast for central Minnesota, from St. Cloud to the northwest Twin Cities suburbs for overnight, decreasing clouds. Lows in the upper 60s. East winds up to 5 miles an hour. At 2 a.m., in Buffalo. In Maple Lake, it was mostly cloudy. The temperature was 74 degrees, the dew point was 68, and the relative humidity was 82%. The wind was calm. The pressure was 29.89 inches and rising. Elsewhere across central Minnesota, temperatures were between 72 and 76 degrees. At Willmar, fog was reported. It was partly cloudy at the Twin Cities, Anoka, and Crystal. It was mostly cloudy at St. Cloud, Princeton, and Litchfield. At Little Falls, it was cloudy. Around the state, at International Falls, fog was reported, with a temperature of 61. At Rochester, it was clear, with a temperature of 71. At Mankato, it was partly cloudy, with a temperature of 75. At Brainerd, it was mostly cloudy, with a temperature of 70. At Duluth, it was cloudy, with a temperature of 63. Once again at 2 a.m., in Buffalo. And in Maple Lake, it was 74 degrees under mostly cloudy skies. 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The current time is 2:35 a.m. Central Daylight Time. Now the forecast for central Minnesota, from St. Cloud to the northwest Twin Cities suburbs. Overnight, decreasing clouds. Lows in the upper 60s. East winds.

Showers likely and chance of thunderstorms in the evening, then showers likely overnight. Lows in the upper 60s. Chance of precipitation 70%. Friday, mostly cloudy with chance of showers in the morning, then mostly sunny with chance of thunderstorms in the afternoon. Highs in the lower 80s. Chance of precipitation 50%. Friday night and Saturday, partly cloudy. Lows in the mid-60s. Highs in the mid-80s. Saturday night through Sunday night, mostly clear. Lows in the lower 60s. Highs in the upper 80s. Monday, mostly sunny. Highs in the upper 80s. Again, the forecast for central Minnesota, from St. Cloud to the northwest Twin Cities suburbs for overnight, decreasing clouds. Lows in the upper 60s. East winds up to 5 miles an hour. At 2 a.m., in Buffalo. In Maple Lake, it was mostly cloudy. The temperature was 74 degrees, the dew point was 68, and the relative humidity was 82%. The wind was calm. The pressure was 29.89 inches and rising. Elsewhere across central Minnesota, temperatures were between 72 and 76 degrees. At Willmar, fog was reported. It was partly cloudy at the Twin Cities, Anoka, and Crystal. It was mostly cloudy at St. Cloud, Princeton, and Litchfield. At Little Falls, it was cloudy. Around the state, at International Falls, fog was reported, with a temperature of 61. At Rochester, it was clear, with a temperature of 71. At Mankato, it was partly cloudy, with a temperature of 75. At Brainerd, it was mostly cloudy, with a temperature of 70. At Duluth, it was cloudy, with a temperature of 63. Once again at 2 a.m., in Buffalo. And in Maple Lake, it was 74 degrees under mostly cloudy skies. 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The current time is 2:39 a.m. Central Daylight Time. Now the forecast for central Minnesota, from St. Cloud to the northwest Twin Cities suburbs. Overnight, decreasing clouds. Lows in the upper 60s. East winds up to 5 miles an hour. Tuesday, mostly sunny. Highs around 90. Southeast winds up to 5 miles an hour, shifting to the south in the afternoon. Tuesday night, mostly clear. Lows in the upper 60s. South winds up to 5 miles an hour. Wednesday, sunny. Highs in the lower 90s. South winds up to 10 miles an hour. Wednesday night, partly cloudy. Lows around 70. South winds up to 10 miles an hour. Thursday, partly sunny. A 40% chance of thunderstorms in the afternoon. Highs in the lower 90s. Thursday night, showers likely and chance of thunderstorms in the evening, then showers likely overnight. Lows in the upper 60s. Chance of precipitation 70%. Friday, mostly cloudy with chance of showers in the morning, then mostly sunny with chance of thunderstorms in the afternoon. Highs in the lower 80s. Chance of precipitation 50%. Friday night and Saturday, partly cloudy. Lows in the mid-60s. Highs in the mid-80s. Saturday night through Sunday night, mostly clear. Lows in the lower 60s. Highs in the upper 80s. Monday, mostly sunny. Highs in the upper 80s. Again, the forecast for central Minnesota, from St. Cloud to the northwest Twin Cities suburbs for overnight, decreasing clouds. Lows in the upper 60s. East winds up to 5 miles an hour. At 2 a.m., in Buffalo. In Maple Lake, it was mostly cloudy. The temperature was 74 degrees,
The dew point was 68, and the relative humidity was 80%.

82%. The wind was calm. The pressure was 29.89 inches and rising. Elsewhere across central Minnesota, temperatures were between 72 and 76 degrees. At Willmar, fog was reported. It was partly cloudy at the Twin Cities, Anoka, and Crystal. It was mostly cloudy at St. Cloud, Princeton, and Litchfield. At Little Falls, it was cloudy. Around the state, at International Falls, fog was reported, with a temperature of 61. At Rochester, it was clear, with a temperature of 71. At Mankato, it was partly cloudy, with a temperature of 75. At Brainerd, it was mostly cloudy, with a temperature of 70. At Duluth, it was cloudy, with a temperature of 63. Once again at 2 a.m., in Buffalo. And in Maple Lake, it was 74 degrees under mostly cloudy skies. 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The current time is 2:43 a.m. Central Daylight Time. Now the forecast for central Minnesota, from St. Cloud to the northwest Twin Cities suburbs. Overnight, decreasing clouds. Lows in the upper 60s. East winds up to 5 miles an hour. Tuesday, mostly sunny. Highs around 90. Southeast winds up to 5 miles an hour, shifting to the south in the afternoon. Tuesday night, mostly clear. Lows in the upper 60s. South winds up to 5 miles an hour. Wednesday, sunny. Highs in the lower 90s. South winds up to 10 miles an hour. Wednesday night, partly cloudy. Lows around 70. South winds up to 10 miles an hour. Thursday, partly sunny. A 40% chance of thunderstorms in the afternoon. Highs in the lower 90s. Thursday night, showers likely and chance of thunderstorms in the evening, then showers likely overnight. Lows in the upper 60s. Chance of precipitation 70%. Friday, mostly cloudy with chance of showers in the morning, then mostly sunny with chance of thunderstorms in the afternoon. Highs in the lower 80s. Chance of precipitation 50%. Friday night and Saturday, partly cloudy. Lows in the mid-60s. Highs in the mid-80s. Saturday night through Sunday night, mostly clear. Lows in the lower 60s. Highs in the upper 80s. Monday, mostly sunny. Highs in the upper 80s. Again, the forecast for central Minnesota, from St. Cloud to the northwest Twin Cities suburbs for overnight, decreasing clouds. Lows in the upper 60s. East winds up to 5 miles an hour. At 2 a.m., in Buffalo. In Maple Lake, it was mostly cloudy. The temperature was 74 degrees, the dew point was 68, and the relative humidity was 82%. The wind was calm. The pressure was 29.89 inches and rising. Elsewhere across central Minnesota, temperatures were between 72 and 76 degrees. At Willmar, fog was reported. It was partly cloudy at the Twin Cities, Anoka, and Crystal. It was mostly cloudy at St. Cloud, Princeton, and Litchfield. At Little Falls, it was cloudy. Around the state, at International Falls, fog was reported, with a temperature of 61. At Rochester, it was clear, with a temperature of 71. At Mankato, it was partly cloudy, with a temperature of 75. At Brainerd, it was mostly cloudy, with a temperature of 70. At Duluth, it was cloudy, with a temperature of 63. Once again at 2 a.m., in Buffalo. And in Maple Lake, it was 74 degrees under mostly cloudy skies. This is weather radio station WNG676 Clearwater,
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The current time is 2:47 a.m. Central Daylight Time. Now the forecast for central Minnesota, from St. Cloud to the northwest Twin Cities suburbs. Overnight, decreasing clouds. Lows in the upper 60s. East winds up to 5 miles an hour. Tuesday, mostly sunny. Highs around 90. Southeast winds up to 5 miles an hour, shifting to the south in the afternoon. Tuesday night, mostly clear. Lows in the upper 60s. South winds up to 5 miles an hour. Wednesday, sunny. Highs in the lower 90s. South winds up to 10 miles an hour. Wednesday night, partly cloudy. Lows around 70. South winds up to 10 miles an hour. Thursday, partly sunny. A 40% chance of thunderstorms in the afternoon. Highs in the lower 90s. Thursday night, showers likely and chance of thunderstorms in the evening, then showers likely overnight. Lows in the upper 60s. Chance of precipitation 70%. Friday, mostly cloudy with chance of showers in the morning, then mostly sunny with chance of thunderstorms in the afternoon. Highs in the lower 80s. Chance of precipitation 50%. Friday night and Saturday, partly cloudy. Lows in the mid-60s. Highs in the mid-80s. Saturday night through Sunday night, mostly clear. Lows in the lower 60s. Highs in the upper 80s. Monday, mostly sunny. Highs in the upper 80s. Again, the forecast for central Minnesota, from St. Cloud to the northwest Twin Cities suburbs for overnight, decreasing clouds. Lows in the upper 60s. East winds up to 5 miles an hour. At 2 a.m., in Buffalo. In Maple Lake, it was mostly cloudy. The temperature was 74 degrees, the dew point was 68, and the relative humidity was 82%. The wind was calm. The pressure was 29.89 inches and rising. Elsewhere across central Minnesota, temperatures were between 72 and 76 degrees. At Willmar, fog was reported. It was partly cloudy at the Twin Cities, Anoka, and Crystal. It was mostly cloudy at St. Cloud, Princeton, and Litchfield. At Little Falls, it was cloudy. Around the state, at International Falls, fog was reported, with a temperature of 61. At Rochester, it was clear, with a temperature of 71. At Mankato, it was partly cloudy, with a temperature of 75. At Brainerd, it was mostly cloudy, with a temperature of 70. At Duluth, it was cloudy, with a temperature of 63. Once again at 2 a.m., in Buffalo. And in Maple Lake, it was 74 degrees under mostly cloudy skies. 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The current time is 2:51 a.m. Central Daylight Time. Now the forecast for central Minnesota, from St. Cloud to the northwest Twin Cities suburbs. Overnight, decreasing clouds. Lows in the upper 60s. East winds up to 5 miles an hour. Tuesday, mostly sunny. Highs around 90. Southeast winds up to 5 miles an hour, shifting to the south in the afternoon. Tuesday night, mostly clear. Lows in the upper 60s. South winds up to 5 miles an hour. Wednesday, sunny. Highs in the lower 90s. South winds up to 10 miles an hour. Wednesday night, partly cloudy. Lows around 70. South winds up to 10 miles an hour. Thursday,
partly sunny. A 40% chance of thunderstorms in the afternoon. Highs in the lower 90s. Thursday night, showers likely and chance of thunderstorms in the evening, then showers likely overnight. Lows in the upper 60s. Chance of precipitation 70%. Friday, mostly cloudy with chance of showers in the morning, then mostly sunny with chance of thunderstorms in the afternoon. Highs in the lower 80s. Chance of precipitation 50%. Friday night and Saturday, partly cloudy. Lows in the mid-60s. Highs in the mid-80s. Saturday night through Sunday night, mostly clear. Lows in the lower 60s. Highs in the upper 80s. Monday, mostly sunny. Highs in the upper 80s. Again, the forecast for central Minnesota, from St. Cloud to the northwest Twin Cities suburbs for overnight, decreasing clouds. Lows in the upper 60s. East winds up to 5 miles an hour. At 2 a.m., in Buffalo. In Maple Lake, it was mostly cloudy. The temperature was 74 degrees, the dew point was 68, and the relative humidity was 82%. The wind was calm. The pressure was 29.89 inches and rising. Elsewhere across central Minnesota, temperatures were between 72 and 76 degrees. At Willmar, fog was reported. It was partly cloudy at the Twin Cities, Anoka, and Crystal. It was mostly cloudy at St. Cloud, Princeton, and Litchfield. At Little Falls, it was cloudy. Around the state, at International Falls, fog was reported, with a temperature of 61. At Rochester, it was clear, with a temperature of 71. At Mankato, it was partly cloudy, with a temperature of 75. At Brainerd, it was mostly cloudy, with a temperature of 70. At Duluth, it was cloudy, with a temperature of 63. Once again at 2 a.m., in Buffalo. And in Maple Lake, it was 74 degrees under mostly cloudy skies. 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The current time is 2:54 a.m. Central Daylight Time. Now the forecast for central Minnesota, from St. Cloud to the northwest Twin Cities suburbs. Overnight, decreasing clouds. Lows in the upper 60s. East winds up to 5 miles an hour. Tuesday, mostly sunny. Highs around 90. Southeast winds up to 5 miles an hour, shifting to the south in the afternoon. Tuesday night, mostly clear. Lows in the upper 60s. South winds up to 5 miles an hour. Wednesday, sunny. Highs in the lower 90s. South winds up to 10 miles an hour. Wednesday night, partly cloudy. Lows around 70. South winds up to 10 miles an hour. Thursday, partly sunny. A 40% chance of thunderstorms in the afternoon. Highs in the lower 90s. Thursday night, showers likely and chance of thunderstorms in the evening, then showers likely overnight. Lows in the upper 60s. Chance of precipitation 70%. Friday, mostly cloudy with chance of showers in the morning, then mostly sunny with chance of thunderstorms in the afternoon. Highs in the lower 80s. Chance of precipitation 50%. Friday night and Saturday, partly cloudy. Lows in the mid-60s. Highs in the mid-80s. Saturday night through Sunday night, mostly clear. Lows in the lower 60s. Highs in the upper 80s. Monday, mostly sunny. Highs in the upper 80s. Again, the forecast for central Minnesota, from St. Cloud to the northwest Twin Cities suburbs for overnight, decreasing clouds. Lows in the upper 60s. East winds up to 5 miles an hour. At 2 a.m.,
in Buffalo. In Maple Lake, it was mostly cloudy. The temperature was 74 degrees, the dew point was 68, and the relative humidity was 82%. The wind was calm. The pressure was 29.89 inches and rising. Elsewhere across central Minnesota, temperatures were between 72 and 76 degrees. At Willmar, fog was reported. It was partly cloudy at the Twin Cities, Anoka, and Crystal. It was mostly cloudy at St. Cloud, Princeton, and Litchfield. At Little Falls, it was cloudy. Around the state, at International Falls, fog was reported, with a temperature of 61. At Rochester, it was clear, with a temperature of 71. At Mankato, it was partly cloudy, with a temperature of 75. At Brainerd, it was mostly cloudy, with a temperature of 70. At Duluth, it was cloudy, with a temperature of 63. Once again at 2 a.m., in Buffalo. And in Maple Lake, it was 74 degrees under mostly cloudy skies. 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The current time is 2:58 a.m. Central Daylight Time. Now the forecast for central Minnesota, from St. Cloud to the northwest Twin Cities suburbs. Overnight, decreasing clouds. Lows in the upper 60s. East winds up to 5 miles an hour. Tuesday, mostly sunny. Highs around 90. Southeast winds up to 5 miles an hour, shifting to the south in the afternoon. Tuesday night, mostly clear. Lows in the upper 60s. South winds up to 5 miles an hour. Wednesday, sunny. Highs in the lower 90s. South winds up to 10 miles an hour. Wednesday night, partly cloudy. Lows around 70. South winds up to 10 miles an hour. Thursday, partly sunny. A 40% chance of thunderstorms in the afternoon. Highs in the lower 90s. Thursday night, showers likely and chance of thunderstorms in the evening, then showers likely overnight. Lows in the upper 60s. Chance of precipitation 70%. Friday, mostly cloudy with chance of showers in the morning, then mostly sunny with chance of thunderstorms in the afternoon. Highs in the lower 80s. Chance of precipitation 50%. Friday night and Saturday, partly cloudy. Lows in the mid-60s. Highs in the mid-80s. Saturday night through Sunday night, mostly clear. Lows in the lower 60s. Highs in the upper 80s. Monday, mostly sunny. Highs in the upper 80s. Again, the forecast for central Minnesota, from St. Cloud to the northwest Twin Cities suburbs for overnight, decreasing clouds. Lows in the upper 60s. East winds up to 5 miles an hour. 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The current time is 3:01 a.m. Central Daylight Time. Now the forecast for central Minnesota, from St. Cloud to the northwest Twin Cities suburbs. Overnight, decreasing clouds. Lows in the upper 60s. East winds up to 5 miles an hour. Tuesday, mostly sunny. Highs around 90. Southeast winds up to 5 miles an hour, shifting to the south in the afternoon. Tuesday night, mostly clear. Lows in the upper 60s. South winds up to 5 miles an hour. Wednesday, sunny. Highs in the lower 90s. South winds up to 10 miles an hour. Wednesday night, partly cloudy. Lows around 70.
South winds up to 10 miles an hour. Thursday, partly sunny. A 40% chance of thunderstorms in the afternoon. Highs in the lower 90s. Thursday night, showers likely and chance of thunderstorms in the evening, then showers likely overnight. Lows in the upper 60s. Chance of precipitation 70%. Friday, mostly cloudy with chance of showers in the morning, then mostly sunny with chance of thunderstorms in the afternoon. Highs in the lower 80s. Chance of precipitation 50%. Friday night and Saturday, partly cloudy. Lows in the mid-60s. Highs in the mid-80s. Saturday night through Sunday night, mostly clear. Lows in the lower 60s. Highs in the upper 80s. Monday, mostly sunny. Highs in the upper 80s. Again, the forecast for central Minnesota, from St. Cloud to the northwest Twin Cities suburbs for overnight, decreasing clouds. Lows in the upper 60s. East winds up to 5 miles an hour. 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The current time is 3:03 a.m. Central Daylight Time. Now the forecast for central Minnesota, from St. Cloud to the northwest Twin Cities suburbs. Overnight, decreasing clouds. Lows in the upper 60s. East winds up to 5 miles an hour. Tuesday, mostly sunny. Highs around 90. Southeast winds up to 5 miles an hour, shifting to the south in the afternoon. Tuesday night, mostly clear. Lows in the upper 60s. South winds up to 5 miles an hour. Wednesday, sunny. Highs in the lower 90s. South winds up to 10 miles an hour. Wednesday night, partly cloudy. Lows around 70. South winds up to 10 miles an hour. Thursday, partly sunny. A 40% chance of thunderstorms in the afternoon. Highs in the lower 90s. Thursday night, showers likely and chance of thunderstorms in the evening, then showers likely overnight. Lows in the upper 60s. Chance of precipitation 70%. Friday, mostly cloudy with chance of showers in the morning, then mostly sunny with chance of thunderstorms in the afternoon. Highs in the lower 80s. Chance of precipitation 50%. Friday night and Saturday, partly cloudy. Lows in the mid-60s. Highs in the mid-80s. Saturday night through Sunday night, mostly clear. Lows in the lower 60s. Highs in the upper 80s. Monday, mostly sunny. Highs in the upper 80s. Again, the forecast for central Minnesota, from St. Cloud to the northwest Twin Cities suburbs for overnight, decreasing clouds. Lows in the upper 60s. East winds up to 5 miles an hour. 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The current time is 3:06 a.m. Central Daylight Time. Now the forecast for central Minnesota, from St. Cloud to the northwest Twin Cities suburbs. Overnight, decreasing clouds. Lows in the upper 60s. East winds up to 5 miles an hour. Tuesday, mostly sunny. Highs around 90. Southeast winds up to 5 miles an hour, shifting to the south in the afternoon. Tuesday night, mostly clear. Lows in the upper 60s. South winds up to 5 miles an hour. Wednesday, sunny. Highs in the lower 90s. South winds up to 10 miles an hour. Wednesday night, partly cloudy. Lows around 70.
South winds up to 10 miles an hour. Thursday, partly sunny.

a 40% chance of thunderstorms in the afternoon. Highs in the lower 90s. Thursday night, showers likely and chance of thunderstorms in the evening, then showers likely overnight. Lows in the upper 60s. Chance of precipitation 70%. Friday, mostly cloudy with chance of showers in the morning, then mostly sunny with chance of thunderstorms in the afternoon. Highs in the lower 80s. Chance of precipitation 50%. Friday night and Saturday, partly cloudy. Lows in the mid-60s. Highs in the mid-80s. Saturday night through Sunday night, mostly clear. Lows in the lower 60s. Highs in the upper 80s. Monday, mostly sunny. Highs in the upper 80s. Again, the forecast for central Minnesota, from St. Cloud to the northwest Twin Cities suburbs for overnight, decreasing clouds. Lows in the upper 60s. East winds up to 5 miles an hour. 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The current time is 3:08 a.m. Central Daylight Time. Now the forecast for central Minnesota, from St. Cloud to the northwest Twin Cities suburbs. Overnight, decreasing clouds. Lows in the upper 60s. East winds up to 5 miles an hour. Tuesday, mostly sunny. Highs around 90. Southeast winds up to 5 miles an hour, shifting to the south in the afternoon. Tuesday night, mostly clear. Lows in the upper 60s. South winds up to 5 miles an hour. Wednesday, sunny. Highs in the lower 90s. South winds up to 10 miles an hour. Wednesday night, partly cloudy. Lows around 70. South winds up to 10 miles an hour. Thursday, partly sunny. A 40% chance of thunderstorms in the afternoon. Highs in the lower 90s. Thursday night, showers likely and chance of thunderstorms in the evening, then showers likely overnight. Lows in the upper 60s. Chance of precipitation 70%. Friday, mostly cloudy with chance of showers in the morning, then mostly sunny with chance of thunderstorms in the afternoon. Highs in the lower 80s. Chance of precipitation 50%. Friday night and Saturday, partly cloudy. Lows in the mid-60s. Highs in the mid-80s. Saturday night through Sunday night, mostly clear. Lows in the lower 60s. Highs in the upper 80s. Monday, mostly sunny. Highs in the upper 80s. Again, the forecast for central Minnesota, from St. Cloud to the northwest Twin Cities suburbs for overnight, decreasing clouds. Lows in the upper 60s. East winds up to 5 miles an hour. 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The current time is 3:11 a.m. Central Daylight Time. Now the forecast for central Minnesota, from St. Cloud to the northwest Twin Cities suburbs. Overnight, decreasing clouds. Lows in the upper 60s. East winds up to 5 miles an hour. Tuesday, mostly sunny. Highs around 90. Southeast winds up to 5 miles an hour, shifting to the south in the afternoon. Tuesday night, mostly clear. Lows in the upper 60s. South winds up to 5 miles an hour. Wednesday, sunny. Highs in the lower 90s. South winds up to 10 miles an hour. Wednesday night, partly cloudy. Lows around 70. South winds up to 10 miles an hour. Thursday, partly sunny.
A 40% chance of thunderstorms in the afternoon. Highs in the lower 90s. Thursday night, showers likely and chance of thunderstorms in the evening, then showers likely overnight. Lows in the upper 60s. Chance of precipitation 70%. Friday, mostly cloudy with chance of showers in the morning, then mostly sunny with chance of thunderstorms in the afternoon. Highs in the lower 80s. Chance of precipitation 50%. Friday night and Saturday, partly cloudy. Lows in the mid-60s. Highs in the mid-80s. Saturday night through Sunday night, mostly clear. Lows in the lower 60s. Highs in the upper 80s. Monday, mostly sunny. Highs in the upper 80s. Again, the forecast for central Minnesota, from St. Cloud to the northwest Twin Cities suburbs for overnight, decreasing clouds. Lows in the upper 60s. East winds up to 5 miles an hour. 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The current time is 3:13 a.m. Central Daylight Time. Now the forecast for central Minnesota, from St. Cloud to the northwest Twin Cities suburbs. Overnight, decreasing clouds. Lows in the upper 60s. East winds up to 5 miles an hour. Tuesday, mostly sunny. Highs around 90. Southeast winds up to 5 miles an hour, shifting to the south in the afternoon. Tuesday night, mostly clear. Lows in the upper 60s. South winds up to 5 miles an hour. Wednesday, sunny. Highs in the lower 90s. South winds up to 10 miles an hour. Wednesday night, partly cloudy. Lows around 70. South winds up to 10 miles an hour. Thursday, partly sunny. A 40% chance of thunderstorms in the afternoon. Highs in the lower 90s. Thursday night, showers likely and chance of thunderstorms in the evening, then showers likely overnight. Lows in the upper 60s. Chance of precipitation 70%. Friday, mostly cloudy with chance of showers in the morning, then mostly sunny with chance of thunderstorms in the afternoon. Highs in the lower 80s. Chance of precipitation 50%. Friday night and Saturday, partly cloudy. Lows in the mid-60s. Highs in the mid-80s. Saturday night through Sunday night, mostly clear. Lows in the lower 60s. Highs in the upper 80s. Monday, mostly sunny. Highs in the upper 80s. Again, the forecast for central Minnesota, from St. Cloud to the northwest Twin Cities suburbs for overnight, decreasing clouds. Lows in the upper 60s. East winds up to 5 miles an hour. At 3 a.m., in Buffalo, it was mostly cloudy. The temperature was 68 degrees, the dew point was 68, and the relative humidity was 100%. The wind was calm. The pressure was 29.87 inches and steady. In Maple Lake, it was mostly cloudy. The temperature was 72 degrees, the dew point was 68, and the relative humidity was 86%. The wind was calm. The pressure was 29.89 inches and steady. Elsewhere across central Minnesota, temperatures were between 70 and 75 degrees. At the Twin Cities, it was partly cloudy. It was mostly cloudy at St. Cloud, Crystal, and Princeton. At Litchfield, Little Falls, and Wilmer, it was mostly cloudy. At Anoka, it was cloudy. Around the state, at International Falls, fog was reported, with a temperature of 57. At Rochester, it was partly cloudy, with a temperature of 70. It was mostly cloudy, with a temperature of 76 at Mankato, and 62 at Duluth. At Brainerd, it was cloudy, with a temperature of 71.
Once again at 3 a.m. in Buffalo, it was 68 degrees under mostly cloudy skies. And in Maple Lake, it was 72 degrees under mostly cloudy skies. This is weather radio station WNG676 Clearwater, broadcasting on a frequency of 162.50 MHz. 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The current time is 3:17 a.m. Central Daylight Time. Now the forecast for central Minnesota, from St. Cloud to the northwest Twin Cities suburbs. Overnight, decreasing clouds. Lows in the upper 60s. East winds up to 5 miles an hour. Tuesday, mostly sunny. Highs around 90. Southeast winds up to 5 miles an hour, shifting to the south in the afternoon. Tuesday night, mostly clear. Lows in the upper 60s. South winds up to 5 miles an hour. Wednesday, sunny. Highs in the lower 90s. South winds up to 10 miles an hour. Wednesday night, partly cloudy. Lows around 70. South winds up to 10 miles an hour. Thursday, partly sunny. A 40% chance of thunderstorms in the afternoon. Highs in the lower 90s. Thursday night, showers likely and chance of thunderstorms in the evening, then showers likely overnight. Lows in the upper 60s. Chance of precipitation 70%. Friday, mostly cloudy with chance of showers in the morning, then mostly sunny with chance of thunderstorms in the afternoon. Highs in the lower 80s. Chance of precipitation 50%. Friday night and Saturday, partly cloudy. Lows in the mid-60s. Highs in the mid-80s. Saturday night through Sunday night, mostly clear. Lows in the lower 60s. Highs in the upper 80s. Monday, mostly sunny. Highs in the upper 80s. Again, the forecast for central Minnesota, from St. Cloud to the northwest Twin Cities suburbs for overnight, decreasing clouds. Lows in the upper 60s. East winds up to 5 miles an hour. At 3 a.m., in Buffalo, it was mostly cloudy. The temperature was 68 degrees, the dew point was 68, and the relative humidity was 100%. The wind was calm. The pressure was 29.87 inches and steady. In Maple Lake, it was mostly cloudy. The temperature was 72 degrees, the dew point was 68, and the relative humidity was 86%. The wind was calm. The pressure was 29.89 inches and steady. Elsewhere across central Minnesota, temperatures were between 70 and 75 degrees. At the Twin Cities, it was partly cloudy. It was mostly cloudy at St. Cloud, Crystal, and Princeton. At Litchfield, Little Falls, and Wilmer, it was mostly cloudy. At Anoka, it was cloudy. Around the state, at International Falls, fog was reported, with a temperature of 57. At Rochester, it was partly cloudy, with a temperature of 70. It was mostly cloudy, with a temperature of 76 at Mankato, and 62 at Duluth. At Brainerd, it was cloudy, with a temperature of 71. Once again at 3 a.m., in Buffalo, it was 68 degrees under mostly cloudy skies. And in Maple Lake, it was 72 degrees under mostly cloudy skies. This is weather radio station WNG676 Clearwater, broadcasting on a frequency of 162.50 MHz. 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The current time is 3:21 a.m. Central Daylight Time. Now here is the hazardous weather outlook for portions of central and southern Minnesota and west central Wisconsin. For today and tonight, no hazardous weather is expected at this time. And now the extended outlook for the period Wednesday through Monday.
A very warm air mass will be in place with heat indices in the 90s Wednesday and Thursday. There is a chance of thunderstorms Thursday afternoon through Friday, with a level 1 out of 5 risk of severe thunderstorms Thursday evening across western Minnesota. Spotter information statement, Skywarn spotter activation will not be needed. Now the forecast for central Minnesota, from St. Cloud to the northwest Twin Cities suburbs. Overnight, decreasing clouds. Lows in the upper 60s. East winds up to 5 miles an hour. Tuesday, mostly sunny. Highs around 90. Southeast winds up to 5 miles an hour, shifting to the south in the afternoon. Tuesday night, mostly clear. Lows in the upper 60s. South winds up to 5 miles an hour. Wednesday, sunny. Highs in the lower 90s. South winds up to 10 miles an hour. Wednesday night, partly cloudy. Lows around 70. South winds up to 10 miles an hour. Thursday, partly sunny. A 40% chance of thunderstorms in the afternoon. Highs in the lower 90s. Thursday night, showers likely and chance of thunderstorms in the evening, then showers likely overnight. Lows in the upper 60s. Chance of precipitation 70%. Friday, mostly cloudy with chance of showers in the morning, then mostly sunny with chance of thunderstorms in the afternoon. Highs in the lower 80s. Chance of precipitation 50%. Friday night and Saturday, partly cloudy. Lows in the mid-60s. Highs in the mid-80s. Saturday night through Sunday night, mostly clear. Lows in the lower 60s. Highs in the upper 80s. Monday, mostly sunny. Highs in the upper 80s. Again, the forecast for central Minnesota, from St. Cloud to the northwest Twin Cities suburbs for overnight, decreasing clouds. Lows in the upper 60s. East winds up to 5 miles an hour. At 3 a.m., in Buffalo, it was mostly cloudy. The temperature was 68 degrees, the dew point was 68, and the relative humidity was 100%. The wind was calm. The pressure was 29.87 inches and steady. In Maple Lake, it was mostly cloudy. The temperature was 72 degrees, the dew point was 68, and the relative humidity was 86%. The wind was calm. The pressure was 29.89 inches and steady. Elsewhere across central Minnesota, temperatures were between 70 and 75 degrees. At the Twin Cities, it was partly cloudy. It was mostly cloudy at St. Cloud, Crystal, and Princeton. At Litchfield, Little Falls, and Wilmer, it was mostly cloudy. At Anoka, it was cloudy. Around the state, at International Falls, fog was reported, with a temperature of 57. At Rochester, it was partly cloudy, with a temperature of 70. It was mostly cloudy, with a temperature of 76 at Mankato, and 62 at Duluth. At Brainerd, it was cloudy, with a temperature of 71. Once again at 3 a.m., in Buffalo, it was 68 degrees under mostly cloudy skies. And in Maple Lake, it was 72 degrees under mostly cloudy skies. 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The current time is 3:26 a.m. Central Daylight Time. Now here is the hazardous weather outlook for portions of central and southern Minnesota and west central Wisconsin for today and tonight. No hazardous weather is expected at this time. And now the extended outlook for the period Wednesday through Monday. A very warm air mass will be in place with heat indices in the 90s Wednesday and Thursday. There is a chance of thunderstorms Thursday afternoon through Friday, with a level 1 out of 5 risk of severe thunderstorms Thursday evening across western Minnesota.
Spotter information statement. Sky warns spotter activation will not be needed. Now the forecast for central Minnesota, from St. Cloud to the northwest Twin Cities suburbs. Overnight, decreasing clouds. Lows in the upper 60s. East winds up to 5 miles an hour. Tuesday, mostly sunny. Highs around 90. Southeast winds up to 5 miles an hour, shifting to the south in the afternoon. Tuesday night, mostly clear. Lows in the upper 60s. South winds up to 5 miles an hour. Wednesday, sunny. Highs in the lower 90s. South winds up to 10 miles an hour. Wednesday night, partly cloudy. Lows around 70. South winds up to 10 miles an hour. Thursday, partly sunny. A 40% chance of thunderstorms in the afternoon. Highs in the lower 90s. Thursday night, showers likely and chance of thunderstorms in the evening, then showers likely overnight. Lows in the upper 60s. Chance of precipitation 70%. Friday, mostly cloudy with chance of showers in the morning, then mostly sunny with chance of thunderstorms in the afternoon. Highs in the lower 80s. Chance of precipitation 50%. Friday night and Saturday, partly cloudy. Lows in the mid-60s. Highs in the mid-80s. Saturday night through Sunday night, mostly clear. Lows in the lower 60s. Highs in the upper 80s. Monday, mostly sunny. Highs in the upper 80s. Again, the forecast for central Minnesota, from St. Cloud to the northwest Twin Cities suburbs for overnight, decreasing clouds. Lows in the upper 60s. East winds up to 5 miles an hour. At 3 a.m., in Buffalo, it was mostly cloudy. The temperature was 68 degrees, the dew point was 68, and the relative humidity was 100%. The wind was calm. The pressure was 29.87 inches and steady. In Maple Lake, it was mostly cloudy. The temperature was 72 degrees, the dew point was 68, and the relative humidity was 86%. The wind was calm. The pressure was 29.89 inches and steady. Elsewhere across central Minnesota, temperatures were between 70 and 75 degrees. At the Twin Cities, it was partly cloudy. It was mostly cloudy at St. Cloud, Crystal, at Princeton. At Litchfield, Little Falls, and Wilmer, it was mostly cloudy. At Anoka, it was cloudy. Around the state, at International Falls, fog was reported, with a temperature of 57. At Rochester, it was partly cloudy, with a temperature of 70. It was mostly cloudy, with a temperature of 76 at Mankato, and 62 at Duluth. At Brainerd, it was cloudy, with a temperature of 71. Once again at 3 a.m., in Buffalo, it was 68 degrees under mostly cloudy skies. And in Maple Lake, it was 72 degrees under mostly cloudy skies. 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The current time is 3:31 a.m. Central Daylight Time. Now here is the hazardous weather outlook for portions of central and southern Minnesota and west central Wisconsin for today and tonight. No hazardous weather is expected at this time. And now the extended outlook for the period Wednesday through Monday. A very warm air mass will be in place with heat indices in the 90s Wednesday and Thursday. There is a chance of thunderstorms Thursday afternoon through Friday, with a level 1 out of 5 risk of severe thunderstorms Thursday evening across western Minnesota. Spotter information statement, sky warns spotter activation will not be needed. Now the forecast for central Minnesota, from St. Cloud to the northwest Twin Cities suburbs. Overnight, decreasing clouds.
lows in the upper 60s. Heat winds up to 5 miles an hour. Tuesday, mostly sunny. Highs around 90. Southeast winds up to 5 miles an hour, shifting to the south in the afternoon. Tuesday night, mostly clear. Lows in the upper 60s. South winds up to 5 miles an hour. Wednesday, sunny. Highs in the lower 90s. South winds up to 10 miles an hour. Wednesday night, partly cloudy. Lows around 70. South winds up to 10 miles an hour. Thursday, partly sunny. A 40% chance of thunderstorms in the afternoon. Highs in the lower 90s. Thursday night, showers likely and chance of thunderstorms in the evening, then showers likely overnight. Lows in the upper 60s. Chance of precipitation 70%. Friday, mostly cloudy with chance of showers in the morning, then mostly sunny with chance of thunderstorms in the afternoon. Highs in the lower 80s. Chance of precipitation 50%. Friday night and Saturday, partly precipitation 50%. Friday night and Saturday, partly cloudy. Lows in the mid-60s. Highs in the mid-80s. Saturday night through Sunday night, mostly clear. Lows in the lower 60s. Highs in the upper 80s. Monday, mostly sunny. Highs in the upper 80s. Again, the forecast for central Minnesota, from St. Cloud to the northwest Twin Cities suburbs for overnight, decreasing clouds. Lows in the upper 60s. East winds up to 5 miles an hour. At 3 a.m., in Buffalo, it was mostly cloudy. The temperature was 68 degrees, the dew point was 68, and the relative humidity was 100%. The wind was calm. The pressure was 29.87 inches and steady. In Maple Lake, it was mostly cloudy. The temperature was 72 degrees, the dew point was 68, and the relative humidity was 86%. The wind was calm. The pressure was 29.89 inches and steady. Elsewhere across central Minnesota, temperatures were between 70 and 75 degrees. At the Twin Cities, it was partly cloudy. It was mostly cloudy at St. Cloud, Crystal, and Princeton. At Litchfield, Little Falls, and Willmar, it was mostly cloudy. At Anoka, it was cloudy. Around the state, at International Falls, fog was reported, with a temperature of 57. At Rochester, it was partly cloudy, with a temperature of 70. It was mostly cloudy, with a temperature of 76 at Mankato, and 62 at Duluth. At Brainerd, it was cloudy, with a temperature of 71. Once again at 3 a.m., in Buffalo, it was 68 degrees under mostly cloudy skies. And in Maple Lake, it was 72 degrees under mostly cloudy skies. 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The current time is 3:35 a.m. Central Daylight Time. Now here is the hazardous weather outlook for portions of central and southern Minnesota and west central Wisconsin for today and tonight. No hazardous weather is expected at this time. And now the extended outlook for the period Wednesday through Monday. A very warm air mass will be in place with heat indices in the 90s Wednesday and Thursday. There is a chance of thunderstorms Thursday afternoon through Friday, with a level 1 out of 5 risk of severe thunderstorms Thursday evening across western Minnesota. Spotter information statement, Skywarn spotter activation will not be needed. Now the forecast for central Minnesota, from St. Cloud to the northwest Twin Cities suburbs. Overnight, decreasing clouds. Lows in the upper 60s. East winds up to 5 miles an hour. Tuesday, mostly sunny. Highs around 90.
Southeast winds up to 5 miles an hour, shifting to the south in the afternoon.

chance of showers in the morning, then mostly sunny with chance of thunderstorms in the afternoon. Highs in the lower 80s. Chance of precipitation 50%. Friday night and Saturday, partly cloudy. Lows in the mid-60s. Highs in the mid-80s. Saturday night through Sunday night, mostly clear. Lows in the lower 60s. Highs in the upper 80s. Monday, mostly sunny. Highs in the upper 80s. Again, the forecast for central Minnesota, from St. Cloud to the northwest Twin Cities suburbs for overnight, decreasing clouds. Lows in the upper 60s. East winds up to 5 miles an hour. At 3 a.m., in Buffalo, it was mostly cloudy. The temperature was 68 degrees, the dew point was 68, and the relative humidity was 100%. The wind was calm. The pressure was 29.87 inches and steady. In Maple Lake, it was mostly cloudy. The temperature was 72 degrees, the dew point was 68, and the relative humidity was 86%. The wind was calm. The pressure was 29.89 inches and steady. Elsewhere across central Minnesota, temperatures were between 70 and 75 degrees. At the Twin Cities, it was partly cloudy. It was mostly cloudy at St. Cloud, Crystal, at Princeton. At Litchfield, Little Falls, and Wilmer, it was mostly cloudy. At Anoka, it was cloudy. Around the state, at International Falls, fog was reported, with a temperature of 57. At Rochester, it was partly cloudy, with a temperature of 70. It was mostly cloudy, with a temperature of 76 at Mankato, and 62 at Duluth. At Brainerd, it was cloudy, with a temperature of 71. Once again at 3 a.m., in Buffalo, it was 68 degrees under mostly cloudy skies. And in Maple Lake, it was 72 degrees under mostly cloudy skies. This is weather radio station WNG676 Clearwater, broadcasting on a frequency of 162.50 MHz. 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The current time is 3:40 a.m. Central Daylight Time. Now here is the hazardous weather outlook for portions of central and southern Minnesota and west central Wisconsin for today and tonight. No hazardous weather is expected at this time. And now the extended outlook for the period Wednesday through Monday. A very warm air mass will be in place with heat indices in the 90s Wednesday and Thursday. There is a chance of thunderstorms Thursday afternoon through Friday, with a level 1 out of 5 risk of severe thunderstorms Thursday evening across western Minnesota. Spotter information statement, Skywarn spotter activation will not be needed. Now the forecast for central Minnesota, from St. Cloud to the northwest Twin Cities suburbs. Overnight, decreasing clouds. Lows in the upper 60s. East winds up to 5 miles an hour. Tuesday, mostly sunny. Highs around 90. Southeast winds up to 5 miles an hour, shifting to the south in the afternoon. Tuesday night, mostly clear. Lows in the upper 60s. South winds up to 5 miles an hour. Wednesday, sunny. Highs in the lower 90s. South winds up to 10 miles an hour. Wednesday night, partly cloudy. Lows around 70. South winds up to 10 miles an hour. Thursday, partly sunny. A 40% chance of thunderstorms in the afternoon. Highs in the lower 90s. Thursday night, showers likely and chance of thunderstorms in the evening, then showers likely overnight. Lows in the upper 60s. Chance of precipitation 70%. Friday, mostly cloudy with chance of showers in the morning, then mostly sunny with chance of thunderstorms in the afternoon. Highs in the lower 80s. Chance of precipitation 50%. Friday night and Saturday, partly cloudy. Lows in the mid-60s.

highs in the mid-80s. Saturday night through Sunday night, mostly clear. Lows in the lower 60s. Highs in the upper 80s. Monday, mostly sunny. Highs in the upper 80s. Again, the forecast for central Minnesota, from St. Cloud to the northwest Twin Cities suburbs for overnight, decreasing clouds. Lows in the upper 60s. East winds up to 5 miles an hour. At 3 a.m., in Buffalo, it was mostly cloudy. The temperature was 68 degrees, the dew point was 68, and the relative humidity was 100%. The wind was calm. Pressure was 29.87 inches and steady. In Maple Lake, it was mostly cloudy. The temperature was 72 degrees, the dew point was 68, and the relative humidity was 86%. The wind was calm. The pressure was 29.89 inches and steady. Elsewhere across central Minnesota, temperatures were between 70 and 75 degrees. At the Twin Cities, it was partly cloudy. It was mostly cloudy at St. Cloud, Crystal, and Princeton. At Litchfield, Little Falls, and Wilmer, it was mostly cloudy. At Anoka, it was cloudy. Around the state, at International Falls, fog was reported, with a temperature of 57. At Rochester, it was partly cloudy, with a temperature of 70. It was mostly cloudy, with a temperature of 76 at Mankato, and 62 at Duluth. At Brainerd, it was cloudy, with a temperature of 71. Once again at 3 a.m., in Buffalo, it was 68 degrees under mostly cloudy skies. And in Maple Lake, it was 72 degrees under mostly cloudy skies. 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The current time is 3:45 a.m. Central Daylight Time. Now here is the hazardous weather outlook for portions of central and southern Minnesota and west central Wisconsin for today and tonight. No hazardous weather is expected at this time. And now the extended outlook for the period Wednesday through Monday. A very warm air mass will be in place with heat indices in the 90s Wednesday and Thursday. There is a chance of thunderstorms Thursday afternoon through Friday, with a level 1 out of 5 risk of severe thunderstorms Thursday evening across western Minnesota. Spotter information statement, Skywarn spotter activation will not be needed. Now the forecast for central Minnesota, from St. Cloud to the northwest Twin Cities suburbs. Overnight, decreasing clouds. Lows in the upper 60s. East winds up to 5 miles an hour. Tuesday, mostly sunny. Highs around 90. Southeast winds up to 5 miles an hour, shifting to the south in the afternoon. Tuesday night, mostly clear. Lows in the upper 60s. South winds up to 5 miles an hour. Wednesday, sunny. Highs in the lower 90s. South winds up to 10 miles an hour. Wednesday night, partly cloudy. Lows around 70. South winds up to 10 miles an hour. Thursday, partly sunny. A 40% chance of thunderstorms in the afternoon. Highs in the lower 90s. Thursday night, showers likely and chance of thunderstorms in the evening, then showers likely overnight. Lows in the upper 60s. Chance of precipitation 70%. Friday, mostly cloudy with chance of showers in the morning, then mostly sunny with chance of thunderstorms in the afternoon. Highs in the lower 80s. Chance of precipitation 50%. Friday night and Saturday, partly cloudy. Lows in the mid-60s. Highs in the mid-80s. Saturday night through Sunday night, mostly clear. Lows in the lower 60s. Highs in the upper 80s. Monday, mostly sunny. Highs in the upper 80s. Again,
The forecast for central Minnesota, from St. Cloud to the northwest Twin Cities suburbs for overnight, decreasing clouds. Lows in the upper 60s. East winds up to 5 miles an hour. At 3 a.m., in Buffalo, it was mostly cloudy. The temperature was 68 degrees, the dew point was 68, and the relative humidity was 100%. The wind was calm. The pressure was 29.87 inches and steady. In Maple Lake, it was mostly cloudy. The temperature was 72 degrees, the dew point was 68, and the relative humidity was 86%. The wind was calm. The pressure was 29.89 inches and steady. Elsewhere across central Minnesota, temperatures were between 70 and 75 degrees. At the Twin Cities, it was partly cloudy. It was mostly cloudy at St. Cloud, Crystal, Edmonton. At Litchfield, Little Falls, and Wilmer, it was mostly cloudy. At Anoka, it was cloudy. Around the state, at International Falls, fog was reported, with a temperature of 57. At Rochester, it was partly cloudy, with a temperature of 70. It was mostly cloudy, with a temperature of 76 at Mankato, and 62 at Duluth. At Brainerd, it was cloudy, with a temperature of 71. Once again at 3 a.m., in Buffalo, it was 68 degrees under mostly cloudy skies. And in Maple Lake, it was 72 degrees under mostly cloudy skies. 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The current time is 3:49 a.m. Central Daylight Time. Now here is the hazardous weather outlook for portions of central and southern Minnesota and west central Wisconsin for today and tonight. No hazardous weather is expected at this time. And now the extended outlook for the period Wednesday through Monday. A very warm air mass will be in place with heat indices in the 90s Wednesday and Thursday. There is a chance of thunderstorms Thursday afternoon through Friday, with a level 1 out of 5 risk of severe thunderstorms Thursday evening across western Minnesota. Spotter information statement, Skywarn spotter activation will not be needed. Now the forecast for central Minnesota, from St. Cloud to the northwest Twin Cities suburbs. Overnight, decreasing clouds. Lows in the upper 60s. East winds up to 5 miles an hour. Tuesday, mostly sunny. Highs around 90. Southeast winds up to 5 miles an hour, shifting to the south in the afternoon. Tuesday night, mostly clear. Lows in the upper 60s. South winds up to 5 miles an hour. Wednesday, sunny. Highs in the lower 90s. South winds up to 10 miles an hour. Wednesday night, partly cloudy. Lows around 70. South winds up to 10 miles an hour. Thursday, partly sunny. A 40% chance of thunderstorms in the afternoon. Highs in the lower 90s. Thursday night, showers likely and chance of thunderstorms in the evening, then showers likely overnight. Lows in the upper 60s. Chance of precipitation 70%. Friday, mostly cloudy with chance of showers in the morning, then mostly sunny with chance of thunderstorms in the afternoon. Highs in the lower 80s. Chance of precipitation 50%. Friday night and Saturday, partly cloudy. Lows in the mid-60s. Highs in the mid-80s. Saturday night through Sunday night, mostly clear. Lows in the lower 60s. Highs in the upper 80s. Monday, mostly sunny. Highs in the upper 80s. Again, the forecast for central Minnesota, from St. Cloud to the northwest Twin Cities suburbs for overnight, decreasing clouds. Lows in the upper 60s. East winds up to 5 miles an hour. At 3 a.m., in Buffalo,
It was mostly cloudy. The temperature was 68 degrees, the dew point was 68, and the relative humidity was 100%. The wind was calm. The pressure was 29.87 inches and steady. In Maple Lake, it was mostly cloudy. The temperature was 72 degrees, the dew point was 68, and the relative humidity was 86%. The wind was calm. The pressure was 29.89 inches and steady. Elsewhere across central Minnesota, temperatures were between 70 and 75 degrees. At the Twin Cities, it was partly cloudy. It was mostly cloudy at St. Cloud, Crystal, Edmondson. At Litchfield, Little Falls, and Wilmer, it was mostly cloudy. At Anoka, it was cloudy. Around the state, at International Falls, fog was reported, with a temperature of 57. At Rochester, it was partly cloudy, with a temperature of 70. It was mostly cloudy, with a temperature of 76 at Mankato, and 62 at Duluth. At Brainerd, it was cloudy, with a temperature of 71. Once again at 3 a.m., in Buffalo, it was 68 degrees under mostly cloudy skies. And in Maple Lake, it was 72 degrees under mostly cloudy skies. 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The current time is 3:54 a.m. Central Daylight Time. Now here is the hazardous weather outlook for portions of central and southern Minnesota and west central Wisconsin for today and tonight. No hazardous weather is expected at this time. And now the extended outlook for the period Wednesday through Monday. A very warm air mass will be in place with heat indices in the 90s Wednesday and Thursday. There is a chance of thunderstorms Thursday afternoon through Friday, with a level 1 out of 5 risk of severe thunderstorms Thursday evening across western Minnesota. Spotter information statement, Skywarn spotter activation will not be needed. Now the forecast for central Minnesota, from St. Cloud to the northwest Twin Cities suburbs. Overnight, decreasing clouds. Lows in the upper 60s. East winds up to 5 miles an hour. Tuesday, mostly sunny. Highs around 90. Southeast winds up to 5 miles an hour, shifting to the south in the afternoon. Tuesday night, mostly clear. Lows in the upper 60s. South winds up to 5 miles an hour. Wednesday, sunny. Highs in the lower 90s. South winds up to 10 miles an hour. Wednesday night, partly cloudy. Lows around 70. South winds up to 10 miles an hour. Thursday, partly sunny. A 40% chance of thunderstorms in the afternoon. Highs in the lower 90s. Thursday night, showers likely and chance of thunderstorms in the evening, then showers likely overnight. Lows in the upper 60s. Chance of precipitation 70%. Friday, mostly cloudy with chance of showers in the morning, then mostly sunny with chance of thunderstorms in the afternoon. Highs in the lower 80s. Chance of precipitation 50%. Friday night and Saturday, partly cloudy. Lows in the mid-60s. Highs in the mid-80s. Saturday night through Sunday night, mostly clear. Lows in the lower 60s. Highs in the upper 80s. Monday, mostly sunny. Highs in the upper 80s. Again, the forecast for central Minnesota, from St. Cloud to the northwest Twin Cities suburbs for overnight, decreasing clouds. Lows in the upper 60s. East winds up to 5 miles an hour. At 3 a.m., in Buffalo, it was mostly cloudy. The temperature was 68 degrees, the dew point was 68, and the relative humidity was 100%. The wind was calm. The pressure was 29.87 inches and steady. In Maple Lake,
It was mostly cloudy. The temperature was 72 degrees, the dew point was 68, and the relative humidity was 86%. The wind was calm. The pressure was 29.89 inches and steady. Elsewhere across central Minnesota, temperatures were between 70 and 75 degrees. At the Twin Cities, it was partly cloudy. It was mostly cloudy at St. Cloud, Crystal, Edmonton. At Litchfield, Little Falls, and Wilmer, it was mostly cloudy. At Anoka, it was cloudy. Around the state, at International Falls, fog was reported, with a temperature of 57. At Rochester, it was partly cloudy, with a temperature of 70. It was mostly cloudy, with a temperature of 76 at Mankato, and 62 at Duluth. At Brainerd, it was cloudy, with a temperature of 71. Once again at 3 a.m., in Buffalo, it was 68 degrees under mostly cloudy skies. And in Maple Lake, it was 72 degrees under mostly cloudy skies. 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The current time is 3:59 a.m. Central Daylight Time. Now here is the hazardous weather outlook for portions of central and southern Minnesota and west central Wisconsin for today and tonight. No hazardous weather is expected at this time. And now the extended outlook for the period Wednesday through Monday. A very warm air mass will be in place with heat indices in the 90s Wednesday and Thursday. There is a chance of thunderstorms Thursday afternoon through Friday, with a level 1 out of 5 risk of severe thunderstorms Thursday evening across western Minnesota. Spotter information statement, Skywarn spotter activation will not be needed. Now the forecast for central Minnesota, from St. Cloud to the northwest Twin Cities suburbs. Overnight, decreasing clouds. Lows in the upper 60s. East winds up to 5 miles an hour. Tuesday, mostly sunny. Highs around 90. Southeast winds up to 5 miles an hour, shifting to the south in the afternoon. Tuesday night, mostly clear. Lows in the upper 60s. South winds up to 5 miles an hour. Wednesday, sunny. Highs in the lower 90s. South winds up to 10 miles an hour. Wednesday night, partly cloudy. Lows around 70. South winds up to 10 miles an hour. Thursday, partly sunny. A 40% chance of thunderstorms in the afternoon. Highs in the lower 90s. Thursday night, showers likely and chance of thunderstorms in the evening, then showers likely overnight. Lows in the upper 60s. Chance of precipitation 70%. Friday, mostly cloudy with chance of showers in the morning, then mostly sunny with chance of thunderstorms in the afternoon. Highs in the lower 80s. Chance of precipitation 50%. Friday night and Saturday, partly cloudy. Lows in the mid-60s. Highs in the mid-80s. Saturday night through Sunday night, mostly clear. Lows in the lower 60s. Highs in the upper 80s. Monday, mostly sunny. Highs in the upper 80s. Again, the forecast for central Minnesota, from St. Cloud to the northwest Twin Cities suburbs for overnight, decreasing clouds. Lows in the upper 60s. East winds up to 5 miles an hour. Now the forecast for central Minnesota, from St. Cloud to the northwest Twin Cities suburbs. Today, mostly sunny. Highs around 90. Southeast winds up to 5 miles an hour, shifting to the south in the afternoon. Tonight, mostly clear. Lows in the upper 60s. South winds up to 5 miles an hour. Wednesday, sunny. Highs in the lower 90s. South winds up to 10 miles an hour. Wednesday night, partly cloudy.
Lows around 70. South winds up to 10 miles an hour. Thursday, partly sunny. A 40% chance of thunderstorms in the afternoon. Highs in the lower 90s. Thursday night and Friday, showers likely and chance of thunderstorms. Lows in the mid-60s. Highs in the mid-80s. Chance of precipitation 70%. Friday night, partly cloudy. Chance of showers in the evening. Lows in the lower 60s. Chance of showers 50%. Saturday, partly sunny in the morning then clearing. Highs in the mid-80s. Saturday night, mostly clear. Lows in the lower 60s. Sunday, sunny. Highs in the mid-80s. Sunday night and Monday, mostly clear. Lows in the mid-60s. Highs in the upper 80s. Again, the forecast for central Minnesota, from St. Cloud to the northwest Twin Cities suburbs for today, mostly sunny. Highs around 90. Southeast winds up to 5 miles an hour shifting to the south in the afternoon. The St. Cloud, Minnesota climate summary for yesterday, July 27, 2026. Yesterday's high temperature of 97 degrees occurred at 2:24 p.m. The record high is 102 degrees, which was set in 1931. Yesterday's low temperature of 72 degrees occurred at 11:52 p.m. The record low is 44 degrees, which was set in 1981. No precipitation fell yesterday. No snow fell yesterday. The normal high temperature for today is 82 degrees, and the normal low is 59. The record high for today is 100, which occurred in 1917, and the record low is 43, which occurred in 2013. Sunrise today is at 5:56 a.m., and sunset is at 8:49 p.m. This is Weather Radio Station WNG676 Clearwater, broadcasting on a frequency of 162.50 MHz. 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The current time is 4:05 a.m. Central Daylight Time. Now here is the hazardous weather outlook for portions of central and southern Minnesota and west central Wisconsin. For today and tonight, no hazardous weather is expected at this time. And now the extended outlook for the period Wednesday through Monday. A very warm air mass will be in place with heat indices in the 90s Wednesday and Thursday. There is a chance of thunderstorms Thursday afternoon through Friday, with a level 1 out of 5 risk of severe thunderstorms Thursday evening across western Minnesota. Spotter information statement, Skywarn spotter activation will not be needed. Now the forecast for central Minnesota. From St. Cloud to the northwest Twin Cities suburbs. Today, mostly sunny. Highs around 90. Southeast winds up to 5 miles an hour shifting to the south in the afternoon. Tonight, mostly clear. Lows in the upper 60s. South winds up to 5 miles an hour. Wednesday, sunny. Highs in the lower 90s. South winds up to 10 miles an hour. Wednesday night, partly cloudy. Lows around 70. South winds up to 10 miles an hour. Thursday, partly sunny. A 40% chance of thunderstorms in the afternoon. Highs in the lower 90s. Thursday night and Friday, showers likely and chance of thunderstorms. Lows in the mid-60s. Highs in the mid-80s. Chance of precipitation 70%. Friday night, partly cloudy. Chance of showers in the evening. Lows in the lower 60s. Chance of showers 50%. Saturday, partly sunny in the morning then clearing. Highs in the mid-80s. Saturday night, mostly clear. Lows in the lower 60s. Sunday, sunny. Highs in the mid-80s. Sunday night and Monday, mostly clear. Lows in the mid-60s. Highs in the upper 80s. Again,
The forecast for central Minnesota, from St. Cloud to the northwest Twin Cities suburbs for today, mostly sunny. Highs around 90. Southeast winds up to 5 miles an hour, shifting to the south in the afternoon. 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The current time is 4:08 a.m. Central Daylight Time. Now here is the hazardous weather outlook for portions of central and southern Minnesota and west central Wisconsin for today and tonight. No hazardous weather is expected at this time. And now the extended outlook for the period Wednesday through Monday. A very warm air mass will be in place with heat indices in the 90s Wednesday and Thursday. There is a chance of thunderstorms Thursday afternoon through Friday, with a level 1 out of 5 risk of severe thunderstorms Thursday evening across western Minnesota. Spotter information statement, Skywarn spotter activation will not be needed. Now the forecast for central Minnesota, from St. Cloud to the northwest Twin Cities suburbs. Today, mostly sunny. Highs around 90. Southeast winds up to 5 miles an hour, shifting to the south in the afternoon. Tonight, mostly clear. Lows in the upper 60s. South winds up to 5 miles an hour. Wednesday, sunny. Highs in the lower 90s. South winds up to 10 miles an hour. Wednesday night, partly cloudy. Lows around 70. South winds up to 10 miles an hour. Thursday, partly sunny. A 40% chance of thunderstorms in the afternoon. Highs in the lower 90s. Thursday night and Friday, showers likely and chance of thunderstorms. Lows in the mid-60s. Highs in the mid-80s. Chance of precipitation 70%. Friday night, partly cloudy. Chance of showers in the evening. Lows in the lower 60s. Chance of showers 50%. Saturday, partly sunny in the morning then clearing. Highs in the mid-80s. Saturday night, mostly clear. Lows in the lower 60s. Sunday, sunny. Highs in the mid-80s. Sunday night and Monday, mostly clear. Lows in the mid-60s. Highs in the upper 80s. Again, the forecast for central Minnesota, from St. Cloud to the northwest Twin Cities suburbs for today, mostly sunny. Highs around 90. Southeast winds up to 5 miles an hour, shifting to the south in the afternoon. The St. Cloud, Minnesota climate summary for yesterday, July 27, 2026. Yesterday's high temperature of 97 degrees occurred at 2:24 p.m. The record high is 102 degrees, which was set in 1931. Yesterday's low temperature of 72 degrees occurred at 11:52 p.m. The record low is 44 degrees, which was set in 1981. No precipitation fell yesterday. No snow fell yesterday. The normal high temperature for today is 82 degrees, and the normal low is 59. The record high for today is 100, which occurred in 1917, and the record low is 43, which occurred in 2013. Sunrise today is at 5:56 a.m., and sunset is at 8:49 p.m. This is weather radio station WNG676 Clearwater, broadcasting on a frequency of 162.50 MHz. 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The current time is 4:12 a.m. Central Daylight Time. Now here is the hazardous weather outlook for portions of central and southern Minnesota and west central Wisconsin for today and tonight. No hazardous weather is expected at this time. And now the extended outlook for the period Wednesday through Monday. A very warm air mass will be in place with heat indices in the 90s Wednesday and Thursday.
There is a chance of thunderstorms.

storms Thursday afternoon through Friday, with a level 1 out of 5 risk of severe thunderstorms Thursday evening across western Minnesota. Spotter information statement, Sky warns spotter activation will not be needed. Now the forecast for central Minnesota, from St. Cloud to the northwest Twin Cities suburbs. Today, mostly sunny. Highs around 90. Southeast winds up to 5 miles an hour shifting to the south in the afternoon. Tonight, mostly clear. Lows in the upper 60s. South winds up to 5 miles an hour. Wednesday, sunny. Highs in the lower 90s. South winds up to 10 miles an hour. Wednesday night, partly cloudy. Lows around 70. South winds up to 10 miles an hour. Thursday, partly sunny. A 40% chance of thunderstorms in the afternoon. Highs in the lower 90s. Thursday night and Friday, showers likely and chance of thunderstorms. Lows in the mid-60s. Highs in the mid-80s. Chance of precipitation 70%. Friday night, partly cloudy. Chance of showers in the evening. Lows in the lower 60s. Chance of showers 50%. Saturday, partly sunny in the morning then clearing. Highs in the mid-80s. Saturday night, mostly clear. Lows in the lower 60s. Sunday, sunny. Highs in the mid-80s. Sunday night and Monday, mostly clear. Lows in the mid-60s. Highs in the upper 80s. Again, the forecast for central Minnesota, from St. Cloud to the northwest Twin Cities suburbs for today, mostly sunny. Highs around 90. Southeast winds up to 5 miles an hour shifting to the south in the afternoon. 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The current time is 4:15 a.m. Central Daylight Time. Now here is the hazardous weather outlook for portions of central and southern Minnesota and west central Wisconsin. For today and tonight, no hazardous weather is expected at this time. And now the extended outlook for the period Wednesday through Monday. A very warm air mass will be in place with heat indices in the 90s Wednesday and Thursday. There is a chance of thunderstorms Thursday afternoon through Friday, with a level 1 out of 5 risk of severe thunderstorms Thursday evening across western Minnesota. Spotter information statement, Sky warns spotter activation will not be needed. Now the forecast for central Minnesota, from St. Cloud to the northwest Twin Cities suburbs. Today, mostly sunny. Highs around 90. Southeast winds up to 5 miles an hour shifting to the south in the afternoon. Tonight, mostly clear. Lows in the upper 60s. South winds up to 5 miles an hour. Wednesday, sunny. Highs in the lower 90s. South winds up to 10 miles an hour. Wednesday night, partly cloudy. Lows around 70. South winds up to 10 miles an hour. Thursday, partly sunny. A 40% chance of thunderstorms in the afternoon. Highs in the lower 90s. Thursday night and Friday, showers likely and chance of thunderstorms. Lows in the mid-60s. Highs in the mid-80s. Chance of precipitation 70%. Friday night, partly cloudy. Chance of showers in the evening. Lows in the lower 60s. Chance of showers 50%. Saturday, partly sunny in the morning then clearing. Highs in the mid-80s. Saturday night, mostly clear. Lows in the lower 60s. Sunday, sunny. Highs in the mid-80s. Sunday night and Monday, mostly clear. Lows in the mid-60s. Highs in the upper 80s. Again, the forecast for central Minnesota, from St. Cloud to the northwest Twin Cities.

Suburbs for today, mostly sunny. Highs around 90. Southeast winds up to 5 miles an hour, shifting to the south in the afternoon. At 4 a.m., in Buffalo, it was cloudy. The temperature was 68 degrees, the dew point was 66, and the relative humidity was 94%. The wind was northeast at 7 miles an hour. The pressure was 29.86 inches and falling. In Maple Lake, it was partly cloudy. The temperature was 70 degrees, the dew point was 66, and the relative humidity was 88%. The wind was calm. The pressure was 29.88 inches and falling. Elsewhere across central Minnesota, skies ranged from partly cloudy to mostly cloudy, and temperatures were between 69 and 74 degrees. Around the state, fog was reported, with a temperature of 60 at Duluth and 57 at International Falls. It was mostly cloudy, with a temperature of 69 at Rochester, 74 at Mankato, and 71 at Brainerd. Once again at 4 a.m., in Buffalo, it was 68 degrees under cloudy skies. And in Maple Lake, it was 70 degrees under partly cloudy skies. 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The current time is 4:19 a.m. Central Daylight Time. Now here is the hazardous weather outlook for portions of central and southern Minnesota and west central Wisconsin. For today and tonight, no hazardous weather is expected at this time. And now the extended outlook for the period Wednesday through Monday. A very warm air mass will be in place with heat indices in the 90s Wednesday and Thursday. There is a chance of thunderstorms Thursday afternoon through Friday, with a level 1 out of 5 risk of severe thunderstorms Thursday evening across western Minnesota. Spotter information statement, Skywarn spotter activation will not be needed. The St. Cloud, Minnesota climate summary for yesterday, July 27, 2026. Yesterday's high temperature of 97 degrees occurred at 2:24 p.m. The record high is 102 degrees, which was set in 1931. Yesterday's low temperature of 72 degrees occurred at 11:52 p.m. The record low is 44 degrees, which was set in 1981. No precipitation fell yesterday. No snow fell yesterday. The normal high temperature for today is 82 degrees, and the normal low is 59. The record high for today is 100, which occurred in 1917, and the record low is 43, which occurred in 2013. Sunrise today is at 5:56 a.m., and sunset is at 8:49 p.m. Now the forecast for central Minnesota, from St. Cloud to the northwest Twin Cities suburbs. Today, mostly sunny. Highs around 90. Southeast winds up to 5 miles an hour, shifting to the south in the afternoon. Tonight, mostly clear. Lows in the upper 60s. South winds up to 5 miles an hour. Wednesday, sunny. Highs in the lower 90s. South winds up to 10 miles an hour. Wednesday night, partly cloudy. Lows around 70. South winds up to 10 miles an hour. Thursday, partly sunny. A 40% chance of thunderstorms in the afternoon. Highs in the lower 90s. Thursday night and Friday, showers likely and chance of thunderstorms. Lows in the mid-60s. Highs in the mid-80s. Chance of precipitation 70%. Friday night, partly cloudy. Chance of showers in the evening. Lows in the lower 60s. Chance of showers 50%. Saturday, partly sunny in the morning then clearing. Highs in the mid-80s. Saturday night, mostly clear. Lows in the lower 60s. Sunday, sunny. Highs in the mid-80s. Sunday night and Monday, mostly clear.
Lows.

in the mid-60s. Highs in the upper 80s. Again, the forecast for central Minnesota, from St. Cloud to the northwest Twin Cities suburbs for today, mostly sunny. Highs around 90. Southeast winds up to 5 miles an hour, shifting to the south in the afternoon. At 4 a.m., in Buffalo, it was cloudy. The temperature was 68 degrees, the dew point was 66, and the relative humidity was 94%. The wind was northeast at 7 miles an hour. The pressure was 29.86 inches and falling. In Maple Lake, it was partly cloudy. The temperature was 70 degrees, the dew point was 66, and the relative humidity was 88%. The wind was calm. The pressure was 29.88 inches and falling. Elsewhere across central Minnesota, skies ranged from partly cloudy to mostly cloudy, and temperatures were between 69 and 74 degrees. Around the state, fog was reported, with a temperature of 60 at Duluth and 57 at International Falls. It was mostly cloudy, with a temperature of 69 at Rochester, 74 at Mankato, and 71 at Brainerd. Once again at 4 a.m., in Buffalo, it was 68 degrees under cloudy skies. And in Maple Lake, it was 70 degrees under partly cloudy skies. 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The current time is 4:24 a.m. Central Daylight Time. Now here is the hazardous weather outlook for portions of central and southern Minnesota and west central Wisconsin for today and tonight. No hazardous weather is expected at this time. And now the extended outlook for the period Wednesday through Monday. A very warm air mass will be in place with heat indices in the 90s Wednesday and Thursday. There is a chance of thunderstorms Thursday afternoon through Friday, with a level 1 out of 5 risk of severe thunderstorms Thursday evening across western Minnesota. Spotter information statement, Skywarn spotter activation will not be needed. Now the forecast for central Minnesota, from St. Cloud to the northwest Twin Cities suburbs. Today, mostly sunny. Highs around 90. Southeast winds up to 5 miles an hour, shifting to the south in the afternoon. Tonight, mostly clear. Lows in the upper 60s. South winds up to 5 miles an hour. Wednesday, sunny. Highs in the lower 90s. South winds up to 10 miles an hour. Wednesday night, partly cloudy. Lows around 70. South winds up to 10 miles an hour. Thursday, partly sunny. A 40% chance of thunderstorms in the afternoon. Highs in the lower 90s. Thursday night and Friday, showers likely and chance of thunderstorms. Lows in the mid-60s. Highs in the mid-80s. Chance of precipitation 70%. Friday night, partly cloudy. Chance of showers in the evening. Lows in the lower 60s. Chance of showers 50%. Saturday, partly sunny in the morning then clearing. Highs in the mid-80s. Saturday night, mostly clear. Lows in the lower 60s. Sunday, sunny. Highs in the mid-80s. Sunday night and Monday, mostly clear. Lows in the mid-60s. Highs in the upper 80s. Again, the forecast for central Minnesota, from St. Cloud to the northwest Twin Cities suburbs for today, mostly sunny. Highs around 90. Southeast winds up to 5 miles an hour, shifting to the south in the afternoon. At 4 a.m., in Buffalo, it was cloudy. The temperature was 68 degrees, the dew point was 66, and the relative humidity was 94%. The wind was northeast at 7 miles an hour. The pressure was 29.86 inches and falling. In Maple Lake, it was partly cloudy. The temperature was 70 degrees,
the dew point was 66, and the relative humidity was 88%. The wind was calm. The pressure was 29.88 inches and falling. Elsewhere across central Minnesota, skies ranged from partly cloudy to mostly cloudy, and temperatures were between 69 and 74 degrees. Around the state, fog was reported, with a temperature of 60 at Duluth and 57 at International Falls. It was mostly cloudy, with a temperature of 69 at Rochester, 74 at Mankato, and 71 at Brainerd. Once again at 4 a.m., in Buffalo, it was 68 degrees under cloudy skies. And in Maple Lake, it was 70 degrees under partly cloudy skies. This is weather radio station WNG676 Clearwater, broadcasting on a frequency of 162.50 MHz. 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The current time is 4:28 a.m. Central Daylight Time. Now here is the hazardous weather outlook for portions of central and southern Minnesota and west central Wisconsin for today and tonight. No hazardous weather is expected at this time. And now the extended outlook for the period Wednesday through Monday. A very warm air mass will be in place with heat indices in the 90s Wednesday and Thursday. There is a chance of thunderstorms Thursday afternoon through Friday, with a level 1 out of 5 risk of severe thunderstorms Thursday evening across western Minnesota. Spotter information statement, Skywarn spotter activation will not be needed. Now the forecast for central Minnesota, from St. Cloud to the northwest Twin Cities suburbs. Today, mostly sunny. Highs around 90. Southeast winds up to 5 miles an hour shifting to the south in the afternoon. Tonight, mostly clear. Lows in the upper 60s. South winds up to 5 miles an hour. Wednesday, sunny. Highs in the lower 90s. South winds up to 10 miles an hour. Wednesday night, partly cloudy. Lows around 70. South winds up to 10 miles an hour. Thursday, partly sunny. A 40% chance of thunderstorms in the afternoon. Highs in the lower 90s. Thursday night and Friday, showers likely and chance of thunderstorms. Lows in the mid-60s. Highs in the mid-80s. Chance of precipitation 70%. Friday night, partly cloudy. Chance of showers in the evening. Lows in the lower 60s. Chance of showers 50%. Saturday, partly sunny in the morning then clearing. Highs in the mid-80s. Saturday night, mostly clear. Lows in the lower 60s. Sunday, sunny. Highs in the mid-80s. Sunday night and Monday, mostly clear. Lows in the mid-60s. Highs in the upper 80s. Again, the forecast for central Minnesota, from St. Cloud to the northwest Twin Cities suburbs for today, mostly sunny. Highs around 90. Southeast winds up to 5 miles an hour shifting to the south in the afternoon. The St. Cloud, Minnesota climate summary for yesterday, July 27, 2026. Yesterday's high temperature of 97 degrees occurred at 2:24 p.m. The record high is 102 degrees, which was set in 1931. Yesterday's low temperature of 72 degrees occurred at 11:52 p.m. The record low is 44 degrees, which was set in 1981. No precipitation fell yesterday. No snow fell yesterday. The normal high temperature for today is 82 degrees, and the normal low is 59. The record high for today is 100, which occurred in 1917, and the record low is 43, which occurred in 2013. Sunrise today is at 5:56 a.m., and sunset is at 8:49 p.m. At 4 a.m., in Buffalo, it was cloudy. The temperature was 68 degrees, the dew point was 66, and the relative humidity was 94%.
The wind was northeast at 7 miles an hour. The pressure was 29.86 inches and falling. In Maple Lake, it was partly cloudy. The temperature was 70 degrees, the dew point was 66, and the relative humidity was 88%. The wind was calm. The pressure was 29.88 inches and falling. Elsewhere across central Minnesota, skies ranged from partly cloudy to mostly cloudy, and temperately cloudy to mostly cloudy, and temperatures were between 69 and 74 degrees. Around the state, fog was reported, with a temperature of 60 at Duluth, and 57 at International Falls. It was mostly cloudy, with a temperature of 69 at Rochester, 74 at Mankato, and 71 at Brainerd. Once again at 4 a.m., in Buffalo, it was 68 degrees under cloudy skies. And in Maple Lake, it was 70 degrees under partly cloudy skies. This is weather radio station WNG676 Clearwater, broadcasting on a frequency of 162.50 MHz. 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The current time is 4:34 a.m. Central Daylight Time. Now here is the hazardous weather outlook for portions of central and southern Minnesota and west central Wisconsin for today and tonight. No hazardous weather is expected at this time. And now the extended outlook for the period Wednesday through Monday. A very warm air mass will be in place with heat indices in the 90s Wednesday and Thursday. There is a chance of thunderstorms Thursday afternoon through Friday, with a level 1 out of 5 risk of severe thunderstorms Thursday evening across western Minnesota. Spotter information statement, Skywarn spotter activation will not be needed. Now the forecast for central Minnesota, from St. Cloud to the northwest Twin Cities suburbs. Today, mostly sunny. Highs around 90. Southeast winds up to 5 miles an hour shifting to the south in the afternoon. Tonight, mostly clear. Lows in the upper 60s. South winds up to 5 miles an hour. Wednesday, sunny. Highs in the lower 90s. South winds up to 10 miles an hour. Wednesday night, partly cloudy. Lows around 70. South winds up to 10 miles an hour. Thursday, partly sunny. A 40% chance of thunderstorms in the afternoon. Highs in the lower 90s. Thursday night and Friday, showers likely and chance of thunderstorms. Lows in the mid-60s. Highs in the mid-80s. Chance of precipitation 70%. Friday night, partly cloudy. Chance of showers in the evening. Lows in the lower 60s. Chance of showers 50%. Saturday, partly sunny in the morning then clearing. Highs in the mid-80s. Saturday night, mostly clear. Lows in the lower 60s. Sunday, sunny. Highs in the mid-80s. Sunday night and Monday, mostly clear. Lows in the mid-60s. Highs in the upper 80s. Again, the forecast for central Minnesota, from St. Cloud to the northwest Twin Cities suburbs for today, mostly sunny. Highs around 90. Southeast winds up to 5 miles an hour shifting to the south in the afternoon. At 4 a.m., in Buffalo, it was cloudy. The temperature was 68 degrees, the dew point was 66, and the relative humidity was 94%. The wind was northeast at 7 miles an hour. The pressure was 29.86 inches and falling. In Maple Lake, it was partly cloudy. The temperature was 70 degrees, the dew point was 66, and the relative humidity was 88%. The wind was calm. The pressure was 29.88 inches and falling. Elsewhere across central Minnesota, skies ranged from partly cloudy to mostly cloudy, and temperatures were between 69 and 74 degrees. Around the state, fog was reported, with a temperature of 60 at Duluth, and 57 at International Falls.
It was mostly cloudy, with a temperature of 69 at Rochester.

Wisconsin. For today and tonight, no hazardous weather is expected at this time. And now the extended outlook for the period Wednesday through Monday. A very warm air mass will be in place with heat indices in the 90s Wednesday and Thursday. There is a chance of thunderstorms Thursday afternoon through Friday, with a level 1 out of 5 risk of severe thunderstorms Thursday evening across western Minnesota. Spotter information statement, Skywarn spotter activation will not be needed. Now the forecast for central Minnesota, from St. Cloud to the northwest Twin Cities suburbs. Today, mostly sunny. Highs around 90. Southeast winds up to 5 miles an hour shifting to the south in the afternoon. Tonight, mostly clear. Lows in the upper 60s. South winds up to 5 miles an hour. Wednesday, sunny. Highs in the lower 90s. South winds up to 10 miles an hour. Wednesday night, partly cloudy. Lows around 70. South winds up to 10 miles an hour. Thursday, partly sunny. A 40% chance of thunderstorms in the afternoon. Highs in the lower 90s. Thursday night and Friday, showers likely and chance of thunderstorms. Lows in the mid-60s. Highs in the mid-80s. Chance of precipitation 70%. Friday night, partly cloudy. Chance of showers in the evening. Lows in the lower 60s. Chance of showers 50%. Saturday, partly sunny in the morning then clearing. Highs in the mid-80s. Saturday night, mostly clear. Lows in the lower 60s. Sunday, sunny. Highs in the mid-80s. Sunday night and Monday, mostly clear. Lows in the mid-60s. Highs in the upper 80s. Again, the forecast for central Minnesota, from St. Cloud to the northwest Twin Cities suburbs for today, mostly sunny. Highs around 90. Southeast winds up to 5 miles an hour shifting to the south in the afternoon. The St. Cloud, Minnesota climate summary for yesterday, July 27, 2026. Yesterday's high temperature of 97 degrees occurred at 2:24 p.m. The record high is 102 degrees, which was set in 1931. Yesterday's low temperature of 72 degrees occurred at 11:52 p.m. The record low is 44 degrees, which was set in 1981. No precipitation fell yesterday. No snow fell yesterday. The normal high temperature for today is 82 degrees, and the normal low is 59. The record high for today is 100, which occurred in 1917, and the record low is 43, which occurred in 2013. Sunrise today is at 5:56 a.m., and sunset is at 8:49 p.m. At 4 a.m., in Buffalo, it was cloudy. The temperature was 68 degrees, the dew point was 66, and the relative humidity was 94%. The wind was northeast at 7 miles an hour. The pressure was 29.86 inches and falling. In Maple Lake, it was partly cloudy. The temperature was 70 degrees, the dew point was 66, and the relative humidity was 88%. The wind was calm. The pressure was 29.88 inches and falling. Elsewhere across central Minnesota, skies ranged from partly cloudy to mostly cloudy, and temperatures were between 69 and 74 degrees. Around the state, fog was reported, with a temperature of 60 at Duluth and 57 at International Falls. It was mostly cloudy, with a temperature of 69 at Rochester, 74 at Mankato, and 71 at Brainerd. Once again at 4 a.m., in Buffalo, it was 68 degrees under cloudy skies. And in Maple Lake, it was 70 degrees under partly cloudy skies. This is weather radio station WNG676 Clearwater, broadcasting on a frequency of 162.50 MHz. 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The current time is 4.

43 a.m. Central Daylight Time. Now here is the hazardous weather outlook for portions of central and southern Minnesota and west central Wisconsin for today and tonight. No hazardous weather is expected at this time. And now the extended outlook for the period Wednesday through Monday. A very warm air mass will be in place with heat indices in the 90s Wednesday and Thursday. There is a chance of thunderstorms Thursday afternoon through Friday, with a level 1 out of 5 risk of severe thunderstorms Thursday evening across western Minnesota. Spotter information statement, Skywarn spotter activation will not be needed. Now the forecast for central Minnesota, from St. Cloud to the northwest Twin Cities suburbs. Today, mostly sunny. Highs around 90. Southeast winds up to 5 miles an hour shifting to the south in the afternoon. Tonight, mostly clear. Lows in the upper 60s. South winds up to 5 miles an hour. Wednesday, sunny. Highs in the lower 90s. South winds up to 10 miles an hour. Wednesday night, partly cloudy. Lows around 70. South winds up to 10 miles an hour. Thursday, partly sunny. A 40% chance of thunderstorms in the afternoon. Highs in the lower 90s. Thursday night and Friday, showers likely and chance of thunderstorms. Lows in the mid-60s. Highs in the mid-80s. Chance of precipitation 70%. Friday night, partly cloudy. Chance of showers in the evening. Lows in the lower 60s. Chance of showers 50%. Saturday, partly sunny in the morning then clearing. Highs in the mid-80s. Saturday night, mostly clear. Lows in the lower 60s. Sunday, sunny. Highs in the mid-80s. Sunday night and Monday, mostly clear. Lows in the mid-60s. Highs in the upper 80s. Again, the forecast for central Minnesota, from St. Cloud to the northwest Twin Cities suburbs for today, mostly sunny. Highs around 90. Southeast winds up to 5 miles an hour shifting to the south in the afternoon. At 4 a.m., in Buffalo, it was cloudy. The temperature was 68 degrees, the dew point was 66, and the relative humidity was 94%. The wind was northeast at 7 miles an hour. The pressure was 29.86 inches and falling. In Maple Lake, it was partly cloudy. The temperature was 70 degrees, the dew point was 66, and the relative humidity was 88%. The wind was calm. Pressure was 29.88 inches and falling. Elsewhere across central Minnesota, skies ranged from partly cloudy to mostly cloudy, and temperatures were between 69 and 74 degrees. Around the state, fog was reported, with a temperature of 60 at Duluth and 57 at International Falls. It was mostly cloudy, with a temperature of 69 at Rochester, 74 at Mankato, and 71 at Brainerd. Once again at 4 a.m., in Buffalo, it was 68 degrees under cloudy skies. And in Maple Lake, it was 70 degrees under partly cloudy skies. This is weather radio station WNG676 Clearwater, broadcasting on a frequency of 162.50 MHz. 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The current time is 4:47 a.m. Central Daylight Time. Now here is the hazardous weather outlook for portions of central and southern Minnesota and west central Wisconsin for today and tonight. No hazardous weather is expected at this time. And now the extended outlook for the period Wednesday through Monday. A very warm air mass will be in place with heat indices in the 90s Wednesday and Thursday. There is a chance of thunderstorms Thursday afternoon through Friday, with a level 1 out of 5 risk of severe thunderstorms Thursday evening across western Minnesota. Spotter information statement, Skywarn spotter activation will not be needed.
Now the forecast for central Minnesota, from St. Cloud to the northwest Twin Cities suburbs. Today, mostly sunny. Highs around 90. Southeast winds up to 5 miles an hour, shifting to the south in the afternoon. Tonight, mostly clear. Lows in the upper 60s. South winds up to 5 miles an hour. Wednesday, sunny. Highs in the lower 90s. South winds up to 10 miles an hour. Wednesday night, partly cloudy. Lows around 70. South winds up to 10 miles an hour. Thursday, partly sunny. A 40% chance of thunderstorms in the afternoon. Highs in the lower 90s. Thursday night and Friday, showers likely and chance of thunderstorms. Lows in the mid-60s. Highs in the mid-80s. Chance of precipitation 70%. Friday night, partly cloudy. Chance of showers in the evening. Lows in the lower 60s. Chance of showers 50%. Saturday, partly sunny in the morning then clearing. Highs in the mid-80s. Saturday night, mostly clear. Lows in the lower 60s. Sunday, sunny. Highs in the mid-80s. Sunday night and Monday, mostly clear. Lows in the mid-60s. Highs in the upper 80s. Again, the forecast for central Minnesota, from St. Cloud to the northwest Twin Cities suburbs for today, mostly sunny. Highs around 90. Southeast winds up to 5 miles an hour, shifting to the south in the afternoon. The St. Cloud, Minnesota climate summary for yesterday, July 27, 2026. Yesterday's high temperature of 97 degrees occurred at 2:24 p.m. The record high is 102 degrees, which was set in 1931. Yesterday's low temperature of 72 degrees occurred at 11:52 p.m. The record low is 44 degrees, which was set in 1981. No precipitation fell yesterday. No snow fell yesterday. The normal high temperature for today is 82 degrees, and the normal low is 59. The record high for today is 100, which occurred in 1917, and the record low is 43, which occurred in 2013. Sunrise today is at 5:56 a.m., and sunset is at 8:49 p.m. At 4 a.m., in Buffalo, it was cloudy. The temperature was 68 degrees, the dew point was 66, and the relative humidity was 94%. The wind was northeast at 7 miles an hour. The pressure was 29.86 inches and falling. In Maple Lake, it was partly cloudy. The temperature was 70 degrees, the dew point was 66, and the relative humidity was 88%. The wind was calm. The pressure was 29.88 inches and falling. Elsewhere across central Minnesota, skies ranged from partly cloudy to mostly cloudy, and temperatures were between 69 and 74 degrees. Around the state, fog was reported, with a temperature of 60 at Duluth and 57 at International Falls. It was mostly cloudy, with a temperature of 69 at Rochester, 74 at Mankato, and 71 at Brainerd. Once again at 4 a.m., in Buffalo, it was 68 degrees under cloudy skies. And in Maple Lake, it was 70 degrees under partly cloudy skies. 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The current time is 4:52 a.m. Central Daylight Time. Now here is the hazardous weather outlook for portions of central and southern Minnesota and west central Wisconsin for today and tonight. No hazardous weather is expected at this time. And now the extended outlook for the period Wednesday through Monday. A very warm air mass will be in place with heat indices in the 90s Wednesday and Thursday. There is a chance of thunderstorms Thursday afternoon through Friday,
with a level 1 out of 5 risk of severe thunderstorms Thursday evening across western Minnesota. Spotter information statement, Skywarn spotter activation will not be needed. Now the forecast for central Minnesota, from St. Cloud to the northwest Twin Cities suburbs. Today, mostly sunny. Highs around 90. Southeast winds up to 5 miles an hour shifting to the south in the afternoon. Tonight, mostly clear. Lows in the upper 60s. South winds up to 5 miles an hour. Wednesday, sunny. Highs in the lower 90s. South winds up to 10 miles an hour. Wednesday night, partly cloudy. Lows around 70. South winds up to 10 miles an hour. Thursday, partly sunny. A 40% chance of thunderstorms in the afternoon. Highs in the lower 90s. Thursday night and Friday, showers likely and chance of thunderstorms. Lows in the mid-60s. Highs in the mid-80s. Chance of precipitation 70%. Friday night, partly cloudy. Chance of showers in the evening. Lows in the lower 60s. Chance of showers 50%. Saturday, partly sunny in the morning then clearing. Highs in the mid-80s. Saturday night, mostly clear. Lows in the lower 60s. Sunday, sunny. Highs in the mid-80s. Sunday night and Monday, mostly clear. Lows in the mid-60s. Highs in the upper 80s. Again, the forecast for central Minnesota, from St. Cloud to the northwest Twin Cities suburbs for today, mostly sunny. Highs around 90. Southeast winds up to 5 miles an hour shifting to the south in the afternoon. At 4 a.m., in Buffalo, it was cloudy. The temperature was 68 degrees, the dew point was 66, and the relative humidity was 94%. The wind was northeast at 7 miles an hour. The pressure was 29.86 inches and falling. In Maple Lake, it was partly cloudy. The temperature was 70 degrees, the dew point was 66, and the relative humidity was 88%. The wind was calm. The pressure was 29.88 inches and falling. Elsewhere across central Minnesota, skies ranged from partly cloudy to mostly cloudy, and temperatures were between 69 and 74 degrees. Around the state, fog was reported, with a temperature of 60 at Duluth and 57 at International Falls. It was mostly cloudy, with a temperature of 69 at Rochester, 74 at Mankato, and 71 at Brainerd. Once again at 4 a.m., in Buffalo, it was 68 degrees under cloudy skies. And in Maple Lake, it was 70 degrees under partly cloudy skies. 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The current time is 4:57 a.m. Central Daylight Time. Now here is the hazardous weather outlook for portions of central and southern Minnesota and west central Wisconsin for today and tonight. No hazardous weather is expected at this time. And now the extended outlook for the period Wednesday through Monday. A very warm air mass will be in place with heat indices in the 90s Wednesday and Thursday. There is a chance of thunderstorms Thursday afternoon through Friday, with a level 1 out of 5 risk of severe thunderstorms Thursday evening across western Minnesota. Spotter information statement, Skywarn spotter activation will not be needed. Now the forecast for central Minnesota, from St. Cloud to the northwest Twin Cities suburbs. Today, mostly sunny. Highs around 90. Southeast winds up to 5 miles an hour shifting to the south in the afternoon. Tonight, mostly clear. Lows in the upper 60s. South winds up to 5 miles an hour. Wednesday, sunny. Highs in the lower 90s.
South winds up to 10 miles an hour. Wednesday night, partly cloudy. Lows around 70. South winds up to 10 miles an hour. Thursday, partly sunny. A 40% chance of thunderstorms in the afternoon. Highs in the lower 90s. Thursday night and Friday, showers likely and chance of thunderstorms. Lows in the mid-60s. Highs in the mid-80s. Chance of precipitation 70%. Friday night, partly cloudy. Chance of showers in the evening. Lows in the lower 60s. Chance of showers 50%. Saturday, partly sunny in the morning then clearing. Highs in the mid-80s. Saturday night, mostly clear. Lows in the lower 60s. Sunday, sunny. Highs in the mid-80s. Sunday night and Monday, mostly clear. Lows in the mid-60s. Highs in the upper 80s. Again, the forecast for central Minnesota, from St. Cloud to the northwest Twin Cities suburbs for today, mostly sunny. Highs around 90. Southeast winds up to 5 miles an hour shifting to the south in the afternoon. At 4 a.m., in Buffalo, it was cloudy. The temperature was 68 degrees, the dew point was 66, and the relative humidity was 94%. The wind was northeast at 7 miles an hour. The pressure was 29.86 inches and falling. In Maple Lake, it was partly cloudy. The temperature was 70 degrees, the dew point was 66, and the relative humidity was 88%. The wind was calm. The pressure was 29.88 inches and falling. Elsewhere across central Minnesota, skies ranged from partly cloudy to mostly cloudy, and temperatures were between 69 and 74 degrees. Around the state, fog was reported, with a temperature of 60 at Duluth, and 57 at International Falls. It was mostly cloudy, with a temperature of 69 at Rochester, 74 at Mankato, and 71 at Brainerd. Once again at 4 a.m., in Buffalo, it was 68 degrees under cloudy skies. And in Maple Lake, it was 70 degrees under partly cloudy skies. The St. Cloud, Minnesota climate summary for yesterday, July 27, 2026. Yesterday's high temperature of 97 degrees occurred at 2:24 p.m. The record high is 102 degrees, which was set in 1931. Yesterday's low temperature of 72 degrees occurred at 11:52 p.m. The record low is 44 degrees, which was set in 1981. No precipitation fell yesterday. No snow fell yesterday. The normal high temperature for today is 82 degrees, and the normal low is 59. The record high for today is 100, which occurred in 1917, and the record low is 43, which occurred in 2013. Sunrise today is at 5:56 a.m., and sunset is at 8:49 p.m. This is Weather Radio Station WNG676 Clearwater, broadcasting on a frequency of 162.50 MHz. 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The current time is 5:02 a.m. Central Daylight Time. Now here is the hazardous weather outlook for portions of central and southern Minnesota and west central Wisconsin for today and tonight. No hazardous weather is expected at this time. And now the extended outlook for the period Wednesday through Monday. A very warm air mass will be in place with heat indices in the 90s Wednesday and Thursday. There is a chance of thunderstorms Thursday afternoon through Friday, with a level 1 out of 5 risk of severe thunderstorms Thursday evening across western Minnesota. Spotter information statement, Skywarn spotter activation will not be needed. Now the forecast for central Minnesota, from St. Cloud to the northwest Twin Cities suburbs. Today, mostly sunny. Highs around 90. Southeast winds up to 5 miles an hour shifting to the south in the afternoon. Tonight, mostly clear.
Lows in the upper 60s. South winds up to 5 miles an hour. Wednesday, sunny. Highs in the lower 90s. South winds up to 10 miles an hour. Wednesday night, partly cloudy. Lows around 70. South winds up to 10 miles an hour. Thursday, partly sunny. A 40% chance of thunderstorms in the afternoon. Highs in the lower 90s. Thursday night and Friday, showers likely and chance of thunderstorms. Lows in the mid-60s. Highs in the mid-80s. Chance of precipitation 70%. Friday night, partly cloudy. Chance of showers in the evening. Lows in the lower 60s. Chance of showers 50%. Saturday, partly sunny in the morning then clearing. Highs in the mid-80s. Saturday night, mostly clear. Lows in the lower 60s. Sunday, sunny. Highs in the mid-80s. Sunday night and Monday, mostly clear. Lows in the mid-60s. Highs in the upper 80s. Again, the forecast for central Minnesota, from St. Cloud to the northwest Twin Cities suburbs for today, mostly sunny. Highs around 90. Southeast winds up to 5 miles an hour shifting to the south in the afternoon. 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The current time is 5:05 a.m. Central Daylight Time. Now here is the hazardous weather outlook for portions of central and southern Minnesota and west central Wisconsin. For today and tonight, no hazardous weather is expected at this time. And now the extended outlook for the period Wednesday through Monday. A very warm air mass will be in place with heat indices in the 90s Wednesday and Thursday. There is a chance of thunderstorms Thursday afternoon through Friday, with a level 1 out of 5 risk of severe thunderstorms Thursday evening across western Minnesota. Spotter information statement, Skywarn spotter activation will not be needed. Now the forecast for central Minnesota, from St. Cloud to the northwest Twin Cities suburbs. Today, mostly sunny. Highs around 90. Southeast winds up to 5 miles an hour shifting to the south in the afternoon. Tonight, mostly clear. Lows in the upper 60s. South winds up to 5 miles an hour. Wednesday, sunny. Highs in the lower 90s. South winds up to 10 miles an hour. Wednesday night, partly cloudy. Lows around 70. South winds up to 10 miles an hour. Thursday, partly sunny. A 40% chance of thunderstorms in the afternoon. Highs in the lower 90s. Thursday night and Friday, showers likely and chance of thunderstorms. Lows in the mid-60s. Highs in the mid-80s. Chance of precipitation 70%. Friday night, partly cloudy. Chance of showers in the evening. Lows in the lower 60s. Chance of showers 50%. Saturday, partly sunny in the morning then clearing. Highs in the mid-80s. Saturday night, mostly clear. Lows in the lower 60s. Sunday, sunny. Highs in the mid-80s. Sunday night and Monday, mostly clear. Lows in the mid-60s. Highs in the upper 80s. Again, the forecast for central Minnesota, from St. Cloud to the northwest Twin Cities suburbs for today, mostly sunny. Highs around 90. Southeast winds up to 5 miles an hour shifting to the south in the afternoon. 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
The current time is 5:08 a.m. Central Daylight Time. Now here is the hazardous weather outlook for portions of central and southern Minnesota and west central Wisconsin for today and tonight. No hazardous weather is expected at this time. And now the extended outlook for the period Wednesday through Monday. A very warm air mass will be in place with heat indices in the 90s Wednesday and Thursday. There is a chance of thunderstorms Thursday afternoon through Friday, with a level 1 out of 5 risk of severe thunderstorms Thursday evening across western Minnesota. Spotter information statement, Skywarn spotter activation will not be needed. Now the forecast for central Minnesota, from St. Cloud to the northwest Twin Cities suburbs. Today, mostly sunny. Highs around 90. Southeast winds up to 5 miles an hour shifting to the south in the afternoon. Tonight, mostly clear. Lows in the upper 60s. South winds up to 5 miles an hour. Wednesday, sunny. Highs in the lower 90s. South winds up to 10 miles an hour. Wednesday night, partly cloudy. Lows around 70. South winds up to 10 miles an hour. Thursday, partly sunny. A 40% chance of thunderstorms in the afternoon. Highs in the lower 90s. Thursday night and Friday, showers likely and chance of thunderstorms. Lows in the mid-60s. Highs in the mid-80s. Chance of precipitation 70%. Friday night, partly cloudy. Chance of showers in the evening. Lows in the lower 60s. Chance of showers 50%. Saturday, partly sunny in the morning then clearing. Highs in the mid-80s. Saturday night, mostly clear. Lows in the lower 60s. Sunday, sunny. Highs in the mid-80s. Sunday night and Monday, mostly clear. Lows in the mid-60s. Highs in the upper 80s. Again, the forecast for central Minnesota, from St. Cloud to the northwest Twin Cities suburbs for today, mostly sunny. Highs around 90. Southeast winds up to 5 miles an hour shifting to the south in the afternoon. The St. Cloud, Minnesota climate summary for yesterday, July 27, 2026. Yesterday's high temperature of 97 degrees occurred at 2:24 p.m. The record high is 102 degrees, which was set in 1931. Yesterday's low temperature of 72 degrees occurred at 11:52 p.m. The record low is 44 degrees, which was set in 1981. No precipitation fell yesterday. No snow fell yesterday. The normal high temperature for today is 82 degrees, and the normal low is 59. The record high for today is 100, which occurred in 1917, and the record low is 43, which occurred in 2013. Sunrise today is at 5:56 a.m., and sunset is at 8:49 p.m. This is Weather Radio Station WNG676 Clearwater, broadcasting on a frequency of 162.50 MHz. 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The current time is 5:12 a.m. Central Daylight Time. Now here is the hazardous weather outlook for portions of central and southern Minnesota and west central Wisconsin for today and tonight. No hazardous weather is expected at this time. And now the extended outlook for the period Wednesday through Monday. A very warm air mass will be in place with heat indices in the 90s Wednesday and Thursday. There is a chance of thunderstorms Thursday afternoon through Friday, with a level 1 out of 5 risk of severe thunderstorms Thursday evening across western Minnesota. Spotter information statement, Skywarn spotter activation will not be needed. Now the forecast for central Minnesota, from St. Cloud to the northwest Twin Cities suburbs. Today, mostly sunny. Highs around 90. Southeast winds up to 5 miles an hour shifting to the south in the afternoon. Tonight,
mostly clear. Lows in the upper 60s. South winds up to 5 miles an hour. Wednesday, sunny. Highs in the lower 90s. South winds up to 10 miles an hour. Wednesday night, partly cloudy. Lows around 70. South winds up to 10 miles an hour. Thursday, partly sunny. A 40% chance of thunderstorms in the afternoon. Highs in the lower 90s. Thursday night and Friday, showers likely and chance of thunderstorms. Lows in the mid-60s. Highs in the mid-80s. Chance of precipitation 70%. Friday night, partly cloudy. Chance of showers in the evening. Lows in the lower 60s. Chance of showers 50%. Saturday, partly sunny in the morning then clearing. Highs in the mid-80s. Saturday night, mostly clear. Lows in the lower 60s. Sunday, sunny. Highs in the mid-80s. Sunday night and Monday, mostly clear. Lows in the mid-60s. Highs in the upper 80s. Again, the forecast for central Minnesota, from St. Cloud to the northwest Twin Cities suburbs for today, mostly sunny. Highs around 90. Southeast winds up to 5 miles an hour shifting to the south in the afternoon. At 5 a.m., in Buffalo, it was cloudy. The temperature was 70 degrees, the dew point was 68, and the relative humidity was 94%. The wind was east at 6 miles an hour. The pressure was 29.86 inches and falling. In Maple Lake, it was clear, the temperature was 72 degrees, the dew point was 66, and the relative humidity was 83%. The wind was northeast at 5 miles an hour. The pressure was 29.89 inches and rising. Elsewhere across central Minnesota, temperatures were between 67 and 72 degrees. At Willmar, fog was reported. It was clear at Anoka, Crystal, and Little Falls. It was partly cloudy at the Twin Cities, St. Cloud, Princeton, and Litchfield. Around the state, fog was reported, with a temperature of 61 at Duluth, and 55 at International Falls. At Brainerd, it was clear, with a temperature of 69. It was mostly cloudy, with a temperature of 67 at Rochester, and 72 at Mankato. Once again at 5 a.m., in Buffalo, it was 70 degrees under cloudy skies. And in Maple Lake, it was 72 degrees under clear skies. 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The current time is 5:16 a.m. Central Daylight Time. Now here is the hazardous weather outlook for portions of central and southern Minnesota and west central Wisconsin for today and tonight. No hazardous weather is expected at this time. And now the extended outlook for the period Wednesday through Monday. A very warm air mass will be in place with heat indices in the 90s Wednesday and Thursday. There is a chance of thunderstorms Thursday afternoon through Friday, with a level 1 out of 5 risk of severe thunderstorms Thursday evening across western Minnesota. Spotter information statement, Skywarn spotter activation will not be needed. Now the forecast for central Minnesota, from St. Cloud to the northwest Twin Cities suburbs. Today, mostly sunny. Highs around 90. Southeast winds up to 5 miles an hour shifting to the south in the afternoon. Tonight, mostly clear. Lows in the upper 60s. South winds up to 5 miles an hour. Wednesday, sunny. Highs in the lower 90s. South winds up to 10 miles an hour. Wednesday night, partly cloudy. Lows around 70. South winds up to 10 miles an hour. Thursday, partly sunny. A 40% chance of thunderstorms in the afternoon.
Highs in the lower 90s. Thursday night and Friday, showers likely and chance of thunderstorms. Lows in the mid-60s. Highs in the mid-80s. Chance of precipitation 70%. Friday night, partly cloudy. Chance of showers in the evening. Lows in the lower 60s. Chance of showers 50%. Saturday, partly sunny in the morning then clearing. Highs in the mid-80s. Saturday night, mostly clear. Lows in the lower 60s. Sunday, sunny. Highs in the mid-80s. Sunday night and Monday, mostly clear. Lows in the mid-60s. Highs in the upper 80s. Again, the forecast for central Minnesota, from St. Cloud to the northwest Twin Cities suburbs for today, mostly sunny. Highs around 90. Southeast winds up to 5 miles an hour shifting to the south in the afternoon. At 5 a.m., in Buffalo, it was cloudy. The temperature was 70 degrees, the dew point was 68, and the relative humidity was 94%. The wind was east at 6 miles an hour. The pressure was 29.86 inches and falling. In Maple Lake, it was clear, the temperature was 72 degrees, the dew point was 66, and the relative humidity was 83%. The wind was northeast at 5 miles an hour. The pressure was 29.89 inches and rising. Elsewhere across central Minnesota, temperatures were between 67 and 72 degrees. At Willmar, fog was reported. It was clear at Anoka, Crystal, and Little Falls. It was partly cloudy at the Twin Cities, St. Cloud, Princeton, and Litchfield. Around the state, fog was reported, with a temperature of 61 at Duluth, and 55 at International Falls. At Brainerd, it was clear, with a temperature of 69. It was mostly cloudy, with a temperature of 67 at Rochester, and 72 at Mankato. Once again at 5 a.m., in Buffalo, it was 70 degrees under cloudy skies. And in Maple Lake, it was 72 degrees under clear skies. The St. Cloud, Minnesota climate summary for yesterday, July 27, 2026. Yesterday's high temperature of 97 degrees occurred at 2:24 p.m. The record high is 102 degrees, which was set in 1931. Yesterday's low temperature of 72 degrees occurred at 11:52 p.m. The record low is 44 degrees, which was set in 1981. No precipitation fell yesterday. No snow fell yesterday. The normal high temperature for today is 82 degrees, and the normal low is 59. The record high for today is 100, which occurred in 1917, and the record low is 43, which occurred in 2013. Sunrise today is at 5:56 a.m., and sunset is at 8:49 p.m. This is Weather Radio Station WMG676 Clearwater, broadcasting on a frequency of 162.50 MHz. 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The current time is 5:22 a.m. Central Daylight Time. Now here is the hazardous weather outlook for portions of central and southern Minnesota and west central Wisconsin for today and tonight. No hazardous weather is expected at this time. And now the extended outlook for the period Wednesday through Monday. A very warm air mass will be in place with heat indices in the 90s Wednesday and Thursday. There is a chance of thunderstorms Thursday afternoon through Friday, with a level 1 out of 5 risk of severe thunderstorms Thursday evening across western Minnesota. Spotter information statement, Skywarn spotter activation will not be needed. Now the forecast for central Minnesota, from St. Cloud to the northwest Twin Cities suburbs. Today, mostly sunny. Highs around 90. Southeast winds up to 5 miles an hour shifting to the south in the afternoon. Tonight, mostly clear. Lows in the upper 60s. South winds up to 5 miles an hour.
Wednesday, sunny. Highs in the lower 90s. South winds up to 10 miles an hour. Wednesday night, partly cloudy. Lows around 70. South winds up to 10 miles an hour. Thursday, partly sunny. A 40% chance of thunderstorms in the afternoon. Highs in the lower 90s. Thursday night and Friday, showers likely and chance of thunderstorms. Lows in the mid-60s. Highs in the mid-80s. Chance of precipitation 70%. Friday night, partly cloudy. Chance of showers in the evening. Lows in the lower 60s. Chance of showers 50%. Saturday, partly sunny in the morning then clearing. Highs in the mid-80s. Saturday night, mostly clear. Lows in the lower 60s. Sunday, sunny. Highs in the mid-80s. Sunday night and Monday, mostly clear. Lows in the mid-60s. Highs in the upper 80s. Again, the forecast for central Minnesota, from St. Cloud to the northwest Twin Cities suburbs for today, mostly sunny. Highs around 90. Southeast winds up to 5 miles an hour shifting to the south in the afternoon. At 5 a.m., in Buffalo, it was cloudy. The temperature was 70 degrees, the dew point was 68, and the relative humidity was 94%. The wind was east at 6 miles an hour. The pressure was 29.86 inches and falling. In Maple Lake, it was clear, the temperature was 72 degrees, the dew point was 66, and the relative humidity was 83%. The wind was northeast at 5 miles an hour. The pressure was 29.89 inches and rising. Elsewhere across central Minnesota, temperatures were between 67 and 72 degrees. At Willmar, fog was reported. It was clear at Anoka, Crystal, and Little Falls. It was partly cloudy at the Twin Cities, St. Cloud, Princeton, and Litchfield. Around the state, fog was reported, with a temperature of 61 at Duluth, and 55 at International Falls. At Brainerd, it was clear, with a temperature of 69. It was mostly cloudy, with a temperature of 67 at Rochester, and 72 at Mankato. Once again at 5 a.m., in Buffalo, it was 70 degrees under cloudy skies. And in Maple Lake, it was 72 degrees under clear skies. 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The current time is 5:26 a.m. Central Daylight Time. Now here is the hazardous weather outlook for portions of central and southern Minnesota and west central Wisconsin for today and tonight. No hazardous weather is expected at this time. And now the extended outlook for the period Wednesday through Monday. A very warm air mass will be in place with heat indices in the 90s Wednesday and Thursday. There is a chance of thunderstorms Thursday afternoon through Friday, with a level 1 out of 5 risk of severe thunderstorms Thursday evening across western Minnesota. Spotter information statement, Skywarn spotter activation will not be needed. Now the forecast for central Minnesota, from St. Cloud to the northwest Twin Cities suburbs. Today, mostly sunny. Highs around 90. Southeast winds up to 5 miles an hour shifting to the south in the afternoon. Tonight, mostly clear. Lows in the upper 60s. South winds up to 5 miles an hour. Wednesday, sunny. Highs in the lower 90s. South winds up to 10 miles an hour. Wednesday night, partly cloudy. Lows around 70. South winds up to 10 miles an hour. Thursday, partly sunny. A 40% chance of thunderstorms in the afternoon. Highs in the lower 90s. Thursday night and Friday, showers likely and chance of thunderstorms.
Lows in the mid-60s. Highs in the mid-80s. Chance of precipitation 70%. Friday night, partly cloudy. Chance of showers in the evening. Lows in the lower 60s. Chance of showers 50%. Saturday, partly sunny in the morning then clearing. Highs in the mid-80s. Saturday night, mostly clear. Lows in the lower 60s. Sunday, sunny. Highs in the mid-80s. Sunday night and Monday, mostly clear. Lows in the mid-60s. Highs in the upper 80s. Again, the forecast for central Minnesota, from St. Cloud to the northwest Twin Cities suburbs for today, mostly sunny. Highs around 90. Southeast winds up to 5 miles an hour, shifting to the south in the afternoon. At 5 a.m., in Buffalo, it was cloudy. The temperature was 70 degrees, the dew point was 68, and the relative humidity was 94%. The wind was east at 6 miles an hour. The pressure was 29.86 inches and falling. In Maple Lake, it was clear, the temperature was 72 degrees, the dew point was 66, and the relative humidity was 83%. The wind was northeast at 5 miles an hour. The pressure was 29.89 inches and rising. Elsewhere across central Minnesota, temperatures were between 67 and 72 degrees. At Willmar, fog was reported. It was clear at Anoka, Crystal, and Little Falls. It was partly cloudy at the Twin Cities, St. Cloud, Princeton, and Litchfield. Around the state, fog was reported, with a temperature of 61 at Duluth, and 55 at International Falls. At Brainerd, it was clear, with a temperature of 69. It was mostly cloudy, with a temperature of 67 at Rochester, and 72 at Mankato. Once again at 5 a.m., in Buffalo, it was 70 degrees under cloudy skies. And in Maple Lake, it was 72 degrees under clear skies. The St. Cloud, Minnesota climate summary for yesterday, July 27, 2026. Yesterday's high temperature of 97 degrees occurred at 2:24 p.m. The record high is 102 degrees, which was set in 1931. Yesterday's low temperature of 72 degrees occurred at 11:52 p.m. The record low is 44 degrees, which was set in 1981. No precipitation fell yesterday. No snow fell yesterday. The normal high temperature for today is 82 degrees, and the normal low is 59. The record high for today is 100, which occurred in 1917, and the record low is 43, which occurred in 2013. Sunrise today is at 5:56 a.m., and sunset is at 8:49 p.m. This is Weather Radio Station WMG676 Clearwater, broadcasting on a frequency of 162.50 MHz. 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The current time is 5:32 a.m. Central Daylight Time. Now here is the hazardous weather outlook for portions of central and southern Minnesota and west central Wisconsin for today and tonight. No hazardous weather is expected at this time. And now the extended outlook for the period Wednesday through Monday. A very warm air mass will be in place with heat indices in the 90s Wednesday and Thursday. There is a chance of thunderstorms Thursday afternoon through Friday, with a level 1 out of 5 risk of severe thunderstorms Thursday evening across western Minnesota. Spotter information statement, Skywarn spotter activation will not be needed. Now the forecast for central Minnesota, from St. Cloud to the northwest Twin Cities suburbs. Today, mostly sunny. Highs around 90. Southeast winds up to 5 miles an hour, shifting to the south in the afternoon. Tonight, mostly clear. Lows in the upper 60s. South winds up to 5 miles an hour. Wednesday, sunny. Highs in the lower 90s.
south winds up to 10 miles an hour. Wednesday night, south winds up to 10 miles an hour. Wednesday night, partly cloudy. Lows around 70. South winds up to 10 miles an hour. Thursday.

partly sunny. A 40% chance of thunderstorms in the afternoon. Highs in the lower 90s. Thursday night and Friday, showers likely and chance of thunderstorms. Lows in the mid-60s. Highs in the mid-80s. Chance of precipitation 70%. Friday night, partly cloudy. Chance of showers in the evening. Lows in the lower 60s. Chance of showers 50%. Saturday, partly sunny in the morning then clearing. Highs in the mid-80s. Saturday night, mostly clear. Lows in the lower 60s. Sunday, sunny. Highs in the mid-80s. Sunday night and Monday, mostly clear. Lows in the mid-60s. Highs in the upper 80s. Again, the forecast for central Minnesota, from St. Cloud to the northwest Twin Cities suburbs for today, mostly sunny. Highs around 90. Southeast winds up to 5 miles an hour shifting to the south in the afternoon. At 5 a.m., in Buffalo, it was cloudy. The temperature was 70 degrees, the dew point was 68, and the relative humidity was 94%. The wind was east at 6 miles an hour. The pressure was 29.86 inches and falling. In Maple Lake, it was clear, the temperature was 72 degrees, the dew point was 66, and the relative humidity was 83%. The wind was northeast at 5 miles an hour. The pressure was 29.89 inches and rising. Elsewhere across central Minnesota, temperatures were between 67 and 72 degrees. At Wilmer, fog was reported. It was clear at Anoka, Crystal, and Little Falls. It was partly cloudy at the Twin Cities, St. Cloud, Princeton, and Litchfield. Around the state, fog was reported, with a temperature of 61 at Duluth, and 55 at International Falls. At Brainerd, it was clear, with a temperature of 69. It was mostly cloudy, with a temperature of 67 at Rochester, and 72 at Mankato. Once again at 5 a.m., in Buffalo, it was 70 degrees under cloudy skies. And in Maple Lake, it was 72 degrees under clear skies. 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The current time is 5:36 a.m. Central Daylight Time. Now here is the hazardous weather outlook for portions of central and southern Minnesota and west central Wisconsin for today and tonight. No hazardous weather is expected at this time. And now the extended outlook for the period Wednesday through Monday. A very warm air mass will be in place with heat indices in the 90s Wednesday and Thursday. There is a chance of thunderstorms Thursday afternoon through Friday, with a level 1 out of 5 risk of severe thunderstorms Thursday evening across western Minnesota. Spotter information statement, Skywarn spotter activation will not be needed. Now the forecast for central Minnesota, from St. Cloud to the northwest Twin Cities suburbs. Today, mostly sunny. Highs around 90. Southeast winds up to 5 miles an hour shifting to the south in the afternoon. Tonight, mostly clear. Lows in the upper 60s. South winds up to 5 miles an hour. Wednesday, sunny. Highs in the lower 90s. South winds up to 10 miles an hour. Wednesday night, partly cloudy. Lows around 70. South winds up to 10 miles an hour. Thursday, partly sunny. A 40% chance of thunderstorms in the afternoon. Highs in the lower 90s. Thursday night and Friday, showers likely and chance of thunderstorms. Lows in the mid-60s. Highs in the mid-80s. Chance of precipitation 70%. Friday night, partly cloudy. Chance of showers in the evening. Lows in the lower 60s. Chance of showers 50%. Saturday,

set. The wind was east at 6 miles an hour. The pressure was 29.86 inches and falling. In Maple Lake, it was clear, the temperature was 72 degrees, the dew point was 66, and the relative humidity was 83%. The wind was northeast at 5 miles an hour. The pressure was 29.89 inches and rising. Elsewhere across central Minnesota, temperatures were between 67 and 72 degrees. At Willmar, fog was reported. It was clear at Anoka, Crystal, and Little Falls. It was partly cloudy at the Twin Cities, St. Cloud, Princeton, and Litchfield. Around the state, fog was reported, with a temperature of 61 at Duluth, and 55 at International Falls. At Brainerd, it was clear, with a temperature of 69. It was mostly cloudy, with a temperature of 67 at Rochester, and 72 at Mankato. Once again at 5 a.m., in Buffalo, it was 70 degrees under cloudy skies. And in Maple Lake, it was 72 degrees under clear skies. The St. Cloud, Minnesota climate summary for yesterday, July 27, 2026. Yesterday's high temperature of 97 degrees occurred at 2:24 p.m. The record high is 102 degrees, which was set in 1931. Yesterday's low temperature of 72 degrees occurred at 11:52 p.m. The record low is 44 degrees, which was set in 1981. No precipitation fell yesterday. No snow fell yesterday. The normal high temperature for today is 82 degrees, and the normal low is 59. The record high for today is 100, which occurred in 1917, and the record low is 43, which occurred in 2013. Sunrise today is at 5:56 a.m., and sunset is at 8:49 p.m. This is Weather Radio Station WNG676 Clearwater, broadcasting on a frequency of 162.50 MHz. 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The current time is 5:41 a.m. Central Daylight Time. Now here is the hazardous weather outlook for portions of central and southern Minnesota and west central Wisconsin. For today and tonight, no hazardous weather is expected at this time. And now the extended outlook for the period Wednesday through Monday. A very warm air mass will be in place with heat indices in the 90s Wednesday and Thursday. There is a chance of thunderstorms Thursday afternoon through Friday, with a level 1 out of 5 risk of severe thunderstorms Thursday evening across western Minnesota. Spotter information statement, Skywarn spotter activation will not be needed. Now the forecast for central Minnesota, from St. Cloud to the northwest Twin Cities suburbs. Today, mostly sunny. Highs around 90. Southeast winds up to 5 miles an hour, shifting to the south in the afternoon. Tonight, mostly clear. Lows in the upper 60s. South winds up to 5 miles an hour. Wednesday, sunny. Highs in the lower 90s. South winds up to 10 miles an hour. Wednesday night, partly cloudy. Lows around 70. South winds up to 10 miles an hour. Thursday, partly sunny. A 40% chance of thunderstorms in the afternoon. Highs in the lower 90s. Thursday night and Friday, showers likely and chance of thunderstorms. Lows in the mid-60s. Highs in the mid-80s. Chance of precipitation 70%. Friday night, partly cloudy. Chance of showers in the evening. Lows in the lower 60s. Chance of showers 50%. Saturday, partly sunny in the morning then clearing. Highs in the mid-80s. Saturday night, mostly clear. Lows in the lower 60s. Sunday, sunny. Highs in the mid-80s. Sunday night and Monday, mostly clear. Lows in the mid-60s. Highs in the upper 80s. Again, the forecast for central Minnesota from St.

cloud to the northwest Twin Cities suburbs for today, mostly sunny. Highs around 90. Southeast winds up to 5 miles an hour, shifting to the south in the afternoon. At 5 a.m., in Buffalo, it was cloudy. The temperature was 70 degrees, the dew point was 68, and the relative humidity was 94%. The wind was east at 6 miles an hour. The pressure was 29.86 inches and falling. In Maple Lake, it was clear, the temperature was 72 degrees, the dew point was 66, and the relative humidity was 83%. The wind was northeast at 5 miles an hour. The pressure was 29.89 inches and rising. Elsewhere across central Minnesota, temperatures were between 67 and 72 degrees. At Willmar, fog was reported. It was clear at Anoka, Crystal, and Little Falls. It was partly cloudy at the Twin Cities, St. Cloud, Princeton, and Litchfield. Around the state, fog was reported, with a temperature of 61 at Duluth, and 55 at International Falls. At Brainerd, it was clear, with a temperature of 69. It was mostly cloudy, with a temperature of 67 at Rochester, and 72 at Mankato. Once again at 5 a.m., in Buffalo, it was 70 degrees under cloudy skies. And in Maple Lake, it was 72 degrees under clear skies. 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The current time is 5:46 a.m. Central Daylight Time. Now here is the hazardous weather outlook for portions of central and southern Minnesota and west central Wisconsin for today and tonight. No hazardous weather is expected at this time. And now the extended outlook for the period Wednesday through Monday. A very warm air mass will be in place with heat indices in the 90s Wednesday and Thursday. There is a chance of thunderstorms Thursday afternoon through Friday, with a level 1 out of 5 risk of severe thunderstorms Thursday evening across western Minnesota. Spotter information statement, Skywarn spotter activation will not be needed. Now the forecast for central Minnesota, from St. Cloud to the northwest Twin Cities suburbs. Today, mostly sunny. Highs around 90. Southeast winds up to 5 miles an hour, shifting to the south in the afternoon. Tonight, mostly clear. Lows in the upper 60s. South winds up to 5 miles an hour. Wednesday, sunny. Highs in the lower 90s. South winds up to 10 miles an hour. Wednesday night, partly cloudy. Lows around 70. South winds up to 10 miles an hour. Thursday, partly sunny. A 40% chance of thunderstorms in the afternoon. Highs in the lower 90s. Thursday night and Friday, showers likely and chance of thunderstorms. Lows in the mid-60s. Highs in the mid-80s. Chance of precipitation 70%. Friday night, partly cloudy. Chance of showers in the evening. Lows in the lower 60s. Chance of showers 50%. Saturday, partly sunny in the morning then clearing. Highs in the mid-80s. Saturday night, mostly clear. Lows in the lower 60s. Sunday, sunny. Highs in the mid-80s. Sunday night and Monday, mostly clear. Lows in the mid-60s. Highs in the upper 80s. Again, the forecast for central Minnesota, from St. Cloud to the northwest Twin Cities suburbs for today, mostly sunny. Highs around 90. Southeast winds up to 5 miles an hour, shifting to the south in the afternoon. At 5 a.m., in Buffalo, it was cloudy. The temperature was 70 degrees, the dew point was 68, and the relative humidity was 94%. The wind was east at 6 miles an hour. The pressure was 29.86 inches and falling.
In Maple Lake, it was clear the temperature was 72 degrees, the dew point was 66, and the relative humidity was 83%. The wind was northeast at 5 miles an hour. The pressure was 29.89 inches and rising. Elsewhere across central Minnesota, temperatures were between 67 and 72 degrees. At Willmar, fog was reported. It was clear at Anoka, Crystal, and Little Falls. It was partly cloudy at the Twin Cities, St. Cloud, Princeton, and Litchfield. Around the state, fog was reported, with a temperature of 61 at Duluth, and 55 at International Falls. At Brainerd, it was clear, with a temperature of 69. It was mostly cloudy, with a temperature of 67 at Rochester, and 72 at Mankato. Once again at 5 a.m., in Buffalo, it was 70 degrees under cloudy skies. And in Maple Lake, it was 72 degrees under clear skies. The St. Cloud, Minnesota climate summary for yesterday, July 27, 2026. Yesterday's high temperature of 97 degrees occurred at 2:24 p.m. The record high is 102 degrees, which was set in 1931. Yesterday's low temperature of 72 degrees occurred at 11:52 p.m. The record low is 44 degrees, which was set in 1981. No precipitation fell yesterday. No snow fell yesterday. The normal high temperature for today is 82 degrees, and the normal low is 59. The record high for today is 100, which occurred in 1917, and the record low is 43, which occurred in 2013. Sunrise today is at 5:56 a.m., and sunset is at 8:49 p.m. This is Weather Radio Station WNG676 Clearwater, broadcasting on a frequency of 162.50 MHz. 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The current time is 5:51 a.m. Central Daylight Time. Now here is the hazardous weather outlook for portions of central and southern Minnesota and west central Wisconsin for today and tonight. No hazardous weather is expected at this time. And now the extended outlook for the period Wednesday through Monday. A very warm air mass will be in place with heat indices in the 90s Wednesday and Thursday. There is a chance of thunderstorms Thursday afternoon through Friday, with a level 1 out of 5 risk of severe thunderstorms Thursday evening across western Minnesota. Spotter information statement, Skywarn spotter activation will not be needed. Now the forecast for central Minnesota, from St. Cloud to the northwest Twin Cities suburbs. Today, mostly sunny. Highs around 90. Southeast winds up to 5 miles an hour shifting to the south in the afternoon. Tonight, mostly clear. Lows in the upper 60s. South winds up to 5 miles an hour. Wednesday, sunny. Highs in the lower 90s. South winds up to 10 miles an hour. Wednesday night, partly cloudy. Lows around 70. South winds up to 10 miles an hour. Thursday, partly sunny. A 40% chance of thunderstorms in the afternoon. Highs in the lower 90s. Thursday night and Friday, showers likely and chance of thunderstorms. Lows in the mid-60s. Highs in the mid-80s. Chance of precipitation 70%. Friday night, partly cloudy. Chance of showers in the evening. Lows in the lower 60s. Chance of showers 50%. Saturday, partly sunny in the morning then clearing. Highs in the mid-80s. Saturday night, mostly clear. Lows in the lower 60s. Sunday, sunny. Highs in the mid-80s. Sunday night and Monday, mostly clear. Lows in the mid-60s. Highs in the upper 80s. Again, the forecast for central Minnesota, from St. Cloud to the northwest Twin Cities suburbs for today, mostly sunny. Highs around 90.
Southeast winds up to 5 miles an hour shifting to the south in the afternoon. At 5 a.m., in Buffalo, it was cloudy. The temperature was 70 degrees, the dew point was 68, and the relative humidity was 94%. The wind was east at 6 miles an hour. The pressure was 29.86 inches and falling. In Maple Lake, it was clear, the temperature was 72 degrees, the dew point was 66, and the relative humidity was 83%. The wind was northeast at 5 miles an hour. The pressure was 29.89 inches and rising. Elsewhere across central Minnesota, temperatures were between 67 and 72 degrees. At Wilmer, fog was reported. It was clear at Anoka, Crystal, and Little Falls. It was partly cloudy at the Twin Cities, St. Cloud, Princeton, and Litchfield. Around the state, fog was reported, with a temperature of 61 at Duluth, and 55 at International Falls. At Brainerd, it was clear, with a temperature of 69. It was mostly cloudy, with a temperature of 67 at Rochester, and 72 at Mankato. Once again at 5 a.m., in Buffalo, it was 70 degrees under cloudy skies. And in Maple Lake, it was 72 degrees under clear skies. 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The current time is 5:56 a.m. Central Daylight Time. Now here is the hazardous weather outlook for portions of central and southern Minnesota and west central Wisconsin for today and tonight. No hazardous weather is expected at this time. And now the extended outlook for the period Wednesday through Monday. A very warm air mass will be in place with heat indices in the 90s Wednesday and Thursday. There is a chance of thunderstorms Thursday afternoon through Friday, with a level 1 out of 5 risk of severe thunderstorms Thursday evening across western Minnesota. Spotter information statement, Skywarn spotter activation will not be needed. Now the forecast for central Minnesota, from St. Cloud to the northwest Twin Cities suburbs. Today, mostly sunny. Highs around 90. Southeast winds up to 5 miles an hour shifting to the south in the afternoon. Tonight, mostly clear. Lows in the upper 60s. South winds up to 5 miles an hour. Wednesday, sunny. Highs in the lower 90s. South winds up to 10 miles an hour. Wednesday night, partly cloudy. Lows around 70. South winds up to 10 miles an hour. Thursday, partly sunny. A 40% chance of thunderstorms in the afternoon. Highs in the lower 90s. Thursday night and Friday, showers likely and chance of thunderstorms. Lows in the mid-60s. Highs in the mid-80s. Chance of precipitation 70%. Friday night, partly cloudy. Chance of showers in the evening. Lows in the lower 60s. Chance of showers 50%. Saturday, partly sunny in the morning then clearing. Highs in the mid-80s. Saturday night, mostly clear. Lows in the lower 60s. Sunday, sunny. Highs in the mid-80s. Sunday night and Monday, mostly clear. Lows in the mid-60s. Highs in the upper 80s. Again, the forecast for central Minnesota, from St. Cloud to the northwest Twin Cities suburbs for today, mostly sunny. Highs around 90. Southeast winds up to 5 miles an hour shifting to the south in the afternoon. At 5 a.m., in Buffalo, it was cloudy. The temperature was 70 degrees, the dew point was 68, and the relative humidity was 94%. The wind was east at 6 miles an hour. The pressure was 29.86 inches and falling. In Maple Lake, it was clear, the temperature was 72 degrees, the dew point was 66,
and the relative humidity was 83%. The wind was northeast at 5 miles an hour. The pressure was 29.89 inches and rising. Elsewhere across central Minnesota, temperatures were between 67 and 72 degrees. At Willmar, fog was reported. It was clear at Anoka, Crystal, and Little Falls. It was partly cloudy at the Twin Cities, St. Cloud, Princeton, and Litchfield. Around the state, fog was reported, with a temperature of 61 at Duluth, and 55 at International Falls. At Brainerd, it was clear, with a temperature of 69. It was mostly cloudy, with a temperature of 67 at Rochester, and 72 at Mankato. Once again at 5 a.m., in Buffalo, it was 70 degrees under cloudy skies. And in Maple Lake, it was 72 degrees under clear skies. The St. Cloud, Minnesota climate summary for yesterday, July 27, 2026. Yesterday's high temperature of 97 degrees occurred at 2:24 p.m. The record high is 102 degrees, which was set in 1931. Yesterday's low temperature of 72 degrees occurred at 11:52 p.m. The record low is 44 degrees, which was set in 1981. No precipitation fell yesterday. No snow fell yesterday. The normal high temperature for today is 82 degrees, and the normal low is 59. The record high for today is 100, which occurred in 1917, and the record low is 43, which occurred in 2013. Sunrise today is at 5:56 a.m., and sunset is at 8:49 p.m. This is Weather Radio Station WNG676 Clearwater, broadcasting on a frequency of 162.50 MHz. 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The current time is 6:01 a.m. Central Daylight Time. Now here is the hazardous weather outlook for portions of central and southern Minnesota and west central Wisconsin. For today and tonight, no hazardous weather is expected at this time. And now the extended outlook for the period Wednesday through Monday. A very warm air mass will be in place with heat indices in the 90s Wednesday and Thursday. There is a chance of thunderstorms Thursday afternoon through Friday, with a level 1 out of 5 risk of severe thunderstorms Thursday evening across western Minnesota. Spotter information statement, Skywarn spotter activation will not be needed. Now the forecast for central Minnesota, from St. Cloud to the northwest Twin Cities suburbs. Today, mostly sunny. Highs around 90. Southeast winds up to 5 miles an hour shifting to the south in the afternoon. Tonight, mostly clear. Lows in the upper 60s. South winds up to 5 miles an hour. Wednesday, sunny. Highs in the lower 90s. South winds up to 10 miles an hour. Wednesday night, partly cloudy. Lows around 70. South winds up to 10 miles an hour. Thursday, partly sunny. A 40% chance of thunderstorms in the afternoon. Highs in the lower 90s. Thursday night and Friday, showers likely and chance of thunderstorms. Lows in the mid 60s. Highs in the mid 80s. Chance of precipitation 70%. Friday night, partly cloudy. Chance of showers in the evening. Lows in the lower 60s. Chance of showers 50%. Saturday, partly sunny in the morning then clearing. Highs in the mid 80s. Saturday night, mostly clear. Lows in the lower 60s. Sunday, sunny. Highs in the mid 80s. Sunday night and Monday, mostly clear. Lows in the mid-60s. Highs in the upper 80s. Again, the forecast for central Minnesota, from St. Cloud to the northwest Twin Cities suburbs for today, mostly sunny. Highs around 90. Southeast winds up to 5 miles an hour shifting to the south in the afternoon.
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The current time is 6:04 a.m. Central Daylight Time. Now here is the hazardous weather outlook for portions of central and southern Minnesota and west central Wisconsin for today and tonight. No hazardous weather is expected at this time. And now the extended outlook for the period Wednesday through Monday. A very warm air mass will be in place with heat indices in the 90s Wednesday and Thursday. There is a chance of thunderstorms Thursday afternoon through Friday, with a level 1 out of 5 risk of severe thunderstorms Thursday evening across western Minnesota. Spotter information statement, Skywarn spotter activation will not be needed. Now the forecast for central Minnesota, from St. Cloud to the northwest Twin Cities suburbs. Today, mostly sunny. Highs around 90. Southeast winds up to 5 miles an hour shifting to the south in the afternoon. Tonight, mostly clear. Lows in the upper 60s. South winds up to 5 miles an hour. Wednesday, sunny. Highs in the lower 90s. South winds up to 10 miles an hour. Wednesday night, partly cloudy. Lows around 70. South winds up to 10 miles an hour. Thursday, partly sunny. A 40% chance of thunderstorms in the afternoon. Highs in the lower 90s. Thursday night and Friday, showers likely and chance of thunderstorms. Lows in the mid-60s. Highs in the mid-80s. Chance of precipitation 70%. Friday night, partly cloudy. Chance of showers in the evening. Lows in the lower 60s. Chance of showers 50%. Saturday, partly sunny in the morning then clearing. Highs in the mid-80s. Saturday night, mostly clear. Lows in the lower 60s. Sunday, sunny. Highs in the mid-80s. Sunday night and Monday, mostly clear. Lows in the mid-60s. Highs in the upper 80s. Again, the forecast for central Minnesota, from St. Cloud to the northwest Twin Cities suburbs for today, mostly sunny. Highs around 90. Southeast winds up to 5 miles an hour shifting to the south in the afternoon. This is weather radio station WNG67 6 Clearwater, broadcasting on a frequency of 162.50 MHz. 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The current time is 6:07 a.m. Central Daylight Time. Now here is the hazardous weather outlook for portions of central and southern Minnesota and west central Wisconsin for today and tonight. No hazardous weather is expected at this time. And now the extended outlook for the period Wednesday through Monday. A very warm air mass will be in place with heat indices in the 90s Wednesday and Thursday. There is a chance of thunderstorms Thursday afternoon through Friday, with a level 1 out of 5 risk of severe thunderstorms Thursday evening across western Minnesota. Spotter information statement, Skywarn spotter activation will not be needed. Now the forecast for central Minnesota, from St. Cloud to the northwest Twin Cities suburbs. Today, mostly sunny. Highs around 90. Southeast winds up to 5 miles an hour shifting to the south in the afternoon. Tonight, mostly clear. Lows in the upper 60s. South winds up to 5 miles an hour. Wednesday, sunny. Highs in the lower 90s. South winds up to 10 miles an hour. Wednesday night, partly cloudy. Lows around 70. South winds up to 10 miles an hour. Thursday, partly sunny. A 40% chance of thunderstorms in the afternoon. Highs in the lower 90s. Thursday night and Friday,
showers likely and chance of thunderstorms. Lows in the mid-60s. Highs in the mid-80s. Chance of precipitation 70%. Friday night, partly cloudy. Chance of showers in the evening. Lows in the lower 60s. Chance of showers 50%. Saturday, partly sunny in the morning then clearing. Highs in the mid-80s. Saturday night, mostly clear. Lows in the lower 60s. Sunday, sunny. Highs in the mid-80s. Sunday night and Monday, mostly clear. Lows in the mid-60s. Highs in the upper 80s. Again, the forecast for central Minnesota, from St. Cloud to the northwest Twin Cities suburbs for today, mostly sunny. Highs around 90. Southeast winds up to 5 miles an hour shifting to the south in the afternoon. The St. Cloud, Minnesota climate summary for yesterday, July 27, 2026. Yesterday's high temperature of 97 degrees occurred at 2:24 p.m. The record high is 102 degrees, which was set in 1931. Yesterday's low temperature of 72 degrees occurred at 11:52 p.m. The record low is 44 degrees, which was set in 1981. No precipitation fell yesterday. No snow fell yesterday. The normal high temperature for today is 82 degrees, and the normal low is 59. The record high for today is 100, which occurred in 1917, and the record low is 43, which occurred in 2013. Sunrise today is at 5:56 a.m., and sunset is at 8:49 p.m. This is Weather Radio Station WNG676 Clearwater, broadcasting on a frequency of 162.50 MHz. 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The current time is 6:11 a.m. Central Daylight Time. Now here is the hazardous weather outlook for portions of central and southern Minnesota and west central Wisconsin. For today and tonight, no hazardous weather is expected at this time. And now the extended outlook for the period Wednesday through Monday. A very warm air mass will be in place with heat indices in the 90s Wednesday and Thursday. There is a chance of thunderstorms Thursday afternoon through Friday, with a level 1 out of 5 risk of severe thunderstorms Thursday evening across western Minnesota. Spotter information statement, Skywarn spotter activation will not be needed. Now the forecast for central Minnesota, from St. Cloud to the northwest Twin Cities suburbs. Today, mostly sunny. Highs around 90. Southeast winds up to 5 miles an hour shifting to the south in the afternoon. Tonight, mostly clear. Lows in the upper 60s. South winds up to 5 miles an hour. Wednesday, sunny. Highs in the lower 90s. South winds up to 10 miles an hour. Wednesday night, partly cloudy. Lows around 70. South winds up to 10 miles an hour. Thursday, partly sunny. A 40% chance of thunderstorms in the afternoon. Highs in the lower 90s. Thursday night and Friday, showers likely and chance of thunderstorms. Lows in the mid-60s. Highs in the mid-80s. Chance of precipitation 70%. Friday night, partly cloudy. Chance of showers in the evening. Lows in the lower 60s. Chance of showers 50%. Saturday, partly sunny in the morning then clearing. Highs in the mid-80s. Saturday night, mostly clear. Lows in the lower 60s. Sunday, sunny. Highs in the mid-80s. Sunday night and Monday, mostly clear. Lows in the mid-60s. Highs in the upper 80s. Again, the forecast for central Minnesota, from St. Cloud to the northwest Twin Cities suburbs for today, mostly sunny. Highs around 90. Southeast winds up to 5 miles an hour shifting to the south in the afternoon. At 6 a.m.,
In Buffalo, it was partly cloudy. The temperature was 68 degrees, the dew point was 64, and the relative humidity was 88%. The wind was east at 6 miles an hour. The pressure was 29.88 inches and rising. In Maple Lake, it was clear, the temperature was 71 degrees, the dew point was 65, and the relative humidity was 82%. The wind was east at 5 miles an hour. The pressure was 29.90 inches and rising. Elsewhere across central Minnesota, temperatures were between 67 and 70 degrees. At Willmar, fog was reported. It was clear at St. Cloud, Anoka, and Crystal. At Princeton, Litchfield, and Little Falls, it was clear. At the Twin Cities, it was mostly cloudy. Around the state, fog was reported, with a temperature of 60 at Duluth, and 54 at International Falls. It was partly cloudy, with a temperature of 65 at Rochester, 72 at Mankato, and 68 at Brainerd. Once again at 6 a.m., in Buffalo, it was 68 degrees under partly cloudy skies. And in Maple Lake, it was 71 degrees under clear skies. 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The current time is 6:15 a.m. Central Daylight Time. Now here is the hazardous weather outlook for portions of central and southern Minnesota and west central Wisconsin for today and tonight. No hazardous weather is expected at this time. And now the extended outlook for the period Wednesday through Monday. A very warm air mass will be in place with heat indices in the 90s Wednesday and Thursday. There is a chance of thunderstorms Thursday afternoon through Friday, with a level 1 out of 5 risk of severe thunderstorms Thursday evening across western Minnesota. Spotter information statement, Skywarn spotter activation will not be needed. Now the forecast for central Minnesota, from St. Cloud to the northwest Twin Cities suburbs. Today, mostly sunny. Highs around 90. Southeast winds up to 5 miles an hour shifting to the south in the afternoon. Tonight, mostly clear. Lows in the upper 60s. South winds up to 5 miles an hour. Wednesday, sunny. Highs in the lower 90s. South winds up to 10 miles an hour. Wednesday night, partly cloudy. Lows around 70. South winds up to 10 miles an hour. Thursday, partly sunny. A 40% chance of thunderstorms in the afternoon. Highs in the lower 90s. Thursday night and Friday, showers likely and chance of thunderstorms. Lows in the mid-60s. Highs in the mid-80s. Chance of precipitation 70%. Friday night, partly cloudy. Chance of showers in the evening. Lows in the lower 60s. Chance of showers 50%. Saturday, partly sunny in the morning then clearing. Highs in the mid-80s. Saturday night, mostly clear. Lows in the lower 60s. Sunday, sunny. Highs in the mid-80s. Sunday night and Monday, mostly clear. Lows in the mid-60s. Highs in the upper 80s. Again, the forecast for central Minnesota, from St. Cloud to the northwest Twin Cities suburbs for today, mostly sunny. Highs around 90. Southeast winds up to 5 miles an hour shifting to the south in the afternoon. At 6 a.m., in Buffalo, it was partly cloudy. The temperature was 68 degrees, the dew point was 64, and the relative humidity was 88%. The wind was east at 6 miles an hour. The pressure was 29.88 inches and rising. In Maple Lake, it was clear, the temperature was 71 degrees, the dew point was 65, and the relative humidity was 82%. The wind was east at 5 miles an hour.
The pressure was 29.90 inches and rising. Elsewhere across central Minnesota, temperatures were between 67 and 70 degrees. At Willmar, fog was reported. It was clear at St. Cloud, Anoka, and Crystal. At Princeton, Litchfield, and Little Falls, it was clear. At the Twin Cities, it was mostly cloudy. Around the state, fog was reported, with a temperature of 60 at Duluth and 54 at International Falls. It was partly cloudy, with a temperature of 65 at Rochester, 72 at Mankato, and 68 at Brainerd. Once again at 6 a.m., in Buffalo, it was 68 degrees under partly cloudy skies. And in Maple Lake, it was 71 degrees under clear skies. The St. Cloud, Minnesota climate summary for yesterday, July 27, 2026. Yesterday's high temperature of 97 degrees occurred at 2:24 p.m. The record high is 102 degrees, which was set in 1931. Yesterday's low temperature of 72 degrees occurred at 11:52 p.m. The record low is 44 degrees, which was set in 1981. No precipitation fell yesterday. No snow fell yesterday. The normal high temperature for today is 82 degrees, and the normal low is 59. The record high for today is 100, which occurred in 1917, and the record low is 43, which occurred in 2013. Sunrise today is at 5:56 a.m., and sunset is at 8:49 p.m. This is Weather Radio Station WMG676 Clearwater, broadcasting on a frequency of 162.50 MHz. 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The current time is 6:21 a.m. Central Daylight Time. Now here is the hazardous weather outlook for portions of central and southern Minnesota and west central Wisconsin. For today and tonight, no hazardous weather is expected at this time. And now the extended outlook for the period Wednesday through Monday. A very warm air mass will be in place with heat indices in the 90s Wednesday and Thursday. There is a chance of thunderstorms Thursday afternoon through Friday, with a level 1 out of 5 risk of severe thunderstorms Thursday evening across western Minnesota. Spotter information statement, Skywarn spotter activation will not be needed. Now the forecast for central Minnesota, from St. Cloud to the northwest Twin Cities suburbs. Today, mostly sunny. Highs around 90. Southeast winds up to 5 miles an hour, shifting to the south in the afternoon. Tonight, mostly clear. Lows in the upper 60s. South winds up to 5 miles an hour. Wednesday, sunny. Highs in the lower 90s. South winds up to 10 miles an hour. Wednesday night, partly cloudy. Lows around 70. South winds up to 10 miles an hour. Thursday, partly sunny. A 40% chance of thunderstorms in the afternoon. Highs in the lower 90s. Thursday night and Friday, showers likely and chance of thunderstorms. Lows in the mid-60s. Highs in the mid-80s. Chance of precipitation 70%. Friday night, partly cloudy. Chance of showers in the evening. Lows in the lower 60s. Chance of showers 50%. Saturday, partly sunny in the morning then clearing. Highs in the mid-80s. Saturday night, mostly clear. Lows in the lower 60s. Sunday, sunny. Highs in the mid-80s. Sunday night and Monday, mostly clear. Lows in the mid-60s. Highs in the upper 80s. Again, the forecast for central Minnesota, from St. Cloud to the northwest Twin Cities suburbs for today, mostly sunny. Highs around 90. Southeast winds up to 5 miles an hour, shifting to the south in the afternoon. At 6 a.m., in Buffalo, it was partly cloudy. The temperature was 68 degrees, the dew point was 64.
and the relative humidity was 88%. The wind was east at 6 miles an hour. The pressure was 29.88 inches and rising. In Maple Lake, it was clear, the temperature was 71 degrees, the dew point was 65, and the relative humidity was 82%. The wind was east at 5 miles an hour. The pressure was 29.90 inches and rising. Elsewhere across central Minnesota, temperatures were between 67 and 70 degrees. At Willmar, fog was reported. It was clear at St. Cloud, Anoka, and Crystal. At Princeton, Litchfield, and Little Falls, it was clear. At the Twin Cities, it was mostly cloudy. Around the state, fog was reported, with a temperature of 60 at Duluth, and 54 at International Falls. It was partly cloudy, with a temperature of 65 at Rochester, 72 at Mankato, and 68 at Brainerd. Once again at 6 a.m., in Buffalo, it was 68 degrees under partly cloudy skies. And in Maple Lake, it was 71 degrees under clear skies. 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The current time is 6:25 a.m. Central Daylight Time. Now here is the hazardous weather outlook for portions of central and southern Minnesota and west central Wisconsin for today and tonight. No hazardous weather is expected at this time. And now the extended outlook for the period Wednesday through Monday. A very warm air mass will be in place with heat indices in the 90s Wednesday and Thursday. There is a chance of thunderstorms Thursday afternoon through Friday, with a level 1 out of 5 risk of severe thunderstorms Thursday evening across western Minnesota. Spotter information statement, Skywarn spotter activation will not be needed. Now the forecast for central Minnesota, from St. Cloud to the northwest Twin Cities suburbs. Today, mostly sunny. Highs around 90. Southeast winds up to 5 miles an hour, shifting to the south in the afternoon. Tonight, mostly clear. Lows in the upper 60s. South winds up to 5 miles an hour. Wednesday, sunny. Highs in the lower 90s. South winds up to 10 miles an hour. Wednesday night, partly cloudy. Lows around 70. South winds up to 10 miles an hour. Thursday, partly sunny. A 40% chance of thunderstorms in the afternoon. Highs in the lower 90s. Thursday night and Friday, showers likely and chance of thunderstorms. Lows in the mid-60s. Highs in the mid-80s. Chance of precipitation 70%. Friday night, partly cloudy. Chance of showers in the evening. Lows in the lower 60s. Chance of showers 50%. Saturday, partly sunny in the morning then clearing. Highs in the mid-80s. Saturday night, mostly clear. Lows in the lower 60s. Sunday, sunny. Highs in the mid-80s. Sunday night and Monday, mostly clear. Lows in the mid-60s. Highs in the upper 80s. Again, the forecast for central Minnesota, from St. Cloud to the northwest Twin Cities suburbs for today, mostly sunny. Highs around 90. Southeast winds up to 5 miles an hour, shifting to the south in the afternoon. At 6 a.m., in Buffalo, it was partly cloudy. The temperature was 68 degrees, the dew point was 64, and the relative humidity was 88%. The wind was east at 6 miles an hour. The pressure was 29.88 inches and rising. In Maple Lake, it was clear, the temperature was 71 degrees, the dew point was 65, and the relative humidity was 82%. The wind was east at 5 miles an hour. The pressure was 29.90 inches and rising. Elsewhere across central Minnesota,
temperatures were between 67 and 70 degrees. At Willmar, fog was reported. It was clear at St. Cloud, Anoka, and Crystal. At Princeton, Litchfield, and Little Falls, it was clear. At the Twin Cities, it was mostly cloudy. Around the state, fog was reported, with a temperature of 60 at Duluth, and 54 at International Falls. It was partly cloudy, with a temperature of 65 at Rochester, 72 at Mankato, and 68 at Brainerd. Once again at 6 a.m., in Buffalo, it was 68 degrees under partly cloudy skies. And in Maple Lake, it was 71 degrees under clear skies. 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The St. Cloud, Minnesota Climate Summary for yesterday, July 27, 2026. Yesterday's high temperature of 97 degrees occurred at 2:24 p.m. The record high is 102 degrees, which was set in 1931. Yesterday's low temperature of 72 degrees occurred at 11:52 p.m. The record low is 44 degrees, which was set in 1981. No precipitation fell yesterday. No snow fell yesterday. The normal high temperature for today is 82 degrees, and the normal low is 59. The record high for today is 100, which occurred in 1917, and the record low is 43, which occurred in 2013. Sunrise today is at 5:56 a.m., and sunset is at 8:49 p.m. The current time is 6:31 a.m. Central Daylight Time. Now here is the hazardous weather outlook for portions of central and southern Minnesota and west central Wisconsin for today and tonight. No hazardous weather is expected at this time. And now the extended outlook for the period Wednesday through Monday. A very warm air mass will be in place with heat indices in the 90s Wednesday and Thursday. There is a chance of thunderstorms Thursday afternoon through Friday, with a level 1 out of 5 risk of severe thunderstorms Thursday evening across western Minnesota. Spotter information statement, Skywarn spotter activation will not be needed. Now the forecast for central Minnesota, from St. Cloud to the northwest Twin Cities suburbs. Today, mostly sunny. Highs around 90. Southeast winds up to 5 miles an hour, shifting to the south in the afternoon. Tonight, mostly clear. Lows in the upper 60s. South winds up to 5 miles an hour. Wednesday, sunny. Highs in the lower 90s. South winds up to 10 miles an hour. Wednesday night, partly cloudy. Lows around 70. South winds up to 10 miles an hour. Thursday, partly sunny. A 40% chance of thunderstorms in the afternoon. Highs in the lower 90s. Thursday night and Friday, showers likely and chance of thunderstorms. Lows in the mid-60s. Highs in the mid-80s. Chance of precipitation 70%. Friday night, partly cloudy. Chance of showers in the evening. Lows in the lower 60s. Chance of showers 50%. Saturday, partly sunny in the morning then clearing. Highs in the mid-80s. Saturday night, mostly mid-80s. Saturday night, mostly clear. Lows in the lower 60s. Sunday, sunny. Highs in the mid-80s. Sunday night and Monday, mostly clear. Lows in the mid-60s. Highs in the upper 80s. Again, the forecast for central Minnesota, from St. Cloud to the northwest Twin Cities suburbs for today, mostly sunny. Highs around 90. Southeast winds up to 5 miles an hour, shifting to the south in the afternoon. At 6 a.m., in Buffalo, it was partly cloudy. The temperature was 68 degrees, the dew point was 64, and the relative humidity was 88%.
The wind was east at 6 miles an hour. The pressure was 29.88 inches and rising. In Maple Lake, it was clear the temperature was 71 degrees, the dew point was 60.

5, and the relative humidity was 82%. The wind was east at 5 miles an hour. The pressure was 29.90 inches and rising. Elsewhere across central Minnesota, temperatures were between 67 and 70 degrees. At Willmar, fog was reported. It was clear at St. Cloud, Anoka, and Crystal. At Princeton, Litchfield, and Little Falls, it was clear. At the Twin Cities, it was mostly cloudy. Around the state, fog was reported, with a temperature of 60 at Duluth, and 54 at International Falls. It was partly cloudy, with a temperature of 65 at Rochester, 72 at Mankato, and 68 at Brainerd. Once again at 6 a.m., in Buffalo, it was 68 degrees under partly cloudy skies. And in Maple Lake, it was 71 degrees under clear skies. 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The current time is 6:35 a.m. Central Daylight Time. Now here is the hazardous weather outlook for portions of central and southern Minnesota and west central Wisconsin for today and tonight. No hazardous weather is expected at this time. And now the extended outlook for the period Wednesday through Monday. A very warm air mass will be in place with heat indices in the 90s Wednesday and Thursday. There is a chance of thunderstorms Thursday afternoon through Friday, with a level 1 out of 5 risk of severe thunderstorms Thursday evening across western Minnesota. Spotter information statement, Skywarn spotter activation will not be needed. Now the forecast for central Minnesota, from St. Cloud to the northwest Twin Cities suburbs. Today, mostly sunny. Highs around 90. Southeast winds up to 5 miles an hour shifting to the south in the afternoon. Tonight, mostly clear. Lows in the upper 60s. South winds up to 5 miles an hour. Wednesday, sunny. Highs in the lower 90s. South winds up to 10 miles an hour. Wednesday night, partly cloudy. Lows around 70. South winds up to 10 miles an hour. Thursday, partly sunny. A 40% chance of thunderstorms in the afternoon. Highs in the lower 90s. Thursday night and Friday, showers likely and chance of thunderstorms. Lows in the mid-60s. Highs in the mid-80s. Chance of precipitation 70%. Friday night, partly cloudy. Chance of showers in the evening. Lows in the lower 60s. Chance of showers 50%. Saturday, partly sunny in the morning then clearing. Highs in the mid-80s. Saturday night, mostly clear. Lows in the lower 60s. Sunday, sunny. Highs in the mid-80s. Sunday night and Monday, mostly clear. Lows in the mid-60s. Highs in the upper 80s. Again, the forecast for central Minnesota, from St. Cloud to the northwest Twin Cities suburbs for today, mostly sunny. Highs around 90. Southeast winds up to 5 miles an hour shifting to the south in the afternoon. At 6 a.m., in Buffalo, it was partly cloudy. The temperature was 68 degrees, the dew point was 64, and the relative humidity was 88%. The wind was east at 6 miles an hour. The pressure was 29.88 inches and rising. In Maple Lake, it was clear the temperature was 71 degrees, the dew point was 65, and the relative humidity was 82%. The wind was east at 5 miles an hour. The pressure was 29.90 inches and rising. Elsewhere across central Minnesota, temperatures were between 67 and 70 degrees. At Willmar, fog was reported. It was clear at St. Cloud, Anoka, and Crystal. At Princeton, Litchfield, and Little Falls, it was clear. At the Twin Cities, it was mostly cloudy.

The St. Cloud, Minnesota climate summary for yesterday, July 27, 2026. Yesterday's high temperature of 97 degrees occurred at 2:24 p.m. The record high is 102 degrees, which was set in 1931. Yesterday's low temperature of 72 degrees occurred at 11:52 p.m. The record low is 44 degrees, which was set in 1981. No precipitation fell yesterday. No snow fell yesterday. The normal high temperature for today is 82 degrees, and the normal low is 59. The record high for today is 100, which occurred in 1917, and the record low is 43, which occurred in 2013. Sunrise today is at 5:56 a.m., and sunset is at 8:49 p.m. The current time is 6:41 a.m. Central Daylight Time. Now here is the hazardous weather outlook for portions of central and southern Minnesota and west central Wisconsin for today and tonight. No hazardous weather is expected at this time. And now the extended outlook for the period Wednesday through Monday. A very warm air mass will be in place with heat indices in the 90s Wednesday and Thursday. There is a chance of thunderstorms Thursday afternoon through Friday, with a level 1 out of 5 risk of severe thunderstorms Thursday evening across western Minnesota. Spotter information statement, Skywarn spotter activation will not be needed. Now the forecast for central Minnesota, from St. Cloud to the northwest Twin Cities suburbs. Today, mostly sunny. Highs around 90. Southeast winds up to 5 miles an hour, shifting to the south in the afternoon. Tonight, mostly clear. Lows in the upper 60s. South winds up to 5 miles an hour. Wednesday, sunny. Highs in the lower 90s. South winds up to 10 miles an hour. Wednesday night, partly cloudy. Lows around 70. South winds up to 10 miles an hour. Thursday, partly sunny. A 40% chance of thunderstorms in the afternoon. Highs in the lower 90s. Thursday night and Friday, showers likely and chance of thunderstorms. Lows in the mid-60s. Highs in the mid-80s. Chance of precipitation 70%. Friday night, partly cloudy. Chance of showers in the evening. Lows in the lower 60s. Chance of showers 50%. Saturday, partly sunny in the morning then clearing. Highs in the mid-80s. Saturday night, mostly clear. Lows in the lower 60s. Sunday, sunny. Highs in the mid-80s. Sunday night and Monday, mostly clear. Lows in the mid-60s. Highs in the upper 80s. Again, the forecast for central Minnesota, from St. Cloud to the northwest Twin Cities suburbs for today, mostly sunny. Highs around 90. Southeast winds up to 5 miles an hour, shifting to the south in the afternoon. At 6 a.m., in Buffalo, it was partly cloudy. The temperature was 68 degrees, the dew point was 64, and the relative humidity was 88%. The wind was east at 6 miles an hour. The pressure was 29.88 inches and rising. In Maple Lake, it was clear, the temperature was 71 degrees, the dew point was 65, and the relative humidity was 82%. The wind was east at 5 miles an hour. The pressure was 29.90 inches and rising. Elsewhere across central Minnesota, temperatures were between 67 and 70 degrees. At Willmar, fog was reported. It was clear at St. Cloud, Anoka, and Crystal. At Princeton, Litchfield, and Little Falls, it was clear. At the Twin Cities, it was mostly cloudy. Around the state, fog was reported, with a temperature of 60 at Duluth, and 54 at International Falls. It was partly cloudy, with a temperature of 65 at Rochester, 72 at Mankato, and 68 at Brainerd. Once again at 6 a.m., in Buffalo, it was 68 degrees under partly cloudy skies. And in Maple Lake,

71 degrees under clear skies. 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The current time is 6:45 a.m. Central Daylight Time. Now here is the hazardous weather outlook for portions of central and southern Minnesota and west central Wisconsin for today and tonight. No hazardous weather is expected at this time. And now the extended outlook for the period Wednesday through Monday. A very warm air mass will be in place with heat indices in the 90s Wednesday and Thursday. There is a chance of thunderstorms Thursday afternoon through Friday, with a level 1 out of 5 risk of severe thunderstorms Thursday evening across western Minnesota. Spotter information statement, Skywarn spotter activation will not be needed. Now the forecast for central Minnesota, from St. Cloud to the northwest Twin Cities suburbs. Today, mostly sunny. Highs around 90. Southeast winds up to 5 miles an hour shifting to the south in the afternoon. Tonight, mostly clear. Lows in the upper 60s. South winds up to 5 miles an hour. Wednesday, sunny. Highs in the lower 90s. South winds up to 10 miles an hour. Wednesday night, partly cloudy. Lows around 70. South winds up to 10 miles an hour. Thursday, partly sunny. A 40% chance of thunderstorms in the afternoon. Highs in the lower 90s. Thursday night and Friday, showers likely and chance of thunderstorms. Lows in the mid-60s. Highs in the mid-80s. Chance of precipitation 70%. Friday night, partly cloudy. Chance of showers in the evening. Lows in the lower 60s. Chance of showers 50%. Saturday, partly sunny in the morning then clearing. Highs in the mid-80s. Saturday night, mostly clear. Lows in the lower 60s. Sunday, sunny. Highs in the mid-80s. Sunday night and Monday, mostly clear. Lows in the mid-60s. Highs in the upper 80s. Again, the forecast for central Minnesota, from St. Cloud to the northwest Twin Cities suburbs for today, mostly sunny. Highs around 90. Southeast winds up to 5 miles an hour shifting to the south in the afternoon. At 6 a.m., in Buffalo, it was partly cloudy. The temperature was 68 degrees, the dew point was 64, and the relative humidity was 88%. The wind was east at 6 miles an hour. The pressure was 29.88 inches and rising. In Maple Lake, it was clear the temperature was 71 degrees, the dew point was 65, and the relative humidity was 82%. The wind was east at 5 miles an hour. The pressure was 29.90 inches and rising. Elsewhere across central Minnesota, temperatures were between 67 and 70 degrees. At Willmar, fog was reported. It was clear at St. Cloud, Anoka, and Crystal. At Princeton, Litchfield, and Little Falls, it was clear. At the Twin Cities, it was mostly cloudy. Around the state, fog was reported, with a temperature of 60 at Duluth, and 54 at International Falls. It was partly cloudy, with a temperature of 65 at Rochester, 72 at Mankato, and 68 at Brainerd. Once again at 6 a.m., in Buffalo, it was 68 degrees under partly cloudy skies. And in Maple Lake, it was 71 degrees under clear skies. This is weather radio station WMG676 Clearwater, broadcasting on a frequency of 162.50 MHz. 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The current time is 6:49 a.m. Central Daylight Time.
Now here is the hazardous weather outlook for portions of central and southern Minnesota and west central Wisconsin for today and tonight. No hazardous weather is expected at this time. And now the extended outlook for the period Wednesday through Monday. A very warm air mass will be in place with heat indices in the 90s Wednesday and Thursday. There is a chance of thunderstorms Thursday afternoon through Friday, with a level 1 out of 5 risk of severe thunderstorms Thursday evening across western Minnesota. Spotter information statement, Skywarn spotter activation will not be needed. The St. Cloud, Minnesota climate summary for yesterday, July 27, 2026. Yesterday's high temperature of 97 degrees occurred at 2:24 p.m. The record high is 102 degrees, which was set in 1931. Yesterday's low temperature of 72 degrees occurred at 11:52 p.m. The record low is 44 degrees, which was set in 1981. No precipitation fell yesterday. No snow fell yesterday. The normal high temperature for today is 82 degrees, and the normal low is 59. The record high for today is 100, which occurred in 1917, and the record low is 43, which occurred in 2013. Sunrise today is at 5:56 a.m., and sunset is at 8:49 p.m. Now the forecast for central Minnesota, from St. Cloud to the northwest Twin Cities suburbs. Today, mostly sunny. Highs around 90. Southeast winds up to 5 miles an hour, shifting to the south in the afternoon. Tonight, mostly clear. Lows in the upper 60s. South winds up to 5 miles an hour. Wednesday, sunny. Highs in the lower 90s. South winds up to 10 miles an hour. Wednesday night, partly cloudy. Lows around 70. South winds up to 10 miles an hour. Thursday, partly sunny. A 40% chance of thunderstorms in the afternoon. Highs in the lower 90s. Thursday night and Friday, showers likely and chance of thunderstorms. Lows in the mid-60s. Highs in the mid-80s. Chance of precipitation 70%. Friday night, partly cloudy. Chance of showers in the evening. Lows in the lower 60s. Chance of showers 50%. Saturday, partly sunny in the morning then clearing. Highs in the mid-80s. Saturday night, mostly clear. Lows in the lower 60s. Sunday, sunny. Highs in the mid-80s. Sunday night and Monday, mostly clear. Lows in the mid-60s. Highs in the upper 80s. Again, the forecast for central Minnesota, from St. Cloud to the northwest Twin Cities suburbs for today, mostly sunny. Highs around 90. Southeast winds up to 5 miles an hour, shifting to the south in the afternoon. At 6 a.m., in Buffalo, it was partly cloudy. The temperature was 68 degrees, the dew point was 64, and the relative humidity was 88%. The wind was east at 6 miles an hour. The pressure was 29.88 inches and rising. In Maple Lake, it was clear, the temperature was 71 degrees, the dew point was 65, and the relative humidity was 82%. The wind was east at 5 miles an hour. The pressure was 29.90 inches and rising. Elsewhere across central Minnesota, temperatures were between 67 and 70 degrees. At Willmar, fog was reported. It was clear at St. Cloud, Anoka, and Crystal. At Princeton, Litchfield, and Little Falls, it was clear. At the Twin Cities, it was mostly cloudy. Around the state, fog was reported, with a temperature of 60 at Duluth and 54 at International Falls. It was partly cloudy, with a temperature of 65 at Rochester, 72 at Mankato, and 68 at Brainerd. Once again at 6 a.m., in Buffalo, it was 68 degrees under partly cloudy skies. And in Maple Lake, it was 71 degrees under clear skies.
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The current time is 6:55 a.m. Central Daylight Time. Now here is the hazardous weather outlook for portions of central and southern Minnesota and west central Wisconsin for today and tonight. No hazardous weather is expected at this time. And now the extended outlook for the period Wednesday through Monday. A very warm air mass will be in place with heat indices in the 90s Wednesday and Thursday. There is a chance of thunderstorms Thursday afternoon through Friday, with a level 1 out of 5 risk of severe thunderstorms Thursday evening across western Minnesota. Spotter information statement, Skywarn spotter activation will not be needed. Now the forecast for central Minnesota, from St. Cloud to the northwest Twin Cities suburbs. Today, mostly sunny. Highs around 90. Southeast winds up to 5 miles an hour shifting to the south in the afternoon. Tonight, mostly clear. Lows in the upper 60s. South winds up to 5 miles an hour. Wednesday, sunny. Highs in the lower 90s. South winds up to 10 miles an hour. Wednesday night, partly cloudy. Lows around 70. South winds up to 10 miles an hour. Thursday, partly sunny. A 40% chance of thunderstorms in the afternoon. Highs in the lower 90s. Thursday night and Friday, showers likely and chance of thunderstorms. Lows in the mid-60s. Highs in the mid-80s. Chance of precipitation 70%. Friday night, partly cloudy. Chance of showers in the evening. Lows in the lower 60s. Chance of showers 50%. Saturday, partly sunny in the morning then clearing. Highs in the mid-80s. Saturday night, mostly clear. Lows in the lower 60s. Sunday, sunny. Highs in the mid-80s. Sunday night and Monday, mostly clear. Lows in the mid-60s. Highs in the upper 80s. Again, the forecast for central Minnesota, from St. Cloud to the northwest Twin Cities suburbs for today, mostly sunny. Highs around 90. Southeast winds up to 5 miles an hour shifting to the south in the afternoon. At 6 a.m., in Buffalo, it was partly cloudy. The temperature was 68 degrees, the dew point was 64, and the relative humidity was 88%. The wind was east at 6 miles an hour. The pressure was 29.88 inches and rising. In Maple Lake, it was clear, the temperature was 71 degrees, the dew point was 65, and the relative humidity was 82%. The wind was east at 5 miles an hour. The pressure was 29.90 inches and rising. Elsewhere across central Minnesota, temperatures were between 67 and 70 degrees. At Willmar, fog was reported. It was clear at St. Cloud, Anoka, and Crystal. At Princeton, Litchfield, and Little Falls, it was clear. At the Twin Cities, it was mostly cloudy. Around the state, fog was reported, with a temperature of 60 at Duluth, and 54 at International Falls. It was partly cloudy, with a temperature of 65 at Rochester, 72 at Mankato, and 68 at Brainerd. Once again at 6 a.m., in Buffalo, it was 68 degrees under partly cloudy skies. And in Maple Lake, it was 71 degrees under clear skies. 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The current time is 6:59 a.m. Central Daylight Time. Now here is the hazardous weather outlook for portions of central and southern Minnesota and west central Wisconsin
for today and tonight. No hazardous weather is expected at this time. And now the extended outlook for the period Wednesday through Monday. A very warm air mass will be in place with heat indices in the 90s Wednesday and Thursday. There is a chance of thunderstorms Thursday afternoon through Friday, with a level 1 out of 5 risk of severe thunderstorms Thursday evening across western Minnesota. Spotter information statement, Skywarn spotter activation will not be needed. The St. Cloud, Minnesota climate summary for yesterday, July 27, 2026. Yesterday's high temperature of 97 degrees occurred at 2:24 p.m. The record high is 102 degrees, which was set in 1931. Yesterday's low temperature of 72 degrees occurred at 11:52 p.m. The record low is 44 degrees, which was set in 1981. No precipitation fell yesterday. No snow fell yesterday. The normal high temperature for today is 82 degrees, and the normal low is 59. The record high for today is 100, which occurred in 1917, and the record low is 43, which occurred in 2013. Sunrise today is at 5:56 a.m., and sunset is at 8:49 p.m. This is Weather Radio Station WMG676 Clearwater, broadcasting on a frequency of 162.50 MHz. 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The current time is 7:01 a.m. Central Daylight Time. Now here is the hazardous weather outlook for portions of central and southern Minnesota and west central Wisconsin. For today and tonight, no hazardous weather is expected at this time. And now the extended outlook for the period Wednesday through Monday. A very warm air mass will be in place with heat indices in the 90s Wednesday and Thursday. There is a chance of thunderstorms Thursday afternoon through Friday, with a level 1 out of 5 risk of severe thunderstorms Thursday evening across western Minnesota. Spotter information statement, Skywarn spotter activation will not be needed. Now the forecast for central Minnesota, from St. Cloud to the northwest Twin Cities suburbs. Today, mostly sunny. Highs around 90. Southeast winds up to 5 miles an hour shifting to the south in the afternoon. Tonight, mostly clear. Lows in the upper 60s. South winds up to 5 miles an hour. Wednesday, sunny. Highs in the lower 90s. South winds up to 10 miles an hour. Wednesday night, partly cloudy. Lows around 70. South winds up to 10 miles an hour. Thursday, partly sunny. A 40% chance of thunderstorms in the afternoon. Highs in the lower 90s. Thursday night and Friday, showers likely and chance of thunderstorms. Lows in the mid-60s. Highs in the mid-80s. Chance of precipitation 70%. Friday night, partly cloudy. Chance of showers in the evening. Lows in the lower 60s. Chance of showers 50%. Saturday, partly sunny in the morning then clearing. Highs in the mid-80s. Saturday night, mostly clear. Lows in the lower 60s. Sunday, sunny. Highs in the mid-80s. Sunday night and Monday, mostly clear. Lows in the mid-60s. Highs in the upper 80s. Again, the forecast for central Minnesota, from St. Cloud to the northwest Twin Cities suburbs for today, mostly sunny. Highs around 90. Southeast winds up to 5 miles an hour shifting to the south in the afternoon. 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The current time is 7:04 a.m. Central Daylight Time. Now here is the hazardous weather outlook for portions of central and southern Minnesota
and west central Wisconsin. For today and tonight, no hazardous weather is expected at this time. And now the extended outlook for the period Wednesday through Monday. A very warm air mass will be in place with heat indices in the 90s Wednesday and Thursday. There is a chance of thunderstorms Thursday afternoon through Friday, with a level 1 out of 5 risk of severe thunderstorms Thursday evening across western Minnesota. Spotter information statement, Skywarn spotter activation will not be needed. Now the forecast for central Minnesota, from St. Cloud to the northwest Twin Cities suburbs. Today, mostly sunny. Highs around 90. Southeast winds up to 5 miles an hour shifting to the south in the afternoon. Tonight, mostly clear. Lows in the upper 60s. South winds up to 5 miles an hour. Wednesday, sunny. Highs in the lower 90s. South winds up to 10 miles an hour. Wednesday night, partly cloudy. Lows around 70. South winds up to 10 miles an hour. Thursday, partly sunny. A 40% chance of thunderstorms in the afternoon. Highs in the lower 90s. Thursday night and Friday, showers likely and chance of thunderstorms. Lows in the mid-60s. Highs in the mid-80s. Chance of precipitation 70%. Friday night, partly cloudy. Chance of showers in the evening. Lows in the lower 60s. Chance of showers 50%. Saturday, partly sunny in the morning then clearing. Highs in the mid-80s. Saturday night, mostly clear. Lows in the lower 60s. Sunday, sunny. Highs in the mid-80s. Sunday night and Monday, mostly clear. Lows in the mid-60s. Highs in the upper 80s. Again, the forecast for central Minnesota, from St. Cloud to the northwest Twin Cities suburbs for today, mostly sunny. Highs around 90. Southeast winds up to 5 miles an hour shifting to the south in the afternoon. 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The current time is 7:07 a.m. Central Daylight Time. Now here is the hazardous weather outlook for portions of central and southern Minnesota and west central Wisconsin. For today and tonight, no hazardous weather is expected at this time. And now the extended outlook for the period Wednesday through Monday. A very warm air mass will be in place with heat indices in the 90s Wednesday and Thursday. There is a chance of thunderstorms Thursday afternoon through Friday, with a level 1 out of 5 risk of severe thunderstorms Thursday evening across western Minnesota. Spotter information statement, Skywarn spotter activation will not be needed. Now the forecast for central Minnesota, from St. Cloud to the northwest Twin Cities suburbs. Today, mostly sunny. Highs around 90. Southeast winds up to 5 miles an hour shifting to the south in the afternoon. Tonight, mostly clear. Lows in the upper 60s. South winds up to 5 miles an hour. Wednesday, sunny. Highs in the lower 90s. South winds up to 10 miles an hour. Wednesday night, partly cloudy. Lows around 70. South winds up to 10 miles an hour. Thursday, partly sunny. A 40% chance of thunderstorms in the afternoon. Highs in the lower 90s. Thursday night and Friday, showers likely and chance of thunderstorms. Lows in the mid-60s. Highs in the mid-80s. Chance of precipitation 70%. Friday night, partly cloudy. Chance of showers in the evening. Lows in the lower 60s. Chance of showers 50%. Saturday, partly sunny in the morning then clearing. Highs in the mid-80s. Saturday night, mostly clear.
lows in the lower 60s. Sunday, sunny. Highs in the mid 80s. Sunday night and Monday,

mostly clear. Lows in the mid-60s. Highs in the upper 80s. Again, the forecast for central Minnesota, from St. Cloud to the northwest Twin Cities suburbs for today, mostly sunny. Highs around 90. Southeast winds up to 5 miles an hour, shifting to the south in the afternoon. The St. Cloud, Minnesota climate summary for yesterday, July 27, 2026. Yesterday's high temperature of 97 degrees occurred at 2:24 p.m. The record high is 102 degrees, which was set in 1931. Yesterday's low temperature of 72 degrees occurred at 11:52 p.m. The record low is 44 degrees, which was set in 1981. No precipitation fell yesterday. No snow fell yesterday. The normal high temperature for today is 82 degrees, and the normal low is 59. The record high for today is 100, which occurred in 1917, and the record low is 43, which occurred in 2013. Sunrise today is at 5:56 a.m., and sunset is at 8:49 p.m. This is Weather Radio Station WNG676 Clearwater, broadcasting on a frequency of 162.50 MHz. 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The current time is 7:11 a.m. Central Daylight Time. Now here is the hazardous weather outlook for portions of central and southern Minnesota and west central Wisconsin for today and tonight. No hazardous weather is expected at this time. And now the extended outlook for the period Wednesday through Monday. A very warm air mass will be in place with heat indices in the 90s Wednesday and Thursday. There is a chance of thunderstorms Thursday afternoon through Friday, with a level 1 out of 5 risk of severe thunderstorms Thursday evening across western Minnesota. Spotter information statement, Skywarn spotter activation will not be needed. Now the forecast for central Minnesota, from St. Cloud to the northwest Twin Cities suburbs. Today, mostly sunny. Highs around 90. Southeast winds up to 5 miles an hour, shifting to the south in the afternoon. Tonight, mostly clear. Lows in the upper 60s. South winds up to 5 miles an hour. Wednesday, sunny. Highs in the lower 90s. South winds up to 10 miles an hour. Wednesday night, partly cloudy. Lows around 70. South winds up to 10 miles an hour. Thursday, partly sunny. A 40% chance of thunderstorms in the afternoon. Highs in the lower 90s. Thursday night and Friday, showers likely and chance of thunderstorms. Lows in the mid-60s. Highs in the mid-80s. Chance of precipitation 70%. Friday night, partly cloudy. Chance of showers in the evening. Lows in the lower 60s. Chance of showers 50%. Saturday, partly sunny in the morning then clearing. Highs in the mid-80s. Saturday night, mostly clear. Lows in the lower 60s. Sunday, sunny. Highs in the mid-80s. Sunday night and Monday, mostly clear. Lows in the mid-60s. Highs in the upper 80s. Again, the forecast for central Minnesota, from St. Cloud to the northwest Twin Cities suburbs for today, mostly sunny. Highs around 90. Southeast winds up to 5 miles an hour, shifting to the south in the afternoon. 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The current time is 7:14 a.m. Central Daylight Time. Now here is the hazardous weather outlook for portions of central and southern Minnesota and west central Wisconsin for today and tonight. No hazardous weather is expected at this time.
and now the extended outlook for the period Wednesday through Monday. A very warm air mass will be in place with heat indices in the 90s Wednesday and Thursday. There is a chance of thunderstorms Thursday afternoon through Friday, with a level 1 out of 5 risk of severe thunderstorms Thursday evening across western Minnesota. Spotter information statement, Skywarn spotter activation will not be needed. Now the forecast for central Minnesota, from St. Cloud to the northwest Twin Cities suburbs. Today, mostly sunny. Highs around 90. Southeast winds up to 5 miles an hour shifting to the south in the afternoon. Tonight, mostly clear. Lows in the upper 60s. South winds up to 5 miles an hour. Wednesday, sunny. Highs in the lower 90s. South winds up to 10 miles an hour. Wednesday night, partly cloudy. Lows around 70. South winds up to 10 miles an hour. Thursday, partly sunny. A 40% chance of thunderstorms in the afternoon. Highs in the lower 90s. Thursday night and Friday, showers likely and chance of thunderstorms. Lows in the mid-60s. Highs in the mid-80s. Chance of precipitation 70%. Friday night, partly cloudy. Chance of showers in the evening. Lows in the lower 60s. Chance of showers 50%. Saturday, partly sunny in the morning then clearing. Highs in the mid-80s. Saturday night, mostly clear. Lows in the lower 60s. Sunday, sunny. Highs in the mid-80s. Sunday night and Monday, mostly clear. Lows in the mid-60s. Highs in the upper 80s. Again, the forecast for central Minnesota, from St. Cloud to the northwest Twin Cities suburbs for today, mostly sunny. Highs around 90. Southeast winds up to 5 miles an hour shifting to the south in the afternoon. At 7 a.m., in Buffalo, it was clear. The temperature was 68 degrees, the dew point was 64, and the relative humidity was 88%. The wind was east at 5 miles an hour. The pressure was 29.90 inches and rising. In Maple Lake, it was clear the temperature was 71 degrees, the dew point was 65, and the relative humidity was 81%. The wind was east at 6 miles an hour. The pressure was 29.91 inches and rising. Elsewhere across central Minnesota, temperatures were between 66 and 71 degrees. At Willmar, fog was reported. It was clear at St. Cloud, Anoka, and Crystal. At Princeton, Litchfield, and Little Falls, it was clear. At the Twin Cities, it was partly cloudy. Around the state, fog was reported, with a temperature of 66 at Rochester, and 60 at International Falls. At Brainerd, it was sunny, with a temperature of 67. It was mostly sunny, with a temperature of 71 at Mankato, and 62 at Duluth. Once again at 7 a.m., in Buffalo, it was 68 degrees under clear skies. And in Maple Lake, it was 71 degrees under clear skies. 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The current time is 7:19 a.m. Central Daylight Time. Now here is the hazardous weather outlook for portions of central and southern Minnesota and west central Wisconsin for today and tonight. No hazardous weather is expected at this time. And now the extended outlook for the period Wednesday through Monday. A very warm air mass will be in place with heat indices in the 90s Wednesday and Thursday. There is a chance of thunderstorms Thursday afternoon through Friday, with a level 1 out of 5 risk of severe thunderstorms Thursday evening across western Minnesota. Spotter information statement, Skywarn spotter activation will not be needed. Now the forecast for central Minnesota,
from St. Cloud to the northwest Twin Cities suburbs. Today, mostly sunny. Highs around 90. Southeast winds up to 5 miles an hour, shifting to the south in the afternoon. Tonight, mostly clear. Lows in the upper 60s. South winds up to 5 miles an hour. Wednesday, sunny. Highs in the lower 90s. South winds up to 10 miles an hour. Wednesday night, partly cloudy. Lows around 70. South winds up to 10 miles an hour. Thursday, partly sunny. A 40% chance of thunderstorms in the afternoon. Highs in the lower 90s. Thursday night and Friday, showers likely and chance of thunderstorms. Lows in the mid-60s. Highs in the mid-80s. Chance of precipitation 70%. Friday night, partly cloudy. Chance of showers in the evening. Lows in the lower 60s. Chance of showers 50%. Saturday, partly sunny in the morning then clearing. Highs in the mid-80s. Saturday night, mostly clear. Lows in the lower 60s. Sunday, sunny. Highs in the mid-80s. Sunday night and Monday, mostly clear. Lows in the mid-60s. Highs in the upper 80s. Again, the forecast for central Minnesota, from St. Cloud to the northwest Twin Cities suburbs for today, mostly sunny. Highs around 90. Southeast winds up to 5 miles an hour, shifting to the south in the afternoon. The St. Cloud, Minnesota climate summary for yesterday, July 27, 2026. Yesterday's high temperature of 97 degrees occurred at 2:24 p.m. The record high is 102 degrees, which was set in 1931. Yesterday's low temperature of 72 degrees occurred at 11:52 p.m. The record low is 44 degrees, which was set in 1981. No precipitation fell yesterday. No snow fell yesterday. The normal high temperature for today is 82 degrees, and the normal low is 59. The record high for today is 100, which occurred in 1917, and the record low is 43, which occurred in 2013. Sunrise today is at 5:56 a.m., and sunset is at 8:49 p.m. At 7 a.m., in Buffalo, it was clear. The temperature was 68 degrees, the dew point was 64, and the relative humidity was 88%. The wind was east at 5 miles an hour. The pressure was 29.90 inches and rising. In Maple Lake, it was clear. The temperature was 71 degrees, the dew point was 65, and the relative humidity was 81%. The wind was east at 6 miles an hour. The pressure was 29.91 inches and rising. Elsewhere across central Minnesota, temperatures were between 66 and 71 degrees. At Willmar, fog was reported. It was clear at St. Cloud, Anoka, and Crystal. At Princeton, Litchfield, and Little Falls, it was clear. At the Twin Cities, it was partly cloudy. Around the state, fog was reported, with a temperature of 66 at Rochester, and 60 at International Falls. At Brainerd, it was sunny, with a temperature of 67. It was mostly sunny, with a temperature of 71 at Mankato, and 62 at Duluth. Once again at 7 a.m., in Buffalo, it was 68 degrees under clear skies. And in Maple Lake, it was 71 degrees under clear skies. 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The current time is 7:24 a.m. Central Daylight Time. Now here is the hazardous weather outlook for portions of central and southern Minnesota and west central Wisconsin for today and tonight. No hazardous weather is expected at this time. And now the extended outlook for the period Wednesday through Monday.
A very warm air mass will be in place with heat indices in the 90s Wednesday and Thursday. There is a chance of thunderstorms Thursday afternoon through Friday, with a level 1 out of 5 risk of severe thunderstorms Thursday evening across western Minnesota. Spotter information statement, Skywarn spotter activation will not be needed. Now the forecast for central Minnesota, from St. Cloud to the northwest Twin Cities suburbs. Today, mostly sunny. Highs around 90. Southeast winds up to 5 miles an hour shifting to the south in the afternoon. Tonight, mostly clear. Lows in the upper 60s. South winds up to 5 miles an hour. Wednesday, sunny. Highs in the lower 90s. South winds up to 10 miles an hour. Wednesday night, partly cloudy. Lows around 70. South winds up to 10 miles an hour. Thursday, partly sunny. A 40% chance of thunderstorms in the afternoon. Highs in the lower 90s. Thursday night and Friday, showers likely and chance of thunderstorms. Lows in the mid-60s. Highs in the mid-80s. Chance of precipitation 70%. Friday night, partly cloudy. Chance of showers in the evening. Lows in the lower 60s. Chance of showers 50%. Saturday, partly sunny in the morning then clearing. Highs in the mid-80s. Saturday night, mostly clear. Lows in the lower 60s. Sunday, sunny. Highs in the mid-80s. Sunday night and Monday, mostly clear. Lows in the mid-60s. Highs in the upper 80s. Again, the forecast for central Minnesota, from St. Cloud to the northwest Twin Cities suburbs for today, mostly sunny. Highs around 90. Southeast winds up to 5 miles an hour shifting to the south in the afternoon. At 7 a.m., in Buffalo, it was clear. The temperature was 68 degrees, the dew point was 64, and the relative humidity was 88%. The wind was east at 5 miles an hour. The pressure was 29.90 inches and rising. In Maple Lake, it was clear the temperature was 71 degrees, the dew point was 65, and the relative humidity was 81%. The wind was east at 6 miles an hour. The pressure was 29.91 inches and rising. Elsewhere across central Minnesota, temperatures were between 66 and 71 degrees. At Willmar, fog was reported. It was clear at St. Cloud, Anoka, and Crystal. At Princeton, Litchfield, and Little Falls, it was clear. At the Twin Cities, it was partly cloudy. Around the state, fog was reported, with a temperature of 66 at Rochester, and 60 at International Falls. At Brainerd, it was sunny, with a temperature of 67. It was mostly sunny, with a temperature of 71 at Mankato, and 62 at Duluth. Once again at 7 a.m., in Buffalo, it was 68 degrees under clear skies. And in Maple Lake, it was 71 degrees under clear skies. 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The current time is 7:29 a.m. Central Daylight Time. Now here is the hazardous weather outlook for portions of central and southern Minnesota and west central Wisconsin for today and tonight. No hazardous weather is expected at this time. And now the extended outlook for the period Wednesday through Monday. A very warm air mass will be in place with heat indices in the 90s Wednesday and Thursday. There is a chance of thunderstorms Thursday afternoon through Friday, with a level 1 out of 5 risk of severe thunderstorms Thursday evening across western Minnesota. Spotter information statement, Skywarn spotter activation will not be needed. Now the forecast for central Minnesota, from St. Cloud to the northwest Twin Cities suburbs. Today,
mostly sunny. Highs around 90. Southeast winds up to 5 miles an hour, shifting to the south in the afternoon. Tonight, mostly clear. Lows in the upper 60s. South winds up to 5 miles an hour. Wednesday, sunny. Highs in the lower 90s. South winds up to 10 miles an hour. Wednesday night, partly cloudy. Lows around 70. South winds up to 10 miles an hour. Thursday, partly sunny. A 40% chance of thunderstorms in the afternoon. Highs in the lower 90s. Thursday night and Friday, showers likely and chance of thunderstorms. Lows in the mid-60s. Highs in the mid-80s. Chance of precipitation 70%. Friday night, partly cloudy. Chance of showers in the evening. Lows in the lower 60s. Chance of showers 50%. Saturday, partly sunny in the morning then clearing. Highs in the mid-80s. Saturday night, mostly clear. Lows in the lower 60s. Sunday, sunny. Highs in the mid-80s. Sunday night and Monday, mostly clear. Lows in the mid-60s. Highs in the upper 80s. Again, the forecast for central Minnesota, from St. Cloud to the northwest Twin Cities suburbs for today, mostly sunny. Highs around 90. Southeast winds up to 5 miles an hour, shifting to the south in the afternoon. The St. Cloud, Minnesota climate summary for yesterday, July 27, 2026. Yesterday's high temperature of 97 degrees occurred at 2:24 p.m. The record high is 102 degrees, which was set in 1931. Yesterday's low temperature of 72 degrees occurred at 11:52 p.m. The record low is 44 degrees, which was set in 1981. No precipitation fell yesterday. No snow fell yesterday. The normal high temperature for today is 82 degrees, and the normal low is 59. The record high for today is 100, which occurred in 1917, and the record low is 43, which occurred in 2013. Sunrise today is at 5:56 a.m., and sunset is at 8:49 p.m. At 7 a.m., in Buffalo, it was clear. The temperature was 68 degrees, the dew point was 64, and the relative humidity was 88%. The wind was east at 5 miles an hour. The pressure was 29.90 inches and rising. In Maple Lake, it was clear, the temperature was 71 degrees, the dew point was 65, and the relative humidity was 81%. The wind was east at 6 miles an hour. The pressure was 29.9 miles an hour. The pressure was 29.91 inches and rising. Elsewhere across central Minnesota, temperatures were between 66 and 71 degrees. At Willmar, fog was reported. It was clear at St. Cloud, Anoka, and Crystal. At Princeton, Litchfield, and Little Falls, it was clear. At the Twin Cities, it was partly cloudy. Around the state, fog was reported, with a temperature of 66 at Rochester, and 60 at International Falls. At Brainerd, it was sunny, with a temperature of 67. It was mostly sunny, with a temperature of 71 at Mankato, and 62 at Duluth. Once again at 7 a.m., in Buffalo, it was 68 degrees under clear skies. And in Maple Lake, it was 71 degrees under clear skies. 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The current time is 7:34 a.m. Central Daylight Time. Now here is the hazardous weather outlook for portions of central and southern Minnesota and west central Wisconsin for today and tonight. No hazardous weather is expected at this time. And now the extended outlook for the period Wednesday through Monday.
A very warm air mass will be in place with heat indices in the 90s Wednesday and Thursday.

there is a chance of thunderstorms Thursday afternoon through Friday, with a level 1 out of 5 risk of severe thunderstorms Thursday evening across western Minnesota. Spotter information statement, Skywarn spotter activation will not be needed. Now the forecast for central Minnesota, from St. Cloud to the northwest Twin Cities suburbs. Today, mostly sunny. Highs around 90. Southeast winds up to 5 miles an hour shifting to the south in the afternoon. Tonight, mostly clear. Lows in the upper 60s. South winds up to 5 miles an hour. Wednesday, sunny. Highs in the lower 90s. South winds up to 10 miles an hour. Wednesday night, partly cloudy. Lows around 70. South winds up to 10 miles an hour. Thursday, partly sunny. A 40% chance of thunderstorms in the afternoon. Highs in the lower 90s. Thursday night and Friday, showers likely and chance of thunderstorms. Lows in the mid-60s. Highs in the mid-80s. Chance of precipitation 70%. Friday night, partly cloudy. Chance of showers in the evening. Lows in the lower 60s. Chance of showers 50%. Saturday, partly sunny in the morning then clearing. Highs in the mid-80s. Saturday night, mostly clear. Lows in the lower 60s. Sunday, sunny. Highs in the mid-80s. Sunday night and Monday, mostly clear. Lows in the mid-60s. Highs in the upper 80s. Again, the forecast for central Minnesota, from St. Cloud to the northwest Twin Cities suburbs for today, mostly sunny. Highs around 90. Southeast winds up to 5 miles an hour shifting to the south in the afternoon. At 7 a.m., in Buffalo, it was clear. The temperature was 68 degrees, the dew point was 64, and the relative humidity was 88%. The wind was east at 5 miles an hour. The pressure was 29.90 inches and rising. In Maple Lake, it was clear the temperature was 71 degrees, the dew point was 65, and the relative humidity was 81%. The wind was east at 6 miles an hour. The pressure was 29.91 inches and rising. Elsewhere across central Minnesota, temperatures were between 66 and 71 degrees. At Willmar, fog was reported. It was clear at St. Cloud, Anoka, and Crystal. At Princeton, Litchfield, and Little Falls, it was clear. At the Twin Cities, it was partly cloudy. Around the state, fog was reported, with a temperature of 66 at Rochester, and 60 at International Falls. At Brainerd, it was sunny, with a temperature of 67. It was mostly sunny, with a temperature of 71 at Mankato, and 62 at Duluth. Once again at 7 a.m., in Buffalo, it was 68 degrees under clear skies. And in Maple Lake, it was 71 degrees under clear skies. 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The current time is 7:39 a.m. Central Daylight Time. Now here is the hazardous weather outlook for portions of central and southern Minnesota and west central Wisconsin for today and tonight. No hazardous weather is expected at this time. And now the extended outlook for the period Wednesday through Monday. A very warm air mass will be in place with heat indices in the 90s Wednesday and Thursday. There is a chance of thunderstorms Thursday afternoon through Friday, with a level 1 out of 5 risk of severe thunderstorms Thursday evening across western Minnesota. Spotter information statement, Skywarn spotter activation will not be needed. Now the forecast for central Minnesota, from St. Cloud to the northwest Twin Cities suburbs. Today, mostly sunny. Highs around 90. Southeast winds up to 5 miles.

chance of precipitation 70%. Friday night, partly cloudy. Chance of showers in the evening. Lows in the lower 60s. Chance of showers 50%. Saturday, partly sunny in the morning then clearing. Highs in the mid 80s. Saturday night, mostly clear. Lows in the lower 60s. Sunday, sunny. Highs in the mid 80s. Sunday night and Monday, mostly clear. Lows in the mid 60s. Highs in the upper 80s. Again, the forecast for central Minnesota, from St. Cloud to the northwest Twin Cities suburbs for today, mostly sunny. Highs around 90. Southeast winds up to 5 miles an hour shifting to the south in the afternoon. The St. Cloud, Minnesota climate summary for yesterday, July 27, 2026. Yesterday's high temperature of 97 degrees occurred at 2:24 p.m. The record high is 102 degrees, which was set in 1931. Yesterday's low temperature of 72 degrees occurred at 11:52 p.m. The record low is 44 degrees, which was set in 1981. No precipitation fell yesterday. No snow fell yesterday. The normal high temperature for today is 82 degrees, and the normal low is 59. The record high for today is 100, which occurred in 1917, and the record low is 43, which occurred in 2013. Sunrise today is at 5:56 a.m., and sunset is at 8:49 p.m. At 7 a.m., in Buffalo, it was clear. The temperature was 68 degrees, the dew point was 64, and the relative humidity was 88%. The wind was east at 5 miles an hour. The pressure was 29.90 inches and rising. In Maple Lake, it was clear. The temperature was 71 degrees, the dew point was 65, and the relative humidity was 81%. The wind was east at 6 miles an hour. The pressure was 29.91 inches and rising. Elsewhere across central Minnesota, temperatures were between 66 and 71 degrees. At Willmar, fog was reported. It was clear at St. Cloud, Anoka, and Crystal. At Princeton, Litchfield, and Little Falls, it was clear. At the Twin Cities, it was partly cloudy. Around the state, fog was reported, with a temperature of 66 at Rochester, and 60 at International Falls. At Brainerd, it was sunny, with a temperature of 67. It was mostly sunny, with a temperature of 71 at Mankato, and 62 at Duluth. Once again at 7 a.m., in Buffalo, it was 68 degrees under clear skies. And in Maple Lake, it was 71 degrees under clear skies. 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The current time is 7:44 a.m. Central Daylight Time. Now here is the hazardous weather outlook for portions of central and southern Minnesota and west central Wisconsin. For today and tonight, no hazardous weather is expected at this time. And now the extended outlook for the period Wednesday through Monday. A very warm air mass will be in place with heat indices in the 90s Wednesday and Thursday. There is a chance of thunderstorms Thursday afternoon through Friday, with a level 1 out of 5 risk of severe thunderstorms Thursday evening across western Minnesota. Spotter information statement, Skywarn spotter activation will not be needed. Now the forecast for central Minnesota, from St. Cloud to the northwest Twin Cities suburbs. Today, mostly sunny. Highs around 90. Southeast winds up to 5 miles an hour shifting to the south in the afternoon. Tonight, mostly clear. Lows in the upper 60s. South winds up to 5 miles an hour. Wednesday, sunny. Highs in the lower 90s. South winds up to 10 miles an hour. Wednesday night, partly clear.

Cloudy. Lows around 70. South winds up to 10 miles an hour. Thursday, partly sunny. A 40% chance of thunderstorms in the afternoon. Highs in the lower 90s. Thursday night and Friday, showers likely and chance of thunderstorms. Lows in the mid-60s. Highs in the mid-80s. Chance of precipitation 70%. Friday night, partly cloudy. Chance of showers in the evening. Lows in the lower 60s. Chance of showers 50%. Saturday, partly sunny in the morning then clearing. Highs in the mid-80s. Saturday night, mostly clear. Lows in the lower 60s. Sunday, sunny. Highs in the mid-80s. Sunday night and Monday, mostly clear. Lows in the mid-60s. Highs in the upper 80s. Again, the forecast for central Minnesota, from St. Cloud to the northwest Twin Cities suburbs for today, mostly sunny. Highs around 90. Southeast winds up to 5 miles an hour shifting to the south in the afternoon. At 7 a.m., in Buffalo, it was clear. The temperature was 68 degrees, the dew point was 64, and the relative humidity was 88%. The wind was east at 5 miles an hour. The pressure was 29.90 inches and rising. In Maple Lake, it was clear the temperature was 71 degrees, the dew point was 65, and the relative humidity was 81%. The wind was east at 6 miles an hour. The pressure was 29.91 inches and rising. Elsewhere across central Minnesota, temperatures were between 66 and 71 degrees. At Willmar, fog was reported. It was clear at St. Cloud, Anoka, and Crystal. At Princeton, Litchfield, and Little Falls, it was clear. At the Twin Cities, it was partly cloudy. Around the state, fog was reported, with a temperature of 66 at Rochester, and 60 at International Falls. At Brainerd, it was sunny, with a temperature of 67. It was mostly sunny, with a temperature of 71 at Mankato, and 62 at Duluth. Once again at 7 a.m., in Buffalo, it was 68 degrees under clear skies. And in Maple Lake, it was 71 degrees under clear skies. 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The current time is 7:48 a.m. Central Daylight Time. Now here is the hazardous weather outlook for portions of central and southern Minnesota and west central Wisconsin for today and tonight. No hazardous weather is expected at this time. And now the extended outlook for the period Wednesday through Monday. A very warm air mass will be in place with heat indices in the 90s Wednesday and Thursday. There is a chance of thunderstorms Thursday afternoon through Friday, with a level 1 out of 5 risk of severe thunderstorms Thursday evening across western Minnesota. Spotter information statement, Skywarn spotter activation will not be needed. Now the forecast for central Minnesota, from St. Cloud to the northwest Twin Cities suburbs. Today, mostly sunny. Highs around 90. Southeast winds up to 5 miles an hour shifting to the south in the afternoon. Tonight, mostly clear. Lows in the upper 60s. South winds up to 5 miles an hour. Wednesday, sunny. Highs in the lower 90s. South winds up to 10 miles an hour. Wednesday night, partly cloudy. Lows around 70. South winds up to 10 miles an hour. Thursday, partly sunny. A 40% chance of thunderstorms in the afternoon. Highs in the lower 90s. Thursday night and Friday, showers likely and chance of thunderstorms. Lows in the mid-60s. Highs in the mid-80s. Chance of precipitation 70%. Friday night,
Partly cloudy. Chance of showers in the evening. Lows in the lower 60s. Chance of showers 50%. Saturday, partly sunny in the morning then clearing. Highs in the mid 80s. Saturday night, mostly clear. Lows in the lower 60s. Sunday, sunny. Highs in the mid 80s. Sunday night and Monday, mostly clear. Lows in the mid 60s. Highs in the upper 80s. Again, the forecast for central Minnesota, from St. Cloud to the northwest Twin Cities suburbs for today, mostly sunny. Highs around 90. Southeast winds up to 5 miles an hour shifting to the south in the afternoon. The St. Cloud, Minnesota climate summary for yesterday, July 27, 2026. Yesterday's high temperature of 97 degrees occurred at 2:24 p.m. The record high is 102 degrees, which was set in 1931. Yesterday's low temperature of 72 degrees occurred at 11:52 p.m. The record low is 44 degrees, which was set in 1981. No precipitation fell yesterday. No snow fell yesterday. The normal high temperature for today is 82 degrees, and the normal low is 59. The record high for today is 100, which occurred in 1917, and the record low is 43, which occurred in 2013. Sunrise today is at 5:56 a.m., and sunset is at 8:49 p.m. At 7 a.m., in Buffalo, it was clear. The temperature was 68 degrees, the dew point was 64, and the relative humidity was 88%. The wind was east at 5 miles an hour. The pressure was 29.90 inches and rising. In Maple Lake, it was clear. The temperature was 71 degrees, the dew point was 65, and the relative humidity was 81%. The wind was east at 6 miles an hour. The pressure was 29.91 inches and rising. Elsewhere across central Minnesota, temperatures were between 66 and 71 degrees. At Willmar, fog was reported. It was clear at St. Cloud, Anoka, and Crystal. At Princeton, Litchfield, and Little Falls, it was clear. At the Twin Cities, it was partly cloudy. Around the state, fog was reported, with a temperature of 66 at Rochester, and 60 at International Falls. At Brainerd, it was sunny, with a temperature of 67. It was mostly sunny, with a temperature of 71 at Mankato, and 62 at Duluth. Once again at 7 a.m., in Buffalo, it was 68 degrees under clear skies. And in Maple Lake, it was 71 degrees under clear skies. 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The current time is 7:54 a.m. Central Daylight Time. Now here is the hazardous weather outlook for portions of central and southern Minnesota and west central Wisconsin for today and tonight. No hazardous weather is expected at this time. And now the extended outlook for the period Wednesday through Monday. A very warm air mass will be in place with heat indices in the 90s Wednesday and Thursday. There is a chance of thunderstorms Thursday afternoon through Friday, with a level 1 out of 5 risk of severe thunderstorms Thursday evening across western Minnesota. Spotter information statement, Skywarn spotter activation will not be needed. Now the forecast for central Minnesota, from St. Cloud to the northwest Twin Cities suburbs. Today, mostly sunny. Highs around 90. Southeast winds up to 5 miles an hour shifting to the south in the afternoon. Tonight, mostly clear. Lows in the upper 60s. South winds up to 5 miles an hour. Wednesday, sunny. Highs in the lower 90s. South winds up to 10 miles an hour. Wednesday night, partly cloudy. Lows around 70.
South winds up to 10 miles an hour. Thursday, partly sunny. A 40% chance of thunderstorms in the afternoon. Highs in the lower 90s. Thursday night and Friday, showers likely and chance of thunderstorms. Lows in the mid-60s. Highs in the mid-80s. Chance of precipitation 70%. Friday night, partly cloudy. Chance of showers in the evening. Lows in the lower 60s. Chance of showers 50%. Saturday, partly sunny in the morning then clearing. Highs in the mid-80s. Saturday night, mostly clear. Lows in the lower 60s. Sunday, sunny. Highs in the mid-80s. Sunday night and Monday, mostly clear. Lows in the mid-60s. Highs in the upper 80s. Again, the forecast for central Minnesota, from St. Cloud to the northwest Twin Cities suburbs for today, mostly sunny. Highs around 90. Southeast winds up to 5 miles an hour shifting to the south in the afternoon. At 7 a.m., in Buffalo, it was clear. The temperature was 68 degrees, the dew point was 64, and the relative humidity was 88%. The wind was east at 5 miles an hour. The pressure was 29.90 inches and rising. In Maple Lake, it was clear the temperature was 71 degrees, the dew point was 65, and the relative humidity was 81%. The wind was east at 6 miles an hour. The pressure was 29.91 inches and rising. Elsewhere across central Minnesota, temperatures were between 66 and 71 degrees. At Willmar, fog was reported. It was clear at St. Cloud, Anoka, and Crystal. At Princeton, Litchfield, and Little Falls, it was clear. At the Twin Cities, it was partly cloudy. Around the state, fog was reported, with a temperature of 66 at Rochester, and 60 at International Falls. At Brainerd, it was sunny, with a temperature of 67. It was mostly sunny, with a temperature of 71 at Mankato, and 62 at Duluth. Once again at 7 a.m., in Buffalo, it was 68 degrees under clear skies. And in Maple Lake, it was 71 degrees under clear skies. 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The current time is 7:58 a.m. Central Daylight Time. Now here is the hazardous weather outlook for portions of central and southern Minnesota and west central Wisconsin for today and tonight. No hazardous weather is expected at this time. And now the extended outlook for the period Wednesday through Monday. A very warm air mass will be in place with heat indices in the 90s Wednesday and Thursday. There is a chance of thunderstorms Thursday afternoon through Friday, with a level 1 out of 5 risk of severe thunderstorms Thursday evening across western Minnesota. Spotter information statement, Skywarn spotter activation will not be needed. Now the forecast for central Minnesota, from St. Cloud to the northwest Twin Cities suburbs. Today, mostly sunny. Highs around 90. Southeast winds up to 5 miles an hour shifting to the south in the afternoon. Tonight, mostly clear. Lows in the upper 60s. South winds up to 5 miles an hour. Wednesday, sunny. Highs in the lower 90s. South winds up to 10 miles an hour. Wednesday night, partly cloudy. Lows around 70. South winds up to 10 miles an hour. Thursday, partly sunny. A 40% chance of thunderstorms in the afternoon. Highs in the lower 90s. Thursday night and Friday, showers likely and chance of thunderstorms. Lows in the mid-60s. Highs in the mid-80s. Chance of precipitation 70%. Friday night, partly cloudy. Chance of showers in the evening.
Lows in the lower 60s. Chance of showers 50%. Saturday, partly sunny in the morning then clearing. Highs in the mid-80s. Saturday night, mostly clear. Lows in the lower 60s. Sunday, sunny. Highs in the mid-80s. Sunday night and Monday, mostly clear. Lows in the mid-60s. Highs in the upper 80s. Again, the forecast for central Minnesota, from St. Cloud to the northwest Twin Cities suburbs for today, mostly sunny. Highs around 90. Southeast winds up to 5 miles an hour shifting to the south in the afternoon. The St. Cloud, Minnesota climate summary for yesterday, July 27, 2026. Yesterday's high temperature of 97 degrees occurred at 2:24 p.m. The record high is 102 degrees, which was set in 1931. Yesterday's low temperature of 72 degrees occurred at 11:52 p.m. The record low is 44 degrees, which was set in 1981. No precipitation fell yesterday. No snow fell yesterday. The normal high temperature for today is 82 degrees, and the normal low is 59. The record high for today is 100, which occurred in 1917, and the record low is 43, which occurred in 2013. Sunrise today is at 5:56 a.m., and sunset is at 8:49 p.m. This is Weather Radio Station WMG676 Clearwater, broadcasting on a frequency of 162.50 MHz. 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The current time is 8:02 a.m. Central Daylight Time. Now here is the hazardous weather outlook for portions of central and southern Minnesota and west central Wisconsin for today and tonight. No hazardous weather is expected at this time. And now the extended outlook for the period Wednesday through Monday. A very warm air mass will be in place with heat indices in the 90s Wednesday and Thursday. There is a chance of thunderstorms Thursday afternoon through Friday, with a level 1 out of 5 risk of severe thunderstorms Thursday evening across western Minnesota. Spotter information statement, Skywarn spotter activation will not be needed. Now the forecast for central Minnesota, from St. Cloud to the northwest Twin Cities suburbs. Today, mostly sunny. Highs around 90. Southeast winds up to 5 miles an hour shifting to the south in the afternoon. Tonight, mostly clear. Lows in the upper 60s. South winds up to 5 miles an hour. Wednesday, sunny. Highs in the lower 90s. South winds up to 10 miles an hour. Wednesday night, partly cloudy. Lows around 70. South winds up to 10 miles an hour. Thursday, partly sunny. A 40% chance of thunderstorms in the afternoon. Highs in the lower 90s. Thursday night and Friday, showers likely and chance of thunderstorms. Lows in the mid-60s. Highs in the mid-80s. Chance of precipitation 70%. Friday night, partly cloudy. Chance of showers in the evening. Lows in the lower 60s. Chance of showers 50%. Saturday, partly sunny in the morning then clearing. Highs in the mid-80s. Saturday night, mostly clear. Lows in the lower 60s. Sunday, sunny. Highs in the mid-80s. Sunday night and Monday, mostly clear. Lows in the mid-60s. Highs in the upper 80s. Again, the forecast for central Minnesota, from St. Cloud to the northwest Twin Cities suburbs for today, mostly sunny. Highs around 90. Southeast winds up to 5 miles an hour shifting to the south in the afternoon. 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
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The current time is 8:05 a.m. Central Daylight Time. Now here is the hazardous weather outlook for portions of central and southern Minnesota and west central Wisconsin. For today and tonight, no hazardous weather is expected at this time. And now the extended outlook for the period Wednesday through Monday. A very warm air mass will be in place with heat indices in the 90s Wednesday and Thursday. There is a chance of thunderstorms Thursday afternoon through Friday, with a level 1 out of 5 risk of severe thunderstorms Thursday evening across western Minnesota. Spotter information statement, Skywarn spotter activation will not be needed. Now the forecast for central Minnesota, from St. Cloud to the northwest Twin Cities suburbs. Today, mostly sunny. Highs around 90. Southeast winds up to 5 miles an hour shifting to the south in the afternoon. Tonight, mostly clear. Lows in the upper 60s. South winds up to 5 miles an hour. Wednesday, sunny. Highs in the lower 90s. South winds up to 10 miles an hour. Wednesday night, partly cloudy. Lows around 70. South winds up to 10 miles an hour. Thursday, partly sunny. A 40% chance of thunderstorms in the afternoon. Highs in the lower 90s. Thursday night and Friday, showers likely and chance of thunderstorms. Lows in the mid-60s. Highs in the mid-80s. Chance of precipitation 70%. Friday night, partly cloudy. Chance of showers in the evening. Lows in the lower 60s. Chance of showers 50%. Saturday, partly sunny in the morning then clearing. Highs in the mid-80s. Saturday night, mostly clear. Lows in the lower 60s. Sunday, sunny. Highs in the mid-80s. Sunday night and Monday, mostly clear. Lows in the mid-60s. Highs in the upper 80s. Again, the forecast for central Minnesota, from St. Cloud to the northwest Twin Cities suburbs for today, mostly sunny. Highs around 90. Southeast winds up to 5 miles an hour shifting to the south in the afternoon. 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The current time is 8:08 a.m. Central Daylight Time. Now here is the hazardous weather outlook for portions of central and southern Minnesota and west central Wisconsin. For today and tonight, no hazardous weather is expected at this time. And now the extended outlook for the period Wednesday through Monday. A very warm air mass will be in place with heat indices in the 90s Wednesday and Thursday. There is a chance of thunderstorms Thursday afternoon through Friday, with a level 1 out of 5 risk of severe thunderstorms Thursday evening across western Minnesota. Spotter information statement, Skywarn spotter activation will not be needed. Now the forecast for central Minnesota, from St. Cloud to the northwest Twin Cities suburbs. Today, mostly sunny. Highs around 90. Southeast winds up to 5 miles an hour shifting to the south in the afternoon. Tonight, mostly clear. Lows in the upper 60s. South winds up to 5 miles an hour. Wednesday, sunny. Highs in the lower 90s. South winds up to 10 miles an hour. Wednesday night, partly cloudy. Lows around 70. South winds up to 10 miles an hour. Thursday, partly sunny. A 40% chance of thunderstorms in the afternoon. Highs in the lower 90s. Thursday night and Friday, showers likely and chance of thunderstorms. Lows in the mid-60s. Highs in the mid-80s. Chance of precipitation 70%.
Friday night, partly cloudy. Chance of showers in the evening. Lows in the lower 60s. Chance of showers 50%. Saturday, partly sunny in the morning then clearing. Highs in the mid-80s. Saturday night, mostly clear. Lows in the lower 60s. Sunday, sunny. Highs in the mid-80s. Sunday night and Monday, mostly clear. Lows in the mid-60s. Highs in the upper 80s. Again, the forecast for central Minnesota, from St. Cloud to the northwest Twin Cities suburbs for today, mostly sunny. Highs around 90. Southeast winds up to 5 miles an hour shifting to the south in the afternoon. The St. Cloud, Minnesota climate summary for yesterday, July 27, 2026. Yesterday's high temperature of 97 degrees occurred at 2:24 p.m. The record high is 102 degrees, which was set in 1931. Yesterday's low temperature of 72 degrees occurred at 11:52 p.m. The record low is 44 degrees, which was set in 1981. No precipitation fell yesterday. No snow fell yesterday. The normal high temperature for today is 82 degrees, and the normal low is 59. The record high for today is 100, which occurred in 1917, and the record low is 43, which occurred in 2013. Sunrise today is at 5:56 a.m., and sunset is at 8:49 p.m. This is Weather Radio Station WMG676 Clearwater, broadcasting on a frequency of 162.50 MHz. 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The current time is 8:12 a.m. Central Daylight Time. Now here is the hazardous weather outlook for portions of central and southern Minnesota and west central Wisconsin for today and tonight. No hazardous weather is expected at this time. And now the extended outlook for the period Wednesday through Monday. A very warm air mass will be in place with heat indices in the 90s Wednesday and Thursday. There is a chance of thunderstorms Thursday afternoon through Friday, with a level 1 out of 5 risk of severe thunderstorms Thursday evening across western Minnesota. Spotter information statement, Skywarn spotter activation will not be needed. Now the forecast for central Minnesota, from St. Cloud to the northwest Twin Cities suburbs. Today, mostly sunny. Highs around 90. Southeast winds up to 5 miles an hour shifting to the south in the afternoon. Tonight, mostly clear. Lows in the upper 60s. South winds up to 5 miles an hour. Wednesday, sunny. Highs in the lower 90s. South winds up to 10 miles an hour. Wednesday night, partly cloudy. Lows around 70. South winds up to 10 miles an hour. Thursday, partly sunny. A 40% chance of thunderstorms in the afternoon. Highs in the lower 90s. Thursday night and Friday, showers likely and chance of thunderstorms. Lows in the mid-60s. Highs in the mid-80s. Chance of precipitation 70%. Friday night, partly cloudy. Chance of showers in the evening. Lows in the lower 60s. Chance of showers 50%. Saturday, partly sunny in the morning then clearing. Highs in the mid-80s. Saturday night, mostly clear. Lows in the lower 60s. Sunday, sunny. Highs in the mid-80s. Sunday night and Monday, mostly clear. Lows in the mid-60s. Highs in the upper 80s. Again, the forecast for central Minnesota, from St. Cloud to the northwest Twin Cities suburbs for today, mostly sunny. Highs around 90. Southeast winds up to 5 miles an hour shifting to the south in the afternoon. At 8 a.m., in Buffalo, it was sunny. The temperature was 70 degrees, the dew point was 64, and the relative humidity was 83%.
The wind was southeast at 5 miles an hour. The pressure was 29.91 inches and steady. In Maple Lake, it was sunny. The temperature was 72 degrees, the dew point was 64, and the relative humidity was 74%. The wind was southeast at 3 miles an hour. The pressure was 29.93 inches and rising. Elsewhere across central Minnesota, temperatures were between 69 and 73 degrees. At Willmar, fog was reported. It was sunny at St. Cloud, Anoka, and Litchfield. It was mostly sunny at the Twin Cities, Princeton, and Little Falls. At Crystal, it was partly sunny. Around the state, at International Falls, fog was reported, with a temperature of 63. At Brainerd, it was sunny, with a temperature of 69. It was mostly sunny, with a temperature of 68 at Rochester, 72 at Mankato, and 65 at Duluth. Once again at 8 a.m., in Buffalo, it was 70 degrees under sunny skies. And in Maple Lake, it was 72 degrees under sunny skies. 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The current time is 8:17 a.m. Central Daylight Time. Now here is the hazardous weather outlook for portions of central and southern Minnesota and west central Wisconsin for today and tonight. No hazardous weather is expected at this time. And now the extended outlook for the period Wednesday through Monday. A very warm air mass will be in place with heat indices in the 90s Wednesday and Thursday. There is a chance of thunderstorms Thursday afternoon through Friday, with a level 1 out of 5 risk of severe thunderstorms Thursday evening across western Minnesota. Spotter information statement, Skywarn spotter activation will not be needed. Now the forecast for central Minnesota, from St. Cloud to the northwest Twin Cities suburbs. Today, mostly sunny. Highs around 90. Southeast winds up to 5 miles an hour shifting to the south in the afternoon. Tonight, mostly clear. Lows in the upper 60s. South winds up to 5 miles an hour. Wednesday, sunny. Highs in the lower 90s. South winds up to 10 miles an hour. Wednesday night, partly cloudy. Lows around 70. South winds up to 10 miles an hour. Thursday, partly sunny. A 40% chance of thunderstorms in the afternoon. Highs in the lower 90s. Thursday night and Friday, showers likely and chance of thunderstorms. Lows in the mid-60s. Highs in the mid-80s. Chance of precipitation 70%. Friday night, partly cloudy. Chance of showers in the evening. Lows in the lower 60s. Chance of showers 50%. Saturday, partly sunny in the morning then clearing. Highs in the mid-80s. Saturday night, mostly clear. Lows in the lower 60s. Sunday, sunny. Highs in the mid-80s. Sunday night and Monday, mostly clear. Lows in the mid-60s. Highs in the upper 80s. Again, the forecast for central Minnesota, from St. Cloud to the northwest Twin Cities suburbs for today, mostly sunny. Highs around 90. Southeast winds up to 5 miles an hour shifting to the south in the afternoon. At 8 a.m., in Buffalo, it was sunny. The temperature was 70 degrees, the dew point was 64, and the relative humidity was 83%. The wind was southeast at 5 miles an hour. The pressure was 29.91 inches and steady. In Maple Lake, it was sunny. The temperature was 72 degrees, the dew point was 64, and the relative humidity was 74%. The wind was southeast at 3 miles an hour. The pressure was 29.93 inches and rising. Elsewhere across central Minnesota,
Temperatures were between 69 and 73 degrees. At Willmar, fog was reported. It was sunny at St. Cloud, Anoka, and Litchfield. It was mostly sunny at the Twin Cities, Princeton, and Little Falls. At Crystal, it was partly sunny. Around the state, at International Falls, fog was reported, with a temperature of 63. At Brainerd, it was sunny, with a temperature of 69. It was mostly sunny, with a temperature of 68 at Rochester, 72 at Mankato, and 65 at Duluth. Once again at 8 a.m., in Buffalo, it was 70 degrees under sunny skies. And in Maple Lake, it was 72 degrees under sunny skies. The St. Cloud, Minnesota climate summary for yesterday, July 27, 2026. Yesterday's high temperature of 97 degrees occurred at 2:24 p.m. The record high is 102 degrees, which was set in 1931. Yesterday's low temperature of 72 degrees occurred at 11:52 p.m. The record low is 44 degrees, which was set in 1981. No precipitation fell yesterday. No snow fell yesterday. The normal high temperature for today is 82 degrees, and the normal low is 59. The record high for today is 100, which occurred in 1917, and the record low is 43, which occurred in 2013. Sunrise today is at 5:56 a.m., and sunset is at 8:49 p.m. This is Weather Radio Station WNG676 Clearwater, broadcasting on a frequency of 162.50 MHz. 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The current time is 8:22 a.m. Central Daylight Time. Now here is the hazardous weather outlook for portions of central and southern Minnesota and west central Wisconsin. For today and tonight, no hazardous weather is expected at this time. And now the extended outlook for the period Wednesday through Monday. A very warm air mass will be in place with heat indices in the 90s Wednesday and Thursday. There is a chance of thunderstorms Thursday afternoon through Friday, with a level 1 out of 5 risk of severe thunderstorms Thursday evening across western Minnesota. Spotter information statement, Skywarn spotter activation will not be needed. Now the forecast for central Minnesota, from St. Cloud to the northwest Twin Cities suburbs. Today, mostly sunny. Highs around 90. Southeast winds up to 5 miles an hour, shifting to the south in the afternoon. Tonight, mostly clear. Lows in the upper 60s. South winds up to 5 miles an hour. Wednesday, sunny. Highs in the lower 90s. South winds up to 10 miles an hour. Wednesday night, partly cloudy. Lows around 70. South winds up to 10 miles an hour. Thursday, partly sunny. A 40% chance of thunderstorms in the afternoon. Highs in the lower 90s. Thursday night and Friday, showers likely and chance of thunderstorms. Lows in the mid-60s. Highs in the mid-80s. Chance of precipitation 70%. Friday night, partly cloudy. Chance of showers in the evening. Lows in the lower 60s. Chance of showers 50%. Saturday, partly sunny in the morning then clearing. Highs in the mid-80s. Saturday night, mostly clear. Lows in the lower 60s. Sunday, sunny. Highs in the mid-80s. Sunday night and Monday, mostly clear. Lows in the mid-60s. Highs in the upper 80s. Again, the forecast for central Minnesota, from St. Cloud to the northwest Twin Cities suburbs for today, mostly sunny. Highs around 90. Southeast winds up to 5 miles an hour, shifting to the south in the afternoon. At 8 a.m., in Buffalo, it was sunny. The temperature was 70 degrees, the dew point was 64, and the relative humidity was 83%.
The wind was southeast at 5 miles an hour. The pressure was 29.91 inches and steady. In Maple Lake, it was sunny. The temperature was 72 degrees, the dew point was 64, and the relative humidity was 74%.

wind was southeast at 3 miles an hour. The pressure was 29.93 inches and rising. Elsewhere across central Minnesota, temperatures were between 69 and 73 degrees. At Willmar, fog was reported. It was sunny at St. Cloud, Anoka, and Litchfield. It was mostly sunny at the Twin Cities, Princeton, and Little Falls. At Crystal, it was partly sunny. Around the state, at International Falls, fog was reported, with a temperature of 63. At Brainerd, it was sunny, with a temperature of 69. It was mostly sunny, with a temperature of 68 at Rochester, 72 at Mankato, and 65 at Duluth. Once again at 8 a.m., in Buffalo, it was 70 degrees under sunny skies. And in Maple Lake, it was 72 degrees under sunny skies. 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The current time is 8:27 a.m. Central Daylight Time. Now here is the hazardous weather outlook for portions of central and southern Minnesota and west central Wisconsin for today and tonight. No hazardous weather is expected at this time. And now the extended outlook for the period Wednesday through Monday. A very warm air mass will be in place with heat indices in the 90s Wednesday and Thursday. There is a chance of thunderstorms Thursday afternoon through Friday, with a level 1 out of 5 risk of severe thunderstorms Thursday evening across western Minnesota. Spotter information statement, Skywarn spotter activation will not be needed. Now the forecast for central Minnesota, from St. Cloud to the northwest Twin Cities suburbs. Today, mostly sunny. Highs around 90. Southeast winds up to 5 miles an hour shifting to the south in the afternoon. Tonight, mostly clear. Lows in the upper 60s. South winds up to 5 miles an hour. Wednesday, sunny. Highs in the lower 90s. South winds up to 10 miles an hour. Wednesday night, partly cloudy. Lows around 70. South winds up to 10 miles an hour. Thursday, partly sunny. A 40% chance of thunderstorms in the afternoon. Highs in the lower 90s. Thursday night and Friday, showers likely and chance of thunderstorms. Lows in the mid-60s. Highs in the mid-80s. Chance of precipitation 70%. Friday night, partly cloudy. Chance of showers in the evening. Lows in the lower 60s. Chance of showers 50%. Saturday, partly sunny in the morning then clearing. Highs in the mid-80s. Saturday night, mostly clear. Lows in the lower 60s. Sunday, sunny. Highs in the mid-80s. Sunday night and Monday, mostly clear. Lows in the mid-60s. Highs in the upper 80s. Again, the forecast for central Minnesota, from St. Cloud to the northwest Twin Cities suburbs for today, mostly sunny. Highs around 90. Southeast winds up to 5 miles an hour shifting to the south in the afternoon. At 8 a.m., in Buffalo, it was sunny. The temperature was 70 degrees, the dew point was 64, and the relative humidity was 83%. The wind was southeast at 5 miles an hour. The pressure was 29.91 inches and steady. In Maple Lake, it was sunny. The temperature was 72 degrees, the dew point was 64, and the relative humidity was 74%. The wind was southeast at 3 miles an hour. The pressure was 29.93 inches and rising. Elsewhere across central Minnesota, temperatures were between 69 and 73 degrees. At Willmar, fog was reported. It was sunny at St. Cloud, Anoka, and Litchfield. It was mostly sunny at the Twin Cities, Princeton, and Little Falls. At Crystal, it was partly sunny.
Around the state, at International Falls, fog was reported, with a temperature of 63. At Brainerd, it was sunny, with a temperature of 69. It was mostly sunny, with a temperature of 68 at Rochester, 72 at Mankato, and 65 at Duluth. Once again at 8 a.m., in Buffalo, it was 70 degrees under sunny skies. And in Maple Lake, it was 72 degrees under sunny skies. The St. Cloud, Minnesota climate summary for yesterday, July 27, 2026. Yesterday's high temperature of 97 degrees occurred at 2:24 p.m. The record high is 102 degrees, which was set in 1931. Yesterday's low temperature of 72 degrees occurred at 11:52 p.m. The record low is 44 degrees, which was set in 1981. No precipitation fell yesterday. No snow fell yesterday. The normal high temperature for today is 82 degrees, and the normal low is 59. The record high for today is 100, which occurred in 1917, and the record low is 43, which occurred in 2013. Sunrise today is at 5:56 a.m., and sunset is at 8:49 p.m. This is Weather Radio Station WNG676 Clearwater, broadcasting on a frequency of 162.50 MHz. 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The current time is 8:32 a.m. Central Daylight Time. Now here is the hazardous weather outlook for portions of central and southern Minnesota and west central Wisconsin for today and tonight. No hazardous weather is expected at this time. And now the extended outlook for the period Wednesday through Monday. A very warm air mass will be in place with heat indices in the 90s Wednesday and Thursday. There is a chance of thunderstorms Thursday afternoon through Friday, with a level 1 out of 5 risk of severe thunderstorms Thursday evening across western Minnesota. Spotter information statement, Skywarn spotter activation will not be needed. Now the forecast for central Minnesota. The forecast for central Minnesota, from St. Cloud to the northwest Twin Cities suburbs. Today, mostly sunny. Highs around 90. Southeast winds up to 5 miles an hour, shifting to the south in the afternoon. Tonight, mostly clear. Lows in the upper 60s. South winds up to 5 miles an hour. Wednesday, sunny. Highs in the lower 90s. South winds up to 10 miles an hour. Wednesday night, partly cloudy. Lows around 70. South winds up to 10 miles an hour. Thursday, partly sunny. A 40% chance of thunderstorms in the afternoon. Highs in the lower 90s. Thursday night and Friday, showers likely and chance of thunderstorms. Lows in the mid-60s. Highs in the mid-80s. Chance of precipitation 70%. Friday night, partly cloudy. Chance of showers in the evening. Lows in the lower 60s. Chance of showers 50%. Saturday, partly sunny in the morning then clearing. Highs in the mid-80s. Saturday night, mostly clear. Lows in the lower 60s. Sunday, sunny. Highs in the mid-80s. Sunday night and Monday, mostly clear. Lows in the mid-60s. Highs in the upper 80s. Again, the forecast for central Minnesota, from St. Cloud to the northwest Twin Cities suburbs for today, mostly sunny. Highs around 90. Southeast winds up to 5 miles an hour, shifting to the south in the afternoon. At 8 a.m., in Buffalo, it was sunny. The temperature was 70 degrees, the dew point was 64, and the relative humidity was 83%. The wind was southeast at 5 miles an hour. The pressure was 29.91 inches and steady. In Maple Lake, it was sunny. The temperature was 72 degrees, the dew point was 64, and the relative humidity was 74%. The wind was southeast at 3 miles an hour.

the pressure was 29.93 inches and rising. Elsewhere across central Minnesota, temperatures were between 69 and 73 degrees. At Willmar, fog was reported. It was sunny at St. Cloud, Anoka, and Litchfield. It was mostly sunny at the Twin Cities, Princeton, and Little Falls. At Crystal, it was partly sunny. Around the state, at International Falls, fog was reported, with a temperature of 63. At Brainerd, it was sunny, with a temperature of 69. It was mostly sunny, with a temperature of 68 at Rochester, 72 at Mankato, and 65 at Duluth. Once again at 8 a.m., in Buffalo, it was 70 degrees under sunny skies. And in Maple Lake, it was 72 degrees under sunny skies. 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The current time is 8:37 a.m. Central Daylight Time. Now here is the hazardous weather outlook for portions of central and southern Minnesota and west central Wisconsin for today and tonight. No hazardous weather is expected at this time. And now the extended outlook for the period Wednesday through Monday. A very warm air mass will be in place with heat indices in the 90s Wednesday and Thursday. There is a chance of thunderstorms Thursday afternoon through Friday, with a level 1 out of 5 risk of severe thunderstorms Thursday evening across western Minnesota. Spotter information statement, Skywarn spotter activation will not be needed. Now the forecast for central Minnesota, from St. Cloud to the northwest Twin Cities suburbs. Today, mostly sunny. Highs around 90. Southeast winds up to 5 miles an hour shifting to the south in the afternoon. Tonight, mostly clear. Lows in the upper 60s. South winds up to 5 miles an hour. Wednesday, sunny. Highs in the lower 90s. South winds up to 10 miles an hour. Wednesday night, partly cloudy. Lows around 70. South winds up to 10 miles an hour. Thursday, partly sunny. A 40% chance of thunderstorms in the afternoon. Highs in the lower 90s. Thursday night and Friday, showers likely and chance of thunderstorms. Lows in the mid-60s. Highs in the mid-80s. Chance of precipitation 70%. Friday night, partly cloudy. Chance of showers in the evening. Lows in the lower 60s. Chance of showers 50%. Saturday, partly sunny in the morning then clearing. Highs in the mid-80s. Saturday night, mostly clear. Lows in the lower 60s. Sunday, sunny. Highs in the mid-80s. Sunday night and Monday, mostly clear. Lows in the mid-60s. Highs in the upper 80s. Again, the forecast for central Minnesota, from St. Cloud to the northwest Twin Cities suburbs for today, mostly sunny. Highs around 90. Southeast winds up to 5 miles an hour shifting to the south in the afternoon. At 8 a.m., in Buffalo, it was sunny. The temperature was 70 degrees, the dew point was 64, and the relative humidity was 83%. The wind was southeast at 5 miles an hour. The pressure was 29.91 inches and steady. In Maple Lake, it was sunny. The temperature was 72 degrees, the dew point was 64, and the relative humidity was 74%. The wind was southeast at 3 miles an hour. The pressure was 29.93 inches and rising. Elsewhere across central Minnesota, temperatures were between 69 and 73 degrees. At Willmar, fog was reported. It was sunny at St. Cloud, Anoka, and Litchfield. It was mostly sunny at the Twin Cities, Princeton, and Little Falls. At Crystal, it was partly sunny. Around the state, at International Falls,

Now here is the hazardous weather outlook for portions of central and southern Minnesota and west central Wisconsin for today and tonight. No hazardous weather is expected at this time. And now the extended outlook for the period Wednesday through Monday. A very warm air mass will be in place with heat indices in the 90s Wednesday and Thursday. There is a chance of thunderstorms Thursday afternoon through Friday, with a level 1 out of 5 risk of severe thunderstorms Thursday evening across western Minnesota. Spotter information statement, Skywarn spotter activation will not be needed. Now the forecast for central Minnesota, from St. Cloud to the northwest Twin Cities suburbs. Today, mostly sunny. Highs around 90. Southeast winds up to 5 miles an hour shifting to the south in the afternoon. Tonight, mostly clear. Lows in the upper 60s. South winds up to 5 miles an hour. Wednesday, sunny. Highs in the lower 90s. South winds up to 10 miles an hour. Wednesday night, partly cloudy. Lows around 70. South winds up to 10 miles an hour. Thursday, partly sunny. A 40% chance of thunderstorms in the afternoon. Highs in the lower 90s. Thursday night and Friday, showers likely and chance of thunderstorms. Lows in the mid-60s. Highs in the mid-80s. Chance of precipitation 70%. Friday night, partly cloudy. Chance of showers in the evening. Lows in the lower 60s. Chance of showers 50%. Saturday, partly sunny in the morning then clearing. Highs in the mid-80s. Saturday night, mostly clear. Lows in the lower 60s. Sunday, sunny. Highs in the mid-80s. Sunday night and Monday, mostly clear. Lows in the mid-60s. Highs in the upper 80s. Again, the forecast for central Minnesota, from St. Cloud to the northwest Twin Cities suburbs for today, mostly sunny. Highs around 90. Southeast winds up to 5 miles an hour shifting to the south in the afternoon. At 9 a.m., in Buffalo, it was sunny. The temperature was 72 degrees, the dew point was 64, and the relative humidity was 78%. The wind was south at 6 miles an hour. The pressure was 29.93 inches and rising. In Maple Lake, it was sunny. The temperature was 74 degrees, the dew point was 64, and the relative humidity was 69%. The wind was southeast at 3 miles an hour. The pressure was 29.94 inches and rising. Elsewhere across central Minnesota, temperatures were between 72 and 77 degrees. It was sunny at St. Cloud, Anoka, Litchfield, and Wilmer. It was mostly sunny at the Twin Cities, Crystal, and Little Falls. At Princeton, it was partly sunny. Around the state, at International Falls, fog was reported, with a temperature of 65. At Rochester, haze was reported, with a temperature of 70. At Brainerd, it was sunny, with a temperature of 72. It was mostly sunny, with a temperature of 73 at Mankato, and 68 at Duluth. Once again at 9 a.m., in Buffalo, it was 72 degrees under sunny skies. And in Maple Lake, it was 74 degrees under sunny skies. 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The current time is 9:46 a.m. Central Daylight Time. Now here is the hazardous weather outlook for portions of central and southern Minnesota and west central Wisconsin for today and tonight. No hazardous weather is expected at this time. And now the extended outlook for the period Wednesday through Monday. A very warm air mass will be in place with heat indices in the 90s Wednesday and Thursday. There is a chance of thunderstorms Thursday afternoon through Friday,

with a level 1 out of 5 risk of severe thunderstorms Thursday evening across western Minnesota. Spotter information statement, Skywarn spotter activation will not be needed. Now the forecast for central Minnesota, from St. Cloud to the northwest Twin Cities suburbs. Today, mostly sunny. Highs around 90. Southeast winds up to 5 miles an hour shifting to the south in the afternoon. Tonight, mostly clear. Lows in the upper 60s. South winds up to 5 miles an hour. Wednesday, sunny. Highs in the lower 90s. South winds up to 10 miles an hour. Wednesday night, partly cloudy. Lows around 70. South winds up to 10 miles an hour. Thursday, partly sunny. A 40% chance of thunderstorms in the afternoon. Highs in the lower 90s. Thursday night and Friday, showers likely and chance of thunderstorms. Lows in the mid-60s. Highs in the mid-80s. Chance of precipitation 70%. Friday night, partly cloudy. Chance of showers in the evening. Lows in the lower 60s. Chance of showers 50%. Saturday, partly sunny in the morning then clearing. Highs in the mid-80s. Saturday night, mostly clear. Lows in the lower 60s. Sunday, sunny. Highs in the mid-80s. Sunday night and Monday, mostly clear. Lows in the mid-60s. Highs in the upper 80s. Again, the forecast for central Minnesota, from St. Cloud to the northwest Twin Cities suburbs for today, mostly sunny. Highs around 90. Southeast winds up to 5 miles an hour shifting to the south in the afternoon. At 9 a.m., in Buffalo, it was sunny. The temperature was 72 degrees, the dew point was 64, and the relative humidity was 78%. The wind was south at 6 miles an hour. The pressure was 29.93 inches and rising. In Maple Lake, it was sunny. The temperature was 74 degrees, the dew point was 64, and the relative humidity was 69%. The wind was southeast at 3 miles an hour. The pressure was 29.94 inches and rising. Elsewhere across central Minnesota, temperatures were between 72 and 77 degrees. It was sunny at St. Cloud, Anoka, Litchfield, and Wilmer. It was mostly sunny at the Twin Cities, Crystal, and Little Falls. At Princeton, it was partly sunny. Around the state, at International Falls, fog was reported, with a temperature of 65. At Rochester, haze was reported, with a temperature of 70. At Brainerd, it was sunny, with a temperature of 72. It was mostly sunny, with a temperature of 73 at Mankato, and 68 at Duluth. Once again at 9 a.m., in Buffalo, it was 72 degrees under sunny skies. And in Maple Lake, it was 74 degrees under sunny skies. The St. Cloud, Minnesota climate summary for yesterday, July 27, 2026. Yesterday's high temperature of 97 degrees occurred at 2:24 p.m. The record high is 102 degrees, which was set in 1931. Yesterday's low temperature of 72 degrees occurred at 11:52 p.m. The record low is 44 degrees, which was set in 1981. No precipitation fell yesterday. No snow fell yesterday. The normal high temperature for today is 82 degrees, and the normal low is 59. The record high for today is 100, which occurred in 1917, and the record low is 43, which occurred in 2013. Sunrise today is at 5:56 a.m., and sunset is at 8:49 p.m. This is Weather Radio Station WNG676 Clearwater, broadcasting on a frequency of 162.50 MHz. 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The current time is 9:52 a.m. Central Daylight Time.
Now here is the hazardous weather outlook for portions of central and southern Minnesota and west central Wisconsin for today and tonight. No hazardous weather is expected at this time. And now the extended outlook for the period Wednesday through Monday. A very warm air mass will be in place with heat indices in the 90s Wednesday and Thursday. There is a chance of thunderstorms Thursday afternoon through Friday, with a level 1 out of 5 risk of severe thunderstorms Thursday evening across western Minnesota. Spotter information statement, Skywarn spotter activation will not be needed. Now the forecast for central Minnesota, from St. Cloud to the northwest Twin Cities suburbs. Today, mostly sunny. Highs around 90. Southeast winds up to 5 miles an hour shifting to the south in the afternoon. Tonight, mostly clear. Lows in the upper 60s. South winds up to 5 miles an hour. Wednesday, sunny. Highs in the lower 90s. South winds up to 10 miles an hour. Wednesday night, partly cloudy. Lows around 70. South winds up to 10 miles an hour. Thursday, partly sunny. A 40% chance of thunderstorms in the afternoon. Highs in the lower 90s. Thursday night and Friday, showers likely and chance of thunderstorms. Lows in the mid-60s. Highs in the mid-80s. Chance of precipitation 70%. Friday night, partly cloudy. Chance of showers in the evening. Lows in the lower 60s. Chance of showers 50%. Saturday, partly sunny in the morning then clearing. Highs in the mid-80s. Saturday night, mostly clear. Lows in the lower 60s. Sunday, sunny. Highs in the mid-80s. Sunday night and Monday, mostly clear. Lows in the mid-60s. Highs in the upper 80s. Again, the forecast for central Minnesota, from St. Cloud to the northwest Twin Cities suburbs for today, mostly sunny. Highs around 90. Southeast winds up to 5 miles an hour shifting to the south in the afternoon. At 9 a.m., in Buffalo, it was sunny. The temperature was 72 degrees, the dew point was 64, and the relative humidity was 78%. The wind was south at 6 miles an hour. The pressure was 29.93 inches and rising. In Maple Lake, it was sunny. The temperature was 74 degrees, the dew point was 64, and the relative humidity was 69%. The wind was southeast at 3 miles an hour. The pressure was 29.94 inches and rising. Elsewhere across central Minnesota, temperatures were between 72 and 77 degrees. It was sunny at St. Cloud, Anoka, Litchfield, and Wilmer. It was mostly sunny at the Twin Cities, Crystal, and Little Falls. At Princeton, it was partly sunny. Around the state, at International Falls, fog was reported, with a temperature of 65. At Rochester, haze was reported, with a temperature of 70. At Brainerd, it was sunny, with a temperature of 72. It was mostly sunny, with a temperature of 73 at Mankato, and 68 at Duluth. Once again at 9 a.m., in Buffalo, it was 72 degrees under sunny skies. And in Maple Lake, it was 74 degrees under sunny skies. This is weather radio station WNG676 Clearwater, broadcasting on a frequency of 162.50 MHz. 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The current time is 9:56 a.m. Central Daylight Time. Now here is the hazardous weather outlook for portions of central and southern Minnesota and west central Wisconsin for today and tonight. No hazardous weather is expected at this time. And now the extended outlook for the period Wednesday through Monday. A very warm air mass will be in place with heat indices in the 90s Wednesday and Thursday. There is a chance of thunderstorms Thursday afternoon through Friday,
with a level 1 out of 5 risk of severe thunderstorms Thursday evening across western Minnesota. Spotter information statement. Sky warns spotter activation will not be needed. Now the forecast for central Minnesota, from St. Cloud to the northwest Twin Cities suburbs. Today, mostly sunny. Highs around 90. Southeast winds up to 5 miles an hour, shifting to the south in the afternoon. Tonight, mostly clear. Lows in the upper 60s. South winds up to 5 miles an hour. Wednesday, sunny. Highs in the lower 90s. South winds up to 10 miles an hour. Wednesday night, partly cloudy. Lows around 70. South winds up to 10 miles an hour. Thursday, partly sunny. A 40% chance of thunderstorms in the afternoon. Highs in the lower 90s. Thursday night and Friday, showers likely and chance of thunderstorms. Lows in the mid-60s. Highs in the mid-80s. Chance of precipitation 70%. Friday night, partly cloudy. Chance of showers in the evening. Lows in the lower 60s. Chance of showers 50%. Saturday, partly sunny in the morning then clearing. Highs in the mid-80s. Saturday night, mostly clear. Lows in the lower 60s. Sunday, sunny. Highs in the mid-80s. Sunday night and Monday, mostly clear. Lows in the mid-60s. Highs in the upper 80s. Again, the forecast for central Minnesota, from St. Cloud to the northwest Twin Cities suburbs for today, mostly sunny. Highs around 90. Southeast winds up to 5 miles an hour, shifting to the south in the afternoon. At 9 a.m., in Buffalo, it was sunny. The temperature was 72 degrees, the dew point was 64, and the relative humidity was 78%. The wind was south at 6 miles an hour. The pressure was 29.93 inches and rising. In Maple Lake, it was sunny. The temperature was 74 degrees, the dew point was 64, and the relative humidity was 69%. The wind was southeast at 3 miles an hour. The pressure was 29.94 inches and rising. Elsewhere across central Minnesota, temperatures were between 72 and 77 degrees. It was sunny at St. Cloud, Anoka, Litchfield, and Wilmer. It was mostly sunny at the Twin Cities, Crystal, and Little Falls. At Princeton, it was partly sunny. Around the state, at International Falls, fog was reported, with a temperature of 65. At Rochester, haze was reported, with a temperature of 70. At Brainerd, it was sunny, with a temperature of 72. It was mostly sunny, with a temperature of 73 at Mankato, and 68 at Duluth. Once again at 9 a.m., in Buffalo, it was 72 degrees under sunny skies. And in Maple Lake, it was 74 degrees under sunny skies. This is weather radio station WNG676 Clearwater, broadcasting on a frequency of 162.50 MHz. 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The current time is 10:01 a.m. Central Daylight Time. Now here is the hazardous weather outlook for portions of central and southern Minnesota and west central Wisconsin for today and tonight. No hazardous weather is expected at this time. And now the extended outlook for the period Wednesday through Monday. A very warm air mass will be in place with heat indices in the 90s Wednesday and Thursday. There is a chance of thunderstorms Thursday afternoon through Friday, with a level 1 out of 5 risk of severe thunderstorms Thursday evening across western Minnesota. Spotter information statement. Sky warns spotter activation will not be needed. Now the forecast for central Minnesota, from St. Cloud to the northwest Twin Cities suburbs. This afternoon, mostly sunny. Patchy smoke late in the afternoon. Highs around 90.
Southwest winds around 5 miles an hour. Tonight, partly cloudy. Patchy smoke. Lows in the upper 60s. Southeast winds up to 5 miles an hour in the evening, becoming light. Wednesday, mostly sunny. Patchy smoke through the day. Highs in the mid-90s. Southwest winds up to 10 miles an hour. Wednesday night, partly cloudy. Lows around 70. South winds up to 10 miles an hour. Thursday, partly sunny. A 40% chance of thunderstorms in the afternoon. Highs in the lower 90s. Thursday night and Friday, showers likely and chance of thunderstorms. Lows in the mid-60s. Highs in the mid-80s. Chance of precipitation 70%. Friday night, partly cloudy. Chance of showers in the evening. Lows in the lower 60s. Chance of showers 50%. Saturday, partly sunny in the morning then clearing. Highs in the mid-80s. Saturday night, mostly clear. Lows in the lower 60s. Sunday, sunny. Highs in the mid-80s. Sunday night and Monday, mostly clear. Lows in the mid-60s. Highs in the upper 80s. Again, the forecast for central Minnesota, from St. Cloud to the northwest Twin Cities suburbs for this afternoon, mostly sunny. Patchy smoke late in the afternoon. Highs around 90. Southwest winds around 5 miles an hour. 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The current time is 10:04 a.m. Central Daylight Time. Now here is the hazardous weather outlook for portions of central and southern Minnesota and west central Wisconsin for today and tonight. No hazardous weather is expected at this time. And now the extended outlook for the period Wednesday through Monday. A very warm air mass will be in place with heat indices in the 90s Wednesday and Thursday. There is a chance of thunderstorms Thursday afternoon through Friday, with a level 1 out of 5 risk of severe thunderstorms Thursday evening across western Minnesota. Spotter information statement, Skywarn spotter activation will not be needed. Now the forecast for central Minnesota, from St. Cloud to the northwest Twin Cities suburbs. This afternoon, mostly sunny. Patchy smoke late in the afternoon. Highs around 90. Southwest winds around 5 miles an hour. Tonight, partly cloudy. Patchy smoke. Lows in the upper 60s. Southeast winds up to 5 miles an hour in the evening, becoming light. Wednesday, mostly sunny. Patchy smoke through the day. Highs in the mid-90s. Southwest winds up to 10 miles an hour. Wednesday night, partly cloudy. Lows around 70. South winds up to 10 miles an hour. Thursday, partly sunny. A 40% chance of thunderstorms in the afternoon. Highs in the lower 90s. Thursday night and Friday, showers likely and chance of thunderstorms. Lows in the mid-60s. Highs in the mid-80s. Chance of precipitation 70%. Friday night, partly cloudy. Chance of showers in the evening. Lows in the lower 60s. Chance of showers 50%. Saturday, partly sunny in the morning then clearing. Highs in the mid-80s. Saturday night, mostly clear. Lows in the lower 60s. Sunday, sunny. Highs in the mid-80s. Sunday night and Monday, mostly clear. Lows in the mid-60s. Highs in the upper 80s. Again, the forecast for central Minnesota, from St. Cloud to the northwest Twin Cities suburbs for this afternoon, mostly sunny. Patchy smoke late in the afternoon. Highs around 90. Southwest winds around 5 miles an hour.
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The current time is 10:07 a.m. Central Daylight Time. Now here is the hazardous weather outlook for portions of central and southern Minnesota and west central Wisconsin for today and tonight. No hazardous weather is expected at this time. And now the extended outlook for the period Wednesday through Monday. A very warm air mass will be in place with heat indices in the 90s Wednesday and Thursday. There is a chance of thunderstorms Thursday afternoon through Friday, with a level 1 out of 5 risk of severe thunderstorms Thursday evening across western Minnesota. Spotter information statement, Skywarn spotter activation will not be needed. Now the forecast for central Minnesota, from St. Cloud to the northwest Twin Cities suburbs. This afternoon, mostly sunny. Patchy smoke late in the afternoon. Highs around 90. Southwest winds around 5 miles an hour. Tonight, partly cloudy. Patchy smoke. Lows in the upper 60s. Southeast winds up to 5 miles an hour in the evening becoming light. Wednesday, mostly sunny. Patchy smoke through the day. Highs in the mid-90s. Southwest winds up to 10 miles an hour. Wednesday night, partly cloudy. Lows around 70. South winds up to 10 miles an hour. Thursday, partly sunny. A 40% chance of thunderstorms in the afternoon. Highs in the lower 90s. Thursday night and Friday, showers likely and chance of thunderstorms. Lows in the mid-60s. Highs in the mid-80s. Chance of precipitation 70%. Friday night, partly cloudy. Chance of showers in the evening. Lows in the lower 60s. Chance of showers 50%. Saturday, partly sunny in the morning then clearing. Highs in the mid-80s. Saturday night, mostly clear. Lows in the lower 60s. Sunday, sunny. Highs in the mid-80s. Sunday night and Monday, mostly clear. Lows in the mid-60s. Highs in the upper 80s. Again, the forecast for central Minnesota, from St. Cloud to the northwest Twin Cities suburbs for this afternoon, mostly sunny. Patchy smoke late in the afternoon. Highs around 90. Southwest winds around 5 miles an hour. 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The current time is 10:10 a.m. Central Daylight Time. Now here is the hazardous weather outlook for portions of central and southern Minnesota and west central Wisconsin for today and tonight. No hazardous weather is expected at this time. And now the extended outlook for the period Wednesday through Monday. A very warm air mass will be in place with heat indices in the 90s Wednesday and Thursday. There is a chance of thunderstorms Thursday afternoon through Friday, with a level 1 out of 5 risk of severe thunderstorms Thursday evening across western Minnesota. Spotter information statement, Skywarn spotter activation will not be needed. Now the forecast for central Minnesota, from St. Cloud to the northwest Twin Cities suburbs. This afternoon, mostly sunny. Patchy smoke late in the afternoon. Highs around 90. Southwest winds around 5 miles an hour. Tonight, partly cloudy. Patchy smoke. Lows in the upper 60s. Southeast winds up to 5 miles an hour in the evening becoming light. Wednesday, mostly sunny. Patchy smoke through the day. Highs in the mid-90s. Southwest winds up to 10 miles an hour. Wednesday night, partly cloudy. Lows around 70.
South winds up to 10 miles an hour. Thursday, partly sunny. A 40% chance of thunderstorms in the afternoon. Highs in the lower 90s. Thursday night and Friday, showers likely and chance of thunderstorms. Lows in the mid-60s. Highs in the mid-80s. Chance of precipitation 70%. Friday night, partly cloudy. Chance of showers in the evening. Lows in the lower 60s. Chance of showers 50%. Saturday, partly sunny in the morning then clearing. Highs in the mid-80s. Saturday night, mostly clear. Lows in the lower 60s. Sunday, sunny. Highs in the mid-80s. Sunday night and Monday, mostly clear. Lows in the mid-60s. Highs in the upper 80s. Again, the forecast for central Minnesota, from St. Cloud to the northwest Twin Cities suburbs for this afternoon, mostly sunny. Patchy smoke late in the afternoon. Highs around 90. Southwest winds around 5 miles an hour. 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The current time is 10:13 a.m. Central Daylight Time. Now here is the hazardous weather outlook for portions of central and southern Minnesota and west central Wisconsin for today and tonight. No hazardous weather is expected at this time. And now the extended outlook for the period Wednesday through Monday. A very warm air mass will be in place with heat indices in the 90s Wednesday and Thursday. There is a chance of thunderstorms Thursday afternoon through Friday, with a level 1 out of 5 risk of severe thunderstorms Thursday evening across western Minnesota. Spotter information statement, Skywarn spotter activation will not be needed. Now the forecast for central Minnesota, from St. Cloud to the northwest Twin Cities suburbs. This afternoon, mostly sunny. Patchy smoke late in the afternoon. Highs around 90. Southwest winds around 5 miles an hour. Tonight, partly cloudy. Patchy smoke. Lows in the upper 60s. Southeast winds up to 5 miles an hour in the evening becoming light. Wednesday, mostly sunny. Patchy smoke through the day. Highs in the mid-90s. Southwest winds up to 10 miles an hour. Wednesday night, partly cloudy. Lows around 70. South winds up to 10 miles an hour. Thursday, partly sunny. A 40% chance of thunderstorms in the afternoon. Highs in the lower 90s. Thursday night and Friday, showers likely and chance of thunderstorms. Lows in the mid-60s. Highs in the mid-80s. Chance of precipitation 70%. Friday night, partly cloudy. Chance of showers in the evening. Lows in the lower 60s. Chance of showers 50%. Saturday, partly sunny in the morning then clearing. Highs in the mid-80s. Saturday night, mostly clear. Lows in the lower 60s. Sunday, sunny. Highs in the mid-80s. Sunday night and Monday, mostly clear. Lows in the mid-60s. Highs in the upper 80s. Again, the forecast for central Minnesota, from St. Cloud to the northwest Twin Cities suburbs for this afternoon, mostly sunny. Patchy smoke late in the afternoon. Highs around 90. Southwest winds around 5 miles an hour. 10 a.m. in Buffalo, it was mostly sunny. The temperature was 75 degrees. The dew point was 66, and the relative humidity was 73%. The wind was south at 7 miles an hour. The pressure was 29.94 inches and steady. In Maple Lake, it was mostly sunny, but temperature was 76 degrees, the dew point was 64, and the relative humidity was 66%. The wind was south at 5 miles an hour.
The pressure was 29.95 inches and steady. Elsewhere across central Minnesota, at Willmar, it was sunny, with a temperature of 81. It was mostly sunny, with a temperature of 76 at the Twin Cities, 75 at St. Cloud, 77 at Crystal, and 77 at Litchfield. At Anoka, it was partly sunny, with a temperature of 75. It was cloudy, with a temperature of 76 at Princeton, and 73 at Little Falls. Around the state, skies ranged from sunny to mostly sunny. It was 74 at Rochester, 75 at Mankato, 75 at Brainerd, 71 at Duluth, and 68 at International Falls. Once again at 10 a.m., in Buffalo, it was 75 degrees under mostly sunny skies. And in Maple Lake, it was 76 degrees under mostly sunny skies. 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The current time is 10:18 a.m. Central Daylight Time. Now here is the hazardous weather outlook for portions of central and southern Minnesota and west central Wisconsin for today and tonight. No hazardous weather is expected at this time. And now the extended outlook for the period Wednesday through Monday. A very warm air mass will be in place with heat indices in the 90s Wednesday and Thursday. There is a chance of thunderstorms Thursday afternoon through Friday, with a level 1 out of 5 risk of severe thunderstorms Thursday evening across western Minnesota. Spotter information statement, Skywarn spotter activation will not be needed. Now the forecast for central Minnesota, from St. Cloud to the northwest Twin Cities suburbs. This afternoon, mostly sunny. Patchy smoke late in the afternoon. Highs around 90. Southwest winds around 5 miles an hour. Tonight, partly cloudy. Patchy smoke. Lows in the upper 60s. Southeast winds up to 5 miles an hour in the evening becoming light. Wednesday, mostly sunny. Patchy smoke through the day. Highs in the mid-90s. Southwest winds up to 10 miles an hour. Wednesday night, partly cloudy. Lows around 70. South winds up to 10 miles an hour. Thursday, partly sunny. A 40% chance of thunderstorms in the afternoon. Highs in the lower 90s. Thursday night and Friday, showers likely and chance of thunderstorms. Lows in the mid-60s. Highs in the mid-80s. Chance of precipitation 70%. Friday night, partly cloudy. Chance of showers in the evening. Lows in the lower 60s. Chance of showers 50%. Saturday, partly sunny in the morning then clearing. Highs in the mid-80s. Saturday night, mostly clear. Lows in the lower 60s. Sunday, sunny. Highs in the mid-80s. Sunday night and Monday, mostly clear. Lows in the mid-60s. Highs in the upper 80s. Again, the forecast for central Minnesota, from St. Cloud to the northwest Twin Cities suburbs for this afternoon, mostly sunny. Patchy smoke late in the afternoon. Highs around 90. Southwest winds around 5 miles an hour. 10 a.m., in Buffalo, it was mostly sunny. The temperature was 75 degrees, the dew point was 66, and the relative humidity was 73%. The wind was south at 7 miles an hour. The pressure was 29.94 inches and steady. In Maple Lake, it was mostly sunny. The temperature was 76 degrees, the dew point was 64, and the relative humidity was 66%. The wind was south at 5 miles an hour. The pressure was 29.95 inches and steady. Elsewhere across central Minnesota, at Willmar, it was sunny, with a temperature of 81. It was mostly sunny, with a temperature of 76 at the Twin Cities,
75 at St. Cloud, 77 at Crystal, and 77 at Litchfield. At Anoka, it was partly sunny, with a temperature of 75. It was cloudy, with a temperature of 76 at Princeton, and 73 at Little Falls. Around the state, skies ranged from sunny to mostly sunny. It was 74 at Rochester, 75 at Mankato, 75 at Brainerd, 71 at Duluth, and 68 at International Falls. Once again at 10 a.m., in Buffalo, it was 75 degrees under mostly sunny skies. And in Maple Lake, it was 76 degrees under mostly sunny skies. 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The current time is 10:23 a.m. Central Daylight Time. Now here is the hazardous weather outlook for portions of central and southern Minnesota and west central Wisconsin. For today and tonight, no hazardous weather is expected at this time. And now the extended outlook for the period Wednesday through Monday. A very warm air mass will be in place with heat indices in the 90s Wednesday and Thursday. There is a chance of thunderstorms Thursday afternoon through Friday, with a level 1 out of 5 risk of severe thunderstorms Thursday evening across western Minnesota. Spotter information statement, Skywarn spotter activation will not be needed. Now the forecast for central Minnesota, from St. Cloud to the northwest Twin Cities suburbs. This afternoon, mostly sunny. Patchy smoke late in the afternoon. Highs around 90. Southwest winds around 5 miles an hour. Tonight, partly cloudy. Patchy smoke. Lows in the upper 60s. Southeast winds up to 5 miles an hour in the evening becoming light. Wednesday, mostly sunny. Patchy smoke through the day. Highs in the mid-90s. Southwest winds up to 10 miles an hour. Wednesday night, partly cloudy. Lows around 70. South winds up to 10 miles an hour. Thursday, partly sunny. A 40% chance of thunderstorms in the afternoon. Highs in the lower 90s. Thursday night and Friday, showers likely and chance of thunderstorms. Lows in the mid-60s. Highs in the mid-80s. Chance of precipitation 70%. Friday night, partly cloudy. Chance of showers in the evening. Lows in the lower 60s. Chance of showers 50%. Saturday, partly sunny in the morning then clearing. Highs in the mid-80s. Saturday night, mostly clear. Lows in the lower 60s. Sunday, sunny. Highs in the mid-80s. Sunday night and Monday, mostly clear. Lows in the mid-60s. Highs in the upper 80s. Again, the forecast for central Minnesota, from St. Cloud to the northwest Twin Cities suburbs for this afternoon, mostly sunny. Patchy smoke late in the afternoon. Highs around 90. Southwest winds around 5 miles an hour. At 10 a.m., in Buffalo, it was mostly sunny. The temperature was 75 degrees. The dew point was 66, and the relative humidity was 73%. The wind was south at 7 miles an hour. The pressure was 29.94 inches and steady. In Maple Lake, it was mostly sunny. The temperature was 76 degrees, the dew point was 64, and the relative humidity was 66%. The wind was south at 5 miles an hour. The pressure was 29.95 inches and steady. Elsewhere across central Minnesota, at Wilmer, it was sunny, with a temperature of 81. It was mostly sunny, with a temperature of 76 at the Twin Cities, 75 at St. Cloud, 77 at Crystal, and 77 at Litchfield. At Anoka, it was partly sunny, with a temperature of 75.
It was cloudy, with a temperature of 76 at Princeton and 73 at Little Falls. Around the state, skies ranged from sunny to mostly sunny. It was 74 at Rochester, 75 at Mankato, 75 at Brainerd, 71 at Duluth, and 68 at International Falls. Once again at 10 a.m., in Buffalo, it was 75 degrees under mostly sunny skies. And in Maple Lake, it was 76 degrees under mostly sunny skies. This is weather radio station WNG676 Clearwater, broadcasting on a frequency of 162.50 MHz. 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The current time is 10:28 a.m. Central Daylight Time. Now here is the hazardous weather outlook for portions of central and southern Minnesota and west central Wisconsin. For today and tonight, no hazardous weather is expected at this time. And now the extended outlook for the period Wednesday through Monday. A very warm air mass will be in place with heat indices in the 90s Wednesday and Thursday. There is a chance of thunderstorms Thursday afternoon through Friday, with a level 1 out of 5 risk of severe thunderstorms Thursday evening across western Minnesota. Spotter information statement, Skywarn spotter activation will not be needed. Now the forecast for central Minnesota, from St. Cloud to the northwest Twin Cities suburbs. This afternoon, mostly sunny. Patchy smoke late in the afternoon. Highs around 90. Southwest winds around 5 miles an hour. Tonight, partly cloudy. Patchy smoke. Lows in the upper 60s. Southeast winds up to 5 miles an hour in the evening becoming light. Wednesday, mostly sunny. Patchy smoke through the day. Highs in the mid-90s. Southwest winds up to 10 miles an hour. Wednesday night, partly cloudy. Lows around 70. South winds up to 10 miles an hour. Thursday, partly sunny. A 40% chance of thunderstorms in the afternoon. Highs in the lower 90s. Thursday night and Friday, showers likely and chance of thunderstorms. Lows in the mid-60s. Highs in the mid-80s. Chance of precipitation 70%. Friday night, partly cloudy. Chance of showers in the evening. Lows in the lower 60s. Chance of showers 50%. Saturday, partly sunny in the morning then clearing. Highs in the mid-80s. Saturday night, mostly clear. Lows in the lower 60s. Sunday, sunny. Highs in the mid-80s. Sunday night and Monday, mostly clear. Lows in the mid-60s. Highs in the upper 80s. Again, the forecast for central Minnesota, from St. Cloud to the northwest Twin Cities suburbs for this afternoon, mostly sunny. Patchy smoke late in the afternoon. Highs around 90. Southwest winds around 5 miles an hour. 10 a.m. in Buffalo, it was mostly sunny. The temperature was 75 degrees, the dew point was 66, and the relative humidity was 73%. The wind was south at 7 miles an hour. The pressure was 29.94 inches and steady. In Maple Lake, it was mostly sunny. The temperature was 76 degrees, the dew point was 64, and the relative humidity was 66%. The wind was south at 5 miles an hour. The pressure was 29.95 inches and steady. Elsewhere across central Minnesota, at Wilmer, it was sunny, with a temperature of 81. It was mostly sunny, with a temperature of 76 at the Twin Cities, 75 at St. Cloud, 77 at Crystal, and 77 at Litchfield. At Anoka, it was partly sunny, with a temperature of 75. It was cloudy, with a temperature of 76 at Princeton and 73 at Little Falls. Around the state, skies ranged from sunny to mostly sunny. It was 74 at Rochester, 75 at Mankato,
75 at Brainerd, 71 at Duluth, and 68 at International Falls. Once again at 10 a.m., in Buffalo, it was 75 degrees under mostly sunny skies. And in Maple Lake, it was 76 degrees under mostly sunny skies. 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The current time is 10:32 a.m. Central Daylight Time. Now here is the hazardous weather outlook for portions of central and southern Minnesota and west central Wisconsin for today and tonight. No hazardous weather is expected at this time. And now the extended outlook for the period Wednesday through Monday. A very warm air mass will be in place with heat indices in the 90s. Warm air mass will be in place with heat indices in the 90s Wednesday and Thursday. There is a chance of thunderstorms Thursday afternoon through Friday, with a level 1 out of 5 risk of severe thunderstorms Thursday evening across western Minnesota. Spotter information statement, Skywarn spotter activation will not be needed. Now the forecast for central Minnesota, from St. Cloud to the northwest Twin Cities suburbs. This afternoon, mostly sunny. Patchy smoke late in the afternoon. Highs around 90. Southwest winds around 5 miles an hour. Tonight, partly cloudy. Patchy smoke. Lows in the upper 60s. Southeast winds up to 5 miles an hour in the evening becoming light. Wednesday, mostly sunny. Patchy smoke through the day. Highs in the mid-90s. Southwest winds up to 10 miles an hour. Wednesday night, partly cloudy. Lows around 70. South winds up to 10 miles an hour. Thursday, partly sunny. A 40% chance of thunderstorms in the afternoon. Highs in the lower 90s. Thursday night and Friday, showers likely and chance of thunderstorms. Lows in the mid-60s. Highs in the mid-80s. Chance of precipitation 70%. Friday night, partly cloudy. Chance of showers in the evening. Lows in the lower 60s. Chance of showers 50%. Saturday, partly sunny in the morning then clearing. Highs in the mid-80s. Saturday night, mostly clear. Lows in the lower 60s. Sunday, sunny. Highs in the mid-80s. Sunday night and Monday, mostly clear. Lows in the mid-60s. Highs in the upper 80s. Again, the forecast for central Minnesota, from St. Cloud to the northwest Twin Cities suburbs for this afternoon, mostly sunny. Patchy smoke late in the afternoon. Highs around 90. Southwest winds around 5 miles an hour. At 10 a.m., in Buffalo, it was mostly sunny. The temperature was 75 degrees, the dew point was 66, and the relative humidity was 73%. The wind was south at 7 miles an hour. The pressure was 29.94 inches and steady. In Maple Lake, it was mostly sunny. The temperature was 76 degrees, the dew point was 64, and the relative humidity was 66%. The wind was south at 5 miles an hour. The pressure was 29.95 inches and steady. Elsewhere across central Minnesota, at Wilmer, it was sunny, with a temperature of 81. It was mostly sunny, with a temperature of 76 at the Twin Cities, 75 at St. Cloud, 77 at Crystal, and 77 at Litchfield. At Anoka, it was partly sunny, with a temperature of 75. It was cloudy, with a temperature of 76 at Princeton, and 73 at Little Falls. Around the state, skies ranged from sunny to mostly sunny. It was 74 at Rochester, 75 at Mankato, 75 at Brainerd, 71 at Duluth, and 68 at International Falls. Once again at 10 a.m., in Buffalo, it was 75 degrees under mostly sunny skies.
And in Maple Lake, it was 76 degrees under mostly sunny skies. 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

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The current time is 10:37 a.m. Central Daylight Time. Now here is the hazardous weather outlook for portions of central and southern Minnesota and west central Wisconsin for today and tonight. No hazardous weather is expected at this time. And now the extended outlook for the period Wednesday through Monday. A very warm air mass will be in place with heat indices in the 90s Wednesday and Thursday. There is a chance of thunderstorms Thursday afternoon through Friday, with a level 1 out of 5 risk of severe thunderstorms Thursday evening across western Minnesota. Spotter information statement, Skywarn spotter activation will not be needed. Now the forecast for central Minnesota, from St. Cloud to the northwest Twin Cities suburbs. This afternoon, mostly sunny. Patchy smoke late in the afternoon. Highs around 90. Southwest winds around 5 miles an hour. Tonight, partly cloudy. Patchy smoke. Lows in the upper 60s. Southeast winds up to 5 miles an hour in the evening becoming light. Wednesday, mostly sunny. Patchy smoke through the day. Highs in the mid-90s. Southwest winds up to 10 miles an hour. Wednesday night, partly cloudy. Lows around 70. South winds up to 10 miles an hour. Thursday, partly sunny. A 40% chance of thunderstorms in the afternoon. Highs in the lower 90s. Thursday night and Friday, showers likely and chance of thunderstorms. Lows in the mid-60s. Highs in the mid-80s. Chance of precipitation 70%. Friday night, partly cloudy. Chance of showers in the evening. Lows in the lower 60s. Chance of showers 50%. Saturday, partly sunny in the morning then clearing. Highs in the mid-80s. Saturday night, mostly clear. Lows in the lower 60s. Sunday, sunny. Highs in the mid-80s. Sunday night and Monday, mostly clear. Lows in the mid-60s. Highs in the upper 80s. Again, the forecast for central Minnesota, from St. Cloud to the northwest Twin Cities suburbs for this afternoon, mostly sunny. Patchy smoke late in the afternoon. Highs around 90. Southwest winds around 5 miles an hour. At 10 a.m., in Buffalo, it was mostly sunny. The temperature was 75 degrees, the dew point was 66, and the relative humidity was 73%. The wind was south at 7 miles an hour. The pressure was 29.94 inches and steady. In Maple Lake, it was mostly sunny. The temperature was 76 degrees, the dew point was 64, and the relative humidity was 66%. The wind was south at 5 miles an hour. The pressure was 29.95 inches and steady. Elsewhere across central Minnesota, at Wilmer, it was sunny, with a temperature of 81. It was mostly sunny, with a temperature of 76 at the Twin Cities, 75 at St. Cloud, 77 at Crystal, and 77 at Litchfield. At Anoka, it was partly sunny, with a temperature of 75. It was cloudy, with a temperature of 76 at Princeton, and 73 at Little Falls. Around the state, skies ranged from sunny to mostly sunny. It was 74 at Rochester, 75 at Mankato, 75 at Brainerd, 71 at Duluth, and 68 at International Falls. Once again at 10 a.m., in Buffalo, it was 75 degrees under mostly sunny skies. And in May, it was 76 degrees under mostly sunny skies. This is weather radio station WNG676 Clearwater, broadcasting on a frequency of 162.50 MHz. 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

St. Cloud to the northwest Twin Cities suburbs. This afternoon, mostly sunny. Patchy smoke late in the afternoon. Highs around 90. Southwest winds around 5 miles an hour. Tonight, partly cloudy. Patchy smoke. Lows in the upper 60s. Southeast winds up to 5 miles an hour in the evening becoming light. Wednesday, mostly sunny. Patchy smoke through the day. Highs in the mid-90s. Southwest winds up to 10 miles an hour. Wednesday night, partly cloudy. Lows around 70. South winds up to 10 miles an hour. Thursday, partly sunny. A 40% chance of thunderstorms in the afternoon. Highs in the lower 90s. Thursday night and Friday, showers likely and chance of thunderstorms. Lows in the mid-60s. Highs in the mid-80s. Chance of precipitation 70%. Friday night, partly cloudy. Chance of showers in the evening. Lows in the lower 60s. Chance of showers 50%. Saturday, partly sunny in the morning then clearing. Highs in the mid-80s. Saturday night, mostly clear. Lows in the lower 60s. Sunday, sunny. Highs in the mid-80s. Sunday night and Monday, mostly clear. Lows in the mid-60s. Highs in the upper 80s. Again, the forecast for central Minnesota, from St. Cloud to the northwest Twin Cities suburbs for this afternoon, mostly sunny. Patchy smoke late in the afternoon. Highs around 90. Southwest winds around 5 miles an hour. At 10 a.m., in Buffalo, it was mostly sunny. The temperature was 75 degrees, the dew point was 66, and the relative humidity was 73%. The wind was south at 7 miles an hour. The pressure was 29.94 inches and steady. In Maple Lake, it was mostly sunny. The temperature was 76 degrees, the dew point was 64, and the relative humidity was 66%. The wind was south at 5 miles an hour. The pressure was 29.95 inches and steady. Elsewhere across central Minnesota, at Wilmer, it was sunny, with a temperature of 81. It was mostly sunny, with a temperature of 76 at the Twin Cities, 75 at St. Cloud, 77 at Crystal, and 77 at Litchfield. At Anoka, it was partly sunny, with a temperature of 75. It was cloudy, with a temperature of 76 at Princeton, and 73 at Little Falls. Around the state, skies ranged from sunny to mostly sunny. It was 74 at Rochester, 75 at Mankato, 75 at Brainerd, 71 at Duluth, and 68 at International Falls. Once again at 10 a.m., in Buffalo, it was 75 degrees under mostly sunny skies. And in Maple Lake, it was 76 degrees under mostly sunny skies. This is weather radio station WMG676 Clearwater, broadcasting on a frequency of 162.50 MHz. 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The current time is 10:47 a.m. Central Daylight Time. Now here is the hazardous weather outlook for portions of central and southern Minnesota and west central Wisconsin for today and tonight. No hazardous weather is expected at this time. And now the extended outlook for the period Wednesday through Monday. A very warm air mass will be in place with heat indices in the 90s Wednesday and Thursday. There is a chance of thunderstorms Thursday afternoon through Friday, with a level 1 out of 5 risk of severe thunderstorms Thursday evening across western Minnesota. Spotter information statement, Skywarn spotter activation will not be needed. Now the forecast for central Minnesota, from St. Cloud to the northwest Twin Cities suburbs. This afternoon, mostly sunny. Patchy smoke late in the afternoon. Highs around 90. Southwest winds around 5 miles an hour. Tonight,

cloudy. Patchy smoke. Lows in the upper 60s. Southeast winds up to 5 miles an hour in the evening, becoming light. Wednesday, mostly sunny. Patchy smoke through the day. Highs in the mid-90s. Southwest winds up to 10 miles an hour. Wednesday night, partly cloudy. Lows around 70. South winds up to 10 miles an hour. Thursday, partly sunny. A 40% chance of thunderstorms in the afternoon. Highs in the lower 90s. Thursday night and Friday, showers likely and chance of thunderstorms. Lows in the mid-60s. Highs in the mid-80s. Chance of precipitation 70%. Friday night, partly cloudy. Chance of showers in the evening. Lows in the lower 60s. Chance of showers 50%. Saturday, partly sunny in the morning then clearing. Highs in the mid-80s. Saturday night, mostly clear. Lows in the lower 60s. Sunday, sunny. Highs in the mid-80s. Sunday night and Monday, mostly clear. Lows in the mid-60s. Highs in the upper 80s. Again, the forecast for central Minnesota, from St. Cloud to the northwest Twin Cities suburbs for this afternoon, mostly sunny. Patchy smoke late in the afternoon. Highs around 90. Southwest winds around 5 miles an hour. 10 a.m. in Buffalo, it was mostly sunny. The temperature was 75 degrees, the dew point was 66, and the relative humidity was 73%. The wind was south at 7 miles an hour. The pressure was 29.94 inches and steady. In Maple Lake, it was mostly sunny. The temperature was 76 degrees, the dew point was 64, and the relative humidity was 66%. The wind was south at 5 miles an hour. The pressure was 29.95 inches and steady. Elsewhere across central Minnesota, at Wilmer, it was sunny, with a temperature of 81. It was mostly sunny, with a temperature of 76 at the Twin Cities, 75 at St. Cloud, 77 at Crystal, and 77 at Litchfield. At Anoka, it was partly sunny, with a temperature of 75. It was cloudy, with a temperature of 76 at Princeton, and 73 at Little Falls. Around the state, skies ranged from sunny to mostly sunny. It was 74 at Rochester, 75 at Mankato, 75 at Brainerd, 71 at Duluth, and 68 at International Falls. Once again at 10 a.m., in Buffalo, it was 75 degrees under mostly sunny skies. And in Maple Lake, it was 76 degrees under mostly sunny skies. 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The current time is 10:51 a.m. Central Daylight Time. Now here is the hazardous weather outlook for portions of central and southern Minnesota and west central Wisconsin. For today and tonight, no hazardous weather is expected at this time. And now the extended outlook for the period Wednesday through Monday. A very warm air mass will be in place with heat indices in the 90s Wednesday and Thursday. There is a chance of thunderstorms Thursday afternoon through Friday, with a level 1 out of 5 risk of severe thunderstorms Thursday evening across western Minnesota. Spotter information statement, Skywarn spotter activation will not be needed. Now the forecast for central Minnesota, from St. Cloud to the northwest Twin Cities suburbs. This afternoon, mostly sunny. Patchy smoke late in the afternoon. Highs around 90. Southwest winds around 5 miles an hour. Tonight, partly cloudy. Patchy smoke. Lows in the upper 60s. Southeast winds up to 5 miles an hour in the evening, becoming light. Wednesday, mostly sunny. Patchy smoke through the day.
Highs in the mid-90s. Southwest winds up to 10 miles an hour. Wednesday night, partly cloudy. Lows around 70. South winds up to 10 miles an hour. Thursday, partly sunny. A 40% chance of thunderstorms in the afternoon. Highs in the lower 90s. Thursday night and Friday, showers likely and chance of thunderstorms. Lows in the mid-60s. Highs in the mid-80s. Chance of precipitation 70%. Friday night, partly cloudy. Chance of showers in the evening. Lows in the lower 60s. Chance of showers 50%. Saturday, partly sunny in the morning then clearing. Highs in the mid-80s. Saturday night, mostly clear. Lows in the lower 60s. Sunday, sunny. Highs in the mid-80s. Sunday night and Monday, mostly clear. Lows in the mid-60s. Highs in the upper 80s. Again, the forecast for central Minnesota, from St. Cloud to the northwest Twin Cities suburbs for this afternoon, mostly sunny. Patchy smoke late in the afternoon. Highs around 90. Southwest winds around 5 miles an hour. 10 a.m. in Buffalo, it was mostly sunny. The temperature was 75 degrees, the dew point was 66, and the relative humidity was 73%. The wind was south at 7 miles an hour. The pressure was 29.94 inches and steady. In Maple Lake, it was mostly sunny, the temperature was 76 degrees, the dew point was 64, and the relative humidity was 66%. The wind was south at 5 miles an hour. The pressure was 29.95 inches and steady. Elsewhere across central Minnesota, at Wilmer, it was sunny, with a temperature of 81. It was mostly sunny, with a temperature of 76 at the Twin Cities, 75 at St. Cloud, 77 at Crystal, and 77 at Litchfield. At Anoka, it was partly sunny, with a temperature of 75. It was cloudy, with a temperature of 76 at Princeton, and 73 at Little Falls. Around the state, skies ranged from sunny to mostly sunny. It was 74 at Rochester, 75 at Mankato, 75 at Brainerd, 71 at Duluth, and 68 at International Falls. Once again at 10 a.m., in Buffalo, it was 75 degrees under mostly sunny skies. And in Maple Lake, it was 76 degrees under mostly sunny skies. 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The current time is 10:56 a.m. Central Daylight Time. Now here is the hazardous weather outlook for portions of central and southern Minnesota and west central Wisconsin for today and tonight. No hazardous weather is expected at this time. And now the extended outlook for the period Wednesday through Monday. A very warm air mass will be in place with heat indices in the 90s Wednesday and Thursday. There is a chance of thunderstorms Thursday afternoon through Friday, with a level 1 out of 5 risk of severe thunderstorms Thursday evening across western Minnesota. Spotter information statement, Skywarn spotter activation will not be needed. Now the forecast for central Minnesota, from St. Cloud to the northwest Twin Cities suburbs. This afternoon, mostly sunny. Patchy smoke late in the afternoon. Highs around 90. Southwest winds around 5 miles an hour. Tonight, partly cloudy. Patchy smoke. Lows in the upper 60s. Southeast winds up to 5 miles an hour in the evening becoming light. Wednesday, mostly sunny. Patchy smoke through the day. Highs in the mid-90s. Southwest winds up to 10 miles an hour. Wednesday night, partly cloudy. Lows around 70. South winds up to 10 miles an hour. Thursday, partly sunny.
A 40% chance of thunderstorms in the afternoon. Highs in the lower 90s. Thursday night and Friday, showers likely and chance of thunderstorms. Lows in the mid-60s. Highs in the mid-80s. Chance of precipitation 70%. Friday night, partly cloudy. Chance of showers in the evening. Lows in the lower 60s. Chance of showers 50%. Saturday, partly sunny in the morning then clearing. Highs in the mid-80s. Saturday night, mostly clear. Lows in the lower 60s. Sunday, sunny. Highs in the mid-80s. Sunday night and Monday, mostly clear. Lows in the mid-60s. Highs in the upper 80s. Again, the forecast for central Minnesota, from St. Cloud to the northwest Twin Cities suburbs for this afternoon, mostly sunny. Patchy smoke late in the afternoon. Highs around 90. Southwest winds around 5 miles an hour. 10 a.m. in Buffalo, it was mostly sunny. The temperature was 75 degrees, the dew point was 66, and the relative humidity was 73%. The wind was south at 7 miles an hour. The pressure was 29.94 inches and steady. In Maple Lake, it was mostly sunny. The temperature was 76 degrees, the dew point was 64, and the relative humidity was 66%. The wind was south at 5 miles an hour. The pressure was 29.95 inches and steady. Elsewhere across central Minnesota, at Wilmer, it was sunny, with a temperature of 81. It was mostly sunny, with a temperature of 76 at the Twin Cities, 75 at St. Cloud, 77 at Crystal, and 77 at Litchfield. At Anoka, it was partly sunny, with a temperature of 75. It was cloudy, with a temperature of 76 at Princeton, and 73 at Little Falls. Around the state, skies ranged from sunny to mostly sunny. It was 74 at Rochester, 75 at Mankato, 75 at Brainerd, 71 at Duluth, and 68 at International Falls. Once again at 10 a.m., in Buffalo, it was 75 degrees under mostly sunny skies. And in Maple Lake, it was 76 degrees under mostly sunny skies. 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The current time is 11:01 a.m. Central Daylight Time. Now here is the hazardous weather outlook for portions of central and southern Minnesota and west central Wisconsin for today and tonight. No hazardous weather is expected at this time. And now the extended outlook for the period Wednesday through Monday. A very warm air mass will be in place with heat indices in the 90s Wednesday and Thursday. There is a chance of thunderstorms Thursday afternoon through Friday, with a level 1 out of 5 risk of severe thunderstorms Thursday evening across western Minnesota. Spotter information statement, Skywarn spotter activation will not be needed. Now the forecast for central Minnesota, from St. Cloud to the northwest Twin Cities suburbs. This afternoon, mostly sunny. Patchy smoke late in the afternoon. Highs around 90. Southwest winds around 5 miles an hour. Tonight, partly cloudy. Patchy smoke. Lows in the upper 60s. Southeast winds up to 5 miles an hour in the evening becoming light. Wednesday, mostly sunny. Patchy smoke through the day. Highs in the mid-90s. Southwest winds up to 10 miles an hour. Wednesday night, partly cloudy. Lows around 70. South winds up to 10 miles an hour. Thursday, partly sunny. A 40% chance of thunderstorms in the afternoon. Highs in the lower 90s. Thursday night and Friday, showers likely and chance of thunderstorms. Lows in the mid-60s. Highs in the mid-80s.
Chance of precipitation 70%. Friday night, partly cloudy. Chance of showers in the evening. Lows in the lower 60s. Chance of showers 50%. Saturday, partly sunny in the morning then clearing. Highs in the mid 80s. Saturday night, mostly clear. Lows in the lower 60s. Sunday, sunny. Highs in the mid 80s. Sunday night and Monday, mostly clear. Lows in the mid 60s. Highs in the upper 80s. Again, the forecast for central Minnesota, from St. Cloud to the northwest Twin Cities suburbs for this afternoon, mostly sunny. Patchy smoke late in the afternoon. Highs around 90. Southwest winds around 5 miles an hour. 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The current time is 11:04 a.m. Central Daylight Time. Now here is the hazardous weather outlook for portions of central and southern Minnesota and west central Wisconsin for today and tonight. No hazardous weather is expected at this time. And now the extended outlook for the period Wednesday through Monday. A very warm air mass will be in place with heat indices in the 90s Wednesday and Thursday. There is a chance of thunderstorms Thursday afternoon through Friday, with a level 1 out of 5 risk of severe thunderstorms Thursday evening across western Minnesota. Spotter information statement, Skywarn spotter activation will not be needed. Now the forecast for central Minnesota, from St. Cloud to the northwest Twin Cities suburbs. This afternoon, mostly sunny. Patchy smoke late in the afternoon. Highs around 90. Southwest winds around 5 miles an hour. Tonight, partly cloudy. Patchy smoke. Lows in the upper 60s. Southeast winds up to 5 miles an hour in the evening becoming light. Wednesday, mostly sunny. Patchy smoke through the day. Highs in the mid-90s. Southwest winds up to 10 miles an hour. Wednesday night, partly cloudy. Lows around 70. South winds up to 10 miles an hour. Thursday, partly sunny. A 40% chance of thunderstorms in the afternoon. Highs in the lower 90s. Thursday night and Friday, showers likely and chance of thunderstorms. Lows in the mid-60s. Highs in the mid-80s. Chance of precipitation 70%. Friday night, partly cloudy. Chance of showers in the evening. Lows in the lower 60s. Chance of showers 50%. Saturday, partly sunny in the morning then clearing. Highs in the mid-80s. Saturday night, mostly clear. Lows in the lower 60s. Sunday, sunny. Highs in the mid-80s. Sunday night and Monday, mostly clear. Lows in the mid-60s. Highs in the upper 80s. Again, the forecast for central Minnesota, from St. Cloud to the northwest Twin Cities suburbs for this afternoon, mostly sunny. Patchy smoke late in the afternoon. Highs around 90. Southwest winds around 5 miles an hour. 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The current time is 11:07 a.m. Central Daylight Time. Now here is the hazardous weather outlook for portions of central and southern Minnesota and west central Wisconsin for today and tonight. No hazardous weather is expected at this time. And now the extended outlook for the period Wednesday through Monday. A very warm air mass will be in place with heat indices in the 90s Wednesday and Thursday.
There is a chance of thunderstorms Thursday afternoon through Friday, with a level 1 out of 5 risk of severe thunderstorms Thursday evening across western Minnesota. Spotter information statement, Sky warns spotter activation will not be needed. Now the forecast for central Minnesota, from St. Cloud to the northwest Twin Cities suburbs. This afternoon, mostly sunny. Patchy smoke late in the afternoon. Highs around 90. Southwest winds around 5 miles an hour. Tonight, partly cloudy. Patchy smoke. Lows in the upper 60s. Southeast winds up to 5 miles an hour in the evening becoming light. Wednesday, mostly sunny. Patchy smoke through the day. Highs in the mid-90s. Southwest winds up to 10 miles an hour. Wednesday night, partly cloudy. Lows around 70. South winds up to 10 miles an hour. Thursday, partly sunny. A 40% chance of thunderstorms in the afternoon. Highs in the lower 90s. Thursday night and Friday, showers likely and chance of thunderstorms. Lows in the mid-60s. Highs in the mid-80s. Chance of precipitation 70%. Friday night, partly cloudy. Chance of showers in the evening. Lows in the lower 60s. Chance of showers 50%. Saturday, partly sunny in the morning then clearing. Highs in the mid-80s. Saturday night, mostly clear. Lows in the lower 60s. Sunday, sunny. Highs in the mid-80s. Sunday night and Monday, mostly clear. Lows in the mid-60s. Highs in the upper 80s. Again, the forecast for central Minnesota, from St. Cloud to the northwest Twin Cities suburbs for this afternoon, mostly sunny. Patchy smoke late in the afternoon. Highs around 90. Southwest winds around 5 miles an hour. 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The current time is 11:10 a.m. Central Daylight Time. Now here is the hazardous weather outlook for portions of central and southern Minnesota and west central Wisconsin for today and tonight. No hazardous weather is expected at this time. And now the extended outlook for the period Wednesday through Monday. A very warm air mass will be in place with heat indices in the 90s Wednesday and Thursday. There is a chance of thunderstorms Thursday afternoon through Friday, with a level 1 out of 5 risk of severe thunderstorms Thursday evening across western Minnesota. Spotter information statement, Sky warns spotter activation will not be needed. Now the forecast for central Minnesota, from St. Cloud to the northwest Twin Cities suburbs. This afternoon, mostly sunny. Patchy smoke late in the afternoon. Highs around 90. Southwest winds around 5 miles an hour. Tonight, partly cloudy. Patchy smoke. Lows in the upper 60s. Southeast winds up to 5 miles an hour in the evening becoming light. Wednesday, mostly sunny. Patchy smoke through the day. Highs in the mid-90s. Southwest winds up to 10 miles an hour. Wednesday night, partly cloudy. Lows around 70. South winds up to 10 miles an hour. Thursday, partly sunny. A 40% chance of thunderstorms in the afternoon. Highs in the lower 90s. Thursday night and Friday, showers likely and chance of thunderstorms. Lows in the mid-60s. Highs in the mid-80s. Chance of precipitation 70%. Friday night, partly cloudy. Chance of showers in the evening. Lows in the lower 60s. Chance of showers 50%. Saturday, partly sunny in the morning then clearing. Highs in the mid-80s. Saturday night, mostly clear. Lows in the lower 60s.
Sunday, sunny. Highs in the mid-80s. Sunday night and Monday, mostly clear. Lows in the mid-60s. Highs in the upper 80s. Again, the forecast for central Minnesota, from St. Cloud to the northwest Twin Cities suburbs for this afternoon, mostly sunny. Patchy smoke late in the afternoon. Highs around 90. Southwest winds around 5 miles an hour. 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The current time is 11:13 a.m. Central Daylight Time. Now here is the hazardous weather outlook for portions of central and southern Minnesota and west central Wisconsin for today and tonight. No hazardous weather is expected at this time. And now the extended outlook for the period Wednesday through Monday. A very warm air mass will be in place with heat indices in the 90s Wednesday and Thursday. There is a chance of thunderstorms Thursday afternoon through Friday, with a level 1 out of 5 risk of severe thunderstorms Thursday evening across western Minnesota. Spotter information statement, Skywarn spotter activation will not be needed. Now the forecast for central Minnesota, from St. Cloud to the northwest Twin Cities suburbs. This afternoon, mostly sunny. Patchy smoke late in the afternoon. Highs around 90. Southwest winds around 5 miles an hour. Tonight, partly cloudy. Patchy smoke. Lows in the upper 60s. Southeast winds up to 5 miles an hour in the evening becoming light. Wednesday, mostly sunny. Patchy smoke through the day. Highs in the mid-90s. Southwest winds up to 10 miles an hour. Wednesday night, partly cloudy. Lows around 70. South winds up to 10 miles an hour. Thursday, partly sunny. A 40% chance of thunderstorms in the afternoon. Highs in the lower 90s. Thursday night and Friday, showers likely and chance of thunderstorms. Lows in the mid-60s. Highs in the mid-80s. Chance of precipitation 70%. Friday night, partly cloudy. Chance of showers in the evening. Lows in the lower 60s. Chance of showers 50%. Saturday, partly sunny in the morning. The office in Chanhassen, Minnesota, serving listeners across much of central Minnesota. The current time is 11:31 a.m. Central Daylight Time. Now the forecast for central Minnesota, from St. Cloud to the northwest Twin Cities suburbs. This afternoon, mostly sunny. Patchy smoke late in the afternoon. Highs around 90. Southwest winds around 5 miles an hour. Tonight, partly cloudy. Patchy smoke. Lows in the upper 60s. Southeast winds up to 5 miles an hour in the evening becoming light. Wednesday, mostly sunny. Patchy smoke through the day. Highs in the mid-90s. Southwest winds up to 10 miles an hour. Wednesday night, partly cloudy. Lows around 70. South winds up to 10 miles an hour. Thursday, partly sunny. A 40% chance of thunderstorms in the afternoon. Highs in the lower 90s. Thursday night and Friday, showers likely and chance of thunderstorms. Lows in the mid-60s. Highs in the mid-80s. Chance of precipitation 70%. Friday night, partly cloudy. Chance of showers in the evening. Lows in the lower 60s. Chance of showers 50%. Saturday, partly sunny in the morning then clearing. Highs in the mid-80s. Saturday night, mostly clear. Lows in the lower 60s. Sunday, sunny. Highs in the mid-80s. Sunday night and Monday, mostly clear. Lows in the mid-60s. Highs in the upper 80s. Again,
The forecast for central Minnesota, from St. Cloud to the northwest Twin Cities suburbs for this afternoon,

mostly sunny. City suburbs for this afternoon, mostly sunny. Patchy smoke late in the afternoon. Highs around 90. Southwest winds around 5 miles an hour. At 11 a.m., in Buffalo, it was partly sunny. The temperature was 77 degrees, the dew point was 66, and the relative humidity was 69%. The wind was south at 5 miles an hour. The pressure was 29.94 inches and steady. In Maple Lake, it was mostly sunny, but temperature was 79 degrees, the dew point was 65, and the relative humidity was 62%. The wind was southeast at 5 miles an hour. The pressure was 29.96 inches and rising. Elsewhere across central Minnesota, temperatures were between 77 and 82 degrees. It was sunny at Litchfield and Wilmer. It was mostly sunny at the Twin Cities and Crystal. It was partly sunny at St. Cloud, Anoka, and Princeton. At Little Falls, it was cloudy. Around the state, at Rochester, haze was reported, with a temperature of 77. At International Falls, it was sunny, with a temperature of 77. It was mostly sunny, with a temperature of 78 at Mankato, 77 at Brainerd, and 72 at Duluth. Once again at 11 a.m., in Buffalo, it was 77 degrees under partly sunny skies. And in Maple Lake, it was 79 degrees under mostly sunny skies. 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The current time is 11:35 a.m. Central Daylight Time. Now the forecast for central Minnesota, from St. Cloud to the northwest Twin Cities suburbs. This afternoon, mostly sunny. Patchy smoke late in the afternoon. Highs around 90. Southwest winds around 5 miles an hour. Tonight, partly cloudy. Patchy smoke. Lows in the upper 60s. Southeast winds up to 5 miles an hour in the evening, becoming light. Wednesday, mostly sunny. Patchy smoke through the day. Highs in the mid-90s. Southwest winds up to 10 miles an hour. Wednesday night, partly cloudy. Lows around 70. South winds up to 10 miles an hour. Thursday, partly sunny. A 40% chance of thunderstorms in the afternoon. Highs in the lower 90s. Thursday night and Friday, showers likely and chance of thunderstorms. Lows in the mid-60s. Highs in the mid-80s. Chance of precipitation 70%. Friday night, partly cloudy. Chance of showers in the evening. Lows in the lower 60s. Chance of showers 50%. Saturday, partly sunny in the morning then clearing. Highs in the mid-80s. Saturday night, mostly clear. Lows in the lower 60s. Sunday, sunny. Highs in the mid-80s. Sunday night and Monday, mostly clear. Lows in the mid-60s. Highs in the upper 80s. Again, the forecast for central Minnesota, from St. Cloud to the northwest Twin Cities suburbs for this afternoon, mostly sunny. Patchy smoke late in the afternoon. Highs around 90. Southwest winds around 5 miles an hour. At 11 a.m., in Buffalo, it was partly sunny. The temperature was 77 degrees, the dew point was 66, and the relative humidity was 69%. The wind was south at 5 miles an hour. The pressure was 29.94 inches and steady. In Maple Lake, it was mostly sunny, but temperature was 79 degrees, the dew point was 65, and the relative humidity was 62%. The wind was southeast at 5 miles an hour. The pressure was 29.96 inches and rising. Elsewhere across central Minnesota, temperatures were between 77 and 82 degrees.

It was sunny at Litchfield and Wilmer. It was mostly sunny at the Twin Cities and Crystal. It was partly sunny at St. Cloud, Anoka, and Princeton. At Little Falls, it was cloudy. Around the state, at Rochester, haze was reported with a temperature of 77. At International Falls, it was sunny with a temperature of 77. It was mostly sunny with a temperature of 78 at Mankato, 77 at Brainerd, and 72 at Duluth. Once again at 11 a.m., in Buffalo, it was 77 degrees under partly sunny skies. And in Maple Lake, it was 79 degrees under mostly sunny skies. 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The current time is 11:39 a.m. Central Daylight Time. Now the forecast for central Minnesota, from St. Cloud to the northwest Twin Cities suburbs. This afternoon, mostly sunny. Patchy smoke late in the afternoon. Highs around 90. Southwest winds around 5 miles an hour. Tonight, partly cloudy. Patchy smoke. Lows in the upper 60s. Southeast winds up to 5 miles an hour in the evening becoming light. Wednesday, mostly sunny. Patchy smoke through the day. Highs in the mid-90s. Southwest winds up to 10 miles an hour. Wednesday night, partly cloudy. Lows around 70. South winds up to 10 miles an hour. Thursday, partly sunny. A 40% chance of thunderstorms in the afternoon. Highs in the lower 90s. Thursday night and Friday, showers likely and chance of thunderstorms. Lows in the mid-60s. Highs in the mid-80s. Chance of precipitation 70%. Friday night, partly cloudy. Chance of showers in the evening. Lows in the lower 60s. Chance of showers 50%. Saturday, partly sunny in the morning then clearing. Highs in the mid-80s. Saturday night, mostly clear. Lows in the lower 60s. Sunday, sunny. Highs in the mid-80s. Sunday night and Monday, mostly clear. Lows in the mid-60s. Highs in the upper 80s. Again, the forecast for central Minnesota, from St. Cloud to the northwest Twin Cities suburbs for this afternoon, mostly sunny. Patchy smoke late in the afternoon. Highs around 90. Southwest winds around 5 miles an hour. At 11 a.m., in Buffalo, it was partly sunny. The temperature was 77 degrees, the dew point was 66, and the relative humidity was 69%. The wind was south at 5 miles an hour. The pressure was 29.94 inches and steady. In Maple Lake, it was mostly sunny, but temperature was 79 degrees, the dew point was 65, and the relative humidity was 62%. The wind was southeast at 5 miles an hour. The pressure was 29.96 inches and rising. Elsewhere across central Minnesota, temperatures were between 77 and 82 degrees. It was sunny at Litchfield and Wilmer. It was mostly sunny at the Twin Cities and Crystal. It was partly sunny at St. Cloud, Anoka, and Princeton. At Little Falls, it was cloudy. Around the state, at Rochester, haze was reported with a temperature of 77. At International Falls, it was sunny with a temperature of 77. It was mostly sunny with a temperature of 78 at Mankato, 77 at Brainerd, and 72 at Duluth. Once again at 11 a.m., in Buffalo, it was 77 degrees under partly sunny skies. And in Maple Lake, it was 79 degrees under mostly sunny skies. 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

lows in the upper 60s. Southeast winds up to 5 miles an hour in the evening, becoming light. Wednesday, mostly sunny. Patchy smoke through the day. Highs in the mid-90s. Southwest winds up to 10 miles an hour. Wednesday night, partly cloudy. Lows around 70. South winds up to 10 miles an hour. Thursday, partly sunny. A 40% chance of thunderstorms in the afternoon. Highs in the lower 90s. Thursday night and Friday, showers likely and chance of thunderstorms. Lows in the mid-60s. Highs in the mid-80s. Chance of precipitation 70%. Friday night, partly cloudy. Chance of showers in the evening. Lows in the lower 60s. Chance of showers 50%. Saturday, partly sunny in the morning then clearing. Highs in the mid-80s. Saturday night, mostly clear. Lows in the lower 60s. Sunday, sunny. Highs in the mid-80s. Sunday night and Monday, mostly clear. Lows in the mid-60s. Highs in the upper 80s. Again, the forecast for central Minnesota, from St. Cloud to the northwest Twin Cities suburbs for this afternoon, mostly sunny. Patchy smoke late in the afternoon. Highs around 90. Southwest winds around 5 miles an hour. At 11 a.m., in Buffalo, it was partly sunny. The temperature was 77 degrees, the dew point was 66, and the relative humidity was 69%. The wind was south at 5 miles an hour. The pressure was 29.94 inches and steady. In Maple Lake, it was mostly sunny. The temperature was 79 degrees, the dew point was 65, and the relative humidity was 62%. The wind was southeast at 5 miles an hour. The pressure was 29.96 inches and rising. Elsewhere across central Minnesota, temperatures were between 77 and 82 degrees. It was sunny at Litchfield and Wilmer. It was mostly sunny at the Twin Cities and Crystal. It was partly sunny at St. Cloud, Anoka, and Princeton. At Little Falls, it was cloudy. Around the state, at Rochester, haze was reported, with a temperature of 77. At International Falls, it was sunny, with a temperature of 77. It was mostly sunny, with a temperature of 78 at Mankato, 77 at Brainerd, and 72 at Duluth. Once again at 11 a.m., in Buffalo, it was 77 degrees under partly sunny skies. And in Maple Lake, it was 79 degrees under mostly sunny skies. 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The current time is 11:47 a.m. Central Daylight Time. Now the forecast for central Minnesota, from St. Cloud to the northwest Twin Cities suburbs. This afternoon, mostly sunny. Patchy smoke late in the afternoon. Highs around 90. Southwest winds around 5 miles an hour. Tonight, partly cloudy. Patchy smoke. Lows in the upper 60s. Southeast winds up to 5 miles an hour in the evening, becoming light. Wednesday, mostly sunny. Patchy smoke through the day. Highs in the mid-90s. Southwest winds up to 10 miles an hour. Wednesday night, partly cloudy. Lows around 70. South winds up to 10 miles an hour. Thursday, partly sunny. A 40% chance of thunderstorms in the afternoon. Highs in the lower 90s. Thursday night and Friday, showers likely and chance of thunderstorms. Lows in the mid-60s. Highs in the mid-80s. Chance of precipitation 70%. Friday night, partly cloudy. Chance of showers in the evening. Lows in the lower 60s. Chance of showers 50%.

50%. Saturday, partly sunny in the morning then clearing. Highs in the mid-80s. Saturday night, mostly clear. Lows in the lower 60s. Sunday, sunny. Highs in the mid-80s. Sunday night and Monday, mostly clear. Lows in the mid-60s. Highs in the upper 80s. Again, the forecast for central Minnesota, from St. Cloud to the northwest Twin Cities suburbs for this afternoon, mostly sunny. Patchy smoke late in the afternoon. Highs around 90. Southwest winds around 5 miles an hour. At 11 a.m., in Buffalo, it was partly sunny. The temperature was 77 degrees, the dew point was 66, and the relative humidity was 69%. The wind was south at 5 miles an hour. The pressure was 29.94 inches and steady. In Maple Lake, it was mostly sunny. The temperature was 79 degrees, the dew point was 65, and the relative humidity was 62%. The wind was southeast at 5 miles an hour. The pressure was 29.96 inches and rising. Elsewhere across central Minnesota, temperatures were between 77 and 82 degrees. It was sunny at Litchfield and Wilmer. It was mostly sunny at the Twin Cities and Crystal. It was partly sunny at St. Cloud, Anoka, and Princeton. At Little Falls, it was cloudy. Around the state, at Rochester, haze was reported, with a temperature of 77. At International Falls, it was sunny, with a temperature of 77. It was mostly sunny, with a temperature of 78 at Mankato, 77 at Brainerd, and 72 at Duluth. Once again at 11 a.m., in Buffalo, it was 77 degrees under partly sunny skies. And in Maple Lake, it was 79 degrees under mostly sunny skies. 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The current time is 11:51 a.m. Central Daylight Time. Now the forecast for central Minnesota, from St. Cloud to the northwest Twin Cities suburbs. This afternoon, mostly sunny. Patchy smoke late in the afternoon. Highs around 90. Southwest winds around 5 miles an hour. Tonight, partly cloudy. Patchy smoke. Lows in the upper 60s. Southeast winds up to 5 miles an hour in the evening becoming light. Wednesday, mostly sunny. Patchy smoke through the day. Highs in the mid-90s. Southwest winds up to 10 miles an hour. Wednesday night, partly cloudy. Lows around 70. South winds up to 10 miles an hour. Thursday, partly sunny. A 40% chance of thunderstorms in the afternoon. Highs in the lower 90s. Thursday night and Friday, showers likely and chance of thunderstorms. Lows in the mid-60s. Highs in the mid-80s. Chance of precipitation 70%. Friday night, partly cloudy. Chance of showers in the evening. Lows in the lower 60s. Chance of showers 50%. Saturday, partly sunny in the morning then clearing. Highs in the mid-80s. Saturday night, mostly clear. Lows in the lower 60s. Sunday, sunny. Highs in the mid-80s. Sunday night and Monday, mostly clear. Lows in the mid-60s. Highs in the upper 80s. Again, the forecast for central Minnesota, from St. Cloud to the northwest Twin Cities suburbs for this afternoon, mostly sunny. Patchy smoke late in the afternoon. Highs around 90. Southwest winds around 5 miles an hour. At 11 a.m., in Buffalo, it was partly sunny. The temperature was 77 degrees, the dew point was 66, and the relative humidity was 69%.
The wind was south at 5 miles an hour. The pressure was 29.94 inches and steady. In Maple Lake, it was mostly sunny. The temperature was 79 degrees, the dew point was 65, and the relative humidity was 62%. The wind was southeast at 5 miles an hour. The pressure was 29.96 inches and rising. Elsewhere across central Minnesota, temperatures were between 77 and 82 degrees. It was sunny at Litchfield and Wilmer. It was mostly sunny at the Twin Cities and Crystal. It was partly sunny at St. Cloud, Anoka, and Princeton. At Little Falls, it was cloudy. Around the state, at Rochester, haze was reported with a temperature of 77. At International Falls, it was sunny with a temperature of 77. It was mostly sunny with a temperature of 78 at Mankato, 77 at Brainerd, and 72 at Duluth. Once again at 11 a.m., in Buffalo, it was 77 degrees under partly sunny skies. And in Maple Lake, it was 79 degrees under mostly sunny skies. 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The current time is 11:55 a.m. Central Daylight Time. Now the forecast for central Minnesota, from St. Cloud to the northwest Twin Cities suburbs. This afternoon, mostly sunny. Patchy smoke late in the afternoon. Highs around 90. Southwest winds around 5 miles an hour. Tonight, partly cloudy. Patchy smoke. Lows in the upper 60s. Southeast winds up to 5 miles an hour in the evening, becoming light. Wednesday, mostly sunny. Patchy smoke through the day. Highs in the mid-90s. Southwest winds up to 10 miles an hour. Wednesday night, partly cloudy. Lows around 70. South winds up to 10 miles an hour. Thursday, partly sunny. A 40% chance of thunderstorms in the afternoon. Highs in the lower 90s. Thursday night and Friday, showers likely and chance of thunderstorms. Lows in the mid-60s. Highs in the mid-80s. Chance of precipitation 70%. Friday night, partly cloudy. Chance of showers in the evening. Lows in the lower 60s. Chance of showers 50%. Saturday, partly sunny in the morning then clearing. Highs in the mid-80s. Saturday night, mostly clear. Lows in the lower 60s. Sunday, sunny. Highs in the mid-80s. Sunday night and Monday, mostly clear. Lows in the mid-60s. Highs in the upper 80s. Again, the forecast for central Minnesota, from St. Cloud to the northwest Twin Cities suburbs for this afternoon, mostly sunny. Patchy smoke late in the afternoon. Highs around 90. Southwest winds around 5 miles an hour. At 11 a.m., in Buffalo, it was partly sunny. The temperature was 77 degrees, the dew point was 66, and the relative humidity was 69%. The wind was south at 5 miles an hour. The pressure was 29.94 inches and steady. In Maple Lake, it was mostly sunny. The temperature was 79 degrees, the dew point was 65, and the relative humidity was 62%. The wind was southeast at 5 miles an hour. The pressure was 29.96 inches and rising. Elsewhere across central Minnesota, temperatures were between 77 and 82 degrees. It was sunny at Litchfield and Wilmer. It was mostly sunny at the Twin Cities and Crystal. It was partly sunny at St. Cloud, Anoka, and Princeton. At Little Falls, it was cloudy. Around the state, at Rochester, haze was reported with a temperature of 77. At International Falls, it was sunny
with a temperature of 77. It was mostly sunny, with a temperature of 78 at Mankato, 77 at Brainerd, and 72 at Duluth. Once again at 11 a.m., in Buffalo, it was 77 degrees under partly sunny skies. And in Maple Lake, it was 79 degrees under mostly sunny skies. 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The current time is 11:59 a.m. Central Daylight Time. Now the forecast for central Minnesota, from St. Cloud to the northwest Twin Cities suburbs. This afternoon, mostly sunny. Patchy smoke late in the afternoon. Highs around 90. Southwest winds around 5 miles an hour. Tonight, partly cloudy. Patchy smoke. Lows in the upper 60s. Southeast winds up to 5 miles an hour in the evening becoming light. Wednesday, mostly sunny. Patchy smoke through the day. Highs in the mid-90s. Southwest winds up to 10 miles an hour. Wednesday night, partly cloudy. Lows around 70. South winds up to 10 miles an hour. Thursday, partly sunny. A 40% chance of thunderstorms in the afternoon. Highs in the lower 90s. Thursday night and Friday, showers likely and chance of thunderstorms. Lows in the mid-60s. Highs in the mid-80s. Chance of precipitation 70%. Friday night, partly cloudy. Chance of showers in the evening. Lows in the lower 60s. Chance of showers 50%. Saturday, partly sunny in the morning then clearing. Highs in the mid-80s. Saturday night, mostly clear. Lows in the lower 60s. Sunday, sunny. Highs in the mid-80s. Sunday night and Monday, mostly clear. Lows in the mid-60s. Highs in the upper 80s. Again, the forecast for central Minnesota, from St. Cloud to the northwest Twin Cities suburbs for this afternoon, mostly sunny. Patchy smoke late in the afternoon. Highs around 90. Southwest winds around 5 miles an hour. 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The current time is 12:02 p.m. Central Daylight Time. Now the forecast for central Minnesota, from St. Cloud to the northwest Twin Cities suburbs. This afternoon, mostly sunny. Patchy smoke late in the afternoon. Highs around 90. Southwest winds around 5 miles an hour. Tonight, partly cloudy. Patchy smoke. Lows in the upper 60s. Southeast winds up to 5 miles an hour in the evening becoming light. Wednesday, mostly sunny. Patchy smoke through the day. Highs in the mid-90s. Southwest winds up to 10 miles an hour. Wednesday night, partly cloudy. Lows around 70. South winds up to 10 miles an hour. Thursday, partly sunny. A 40% chance of thunderstorms in the afternoon. Highs in the lower 90s. Thursday night and Friday, showers likely and chance of thunderstorms. Lows in the mid-60s. Highs in the mid-80s. Chance of precipitation 70%. Friday night, partly cloudy. Chance of showers in the evening. Lows in the lower 60s. Chance of showers 50%. Saturday, partly sunny in the morning then clearing. Highs in the mid-80s. Saturday night, mostly clear. Lows in the lower 60s. Sunday, sunny. Highs in the mid-80s. Sunday night and Monday, mostly clear.
lows in the mid-60s, highs in the upper 80s. Again, the forecast for central Minnesota, from St. Cloud to the northwest Twin Cities suburbs for this afternoon, mostly sunny. Patchy smoke late in the afternoon. Highs around 90. Southwest winds around 5 miles an hour. 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The current time is 12:04 p.m. Central Daylight Time. Now the forecast for central Minnesota, from St. Cloud to the northwest Twin Cities suburbs. This afternoon, mostly sunny. Patchy smoke late in the afternoon. Highs around 90. Southwest winds around 5 miles an hour. Tonight, partly cloudy. Patchy smoke. Lows in the upper 60s. Southeast winds up to 5 miles an hour in the evening, becoming light. Wednesday, mostly sunny. Patchy smoke through the day. Highs in the mid-90s. Southwest winds up to 10 miles an hour. Wednesday night, partly cloudy. Lows around 70. South winds up to 10 miles an hour. Thursday, partly sunny. A 40% chance of thunderstorms in the afternoon. Highs in the lower 90s. Thursday night and Friday, showers likely and chance of thunderstorms. Lows in the mid-60s. Highs in the mid-80s. Chance of precipitation 70%. Friday night, partly cloudy. Chance of showers in the evening. Lows in the lower 60s. Chance of showers 50%. Saturday, partly sunny in the morning then clearing. Highs in the mid-80s. Saturday night, mostly clear. Lows in the lower 60s. Sunday, sunny. Highs in the mid-80s. Sunday night and Monday, mostly clear. Lows in the mid-60s. Highs in the upper 80s. Again, the forecast for central Minnesota, from St. Cloud to the northwest Twin Cities suburbs for this afternoon, mostly sunny. Patchy smoke late in the afternoon. Highs around 90. Southwest winds around 5 miles an hour. 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The current time is 12:07 p.m. Central Daylight Time. Now the forecast for central Minnesota, from St. Cloud to the northwest Twin Cities suburbs. This afternoon, mostly sunny. Patchy smoke late in the afternoon. Highs around 90. Southwest winds around 5 miles an hour. Tonight, partly cloudy. Patchy smoke. Lows in the upper 60s. Southeast winds up to 5 miles an hour in the evening, becoming light. Wednesday, mostly sunny. Patchy smoke through the day. Highs in the mid-90s. Southwest winds up to 10 miles an hour. Wednesday night, partly cloudy. Lows around 70. South winds up to 10 miles an hour. Thursday, partly sunny. A 40% chance of thunderstorms in the afternoon. Highs in the lower 90s. Thursday night and Friday, showers likely and chance of thunderstorms. Lows in the mid-60s. Highs in the mid-80s. Chance of precipitation 70%. Friday night, partly cloudy. Chance of showers in the evening. Lows in the lower 60s. Chance of showers 50%. Saturday, partly sunny in the morning then clearing. Highs in the mid-80s. Saturday night, mostly clear. Lows in the lower 60s. Sunday, sunny. Highs in the mid-80s. Sunday night and Monday, mostly clear.
lows in the mid-60s, highs in the upper 80s. Again, the forecast for central Minnesota, from St. Cloud to the northwest Twin Cities suburbs for this afternoon, mostly sunny. Patchy smoke late in the afternoon. Highs around 90. Southwest winds around 5 miles an hour. 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The current time is 12:09 p.m. Central Daylight Time. Now the forecast for central Minnesota, from St. Cloud to the northwest Twin Cities suburbs. This afternoon, mostly sunny. Patchy smoke late in the afternoon. Highs around 90. Southwest winds around 5 miles an hour. Tonight, partly cloudy. Patchy smoke. Lows in the upper 60s. Southeast winds up to 5 miles an hour in the evening, becoming light. Wednesday, mostly sunny. Patchy smoke through the day. Highs in the mid-90s. Southwest winds up to 10 miles an hour. Wednesday night, partly cloudy. Lows around 70. South winds up to 10 miles an hour. Thursday, partly sunny. A 40% chance of thunderstorms in the afternoon. Highs in the lower 90s. Thursday night and Friday, showers likely and chance of thunderstorms. Lows in the mid-60s. Highs in the mid-80s. Chance of precipitation 70%. Friday night, partly cloudy. Chance of showers in the evening. Lows in the lower 60s. Chance of showers 50%. Saturday, partly sunny in the morning then clearing. Highs in the mid-80s. Saturday night, mostly clear. Lows in the lower 60s. Sunday, sunny. Highs in the mid-80s. Sunday night and Monday, mostly clear. Lows in the mid-60s. Highs in the upper 80s. Again, the forecast for central Minnesota, from St. Cloud to the northwest Twin Cities suburbs for this afternoon, mostly sunny. Patchy smoke late in the afternoon. Highs around 90. Southwest winds around 5 miles an hour. 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The current time is 12:12 p.m. Central Daylight Time. Now the forecast for central Minnesota, from St. Cloud to the northwest Twin Cities suburbs. This afternoon, mostly sunny. Patchy smoke late in the afternoon. Highs around 90. Southwest winds around 5 miles an hour. Tonight, partly cloudy. Patchy smoke. Lows in the upper 60s. Southeast winds up to 5 miles an hour in the evening, becoming light. Wednesday, mostly sunny. Patchy smoke through the day. Highs in the mid-90s. Southwest winds up to 10 miles an hour. Wednesday night, partly cloudy. Lows around 70. South winds up to 10 miles an hour. Thursday, partly sunny. A 40% chance of thunderstorms in the afternoon. Highs in the lower 90s. Thursday night and Friday, showers likely and chance of thunderstorms. Lows in the mid-60s. Highs in the mid-80s. Chance of precipitation 70%. Friday night, partly cloudy. Chance of showers in the evening. Lows in the lower 60s. Chance of showers 50%. Saturday, partly sunny in the morning then clearing. Highs in the mid-80s. Saturday night, mostly clear. Lows in the lower 60s. Sunday, sunny. Highs in the mid-80s. Sunday night and Monday, mostly clear.
lows in the mid-60s, highs in the upper 80s. Again, the forecast for central Minnesota, from St. Cloud to the northwest Twin Cities suburbs for this afternoon, mostly sunny. Patchy smoke late in the afternoon. Highs around 90. Southwest winds around 5 miles an hour. 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The current time is 12:14 p.m. Central Daylight Time. Now the forecast for central Minnesota, from St. Cloud to the northwest Twin Cities suburbs. This afternoon, mostly sunny. Patchy smoke late in the afternoon. Highs around 90. Southwest winds around 5 miles an hour. Tonight, partly cloudy. Patchy smoke. Lows in the upper 60s. Southeast winds up to 5 miles an hour in the evening, becoming light. Wednesday, mostly sunny. Patchy smoke through the day. Highs in the mid-90s. Southwest winds up to 10 miles an hour. Wednesday night, partly cloudy. Lows around 70. South winds up to 10 miles an hour. Thursday, partly sunny. A 40% chance of thunderstorms in the afternoon. Highs in the lower 90s. Thursday night and Friday, shower likely and chance of thunderstorms. Lows in the mid-60s. Highs in the mid-80s. Chance of precipitation 70%. Friday night, partly cloudy. Chance of showers in the evening. Lows in the lower 60s. Chance of showers 50%. Saturday, partly sunny in the morning then clearing. Highs in the mid-80s. Saturday night, mostly clear. Lows in the lower 60s. Sunday, sunny. Highs in the mid-80s. Sunday night and Monday, mostly clear. Lows in the mid-60s. Highs in the upper 80s. Again, the forecast for central Minnesota, from St. Cloud to the northwest Twin Cities suburbs for this afternoon, mostly sunny. Patchy smoke late in the afternoon. Highs around 90. Southwest winds around 5 miles an hour. At noon, in Buffalo, it was mostly sunny. The temperature was 79 degrees, the dew point was 68, and the relative humidity was 69%. The wind was south at 5 miles an hour. The pressure was 29.94 inches and falling. In Maple Lake, it was sunny, the temperature was 81 degrees, the dew point was 67, and the relative humidity was 60%. The wind was southeast at 6 miles an hour. The pressure was 29.95 inches and falling. Elsewhere across central Minnesota, temperatures were between 79 and 84 degrees. It was sunny at St. Cloud and Litchfield. It was partly sunny at the Twin Cities, Crystal, and Wilmer. It was cloudy at Anoka, Princeton, and Little Falls. Around the state, skies ranged from sunny to mostly sunny. It was 79 at Rochester, 80 at Mankato, 80 at Brainerd, 74 at Duluth, and 79 at International Falls. Once again at noon, in Buffalo, it was 79 degrees under mostly sunny skies. And in Maple Lake, it was 81 degrees under sunny skies. 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The current time is 12:18 p.m. Central Daylight Time. Now the forecast for central Minnesota, from St. Cloud to the northwest Twin Cities suburbs. This afternoon, mostly sunny. Patchy smoke late in the afternoon. Highs around 90. Southwest winds around 5 miles an hour. Tonight,
partly cloudy. Patchy smoke. Lows in the upper 60s. Southeast winds up to 5 miles an hour in the evening, becoming light. Wednesday, mostly sunny. Patchy smoke through the day. Highs in the mid-90s. Southwest winds up to 10 miles an hour. Wednesday night, partly cloudy. Lows around 70. South winds up to 10 miles an hour. Thursday, partly sunny. A 40% chance of thunderstorms in the afternoon. Highs in the lower 90s. Thursday night and Friday, showers likely and chance of thunderstorms. Lows in the mid-60s. Highs in the mid-80s. Chance of precipitation 70%. Friday night, partly cloudy. Chance of showers in the evening. Lows in the lower 60s. Chance of showers 50%. Saturday, partly sunny in the morning then clearing. Highs in the mid-80s. Saturday night, mostly clear. Lows in the lower 60s. Sunday, sunny. Highs in the mid-80s. Sunday night and Monday, mostly clear. Lows in the mid-60s. Highs in the upper 80s. Again, the forecast for central Minnesota, from St. Cloud to the northwest Twin Cities suburbs for this afternoon, mostly sunny. Patchy smoke late in the afternoon. Highs around 90. Southwest winds around 5 miles an hour. At noon, in Buffalo, it was mostly sunny. The temperature was 79 degrees, the dew point was 68, and the relative humidity was 69%. The wind was south at 5 miles an hour. The pressure was 29.94 inches and falling. In Maple Lake, it was sunny. The temperature was 81 degrees, the dew point was 67, and the relative humidity was 60%. The wind was southeast at 6 miles an hour. The pressure was 29.95 inches and falling. Elsewhere across central Minnesota, temperatures were between 79 and 84 degrees. It was sunny at St. Cloud and Litchfield. It was partly sunny at the Twin Cities, Crystal, and Wilmer. It was cloudy at Anoka, Princeton, and Little Falls. Around the state, skies ranged from sunny to mostly sunny. It was 79 at Rochester, 80 at Mankato, 80 at Brainerd, 74 at Duluth, and 79 at International Falls. Once again at noon, in Buffalo, it was 79 degrees under mostly sunny skies. And in Maple Lake, it was 81 degrees under sunny skies. 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The current time is 12:22 p.m. Central Daylight Time. Now the forecast for central Minnesota, from St. Cloud to the northwest Twin Cities suburbs. This afternoon, mostly sunny. Patchy smoke late in the afternoon. Highs around 90. Southwest winds around 5 miles an hour. Tonight, partly cloudy. Patchy smoke. Lows in the upper 60s. Southeast winds up to 5 miles an hour in the evening, becoming light. Wednesday, mostly sunny. Patchy smoke through the day. Highs in the mid-90s. Southwest winds up to 10 miles an hour. Wednesday night, partly cloudy. Lows around 70. South winds up to 10 miles an hour. Thursday, partly sunny. A 40% chance of thunderstorms in the afternoon. Highs in the lower 90s. Thursday night and Friday, showers likely and chance of thunderstorms. Lows in the mid-60s. Highs in the mid-80s. Chance of precipitation 70%. Friday night, partly cloudy. Chance of showers in the evening. Lows in the lower 60s. Chance of showers 50%. Saturday, partly sunny in the morning then clearing.
Highs in the mid-80s. Saturday night, mostly clear. Lows in the lower 60s. Sunday, sunny. Highs in the mid-80s. Sunday night and Monday, mostly clear. Lows in the mid-60s. Highs in the upper 80s. Again, the forecast for central Minnesota, from St. Cloud to the northwest Twin Cities suburbs for this afternoon, mostly sunny. Patchy smoke late in the afternoon. Highs around 90. Southwest winds around 5 miles an hour. At noon, in Buffalo, it was mostly sunny. The temperature was 79 degrees, the dew point was 68, and the relative humidity was 69%. The wind was south at 5 miles an hour. The pressure was 29.94 inches and falling. In Maple Lake, it was sunny. The temperature was 81 degrees, the dew point was 67, and the relative humidity was 60%. The wind was southeast at 6 miles an hour. The pressure was 29.95 inches and falling. Elsewhere across central Minnesota, temperatures were between 79 and 84 degrees. It was sunny at St. Cloud and Litchfield. It was partly sunny at the Twin Cities, Crystal, and Wilmer. It was cloudy at Anoka, Princeton, and Little Falls. Around the state, skies ranged from sunny to mostly sunny. It was 79 at Rochester, 80 at Mankato, 80 at Brainerd, 74 at Duluth, and 79 at International Falls. Once again at noon, in Buffalo, it was 79 degrees under mostly sunny skies. And in Maple Lake, it was 81 degrees under sunny skies. 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The current time is 12:26 p.m. Central Daylight Time. Now the forecast for central Minnesota, from St. Cloud to the northwest Twin Cities suburbs. This afternoon, mostly sunny. Patchy smoke late in the afternoon. Highs around 90. Southwest winds around 5 miles an hour. Tonight, partly cloudy. Patchy smoke. Lows in the upper 60s. Southeast winds up to 5 miles an hour in the evening, becoming light. Wednesday, mostly sunny. Patchy smoke through the day. Highs in the mid-90s. Southwest winds up to 10 miles an hour. Wednesday night, partly cloudy. Lows around 70. South winds up to 10 miles an hour. Thursday, partly sunny. A 40% chance of thunderstorms in the afternoon. Highs in the lower 90s. Thursday night and Friday, showers likely and chance of thunderstorms. Lows in the mid-60s. Highs in the mid-80s. Chance of precipitation 70%. Friday night, partly cloudy. Chance of showers in the evening. Lows in the lower 60s. Chance of showers 50%. Saturday, partly sunny in the morning then clearing. Highs in the mid-80s. Saturday night, mostly clear. Lows in the lower 60s. Sunday, sunny. Highs in the mid-80s. Sunday night and Monday, mostly clear. Lows in the mid-60s. Highs in the upper 80s. Again, the forecast for central Minnesota, from St. Cloud to the northwest Twin Cities suburbs for this afternoon, mostly sunny. Patchy smoke late in the afternoon. Highs around 90. Southwest winds around 5 miles an hour. At noon, in Buffalo, it was mostly sunny. The temperature was 79 degrees, the dew point was 68, and the relative humidity was 69%. The wind was south at 5 miles an hour. The pressure was 29.94 inches and falling. In Maple Lake, it was sunny. The temperature was 81 degrees, the dew point was 67, and the relative humidity was 60%.
The wind was southeast at 6 miles an hour. The pressure was 29.95 inches and falling. Elsewhere across central Minnesota, temperatures were between 79 and 84 degrees. It was sunny at St. Cloud and Litchfield. It was partly sunny at the Twin Cities, Crystal, and Willmar. It was cloudy at Anoka, Princeton, and Little Falls. Around the state, skies ranged from sunny to mostly sunny. It was 79 at Rochester, 80 at Mankato, 80 at Brainerd, 74 at Duluth, and 79 at International Falls. Once again at noon, in Buffalo, it was 79 degrees under mostly sunny skies. And in Maple Lake, it was 81 degrees under sunny skies. 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The current time is 12:30 p.m. Central Daylight Time. Now the forecast for central Minnesota, from St. Cloud to the northwest Twin Cities suburbs. This afternoon, mostly sunny. Patchy smoke late in the afternoon. Highs around 90. Southwest winds around 5 miles an hour. Tonight, partly cloudy. Patchy smoke. Lows in the upper 60s. Southeast winds up to 5 miles an hour in the evening, becoming light. Wednesday, mostly sunny. Patchy smoke through the day. Highs in the mid-90s. Southwest winds up to 10 miles an hour. Wednesday night, partly cloudy. Lows around 70. South winds up to 10 miles an hour. Thursday, partly sunny. A 40% chance of thunderstorms in the afternoon. Highs in the lower 90s. Thursday night and Friday, showers likely and chance of thunderstorms. Lows in the mid-60s. Highs in the mid-80s. Chance of precipitation 70%. Friday night, partly cloudy. Chance of showers in the evening. Lows in the lower 60s. Chance of showers 50%. Saturday, partly sunny in the morning then clearing. Highs in the mid-80s. Saturday night, mostly clear. Lows in the lower 60s. Sunday, sunny. Highs in the mid-80s. Sunday night and Monday, mostly clear. Lows in the mid-60s. Highs in the upper 80s. Again, the forecast for central Minnesota, from St. Cloud to the northwest Twin Cities suburbs for this afternoon, mostly sunny. Patchy smoke late in the afternoon. Highs around 90. Southwest winds around 5 miles an hour. At noon, in Buffalo, it was mostly sunny. The temperature was 79 degrees, the dew point was 68, and the relative humidity was 69%. The wind was south at 5 miles an hour. The pressure was 29.94 inches and falling. In Maple Lake, it was sunny. The temperature was 81 degrees, the dew point was 67, and the relative humidity was 60%. The wind was southeast at 6 miles an hour. The pressure was 29.95 inches and falling. Elsewhere across central Minnesota, temperatures were between 79 and 84 degrees. It was sunny at St. Cloud and Litchfield. It was partly sunny at the Twin Cities, Crystal, and Willmar. It was cloudy at Anoka, Princeton, and Little Falls. Around the state, skies ranged from sunny to mostly sunny. It was 79 at Rochester, 80 at Mankato, 80 at Brainerd, 74 at Duluth, and 79 at International Falls. Once again at noon, in Buffalo, it was 79 degrees under mostly sunny skies. And in Maple Lake, it was 81 degrees under sunny skies. 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

It was cloudy at Anoka, Princeton, and Little Falls. Around the state, skies ranged from sunny to mostly sunny. It was 79 at Rochester, 80 at Mankato, 80 at Brainerd, 74 at Duluth, and 79 at International Falls. Once again at noon, in Buffalo, it was 79 degrees under mostly sunny skies. And in Maple Lake, it was 81 degrees under sunny skies. 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The current time is 12:45 p.m. Central Daylight Time. Now the forecast for central Minnesota, from St. Cloud to the northwest Twin Cities suburbs. This afternoon, mostly sunny. Patchy smoke late in the afternoon. Highs around 90. Southwest winds around 5 miles an hour. Tonight, partly cloudy. Patchy smoke. Lows in the upper 60s. Southeast winds up to 5 miles an hour in the evening, becoming light. Wednesday, mostly sunny. Patchy smoke through the day. Highs in the mid-90s. Southwest winds up to 10 miles an hour. Wednesday night, partly cloudy. Lows around 70. South winds up to 10 miles an hour. Thursday, partly sunny. A 40% chance of thunderstorms in the afternoon. Highs in the lower 90s. Thursday night and Friday, showers likely and chance of thunderstorms. Lows in the mid-60s. Highs in the mid-80s. Chance of precipitation 70%. Friday night, partly cloudy. Chance of showers in the evening. Lows in the lower 60s. Chance of showers 50%. Saturday, partly sunny in the morning then clearing. Highs in the mid-80s. Saturday night, mostly clear. Lows in the lower 60s. Sunday, sunny. Highs in the mid-80s. Sunday night and Monday, mostly clear. Lows in the mid-60s. Highs in the upper 80s. Again, the forecast for central Minnesota, from St. Cloud to the northwest Twin Cities suburbs for this afternoon, mostly sunny. Patchy smoke late in the afternoon. Highs around 90. Southwest winds around 5 miles an hour. At noon, in Buffalo, it was mostly sunny. The temperature was 79 degrees, the dew point was 68, and the relative humidity was 69%. The wind was south at 5 miles an hour. The pressure was 29.94 inches and falling. In Maple Lake, it was sunny, the temperature was 81 degrees, the dew point was 67, and the relative humidity was 60%. The wind was southeast at 6 miles an hour. The pressure was 29.95 inches and falling. Elsewhere across central Minnesota, temperatures were between 79 and 84 degrees. It was sunny at St. Cloud and Litchfield. It was partly sunny at the Twin Cities, Crystal, and Wilmer. It was cloudy at Anoka, Princeton, and Little Falls. Around the state, skies ranged from sunny to mostly sunny. It was 79 at Rochester, 80 at Mankato, 80 at Brainerd, 74 at Duluth, and 79 at International Falls. Once again at noon, in Buffalo, it was 79 degrees under mostly sunny skies. And in Maple Lake, it was 81 degrees under sunny skies. 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The current time is 12:49 p.m. Central Daylight Time. Now the forecast for central Minnesota, from St. Cloud to the northwest Twin Cities suburbs. This afternoon, mostly sunny. Patchy smoke late in the afternoon.

highs around 90. Southwest winds around 5 miles an hour. Tonight, partly cloudy. Patchy smoke. Lows in the upper 60s. Southeast winds up to 5 miles an hour in the evening, becoming light. Wednesday, mostly sunny. Patchy smoke through the day. Highs in the mid-90s. Southwest winds up to 10 miles an hour. Wednesday night, partly cloudy. Lows around 70. South winds up to 10 miles an hour. Thursday, partly sunny. A 40% chance of thunderstorms in the afternoon. Highs in the lower 90s. Thursday night and Friday, showers likely and chance of thunderstorms. Lows in the mid-60s. Highs in the mid-80s. Chance of precipitation 70%. Friday night, partly cloudy. Chance of showers in the evening. Lows in the lower 60s. Chance of showers 50%. Saturday, partly sunny in the morning then clearing. Highs in the mid-80s. Saturday night, mostly clear. Lows in the lower 60s. Sunday, sunny. Highs in the mid-80s. Sunday night and Monday, mostly clear. Lows in the mid-60s. Highs in the upper 80s. Again, the forecast for central Minnesota, from St. Cloud to the northwest Twin Cities suburbs for this afternoon, mostly sunny. Patchy smoke late in the afternoon. Highs around 90. Southwest winds around 5 miles an hour. At noon, in Buffalo, it was mostly sunny. The temperature was 79 degrees, the dew point was 68, and the relative humidity was 69%. The wind was south at 5 miles an hour. The pressure was 29.94 inches and falling. In Maple Lake, it was sunny. The temperature was 81 degrees, the dew point was 67, and the relative humidity was 60%. The wind was southeast at 6 miles an hour. The pressure was 29.95 inches and falling. Elsewhere across central Minnesota, temperatures were between 79 and 84 degrees. It was sunny at St. Cloud and Litchfield. It was partly sunny at the Twin Cities, Crystal, and Wilmer. It was cloudy at Anoka, Princeton, and Little Falls. Around the state, skies ranged from sunny to mostly sunny. It was 79 at Rochester, 80 at Mankato, 80 at Brainerd, 74 at Duluth, and 79 at International Falls. Once again at noon, in Buffalo, it was 79 degrees under mostly sunny skies. And in Maple Lake, it was 81 degrees under sunny skies. 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The current time is 12:53 p.m. Central Daylight Time. Now the forecast for central Minnesota, from St. Cloud to the northwest Twin Cities suburbs. This afternoon, mostly sunny. Patchy smoke late in the afternoon. Highs around 90. Southwest winds around 5 miles an hour. Tonight, partly cloudy. Patchy smoke. Lows in the upper 60s. Southeast winds up to 5 miles an hour in the evening, becoming light. Wednesday, mostly sunny. Patchy smoke through the day. Highs in the mid-90s. Southwest winds up to 10 miles an hour. Wednesday night, partly cloudy. Lows around 70. South winds up to 10 miles an hour. Thursday, partly sunny. A 40% chance of thunderstorms in the afternoon. Highs in the lower 90s. Thursday night and Friday, showers likely and chance of thunderstorms. Lows in the mid-60s. Highs in the mid-80s. Chance of precipitation 70%. Friday night, partly cloudy. Chance of showers in the evening. Lows in the lower 60s.
Chance of showers 50%. Saturday, partly sunny in the morning then clearing. Highs in the mid-80s. Saturday night, mostly clear. Lows in the lower 60s. Sunday, sunny. Highs in the mid-80s. Sunday night and Monday, mostly clear. Lows in the mid-60s. Highs in the upper 80s. Again, the forecast for central Minnesota, from St. Cloud to the northwest Twin Cities suburbs for this afternoon, mostly sunny. Patchy smoke late in the afternoon. Highs around 90. Southwest winds around 5 miles an hour. At noon, in Buffalo, it was mostly sunny. The temperature was 79 degrees, the dew point was 68, and the relative humidity was 69%. The wind was south at 5 miles an hour. The pressure was 29.94 inches and falling. In Maple Lake, it was sunny. The temperature was 81 degrees, the dew point was 67, and the relative humidity was 60%. The wind was southeast at 6 miles an hour. The pressure was 29.95 inches and falling. Elsewhere across central Minnesota, temperatures were between 79 and 84 degrees. It was sunny at St. Cloud and Litchfield. It was partly sunny at the Twin Cities, Crystal, and Wilmer. It was cloudy at Anoka, Princeton, and Little Falls. Around the state, skies ranged from sunny to mostly sunny. It was 79 at Rochester, 80 at Mankato, 80 at Brainerd, 74 at Duluth, and 79 at International Falls. Once again at noon, in Buffalo, it was 79 degrees under mostly sunny skies. And in Maple Lake, it was 81 degrees under sunny skies. 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The current time is 12:57 p.m. Central Daylight Time. Now the forecast for central Minnesota, from St. Cloud to the northwest Twin Cities suburbs. This afternoon, mostly sunny. Patchy smoke late in the afternoon. Highs around 90. Southwest winds around 5 miles an hour. Tonight, partly cloudy. Patchy smoke. Lows in the upper 60s. Southeast winds up to 5 miles an hour in the evening becoming light. Wednesday, mostly sunny. Patchy smoke through the day. Highs in the mid-90s. Southwest winds up to 10 miles an hour. Wednesday night, partly cloudy. Lows around 70. South winds up to 10 miles an hour. Thursday, partly sunny. A 40% chance of thunderstorms in the afternoon. Highs in the lower 90s. Thursday night and Friday, showers likely and chance of thunderstorms. Lows in the mid-60s. Highs in the mid-80s. Chance of precipitation 70%. Friday night, partly cloudy. Chance of showers in the evening. Lows in the lower 60s. Chance of showers 50%. Saturday, partly sunny in the morning then clearing. Highs in the mid-80s. Saturday night, mostly clear. Lows in the lower 60s. Sunday, sunny. Highs in the mid-80s. Sunday night and Monday, mostly clear. Lows in the mid-60s. Highs in the upper 80s. Again, the forecast for central Minnesota, from St. Cloud to the northwest Twin Cities suburbs for this afternoon, mostly sunny. Patchy smoke late in the afternoon. Highs around 90. Southwest winds around 5 miles an hour. At noon, in Buffalo, it was mostly sunny. The temperature was 79 degrees, the dew point was 68, and the relative humidity was 69%. The wind was south at 5 miles an hour. The pressure was 29.94 inches and falling. In Maple Lake,
It was sunny, the temperature was 81 degrees, the dew point was 67, and the relative humidity was 60%. The wind was southeast at 6 miles an hour. The pressure was 29.95 inches and falling. Elsewhere across central Minnesota, temperatures were between 79 and 84 degrees. It was sunny at St. Cloud and Litchfield. It was partly sunny at the Twin Cities, Crystal, and Wilmer. It was cloudy at Anoka, Princeton, and Little Falls. Around the state, skies ranged from sunny to mostly sunny. It was 79 at Rochester, 80 at Mankato, 80 at Brainerd, 74 at Duluth, and 79 at International Falls. Once again at noon, in Buffalo, it was 79 degrees under mostly sunny skies. And in Maple Lake, it was 81 degrees under sunny skies. 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The current time is 1 p.m. Central Daylight Time. Now the forecast for central Minnesota, from St. Cloud to the northwest Twin Cities suburbs. This afternoon, mostly sunny. Patchy smoke late in the afternoon. Highs around 90. Southwest winds around 5 miles an hour. Tonight, partly cloudy. Patchy smoke. Lows in the upper 60s. Southeast winds up to 5 miles an hour in the evening, becoming light. Wednesday, mostly sunny. Patchy smoke through the day. Highs in the mid-90s. Southwest winds up to 10 miles an hour. Wednesday night, partly cloudy. Lows around 70. South winds up to 10 miles an hour. Thursday, partly sunny. A 40% chance of thunderstorms in the afternoon. Highs in the lower 90s. Thursday night and Friday, showers likely and chance of thunderstorms. Lows in the mid-60s. Highs in the mid-80s. Chance of precipitation 70%. Friday night, partly cloudy. Chance of showers in the evening. Lows in the lower 60s. Chance of showers 50%. Saturday, partly sunny in the morning then clearing. Highs in the mid-80s. Saturday night, mostly clear. Lows in the lower 60s. Sunday, sunny. Highs in the mid-80s. Sunday night and Monday, mostly clear. Lows in the mid-60s. Highs in the upper 80s. Again, the forecast for central Minnesota, from St. Cloud to the northwest Twin Cities suburbs for this afternoon, mostly sunny. Patchy smoke late in the afternoon. Highs around 90. Southwest winds around 5 miles an hour. Now the forecast for central Minnesota, from St. Cloud to the northwest Twin Cities suburbs. This afternoon, mostly sunny. Patchy smoke late in the afternoon. Highs around 90. West winds up to 5 miles an hour. Tonight, partly cloudy. Patchy smoke. Lows in the upper 60s. Southeast winds up to 5 miles an hour in the evening, becoming light. Wednesday, mostly sunny. Patchy smoke through the day. Highs in the mid-90s. Southwest winds up to 10 miles an hour. Wednesday night, partly cloudy. Lows around 70. South winds up to 10 miles an hour. Thursday, partly sunny. A 40% chance of thunderstorms in the afternoon. Highs in the lower 90s. Thursday night, cloudy. Chance of thunderstorms in the evening, then showers overnight. Lows in the mid-60s. Chance of precipitation 80%. Friday, not as warm. Showers likely in the morning, then chance of showers in the afternoon. Highs in the lower 80s. Chance of showers 70%. Friday night, partly cloudy. Lows in the lower 60s.
Saturday and Saturday night, mostly clear. Highs in the mid-80s. Lows in the lower 60s. Sunday, sunny. Highs in the mid-80s. Sunday night and Monday, mostly clear. Lows in the mid-60s. Highs in the upper 80s. Again, the forecast for central Minnesota, from St. Cloud to the northwest Twin Cities suburbs for this afternoon, mostly sunny. Patchy smoke late in the afternoon. Highs around 90. West winds up to 5 miles an hour. 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The current time is 1:05 p.m. Central Daylight Time. Now the forecast for central Minnesota, from St. Cloud to the northwest Twin Cities suburbs. This afternoon, mostly sunny. Patchy smoke late in the afternoon. Highs around 90. West winds up to 5 miles an hour. Tonight, partly cloudy. Patchy smoke. Lows in the upper 60s. Southeast winds up to 5 miles an hour in the evening becoming light. Wednesday, mostly sunny. Patchy smoke through the day. Highs in the mid-90s. Southwest winds up to 10 miles an hour. Wednesday night, partly cloudy. Lows around 70. South winds up to 10 miles an hour. Thursday, partly sunny. A 40% chance of thunderstorms in the afternoon. Highs in the lower 90s. Thursday night, cloudy. Chance of thunderstorms in the evening, then showers overnight. Lows in the mid-60s. Chance of precipitation 80%. Friday, not as warm. Showers likely in the morning, then chance of showers in the afternoon. Highs in the lower 80s. Chance of showers 70%. Friday night, partly cloudy. Lows in the lower 60s. Saturday and Saturday night, mostly clear. Highs in the mid 80s. Lows in the lower 60s. Sunday, sunny. Highs in the mid 80s. Sunday night and Monday, mostly clear. Lows in the mid 60s. Highs in the upper 80s. Again, the forecast for central Minnesota, from St. Cloud to the northwest Twin Cities suburbs for this afternoon, mostly sunny. Patchy smoke late in the afternoon. Highs around 90. West winds up to 5 miles an hour. 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The current time is 1:08 p.m. Central Daylight Time. Now the forecast for central Minnesota, from St. Cloud to the northwest Twin Cities suburbs. This afternoon, mostly sunny. Patchy smoke late in the afternoon. Highs around 90. West winds up to 5 miles an hour. Tonight, partly cloudy. Patchy smoke. Lows in the upper 60s. Southeast winds up to 5 miles an hour in the evening becoming light. Wednesday, mostly sunny. Patchy smoke through the day. Highs in the mid-90s. Southwest winds up to 10 miles an hour. Wednesday night, partly cloudy. Lows around 70. South winds up to 10 miles an hour. Thursday, partly sunny. A 40% chance of thunderstorms in the afternoon. Highs in the lower 90s. Thursday night, cloudy. Chance of thunderstorms in the evening, then showers overnight. Lows in the mid-60s. Chance of precipitation 80%. Friday, not as warm. Showers likely in the morning, then chance of showers in the afternoon. Highs in the lower 80s.
chance of showers 70%. Friday night, partly cloudy. Lows in the lower 60s. Saturday and Saturday night, mostly clear. Highs in the mid-80s. Lows in the lower 60s. Sunday, sunny. Highs in the mid-80s. Sunday night and Monday, mostly clear. Lows in the mid-60s. Highs in the upper 80s. Again, the forecast for central Minnesota, from St. Cloud to the northwest Twin Cities suburbs for this afternoon, mostly sunny. Patchy smoke late in the afternoon. Highs around 90. West winds up to 5 miles an hour. 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The current time is 1:10 p.m. Central Daylight Time. Now here is the hazardous weather outlook for portions of central and southern Minnesota and west central Wisconsin. For tonight, no hazardous weather is expected at this time. And now the extended outlook for the period Wednesday through Monday. A very warm air mass will be in place with heat indices in the 90s Wednesday and Thursday. There is a chance of thunderstorms Thursday afternoon through Friday, with a level 1 out of 5 risk of severe thunderstorm Thursday evening across western Minnesota. Spotter information statement, Sky Warns spotter activation will not be needed. Now the forecast for central Minnesota, from St. Cloud to the northwest Twin Cities suburbs. This afternoon, mostly sunny. Patchy smoke late in the afternoon. Highs around 90. West winds up to 5 miles an hour. Tonight, partly cloudy. Patchy smoke. Lows in the upper 60s. Southeast winds up to 5 miles an hour in the evening becoming light. Wednesday, mostly sunny. Patchy smoke through the day. Highs in the mid-90s. Southwest winds up to 10 miles an hour. Wednesday night, partly cloudy. Lows around 70. South winds up to 10 miles an hour. Thursday, partly sunny. A 40% chance of thunderstorms in the afternoon. Highs in the lower 90s. Thursday night, cloudy. Chance of thunderstorms in the evening, then showers overnight. Lows in the mid-60s. Chance of precipitation 80%. Friday, not as warm. Showers likely in the morning, then chance of showers in the afternoon. Highs in the lower 80s. Chance of showers 70%. Friday night, partly cloudy. Lows in the lower 60s. Saturday and Saturday night, mostly clear. Highs in the mid-80s. Lows in the lower 60s. Sunday, sunny. Highs in the mid-80s. Sunday night and Monday, mostly clear. Lows in the mid-60s. Highs in the upper 80s. Again, the forecast for central Minnesota, from St. Cloud to the northwest Twin Cities suburbs for this afternoon, mostly sunny. Patchy smoke late in the afternoon. Highs around 90. West winds up to 5 miles an hour. 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The current time is 1:13 p.m. Central Daylight Time. Now here is the hazardous weather outlook for portions of central and southern Minnesota and west central Wisconsin. For tonight, no hazardous weather is expected at this time. And now the extended outlook for the period Wednesday through Monday. A very warm air mass will be in place with heat indices in the 90s Wednesday and Thursday. There is a chance of thunderstorms Thursday afternoon through Friday, with a level 1 out of 5 risk of severe thunderstorms Thursday evening across western Minnesota. Spotter information statement,
Skywarn spotter activation will not be needed. Now the forecast for central Minnesota, from St. Cloud to the northwest Twin Cities suburbs. This afternoon, mostly sunny. Patchy smoke late in the afternoon. Highs around 90. West winds up to 5 miles an hour. Tonight, partly cloudy. Patchy smoke. Lows in the upper 60s. Southeast winds up to 5 miles an hour in the evening, becoming light. Wednesday, mostly sunny. Patchy smoke through the day. Highs in the mid-90s. Southwest winds up to 10 miles an hour. Wednesday night, partly cloudy. Lows around 70. South winds up to 10 miles an hour. Thursday, partly sunny. A 40% chance of thunderstorms in the afternoon. Highs in the lower 90s. Thursday night, cloudy. Chance of thunderstorms in the evening, then showers overnight. Lows in the mid-60s. Chance of precipitation 80%. Friday, not as warm. Showers likely in the morning, then chance of showers in the afternoon. Highs in the lower 80s. Chance of showers 70%. Friday night, partly cloudy. Lows in the lower 60s. Saturday and Saturday night, mostly clear. Highs in the mid 80s. Lows in the lower 60s. Sunday, sunny. Highs in the mid 80s. Sunday night and Monday, mostly clear. Lows in the mid 60s. Highs in the upper 80s. Again, the forecast for central Minnesota, from St. Cloud to the northwest Twin Cities suburbs for this afternoon, mostly sunny. Patchy smoke late in the afternoon. Highs around 90. West winds up to 5 miles an hour. At 1 p.m., in Buffalo, it was sunny. The temperature was 81 degrees, the dew point was 68, and the relative humidity was 65%. The wind was variable at 7 miles an hour. The pressure was 29.93 inches and falling. In Maple Lake, it was sunny. The temperature was 83 degrees, the dew point was 67, and the relative humidity was 56%. The heat index was 86. The wind was calm. The pressure was 29.95 inches and steady. Elsewhere across central Minnesota, skies ranged from mostly sunny to partly sunny, and temperatures were between 81 and 86 degrees. Around the state, skies ranged from sunny to mostly sunny. It was 82 at Rochester, 82 at Mankato, 82 at Brainerd, 75 at Duluth, and 81 at International Falls. Once again at 1 p.m., in Buffalo, it was 81 degrees under sunny skies. And in Maple Lake, it was 83 degrees and the heat index was 86, under sunny skies. 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The current time is 1:18 p.m. Central Daylight Time. Now here is the hazardous weather outlook for portions of central and southern Minnesota and west central Wisconsin. For tonight, no hazardous weather is expected at this time. And now the extended outlook for the period Wednesday through Monday. A very warm air mass will be in place with heat indices in the 90s Wednesday and Thursday. There is a chance of thunderstorms Thursday afternoon through Friday, with a level 1 out of 5 risk of severe thunderstorms Thursday evening across western Minnesota. Spotter information statement, Skywarn spotter activation will not be needed. Now the forecast for central Minnesota, from St. Cloud to the northwest Twin Cities suburbs. This afternoon, mostly sunny. Patchy smoke late in the afternoon. Highs around 90. West winds up to 5 miles an hour. Tonight, partly cloudy. Patchy smoke. Lows in the upper 60s.
southeast winds up to 5 miles an hour and the evening becoming light. Wednesday, mostly sunny. Patchy smoke through the day. Highs in the mid-90s. Southwest winds up to 10 miles an hour. Wednesday night, partly cloudy. Lows around 70. South winds up to 10 miles an hour. Thursday, partly sunny. A 40% chance of thunderstorms in the afternoon. Highs in the lower 90s. Thursday night, cloudy. Chance of thunderstorms in the evening, then showers overnight. Lows in the mid-60s. Chance of precipitation 80%. Friday, not as warm. Shower likely in the morning, then chance of showers in the afternoon. Highs in the lower 80s. Chance of showers 70%. Friday night, partly cloudy. Lows in the lower 60s. Saturday and Saturday night, mostly clear. Highs in the mid-80s. Lows in the lower 60s. Sunday, sunny. Highs in the mid-80s. Sunday night and Monday, mostly clear. Lows in the mid-60s. Highs in the upper 80s. Again, the forecast for central Minnesota, from St. Cloud to the northwest Twin Cities suburbs for this afternoon, mostly sunny. Patchy smoke late in the afternoon. Highs around 90. West winds up to 5 miles an hour. At 1 p.m., in Buffalo, it was sunny. The temperature was 81 degrees, the dew point was 68, and the relative humidity was 65%. The wind was variable at 7 miles an hour. The pressure was 29.93 inches and falling. In Maple Lake, it was sunny. The temperature was 83 degrees, the dew point was 67, and the relative humidity was 56%. The heat index was 86. The wind was calm. The pressure was 29.95 inches and steady. Elsewhere across central Minnesota, skies ranged from mostly sunny to partly sunny, and temperatures were between 81 and 86 degrees. Around the state, skies ranged from sunny to mostly sunny. It was 82 at Rochester, 82 at Mankato, 82 at Brainerd, 75 at Duluth, and 81 at International Falls. Once again at 1 p.m., in Buffalo, it was 81 degrees under sunny skies. And in Maple Lake, it was 83 degrees and the heat index was 86, under sunny skies. 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The current time is 1:22 p.m. Central Daylight Time. Now here is the hazardous weather outlook for portions of central and southern Minnesota and west central Wisconsin. For tonight, no hazardous weather is expected at this time. And now the extended outlook for the period Wednesday through Monday. A very warm air mass will be in place with heat indices in the 90s Wednesday and Thursday. There is a chance of thunderstorms Thursday afternoon through Friday, with a level 1 out of 5 risk of severe thunderstorms Thursday evening across western Minnesota. Spotter information statement, Skywarn spotter activation will not be needed. Now the forecast for central Minnesota, from St. Cloud to the northwest Twin Cities suburbs. This afternoon, mostly sunny. Patchy smoke late in the afternoon. Highs around 90. West winds up to 5 miles an hour. Tonight, partly cloudy. Patchy smoke. Lows in the upper 60s. Southeast winds up to 5 miles an hour in the evening becoming light. Wednesday, mostly sunny. Patchy smoke through the day. Highs in the mid-90s. Southwest winds up to 10 miles an hour. Wednesday night, partly cloudy. Lows around 70. South winds up to 10 miles an hour. Thursday, partly sunny. A 40% chance of thunderstorms in the afternoon.
Highs in the lower 90s. Thursday night, cloudy. Chance of thunderstorms in the evening, then showers overnight. Lows in the mid-60s. Chance of precipitation 80%. Friday, not as warm. Showers likely in the morning, then chance of showers in the afternoon. Highs in the lower 80s. Chance of showers 70%. Friday night, partly cloudy. Lows in the lower 60s. Saturday and Saturday night, mostly clear. Highs in the mid-80s. Lows in the lower 60s. Sunday, sunny. Highs in the mid-80s. Sunday night and Monday, mostly clear. Lows in the mid-60s. Highs in the upper 80s. Again, the forecast for central Minnesota, from St. Cloud to the northwest Twin Cities suburbs for this afternoon, mostly sunny. Patchy smoke late in the afternoon. Highs around 90. West winds up to 5 miles an hour. At 1 p.m., in Buffalo, it was sunny. The temperature was 81 degrees, the dew point was 68, and the relative humidity was 65%. The wind was variable at 7 miles an hour. The pressure was 29.93 inches and falling. In Maple Lake, it was sunny. The temperature was 83 degrees, the dew point was 67, and the relative humidity was 56%. The heat index was 86. The wind was calm. The pressure was 29.95 inches and steady. Elsewhere across central Minnesota, skies ranged from mostly sunny to partly sunny, and temperatures were between 81 and 86 degrees. Around the state, skies ranged from sunny to mostly sunny. It was 82 at Rochester, 82 at Mankato, 82 at Brainerd, 75 at Duluth, and 81 at International Falls. Once again at 1 p.m., in Buffalo, it was 81 degrees under sunny skies. And in Maple Lake, it was 83 degrees and the heat index was 86, under sunny skies. 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The current time is 1:27 p.m. Central Daylight Time. Now here is the hazardous weather outlook for portions of central and southern Minnesota and west central Wisconsin. For tonight, no hazardous weather is expected at this time. And now the extended outlook for the period Wednesday through Monday. A very warm air mass will be in place with heat indices in the 90s Wednesday and Thursday. There is a chance of thunderstorms Thursday afternoon through Friday, with a level 1 out of 5 risk of severe thunderstorms Thursday evening across western Minnesota. Spotter information statement, Skywarn spotter activation will not be needed. Now the forecast for central Minnesota, from St. Cloud to the northwest Twin Cities suburbs. This afternoon, mostly sunny. Patchy smoke late in the afternoon. Highs around 90. West winds up to 5 miles an hour. Tonight, partly cloudy. Patchy smoke. Lows in the upper 60s. Southeast winds up to 5 miles an hour in the evening becoming light. Wednesday, mostly sunny. Patchy smoke through the day. Highs in the mid-90s. Southwest winds up to 10 miles an hour. Wednesday night, partly cloudy. Lows around 70. South winds up to 10 miles an hour. Thursday, partly sunny. A 40% chance of thunderstorms in the afternoon. Highs in the lower 90s. Thursday night, cloudy. Chance of thunderstorms in the evening, then showers overnight. Lows in the mid-60s. Chance of precipitation 80%. Friday, not as warm. Showers likely in the morning, then chance of showers in the afternoon. Highs in the lower 80s. Chance of showers 70%. Friday night, partly cloudy.
lows in the lower 60s. Saturday and Saturday night, mostly clear. Highs in the mid-80s. Lows in the lower 60s. Sunday, sunny. Highs in the mid-80s. Sunday night and Monday, mostly clear. Lows in the mid-60s. Highs in the upper 80s. Again, the forecast for central Minnesota, from St. Cloud to the northwest Twin Cities suburbs for this afternoon, mostly sunny. Patchy smoke late in the afternoon. Highs around 90. West winds up to 5 miles an hour. At 1 p.m., in Buffalo, it was sunny. The temperature was 81 degrees, the dew point was 68, and the relative humidity was 65%. The wind was variable at 7 miles an hour. The pressure was 29.93 inches and falling. In Maple Lake, it was sunny. The temperature was 83 degrees, the dew point was 67, and the relative humidity was 56%. The heat index was 86. The wind was calm. The pressure was 29.95 inches and steady. Elsewhere across central Minnesota, skies ranged from mostly sunny to partly sunny, and temperatures were between 81 and 86 degrees. Around the state, skies ranged from sunny to mostly sunny. It was 82 at Rochester, 82 at Mankato, 82 at Brainerd, 75 at Duluth, and 81 at International Falls. Once again at 1 p.m., in Buffalo, it was 81 degrees under sunny skies. And in Maple Lake, it was 83 degrees and the heat index was 86, under sunny skies. 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The current time is 1:31 p.m. Central Daylight Time. Now here is the hazardous weather outlook for portions of central and southern Minnesota and west central Wisconsin. For tonight, no hazardous weather is expected at this time. And now the extended outlook for the period Wednesday through Monday. A very warm air mass will be in place with heat indices in the 90s Wednesday and Thursday. There is a chance of thunderstorms Thursday afternoon through Friday, with a level 1 out of 5 risk of severe thunderstorms Thursday evening across western Minnesota. Spotter information statement, Skywarn spotter activation will not be needed. Now the forecast for central Minnesota, from St. Cloud to the northwest Twin Cities suburbs. This afternoon, mostly sunny. Patchy smoke late in the afternoon. Highs around 90. West winds up to 5 miles an hour. Tonight, partly cloudy. Patchy smoke. Lows in the upper 60s. Southeast winds up to 5 miles an hour in the evening becoming light. Wednesday, mostly sunny. Patchy smoke through the day. Highs in the mid-90s. Southwest winds up to 10 miles an hour. Wednesday night, partly cloudy. Lows around 70. South winds up to 10 miles an hour. Thursday, partly sunny. A 40% chance of thunderstorms in the afternoon. Highs in the lower 90s. Thursday night, cloudy. Chance of thunderstorms in the evening, then showers overnight. Lows in the mid-60s. Chance of precipitation 80%. Friday, not as warm. Showers likely in the morning, then chance of showers in the afternoon. Highs in the lower 80s. Chance of showers 70%. Friday night, partly cloudy. Lows in the lower 60s. Saturday and Saturday night, mostly clear. Highs in the mid-80s. Lows in the lower 60s. Sunday, sunny. Highs in the mid-80s. Sunday night and Monday, mostly clear. Lows in the mid-60s. Highs in the upper 80s. Again, the forecast for central Minnesota,
from St. Cloud to the northwest Twin Cities suburbs for this afternoon, mostly sunny. Patchy smoke late in the afternoon. Highs around 90. West winds up to 5 miles an hour.

for tonight. No hazardous weather is expected at this time. And now the extended outlook for the period Wednesday through Monday. A very warm air mass will be in place with heat indices in the 90s Wednesday and Thursday. There is a chance of thunderstorms Thursday afternoon through Friday, with a level 1 out of 5 risk of severe thunderstorms Thursday evening across western Minnesota. Spotter information statement, Skywarn spotter activation will not be needed. Now the forecast for central Minnesota, from St. Cloud to the northwest Twin Cities suburbs. This afternoon, mostly sunny. Patchy smoke late in the afternoon. Highs around 90. West winds up to 5 miles an hour. Tonight, partly cloudy. Patchy smoke. Lows in the upper 60s. Southeast winds up to 5 miles an hour in the evening becoming light. Wednesday, mostly sunny. Patchy smoke through the day. Highs in the mid-90s. Southwest winds up to 10 miles an hour. Wednesday night, partly cloudy. Lows around 70. South winds up to 10 miles an hour. Thursday, partly sunny. A 40% chance of thunderstorms in the afternoon. Highs in the lower 90s. Thursday night, cloudy. Chance of thunderstorms in the evening, then showers overnight. Lows in the mid-60s. Chance of precipitation 80%. Friday, not as warm. Showers likely in the morning, then chance of showers in the afternoon. Highs in the lower 80s. Chance of showers 70%. Friday night, partly cloudy. Lows in the lower 60s. Saturday and Saturday night, mostly clear. Highs in the mid-80s. Lows in the lower 60s. Sunday, sunny. Highs in the mid-80s. Sunday night and Monday, mostly clear. Lows in the mid-60s. Highs in the upper 80s. Again, the forecast for central Minnesota, from St. Cloud to the northwest Twin Cities suburbs for this afternoon, mostly sunny. Patchy smoke late in the afternoon. Highs around 90. West winds up to 5 miles an hour. At 1 p.m., in Buffalo, it was sunny. The temperature was 81 degrees, the dew point was 68, and the relative humidity was 65%. The wind was variable at 7 miles an hour. The pressure was 29.93 inches and falling. In Maple Lake, it was sunny, the temperature was 83 degrees, the dew point was 67, and the relative humidity was 56%. The heat index was 86. The wind was calm. The pressure was 29.95 inches and steady. Elsewhere across central Minnesota, skies ranged from mostly sunny to partly sunny, and temperatures were between 81 and 86 degrees. Around the state, skies ranged from sunny to mostly sunny. It was 82 at Rochester, 82 at Mankato, 82 at Brainerd, 75 at Duluth, and 81 at International Falls. Once again at 1 p.m., in Buffalo, it was 81 degrees under sunny skies. And in Maple Lake, it was 83 degrees and the heat index was 86, under sunny skies. 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The current time is 1:49 p.m. Central Daylight Time. Now here is the hazardous weather outlook for portions of central and southern Minnesota and west central Wisconsin. For tonight, no hazardous weather is expected at this time. And now the extended outlook for the period Wednesday through Monday. A very warm air mass will be in place with heat indices in the 90s Wednesday and Thursday. There is a chance of thunderstorms Thursday afternoon through Friday, with a level 1 out of 5 risk of severe thunderstorms Thursday evening across western Minnesota. Spotter information statement, Skywarn spotter activation will not be needed.

Now the forecast for central Minnesota, from St. Cloud to the northwest Twin Cities suburbs. This afternoon, mostly sunny. Patchy smoke late in the afternoon. Highs around 90. West winds up to 5 miles an hour. Tonight, partly cloudy. Patchy smoke. Lows in the upper 60s. Southeast winds up to 5 miles an hour in the evening becoming light. Wednesday, mostly sunny. Patchy smoke through the day. Highs in the mid-90s. Southwest winds up to 10 miles an hour. Wednesday night, partly cloudy. Lows around 70. South winds up to 10 miles an hour. Thursday, partly sunny. A 40% chance of thunderstorms in the afternoon. Highs in the lower 90s. Thursday night, cloudy. Chance of thunderstorms in the evening, then showers overnight. Lows in the mid-60s. Chance of precipitation 80%. Friday, not as warm. Showers likely in the morning, then chance of showers in the afternoon. Highs in the lower 80s. Chance of showers 70%. Friday night, partly cloudy. Lows in the lower 60s. Saturday and Saturday night, mostly clear. Highs in the mid-80s. Lows in the lower 60s. Sunday, sunny. Highs in the mid-80s. Sunday night and Monday, mostly clear. Lows in the mid-60s. Highs in the upper 80s. Again, the forecast for central Minnesota, from St. Cloud to the northwest Twin Cities suburbs for this afternoon, mostly sunny. Patchy smoke late in the afternoon. Highs around 90. West winds up to 5 miles an hour. At 1 p.m., in Buffalo, it was sunny. The temperature was 81 degrees, the dew point was 68, and the relative humidity was 65%. The wind was variable at 7 miles an hour. The pressure was 29.93 inches and falling. In Maple Lake, it was sunny. The temperature was 83 degrees, the dew point was 67, and the relative humidity was 56%. The heat index was 86. The wind was calm. The pressure was 29.95 inches and steady. Elsewhere across central Minnesota, skies ranged from mostly sunny to partly sunny, and temperatures were between 81 and 86 degrees. Around the state, skies ranged from sunny to mostly sunny. It was 82 at Rochester, 82 at Mankato, 82 at Brainerd, 75 at Duluth, and 81 at International Falls. Once again at 1 p.m., in Buffalo, it was 81 degrees under sunny skies. And in Maple Lake, it was 83 degrees and the heat index was 86, under sunny skies. 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The current time is 1:54 p.m. Central Daylight Time. Now here is the hazardous weather outlook for portions of central and southern Minnesota and west central Wisconsin. For tonight, no hazardous weather is expected at this time. And now the extended outlook for the period Wednesday through Monday. A very warm air mass will be in place with heat indices in the 90s Wednesday and Thursday. There is a chance of thunderstorms Thursday afternoon through Friday, with a level 1 out of 5 risk of severe thunderstorms Thursday evening across western Minnesota. Spotter information statement, Skywarn spotter activation will not be needed. Now the forecast for central Minnesota, from St. Cloud to the northwest Twin Cities suburbs. This afternoon, mostly sunny. Patchy smoke late in the afternoon. Highs around 90. West winds up to 5 miles an hour. Tonight, partly cloudy. Patchy smoke. Lows in the upper 60s. Southeast winds up to 5 miles an hour in the evening becoming light.
Wednesday, mostly sunny. Patchy smoke through the day. Highs in the mid-90s. Southwest winds up to 10 miles an hour. Wednesday night, partly cloudy. Lows around 70. South winds up to 10 miles an hour. Thursday, partly sunny. A 40% chance of thunderstorms in the afternoon. Highs in the lower 90s. Thursday night, cloudy. Chance of thunderstorms in the evening, then showers overnight. Lows in the mid-60s. Chance of precipitation 80%. Friday, not as warm. Showers likely in the morning, then chance of showers in the afternoon. Highs in the lower 80s. Chance of showers 70%. Friday night, partly cloudy. Lows in the lower 60s. Saturday and Saturday night, mostly clear. Highs in the mid-80s. Lows in the lower 60s. Sunday, sunny. Highs in the mid-80s. Sunday night and Monday, mostly clear. Lows in the mid-60s. Highs in the upper 80s. Again, the forecast for central Minnesota, from St. Cloud to the northwest Twin Cities suburbs for this afternoon, mostly sunny. Patchy smoke late in the afternoon. Highs around 90. West winds up to 5 miles an hour. At 1 p.m., in Buffalo, it was sunny. The temperature was 81 degrees, the dew point was 68, and the relative humidity was 65%. The wind was variable at 7 miles an hour. The pressure was 29.93 inches and falling. In Maple Lake, it was sunny, the temperature was 83 degrees, the dew point was 67, and the relative humidity was 56%. The heat index was 86. The wind was calm. The pressure was 29.95 inches and steady. Elsewhere across central Minnesota, skies ranged from mostly sunny to partly sunny, and temperatures were between 81 and 86 degrees. Around the state, skies ranged from sunny to mostly sunny. It was 82 at Rochester, 82 at Mankato, 82 at Brainerd, 75 at Duluth, and 81 at International Falls. Once again at 1 p.m., in Buffalo, it was 81 degrees under sunny skies. And in Maple Lake, it was 83 degrees and the heat index was 86, under sunny skies. 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The current time is 1:58 p.m. Central Daylight Time. Now here is the hazardous weather outlook for portions of central and southern Minnesota and west central Wisconsin. For tonight, no hazardous weather is expected at this time. And now the extended outlook for the period Wednesday through Monday. A very warm air mass will be in place with heat indices in the 90s Wednesday and Thursday. There is a chance of thunderstorms Thursday afternoon through Friday, with a level 1 out of 5 risk of severe thunderstorms Thursday evening across western Minnesota. Spotter information statement, Skywarn spotter activation will not be needed. Now the forecast for central Minnesota, from St. Cloud to the northwest Twin Cities suburbs. This afternoon, mostly sunny. Patchy smoke late in the afternoon. Highs around 90. West winds up to 5 miles an hour. Tonight, partly cloudy. Patchy smoke. Lows in the upper 60s. Southeast winds up to 5 miles an hour in the evening becoming light. Wednesday, mostly sunny. Patchy smoke through the day. Highs in the mid-90s. Southwest winds up to 10 miles an hour. Wednesday night, partly cloudy. Lows around 70. South winds up to 10 miles an hour. Thursday, partly sunny. A 40% chance of thunderstorms in the afternoon. Highs in the lower 90s. Thursday night, cloudy.
chance of thunderstorms in the evening, then showers overnight. Lows in the mid-60s. Chance of precipitation 80%. Friday, not as warm. Showers likely in the morning, then chance of showers in the afternoon. Highs in the lower 80s. Chance of showers 70%. Friday night, partly cloudy. Lows in the lower 60s. Saturday and Saturday night, mostly clear. Highs in the mid-80s. Lows in the lower 60s. Sunday, sunny. Highs in the mid-80s. Sunday night and Monday, mostly clear. Lows in the mid-60s. Highs in the upper 80s. Again, the forecast for central Minnesota, from St. Cloud to the northwest Twin Cities suburbs for this afternoon, mostly sunny. Patchy smoke late in the afternoon. Highs around 90. West winds up to 5 miles an hour. 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The current time is 2:01 p.m. Central Daylight Time. Now here is the hazardous weather outlook for portions of central and southern Minnesota and west central Wisconsin. For tonight, no hazardous weather is expected at this time. And now the extended outlook for the period Wednesday through Monday. A very warm air mass will be in place with heat indices in the 90s Wednesday and Thursday. There is a chance of thunderstorms Thursday afternoon through Friday, with a level 1 out of 5 risk of severe thunderstorms Thursday evening across western Minnesota. Spotter information statement, Skywarn spotter activation will not be needed. Now the forecast for central Minnesota, from St. Cloud to the northwest Twin Cities suburbs. This afternoon, mostly sunny. Patchy smoke late in the afternoon. Highs around 90. West winds up to 5 miles an hour. Tonight, partly cloudy. Patchy smoke. Lows in the upper 60s. Southeast winds up to 5 miles an hour in the evening becoming light. Wednesday, mostly sunny. Patchy smoke through the day. Highs in the mid-90s. Southwest winds up to 10 miles an hour. Wednesday night, partly cloudy. Lows around 70. South winds up to 10 miles an hour. Thursday, partly sunny. A 40% chance of thunderstorms in the afternoon. Highs in the lower 90s. Thursday night, cloudy. Chance of thunderstorms in the evening, then showers overnight. Lows in the mid-60s. Chance of precipitation 80%. Friday, not as warm. Showers likely in the morning, then chance of showers in the afternoon. Highs in the lower 80s. Chance of showers 70%. Friday night, partly cloudy. Lows in the lower 60s. Saturday and Saturday night, mostly clear. Highs in the mid-80s. Lows in the lower 60s. Sunday, sunny. Highs in the mid-80s. Sunday night and Monday, mostly clear. Lows in the mid-60s. Highs in the upper 80s. Again, the forecast for central Minnesota, from St. Cloud to the northwest Twin Cities suburbs for this afternoon, mostly sunny. Patchy smoke late in the afternoon. Highs around 90. West winds up to 5 miles an hour. 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Current time is 2 p.m. Central Daylight Time. Now here is the hazardous weather outlook for portions of central and southern Minnesota and west central Wisconsin. For tonight, no hazardous weather is expected at this time.
and now the extended outlook for the period Wednesday through Monday. A very warm air mass will be in place with heat indices in the 90s Wednesday and Thursday. There is a chance of thunderstorms Thursday afternoon through Friday, with a level 1 out of 5 risk of severe thunderstorm Thursday evening across western Minnesota. Spotter information statement, Skywarn spotter activation will not be needed. Now the forecast for central Minnesota, from St. Cloud to the northwest Twin Cities suburbs. This afternoon, mostly sunny. Patchy smoke late in the afternoon. Highs around 90. West winds up to 5 miles an hour. Tonight, partly cloudy. Patchy smoke. Lows in the upper 60s. Southeast winds up to 5 miles an hour in the evening becoming light. Wednesday, mostly sunny. Patchy smoke through the day. Highs in the mid-90s. Southwest winds up to 10 miles an hour. Wednesday night, partly cloudy. Lows around 70. South winds up to 10 miles an hour. Thursday, partly sunny. A 40% chance of thunderstorms in the afternoon. Highs in the lower 90s. Thursday night, cloudy. Chance of thunderstorms in the evening, then showers overnight. Lows in the mid-60s. Chance of precipitation 80%. Friday, not as warm. Showers likely in the morning, then chance of showers in the afternoon. Highs in the lower 80s. Chance of showers 70%. Friday night, partly cloudy. Lows in the lower 60s. Saturday and Saturday night, mostly clear. Highs in the mid 80s. Lows in the lower 60s. Sunday, sunny. Highs in the mid 80s. Sunday night and Monday, mostly clear. Lows in the mid 60s. Highs in the upper 80s. Again, the forecast for central Minnesota, from St. Cloud to the northwest Twin Cities suburbs for this afternoon, mostly sunny. Patchy smoke late in the afternoon. Highs around 90. West winds up to 5 miles an hour. 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The current time is 2:08 p.m. Central Daylight Time. Now here is the hazardous weather outlook for portions of central and southern Minnesota and west central Wisconsin. For tonight, no hazardous weather is expected at this time. And now the extended outlook for the period Wednesday through Monday. A very warm air mass will be in place with heat indices in the 90s Wednesday and Thursday. There is a chance of thunderstorms Thursday afternoon through Friday, with a level 1 out of 5 risk of severe thunderstorms Thursday evening across western Minnesota. Spotter information statement, Skywarn spotter activation will not be needed. Now the forecast for central Minnesota, from St. Cloud to the northwest Twin Cities suburbs. This afternoon, mostly sunny. Patchy smoke late in the afternoon. Highs around 90. West winds up to 5 miles an hour. Tonight, partly cloudy. Patchy smoke. Lows in the upper 60s. Southeast winds up to 5 miles an hour in the evening becoming light. Wednesday, mostly sunny. Patchy smoke through the day. Highs in the mid-90s. Southwest winds up to 10 miles an hour. Wednesday night, partly cloudy. Lows around 70. South winds up to 10 miles an hour. Thursday, partly sunny. A 40% chance of thunderstorms in the afternoon. Highs in the lower 90s. Thursday night, cloudy. Chance of thunderstorms in the evening, then showers overnight. Lows in the mid-60s. Chance of precipitation 80%. Friday, not as warm. Showers likely in the morning, then chance of showers in the afternoon. Highs in the lower 80s.
Chance of showers 70%. Friday night, partly cloudy. Lows in the lower 60s. Saturday and Saturday night, mostly clear. Highs in the mid-80s. Lows in the lower 60s. Sunday, sunny. Highs in the mid-80s. Sunday night and Monday, mostly clear. Lows in the mid-60s. Highs in the upper 80s. Again, the forecast for central Minnesota, from St. Cloud to the northwest Twin Cities suburbs for this afternoon, mostly sunny. Patchy smoke late in the afternoon. Highs around 90. West winds up to 5 miles an hour. 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The current time is 2:11 p.m. Central Daylight Time. Now here is the hazardous weather outlook for portions of central and southern Minnesota and west central Wisconsin. For tonight, no hazardous weather is expected at this time. And now the extended outlook for the period Wednesday through Monday. A very warm air mass will be in place with heat indices in the 90s Wednesday and Thursday. There is a chance of thunderstorms Thursday afternoon through Friday, with a level 1 out of 5 risk of severe thunderstorms Thursday evening across western Minnesota. Spotter information statement, Skywarn spotter activation will not be needed. Now the forecast for central Minnesota, from St. Cloud to the northwest Twin Cities suburbs. This afternoon, mostly sunny. Patchy smoke late in the afternoon. Highs around 90. West winds up to 5 miles an hour. Tonight, partly cloudy. Patchy smoke. Lows in the upper 60s. Southeast winds up to 5 miles an hour in the evening becoming light. Wednesday, mostly sunny. Patchy smoke through the day. Highs in the mid-90s. Southwest winds up to 10 miles an hour. Wednesday night, partly cloudy. Lows around 70. South winds up to 10 miles an hour. Thursday, partly sunny. A 40% chance of thunderstorms in the afternoon. Highs in the lower 90s. Thursday night, cloudy. Chance of thunderstorms in the evening, then showers overnight. Lows in the mid-60s. Chance of precipitation 80%. Friday, not as warm. Showers likely in the morning, then chance of showers in the afternoon. Highs in the lower 80s. Chance of showers 70%. Friday night, partly cloudy. Lows in the lower 60s. Saturday and Saturday night, mostly clear. Highs in the mid-80s. Lows in the lower 60s. Sunday, sunny. Highs in the mid-80s. Sunday night and Monday, mostly clear. Lows in the mid-60s. Highs in the upper 80s. Again, the forecast for central Minnesota, from St. Cloud to the northwest Twin Cities suburbs for this afternoon, mostly sunny. Patchy smoke late in the afternoon. Highs around 90. West winds up to 5 miles an hour. At 2 p.m., in Buffalo, it was sunny. The temperature was 82 degrees, the dew point was 68, and the relative humidity was 61%. The heat index was 85. The wind was calm. The pressure was 29.93 inches and steady. In Maple Lake, it was mostly sunny, the temperature was 85 degrees, the dew point was 67, and the relative humidity was 55%. The heat index was 88. The wind was west at 3 miles an hour. The pressure was 29.94 inches and falling. Elsewhere across central Minnesota, at Litchfield, it was sunny, with a temperature of 84. It was mostly sunny, with a temperature of 86 at the Twin Cities, 86 at St. Cloud, 82 at Anoka, 84 at Little Falls, and 88 at Wilmer. It was partly sunny,
with a temperature of 85 at Crystal and 85 at Princeton. Around the state, it was sunny, with a temperature of 84 at Rochester and 84 at Mankato. At Duluth, it was mostly sunny, with a temperature of 77. At International Falls, it was partly sunny, with a temperature of 82. At Brainerd, it was cloudy, with a temperature of 82. Once again at 2 p.m., in Buffalo, it was 82 degrees and the heat index was 85, under sunny skies. And in Maple Lake, it was 85 degrees and the heat index was 88, under mostly sunny skies. 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The current time is 2:16 p.m. Central Daylight Time. Now here is the hazardous weather outlook for portions of central and southern Minnesota and west central Wisconsin. For tonight, no hazardous weather is expected at this time. And now the extended outlook for the period Wednesday through Monday. A very warm air mass will be in place with heat indices in the 90s Wednesday and Thursday. There is a chance of thunderstorms Thursday afternoon through Friday, with a level 1 out of 5 risk of severe thunderstorms Thursday evening across western Minnesota. Spotter information statement, Skywarn spotter activation will not be needed. Now the forecast for central Minnesota, from St. Cloud to the northwest Twin Cities suburbs. This afternoon, mostly sunny. Patchy smoke late in the afternoon. Highs around 90. West winds up to 5 miles an hour. Tonight, partly cloudy. Patchy smoke. Lows in the upper 60s. Southeast winds up to 5 miles an hour in the evening becoming light. Wednesday, mostly sunny. Patchy smoke through the day. Highs in the mid-90s. Southwest winds up to 10 miles an hour. Wednesday night, partly cloudy. Lows around 70. South winds up to 10 miles an hour. Thursday, partly sunny. A 40% chance of thunderstorms in the afternoon. Highs in the lower 90s. Thursday night, cloudy. Chance of thunderstorms in the evening, then showers overnight. Lows in the mid-60s. Chance of precipitation 80%. Friday, not as warm. Showers likely in the morning, then chance of showers in the afternoon. Highs in the lower 80s. Chance of showers 70%. Friday night, partly cloudy. Lows in the lower 60s. Saturday and Saturday night, mostly clear. Highs in the mid-80s. Lows in the lower 60s. Sunday, sunny. Highs in the mid-80s. Sunday night and Monday, mostly clear. Lows in the mid-60s. Highs in the upper 80s. Again, the forecast for central Minnesota, from St. Cloud to the northwest Twin Cities suburbs for this afternoon, mostly sunny. Patchy smoke late in the afternoon. Highs around 90. West winds up to 5 miles an hour. At 2 p.m., in Buffalo, it was sunny. The temperature was 82 degrees, the dew point was 68, and the relative humidity was 61%. The heat index was 85. The wind was calm. The pressure was 29.93 inches and steady. In Maple Lake, it was mostly sunny, the temperature was 85 degrees, the dew point was 67, and the relative humidity was 55%. The heat index was 88. The wind was west at 3 miles an hour. The pressure was 29.94 inches and falling. Elsewhere across central Minnesota, at Litchfield, it was sunny, with a temperature of 84. It was mostly sunny, with a temperature of 86 at the Twin Cities, 86 at St. Cloud, 82 at Anoka, 84 at Little Falls, and 88 at Wilmer. It was partly sunny, with a temperature of 85 at Crystal,
and 85 at Princeton. Around the state, it was sunny, with a temperature of 84 at Rochester, and 84 at Mankato. At Duluth, it was mostly sunny, with a temperature of 77. At International Falls, it was partly sunny, with a temperature of 82. At Brainerd, it was cloudy, with a temperature of 82. Once again at 2 p.m., in Buffalo, it was 82 degrees and the heat index was 85, under sunny skies. And in Maple Lake, it was 85 degrees and the heat index was 88, under mostly sunny skies. 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The current time is 2:21 p.m. Central Daylight Time. Now here is the hazardous weather outlook for portions of central and southern Minnesota and west central Wisconsin. For tonight, no hazardous weather is expected at this time. And now the extended outlook for the period Wednesday through Monday. A very warm air mass will be in place with heat indices in the 90s Wednesday and Thursday. There is a chance of thunderstorms Thursday afternoon through Friday, with a level 1 out of 5 risk of severe thunderstorms Thursday evening across western Minnesota. Spotter information statement, Skywarn spotter activation will not be needed. Now the forecast for central Minnesota, from St. Cloud to the northwest Twin Cities suburbs. This afternoon, mostly sunny. Patchy smoke late in the afternoon. Highs around 90. West winds up to 5 miles an hour. Tonight, partly cloudy. Patchy smoke. Lows in the upper 60s. Southeast winds up to 5 miles an hour in the evening becoming light. Wednesday, mostly sunny. Patchy smoke through the day. Highs in the mid-90s. Southwest winds up to 10 miles an hour. Wednesday night, partly cloudy. Lows around 70. South winds up to 10 miles an hour. Thursday, partly sunny. A 40% chance of thunderstorms in the afternoon. Highs in the lower 90s. Thursday night, cloudy. Chance of thunderstorms in the evening, then showers overnight. Lows in the mid-60s. Chance of precipitation 80%. Friday, not as warm. Showers likely in the morning, then chance of showers in the afternoon. Highs in the lower 80s. Chance of showers 70%. Friday night, partly cloudy. Lows in the lower 60s. Saturday and Saturday night, mostly clear. Highs in the mid 80s. Lows in the lower 60s. Sunday, sunny. Highs in the mid 80s. Sunday night and Monday, mostly clear. Lows in the mid-60s. Highs in the upper 80s. Again, the forecast for central Minnesota, from St. Cloud to the northwest Twin Cities suburbs for this afternoon, mostly sunny. Patchy smoke late in the afternoon. Highs around 90. West winds up to 5 miles an hour. At 2 p.m., in Buffalo, it was sunny. The temperature was 82 degrees, the dew point was 68, and the relative humidity was 61%. The heat index was 85. The wind was calm. The pressure was 29.93 inches and steady. In Maple Lake, it was mostly sunny, the temperature was 85 degrees, the dew point was 67, and the relative humidity was 55%. The heat index was 88. The wind was west at 3 miles an hour. The pressure was 29.94 inches and falling. Elsewhere across central Minnesota, at Litchfield, it was sunny, with a temperature of 84. It was mostly sunny, with a temperature of 86 at the Twin Cities, 86 at St. Cloud, 82 at Anoka, 84 at Little Falls, and 88 at Wilmer. It was partly sunny, with a temperature of 85 at Crystal, and 85 at Princeton.
Around the state, it was sunny, with a temperature of 84 at Rochester and 84 at Mankato. At Duluth, it was mostly sunny, with a temperature of 77. At International Falls, it was partly sunny, with a temperature of 82. At Brainerd, it was cloudy, with a temperature of 82. Once again at 2 p.m., in Buffalo, it was 82 degrees and the heat index was 85, under sunny skies. And in Maple Lake, it was 85 degrees and the heat index was 88, under mostly sunny skies. 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The current time is 2:26 p.m. Central Daylight Time. Now here is the hazardous weather outlook for portions of central and southern Minnesota and west central Wisconsin. For tonight, no hazardous weather is expected at this time. And now the extended outlook for the period Wednesday through Monday. A very warm air mass will be in place with heat indices in the 90s Wednesday and Thursday. There is a chance of thunderstorms Thursday afternoon through Friday, with a level 1 out of 5 risk of severe thunderstorms Thursday evening across western Minnesota. Spotter information statement, Skywarn spotter activation will not be needed. Now the forecast for central Minnesota, from St. Cloud to the northwest Twin Cities suburbs. This afternoon, mostly sunny. Patchy smoke late in the afternoon. Highs around 90. West winds up to 5 miles an hour. Tonight, partly cloudy. Patchy smoke. Lows in the upper 60s. Southeast winds up to 5 miles an hour in the evening becoming light. Wednesday, mostly sunny. Patchy smoke through the day. Highs in the mid-90s. Southwest winds up to 10 miles an hour. Wednesday night, partly cloudy. Lows around 70. South winds up to 10 miles an hour. Thursday, partly sunny. A 40% chance of thunderstorms in the afternoon. Highs in the lower 90s. Thursday night, cloudy. Chance of thunderstorms in the evening, then showers overnight. Lows in the mid-60s. Chance of precipitation 80%. Friday, not as warm. Showers likely in the morning, then chance of showers in the afternoon. Highs in the lower 80s. Chance of showers 70%. Friday night, partly cloudy. Lows in the lower 60s. Saturday and Saturday night, mostly clear. Highs in the mid-80s. Lows in the lower 60s. Sunday, sunny. Highs in the mid-80s. Sunday night and Monday, mostly clear. Lows in the mid-60s. Highs in the upper 80s. Again, the forecast for central Minnesota, from St. Cloud to the northwest Twin Cities suburbs for this afternoon, mostly sunny. Patchy smoke late in the afternoon. Highs around 90. West winds up to 5 miles an hour. At 2 p.m., in Buffalo, it was sunny. The temperature was 82 degrees, the dew point was 68, and the relative humidity was 61%. The heat index was 85. The wind was calm. The pressure was 29.93 inches and steady. In Maple Lake, it was mostly sunny, but temperature was 85 degrees, the dew point was 67, and the relative humidity was 55%. The heat index was 88. The wind was west at 3 miles an hour. The pressure was 29.94 inches and falling. Elsewhere across central Minnesota, at Litchfield, it was sunny, with a temperature of 84. It was mostly sunny, with a temperature of 86 at the Twin Cities, 86 at St. Cloud, 82 at Anoka, 84 at Little Falls, and 88 at Wilmer. It was partly sunny, with a temperature of 85 at Crystal, and 85 at Princeton.
Around the state, it was sunny, with a temperature of 84 at Rochester and 84 at Mankato. At Duluth, it was mostly sunny, with a temperature of 77. At International Falls, it was partly sunny, with a temperature of 82. At Brainerd, it was cloudy, with a temperature of 82. Once again at 2 p.m., in Buffalo, it was 82 degrees and the heat index was 85, under sunny skies. And in Maple Lake, it was 85 degrees and the heat index was 88, under mostly sunny skies. 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The current time is 2:31 p.m. Central Daylight Time. Now here is the hazardous weather outlook for portions of central and southern Minnesota and west central Wisconsin. For tonight, no hazardous weather is expected at this time. And now the extended outlook for the period Wednesday through Monday. A very warm air mass will be in place with heat indices in the 90s Wednesday and Thursday. There is a chance of thunderstorms Thursday afternoon through Friday, with a level 1 out of 5 risk of severe thunderstorms Thursday evening across western Minnesota. Spotter information statement, Skywarn spotter activation will not be needed. Now the forecast for central Minnesota, from St. Cloud to the northwest Twin Cities suburbs. This afternoon, mostly sunny. Patchy smoke late in the afternoon. Highs around 90. West winds up to 5 miles an hour. Tonight, partly cloudy. Patchy smoke. Lows in the upper 60s. Southeast winds up to 5 miles an hour in the evening becoming light. Wednesday, mostly sunny. Patchy smoke through the day. Highs in the mid-90s. Southwest winds up to 10 miles an hour. Wednesday night, partly cloudy. Lows around 70. South winds up to 10 miles an hour. Thursday, partly sunny. A 40% chance of thunderstorms in the afternoon. Highs in the lower 90s. Thursday night, cloudy. Chance of thunderstorms in the evening, then showers overnight. Lows in the mid-60s. Chance of precipitation 80%. Friday, not as warm. Showers likely in the morning, then chance of showers in the afternoon. Highs in the lower 80s. Chance of showers 70%. Friday night, partly cloudy. Lows in the lower 60s. Saturday and Saturday night, mostly clear. Highs in the mid 80s. Lows in the lower 60s. Sunday, sunny. Highs in the mid 80s. Sunday night and Monday, mostly clear. Lows in the mid-60s. Highs in the upper 80s. Again, the forecast for central Minnesota, from St. Cloud to the northwest Twin Cities suburbs for this afternoon, mostly sunny. Patchy smoke late in the afternoon. Highs around 90. West winds up to 5 miles an hour. At 2 p.m., in Buffalo, it was sunny. The temperature was 82 degrees, the dew point was 68, and the relative humidity was 61%. The heat index was 85. The wind was calm. The pressure was 29.93 inches and steady. In Maple Lake, it was mostly sunny, the temperature was 85 degrees, the dew point was 67, and the relative humidity was 55%. The heat index was 88. The wind was west at 3 miles an hour. The pressure was 29.94 inches and falling. Elsewhere across central Minnesota, at Litchfield, it was sunny, with a temperature of 84. It was mostly sunny, with a temperature of 86 at the Twin Cities, 86 at St. Cloud, 82 at Anoka, 84 at Little Falls, and 88 at Wilmer. It was partly sunny, with a temperature of 85 at Crystal, and 85 at Princeton.
Around the state, it was sunny, with a temperature of 84 at Rochester and 84 at Mankato. At Duluth, it was mostly sunny, with a temperature of 77. At International Falls, it was partly sunny, with a temperature of 82. At Brainerd, it was cloudy, with a temperature of 82. Once again at 2 p.m., in Buffalo, it was 82 degrees and the heat index was 85, under sunny skies. And in Maple Lake, it was 85 degrees and the heat index was 88, under mostly sunny skies. 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The current time is 2:36 p.m. Central Daylight Time. Now here is the hazardous weather outlook for portions of central and southern Minnesota and west central Wisconsin. For tonight, no hazardous weather is expected at this time. And now the extended outlook for the period Wednesday through Monday. A very warm air mass will be in place with heat indices in the 90s Wednesday and Thursday. There is a chance of thunderstorms Thursday afternoon through Friday, with a level 1 out of 5 risk of severe thunderstorms Thursday evening across western Minnesota. Spotter information statement, Skywarn spotter activation will not be needed. Now the forecast for central Minnesota, from St. Cloud to the northwest Twin Cities suburbs. This afternoon, mostly sunny. Patchy smoke late in the afternoon. Highs around 90. West winds up to 5 miles an hour. Tonight, partly cloudy. Patchy smoke. Lows in the upper 60s. Southeast winds up to 5 miles an hour in the evening becoming light. Wednesday, mostly sunny. Patchy smoke through the day. Highs in the mid-90s. Southwest winds up to 10 miles an hour. Wednesday night, partly cloudy. Lows around 70. South winds up to 10 miles an hour. Thursday, partly sunny. A 40% chance of thunderstorms in the afternoon. Highs in the lower 90s. Thursday night, cloudy. Chance of thunderstorms in the evening, then showers overnight. Lows in the mid-60s. Chance of precipitation 80%. Friday, not as warm. Showers likely in the morning, then chance of showers in the afternoon. Highs in the lower 80s. Chance of showers 70%. Friday night, partly cloudy. Lows in the lower 60s. Saturday and Saturday night, mostly clear. Highs in the mid-80s. Lows in the lower 60s. Sunday, sunny. Highs in the mid-80s. Sunday night and Monday, mostly clear. Lows in the mid-60s. Highs in the upper 80s. Again, the forecast for central Minnesota, from St. Cloud to the northwest Twin Cities suburbs for this afternoon, mostly sunny. Patchy smoke late in the afternoon. Highs around 90. West winds up to 5 miles an hour. At 2 p.m., in Buffalo, it was sunny. The temperature was 82 degrees, the dew point was 68, and the relative humidity was 61%. The heat index was 85. The wind was calm. The pressure was 29.93 inches and steady. In Maple Lake, it was mostly sunny, the temperature was 85 degrees, the dew point was 67, and the relative humidity was 55%. The heat index was 88. The wind was west at 3 miles an hour. The pressure was 29.94 inches and falling. Elsewhere across central Minnesota, at Litchfield, it was sunny, with a temperature of 84. It was mostly sunny, with a temperature of 86 at the Twin Cities, 86 at St. Cloud, 82 at Anoka, 84 at Little Falls, and 88 at Wilmer. It was partly sunny, with a temperature of 85 at Crystal, and 85 at Princeton. Around the state, it was sunny,
with a temperature of 84 at Rochester and 84 at Mankato. At Duluth, it was mostly sunny, with a temperature of 77. At International Falls, it was partly sunny, with a temperature of 82. At Brainerd, it was cloudy, with a temperature of 82. Once again at 2 p.m., in Buffalo, it was 82 degrees and the heat index was 85, under sunny skies. And in Maple Lake, it was 85 degrees and the heat index was 88, under mostly sunny skies. 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The current time is 2:41 p.m. Central Daylight Time. Now here is the hazardous weather outlook for portions of central and southern Minnesota and west central Wisconsin. For tonight, no hazardous weather is expected at this time. And now the extended outlook for the period Wednesday through Monday. A very warm air mass will be in place with heat indices in the 90s Wednesday and Thursday. There is a chance of thunderstorms Thursday afternoon through Friday, with a level 1 out of 5 risk of severe thunderstorms Thursday evening across western Minnesota. Spotter information statement, Skywarn spotter activation will not be needed. Now the forecast for central Minnesota, from St. Cloud to the northwest Twin Cities suburbs. This afternoon, mostly sunny. Patchy smoke late in the afternoon. Highs around 90. West winds up to 5 miles an hour. Tonight, partly cloudy. Patchy smoke. Lows in the upper 60s. Southeast winds up to 5 miles an hour in the evening becoming light. Wednesday, mostly sunny. Patchy smoke through the day. Highs in the mid-90s. Southwest winds up to 10 miles an hour. Wednesday night, partly cloudy. Lows around 70. South winds up to 10 miles an hour. Thursday, partly sunny. A 40% chance of thunderstorms in the afternoon. Highs in the lower 90s. Thursday night, cloudy. Chance of thunderstorms in the evening, then showers overnight. Lows in the mid-60s. Chance of precipitation 80%. Friday, not as warm. Showers likely in the morning, then chance of showers in the afternoon. Highs in the lower 80s. Chance of showers 70%. Friday night, partly cloudy. Lows in the lower 60s. Saturday and Saturday night, mostly clear. Highs in the mid-80s. Lows in the lower 60s. Sunday, sunny. Highs in the mid-80s. Sunday night and Monday, mostly clear. Lows in the mid-60s. Highs in the upper 80s. Again, the forecast for central Minnesota, from St. Cloud to the northwest Twin Cities suburbs for this afternoon, mostly sunny. Patchy smoke late in the afternoon. Highs around 90. West winds up to 5 miles an hour. At 2 p.m., in Buffalo, it was sunny. The temperature was 82 degrees, the dew point was 68, and the relative humidity was 61%. The heat index was 85. The wind was calm. The pressure was 29.93 inches and steady. In Maple Lake, it was mostly sunny, the temperature was 85 degrees, the dew point was 67, and the relative humidity was 55%. The heat index was 88. The wind was west at 3 miles an hour. The pressure was 29.94 inches and falling. Elsewhere across central Minnesota, at Litchfield, it was sunny, with a temperature of 84. It was mostly sunny, with a temperature of 86 at the Twin Cities, 86 at St. Cloud, 82 at Anoka, 84 at Little Falls, and 88 at Wilmer. It was partly sunny, with a temperature of 85 at Crystal, and 85 at Princeton. Around the state, it was sunny, with a temperature of 84 at Rochester,
and 84 at Mankato. At Duluth, it was mostly sunny, with a temperature of 77. At International Falls, it was partly sunny, with a temperature of 82. At Brainerd, it was cloudy, with a temperature of 82.

Minnesota, and West Central Wisconsin. For tonight, no hazardous weather is expected at this time. And now the extended outlook for the period Wednesday through Monday. A very warm air mass will be in place with heat indices in the 90s Wednesday and Thursday. There is a chance of thunderstorms Thursday afternoon through Friday, with a level 1 out of 5 risk of severe thunderstorms Thursday evening across western Minnesota. Spotter information statement, Skywarn spotter activation will not be needed. Now the forecast for central Minnesota, from St. Cloud to the northwest Twin Cities suburbs. This afternoon, mostly sunny. Patchy smoke late in the afternoon. Highs around 90. West winds up to 5 miles an hour. Tonight, partly cloudy. Patchy smoke. Lows in the upper 60s. Southeast winds up to 5 miles an hour in the evening becoming light. Wednesday, mostly sunny. Patchy smoke through the day. Highs in the mid-90s. Southwest winds up to 10 miles an hour. Wednesday night, partly cloudy. Lows around 70. South winds up to 10 miles an hour. Thursday, partly sunny. A 40% chance of thunderstorms in the afternoon. Highs in the lower 90s. Thursday night, cloudy. Chance of thunderstorms in the evening, then showers overnight. Lows in the mid-60s. Chance of precipitation 80%. Friday, not as warm. Showers likely in the morning, then chance of showers in the afternoon. Highs in the lower 80s. Chance of showers 70%. Friday night, partly cloudy. Lows in the lower 60s. Saturday and Saturday night, mostly clear. Highs in the mid-80s. Lows in the lower 60s. Sunday, sunny. Highs in the mid-80s. Sunday night and Monday, mostly clear. Lows in the mid-60s. Highs in the upper 80s. Again, the forecast for central Minnesota, from St. Cloud to the northwest Twin Cities suburbs for this afternoon, mostly sunny. Patchy smoke late in the afternoon. Highs around 90. West winds up to 5 miles an hour. At 2 p.m., in Buffalo, it was sunny. The temperature was 82 degrees, the dew point was 68, and the relative humidity was 61%. The heat index was 85. The wind was calm. The pressure was 29.93 inches and steady. In Maple Lake, it was mostly sunny. The temperature was 85 degrees, the dew point was 67, and the relative humidity was 55%. The heat index was 88. The wind was west at 3 miles an hour. The pressure was 29.94 inches and falling. Elsewhere across central Minnesota, at Litchfield, it was sunny, with a temperature of 84. It was mostly sunny, with a temperature of 86 at the Twin Cities, 86 at St. Cloud, 82 at Anoka, 84 at Little Falls, and 88 at Wilmer. It was partly sunny, with a temperature of 85 at Crystal, and 85 at Princeton. Around the state, it was sunny, with a temperature of 84 at Rochester, and 84 at Mankato. At Duluth, it was mostly sunny, with a temperature of 77. At International Falls, it was partly sunny, with a temperature of 82. At Brainerd, it was cloudy, with a temperature of 82. Once again at 2 p.m., in Buffalo, it was 82 degrees and the heat index was 85, under sunny skies. And in Maple Lake, it was 85 degrees and the heat index was 88, under mostly sunny skies. 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The current time is 2:50 p.m. Central Daylight Time. Now here is the hazardous weather outlook for portions of central and southern Minnesota and west central Wisconsin. For tonight,

No hazardous weather is expected at this time. And now the extended outlook for the period Wednesday through Monday. A very warm air mass will be in place with heat indices in the 90s Wednesday and Thursday. There is a chance of thunderstorms Thursday afternoon through Friday, with a level 1 out of 5 risk of severe thunderstorms Thursday evening across western Minnesota. Spotter information statement, Skywarn spotter activation will not be needed. Now the forecast for central Minnesota, from St. Cloud to the northwest Twin Cities suburbs. This afternoon, mostly sunny. Patchy smoke late in the afternoon. Highs around 90. West winds up to 5 miles an hour. Tonight, partly cloudy. Patchy smoke. Lows in the upper 60s. Southeast winds up to 5 miles an hour in the evening becoming light. Wednesday, mostly sunny. Patchy smoke through the day. Highs in the mid-90s. Southwest winds up to 10 miles an hour. Wednesday night, partly cloudy. Lows around 70. South winds up to 10 miles an hour. Thursday, partly sunny. A 40% chance of thunderstorms in the afternoon. Highs in the lower 90s. Thursday night, cloudy. Chance of thunderstorms in the evening, then showers overnight. Lows in the mid-60s. Chance of precipitation 80%. Friday, not as warm. Showers likely in the morning, then chance of showers in the afternoon. Highs in the lower 80s. Chance of showers 70%. Friday night, partly cloudy. Lows in the lower 60s. Saturday and Saturday night, mostly clear. Highs in the mid-80s. Lows in the lower 60s. Sunday, sunny. Highs in the mid-80s. Sunday night and Monday, mostly clear. Lows in the mid-60s. Highs in the upper 80s. Again, the forecast for central Minnesota, from St. Cloud to the northwest Twin Cities suburbs for this afternoon, mostly sunny. Patchy smoke late in the afternoon. Highs around 90. West winds up to 5 miles an hour. At 2 p.m., in Buffalo, it was sunny. The temperature was 82 degrees, the dew point was 68, and the relative humidity was 61%. The heat index was 85. The wind was calm. The pressure was 29.93 inches and steady. In Maple Lake, it was mostly sunny, the temperature was 85 degrees, the dew point was 67, and the relative humidity was 55%. The heat index was 88. The wind was west at 3 miles an hour. The pressure was 29.94 inches and falling. Elsewhere across central Minnesota, at Litchfield, it was sunny, with a temperature of 84. It was mostly sunny, with a temperature of 86 at the Twin Cities, 86 at St. Cloud, 82 at Anoka, 84 at Little Falls, and 88 at Wilmer. It was partly sunny, with a temperature of 85 at Crystal, and 85 at Princeton. Around the state, it was sunny, with a temperature of 84 at Rochester, and 84 at Mankato. At Duluth, it was mostly sunny, with a temperature of 77. At International Falls, it was partly sunny, with a temperature of 82. At Brainerd, it was cloudy, with a temperature of 82. Once again at 2 p.m., in Buffalo, it was 82 degrees and the heat index was 85, under sunny skies. And in Maple Lake, it was 85 degrees and the heat index was 88, under mostly sunny skies. 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The current time is 2:55 p.m. Central Daylight Time. Now here is the hazardous weather outlook for portions of central and southern Minnesota and west central Wisconsin. For tonight, no hazardous weather is expected at this time.
And now the extended outlook for the period Wednesday through Monday. A very warm air mass will be in place with heat indices in the 90s Wednesday and Thursday. There is a chance of thunderstorms Thursday afternoon through Friday, with a level 1 out of 5 risk of severe thunderstorms Thursday evening across western Minnesota. Spotter information statement, Sky Warns spotter activation will not be needed. Now the forecast for central Minnesota, from St. Cloud to the northwest Twin Cities suburbs. This afternoon, mostly sunny. Patchy smoke late in the afternoon. Highs around 90. West winds up to 5 miles an hour. Tonight, partly cloudy. Patchy smoke. Lows in the upper 60s. Southeast winds up to 5 miles an hour in the evening becoming light. Wednesday, mostly sunny. Patchy smoke through the day. Highs in the mid-90s. Southwest winds up to 10 miles an hour. Wednesday night, partly cloudy. Lows around 70. South winds up to 10 miles an hour. Thursday, partly sunny. A 40% chance of thunderstorms in the afternoon. Highs in the lower 90s. Thursday night, cloudy. Chance of thunderstorms in the evening, then showers overnight. Lows in the mid-60s. Chance of precipitation 80%. Friday, not as warm. Showers likely in the morning, then chance of showers in the afternoon. Highs in the lower 80s. Chance of showers 70%. Friday night, partly cloudy. Lows in the lower 60s. Saturday and Saturday night, mostly clear. Highs in the mid-80s. Lows in the lower 60s. Sunday, sunny. Highs in the mid-80s. Sunday night and Monday, mostly clear. Lows in the mid-60s. Highs in the upper 80s. Again, the forecast for central Minnesota, from St. Cloud to the northwest Twin Cities suburbs for this afternoon, mostly sunny. Patchy smoke late in the afternoon. Highs around 90. West winds up to 5 miles an hour. At 2 p.m., in Buffalo, it was sunny. The temperature was 82 degrees, the dew point was 68, and the relative humidity was 61%. The heat index was 85. The wind was calm. The pressure was 29.93 inches and steady. In Maple Lake, it was mostly sunny. The temperature was 85 degrees, the dew point was 67, and the relative humidity was 55%. The heat index was 88. The wind was west at 3 miles an hour. The pressure was 29.94 inches and falling. Elsewhere across central Minnesota, at Litchfield, it was sunny, with a temperature of 84. It was mostly sunny, with a temperature of 86 at the Twin Cities, 86 at St. Cloud, 82 at Anoka, 84 at Little Falls, and 88 at Wilmer. It was partly sunny, with a temperature of 85 at Crystal, and 85 at Princeton. Around the state, it was sunny, with a temperature of 84 at Rochester, and 84 at Mankato. At Duluth, it was mostly sunny, with a temperature of 77. At International Falls, it was partly sunny, with a temperature of 82. At Brainerd, it was cloudy, with a temperature of 82. Once again at 2 p.m., in Buffalo, it was 82 degrees and the heat index was 85, under sunny skies. And in Maple Lake, it was 85 degrees and the heat index was 88, under mostly sunny skies. 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The current time is 3 p.m. Central Daylight Time. Now here is the hazardous weather outlook for portions of central and southern Minnesota and west central Wisconsin. For tonight, no hazardous weather is expected at this time. And now the extended outlook for the period Wednesday through Monday.
A very warm air mass will be in place with heat indices in the 90s Wednesday and Thursday. There is a chance of thunderstorms Thursday afternoon through Friday, with a level 1 out of 5 risk of severe thunderstorms Thursday evening across western Minnesota. Spotter information statement, Skywarn spotter activation will not be needed. Now the forecast for central Minnesota, from St. Cloud to the northwest Twin Cities suburbs. This afternoon, mostly sunny. Patchy smoke late in the afternoon. Highs around 90. West winds up to 5 miles an hour. Tonight, partly cloudy. Patchy smoke. Lows in the upper 60s. Southeast winds up to 5 miles an hour in the evening becoming light. Wednesday, mostly sunny. Patchy smoke through the day. Highs in the mid-90s. Southwest winds up to 10 miles an hour. Wednesday night, partly cloudy. Lows around 70. South winds up to 10 miles an hour. Thursday, partly sunny. A 40% chance of thunderstorms in the afternoon. Highs in the lower 90s. Thursday night, cloudy. Chance of thunderstorms in the evening, then showers overnight. Lows in the mid-60s. Chance of precipitation 80%. Friday, not as warm. Showers likely in the morning, then chance of showers in the afternoon. Highs in the lower 80s. Chance of showers 70%. Friday night, partly cloudy. Lows in the lower 60s. Saturday and Saturday night, mostly clear. Highs in the mid-80s. Lows in the lower 60s. Sunday, sunny. Highs in the mid-80s. Sunday night and Monday, mostly clear. Lows in the mid-60s. Highs in the upper 80s. Again, the forecast for central Minnesota, from St. Cloud to the northwest Twin Cities suburbs for this afternoon, mostly sunny. Patchy smoke late in the afternoon. Highs around 90. West winds up to 5 miles an hour. 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The current time is 3:04 p.m. Central Daylight Time. Now here is the hazardous weather outlook for portions of central and southern Minnesota and west central Wisconsin. For tonight, no hazardous weather is expected at this time. And now the extended outlook for the period Wednesday through Monday. A very warm air mass will be in place with heat indices in the 90s Wednesday and Thursday. There is a chance of thunderstorms Thursday afternoon through Friday, with a level 1 out of 5 risk of severe thunderstorms Thursday evening across western Minnesota. Spotter information statement, Skywarn spotter activation will not be needed. Now the forecast for central Minnesota, from St. Cloud to the northwest Twin Cities suburbs. This afternoon, mostly sunny. Patchy smoke late in the afternoon. Highs around 90. West winds up to 5 miles an hour. Tonight, partly cloudy. Patchy smoke. Lows in the upper 60s. Southeast winds up to 5 miles an hour in the evening becoming light. Wednesday, mostly sunny. Patchy smoke through the day. Highs in the mid-90s. Southwest winds up to 10 miles an hour. Wednesday night, partly cloudy. Lows around 70. South winds up to 10 miles an hour. Thursday, partly sunny. A 40% chance of thunderstorms in the afternoon. Highs in the lower 90s. Thursday night, cloudy. Chance of thunderstorms in the evening, then showers overnight. Lows in the mid-60s. Chance of precipitation 80%. Friday, not as warm. Showers likely in the morning, then chance of showers in the afternoon. Highs in the lower 80s. Chance of showers 70%. Friday night,
partly cloudy. Lows in the lower 60s. Saturday and Saturday night, mostly clear. Highs in the mid 80s. Lows in the lower 60s. Sunday, sunny. Highs in the mid 80s. Sunday night and Monday, mostly clear. Lows in the mid 60s. Highs in the upper 80s. Again, the forecast for central Minnesota, from St. Cloud to the northwest Twin Cities suburbs for this afternoon, mostly sunny. Patchy smoke late in the afternoon. Highs around 90. West winds up to 5 miles an hour. 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The current time is 3:07 p.m. Central Daylight Time. Now here is the hazardous weather outlook for portions of central and southern Minnesota and west central Wisconsin. For tonight, no hazardous weather is expected at this time. And now the extended outlook for the period Wednesday through Monday. A very warm air mass will be in place with heat indices in the 90s Wednesday and Thursday. There is a chance of thunderstorms Thursday afternoon through Friday, with a level 1 out of 5 risk of severe thunderstorms Thursday evening across western Minnesota. Spotter information statement, Skywarn spotter activation will not be needed. Now the forecast for central Minnesota, from St. Cloud to the northwest Twin Cities suburbs. This afternoon, mostly sunny. Patchy smoke late in the afternoon. Highs around 90. West winds up to 5 miles an hour. Tonight, partly cloudy. Patchy smoke. Lows in the upper 60s. Southeast winds up to 5 miles an hour in the evening becoming light. Wednesday, mostly sunny. Patchy smoke through the day. Highs in the mid-90s. Southwest winds up to 10 miles an hour. Wednesday night, partly cloudy. Lows around 70. South winds up to 10 miles an hour. Thursday, partly sunny. A 40% chance of thunderstorms in the afternoon. Highs in the lower 90s. Thursday night, cloudy. Chance of thunderstorms in the evening, then showers overnight. Lows in the mid-60s. Chance of precipitation 80%. Friday, not as warm. Showers likely in the morning, then chance of showers in the afternoon. Highs in the lower 80s. Chance of showers 70%. Friday night, partly cloudy. Lows in the lower 60s. Saturday and Saturday night, mostly clear. Highs in the mid-80s. Lows in the lower 60s. Sunday, sunny. Highs in the mid-80s. Sunday night and Monday, mostly clear. Lows in the mid-60s. Highs in the upper 80s. Again, the forecast for central Minnesota, from St. Cloud to the northwest Twin Cities suburbs for this afternoon, mostly sunny. Patchy smoke late in the afternoon. Highs around 90. West winds up to 5 miles an hour. 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The current time is 3:10 p.m. Central Daylight Time. Now here is the hazardous weather outlook for portions of central and southern Minnesota and west central Wisconsin. For tonight, no hazardous weather is expected at this time. And now the extended outlook for the period Wednesday through Monday. A very warm air mass will be in place with heat indices in the 90s Wednesday and Thursday. There is a chance of thunderstorms Thursday afternoon through Friday, with a level 1 out of 5 risk of severe thunderstorms Thursday evening across western Minnesota. Spotter information statement, Skywarn spotter activation will not be needed.

now the forecast for central Minnesota, from St. Cloud to the northwest Twin Cities suburbs. This afternoon, mostly sunny. Patchy smoke late in the afternoon. Highs around 90. West winds up to 5 miles an hour. Tonight, partly cloudy. Patchy smoke. Lows in the upper 60s. Southeast winds up to 5 miles an hour in the evening, becoming light. Wednesday, mostly sunny. Patchy smoke through the day. Highs in the mid-90s. Southwest winds up to 10 miles an hour. Wednesday night, partly cloudy. Lows around 70. South winds up to 10 miles an hour. Thursday, partly sunny. A 40% chance of thunderstorms in the afternoon. Highs in the lower 90s. Thursday night, cloudy. Chance of thunderstorms in the evening, then showers overnight. Lows in the mid-60s. Chance of precipitation 80%. Friday, not as warm. Showers likely in the morning, then chance of showers in the afternoon. Highs in the lower 80s. Chance of showers 70%. Friday night, partly cloudy. Lows in the lower 60s. Saturday and Saturday night, mostly clear. Highs in the mid-80s. Lows in the lower 60s. Sunday, sunny. Highs in the mid-80s. Sunday night and Monday, mostly clear. Lows in the mid-60s. Highs in the upper 80s. Again, the forecast for central Minnesota, from St. Cloud to the northwest Twin Cities suburbs for this afternoon, mostly sunny. Patchy smoke late in the afternoon. Highs around 90. West winds up to 5 miles an hour. 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The current time is 3:13 p.m. Central Daylight Time. Now here is the hazardous weather outlook for portions of central and southern Minnesota and west central Wisconsin. For tonight, no hazardous weather is expected at this time. And now the extended outlook for the period Wednesday through Monday. A very warm air mass will be in place with heat indices in the 90s Wednesday and Thursday. There is a chance of thunderstorms Thursday afternoon through Friday, with a level 1 out of 5 risk of severe thunderstorms Thursday evening across western Minnesota. Spotter information statement, Skywarn spotter activation will not be needed. Now the forecast for central Minnesota, from St. Cloud to the northwest Twin Cities suburbs. This afternoon, mostly sunny. Patchy smoke late in the afternoon. Highs around 90. West winds up to 5 miles an hour. Tonight, partly cloudy. Patchy smoke. Lows in the upper 60s. Southeast winds up to 5 miles an hour in the evening, becoming light. Wednesday, mostly sunny. Patchy smoke through the day. Highs in the mid-90s. Southwest winds up to 10 miles an hour. Wednesday night, partly cloudy. Lows around 70. South winds up to 10 miles an hour. Thursday, partly sunny. A 40% chance of thunderstorms in the afternoon. Highs in the lower 90s. Thursday night, cloudy. Chance of thunderstorms in the evening, then showers overnight. Lows in the mid-60s. Chance of precipitation 80%. Friday, not as warm. Showers likely in the morning, then chance of showers in the afternoon. Highs in the lower 80s. Chance of showers 70%. Friday night, partly cloudy. Lows in the lower 60s. Saturday and Saturday night, mostly clear. Highs in the mid-80s. Lows in the lower 60s. Sunday, sunny. Highs in the mid-80s. Sunday night and Monday, mostly clear. Lows in the mid-60s.

highs in the upper 80s. Again, the forecast for central Minnesota, from St. Cloud to the northwest Twin Cities suburbs for this afternoon, mostly sunny. Patchy smoke late in the afternoon. Highs around 90. West winds up to 5 miles an hour. At 3 p.m., in Buffalo, it was mostly sunny. The temperature was 84 degrees, the dew point was 72, and the relative humidity was 65%. The heat index was 89. The wind was variable at 5 miles an hour. The pressure was 29.91 inches and falling. In Maple Lake, it was mostly sunny. The temperature was 87 degrees, the dew point was 69, and the relative humidity was 56%. The heat index was 91. The wind was calm. The pressure was 29.93 inches and steady. Elsewhere across central Minnesota, skies ranged from mostly sunny to partly sunny, and temperatures were between 85 and 88 degrees. Around the state, at Mankato, it was sunny, with a temperature of 85. At Duluth, it was mostly sunny, with a temperature of 78. It was partly sunny, with a temperature of 85 at Rochester, and 79 at International Falls. At Brainerd, it was cloudy, with a temperature of 84. Once again at 3 p.m., in Buffalo, it was 84 degrees and the heat index was 89, under mostly sunny skies. And in Maple Lake, it was 87 degrees and the heat index was 91, under mostly sunny skies. 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The current time is 3:18 p.m. Central Daylight Time. Now here is the hazardous weather outlook for portions of central and southern Minnesota and west central Wisconsin. For tonight, no hazardous weather is expected at this time. And now the extended outlook for the period Wednesday through Monday. A very warm air mass will be in place with heat indices in the 90s Wednesday and Thursday. There is a chance of thunderstorms Thursday afternoon through Friday, with a level 1 out of 5 risk of severe thunderstorms Thursday evening across western Minnesota. Spotter information statement, Skywarn spotter activation will not be needed. Now the forecast for central Minnesota, from St. Cloud to the northwest Twin Cities suburbs. This afternoon, mostly sunny. Patchy smoke late in the afternoon. Highs around 90. West winds up to 5 miles an hour. Tonight, partly cloudy. Patchy smoke. Lows in the upper 60s. Southeast winds up to 5 miles an hour in the evening becoming light. Wednesday, mostly sunny. Patchy smoke through the day. Highs in the mid-90s. Southwest winds up to 10 miles an hour. Wednesday night, partly cloudy. Lows around 70. South winds up to 10 miles an hour. Thursday, partly sunny. A 40% chance of thunderstorms in the afternoon. Highs in the lower 90s. Thursday night, cloudy. Chance of thunderstorms in the evening, then showers overnight. Lows in the mid-60s. Chance of precipitation 80%. Friday, not as warm. Showers likely in the morning, then chance of showers in the afternoon. Highs in the lower 80s. Chance of showers 70%. Friday night, partly cloudy. Lows in the lower 60s. Saturday and Saturday night, mostly clear. Highs in the mid-80s. Lows in the lower 60s. Sunday, sunny. Highs in the mid-80s. Sunday night and Monday, mostly clear. Lows in the mid-60s. Highs in the upper 80s. Again, the forecast for central Minnesota, from St. Cloud to the northwest Twin Cities suburbs for this afternoon, mostly sunny. Patchy smoke late in the afternoon. Highs around 90.
West winds up to 5 miles an hour. At 3 p.m. in Buffalo, it was mostly sunny. The temperature was 84 degrees, the dew point was 72, and the relative humidity was 65%. The heat index was 89. The wind was variable at 5 miles an hour. The pressure was 29.91 inches and falling. In Maple Lake, it was mostly sunny. The temperature was 87 degrees, the dew point was 69, and the relative humidity was 56%. The heat index was 91. The wind was calm. The pressure was 29.93 inches and steady. Elsewhere across central Minnesota, skies ranged from mostly sunny to partly sunny, and temperatures were between 85 and 88 degrees. Around the state, at Mankato, it was sunny, with a temperature of 85. At Duluth, it was mostly sunny, with a temperature of 78. It was partly sunny, with a temperature of 85 at Rochester, and 79 at International Falls. At Brainerd, it was cloudy, with a temperature of 84. Once again at 3 p.m., in Buffalo, it was 84 degrees and the heat index was 89, under mostly sunny skies. And in Maple Lake, it was 87 degrees and the heat index was 91, under mostly sunny skies. 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The current time is 3:23 p.m. Central Daylight Time. Now here is the hazardous weather outlook for portions of central and southern Minnesota and west central Wisconsin. For tonight, no hazardous weather is expected at this time. And now the extended outlook for the period Wednesday through Monday. A very warm air mass will be in place with heat indices in the 90s Wednesday and Thursday. There is a chance of thunderstorms Thursday afternoon through Friday, with a level 1 out of 5 risk of severe thunderstorms Thursday evening across western Minnesota. Spotter information statement, Skywarn spotter activation will not be needed. Now the forecast for central Minnesota. From St. Cloud to the northwest Twin Cities suburbs. This afternoon, mostly sunny. Patchy smoke late in the afternoon. Highs around 90. West winds up to 5 miles an hour. Tonight, partly cloudy. Patchy smoke. Lows in the upper 60s. Southeast winds up to 5 miles an hour in the evening becoming light. Wednesday, mostly sunny. Patchy smoke through the day. Highs in the mid-90s. Southwest winds up to 10 miles an hour. Wednesday night, partly cloudy. Lows around 70. South winds up to 10 miles an hour. Thursday, partly sunny. A 40% chance of thunderstorms in the afternoon. Highs in the lower 90s. Thursday night, cloudy. Chance of thunderstorms in the evening, then showers overnight. Lows in the mid-60s. Chance of precipitation 80%. Friday, not as warm. Showers likely in the morning, then chance of showers in the afternoon. Highs in the lower 80s. Chance of showers 70%. Friday night, partly cloudy. Lows in the lower 60s. Saturday and Saturday night, mostly clear. Highs in the mid-80s. Lows in the lower 60s. Sunday, sunny. Highs in the mid-80s. Sunday night and Monday, mostly clear. Lows in the mid-60s. Highs in the upper 80s. Again, the forecast for central Minnesota, from St. Cloud to the northwest Twin Cities suburbs for this afternoon, mostly sunny. Patchy smoke late in the afternoon. Highs around 90. West winds up to 5 miles an hour. At 3 p.m., in Buffalo, it was mostly sunny. The temperature was 84 degrees, the dew point was 72, and the relative humidity was 65%.
The heat index was 89. The wind was variable at 5 miles an hour. The pressure was 29.91 inches and falling. In Maple Lake, it was mostly sunny. The temperature was 87 degrees, the dew point was 69, and the relative humidity was 56%. The heat index was 91. The wind was calm. The pressure was 29.93 inches and steady. Elsewhere across central Minnesota, skies ranged from mostly sunny to partly sunny, and temperatures were between 85 and 88 degrees. Around the state, at Mankato, it was sunny, with a temperature of 85. At Duluth, it was mostly sunny, with a temperature of 78. It was partly sunny, with a temperature of 85 at Rochester, and 79 at International Falls. At Brainerd, it was cloudy, with a temperature of 84. Once again at 3 p.m., in Buffalo, it was 84 degrees and the heat index was 89, under mostly sunny skies. And in Maple Lake, it was 87 degrees and the heat index was 91, under mostly sunny skies. 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The current time is 3:27 p.m. Central Daylight Time. Now here is the hazardous weather outlook for portions of central and southern Minnesota and west central Wisconsin. For tonight, no hazardous weather is expected at this time. And now the extended outlook for the period Wednesday through Monday. A very warm air mass will be in place with heat indices in the 90s Wednesday and Thursday. There is a chance of thunderstorms Thursday afternoon through Friday, with a level 1 out of 5 risk of severe thunderstorms Thursday evening across western Minnesota. Spotter information statement, Skywarn spotter activation will not be needed. Now the forecast for central Minnesota, from St. Cloud to the northwest Twin Cities suburbs. This afternoon, mostly sunny. Patchy smoke late in the afternoon. Highs around 90. West winds up to 5 miles an hour. Tonight, partly cloudy. Patchy smoke. Lows in the upper 60s. Southeast winds up to 5 miles an hour in the evening becoming light. Wednesday, mostly sunny. Patchy smoke through the day. Highs in the mid-90s. Southwest winds up to 10 miles an hour. Wednesday night, partly cloudy. Lows around 70. South winds up to 10 miles an hour. Thursday, partly sunny. A 40% chance of thunderstorms in the afternoon. Highs in the lower 90s. Thursday night, cloudy. Chance of thunderstorms in the evening, then showers overnight. Lows in the mid-60s. Chance of precipitation 80%. Friday, not as warm. Showers likely in the morning, then chance of showers in the afternoon. Highs in the lower 80s. Chance of showers 70%. Friday night, partly cloudy. Lows in the lower 60s. Saturday and Saturday night, mostly clear. Highs in the mid-80s. Lows in the lower 60s. Sunday, sunny. Highs in the mid-80s. Sunday night and Monday, mostly clear. Lows in the mid-60s. Highs in the upper 80s. Again, the forecast for central Minnesota, from St. Cloud to the northwest Twin Cities suburbs for this afternoon, mostly sunny. Patchy smoke late in the afternoon. Highs around 90. West winds up to 5 miles an hour. At 3 p.m., in Buffalo, it was mostly sunny. The temperature was 84 degrees, the dew point was 72, and the relative humidity was 65%. The heat index was 89. The wind was variable at 5 miles an hour. The pressure was 29.91 inches and falling. In Maple Lake, it was mostly sunny. The temperature was 87 degrees. The
dew point was 69, and the relative humidity was 56%. The heat index was 91. The wind was calm. The pressure was 29.93 inches and steady. Elsewhere across central Minnesota, skies ranged from mostly sunny to partly sunny, and temperatures were between 85 and 88 degrees. Around the state, at Mankato, it was sunny, with a temperature of 85. At Duluth, it was mostly sunny, with a temperature of 78. It was partly sunny, with a temperature of 85 at Rochester, and 79 at International Falls. At Brainerd, it was cloudy, with a temperature of 84. Once again at 3 p.m., in Buffalo, it was 84 degrees and the heat index was 89, under mostly sunny skies. And in Maple Lake, it was 87 degrees and the heat index was 91, under mostly sunny skies. 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The current time is 3:32 p.m. Central Daylight Time. Now here is the hazardous weather outlook for portions of central and southern Minnesota and west central Wisconsin. For tonight, no hazardous weather is expected at this time. And now the extended outlook for the period Wednesday through Monday. A very warm air mass will be in place with heat indices in the 90s Wednesday and Thursday. There is a chance of thunderstorms Thursday afternoon through Friday, with a level 1 out of 5 risk of severe thunderstorms Thursday evening across western Minnesota. Spotter information statement, Skywarn spotter activation will not be needed. Now the forecast for central Minnesota. From St. Cloud to the northwest Twin Cities suburbs. This afternoon, mostly sunny. Patchy smoke late in the afternoon. Highs around 90. West winds up to 5 miles an hour. Tonight, partly cloudy. Patchy smoke. Lows in the upper 60s. Southeast winds up to 5 miles an hour in the evening becoming light. Wednesday, mostly sunny. Patchy smoke through the day. Highs in the mid-90s. Southwest winds up to 10 miles an hour. Wednesday night, partly cloudy. Lows around 70. South winds up to 10 miles an hour. Thursday, partly sunny. A 40% chance of thunderstorms in the afternoon. Highs in the lower 90s. Thursday night, cloudy. Chance of thunderstorms in the evening, then showers overnight. Lows in the mid-60s. Chance of precipitation 80%. Friday, not as warm. Showers likely in the morning, then chance of showers in the afternoon. Highs in the lower 80s. Chance of showers 70%. Friday night, partly cloudy. Lows in the lower 60s. Saturday and Saturday night, mostly clear. Highs in the mid-80s. Lows in the lower 60s. Sunday, sunny. Highs in the mid-80s. Sunday night and Monday, mostly clear. Lows in the mid-60s. Highs in the upper 80s. Again, the forecast for central Minnesota, from St. Cloud to the northwest Twin Cities suburbs for this afternoon, mostly sunny. Patchy smoke late in the afternoon. Highs around 90. West winds up to 5 miles an hour. At 3 p.m., in Buffalo, it was mostly sunny. The temperature was 84 degrees, the dew point was 72, and the relative humidity was 65%. The heat index was 89. The wind was variable at 5 miles an hour. The pressure was 29.91 inches and falling. In Maple Lake, it was mostly sunny. The temperature was 87 degrees, the dew point was 69, and the relative humidity was 56%. The heat index was 91. The wind was calm. The pressure was 29.93 inches and

Wisconsin. For tonight, no hazardous weather is expected at this time. And now the extended outlook for the period Wednesday through Monday. A very warm air mass will be in place with heat indices in the 90s Wednesday and Thursday. There is a chance of thunderstorms Thursday afternoon through Friday, with a level 1 out of 5 risk of severe thunderstorms Thursday evening across western Minnesota. Spotter information statement, Skywarn spotter activation will not be needed. Now the forecast for central Minnesota, from St. Cloud to the northwest Twin Cities suburbs. This afternoon, mostly sunny. Patchy smoke late in the afternoon. Highs around 90. West winds up to 5 miles an hour. Tonight, partly cloudy. Patchy smoke. Lows in the upper 60s. Southeast winds up to 5 miles an hour in the evening becoming light. Wednesday, mostly sunny. Patchy smoke through the day. Highs in the mid-90s. Southwest winds up to 10 miles an hour. Wednesday night, partly cloudy. Lows around 70. South winds up to 10 miles an hour. Thursday, partly sunny. A 40% chance of thunderstorms in the afternoon. Highs in the lower 90s. Thursday night, cloudy. Chance of thunderstorms in the evening, then showers overnight. Lows in the mid-60s. Chance of precipitation 80%. Friday, not as warm. Showers likely in the morning, then chance of showers in the afternoon. Highs in the lower 80s. Chance of showers 70%. Friday night, partly cloudy. Lows in the lower 60s. Saturday and Saturday night, mostly clear. Highs in the mid-80s. Lows in the lower 60s. Sunday, sunny. Highs in the mid-80s. Sunday night and Monday, mostly clear. Lows in the mid-60s. Highs in the upper 80s. Again, the forecast for central Minnesota, from St. Cloud to the northwest Twin Cities suburbs for this afternoon, mostly sunny. Patchy smoke late in the afternoon. Highs around 90. West winds up to 5 miles an hour. 3 p.m. in Buffalo, it was mostly sunny. The temperature was 84 degrees, the dew point was 72, and the relative humidity was 65%. The heat index was 89. The wind was variable at 5 miles an hour. The pressure was 29.91 inches and falling. In Maple Lake, it was mostly sunny. The temperature was 87 degrees, the dew point was 69, and the relative humidity was 56%. The heat index was 91. The wind was calm. The pressure was 29.93 inches and steady. Elsewhere across central Minnesota, skies ranged from mostly sunny to partly sunny, and temperatures were between 85 and 88 degrees. Around the state, at Mankato, it was sunny, with a temperature of 85. At Duluth, it was mostly sunny, with a temperature of 78. It was partly sunny, with a temperature of 85 at Rochester, and 79 at International Falls. At Brainerd, it was cloudy, with a temperature of 84. Once again at 3 p.m., in Buffalo, it was 84 degrees and the heat index was 89, under mostly sunny skies. And in Maple Lake, it was 87 degrees and the heat index was 91, under mostly sunny skies. 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The current time is 3:51 p.m. Central Daylight Time. Now here is the hazardous weather outlook for portions of central and southern Minnesota and west central Wisconsin. For tonight, no hazardous weather is expected at this time. And now the extended outlook for the period Wednesday through Monday. A very warm air mass will be in place with heat indices in the 90s Wednesday and Thursday.

There is a chance of thunderstorms Thursday afternoon through Friday, with a level 1 out of 5 risk of severe thunderstorms Thursday evening across western Minnesota. Spotter information statement, Skywarn spotter activation will not be needed. Now the forecast for central Minnesota, from St. Cloud to the northwest Twin Cities suburbs. This afternoon, mostly sunny. Patchy smoke late in the afternoon. Highs around 90. West winds up to 5 miles an hour. Tonight, partly cloudy. Patchy smoke. Lows in the upper 60s. Southeast winds up to 5 miles an hour in the evening becoming light. Wednesday, mostly sunny. Patchy smoke through the day. Highs in the mid-90s. Southwest winds up to 10 miles an hour. Wednesday night, partly cloudy. Lows around 70. South winds up to 10 miles an hour. Thursday, partly sunny. A 40% chance of thunderstorms in the afternoon. Highs in the lower 90s. Thursday night, cloudy. Chance of thunderstorms in the evening, then showers overnight. Lows in the mid-60s. Chance of precipitation 80%. Friday, not as warm. Showers likely in the morning, then chance of showers in the afternoon. Highs in the lower 80s. Chance of showers 70%. Friday night, partly cloudy. Lows in the lower 60s. Saturday and Saturday night, mostly clear. Highs in the mid-80s. Lows in the lower 60s. Sunday, sunny. Highs in the mid-80s. Sunday night and Monday, mostly clear. Lows in the mid-60s. Highs in the upper 80s. Again, the forecast for central Minnesota, from St. Cloud to the northwest Twin Cities suburbs for this afternoon, mostly sunny. Patchy smoke late in the afternoon. Highs around 90. West winds up to 5 miles an hour. At 3 p.m., in Buffalo, it was mostly sunny. The temperature was 84 degrees, the dew point was 72, and the relative humidity was 65%. The heat index was 89. The wind was variable at 5 miles an hour. The pressure was 29.91 inches and falling. In Maple Lake, it was mostly sunny. The temperature was 87 degrees, the dew point was 69, and the relative humidity was 56%. The heat index was 91. The wind was calm. The pressure was 29.93 inches and steady. Elsewhere across central Minnesota, skies ranged from mostly sunny to partly sunny, and temperatures were between 85 and 88 degrees. Around the state, at Mankato, it was sunny, with a temperature of 85. At Duluth, it was mostly sunny, with a temperature of 78. It was partly sunny, with a temperature of 85 at Rochester, and 79 at International Falls. At Brainerd, it was cloudy, with a temperature of 84. Once again at 3 p.m., in Buffalo, it was 84 degrees and the heat index was 89, under mostly sunny skies. And in Maple Lake, it was 87 degrees and the heat index was 91, under mostly sunny skies. 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The current time is 3:56 p.m. Central Daylight Time. Now here is the hazardous weather outlook for portions of central and southern Minnesota and west central Wisconsin. For tonight, no hazardous weather is expected at this time. And now the extended outlook for the period Wednesday through Monday. A very warm air mass will be in place with heat indices in the 90s Wednesday and Thursday. There is a chance of thunderstorms Thursday afternoon through Friday, with a level 1 out of 5 risk of severe thunderstorms Thursday evening across western Minnesota. Spotter information statement, Skywarn spotter activation will not be needed.
Now the forecast for central Minnesota, from St. Cloud to the northwest Twin Cities suburbs. This afternoon, mostly sunny. Patchy smoke late in the afternoon. Highs around 90. West winds up to 5 miles an hour. Tonight, partly cloudy. Patchy smoke. Lows in the upper 60s. Southeast winds up to 5 miles an hour in the evening becoming light. Wednesday, mostly sunny. Patchy smoke through the day. Highs in the mid-90s. Southwest winds up to 10 miles an hour. Wednesday night, partly cloudy. Lows around 70. South winds up to 10 miles an hour. Thursday, partly sunny. A 40% chance of thunderstorms in the afternoon. Highs in the lower 90s. Thursday night, cloudy. Chance of thunderstorms in the evening, then showers overnight. Lows in the mid-60s. Chance of precipitation 80%. Friday, not as warm. Showers likely in the morning, then chance of showers in the afternoon. Highs in the lower 80s. Chance of showers 70%. Friday night, partly cloudy. Lows in the lower 60s. Saturday and Saturday night, mostly clear. Highs in the mid-80s. Lows in the lower 60s. Sunday, sunny. Highs in the mid-80s. Sunday night and Monday, mostly clear. Lows in the mid-60s. Highs in the upper 80s. Again, the forecast for central Minnesota, from St. Cloud to the northwest Twin Cities suburbs for this afternoon, mostly sunny. Patchy smoke late in the afternoon. Highs around 90. West winds up to 5 miles an hour. At 3 p.m., in Buffalo, it was mostly sunny. The temperature was 84 degrees, the dew point was 72, and the relative humidity was 65%. The heat index was 89. The wind was variable at 5 miles an hour. The pressure was 29.91 inches and falling. In Maple Lake, it was mostly sunny. The temperature was 87 degrees, the dew point was 69, and the relative humidity was 56%. The heat index was 91. The wind was calm. The pressure was 29.93 inches and steady. Elsewhere across central Minnesota, skies ranged from mostly sunny to partly sunny, and temperatures were between 85 and 88 degrees. Around the state, at Mankato, it was sunny, with a temperature of 85. At Duluth, it was mostly sunny, with a temperature of 78. It was partly sunny, with a temperature of 85 at Rochester, and 79 at International Falls. At Brainerd, it was cloudy, with a temperature of 84. Once again at 3 p.m., in Buffalo, it was 84 degrees and the heat index was 89, under mostly sunny skies. And in Maple Lake, it was 87 degrees and the heat index was 91, under mostly sunny skies. 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The current time is 4 p.m. Central Daylight Time. Now here is the hazardous weather outlook for portions of central and southern Minnesota and west central Wisconsin. For tonight, no hazardous weather is expected at this time. And now the extended outlook for the period Wednesday through Monday. A very warm air mass will be in place with heat indices in the 90s Wednesday and Thursday. There is a chance of thunderstorms Thursday afternoon through Friday, with a level 1 out of 5 risk of severe thunderstorms Thursday evening across western Minnesota. Spotter information statement, Skywarn spotter activation will not be needed. Now the forecast for central Minnesota, from St. Cloud to the northwest Twin Cities suburbs. Tonight, partly cloudy. Patchy smoke through the night. Lows in the upper 60s.
Southeast winds up to 5 miles an hour in the evening, becoming light. Wednesday, mostly sunny. Patchy smoke through the day. A 20% chance of showers in the afternoon. Highs in the mid-90s. Southwest winds up to 10 miles an hour. Wednesday night, partly cloudy. Lows around 70. South winds up to 10 miles an hour. Thursday, partly sunny. A 40% chance of thunderstorms in the afternoon. Highs in the lower 90s. South winds up to 10 miles an hour, increasing to 10 to 15 miles an hour in the afternoon. Thursday night, cloudy. Chance of thunderstorms in the evening, then showers overnight. Lows in the mid-60s. Southeast winds up to 10 miles an hour. Chance of precipitation 80%. Friday, not as warm. Showers likely in the morning, then chance of showers in the afternoon. Highs in the lower 80s. Chance of showers 70%. Friday night, partly cloudy. Lows in the lower 60s. Saturday and Saturday night, mostly clear. Highs in the mid-80s. Lows in the lower 60s. Sunday, sunny. Highs in the mid-80s. Sunday night and Monday, mostly clear. Lows in the mid-60s. Highs in the upper 80s. Monday night, partly cloudy. Chance of showers overnight. Lows in the mid-60s. Chance of showers 30%. Tuesday, mostly sunny. Highs in the mid-80s. Again, the forecast for central Minnesota, from St. Cloud to the northwest Twin Cities suburbs for tonight, partly cloudy. Patchy smoke through the night. Lows in the upper 60s. Southeast winds up to 5 miles an hour in the evening, becoming light. 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The current time is 4:04 p.m. Central Daylight Time. Now here is the hazardous weather outlook for portions of central and southern Minnesota and west central Wisconsin. For tonight, no hazardous weather is expected at this time. And now the extended outlook for the period Wednesday through Monday. A very warm air mass will be in place with heat indices in the 90s Wednesday and Thursday. There is a chance of thunderstorms Thursday afternoon through Friday, with a level 1 out of 5 risk of severe thunderstorms Thursday evening across western Minnesota. Spotter information statement, Skywarn spotter activation will not be needed. Now the forecast for central Minnesota, from St. Cloud to the northwest Twin Cities suburbs. Tonight, partly cloudy. Patchy smoke through the night. Lows in the upper 60s. Southeast winds up to 5 miles an hour in the evening, becoming light. Wednesday, mostly sunny. Patchy smoke through the day. A 20% chance of showers in the afternoon. Highs in the mid-90s. Southwest winds up to 10 miles an hour. Wednesday night, partly cloudy. Lows around 70. South winds up to 10 miles an hour. Thursday, partly sunny. A 40% chance of thunderstorms in the afternoon. Highs in the lower 90s. South winds up to 10 miles an hour, increasing to 10 to 15 miles an hour in the afternoon. Thursday night, cloudy. Chance of thunderstorms in the evening, then showers overnight. Lows in the mid-60s. Southeast winds up to 10 miles an hour. Chance of precipitation 80%. Friday, not as warm. Showers likely in the morning, then chance of showers in the afternoon. Highs in the lower 80s. Chance of showers 70%. Friday night, partly cloudy. Lows in the lower 60s. Saturday and Saturday night, mostly clear. Highs in the mid-80s. Lows in the lower 60s. Sunday, sunny.
Highs in the mid-80s. Sunday night and Monday, mostly clear. Lows in the mid-60s. Highs in the upper 80s. Monday night, partly cloudy. Chance of showers overnight. Lows in the mid-60s. Chance of showers 30%. Tuesday, mostly sunny. Highs in the mid-80s. Again, the forecast for central Minnesota, from St. Cloud to the northwest Twin Cities suburbs for tonight, partly cloudy. Patchy smoke through the night. Lows in the upper 60s. Southeast winds up to 5 miles an hour in the evening becoming light. 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Current time is 4:08 p.m. Central Daylight Time. Now here is the hazardous weather outlook for portions of central and southern Minnesota and west central Wisconsin. For tonight, no hazardous weather is expected at this time. And now the extended outlook for the period Wednesday through Monday. A very warm air mass will be in place with heat indices in the 90s Wednesday and Thursday. There is a chance of thunderstorms Thursday afternoon through Friday, with a level 1 out of 5 risk of severe thunderstorms Thursday evening across western Minnesota. Spotter information statement, Skywarn spotter activation will not be needed. Now the forecast for central Minnesota, from St. Cloud to the northwest Twin Cities suburbs. Tonight, partly cloudy. Patchy smoke through the night. Lows in the upper 60s. Southeast winds up to 5 miles an hour in the evening becoming light. Wednesday, mostly sunny. Patchy smoke through the day. A 20% chance of showers in the afternoon. Highs in the mid-90s. Southwest winds up to 10 miles an hour. Wednesday night, partly cloudy. Lows around 70. South winds up to 10 miles an hour. Thursday, partly sunny. A 40% chance of thunderstorms in the afternoon. Highs in the lower 90s. South winds up to 10 miles an hour, increasing to 10 to 15 miles an hour in the afternoon. Thursday night, cloudy. Chance of thunderstorms in the evening, then showers overnight. Lows in the mid-60s. Southeast winds up to 10 miles an hour. Chance of precipitation 80%. Friday, not as warm. Showers likely in the morning, then chance of showers in the afternoon. Highs in the lower 80s. Chance of showers 70%. Friday night, partly cloudy. Lows in the lower 60s. Saturday and Saturday night, mostly clear. Highs in the mid 80s. Lows in the lower 60s. Sunday, sunny. Highs in the mid-80s. Sunday night and Monday, mostly clear. Lows in the mid-60s. Highs in the upper 80s. Monday night, partly cloudy. Chance of showers overnight. Lows in the mid-60s. Chance of showers 30%. Tuesday, mostly sunny. Highs in the mid-80s. Again, the forecast for central Minnesota, from St. Cloud to the northwest Twin Cities suburbs for tonight, partly cloudy. Patchy smoke through the night. Lows in the upper 60s. Southeast winds up to 5 miles an hour in the evening becoming light. 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The current time is 4:11 p.m. Central Daylight Time. Now here is the hazardous weather outlook for portions of central and southern Minnesota and west central Wisconsin. For tonight, no hazardous weather is expected at this time. And now the extended outlook for the period Wednesday through Monday.
A very warm air mass will be in place with heat indices in the 90s Wednesday and Thursday. There is a chance of thunderstorms Thursday afternoon through Friday, with a level 1 out of 5 risk of severe thunderstorms Thursday evening across western Minnesota. Spotter information statement, Skywarn spotter activation will not be needed. Now the forecast for central Minnesota, from St. Cloud to the northwest Twin Cities suburbs. Tonight, partly cloudy. Patchy smoke through the night. Lows in the upper 60s. Southeast winds up to 5 miles an hour in the evening becoming light. Wednesday, mostly sunny. Patchy smoke through the day. A 20% chance of showers in the afternoon. Highs in the mid-90s. Southwest winds up to 10 miles an hour. Wednesday night, partly cloudy. Lows around 70. South winds up to 10 miles an hour. Thursday, partly sunny. A 40% chance of thunderstorms in the afternoon. Highs in the lower 90s. South winds up to 10 miles an hour, increasing to 10 to 15 miles an hour in the afternoon. Thursday night, cloudy. Chance of thunderstorms in the evening, then showers overnight. Lows in the mid-60s. Southeast winds up to 10 miles an hour. Chance of precipitation 80%. Friday, not as warm. Showers likely in the morning, then chance of showers in the afternoon. Highs in the lower 80s. Chance of showers 70%. Friday night, partly cloudy. Lows in the lower 60s. Saturday and Saturday night, mostly clear. Highs in the mid-80s. Lows in the lower 60s. Sunday, sunny. Highs in the mid-80s. Sunday night and Monday, mostly clear. Lows in the mid-60s. Highs in the upper 80s. Monday night, partly cloudy. Chance of showers overnight. Lows in the mid-60s. Chance of showers 30%. Tuesday, mostly sunny. Highs in the mid-80s. Again, the forecast for central Minnesota, from St. Cloud to the northwest Twin Cities suburbs for tonight, partly cloudy. Patchy smoke through the night. Lows in the upper 60s. Southeast winds up to 5 miles an hour in the evening becoming light. At 4 p.m., in Buffalo, it was mostly sunny. The temperature was 86 degrees, the dew point was 72, and the relative humidity was 62%. The heat index was 92. The wind was southwest at 5 miles an hour. The pressure was 29.91 inches and steady. In Maple Lake, it was partly sunny, but temperature was 88 degrees, the dew point was 69, and the relative humidity was 52%. The heat index was 92. The wind was calm. The pressure was 29.92 inches and falling. Elsewhere across central Minnesota, temperatures were between 86 and 89 degrees. At Princeton, it was sunny. It was mostly sunny at the Twin Cities, St. Cloud, Crystal, Little Falls, and Wilmer. It was partly sunny at Anoka and Litchfield. Around the state, at Rochester, it was sunny, with a temperature of 83. It was mostly sunny, with a temperature of 85 at Mankato, and 83 at International Falls. It was partly sunny, with a temperature of 84 at Brainerd, and 78 at Duluth. Once again at 4 p.m., in Buffalo, it was 86 degrees and the heat index was 92, under mostly sunny skies. And in Maple Lake, it was 88 degrees and the heat index was 92, under partly sunny skies. 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The current time is 4:16 p.m. Central Daylight Time. Now here is the hazardous weather outlook for portions of central and southern Minnesota and west central Wisconsin.
for tonight. No hazardous weather is expected at this time. And now the extended outlook for the period Wednesday through Monday. A very warm air mass will be in place with heat indices in the 90s Wednesday and Thursday. There is a chance of thunderstorms Thursday afternoon through Friday, with a level 1 out of 5 risk of severe thunderstorms Thursday evening across western Minnesota. Spotter information statement, Sky Warns spotter activation will not be needed. Now the forecast for central Minnesota, from St. Cloud to the northwest Twin Cities suburbs. Tonight, partly cloudy. Patchy smoke through the night. Lows in the upper 60s. Southeast winds up to 5 miles an hour in the evening becoming light. Wednesday, mostly sunny. Patchy smoke through the day. A 20% chance of showers in the afternoon. Highs in the mid-90s. Southwest winds up to 10 miles an hour. Wednesday night, partly cloudy. Lows around 70. South winds up to 10 miles an hour. Thursday, partly sunny. A 40% chance of thunderstorms in the afternoon. Highs in the lower 90s. South winds up to 10 miles an hour, increasing to 10 to 15 miles an hour in the afternoon. Thursday night, cloudy. Chance of thunderstorms in the evening, then showers overnight. Lows in the mid-60s. Southeast winds up to 10 miles an hour. Chance of precipitation 80%. Friday, not as warm. Showers likely in the morning, then chance of showers in the afternoon. Highs in the lower 80s. Chance of showers 70%. Friday night, partly cloudy. Lows in the lower 60s. Saturday and Saturday night, mostly clear. Highs in the mid-80s. Lows in the lower 60s. Sunday, sunny. Highs in the mid-80s. Sunday night and Monday, mostly clear. Lows in the mid-60s. Highs in the upper 80s. Monday night, partly cloudy. Chance of showers overnight. Lows in the mid-60s. Chance of showers 30%. Tuesday, mostly sunny. Highs in the mid-80s. Again, the forecast for central Minnesota, from St. Cloud to the northwest Twin Cities suburbs for tonight, partly cloudy. Patchy smoke through the night. Lows in the upper 60s. Southeast winds up to 5 miles an hour in the evening becoming light. At 4 p.m., in Buffalo, it was mostly sunny. The temperature was 86 degrees, the dew point was 72, and the relative humidity was 62%. The heat index was 92. The wind was southwest at 5 miles an hour. The pressure was 29.91 inches and steady. In Maple Lake, it was partly sunny. The temperature was 88 degrees, the dew point was 69, and the relative humidity was 52%. The heat index was 92. The wind was calm. The pressure was 29.92 inches and falling. Elsewhere across central Minnesota, temperatures were between 86 and 89 degrees. At Princeton, it was sunny. It was mostly sunny at the Twin Cities, St. Cloud, Crystal, Little Falls, and Willmar. It was partly sunny at Anoka and Litchfield. Around the state, at Rochester, it was sunny, with a temperature of 83. It was mostly sunny, with a temperature of 85 at Mankato, and 83 at International Falls. It was partly sunny, with a temperature of 84 at Brainerd, and 78 at Duluth. Once again at 4 p.m., in Buffalo, it was 86 degrees and the heat index was 92, under mostly sunny skies. And in Maple Lake, it was 88 degrees and the heat index was 92, under partly sunny skies. 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
The current time is 4:21 p.m. Central Daylight Time. Now here is the hazardous weather outlook for portions of central and southern Minnesota and west central Wisconsin. For tonight, no hazardous weather is expected at this time. And now the extended outlook for the period Wednesday through Monday. A very warm air mass will be in place with heat indices in the 90s Wednesday and Thursday. There is a chance of thunderstorms Thursday afternoon through Friday, with a level 1 out of 5 risk of severe thunderstorms Thursday evening across western Minnesota. Spotter information statement, Skywarn spotter activation will not be needed. Now the forecast for central Minnesota, from St. Cloud to the northwest Twin Cities suburbs. Tonight, partly cloudy. Patchy smoke through the night. Lows in the upper 60s. Southeast winds up to 5 miles an hour in the evening becoming light. Wednesday, mostly sunny. Patchy smoke through the day. A 20% chance of showers in the afternoon. Highs in the mid-90s. Southwest winds up to 10 miles an hour. Wednesday night, partly cloudy. Lows around 70. South winds up to 10 miles an hour. Thursday, partly sunny. A 40% chance of thunderstorms in the afternoon. Highs in the lower 90s. South winds up to 10 miles an hour, increasing to 10 to 15 miles an hour in the afternoon. Thursday night, cloudy. Chance of thunderstorms in the evening, then showers overnight. Lows in the mid-60s. Southeast winds up to 10 miles an hour. Chance of precipitation 80%. Friday, not as warm. Showers likely in the morning, then chance of showers in the afternoon. Highs in the lower 80s. Chance of showers 70%. Friday night, partly cloudy. Lows in the lower 60s. Saturday and Saturday night, mostly clear. Highs in the mid-80s. Lows in the lower 60s. Sunday, sunny. Highs in the mid-80s. Sunday night and Monday, mostly clear. Lows in the mid-60s. Highs in the upper 80s. Monday night, partly cloudy. Chance of showers overnight. Lows in the mid-60s. Chance of showers 30%. Tuesday, mostly sunny. Highs in the mid-80s. Again, the forecast for central Minnesota, from St. Cloud to the northwest Twin Cities suburbs for tonight, partly cloudy. Patchy smoke through the night. Lows in the upper 60s. Southeast winds up to 5 miles an hour in the evening becoming light. At 4 p.m., in Buffalo, it was mostly sunny. The temperature was 86 degrees, the dew point was 72, and the relative humidity was 62%. The heat index was 92. The wind was southwest at 5 miles an hour. The pressure was 29.91 inches and steady. In Maple Lake, it was partly sunny, the temperature was 88 degrees, the dew point was 69, and the relative humidity was 52%. The heat index was 92. The wind was calm. The pressure was 29.92 inches and falling. Elsewhere across central Minnesota, temperatures were between 86 and 89 degrees. At Princeton, it was sunny. It was mostly sunny at the Twin Cities, St. Cloud, Crystal, Little Falls, and Willmar. It was partly sunny at Anoka and Litchfield. Around the state, at Rochester, it was sunny, with a temperature of 83. It was mostly sunny, with a temperature of 85 at Mankato, and 83 at International Falls. It was partly sunny, with a temperature of 84 at Brainerd, and 78 at Duluth. Once again at 4 p.m., in Buffalo, it was 86 degrees and the heat index was 92, under mostly sunny skies. And in Maple Lake, it was 88 degrees and the heat index was 92, under partly sunny skies. 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
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The current time is 4:27 p.m. Central Daylight Time. Now here is the hazardous weather outlook for portions of central and southern Minnesota and west central Wisconsin. For tonight, no hazardous weather is expected at this time. And now the extended outlook for the period Wednesday through Monday. A very warm air mass will be in place with heat indices in the 90s Wednesday and Thursday. There is a chance of thunderstorms Thursday afternoon through Friday, with a level 1 out of 5 risk of severe thunderstorms Thursday evening across western Minnesota. Spotter information statement, Skywarn spotter activation will not be needed. Now the forecast for central Minnesota, from St. Cloud to the northwest Twin Cities suburbs. Tonight, partly cloudy. Patchy smoke through the night. Lows in the upper 60s. Southeast winds up to 5 miles an hour in the evening becoming light. Wednesday, mostly sunny. Patchy smoke through the day. A 20% chance of showers in the afternoon. Highs in the mid-90s. Southwest winds up to 10 miles an hour. Wednesday night, partly cloudy. Lows around 70. South winds up to 10 miles an hour. Thursday, partly sunny. A 40% chance of thunderstorms in the afternoon. Highs in the lower 90s. South winds up to 10 miles an hour, increasing to 10 to 15 miles an hour in the afternoon. Thursday night, cloudy. Chance of thunderstorms in the evening, then showers overnight. Lows in the mid-60s. Southeast winds up to 10 miles an hour. Chance of precipitation 80%. Friday, not as warm. Showers likely in the morning, then chance of showers in the afternoon. Highs in the lower 80s. Chance of showers 70%. Friday night, partly cloudy. Lows in the lower 60s. Saturday and Saturday night, mostly clear. Highs in the mid 80s. Lows in the lower 60s. Sunday, sunny. Highs in the mid 80s. Sunday night and Monday, mostly clear. Lows in the mid 60s. Highs in the upper 80s. Monday night, partly cloudy. Chance of showers overnight. Lows in the mid-60s. Chance of showers 30%. Tuesday, mostly sunny. Highs in the mid-80s. Again, the forecast for central Minnesota, from St. Cloud to the northwest Twin Cities suburbs for tonight, partly cloudy. Patchy smoke through the night. Lows in the upper 60s. Southeast winds up to 5 miles an hour in the evening becoming light. At 4 p.m., in Buffalo, it was mostly sunny. The temperature was 86 degrees, the dew point was 72, and the relative humidity was 62%. The heat index was 92. The wind was southwest at 5 miles an hour. The pressure was 29.91 inches and steady. In Maple Lake, it was partly sunny, the temperature was 88 degrees, the dew point was 69, and the relative humidity was 52%. The heat index was 92. The wind was calm. The pressure was 29.92 inches and falling. Elsewhere across central Minnesota, temperatures were between 86 and 89 degrees. At Princeton, it was sunny. It was mostly sunny at the Twin Cities, St. Cloud, Crystal, Little Falls, and Willmar. It was partly sunny at Anoka and Litchfield. Around the state, at Rochester, it was sunny, with a temperature of 83. It was mostly sunny, with a temperature of 85 at Mankato, and 83 at International Falls. It was partly sunny, with a temperature of 84 at Brainerd, and 78 at Duluth. Once again at 4 p.m., in Buffalo, it was 86 degrees and the heat index was 92, under mostly sunny skies. And in Maple Lake, it was 88 degrees and the heat index was 92, under partly sunny skies.
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The current time is 4:32 p.m. Central Daylight Time. Now here is the hazardous weather outlook for portions of central and southern Minnesota and west central Wisconsin. For tonight, no hazardous weather is expected at this time. And now the extended outlook for the period Wednesday through Monday. A very warm air mass will be in place with heat indices in the 90s Wednesday and Thursday. There is a chance of thunderstorms Thursday afternoon through Friday, with a level 1 out of 5 risk of severe thunderstorms Thursday evening across western Minnesota. Spotter information statement, Skywarn spotter activation will not be needed. Now the forecast for central Minnesota, from St. Cloud to the northwest Twin Cities suburbs. Tonight, partly cloudy. Patchy smoke through the night. Lows in the upper 60s. Southeast winds up to 5 miles an hour in the evening becoming light. Wednesday, mostly sunny. Thursday, mostly sunny. Patchy smoke through the day. A 20% chance of showers in the afternoon. Highs in the mid-90s. Southwest winds up to 10 miles an hour. Wednesday night, partly cloudy. Lows around 70. South winds up to 10 miles an hour. Thursday, partly sunny. A 40% chance of thunderstorms in the afternoon. Highs in the lower 90s. South winds up to 10 miles an hour, increasing to 10 to 15 miles an hour in the afternoon. Thursday night, cloudy. Chance of thunderstorms in the evening, then showers overnight. Lows in the mid-60s. Southeast winds up to 10 miles an hour. Chance of precipitation 80%. Friday, not as warm. Showers likely in the morning, then chance of showers in the afternoon. Highs in the lower 80s. Chance of showers 70%. Friday night, partly cloudy. Lows in the lower 60s. Saturday and Saturday night, mostly clear. Highs in the mid-80s. Lows in the lower 60s. Sunday, sunny. Highs in the mid-80s. Sunday night and Monday, mostly clear. Lows in the mid-60s. Highs in the upper 80s. Monday night, partly cloudy. Chance of showers overnight. Lows in the mid-60s. Chance of showers 30%. Tuesday, mostly sunny. Highs in the mid-80s. Again, the forecast for central Minnesota, from St. Cloud to the northwest Twin Cities suburbs for tonight, partly cloudy. Patchy smoke through the night. Lows in the upper 60s. Southeast winds up to 5 miles an hour in the evening becoming light. At 4 p.m., in Buffalo, it was mostly sunny. The temperature was 86 degrees, the dew point was 72, and the relative humidity was 62%. The heat index was 92. The wind was southwest at 5 miles an hour. The pressure was 29.91 inches and steady. In Maple Lake, it was partly sunny. The temperature was 88 degrees, the dew point was 69, and the relative humidity was 52%. The heat index was 92. The wind was calm. The pressure was 29.92 inches and falling. Elsewhere across central Minnesota, temperatures were between 86 and 89 degrees. At Princeton, it was sunny. It was mostly sunny at the Twin Cities, St. Cloud, Crystal, Little Falls, and Wilmer. It was partly sunny at Anoka and Litchfield. Around the state, at Rochester, it was sunny, with a temperature of 83. It was mostly sunny, with a temperature of 85 at Mankato, and 83 at International Falls. It was partly sunny, with a temperature of 84 at Brainerd, and 78 at Duluth. Once again at 4 p.m., in Buffalo,
It was 86 degrees and the heat index was 92, under mostly sunny skies. And in Maple Lake, it was 88 degrees and

The heat index was 92, under partly sunny skies. The St. Cloud, Minnesota climate summary is at 4 p.m., July 28, 2026. So far today, the high temperature has been 89 degrees and the low 67 degrees. No precipitation has fallen. No snow has fallen. The normal high temperature for tomorrow is 82 degrees, and the normal low is 59. The record high for tomorrow is 99, which occurred in 1935, and the record low is 43, which occurred in 1992. Sunset tonight is at 8:49 p.m. Sunrise tomorrow is at 5:57 a.m. This is Weather Radio Station WNG676 Clearwater, broadcasting on a frequency of 162.50 MHz. 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The current time is 4:38 p.m. Central Daylight Time. Now here is the hazardous weather outlook for portions of central and southern Minnesota and west central Wisconsin. For tonight, no hazardous weather is expected at this time. And now the extended outlook for the period Wednesday through Monday. A very warm air mass will be in place with heat indices in the 90s Wednesday and Thursday. There is a chance of thunderstorms Thursday afternoon through Friday, with a level 1 out of 5 risk of severe thunderstorms Thursday evening across western Minnesota. Spotter information statement, Skywarn spotter activation will not be needed. Now the forecast for central Minnesota. From St. Cloud to the northwest Twin Cities suburbs. Tonight, partly cloudy. Patchy smoke through the night. Lows in the upper 60s. Southeast winds up to 5 miles an hour in the evening becoming light. Wednesday, mostly sunny. Patchy smoke through the day. A 20% chance of showers in the afternoon. Highs in the mid-90s. Southwest winds up to 10 miles an hour. Wednesday night, partly cloudy. Lows around 70. South winds up to 10 miles an hour. Thursday, partly sunny. A 40% chance of thunderstorms in the afternoon. Highs in the lower 90s. South winds up to 10 miles an hour, increasing to 10 to 15 miles an hour in the afternoon. Thursday night, cloudy. Chance of thunderstorms in the evening, then showers overnight. Lows in the mid-60s. Southeast winds up to 10 miles an hour. Chance of precipitation 80%. Friday, not as warm. Showers likely in the morning, then chance of showers in the afternoon. Highs in the lower 80s. Chance of showers 70%. Friday night, partly cloudy. Lows in the lower 60s. Saturday and Saturday night, mostly clear. Highs in the mid-80s. Lows in the lower 60s. Sunday, sunny. Highs in the mid-80s. Sunday night and Monday, mostly clear. Lows in the mid-60s. Highs in the upper 80s. Monday night, partly cloudy. Chance of showers overnight. Lows in the mid-60s. Chance of showers 30%. Tuesday, mostly sunny. Highs in the mid-80s. Again, the forecast for central Minnesota, from St. Cloud to the northwest Twin Cities suburbs for tonight, partly cloudy. Patchy smoke through the night. Lows in the upper 60s. Southeast winds up to 5 miles an hour in the evening becoming light. The St. Cloud, Minnesota climate summary is at 4 p.m., July 28, 2026. So far today, the high temperature has been 89 degrees and the low 67 degrees. No precipitation has fallen. No snow has fallen. The normal high temperature for tomorrow is 82 degrees, and the normal low is 59. The record high for tomorrow is 99, which occurred in 1935, and the record low is 43, which occurred in 1992. Sunset tonight is at 8:49 p.m. Sunrise tomorrow is at 5:57 a.m.
At 4 p.m. in Buffalo, it was mostly sunny. The temperature was 86 degrees, the dew point was 72, and the relative humidity was 62%. The heat index was 92. The wind was southwest at 5 miles an hour. The pressure was 29.91 inches and steady. In Maple Lake, it was partly sunny, the temperature was 88 degrees, the dew point was 69, and the relative humidity was 52%. The heat index was 92. The wind was calm. The pressure was 29.92 inches and falling. Elsewhere across central Minnesota, temperatures were between 86 and 89 degrees. At Princeton, it was sunny. It was mostly sunny at the Twin Cities, St. Cloud, Crystal, Little Falls, and Willmar. It was partly sunny at Anoka and Litchfield. Around the state, at Rochester, it was sunny, with a temperature of 83. It was mostly sunny, with a temperature of 85 at Mankato, and 83 at International Falls. It was partly sunny, with a temperature of 84 at Brainerd, and 78 at Duluth. Once again at 4 p.m., in Buffalo, it was 86 degrees and the heat index was 92, under mostly sunny skies. And in Maple Lake, it was 88 degrees and the heat index was 92, under partly sunny skies. 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The current time is 4:43 p.m. Central Daylight Time. Now here is the hazardous weather outlook for portions of central and southern Minnesota and west central Wisconsin. For tonight, no hazardous weather is expected at this time. And now the extended outlook for the period Wednesday through Monday. A very warm air mass will be in place with heat indices in the 90s Wednesday and Thursday. There is a chance of thunderstorms Thursday afternoon through Friday, with a level 1 out of 5 risk of severe thunderstorms Thursday evening across western Minnesota. Spotter information statement, Skywarn spotter activation will not be needed. Now the forecast for central Minnesota, from St. Cloud to the northwest Twin Cities suburbs. Tonight, partly cloudy. Patchy smoke through the night. Lows in the upper 60s. Southeast winds up to 5 miles an hour in the evening becoming light. Wednesday, mostly sunny. Patchy smoke through the day. A 20% chance of showers in the afternoon. Highs in the mid-90s. Southwest winds up to 10 miles an hour. Wednesday night, partly cloudy. Lows around 70. South winds up to 10 miles an hour. Thursday, partly sunny. A 40% chance of thunderstorms in the afternoon. Highs in the lower 90s. South winds up to 10 miles an hour, increasing to 10 to 15 miles an hour in the afternoon. Thursday night, cloudy. Chance of thunderstorms in the evening, then showers overnight. Lows in the mid-60s. Southeast winds up to 10 miles an hour. Chance of precipitation 80%. Friday, not as warm. Showers likely in the morning, then chance of showers in the afternoon. Highs in the lower 80s. Chance of showers 70%. Friday night, partly cloudy. Lows in the lower 60s. Saturday and Saturday night, mostly clear. Highs in the mid-80s. Lows in the lower 60s. Sunday, sunny. Highs in the mid-80s. Sunday night and Monday, mostly clear. Lows in the mid-60s. Highs in the upper 80s. Monday night, partly cloudy. Chance of showers overnight. Lows in the mid-60s. Chance of showers 30%. Tuesday, mostly sunny. Highs in the mid-80s. Again, the forecast for central Minnesota, from St. Cloud to the northwest Twin Cities suburbs for tonight, partly cloudy.
Hachi smoked through the night.

29.92 inches and falling. Elsewhere across central Minnesota, temperatures were between 86 and 89 degrees. At Princeton, it was sunny. It was mostly sunny at the Twin Cities, St. Cloud, Crystal, Little Falls, and Willmar. It was partly sunny at Anoka and Litchfield. Around the state, at Rochester, it was sunny, with a temperature of 83. It was mostly sunny, with a temperature of 85 at Mankato, and 83 at International Falls. It was partly sunny, with a temperature of 84 at Brainerd, and 78 at Duluth. Once again at 4 p.m., in Buffalo, it was 86 degrees and the heat index was 92, under mostly sunny skies. And in Maple Lake, it was 88 degrees and the heat index was 92, under partly sunny skies. 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The current time is 4:49 p.m. Central Daylight Time. Now here is the hazardous weather outlook for portions of central and southern Minnesota and west central Wisconsin. For tonight, no hazardous weather is expected at this time. And now the extended outlook for the period Wednesday through Monday. A very warm air mass will be in place with heat indices in the 90s Wednesday and Thursday. There is a chance of thunderstorms Thursday afternoon through Friday, with a level 1 out of 5 risk of severe thunderstorms Thursday evening across western Minnesota. Spotter information statement, Skywarn spotter activation will not be needed. Now the forecast for central Minnesota, from St. Cloud to the northwest Twin Cities suburbs. Tonight, partly cloudy. Patchy smoke through the night. Lows in the upper 60s. Southeast winds up to 5 miles an hour in the evening becoming light. Wednesday, mostly sunny. Patchy smoke through the day. A 20% chance of showers in the afternoon. Highs in the mid-90s. Southwest winds up to 10 miles an hour. Wednesday night, partly cloudy. Lows around 70. South winds up to 10 miles an hour. Thursday, partly sunny. A 40% chance of thunderstorms in the afternoon. Highs in the lower 90s. South winds up to 10 miles an hour, increasing to 10 to 15 miles an hour in the afternoon. Thursday night, cloudy. Chance of thunderstorms in the evening, then showers overnight. Lows in the mid-60s. Southeast winds up to 10 miles an hour. Chance of precipitation 80%. Friday, not as warm. Showers likely in the morning, then chance of showers in the afternoon. Highs in the lower 80s. Chance of showers 70%. Friday night, partly cloudy. Lows in the lower 60s. Saturday and Saturday night, mostly clear. Highs in the mid-80s. Lows in the lower 60s. Sunday, sunny. Highs in the mid-80s. Sunday night and Monday, mostly clear. Lows in the mid-60s. Highs in the upper 80s. Monday night, partly cloudy. Chance of showers overnight. Lows in the mid-60s. Chance of showers 30%. Tuesday, mostly sunny. Highs in the mid-80s. Again, the forecast for central Minnesota, from St. Cloud to the northwest Twin Cities suburbs for tonight, partly cloudy. Patchy smoke through the night. Lows in the upper 60s. Southeast winds up to 5 miles an hour in the evening becoming light. The St. Cloud, Minnesota climate summary is at 4 p.m., July 28, 2026. So far today the high temperature has been 89 degrees and the low 67 degrees. No precipitation has fallen. No snow has fallen. The normal high temperature for tomorrow is 82 degrees, and the normal low is 59. The record high for tomorrow is 99, which occurred in 1935.

and the record low is 43, which occurred in 1992. Sunset tonight is at 8:49 p.m. Sunrise tomorrow is at 5:57 a.m. At 4 p.m., in Buffalo, it was mostly sunny. The temperature was 86 degrees, the dew point was 72, and the relative humidity was 62%. The heat index was 92. The wind was southwest at 5 miles an hour. The pressure was 29.91 inches and steady. In Maple Lake, it was partly sunny, the temperature was 88 degrees, the dew point was 69, and the relative humidity was 52%. The heat index was 92. The wind was calm. The pressure was 29.92 inches and falling. Elsewhere across central Minnesota, temperatures were between 86 and 89 degrees. At Princeton, it was sunny. It was mostly sunny at the Twin Cities, St. Cloud, Crystal, Little Falls, and Willmar. It was partly sunny at Anoka and Litchfield. Around the state, at Rochester, it was sunny, with a temperature of 83. It was mostly sunny, with a temperature of 85 at Mankato, and 83 at International Falls. It was partly sunny, with a temperature of 84 at Brainerd, and 78 at Duluth. Once again at 4 p.m., in Buffalo, it was 86 degrees and the heat index was 92, under mostly sunny skies. And in Maple Lake, it was 88 degrees and the heat index was 92, under partly sunny skies. 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The current time is 4:54 p.m. Central Daylight Time. Now here is the hazardous weather outlook for portions of central and southern Minnesota and west central Wisconsin. For tonight, no hazardous weather is expected at this time. And now the extended outlook for the period Wednesday through Monday. A very warm air mass will be in place with heat indices in the 90s Wednesday and Thursday. There is a chance of thunderstorms Thursday afternoon through Friday, with a level 1 out of 5 risk of severe thunderstorms Thursday evening across western Minnesota. Spotter information statement, Skywarn spotter activation will not be needed. Now the forecast for central Minnesota, from St. Cloud to the northwest Twin Cities suburbs. Tonight, partly cloudy. Patchy smoke through the night. Lows in the upper 60s. Southeast winds up to 5 miles an hour in the evening becoming light. Wednesday, mostly sunny. Patchy smoke through the day. A 20% chance of showers in the afternoon. Highs in the mid-90s. Southwest winds up to 10 miles an hour. Wednesday night, partly cloudy. Lows around 70. South winds up to 10 miles an hour. Thursday, partly sunny. A 40% chance of thunderstorms in the afternoon. Highs in the lower 90s. South winds up to 10 miles an hour, increasing to 10 to 15 miles an hour in the afternoon. Thursday night, cloudy. Chance of thunderstorms in the evening, then showers overnight. Lows in the mid-60s. Southeast winds up to 10 miles an hour. Chance of precipitation 80%. Friday, not as warm. Showers likely in the morning, then chance of showers in the afternoon. Highs in the lower 80s. Chance of showers 70%. Friday night, partly cloudy. Lows in the lower 60s. Saturday and Saturday night, mostly clear. Highs in the mid-80s. Lows in the lower 60s. Sunday, sunny. Highs in the mid-80s. Sunday night and Monday, mostly clear. Lows in the mid-60s. Highs in the upper 80s. Monday night, partly cloudy. Chance of showers overnight. Lows in the mid-60s. Chance of showers 30%. Tuesday,
mostly sunny. Highs in the mid-80s. Again, the forecast for central Minnesota, from St. Cloud to the northwest Twin Cities suburbs for tonight, partly cloudy. Patchy smoke through the night. Lows in the upper 60s. Southeast winds up to 5 miles an hour in the evening, becoming light. At 4 p.m., in Buffalo, it was mostly sunny. The temperature was 86 degrees, the dew point was 72, and the relative humidity was 62%. The heat index was 92. The wind was southwest at 5 miles an hour. The pressure was 29.91 inches and steady. In Maple Lake, it was partly sunny, the temperature was 88 degrees, the dew point was 69, and the relative humidity was 52%. The heat index was 92. The wind was calm. The pressure was 29.92 inches and falling. Elsewhere across central Minnesota, temperatures were between 86 and 89 degrees. At Princeton, it was sunny. It was mostly sunny at the Twin Cities, St. Cloud, Crystal, Little Falls, and Willmar. It was partly sunny at Anoka and Litchfield. Around the state, at Rochester, it was sunny, with a temperature of 83. It was mostly sunny, with a temperature of 85 at Mankato, and 83 at International Falls. It was partly sunny, with a temperature of 84 at Brainerd, and 78 at Duluth. Once again at 4 p.m., in Buffalo, it was 86 degrees and the heat index was 92, under mostly sunny skies. And in Maple Lake, it was 88 degrees and the heat index was 92, under partly sunny skies. 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The St. Cloud, Minnesota Climate Summary is a 4 p.m., July 28, 2026. So far today, the high temperature has been 89 degrees and the low 67 degrees. No precipitation has fallen. No snow has fallen. The normal high temperature for tomorrow is 82 degrees, and the normal low is 59. The record high for tomorrow is 99, which occurred in 1935, and the record low is 43, which occurred in 1992. Sunset tonight is at 8:49 p.m. Sunrise tomorrow is at 5:57 a.m. The current time is 5 p.m. Central Daylight Time. Now here is the hazardous weather outlook for portions of central and southern Minnesota and west central Wisconsin. For tonight, no hazardous weather is expected at this time. And now the extended outlook for the period Wednesday through Monday. A very warm air mass will be in place with heat indices in the 90s Wednesday and Thursday. There is a chance of thunderstorms Thursday afternoon through Friday, with a level 1 out of 5 risk of severe thunderstorms Thursday evening across western Minnesota. Spotter information statement, Skywarn spotter activation will not be needed. Now the forecast for central Minnesota, from St. Cloud to the northwest Twin Cities suburbs. Tonight, partly cloudy. Patchy smoke through the night. Lows in the upper 60s. Southeast winds up to 5 miles an hour in the evening, becoming light. Wednesday, mostly sunny. Patchy smoke through the day. A 20% chance of showers in the afternoon. Highs in the mid-90s. Southwest winds up to 10 miles an hour. Wednesday night, partly cloudy. Lows around 70. South winds up to 10 miles an hour. Thursday, partly sunny. A 40% chance of thunderstorms in the afternoon. Highs in the lower 90s. South winds up to 10 miles an hour, increasing to 10 to 15 miles an hour in the afternoon. Thursday night, cloudy. Chance of thunderstorms in the evening, then showers overnight. Lows in the mid-60s. Southeast winds up to 10 miles an hour. Chance of precipitation 80%.
Friday, not as warm. Showers likely in the morning, then chance of showers in the afternoon. Highs in the lower 80s. Chance of showers 70%. Friday night, partly cloudy. Lows in the lower 60s. Saturday and Saturday night, mostly clear. Highs in the mid 80s. Lows in the lower 60s. Sunday, sunny. Highs in the mid 80s. Sunday night and Monday, mostly clear. Lows in the mid 60s. Highs in the upper 80s. Monday night, partly cloudy. Chance of showers overnight. Lows in the mid 60s. Chance of showers 30%. Tuesday, mostly sunny. Highs in the mid 80s. Again, the forecast for central Minnesota, from St. Cloud to the northwest Twin Cities suburbs for tonight, partly cloudy. Patchy smoke through the night. Lows in the upper 60s. Southeast winds up to 5 miles an hour in the evening, becoming light. 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The current time is 5:04 p.m. Central Daylight Time. Now here is the hazardous weather outlook for portions of central and southern Minnesota and west central Wisconsin. For tonight, no hazardous weather is expected at this time. And now the extended outlook for the period Wednesday through Monday. A very warm air mass will be in place with heat indices in the 90s Wednesday and Thursday. There is a chance of thunderstorms Thursday afternoon through Friday, with a level 1 out of 5 risk of severe thunderstorms Thursday evening across western Minnesota. Spotter information statement, Skywarn spotter activation will not be needed. Now the forecast for central Minnesota, from St. Cloud to the northwest Twin Cities suburbs. Tonight, partly cloudy. Patchy smoke through the night. Lows in the upper 60s. Southeast winds up to 5 miles an hour in the evening, becoming light. Wednesday, mostly sunny. Patchy smoke through the day. A 20% chance of showers in the afternoon. Highs in the mid-90s. Southwest winds up to 10 miles an hour. Wednesday night, partly cloudy. Lows around 70. South winds up to 10 miles an hour. Thursday, partly sunny. A 40% chance of thunderstorms in the afternoon. Highs in the lower 90s. South winds up to 10 miles an hour, increasing to 10 to 15 miles an hour in the afternoon. Thursday night, cloudy. Chance of thunderstorms in the evening, then showers overnight. Lows in the mid 60s. Southeast winds up to 10 miles an hour. Chance of precipitation 80%. Friday, not as warm. Showers likely in the morning, then chance of showers in the afternoon. Highs in the lower 80s. Chance of showers 70%. Friday night, partly cloudy. Lows in the lower 60s. Saturday and Saturday night, mostly clear. Highs in the mid 80s. Lows in the lower 60s. Sunday, sunny. Highs in the mid 80s. Sunday night and Monday, mostly clear. Lows in the mid 60s. Highs in the upper 80s. Monday night, partly cloudy. Chance of showers overnight. Lows in the mid 60s. Chance of showers 30%. Tuesday, mostly sunny. Highs in the mid 80s. Again, the forecast for central Minnesota, from St. Cloud to the northwest Twin Cities suburbs for tonight, partly cloudy. Patchy smoke through the night. Lows in the upper 60s. Southeast winds up to 5 miles an hour in the evening, becoming light. This is weather radio station WNG676 Clearwater, broadcasting on a frequency of 162.50 MHz.
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The current time is 5:07 p.m. Central Daylight Time. Now here is the hazardous weather outlook for portions of central and southern Minnesota and west central Wisconsin. For tonight, no hazardous weather is expected at this time. And now the extended outlook for the period Wednesday through Monday. A very warm air mass will be in place with heat indices in the 90s Wednesday and Thursday. There is a chance of thunderstorms Thursday afternoon through Friday, with a level 1 out of 5 risk of severe thunderstorms Thursday evening across western Minnesota. Spotter information statement, Skywarn spotter activation will not be needed. Now the forecast for central Minnesota, from St. Cloud to the northwest Twin Cities suburbs. Tonight, partly cloudy. Patchy smoke through the night. Lows in the upper 60s. Southeast winds up to 5 miles an hour in the evening becoming light. Wednesday, mostly sunny. Patchy smoke through the day. A 20% chance of showers in the afternoon. Highs in the mid-90s. Southwest winds up to 10 miles an hour. Wednesday night, partly cloudy. Lows around 70. South winds up to 10 miles an hour. Thursday, partly sunny. A 40% chance of thunderstorms in the afternoon. Highs in the lower 90s. South winds up to 10 miles an hour, increasing to 10 to 15 miles an hour in the afternoon. Thursday night, cloudy. Chance of thunderstorms in the evening, then showers overnight. Lows in the mid-60s. Southeast winds up to 10 miles an hour. Chance of precipitation 80%. Friday, not as warm. Showers likely in the morning, then chance of showers in the afternoon. Highs in the lower 80s. Chance of showers 70%. Friday night, partly cloudy. Lows in the lower 60s. Saturday and Saturday night, mostly clear. Highs in the mid 80s. Lows in the lower 60s. Sunday, sunny. Highs in the mid 80s. Sunday night and Monday, mostly clear. Lows in the mid 60s. Highs in the upper 80s. Monday night, partly cloudy. Chance of showers overnight. Lows in the mid-60s. Chance of showers 30%. Tuesday, mostly sunny. Highs in the mid-80s. Again, the forecast for central Minnesota, from St. Cloud to the northwest Twin Cities suburbs for tonight, partly cloudy. Patchy smoke through the night. Lows in the upper 60s. Southeast winds up to 5 miles an hour in the evening becoming light. The St. Cloud, Minnesota climate summary is at 4 p.m., July 28, 2026. So far today the high temperature has been 89 degrees and the low 67 degrees. No precipitation has fallen. No snow has fallen. The normal high temperature for tomorrow is 82 degrees, and the normal low is 59. The record high for tomorrow is 99, which occurred in 1935, and the record low is 43, which occurred in 1992. Sunset tonight is at 8:49 p.m. Sunrise tomorrow is at 5:57 a.m. This is Weather Radio Station WNG676 Clearwater, broadcasting on a frequency of 162.50 MHz. 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The current time is 5:12 p.m. Central Daylight Time. Now here is the hazardous weather outlook for portions of central and southern Minnesota and west central Wisconsin. For tonight, no hazardous weather is expected at this time. And now the extended outlook for the period Wednesday through Monday. A very warm air mass will be in place with heat indices in the 90s Wednesday and Thursday. There is a chance of thunderstorms Thursday afternoon through Friday,
with a level 1 out of 5 risk of severe thunderstorms Thursday evening across western Minnesota. Spotter information statement, Sky warns spotter activation will not be needed. Now the forecast for central Minnesota, from St. Cloud to the northwest Twin Cities suburbs. Tonight, partly cloudy. Patchy smoke through the night. Lows in the upper 60s. Southeast winds up to 5 miles an hour in the evening becoming light. Wednesday, mostly sunny. Patchy smoke through the day. A 20% chance of showers in the afternoon. Highs in the mid-90s. Southwest winds up to 10 miles an hour. Wednesday night, partly cloudy. Lows around 70. South winds up to 10 miles an hour. Thursday, partly sunny. A 40% chance of thunderstorms in the afternoon. Highs in the lower 90s. South winds up to 10 miles an hour, increasing to 10 to 15 miles an hour in the afternoon. Thursday night, cloudy. Chance of thunderstorms in the evening, then showers overnight. Lows in the mid-60s. Southeast winds up to 10 miles an hour. Chance of precipitation 80%. Friday, not as warm. Showers likely in the morning, then chance of showers in the afternoon. Highs in the lower 80s. Chance of showers 70%. Friday night, partly cloudy. Lows in the lower 60s. Saturday and Saturday night, mostly clear. Highs in the mid-80s. Lows in the lower 60s. Sunday, sunny. Highs in the mid-80s. Sunday night and Monday, mostly clear. Lows in the mid-60s. Highs in the upper 80s. Monday night, partly cloudy. Chance of showers overnight. Lows in the mid-60s. Chance of showers 30%. Tuesday, mostly sunny. Highs in the mid-80s. Again, the forecast for central Minnesota, from St. Cloud to the northwest Twin Cities suburbs for tonight, partly cloudy. Patchy smoke through the night. Lows in the upper 60s. Southeast winds up to 5 miles an hour in the evening becoming light. At 5 p.m., in Buffalo, it was mostly sunny. The temperature was 86 degrees, the dew point was 72, and the relative humidity was 62%. The heat index was 92. The wind was southwest at 5 miles an hour. The pressure was 29.90 inches and steady. In Maple Lake, it was mostly sunny. The temperature was 88 degrees, the dew point was 70, and the relative humidity was 55%. The heat index was 93. The wind was calm. The pressure was 29.91 inches and falling. Elsewhere across central Minnesota, skies ranged from mostly sunny to partly sunny, and temperatures were between 86 and 90 degrees. Around the state, skies ranged from sunny to mostly sunny. It was 81 at Rochester, 86 at Mankato, 86 at Brainerd, 76 at Duluth, and 83 at International Falls. Once again at 5 p.m., in Buffalo, it was 86 degrees and the heat index was 92, under mostly sunny skies. And in Maple Lake, it was 88 degrees and the heat index was 93, under mostly sunny skies. 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The current time is 5:16 p.m. Central Daylight Time. Now here is the hazardous weather outlook for portions of central and southern Minnesota and west central Wisconsin. For tonight, no hazardous weather is expected at this time. And now the extended outlook for the period Wednesday through Monday. A very warm air mass will be in place with heat indices in the 90s Wednesday and Thursday. There is a chance of thunderstorms Thursday afternoon through Friday,
with a level 1 out of 5 risk of severe thunderstorms Thursday evening across western Minnesota. Spotter information statement, Skywarn spotter activation will not be needed. Now the forecast for central Minnesota, from St. Cloud to the northwest Twin Cities suburbs. Tonight, partly cloudy. Patchy smoke through the night. Lows in the upper 60s. Southeast winds up to 5 miles an hour in the evening becoming light. Wednesday, mostly sunny. Patchy smoke through the day. A 20% chance of showers in the afternoon. Highs in the mid-90s. Southwest winds up to 10 miles an hour. Wednesday night, partly cloudy. Lows around 70. South winds up to 10 miles an hour. Thursday, partly sunny. A 40% chance of thunderstorms in the afternoon. Highs in the lower 90s. South winds up to 10 miles an hour, increasing to 10 to 15 miles an hour in the afternoon. Thursday night, cloudy. Chance of thunderstorms in the evening, then showers overnight. Lows in the mid-60s. Southeast winds up to 10 miles an hour. Chance of precipitation 80%. Friday, not as warm. Showers likely in the morning, then chance of showers in the afternoon. Highs in the lower 80s. Chance of showers 70%. Friday night, partly cloudy. Lows in the lower 60s. Saturday and Saturday night, mostly clear. Highs in the mid 80s. Lows in the lower 60s. Sunday, sunny. Highs in the mid-80s. Sunday night and Monday, mostly clear. Lows in the mid-60s. Highs in the upper 80s. Monday night, partly cloudy. Chance of showers overnight. Lows in the mid-60s. Chance of showers 30%. Tuesday, mostly sunny. Highs in the mid-80s. Again, the forecast for central Minnesota, from St. Cloud to the northwest Twin Cities suburbs for tonight, partly cloudy. Patchy smoke through the night. Lows in the upper 60s. Southeast winds up to 5 miles an hour in the evening becoming light. The St. Cloud, Minnesota climate summary is at 4 p.m., July 28, 2026. So far today the high temperature has been 89 degrees and the low 67 degrees. No precipitation has fallen. No snow has fallen. The normal high temperature for tomorrow is 82 degrees, and the normal low is 59. The record high for tomorrow is 99, which occurred in 1935, and the record low is 43, which occurred in 1992. Sunset tonight is at 8:49 p.m. Sunrise tomorrow is at 5:57 a.m. At 5 p.m., in Buffalo, it was mostly sunny. The temperature was 86 degrees, the dew point was 72, and the relative humidity was 62%. The heat index was 92. The wind was southwest at 5 miles an hour. The pressure was 29.90 inches and steady. In Maple Lake, it was mostly sunny, but temperature was 88 degrees, the dew point was 70, and the relative humidity was 55%. The heat index was 93. The wind was calm. The pressure was 29.91 inches and falling. Elsewhere across central Minnesota, skies ranged from mostly sunny to partly sunny, and temperatures were between 86 and 90 degrees. Around the state, skies ranged from sunny to mostly sunny. It was 81 at Rochester, 86 at Mankato, 86 at Brainerd, 76 at Duluth, and 83 at International Falls. Once again at 5 p.m., in Buffalo, it was 86 degrees and the heat index was 92, under mostly sunny skies. And in Maple Lake, it was 88 degrees and the heat index was 93, under mostly sunny skies. 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
serving listeners across much of central Minnesota. The current time is 5:22 p.m. Central Daylight Time. Now here is the hazardous weather outlook for portions of central and southern Minnesota and west central Wisconsin. For tonight, no hazardous weather is expected at this time. And now the extended outlook for the period Wednesday through Monday. A very warm air mass will be in place with heat indices in the 90s Wednesday and Thursday. There is a chance of thunderstorms Thursday afternoon through Friday, with a level 1 out of 5 risk of severe thunderstorms Thursday evening across western Minnesota. Spotter information statement, Skywarn spotter activation will not be needed. Now the forecast for central Minnesota, from St. Cloud to the northwest Twin Cities suburbs. Tonight, partly cloudy. Patchy smoke through the night. Lows in the upper 60s. Southeast winds up to 5 miles an hour in the evening becoming light. Wednesday, mostly sunny. Patchy smoke through the day. A 20% chance of showers in the afternoon. Highs in the mid-90s. Southwest winds up to 10 miles an hour. Wednesday night, partly cloudy. Lows around 70. South winds up to 10 miles an hour. Thursday, partly sunny. A 40% chance of thunderstorms in the afternoon. Highs in the lower 90s. South winds up to 10 miles an hour, increasing to 10 to 15 miles an hour in the afternoon. Thursday night, cloudy. Chance of thunderstorms in the evening, then showers overnight. Lows in the mid-60s. Southeast winds up to 10 miles an hour. Chance of precipitation 80%. Friday, not as warm. Showers likely in the morning, then chance of showers in the afternoon. Highs in the lower 80s. Chance of showers 70%. Friday night, partly cloudy. Lows in the lower 60s. Saturday and Saturday night, mostly clear. Highs in the mid-80s. Lows in the lower 60s. Sunday, sunny. Highs in the mid-80s. Sunday night and Monday, mostly clear. Lows in the mid-60s. Highs in the upper 80s. Monday night, partly cloudy. Chance of showers overnight. Lows in the mid-60s. Chance of showers 30%. Tuesday, mostly sunny. Highs in the mid-80s. Again, the forecast for central Minnesota, from St. Cloud to the northwest Twin Cities suburbs for tonight, partly cloudy. Patchy smoke through the night. Lows in the upper 60s. Southeast winds up to 5 miles an hour in the evening becoming light. At 5 p.m., in Buffalo, it was mostly sunny. The temperature was 86 degrees, the dew point was 72, and the relative humidity was 62%. The heat index was 92. The wind was southwest at 5 miles an hour. The pressure was 29.90 inches and steady. In Maple Lake, it was mostly sunny. The temperature was 88 degrees, the dew point was 70, and the relative humidity was 55%. The heat index was 93. The wind was calm. The pressure was 29.91 inches and falling. Elsewhere across central Minnesota, skies ranged from mostly sunny to partly sunny, and temperatures were between 86 and 90 degrees. Around the state, skies ranged from sunny to mostly sunny. It was 81 at Rochester, 86 at Mankato, 86 at Brainerd, 76 at Duluth, and 83 at International Falls. Once again at 5 p.m., in Buffalo, it was 86 degrees and the heat index was 92, under mostly sunny skies. And in Maple Lake, it was 88 degrees and the heat index was 93, under mostly sunny skies. 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
The current time is 5:27 p.m. Central Daylight Time. Now here is the hazardous weather outlook for portions of central and southern Minnesota and west central Wisconsin. For tonight, no hazardous weather is expected at this time. And now the extended outlook for the period Wednesday through Monday. A very warm air mass will be in place with heat indices in the 90s Wednesday and Thursday. There is a chance of thunderstorms afternoon through Friday, with a level 1 out of 5 risk of severe thunderstorms Thursday evening across western Minnesota. Spotter information statement, Sky warns spotter activation will not be needed. Now the forecast for central Minnesota, from St. Cloud to the northwest Twin Cities suburbs. Tonight, partly cloudy. Patchy smoke through the night. Lows in the upper 60s. Southeast winds up to 5 miles an hour in the evening becoming light. Wednesday, mostly sunny. Patchy smoke through the day. A 20% chance of showers in the afternoon. Highs in the mid-90s. Southwest winds up to 10 miles an hour. Wednesday night, partly cloudy. Lows around 70. South winds up to 10 miles an hour. Thursday, partly sunny. A 40% chance of thunderstorms in the afternoon. Highs in the lower 90s. South winds up to 10 miles an hour, increasing to 10 to 15 miles an hour in the afternoon. Thursday night, cloudy. Chance of thunderstorms in the evening, then showers overnight. Lows in the mid-60s. Southeast winds up to 10 miles an hour. Chance of precipitation 80%. Friday, not as warm. Showers likely in the morning, then chance of showers in the afternoon. Highs in the lower 80s. Chance of showers 70%. Friday night, partly cloudy. Lows in the lower 60s. Saturday and Saturday night, mostly clear. Highs in the mid 80s. Lows in the lower 60s. Sunday, sunny. Highs in the mid 80s. Sunday night and Monday, mostly clear. Lows in the mid 60s. Highs in the upper 80s. Monday night, partly cloudy. Chance of showers overnight. Lows in the mid-60s. Chance of showers 30%. Tuesday, mostly sunny. Highs in the mid-80s. Again, the forecast for central Minnesota, from St. Cloud to the northwest Twin Cities suburbs for tonight, partly cloudy. Patchy smoke through the night. Lows in the upper 60s. Southeast winds up to 5 miles an hour in the evening becoming light. The St. Cloud, Minnesota climate summary is at 4 p.m., July 28, 2026. So far today the high temperature has been 89 degrees and the low 67 degrees. No precipitation has fallen. No snow has fallen. The normal high temperature for tomorrow is 82 degrees, and the normal low is 59. The record high for tomorrow is 99, which occurred in 1935, and the record low is 43, which occurred in 1992. Sunset tonight is at 8:49 p.m. Sunrise tomorrow is at 5:57 a.m. At 5 p.m., in Buffalo, it was mostly sunny. The temperature was 86 degrees, the dew point was 72, and the relative humidity was 62%. The heat index was 92. The wind was southwest at 5 miles an hour. The pressure was 29.90 inches and steady. In Maple Lake, it was mostly sunny. The temperature was 88 degrees, the dew point was 70, and the relative humidity was 55%. The heat index was 93. The wind was calm. The pressure was 29.91 inches and falling. Elsewhere across central Minnesota, skies ranged from mostly sunny to partly sunny, and temperatures were between 86 and 90 degrees. Around the state, skies ranged from sunny to mostly sunny. It was 81 at Rochester, 86 at Mankato, 86 at Brainerd, 76 at Duluth, and 83 at International Falls.
Once again at 5 p.m. in Buffalo, it was 86 degrees and the heat index was 92 under mostly sunny skies. And in Maple Lake, it was 88 degrees and the heat index was 93 under mostly sunny skies. This is weather radio station WNG676 Clearwater, broadcasting on a frequency of 162.50 MHz. 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The current time is 5:33 p.m. Central Daylight Time. Now here is the hazardous weather outlook for portions of central and southern Minnesota and west central Wisconsin. For tonight, no hazardous weather is expected at this time. Hazardous weather is expected at this time. And now the extended outlook for the period Wednesday through Monday. A very warm air mass will be in place with heat indices in the 90s Wednesday and Thursday. There is a chance of thunderstorms Thursday afternoon through Friday, with a level 1 out of 5 risk of severe thunderstorms Thursday evening across western Minnesota. Spotter information statement, Skywarn spotter activation will not be needed. Now the forecast for central Minnesota, from St. Cloud to the northwest Twin Cities suburbs. Tonight, partly cloudy. Patchy smoke through the night. Lows in the upper 60s. Southeast winds up to 5 miles an hour in the evening becoming light. Wednesday, mostly sunny. Patchy smoke through the day. A 20% chance of showers in the afternoon. Highs in the mid-90s. Southwest winds up to 10 miles an hour. Wednesday night, partly cloudy. Lows around 70. South winds up to 10 miles an hour. Thursday, partly sunny. A 40% chance of thunderstorms in the afternoon. Highs in the lower 90s. South winds up to 10 miles an hour, increasing to 10 to 15 miles an hour in the afternoon. Thursday night, cloudy. Chance of thunderstorms in the evening, then showers overnight. Lows in the mid-60s. Southeast winds up to 10 miles an hour. Chance of precipitation 80%. Friday, not as warm. Showers likely in the morning, then chance of showers in the afternoon. Highs in the lower 80s. Chance of showers 70%. Friday night, partly cloudy. Lows in the lower 60s. Saturday and Saturday night, mostly clear. Highs in the mid-80s. Lows in the lower 60s. Sunday, sunny. Highs in the mid-80s. Sunday night and Monday, mostly clear. Lows in the mid-60s. Highs in the upper 80s. Monday night, partly cloudy. Chance of showers overnight. Lows in the mid-60s. Chance of showers 30%. Tuesday, mostly sunny. Highs in the mid-80s. Again, the forecast for central Minnesota, from St. Cloud to the northwest Twin Cities suburbs for tonight, partly cloudy. Patchy smoke through the night. Lows in the upper 60s. Southeast winds up to 5 miles an hour in the evening becoming light. At 5 p.m., in Buffalo, it was mostly sunny. The temperature was 86 degrees, the dew point was 72, and the relative humidity was 62%. The heat index was 92. The wind was southwest at 5 miles an hour. The pressure was 29.90 inches and steady. In Maple Lake, it was mostly sunny. The temperature was 88 degrees, the dew point was 70, and the relative humidity was 55%. The heat index was 93. The wind was calm. The pressure was 29.91 inches and falling. Elsewhere across central Minnesota, skies ranged from mostly sunny to partly sunny, and temperatures were between 86 and 90 degrees. Around the state, skies ranged from sunny to mostly sunny. It was 81 at Rochester, 86 at Mankato, 86 at Brainerd, 76 at Duluth, and 83 at International Falls. Once again at 5 p.m., in Buffalo,
It was 86 degrees and the heat index was 92 under mostly sunny skies. And in Maple Lake, it was 88 degrees and the heat index was 93 under mostly sunny skies. 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

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The current time is 5:37 p.m. Central Daylight Time. Now here is the hazardous weather outlook for portions of central and southern Minnesota and west central Wisconsin. For tonight, no hazardous weather is expected at this time. And now the extended outlook for the period Wednesday through Monday. A very warm air mass will be in place with heat indices in the 90s Wednesday and Thursday. There is a chance of thunderstorms Thursday afternoon through Friday, with a level 1 out of 5 risk of severe thunderstorms Thursday evening across western Minnesota. Spotter information statement, Skywarn spotter activation will not be needed. Now the forecast for central Minnesota, from St. Cloud to the northwest Twin Cities suburbs. Tonight, partly cloudy. Patchy smoke through the night. Lows in the upper 60s. Southeast winds up to 5 miles an hour in the evening becoming light. Wednesday, mostly sunny. Patchy smoke through the day. A 20% chance of showers in the afternoon. Highs in the mid-90s. Southwest winds up to 10 miles an hour. Wednesday night, partly cloudy. Lows around 70. South winds up to 10 miles an hour. Thursday, partly sunny. A 40% chance of thunderstorms in the afternoon. Highs in the lower 90s. South winds up to 10 miles an hour, increasing to 10 to 15 miles an hour in the afternoon. Thursday night, cloudy. Chance of thunderstorms in the evening, then showers overnight. Lows in the mid-60s. Southeast winds up to 10 miles an hour. Chance of precipitation 80%. Friday, not as warm. Showers likely in the morning, then chance of showers in the afternoon. Highs in the lower 80s. Chance of showers 70%. Friday night, partly cloudy. Lows in the lower 60s. Saturday and Saturday night, mostly clear. Highs in the mid-80s. Lows in the lower 60s. Sunday, sunny. Highs in the mid-80s. Sunday night and Monday, mostly clear. Lows in the mid-60s. Highs in the upper 80s. Monday night, partly cloudy. Chance of showers overnight. Lows in the mid-60s. Chance of showers 30%. Tuesday, mostly sunny. Highs in the mid-80s. Again, the forecast for central Minnesota, from St. Cloud to the northwest Twin Cities suburbs for tonight, partly cloudy. Patchy smoke through the night. Lows in the upper 60s. Southeast winds up to 5 miles an hour in the evening becoming light. The St. Cloud, Minnesota climate summary is at 4 p.m., July 28, 2026. So far today the high temperature has been 89 degrees and the low 67 degrees. No precipitation has fallen. No snow has fallen. The normal high temperature for tomorrow is 82 degrees, and the normal low is 59. The record high for tomorrow is 99, which occurred in 1935, and the record low is 43, which occurred in 1992. Sunset tonight is at 8:49 p.m. Sunrise tomorrow is at 5:57 a.m. At 5 p.m., in Buffalo, it was mostly sunny. The temperature was 86 degrees, the dew point was 72, and the relative humidity was 62%. The heat index was 92. The wind was southwest at 5 miles an hour. The pressure was 29.90 inches and steady. In Maple Lake, it was mostly sunny, but temperature was 88 degrees, the dew point was 70, and the relative humidity was 55%. The heat index was 93. The wind was calm. The pressure was 29.91 inches and falling. Elsewhere across central Minnesota, skies ranged from mostly sunny to partly sunny, and temperatures were between 86 and 90 degrees. Around the state,
Skies ranged from sunny to mostly sunny. It was 81 at Rochester, 86 at Mankato, 86 at Brainerd, 76 at Duluth, and 83 at International Falls. Once again at 5 p.m., in Buffalo, it was 86 degrees and the heat index was 92, under mostly sunny skies. And in Maple Lake, it was 88 degrees and the heat index was 93, under mostly sunny skies. 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The current time is 5:43 p.m. Central Daylight Time. Now here is the hazardous weather outlook for portions of central and southern Minnesota and west central Wisconsin. For tonight, no hazardous weather is expected at this time. And now the extended outlook for the period Wednesday through Monday. A very warm air mass will be in place with heat indices in the 90s Wednesday and Thursday. There is a chance of thunderstorms Thursday afternoon through Friday, with a level 1 out of 5 risk of severe thunderstorms Thursday evening across western Minnesota. Spotter information statement, Skywarn spotter activation will not be needed. Now the forecast for central Minnesota, from St. Cloud to the northwest Twin Cities suburbs. Tonight, partly cloudy. Patchy smoke through the night. Lows in the upper 60s. Southeast winds up to 5 miles an hour in the evening becoming light. Wednesday, mostly sunny. Patchy smoke through the day. A 20% chance of showers in the afternoon. Highs in the mid-90s. Southwest winds up to 10 miles an hour. Wednesday night, partly cloudy. Lows around 70. South winds up to 10 miles an hour. Thursday, partly sunny. A 40% chance of thunderstorms in the afternoon. Highs in the lower 90s. South winds up to 10 miles an hour, increasing to 10 to 15 miles an hour in the afternoon. Thursday night, cloudy. Chance of thunderstorms in the evening, then showers overnight. Lows in the mid-60s. Southeast winds up to 10 miles an hour. Chance of precipitation 80%. Friday, not as warm. Showers likely in the morning, then chance of showers in the afternoon. Highs in the lower 80s. Chance of showers 70%. Friday night, partly cloudy. Lows in the lower 60s. Saturday and Saturday night, mostly clear. Highs in the mid 80s. Lows in the lower 60s. Sunday, sunny. Highs in the mid-80s. Sunday night and Monday, mostly clear. Lows in the mid-60s. Highs in the upper 80s. Monday night, partly cloudy. Chance of showers overnight. Lows in the mid-60s. Chance of showers 30%. Tuesday, mostly sunny. Highs in the mid-80s. Again, the forecast for central Minnesota, from St. Cloud to the northwest Twin Cities suburbs for tonight, partly cloudy. Patchy smoke through the night. Lows in the upper 60s. Southeast winds up to 5 miles an hour in the evening becoming light. At 5 p.m., in Buffalo, it was mostly sunny. The temperature was 86 degrees. The dew point was 72, and the relative humidity was 62%. The heat index was 92. The wind was southwest at 5 miles an hour. The pressure was 29.90 inches and steady. In Maple Lake, it was mostly sunny. The temperature was 88 degrees. The dew point was 70, and the relative humidity was 55%. The heat index was 93. The wind was calm. The pressure was 29.91 inches and falling. Elsewhere across central Minnesota, skies ranged from mostly sunny to partly sunny, and temperatures were between 86 and 90 degrees. Around the state, skies ranged from sunny to mostly sunny. It was 81 at Rochester,

Current time is 5:48 p.m. Central Daylight Time. Now here is the hazardous weather outlook for portions of central and southern Minnesota and west central Wisconsin. For tonight, no hazardous weather is expected at this time. And now the extended outlook for the period Wednesday through Monday. A very warm air mass will be in place with heat indices in the 90s Wednesday and Thursday. There is a chance of thunderstorms Thursday afternoon through Friday, with a level 1 out of 5 risk of severe thunderstorms Thursday evening across western Minnesota. Spotter information statement, Skywarn spotter activation will not be needed. Now the forecast for central Minnesota, from St. Cloud to the northwest Twin Cities suburbs. Tonight, partly cloudy. Patchy smoke through the night. Lows in the upper 60s. Southeast winds up to 5 miles an hour in the evening becoming light. Wednesday, mostly sunny. Patchy smoke through the day. A 20% chance of showers in the afternoon. Highs in the mid-90s. Southwest winds up to 10 miles an hour. Wednesday night, partly cloudy. Lows around 70. South winds up to 10 miles an hour. Thursday, partly sunny. A 40% chance of thunderstorms in the afternoon. Highs in the lower 90s. South winds up to 10 miles an hour, increasing to 10 to 15 miles an hour in the afternoon. Thursday night, cloudy. Chance of thunderstorms in the evening, then showers overnight. Lows in the mid-60s. Southeast winds up to 10 miles an hour. Chance of precipitation 80%. Friday, not as warm. Showers likely in the morning, then chance of showers in the afternoon. Highs in the lower 80s. Chance of showers 70%. Friday night, partly cloudy. Lows in the lower 60s. Saturday and Saturday night, mostly clear. Highs in the mid 80s. Lows in the lower 60s. Sunday, sunny. Highs in the mid 80s. Sunday night and Monday, mostly clear. Lows in the mid 60s. Highs in the upper 80s. Monday night, partly cloudy. Chance of showers overnight. Lows in the mid 60s. Chance of showers 30%. Tuesday, mostly sunny. Highs in the mid 80s. Again, the forecast for central Minnesota, from St. Cloud to the northwest Twin Cities suburbs for tonight, partly cloudy. Patchy smoke through the night. Lows in the upper 60s. Southeast winds up to 5 miles an hour in the evening becoming light. The St. Cloud, Minnesota climate summary is at 4 p.m., July 28, 2026. So far today the high temperature has been 89 degrees and the low 67 degrees. No precipitation has fallen. No snow has fallen. The normal high temperature for tomorrow is 82 degrees, and the normal low is 59. The record high for tomorrow is 99, which occurred in 1935, and the record low is 43, which occurred in 1992. Sunset tonight is at 8:49 p.m. Sunrise tomorrow is at 5:57 a.m. At 5 p.m., in Buffalo, it was mostly sunny. The temperature was 86 degrees, the dew point was 72, and the relative humidity was 62%. The heat index was 92. The wind was southwest at 5 miles an hour. The pressure was 29.90 inches and steady. In Maple Lake, it was mostly sunny, the temperature was 88 degrees, the dew point was 70, and the relative humidity was 55%. The heat index was 93. The wind was calm. The pressure was 29.91 inches and falling. Elsewhere across central Minnesota, skies ranged from mostly sunny to partly sunny, and temperatures were between 86 and 90 degrees. Around the state, skies ranged from sunny to mostly sunny. It was 81 at Rochester, 86 at Mankato, 86 at Brainerd, 76 at Duluth, and 83 at International Falls. Once again at 5 p.m.

In Buffalo, it was 86 degrees and the heat index was 92, under mostly sunny skies. And in Maple Lake, it was 88 degrees and the heat index was 93, under mostly sunny skies. 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The current time is 5:54 p.m. Central Daylight Time. Now here is the hazardous weather outlook for portions of central and southern Minnesota and west central Wisconsin. For tonight, no hazardous weather is expected at this time. And now the extended outlook for the period Wednesday through Monday. A very warm air mass will be in place with heat indices in the 90s Wednesday and Thursday. There is a chance of thunderstorms Thursday afternoon through Friday, with a level 1 out of 5 risk of severe thunderstorms Thursday evening across western Minnesota. Spotter information statement, Skywarn spotter activation will not be needed. Now the forecast for central Minnesota, from St. Cloud to the northwest Twin Cities suburbs. Tonight, partly cloudy. Patchy smoke through the night. Lows in the upper 60s. Southeast winds up to 5 miles an hour in the evening becoming light. Wednesday, mostly sunny. Patchy smoke through the day. A 20% chance of showers in the afternoon. Highs in the mid-90s. Southwest winds up to 10 miles an hour. Wednesday night, partly cloudy. Lows around 70. South winds up to 10 miles an hour. Thursday, partly sunny. A 40% chance of thunderstorms in the afternoon. Highs in the lower 90s. South winds up to 10 miles an hour, increasing to 10 to 15 miles an hour in the afternoon. Thursday night, cloudy. Chance of thunderstorms in the evening, then showers overnight. Lows in the mid-60s. Southeast winds up to 10 miles an hour. Chance of precipitation 80%. Friday, not as warm. Showers likely in the morning, then chance of showers in the afternoon. Highs in the lower 80s. Chance of showers 70%. Friday night, partly cloudy. Lows in the lower 60s. Saturday and Saturday night, mostly clear. Highs in the mid-80s. Lows in the lower 60s. Sunday, sunny. Highs in the mid-80s. Sunday night and Monday, mostly clear. Lows in the mid-60s. Highs in the upper 80s. Monday night, partly cloudy. Chance of showers overnight. Lows in the mid-60s. Chance of showers 30%. Tuesday, mostly sunny. Highs in the mid-80s. Again, the forecast for central Minnesota, from St. Cloud to the northwest Twin Cities suburbs for tonight, partly cloudy. Patchy smoke through the night. Lows in the upper 60s. Southeast winds up to 5 miles an hour in the evening becoming light. At 5 p.m., in Buffalo, it was mostly sunny. The temperature was 86 degrees, the dew point was 72, and the relative humidity was 62%. The heat index was 92. The wind was southwest at 5 miles an hour. The pressure was 29.90 inches and steady. In Maple Lake, it was mostly sunny. The temperature was 88 degrees, the dew point was 70, and the relative humidity was 55%. The heat index was 93. The wind was calm. The pressure was 29.91 inches and falling. Elsewhere across central Minnesota, skies ranged from mostly sunny to partly sunny, and temperatures were between 86 and 90 degrees. Around the state, skies ranged from sunny to mostly sunny. It was 81 at Rochester, 86 at Mankato, 86 at Brainerd, 76 at Duluth, and 83 at International Falls. Once again at 5 p.m., in Buffalo, it was 86 degrees and the heat index was 92,
under mostly sunny skies. And in Maple Lake, it was 88 degrees and the heat index was 93, under mostly sunny skies. 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The current time is 5:58 p.m. Central Daylight Time. Now here is the hazardous weather outlook for portions of central and southern Minnesota and west central Wisconsin. For tonight, no hazardous weather is expected at this time. And now the extended outlook for the period Wednesday through Monday. A very warm air mass will be in place with heat indices in the 90s Wednesday and Thursday. There is a chance of thunderstorms Thursday afternoon through Friday, with a level 1 out of 5 risk of severe thunderstorms Thursday evening across western Minnesota. Spotter information statement, Skywarn spotter activation will not be needed. Now the forecast for central Minnesota, from St. Cloud to the northwest Twin Cities suburbs. Tonight, partly cloudy. Patchy smoke through the night. Lows in the upper 60s. Southeast winds up to 5 miles an hour in the evening becoming light. Wednesday, mostly sunny. Patchy smoke through the day. A 20% chance of showers in the afternoon. Highs in the mid-90s. Southwest winds up to 10 miles an hour. Wednesday night, partly cloudy. Lows around 70. South winds up to 10 miles an hour. Thursday, partly sunny. A 40% chance of thunderstorms in the afternoon. Highs in the lower 90s. South winds up to 10 miles an hour, increasing to 10 to 15 miles an hour in the afternoon. Thursday night, cloudy. Chance of thunderstorms in the evening, then showers overnight. Lows in the mid-60s. Southeast winds up to 10 miles an hour. Chance of precipitation 80%. Friday, not as warm. Showers likely in the morning, then chance of showers in the afternoon. Highs in the lower 80s. Chance of showers 70%. Friday night, partly cloudy. Lows in the lower 60s. Saturday and Saturday night, mostly clear. Highs in the mid 80s. Lows in the lower 60s. Sunday, sunny. Highs in the mid-80s. Sunday night and Monday, mostly clear. Lows in the mid-60s. Highs in the upper 80s. Monday night, partly cloudy. Chance of showers overnight. Lows in the mid-60s. Chance of showers 30%. Tuesday, mostly sunny. Highs in the mid-80s. Again, the forecast for central Minnesota, from St. Cloud to the northwest Twin Cities suburbs for tonight, partly cloudy. Patchy smoke through the night. Lows in the upper 60s. Southeast winds up to 5 miles an hour in the evening becoming light. The St. Cloud, Minnesota climate summary is at 4 p.m., July 28, 2026. So far today the high temperature has been 89 degrees and the low 67 degrees. No precipitation has fallen. No snow has fallen. The normal high temperature for tomorrow is 82 degrees, and the normal low is 59. The record high for tomorrow is 99, which occurred in 1935, and the record low is 43, which occurred in 1992. Sunset tonight is at 8:49 p.m. Sunrise tomorrow is at 5:57 a.m. This is Weather Radio Station WNG676 Clearwater, broadcasting on a frequency of 162.50 MHz. 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The current time is 6:03 p.m. Central Daylight Time. Now here is the hazardous weather outlook for portions of central and southern Minnesota and west central Wisconsin. For tonight,
No hazardous weather is expected at this time. And now the extended outlook for the period Wednesday through Monday. A very warm air mass will be in place with heat indices in the 90s Wednesday and Thursday. There is a chance of thunderstorms Thursday afternoon through Friday, with a level 1 out of 5 risk of severe thunderstorms Thursday evening across western Minnesota. Spotter information statement, Skywarn spotter activation will not be needed. Now the forecast for central Minnesota, from St. Cloud to the northwest Twin Cities suburbs. Tonight, partly cloudy. Patchy smoke through the night. Lows in the upper 60s. Southeast winds up to 5 miles an hour in the evening becoming light. Wednesday, mostly sunny. Patchy smoke through the day. A 20% chance of showers in the afternoon. Highs in the mid-90s. Southwest winds up to 10 miles an hour. Wednesday night, partly cloudy. Lows around 70. South winds up to 10 miles an hour. Thursday, partly sunny. A 40% chance of thunderstorms in the afternoon. Highs in the lower 90s. South winds up to 10 miles an hour, increasing to 10 to 15 miles an hour in the afternoon. Thursday night, cloudy. Chance of thunderstorms in the evening, then showers overnight. Lows in the mid-60s. Southeast winds up to 10 miles an hour. Chance of precipitation 80%. Friday, not as warm. Showers likely in the morning, then chance of showers in the afternoon. Highs in the lower 80s. Chance of showers 70%. Friday night, partly cloudy. Lows in the lower 60s. Saturday and Saturday night, mostly clear. Highs in the mid-80s. Lows in the lower 60s. Sunday, sunny. Highs in the mid-80s. Sunday night and Monday, mostly clear. Lows in the mid-60s. Highs in the upper 80s. Monday night, partly cloudy. Chance of showers overnight. Lows in the mid-60s. Chance of showers 30%. Tuesday, mostly sunny. Highs in the mid-80s. Again, the forecast for central Minnesota, from St. Cloud to the northwest Twin Cities suburbs for tonight, partly cloudy. Patchy smoke through the night. Lows in the upper 60s. Southeast winds up to 5 miles an hour in the evening becoming light. 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The current time is 6:06 p.m. Central Daylight Time. Now here is the hazardous weather outlook for portions of central and southern Minnesota and west central Wisconsin. For tonight, no hazardous weather is expected at this time. And now the extended outlook for the period Wednesday through Monday. A very warm air mass will be in place with heat indices in the 90s Wednesday and Thursday. There is a chance of thunderstorms Thursday afternoon through Friday, with a level 1 out of 5 risk of severe thunderstorms Thursday evening across western Minnesota. Spotter information statement, Skywarn spotter activation will not be needed. Now the forecast for central Minnesota, from St. Cloud to the northwest Twin Cities suburbs. Tonight, partly cloudy. Patchy smoke through the night. Lows in the upper 60s. Southeast winds up to 5 miles an hour in the evening becoming light. Wednesday, mostly sunny. Patchy smoke through the day. A 20% chance of showers in the afternoon. Highs in the mid-90s. Southwest winds up to 10 miles an hour. Wednesday night, partly cloudy. Lows around 70. South winds up to 10 miles an hour. Thursday, partly sunny. A 40% chance of thunderstorms in the afternoon. Highs in the lower 90s. South winds up to 10 miles an hour, increasing to 10 to 15 miles an hour in the afternoon.
Thursday night, cloudy. Chance of thunderstorms in the evening, then showers overnight. Lows in the mid-60s. Southeast winds up to 10 miles an hour. Chance of precipitation 80%. Friday, not as warm. Showers likely in the morning, then chance of showers in the afternoon. Highs in the lower 80s. Chance of showers 70%. Friday night, partly cloudy. Lows in the lower 60s. Saturday and Saturday night, mostly clear. Highs in the mid-80s. Lows in the lower 60s. Sunday, sunny. Highs in the mid-80s. Sunday night and Monday, mostly clear. Lows in the mid-60s. Highs in the upper 80s. Monday night, partly cloudy. Chance of showers overnight. Lows in the mid-60s. Chance of showers 30%. Tuesday, mostly sunny. Highs in the mid-80s. Again, the forecast for central Minnesota, from St. Cloud to the northwest Twin Cities suburbs for tonight, partly cloudy. Patchy smoke through the night. Lows in the upper 60s. Southeast winds up to 5 miles an hour in the evening becoming light. 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The St. Cloud, Minnesota Climate Summary is at 4 p.m., July 28, 2026. So far today the high temperature has been 89 degrees and the low 67 degrees. No precipitation has fallen. No snow has fallen. The normal high temperature for tomorrow is 82 degrees, and the normal low is 59. The record high for tomorrow is 99, which occurred in 1935, and the record low is 43, which occurred in 1992. Sunset tonight is at 8:49 p.m. Sunrise tomorrow is at 5:57 a.m. The current time is 6:10 p.m. Central Daylight Time. Now here is the hazardous weather outlook for portions of central and southern Minnesota and west central Wisconsin. For tonight, no hazardous weather is expected at this time. And now the extended outlook for the period Wednesday through Monday. A very warm air mass will be in place with heat indices in the 90s Wednesday and Thursday. There is a chance of thunderstorms Thursday afternoon through Friday, with a level 1 out of 5 risk of severe thunderstorms Thursday evening across western Minnesota. Spotter information statement, Skywarn spotter activation will not be needed. Now the forecast for central Minnesota, from St. Cloud to the northwest Twin Cities suburbs. Tonight, partly cloudy. Patchy smoke through the night. Lows in the upper 60s. Southeast winds up to 5 miles an hour in the evening becoming light. Wednesday, mostly sunny. Patchy smoke through the day. A 20% chance of showers in the afternoon. Highs in the mid-90s. Southwest winds up to 10 miles an hour. Wednesday night, partly cloudy. Lows around 70. South winds up to 10 miles an hour. Thursday, partly sunny. A 40% chance of thunderstorms in the afternoon. Highs in the lower 90s. South winds up to 10 miles an hour, increasing to 10 to 15 miles an hour in the afternoon. Thursday night, cloudy. Chance of thunderstorms in the evening, then showers overnight. Lows in the mid-60s. Southeast winds up to 10 miles an hour. Chance of precipitation 80%. Friday, not as warm. Showers likely in the morning, then chance of showers in the afternoon. Highs in the lower 80s. Chance of showers 70%. Friday night, partly cloudy. Lows in the lower 60s. Saturday and Saturday night, mostly clear. Highs in the mid-80s. Lows in the lower 60s. Sunday, sunny. Highs in the mid-80s.
Sunday night and Monday, mostly clear. Lows in the mid-60s. Highs in the upper 80s. Monday night, partly cloudy. Chance of showers overnight. Lows in the mid-60s. Chance of showers 30%. Tuesday, mostly sunny. Highs in the mid-80s. Again, the forecast for central Minnesota, from St. Cloud to the northwest Twin Cities suburbs for tonight, partly cloudy. Patchy smoke through the night. Lows in the upper 60s. Southeast winds up to 5 miles an hour in the evening becoming light. 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The current time is 6:14 p.m. Central Daylight Time. Now here is the hazardous weather outlook for portions of central and southern Minnesota and west central Wisconsin. For tonight, no hazardous weather is expected at this time. And now the extended outlook for the period Wednesday through Monday. A very warm air mass will be in place with heat indices in the 90s Wednesday and Thursday. There is a chance of thunderstorms Thursday afternoon through Friday, with a level 1 out of 5 risk of severe thunderstorms Thursday evening across western Minnesota. Spotter information statement, Skywarn spotter activation will not be needed. Now the forecast for central Minnesota, from St. Cloud to the northwest Twin Cities suburbs. Tonight, partly cloudy. Patchy smoke through the night. Lows in the upper 60s. Southeast winds up to 5 miles an hour in the evening becoming light. Wednesday, mostly sunny. Patchy smoke through the day. A 20% chance of showers in the afternoon. Highs in the mid-90s. Southwest winds up to 10 miles an hour. Wednesday night, partly cloudy. Lows around 70. South winds up to 10 miles an hour. Thursday, partly sunny. A 40% chance of thunderstorms in the afternoon. Highs in the lower 90s. South winds up to 10 miles an hour, increasing to 10 to 15 miles an hour in the afternoon. Thursday night, cloudy. Chance of thunderstorms in the evening, then showers overnight. Lows in the mid-60s. Southeast winds up to 10 miles an hour. Chance of precipitation 80%. Friday, not as warm. Showers likely in the morning, then chance of showers in the afternoon. Highs in the lower 80s. Chance of showers 70%. Friday night, partly cloudy. Lows in the lower 60s. Saturday and Saturday night, mostly clear. Highs in the mid 80s. Lows in the lower 60s. Sunday, sunny. Highs in the mid 80s. Sunday night and Monday, mostly clear. Lows in the mid 60s. Highs in the upper 80s. Monday night, partly cloudy. Chance of showers overnight. Lows in the mid-60s. Chance of showers 30%. Tuesday, mostly sunny. Highs in the mid-80s. Again, the forecast for central Minnesota, from St. Cloud to the northwest Twin Cities suburbs for tonight, partly cloudy. Patchy smoke through the night. Lows in the upper 60s. Southeast winds up to 5 miles an hour in the evening becoming light. At 6 p.m. in Buffalo, it was mostly sunny. The temperature was 86 degrees, the dew point was 73, and the relative humidity was 66%. The heat index was 93. The wind was southwest at 5 miles an hour. The pressure was 29.89 inches and falling. In Maple Lake, it was mostly sunny. The temperature was 88 degrees, the dew point was 70. And the relative humidity was 55%. The heat index was 93. The wind was southwest at 3 miles an hour. The pressure was 29.90 inches and falling. Elsewhere across central Minnesota,
Skies ranged from mostly sunny to partly sunny, and temperatures were between 86 and 88 degrees. Around the state, it was sunny, with a temperature of 86 at Brainerd and 83 at International Falls. It was mostly sunny, with a temperature of 83 at Mankato and 74 at Duluth. At Rochester, it was cloudy, with a temperature of 81. Once again at 6 p.m., in Buffalo, it was 86 degrees and the heat index was 93, under mostly sunny skies. And in Maple Lake, it was 88 degrees and the heat index was 93, under mostly sunny skies. 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The current time is 6:19 p.m. Central Daylight Time. Now here is the hazardous weather outlook for portions of central and southern Minnesota and west central Wisconsin. For tonight, no hazardous weather is expected at this time. And now the extended outlook for the period Wednesday through Monday. A very warm air mass will be in place with heat indices in the 90s Wednesday and Thursday. There is a chance of thunderstorms Thursday afternoon through Friday, with a level 1 out of 5 risk of severe thunderstorms Thursday evening across western Minnesota. Spotter information statement, Skywarn spotter activation will not be needed. The St. Cloud, Minnesota climate summary is at 4 p.m., July 28, 2026. So far today the high temperature has been 89 degrees and the low 67 degrees. No precipitation has fallen. No snow has fallen. The normal high temperature for tomorrow is 82 degrees, and the normal low is 59. The record high for tomorrow is 99, which occurred in 1935, and the record low is 43, which occurred in 1992. Sunset tonight is at 8:49 p.m. Sunrise tomorrow is at 5:57 a.m. Now the forecast for central Minnesota, from St. Cloud to the northwest Twin Cities suburbs. Tonight, partly cloudy. Patchy smoke through the night. Lows in the upper 60s. Southeast winds up to 5 miles an hour in the evening becoming light. Wednesday, mostly sunny. Patchy smoke through the day. A 20% chance of showers in the afternoon. Highs in the mid-90s. Southwest winds up to 10 miles an hour. Wednesday night, partly cloudy. Lows around 70. South winds up to 10 miles an hour. Thursday, partly sunny. A 40% chance of thunderstorms in the afternoon. Highs in the lower 90s. South winds up to 10 miles an hour, increasing to 10 to 15 miles an hour in the afternoon. Thursday night, cloudy. Chance of thunderstorms in the evening, then showers overnight. Lows in the mid-60s. Southeast winds up to 10 miles an hour. Chance of precipitation 80%. Friday, not as warm. Showers likely in the morning, then chance of showers in the afternoon. Highs in the lower 80s. Chance of showers 70%. Friday night, partly cloudy. Lows in the lower 60s. Saturday and Saturday night, mostly clear. Highs in the mid 80s. Lows in the lower 60s. Sunday, sunny. Highs in the mid-80s. Sunday night and Monday, mostly clear. Lows in the mid-60s. Highs in the upper 80s. Monday night, partly cloudy. Chance of showers overnight. Lows in the mid-60s. Chance of showers 30%. Tuesday, mostly sunny. Highs in the mid-80s. Again, the forecast for central Minnesota, from St. Cloud to the northwest Twin Cities suburbs for tonight, partly cloudy. Patchy smoke through the night. Lows in the upper 60s. Southeast winds up to 5 miles an hour in the evening becoming light. At 6 p.m., in Buffalo,
It was mostly sunny. The temperature was 86 degrees, the dew point was 73, and the relative humidity was 66%. The heat index was 93. The wind was southwest at 5 miles an hour. The pressure was 29.89 inches and falling. In Maple Lake, it was mostly sunny, the temperature was 88 degrees, the dew point was 70, and the relative humidity was 55%. The heat index was 93. The wind was southwest at 3 miles an hour. The pressure was 29.90 inches and falling. Elsewhere across central Minnesota, skies ranged from mostly sunny to partly sunny, and temperatures were between 86 and 88 degrees. Around the state, it was sunny, with a temperature of 86 at Brainerd and 83 at International Falls. It was mostly sunny, with a temperature of 83 at Mankato and 74 at Duluth. At Rochester, it was cloudy, with a temperature of 81. Once again at 6 p.m., in Buffalo, it was 86 degrees and the heat index was 93, under mostly sunny skies. And in Maple Lake, it was 88 degrees and the heat index was 93, under mostly sunny skies. 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The current time is 6:25 p.m. Central Daylight Time. Now here is the hazardous weather outlook for portions of central and southern Minnesota and west central Wisconsin. For tonight, no hazardous weather is expected at this time. And now the extended outlook for the period Wednesday through Monday. A very warm air mass will be in place with heat indices in the 90s Wednesday and Thursday. There is a chance of thunderstorms Thursday afternoon through Friday, with a level 1 out of 5 risk of severe thunderstorms Thursday evening across western Minnesota. Spotter information statement, Skywarn spotter activation will not be needed. Now the forecast for central Minnesota, from St. Cloud to the northwest Twin Cities suburbs. Tonight, partly cloudy. Patchy smoke through the night. Lows in the upper 60s. Southeast winds up to 5 miles an hour in the evening becoming light. Wednesday, mostly sunny. Patchy smoke through the day. A 20% chance of showers in the afternoon. Highs in the mid-90s. Southwest winds up to 10 miles an hour. Wednesday night, partly cloudy. Lows around 70. South winds up to 10 miles an hour. Thursday, partly sunny. A 40% chance of thunderstorms in the afternoon. Highs in the lower 90s. South winds up to 10 miles an hour, increasing to 10 to 15 miles an hour in the afternoon. Thursday night, cloudy. Chance of thunderstorms in the evening, then showers overnight. Lows in the mid-60s. Southeast winds up to 10 miles an hour. Chance of precipitation 80%. Friday, not as warm. Showers likely in the morning, then chance of showers in the afternoon. Highs in the lower 80s. Chance of showers 70%. Friday night, partly cloudy. Lows in the lower 60s. Saturday and Saturday night, mostly clear. Highs in the mid 80s. Lows in the lower 60s. Sunday, sunny. Highs in the mid-80s. Sunday night and Monday, mostly clear. Lows in the mid-60s. Highs in the upper 80s. Monday night, partly cloudy. Chance of showers overnight. Lows in the mid-60s. Chance of showers 30%. Tuesday, mostly sunny. Highs in the mid-80s. Again, the forecast for central Minnesota, from St. Cloud to the northwest Twin Cities suburbs for tonight, partly cloudy. Patchy smoke through the night. Lows in the upper 60s. Southeast winds up to 5 miles an hour in the evening becoming light. At 6 p.m.,
In Buffalo, it was mostly sunny. The temperature was 86 degrees, the dew point was 73, and the relative humidity was 66%. The heat index was 93. The wind was southwest at 5 miles an hour. The pressure was 29.89 inches and falling. In Maple Lake, it was mostly sunny. The temperature was 88 degrees, the dew point was 70, and the relative humidity was 55%. The heat index was 93. The wind was southwest at 3 miles an hour. The pressure was 29.90 inches and falling. Elsewhere across central Minnesota, skies ranged from mostly sunny to partly sunny, and temperatures were between 86 and 88 degrees. Around the state, it was sunny, with a temperature of 86 at Brainerd and 83 at International Falls. It was mostly sunny, with a temperature of 83 at Mankato and 74 at Duluth. At Rochester, it was cloudy, with a temperature of 81. Once again at 6 p.m., in Buffalo, it was 86 degrees and the heat index was 93, under mostly sunny skies. And in Maple Lake, it was 88 degrees and the heat index was 93, under mostly sunny skies. 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The current time is 6:30 p.m. Central Daylight Time. Now here is the hazardous weather outlook for portions of central and southern Minnesota and west central Wisconsin. For tonight, no hazardous weather is expected at this time. And now the extended outlook for the period Wednesday through Monday. A very warm air mass will be in place with heat indices in the 90s Wednesday and Thursday. There is a chance of thunderstorms Thursday afternoon through Friday, with a level 1 out of 5 risk of severe thunderstorms Thursday evening across western Minnesota. Spotter information statement, Skywarn spotter activation will not be needed. Now the forecast for central Minnesota. From St. Cloud to the northwest Twin Cities suburbs. Tonight, partly cloudy. Patchy smoke through the night. Lows in the upper 60s. Southeast winds up to 5 miles an hour in the evening becoming light. Wednesday, mostly sunny. Patchy smoke through the day. A 20% chance of showers in the afternoon. Highs in the mid-90s. Southwest winds up to 10 miles an hour. Wednesday night, partly cloudy. Lows around 70. South winds up to 10 miles an hour. Thursday, partly sunny. A 40% chance of thunderstorms in the afternoon. Highs in the lower 90s. South winds up to 10 miles an hour, increasing to 10 to 15 miles an hour in the afternoon. Thursday night, cloudy. Chance of thunderstorms in the evening, then showers overnight. Lows in the mid-60s. Southeast winds up to 10 miles an hour. Chance of precipitation 80%. Friday, not as warm. Showers likely in the morning, then chance of showers in the afternoon. Highs in the lower 80s. Chance of showers 70%. Friday night, partly cloudy. Lows in the lower 60s. Saturday and Saturday night, mostly clear. Highs in the mid-80s. Lows in the lower 60s. Sunday, sunny. Highs in the mid-80s. Sunday night and Monday, mostly clear. Lows in the mid-60s. Highs in the upper 80s. Monday night, partly cloudy. Chance of showers overnight. Lows in the mid-60s. Chance of showers 30%. Tuesday, mostly sunny. Highs in the mid-80s. Again, the forecast for central Minnesota, from St. Cloud to the northwest Twin Cities suburbs for tonight, partly cloudy. Patchy smoke through the night. Lows in the upper 60s. Southeast winds up to 5 to 5 miles an hour in the evening becoming light.
At 6 p.m. in Buffalo, it was mostly sunny. The temperature was 86 degrees, the dew point was 73, and the relative humidity was 66%. The heat index was 93. The wind was southwest at 5 miles an hour. The pressure was 29.89 inches and falling. In Maple Lake, it was mostly sunny. The temperature was 88 degrees, the dew point was 70, and the relative humidity was 55%. The heat index was 93. The wind was southwest at 3 miles an hour. The pressure was 29.90 inches and falling. Elsewhere across central Minnesota, skies ranged from mostly sunny to partly sunny, and temperatures were between 86 and 88 degrees. Around the state, it was sunny, with a temperature of 86 at Brainerd and 83 at International Falls. It was mostly sunny, with a temperature of 83 at Mankato and 74 at Duluth. At Rochester, it was cloudy, with a temperature of 81. Once again at 6 p.m., in Buffalo, it was 86 degrees and the heat index was 93, under mostly sunny skies. And in Maple Lake, it was 88 degrees and the heat index was 93, under mostly sunny skies. 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The current time is 6:35 p.m. Central Daylight Time. Now here is the hazardous weather outlook for portions of central and southern Minnesota and west central Wisconsin. For tonight, no hazardous weather is expected at this time. And now the extended outlook for the period Wednesday through Monday. A very warm air mass will be in place with heat indices in the 90s Wednesday and Thursday. There is a chance of thunderstorms Thursday afternoon through Friday, with a level 1 out of 5 risk of severe thunderstorms Thursday evening across western Minnesota. Spotter information statement, Skywarn spotter activation will not be needed. Now the forecast for central Minnesota, from St. Cloud to the northwest Twin Cities suburbs. Tonight, partly cloudy. Patchy smoke through the night. Lows in the upper 60s. Southeast winds up to 5 miles an hour in the evening becoming light. Wednesday, mostly sunny. Patchy smoke through the day. A 20% chance of showers in the afternoon. Highs in the mid-90s. Southwest winds up to 10 miles an hour. Wednesday night, partly cloudy. Lows around 70. South winds up to 10 miles an hour. Thursday, partly sunny. A 40% chance of thunderstorms in the afternoon. Highs in the lower 90s. South winds up to 10 miles an hour, increasing to 10 to 15 miles an hour in the afternoon. Thursday night, cloudy. Chance of thunderstorms in the evening, then showers overnight. Lows in the mid-60s. Southeast winds up to 10 miles an hour. Chance of precipitation 80%. Friday, not as warm. Showers likely in the morning, then chance of showers in the afternoon. Highs in the lower 80s. Chance of showers 70%. Friday night, partly cloudy. Lows in the lower 60s. Saturday and Saturday night, mostly clear. Highs in the mid-80s. Lows in the lower 60s. Sunday, sunny. Highs in the mid-80s. Sunday night and Monday, mostly clear. Lows in the mid-60s. Highs in the upper 80s. Monday night, partly cloudy. Chance of showers overnight. Lows in the mid-60s. Chance of showers 30%. Tuesday, mostly sunny. Highs in the mid-80s. Again, the forecast for central Minnesota, from St. Cloud to the northwest Twin Cities suburbs for tonight, partly cloudy. Patchy smoke through the night. Lows in the upper 60s. Southeast winds up to 5 miles an hour in the evening becoming light.
at 6 p.m. in Buffalo, it was mostly sunny. The temperature was 86 degrees, the dew point was 73, and the relative humidity was 66%. The heat index was 93. The wind was southwest at 5 miles an hour. The pressure was 29.89 inches and falling. In Maple Lake, it was mostly sunny, the temperature was 88 degrees, the dew point was 70, and the relative humidity was 55%. The heat index was 93. The wind was southwest at 3 miles an hour. The pressure was 29.90 inches and falling. Elsewhere across central Minnesota, skies ranged from mostly sunny to partly sunny, and temperatures were between 86 and 88 degrees. Around the state, it was sunny, with a temperature of 86 at Brainerd and 83 at International Falls. It was mostly sunny, with a temperature of 83 at Mankato and 74 at Duluth. At Rochester, it was cloudy, with a temperature of 81. Once again at 6 p.m., in Buffalo, it was 86 degrees and the heat index was 93, under mostly sunny skies. And in Maple Lake, it was 88 degrees and the heat index was 93, under mostly sunny skies. 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The current time is 6:40 p.m. Central Daylight Time. Now here is the hazardous weather outlook for portions of central and southern Minnesota and west central Wisconsin. For tonight, no hazardous weather is expected at this time. And now the extended outlook for the period Wednesday through Monday. A very warm air mass will be in place with heat indices in the 90s Wednesday and Thursday. There is a chance of thunderstorms Thursday afternoon through Friday, with a level 1 out of 5 risk of severe thunderstorms Thursday evening across western Minnesota. Spotter information statement, Skywarn spotter activation will not be needed. Now the forecast for central Minnesota, from St. Cloud to the northwest Twin Cities suburbs. Tonight, partly cloudy. Patchy smoke through the night. Lows in the upper 60s. Southeast winds up to 5 miles an hour in the evening becoming light. Wednesday, mostly sunny. Patchy smoke through the day. A 20% chance of showers in the afternoon. Highs in the mid-90s. Southwest winds up to 10 miles an hour. Wednesday night, partly cloudy. Lows around 70. South winds up to 10 miles an hour. Thursday, partly sunny. A 40% chance of thunderstorms in the afternoon. Highs in the lower 90s. South winds up to 10 miles an hour, increasing to 10 to 15 miles an hour in the afternoon. Thursday night, cloudy. Chance of thunderstorms in the evening, then showers overnight. Lows in the mid-60s. Southeast winds up to 10 miles an hour. Chance of precipitation 80%. Friday, not as warm. Showers likely in the morning, then chance of showers in the afternoon. Highs in the lower 80s. Chance of showers 70%. Friday night, partly cloudy. Lows in the lower 60s. Saturday and Saturday night, mostly clear. Highs in the mid 80s. Lows in the lower 60s. Sunday, sunny. Highs in the mid-80s. Sunday night and Monday, mostly clear. Lows in the mid-60s. Highs in the upper 80s. Monday night, partly cloudy. Chance of showers overnight. Lows in the mid-60s. Chance of showers 30%. Tuesday, mostly sunny. Highs in the mid-80s. Again, the forecast for central Minnesota, from St. Cloud to the northwest Twin Cities suburbs for tonight, partly cloudy. Patchy smoke through the night. Lows in the upper 60s. Southeast winds up to 5 miles an hour in the evening becoming light.
At 6 p.m. in Buffalo, it was mostly sunny. The temperature was 86 degrees, the dew point was 73, and the relative humidity was 66%. The heat index was 93. The wind was southwest at 5 miles an hour. The pressure was 29.89 inches and falling. In Maple Lake, it was mostly sunny, the temperature was 88 degrees, the dew point was 70, and the relative humidity was 55%. The heat index was 93. The wind was southwest at 3 miles an hour. The pressure was 29.90 inches and falling. Elsewhere across central Minnesota, skies ranged from mostly sunny to partly sunny, and temperatures were between 86 and 88 degrees. Around the state, it was sunny, with a temperature of 86 at Brainerd and 83 at International Falls. It was mostly sunny, with a temperature of 83 at Mankato and 74 at Duluth. At Rochester, it was cloudy, with a temperature of 81. Once again at 6 p.m., in Buffalo, it was 86 degrees and the heat index was 93, under mostly sunny skies. And in Maple Lake, it was 88 degrees and the heat index was 93, under mostly sunny skies. 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The current time is 6:45 p.m. Central Daylight Time. Now here is the hazardous weather outlook for portions of central and southern Minnesota and west central Wisconsin. For tonight, no hazardous weather is expected at this time. And now the extended outlook for the period Wednesday through Monday. A very warm air mass will be in place with heat indices in the 90s Wednesday and Thursday. There is a chance of thunderstorms Thursday afternoon through Friday, with a level 1 out of 5 risk of severe thunderstorms Thursday evening across western Minnesota. Spotter information statement, Skywarn spotter activation will not be needed. Now the forecast for central Minnesota. From St. Cloud to the northwest Twin Cities suburbs. Tonight, partly cloudy. Patchy smoke through the night. Lows in the upper 60s. Southeast winds up to 5 miles an hour in the evening becoming light. Wednesday, mostly sunny. Patchy smoke through the day. A 20% chance of showers in the afternoon. Highs in the mid-90s. Southwest winds up to 10 miles an hour. Wednesday night, partly cloudy. Lows around 70. South winds up to 10 miles an hour. Thursday, partly sunny. A 40% chance of thunderstorms in the afternoon. Highs in the lower 90s. South winds up to 10 miles an hour, increasing to 10 to 15 miles an hour in the afternoon. Thursday night, cloudy. Chance of thunderstorms in the evening, then showers overnight. Lows in the mid-60s. Southeast winds up to 10 miles an hour. Chance of precipitation 80%. Friday, not as warm. Showers likely in the morning, then chance of showers in the afternoon. Highs in the lower 80s. Chance of showers 70%. Friday night, partly cloudy. Lows in the lower 60s. Saturday and Saturday night, mostly clear. Highs in the mid-80s. Lows in the lower 60s. Sunday, sunny. Highs in the mid-80s. Sunday night and Monday, mostly clear. Lows in the mid-60s. Highs in the upper 80s. Monday night, partly cloudy. Chance of showers overnight. Lows in the mid-60s. Chance of showers 30%. Tuesday, mostly sunny. Highs in the mid-80s. Again, the forecast for central Minnesota, from St. Cloud to the northwest Twin Cities suburbs for tonight, partly cloudy. Patchy smoke through the night. Lows in the upper 60s. Southeast winds up to 5 miles an hour in the evening becoming light.

with a temperature of 86 at Brainerd and 83 at International Falls. It was mostly sunny, with a temperature of 83 at Mankato and 74 at Duluth. At Rochester, it was cloudy, with a temperature of 81. Once again at 6 p.m., in Buffalo, it was 86 degrees and the heat index was 93, under mostly sunny skies. And in Maple Lake, it was 88 degrees and the heat index was 93, under mostly sunny skies. 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The current time is 6:50 p.m. Central Daylight Time. Now here is the hazardous weather outlook for portions of central and southern Minnesota and west central Wisconsin. For tonight, no hazardous weather is expected at this time. And now the extended outlook for the period Wednesday through Monday. A very warm air mass will be in place with heat indices in the 90s Wednesday and Thursday. There is a chance of thunderstorms Thursday afternoon through Friday, with a level 1 out of 5 risk of severe thunderstorms Thursday evening across western Minnesota. Spotter information statement, Skywarn spotter activation will not be needed. Now the forecast for central Minnesota, from St. Cloud to the northwest Twin Cities suburbs. Tonight, partly cloudy. Patchy smoke through the night. Lows in the upper 60s. Southeast winds up to 5 miles an hour in the evening becoming light. Wednesday, mostly sunny. Patchy smoke through the day. A 20% chance of showers in the afternoon. Highs in the mid-90s. Southwest winds up to 10 miles an hour. Wednesday night, partly cloudy. Lows around 70. South winds up to 10 miles an hour. Thursday, partly sunny. A 40% chance of thunderstorms in the afternoon. Highs in the lower 90s. South winds up to 10 miles an hour, increasing to 10 to 15 miles an hour in the afternoon. Thursday night, cloudy. Chance of thunderstorms in the evening, then showers overnight. Lows in the mid-60s. Southeast winds up to 10 miles an hour. Chance of precipitation 80%. Friday, not as warm. Showers likely in the morning, then chance of showers in the afternoon. Highs in the lower 80s. Chance of showers 70%. Friday night, partly cloudy. Lows in the lower 60s. Saturday and Saturday night, mostly clear. Highs in the mid 80s. Lows in the lower 60s. Sunday, sunny. Highs in the mid-80s. Sunday night and Monday, mostly clear. Lows in the mid-60s. Highs in the upper 80s. Monday night, partly cloudy. Chance of showers overnight. Lows in the mid-60s. Chance of showers 30%. Tuesday, mostly sunny. Highs in the mid-80s. Again, the forecast for central Minnesota, from St. Cloud to the northwest Twin Cities suburbs for tonight, partly cloudy. Patchy smoke through the night. Lows in the upper 60s. Southeast winds up to 5 miles an hour in the evening becoming light. At 6 p.m., in Buffalo, it was mostly sunny. The temperature was 86 degrees, the dew point was 73, and the relative humidity was 66%. The heat index was 93. The wind was southwest at 5 miles an hour. The pressure was 29.89 inches and falling. In Maple Lake, it was mostly sunny. The temperature was 88 degrees, the dew point was 70, and the relative humidity was 55%. The heat index was 93. The wind was southwest at 3 miles an hour. The pressure was 29.90 inches and falling. Elsewhere across central Minnesota, skies ranged from mostly sunny to partly sunny, and temperatures were between 86 and 88 degrees. Around the state,

It was sunny, with a temperature of 86 at Brainerd and 83 at International Falls. It was mostly sunny, with a temperature of 83 at Mankato and 74 at Duluth. At Rochester, it was cloudy, with a temperature of 81. Once again at 6 p.m., in Buffalo, it was 86 degrees and the heat index was 93, under mostly sunny skies. And in Maple Lake, it was 88 degrees and the heat index was 93, under mostly sunny skies. 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The current time is 6:55 p.m. Central Daylight Time. Now here is the hazardous weather outlook for portions of central and southern Minnesota and west central Wisconsin. For tonight, no hazardous weather is expected at this time. And now the extended outlook for the period Wednesday through Monday. A very warm air mass will be in place with heat indices in the 90s Wednesday and Thursday. There is a chance of thunderstorms Thursday afternoon through Friday, with a level 1 out of 5 risk of severe thunderstorms Thursday evening across western Minnesota. Spotter information statement, Skywarn spotter activation will not be needed. Now the forecast for central Minnesota, from St. Cloud to the northwest Twin Cities suburbs. Tonight, partly cloudy. Patchy smoke through the night. Lows in the upper 60s. Southeast winds up to 5 miles an hour in the evening becoming light. Wednesday, mostly sunny. Patchy smoke through the day. A 20% chance of showers in the afternoon. Highs in the mid-90s. Southwest winds up to 10 miles an hour. Wednesday night, partly cloudy. Lows around 70. South winds up to 10 miles an hour. Thursday, partly sunny. A 40% chance of thunderstorms in the afternoon. Highs in the lower 90s. South winds up to 10 miles an hour, increasing to 10 to 15 miles an hour in the afternoon. Thursday night, cloudy. Chance of thunderstorms in the evening, then showers overnight. Lows in the mid-60s. Southeast winds up to 10 miles an hour. Chance of precipitation 80%. Friday, not as warm. Showers likely in the morning, then chance of showers in the afternoon. Highs in the lower 80s. Chance of showers 70%. Friday night, partly cloudy. Lows in the lower 60s. Saturday and Saturday night, mostly clear. Highs in the mid-80s. Lows in the lower 60s. Sunday, sunny. Highs in the mid-80s. Sunday night and Monday, mostly clear. Lows in the mid-60s. Highs in the upper 80s. Monday night, partly cloudy. Chance of showers overnight. Lows in the mid-60s. Chance of showers 30%. Tuesday, mostly sunny. Highs in the mid-80s. Again, the forecast for central Minnesota, from St. Cloud to the northwest Twin Cities suburbs for tonight, partly cloudy. Patchy smoke through the night. Lows in the upper 60s. Southeast winds up to 5 miles an hour in the evening becoming light. At 6 p.m., in Buffalo, it was mostly sunny. The temperature was 86 degrees, the dew point was 73, and the relative humidity was 66%. The heat index was 93. The wind was southwest at 5 miles an hour. The pressure was 29.89 inches and falling. In Maple Lake, it was mostly sunny. The temperature was 88 degrees, the dew point was 70, and the relative humidity was 55%. The heat index was 93. The wind was southwest at 3 miles an hour. The pressure was 29.90 inches and falling. Elsewhere across central Minnesota, skies ranged from mostly sunny to partly sunny, and temperatures were between 86 and 88 degrees.
Around the state, it was sunny, with a temperature of 86 at Brainerd and 83 at International Falls. It was mostly sunny, with a temperature of 83 at Mankato and 74 at Duluth. At Rochester, it was cloudy, with a temperature of 81. Once again at 6 p.m., in Buffalo, it was 86 degrees and the heat index was 93, under mostly sunny skies. And in Maple Lake, it was 88 degrees and the heat index was 93, under mostly sunny skies. 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The current time is 7 p.m. Central Daylight Time. Now here is the hazardous weather outlook for portions of central and southern Minnesota and west central Wisconsin. For tonight, no hazardous weather is expected at this time. And now the extended outlook for the period Wednesday through Monday. A very warm air mass will be in place with heat indices in the 90s Wednesday and Thursday. There is a chance of thunderstorms Thursday afternoon through Friday, with a level 1 out of 5 risk of severe thunderstorms Thursday evening across western Minnesota. Spotter information statement, Skywarn spotter activation will not be needed. Now the forecast for central Minnesota, from St. Cloud to the northwest Twin Cities suburbs. Tonight, partly cloudy. Patchy smoke through the night. Lows in the upper 60s. Southeast winds up to 5 miles an hour in the evening becoming light. Wednesday, mostly sunny. Patchy smoke through the day. A 20% chance of showers in the afternoon. Highs in the mid-90s. Southwest winds up to 10 miles an hour. Wednesday night, partly cloudy. Lows around 70. South winds up to 10 miles an hour. Thursday, partly sunny. A 40% chance of thunderstorms in the afternoon. Highs in the lower 90s. South winds up to 10 miles an hour, increasing to 10 to 15 miles an hour in the afternoon. Thursday night, cloudy. Chance of thunderstorms in the evening, then showers overnight. Lows in the mid-60s. Southeast winds up to 10 miles an hour. Chance of precipitation 80%. Friday, not as warm. Showers likely in the morning, then chance of showers in the afternoon. Highs in the lower 80s. Chance of showers 70%. Friday night, partly cloudy. Lows in the lower 60s. Saturday and Saturday night, mostly clear. Highs in the mid-80s. Lows in the lower 60s. Sunday, sunny. Highs in the mid-80s. Sunday night and Monday, mostly clear. Lows in the mid-60s. Highs in the upper 80s. Monday night, partly cloudy. Chance of showers overnight. Lows in the mid-60s. Chance of showers 30%. Tuesday, mostly sunny. Highs in the mid-80s. Again, the forecast for central Minnesota, from St. Cloud to the northwest Twin Cities suburbs for tonight, partly cloudy. Patchy smoke through the night. Lows in the upper 60s. Southeast winds up to 5 miles an hour in the evening becoming light. Now the forecast for central Minnesota, from St. Cloud to the northwest Twin Cities suburbs. Tonight, decreasing clouds. Patchy smoke through the night. Lows in the upper 60s. East winds up to 5 miles an hour, shifting to the south overnight. Wednesday, sunny. Patchy smoke through the day. A 20% chance of thunderstorms in the afternoon. Highs in the lower 90s. South winds up to 5 miles an hour. Wednesday night, mostly clear. Lows in the upper 60s. South winds up to 5 miles an hour. Thursday, partly sunny. A 40% chance of thunderstorms in the afternoon. Highs in the lower 90s.
South winds up to